sunny. The temperature was 75 degrees. Dew point 41 degrees. Relative humidity 29%. Wind variable at 5 miles an hour. Pressure was 29.96 inches and rising. At Gainesville, it was mostly sunny and 76. Wind southeast at 5. At Jefferson, it was partly sunny and 76. Wind south at 5. At Monroe, it was partly sunny. The temperature was 74. At Albertton, it was partly sunny and 75. Wind calm. At Canyon, it was partly sunny and 75. Wind southwest at 7. At Clemson, it was mostly sunny and 74. Wind variable at 3. Elsewhere across Georgia, at Atlanta it was partly sunny and 77, wind southwest at 9. At Lawrenceville, it was mostly sunny and 75, wind south at 10. At Macon, it was mostly sunny and 76, wind south at 7. At Rome, it was sunny and 78, wind west at 7. At Augusta, it was mostly sunny and 76, wind south at 5. At Savannah, it was partly sunny and 73, wind south at 16. Elsewhere across the region, at Chattanooga, it was partly sunny and 77, wind south at 12. At Asheville, it was mostly sunny and 71, wind south at 12 gusting to 21. At Greenville-Spartanburg, it was mostly sunny and 75, wind south at 12 gusting to 18. Here is the hazardous weather outlook. This hazardous weather outlook is for North and Central Georgia. For tonight, no hazardous weather is expected at this time. And now the extended outlook for the period Tuesday through Sunday. Scattered showers and thunderstorms are likely once again Wednesday into Thursday, with highest probabilities currently across North Georgia. A few strong storms may be possible. The current severe risk is mostly marginal, which is level 1 of 5. Locally heavy rainfall may also pose a flash flooding risk. The current excessive rainfall outlook is slight, which is level 2 of 4. Spotter information statement. Spotter activation will not be needed through tonight. Here is the official forecast from your National Weather Service for the Athens listening area. Tonight, mostly clear. Lows around 50. Light south winds. Tuesday, sunny. Highs in the lower 80s. South winds 5 to 15 miles an hour. Tuesday night, partly cloudy in the evening, then mostly cloudy with a slight chance of showers after midnight. Lows around 60. South winds up to 10 miles an hour. Wednesday, partly sunny with a slight chance of showers in the morning, then mostly cloudy with a chance of showers and a slight chance of thunderstorms in the afternoon. Highs in the mid-80s. Southwest winds 10 to 15 miles an hour. Chance of rain 30%. Wednesday night, a chance of thunderstorms. Showers. Lows in the mid-60s. Southwest winds 5 to 10 miles an hour. Chance of rain 90%. And now the extended forecast. Thursday and Thursday night, showers and a chance of thunderstorms. Highs in the upper 70s. Lows around 50. Friday and Friday night, partly cloudy. A 30% chance of showers. Highs in the lower 70s. Lows in the lower 50s. Saturday and Saturday night, partly cloudy. Highs in the upper 70s. Lows in the mid-50s. Sunday and Sunday night, partly cloudy. A chance of showers and a slight chance of thunderstorms. Highs in the upper 70s. Lows around 60. Monday and Monday night, mostly cloudy. A chance of showers and thunderstorms. Highs in the upper 70s. Lows in the upper 50s. For more detailed weather, water, and climate information, please visit our website at weather.gov/Atlanta. The current time is 8:04 p.m. Eastern Daylight Time. Here are the 8 p.m. weather observations from around the area. At Athens, it was mostly cloudy, the temperature was 73 degrees,
dew point 44 degrees, relative humidity 35%, wind variable at 5 miles an hour, pressure was 29.97 inches and rising. At Gainesville, it was partly cloudy and 72, wind calm. At Winder, it was mostly cloudy, the temperature was 72. At Greensboro, it was mostly cloudy and 72, wind calm. At Jefferson, it was mostly cloudy and 73, wind south at 8. At Monroe, it was mostly cloudy, the temperature was 73. At Albertton, it was mostly cloudy and 72, wind southwest at 3. At Canyon, it was mostly cloudy and 71, wind calm. At Clemson, it was partly cloudy and 71, wind calm. Elsewhere across Georgia, at Atlanta it was mostly cloudy and 75, wind south at 7. At Cartersville, it was clear and 75, wind south at 5. At Lawrenceville, it was partly cloudy and 72, wind south at 7. At Macon, it was partly cloudy and 72, wind south at 5. At Rome, it was clear and 74, wind southwest at 3. At Augusta, it was partly cloudy and 69, wind south at 3. At Savannah, it was mostly cloudy and 70, wind south at 13. Elsewhere across the region, at Chattanooga, it was partly cloudy and 75, wind south at 10 gusting to 21. At Asheville, it was partly cloudy and 68, wind south at 13 gusting to 22. At Greenville-Spartanburg, it was partly cloudy and 70, wind south at 9. Here is the hazardous weather outlook. This hazardous weather outlook is for North and Central Georgia. For tonight, no hazardous weather is expected at this time. And now the extended outlook for the period Tuesday through Sunday, scattered showers and thunderstorms are likely once again Wednesday into Thursday with highest probabilities currently across North Georgia. A few strong storms may be possible. The current severe risk is mostly marginal, which is level 1 of 5. Locally heavy rainfall may also pose a flash flooding risk. The current excessive rainfall outlook is slight, which is level 2 of 4. Spotter information statement, spotter activation will not be needed through tonight. Here is the official forecast from your National Weather Service for the Athens listening area. Tonight, mostly clear. Lows around 50. Light south winds. Tuesday, sunny. Highs in the lower 80s. South winds 5 to 15 miles an hour. Tuesday night, partly cloudy in the evening, then mostly cloudy with a slight chance of showers after midnight. Lows around 60. South winds up to 10 miles an hour. Wednesday, partly sunny with a slight chance of showers in the morning, then mostly cloudy with a chance of showers and a slight chance of thunderstorms in the afternoon. Highs in the mid-80s. Southwest winds 10 to 15 miles an hour. Chance of rain 30%. Wednesday night, a chance of thunderstorms. Showers. Lows in the mid-60s. Southwest winds 5 to 10 miles an hour. Chance of rain 90%. And now the extended forecast. Thursday and Thursday night, showers and a chance of thunderstorms. Highs in the upper 70s. Lows around 50. Friday and Friday night, partly cloudy. A 30% chance of showers. Highs in the lower 70s. Lows in the lower 50s. Saturday and Saturday night, partly cloudy. Highs in the upper 70s. Lows in the mid 50s. Sunday and Sunday night, partly cloudy. A chance of showers and a slight chance of thunderstorms. Highs in the upper 70s. Lows around 60. Monday and Monday night, mostly cloudy. A chance of showers and thunderstorms. Highs in the upper 70s. Lows in the upper 50s. For more detailed weather, water, and climate information, please visit our website at weather.gov/Atlanta. The current time is 8:09 p.m. Eastern Daylight Time.
Here are the 8 p.m.

AM weather observations from around the area. At Athens, it was mostly cloudy. The temperature was 73 degrees, dew point 44 degrees, relative humidity 35%, wind variable at 5 miles an hour, pressure was 29.97 inches and rising. At Gainesville, it was partly cloudy and 72, wind calm. At Winder, it was mostly cloudy, the temperature was 72. At Greensboro, it was mostly cloudy and 72, wind calm. At Jefferson, it was mostly cloudy and 73, wind south at 8. At Monroe, it was mostly cloudy, the temperature was 73. At Albertton, it was mostly cloudy and 72, wind southwest at 3. At Canyon, it was mostly cloudy and 71, wind calm. At Clemson, it was partly cloudy and 71, wind calm. Elsewhere across Georgia, at Atlanta it was mostly cloudy and 75, wind south at 7. At Cartersville, it was clear and 75, wind south at 5. At Lawrenceville, it was partly cloudy and 72, wind south at 7. At Macon, it was partly cloudy and 72, wind south at 5. At Rome, it was clear and 74, wind southwest at 3. At Augusta, it was partly cloudy and 69, wind south at 3. At Savannah, it was mostly cloudy and 70, wind south at 13. Elsewhere across the region, at Chattanooga, it was partly cloudy and 75, wind south at 10 gusting to 21. At Asheville, it was partly cloudy and 68, wind south at 13 gusting to 22. At Greenville-Spartanburg, it was partly cloudy and 70, wind south at 9. Here are the 8 p.m. weather observations from around the area. At Athens, it was partly cloudy, the temperature was 73 degrees, dew point 44 degrees, relative humidity 35%, wind variable at 5 miles an hour, pressure was 29.97 inches and rising. At Gainesville, it was partly cloudy and 72, wind calm. At Winder, it was partly cloudy, the temperature was 72. At Greensboro, it was partly cloudy and 72, wind calm. At Jefferson, it was partly cloudy and 73, wind south at 8. At Monroe, it was partly cloudy, the temperature was 73. At Albertton, it was mostly cloudy and 72, wind southwest at 3. At Canyon, it was mostly cloudy and 71, wind calm. At Clemson, it was partly cloudy and 71, wind calm. Elsewhere across Georgia, at Atlanta it was mostly cloudy and 75, wind south at 7. At Cartersville, it was clear and 75, wind south at 5. At Lawrenceville, it was clear and 72, wind south at 7. At Macon, it was partly cloudy and 72, wind south at 5. At Rome, it was clear and 74, wind southwest at 3. At Augusta, it was partly cloudy and 69, wind south at 3. At Savannah, it was mostly cloudy and 70, wind south at 13. Elsewhere across the region, at Chattanooga, it was partly cloudy and 75, wind south at 10 gusting to 21. At Asheville, it was partly cloudy and 68, wind south at 13 gusting to 22. At Greenville-Spartanburg, it was partly cloudy and 70, wind south at 9. Here is the hazardous weather outlook. This hazardous weather outlook is for North and Central Georgia. For tonight, no hazardous weather is expected at this time. And now the extended outlook for the period Tuesday through Sunday. Scattered showers and thunderstorms are likely once again Wednesday into Thursday, with highest probabilities currently across North Georgia. A few strong storms may be possible. The current severe risk is mostly marginal, which is level 1 of 5. Locally heavy rainfall may also pose a flash flooding risk. The current excessive rainfall outlook is slight, which is level 2 of 4. Spotter information statement. Spotter activation will not be needed through tonight. Here is the official forecast from your National Weather Service for the Athens.

listening area. Tonight, mostly clear. Lows around 50. Light south winds. Tuesday, sunny. Highs in the lower 80s. South winds 5 to 15 miles an hour. Tuesday night, partly cloudy in the evening, then mostly cloudy with a slight chance of showers after midnight. Lows around 60. South winds up to 10 miles an hour. Wednesday, partly sunny with a slight chance of showers in the morning, then mostly cloudy with a chance of showers and a slight chance of thunderstorms in the afternoon. Highs in the mid-80s. Southwest winds 10 to 15 miles an hour. Chance of rain 30%. Wednesday night, a chance of thunderstorms. Showers. Lows in the mid-60s. Southwest winds 5 to 10 miles an hour. Chance of rain 90%. And now the extended forecast. Thursday and Thursday night, showers and a chance of thunderstorms. Highs in the upper 70s. Lows around 50. Friday and Friday night, partly cloudy. A 30% chance of showers. Highs in the lower 70s. Lows in the lower 50s. Saturday and Saturday night, partly cloudy. Highs in the upper 70s. Lows in the mid-50s. Sunday and Sunday night, partly cloudy. A chance of showers and a slight chance of thunderstorms. Highs in the upper 70s. Lows around 60. Monday and Monday night, mostly cloudy. A chance of showers and thunderstorms. Highs in the upper 70s. Lows in the upper 50s. For more detailed weather, water, and climate information, please visit our website at weather.gov/Atlanta. The current time is 8:17 p.m. Eastern Daylight Time. Here are the 8 p.m. weather observations from around the area. At Athens, it was partly cloudy, the temperature was 73 degrees, dew point 44 degrees, relative humidity 35%, wind variable at 5 miles an hour, pressure was 29.97 inches and rising. At Gainesville, it was partly cloudy and 72, wind calm. At Winder, it was partly cloudy, the temperature was 72. At Greensboro, it was partly cloudy and 72, wind calm. At Jefferson, it was partly cloudy and 73, wind south at 8. At Monroe, it was partly cloudy, the temperature was 73. At Elberton, it was mostly cloudy and 72, wind southwest at 3. At Canyon, it was mostly cloudy and 71, wind calm. At Clemson, it was partly cloudy and 71, wind calm. Elsewhere across Georgia, at Atlanta it was mostly cloudy and 75, wind south at 7. At Cartersville, it was clear and 75, wind south at 5. At Lawrenceville, it was clear and 72, wind south at 7. At Macon, it was partly cloudy and 72, wind south at 5. At Rome, it was clear and 74, wind southwest at 3. At Augusta, it was partly cloudy and 69, wind south at 3. At Savannah, it was mostly cloudy and 70, wind south at 13. Elsewhere across the region, at Chattanooga, it was partly cloudy and 75, wind south at 10 gusting to 21. At Asheville, it was partly cloudy and 68, wind south at 13 gusting to 22. At Greenville-Spartanburg, it was partly cloudy and 70, wind south at 9. Here is the hazardous weather outlook. This hazardous weather outlook is for North and Central Georgia. For tonight, no hazardous weather is expected at this time. And now the extended outlook for the period Tuesday through Sunday, scattered showers and thunderstorms are likely once again Wednesday into Thursday with highest probabilities currently across North Georgia. A few strong storms may be possible. The current severe risk is mostly marginal, which is level 1 of 5. Locally heavy rainfall may also pose a flash flooding risk. The current excessive rainfall outlook is slight, which is level 2 of 4. Spotter information statement, spotter

Thunderstorms in the afternoon. Highs in the mid-80s. Southwest winds 10 to 15 miles an hour. Chance of rain 30%. Wednesday night, a chance of thunderstorms. Showers. Lows in the mid-60s. Southwest winds 5 to 10 miles an hour. Chance of rain 90%. And now the extended forecast. Thursday and Thursday night, showers and a chance of thunderstorms. Highs in the upper 70s. Lows around 50. Friday and Friday night, partly cloudy. A 30% chance of showers. Highs in the lower 70s. Lows in the lower 50s. Saturday and Saturday night, partly cloudy. Highs in the upper 70s. Lows in the mid-50s. Sunday and Sunday night, partly cloudy. A chance of showers and a slight chance of thunderstorms. Highs in the upper 70s. Lows around 60. Monday and Monday night, mostly cloudy. A chance of showers and thunderstorms. Highs in the upper 70s. Lows in the upper 50s. For more detailed weather, water, and climate information, please visit our website at weather.gov/Atlanta. The current time is 8:22 p.m. Eastern Daylight Time. Here are the 8 p.m. weather observations from around the area. At Athens, it was partly cloudy, the temperature was 73 degrees, dew point 44 degrees, relative humidity 35%, wind variable at 5 miles an hour, pressure was 29.97 inches and rising. At Gainesville, it was partly cloudy and 72, wind calm. At Winder, it was partly cloudy, the temperature was 72. At Greensboro, it was partly cloudy and 72, wind calm. At Jefferson, it was partly cloudy and 73, wind south at 8. At Monroe, it was partly cloudy, the temperature was 73. At Elberton, it was mostly cloudy and 72, wind southwest at 3. At Canyon, it was mostly cloudy and 71, wind calm. At Clemson, it was partly cloudy and 71, wind calm. Elsewhere across Georgia, at Atlanta it was mostly cloudy and 75, wind south at 7. At Cartersville, it was clear and 75, wind south at 5. At Lawrenceville, it was clear and 72, wind south at 7. At Macon, it was partly cloudy and 72, wind south at 5. At Rome, it was clear and 74, wind southwest at 3. At Augusta, it was partly cloudy and 69, wind south at 3. At Savannah, it was mostly cloudy and 70, wind south at 13. Elsewhere across the region, at Chattanooga, it was partly cloudy and 75, wind south at 10 gusting to 21. At Asheville, it was partly cloudy and 68, wind south at 13 gusting to 22. At Greenville-Spartanburg, it was partly cloudy and 70, wind south at 9. Here is the hazardous weather outlook. This hazardous weather outlook is for North and Central Georgia. For tonight, no hazardous weather is expected at this time. And now the extended outlook for the period Tuesday through Sunday, scattered showers and thunderstorms are likely once again Wednesday into Thursday with highest probabilities currently across North Georgia. A few strong storms may be possible. The current severe risk is mostly marginal, which is level 1 of 5. Locally heavy rainfall may also pose a flash flooding risk. The current excessive rainfall outlook is slight, which is level 2 of 4. Spotter information statement, spotter activation will not be needed through tonight. Here is the official forecast from your National Weather Service for the Athens listening area. Tonight, mostly clear. Lows around 50. Light south winds. Tuesday, sunny. Highs in the lower 80s. South winds 5 to 15 miles an hour. Tuesday night, partly cloudy in the evening, then mostly cloudy with a slight chance of showers after midnight. Lows around 60. South winds up to 10 miles an hour.

Wednesday, partly sunny with a slight chance of showers in the morning, then mostly cloudy with a chance of showers and a slight chance of thunderstorms in the afternoon. Highs in the mid-80s. Southwest winds 10 to 15 miles an hour. Chance of rain 30%. Wednesday night, a chance of thunderstorms. Showers. Lows in the mid-60s. Southwest winds 5 to 10 miles an hour. Chance of rain 90%. And now the extended forecast. Thursday and Thursday night, showers and a chance of thunderstorms. Highs in the upper 70s. Lows around 50. Friday and Friday night, partly cloudy. A 30% chance of showers. Highs in the lower 70s. Lows in the lower 50s. Saturday and Saturday night, partly cloudy. Highs in the upper 70s. Lows in the mid 50s. Sunday and Sunday night, partly cloudy. A chance of showers and a slight chance of thunderstorms. Highs in the upper 70s. Lows around 60. Monday and Monday night, mostly cloudy. A chance of showers and thunderstorms. Highs in the upper 70s. Lows in the upper 50s. For more detailed weather, water, and climate information, please visit our website at weather.gov/Atlanta. The current time is 8:27 p.m. Eastern Daylight Time. Here are the 8 p.m. weather observations from around the area. At Athens, it was partly cloudy, the temperature was 73 degrees, dew point 44 degrees, relative humidity 35%, wind variable at 5 miles an hour, pressure was 29.97 inches and rising. At Gainesville, it was partly cloudy and 72, wind calm. At Winder, it was partly cloudy, the temperature was 72. At Greensboro, it was partly cloudy and 72, wind calm. At Jefferson, it was partly cloudy and 73, wind south at 8. At Monroe, it was partly cloudy, the temperature was 73. At Albertton, it was mostly cloudy and 72, wind southwest at 3. At Canyon, it was mostly cloudy and 71, wind calm. At Clemson, it was partly cloudy and 71, wind calm. Elsewhere across Georgia, at Atlanta it was mostly cloudy and 75, wind south at 7. At Cartersville, it was clear and 75, wind south at 5. At Lawrenceville, it was clear and 72, wind south at 7. At Macon, it was partly cloudy and 72, wind south at 5. At Rome, it was clear and 74, wind southwest at 3. At Augusta, it was partly cloudy and 69, wind south at 3. At Savannah, it was mostly cloudy and 70, wind south at 13. Elsewhere across the region, at Chattanooga, it was partly cloudy and 75, wind south at 10 gusting to 21. At Asheville, it was partly cloudy and 68, wind south at 13 gusting to 22. At Greenville-Spartanburg, it was partly cloudy and 70, wind south at 9. Here is the hazardous weather outlook. This hazardous weather outlook is for North and Central Georgia. For tonight, no hazardous weather is expected at this time. And now the extended outlook for the period Tuesday through Sunday, scattered showers and thunderstorms are likely once again Wednesday into Thursday with highest probabilities currently across North Georgia. A few strong storms may be possible. The current severe risk is mostly marginal, which is level 1 of 5. Locally heavy rainfall may also pose a flash flooding risk. The current excessive rainfall outlook is slight, which is level 2 of 4. Spotter information statement, spotter activation will not be needed through tonight. Here is the official forecast from your National Weather Service for the Athens listening area. Tonight, mostly clear. Lows around 50. Light south winds. Tuesday, sunny. Highs in the lower 80s. South winds 5 to 15 miles an hour. Tuesday night, partly cloudy in the evening, then mostly

cloudy with a slight chance of showers after midnight. Lows around 60. South winds up to 10 miles an hour. Wednesday, partly sunny with a slight chance of showers in the morning, then mostly cloudy with a chance of showers and a slight chance of thunderstorms in the afternoon. Highs in the mid-80s. Southwest winds 10 to 15 miles an hour. Chance of rain 30%. Wednesday night, a chance of thunderstorms. Showers. Lows in the mid-60s. Southwest winds 5 to 10 miles an hour. Chance of rain 90%. And now the extended forecast. Thursday and Thursday night, showers and a chance of thunderstorms. Highs in the upper 70s. Lows around 50. Friday and Friday night, partly cloudy. A 30% chance of showers. Highs in the lower 70s. Lows in the lower 50s. Saturday and Saturday night, partly cloudy. Highs in the upper 70s. Lows in the mid-50s. Sunday and Sunday night, partly cloudy. A chance of showers and a slight chance of thunderstorms. Highs in the upper 70s. Lows around 60. Monday and Monday night, mostly cloudy. A chance of showers and thunderstorms. Highs in the upper 70s. Lows in the upper 50s. For more detailed weather, water, and climate information, please visit our website at weather.gov/Atlanta. The current time is 8:32 p.m. Eastern Daylight Time. Here are the 8 p.m. weather observations from around the area. At Athens, it was partly cloudy, the temperature was 73 degrees, dew point 44 degrees, relative humidity 35%, wind variable at 5 miles an hour, pressure was 29.97 inches and rising. At Gainesville, it was partly cloudy and 72, wind calm. At Winder, it was partly cloudy, the temperature pressure was 29.97 inches and rising. At Gainesville, it was partly cloudy and 72, wind calm. At Winder, it was partly cloudy, the temperature was 72. At Greensboro, it was partly cloudy and 72, wind calm. At Jefferson, it was partly cloudy and 73, wind south at 8. At Monroe, it was partly cloudy, the temperature was 73. At Albertton, it was mostly cloudy and 72, wind southwest at 3. At Canyon, it was mostly cloudy and 71, wind calm. At Clemson, it was partly cloudy and 71, wind calm. Elsewhere across Georgia, at Atlanta it was mostly cloudy and 75, wind south at 7. At Cartersville, it was clear and 75, wind south at 5. At Lawrenceville, it was clear and 72, wind south at 7. At Macon, it was partly cloudy and 72, wind south at 5. At Rome, it was clear and 74, wind southwest at 3. At Augusta, it was partly cloudy and 69, wind south at 3. At Savannah, it was mostly cloudy and 70, wind south at 13. Elsewhere across the region, at Chattanooga, it was partly cloudy and 75, wind south at 10 gusting to 21. At Asheville, it was partly cloudy and 68, wind south at 13 gusting to 22. At Greenville-Spartanburg, it was partly cloudy and 70, wind south at 9. Here is the hazardous weather outlook. This hazardous weather outlook is for North and Central Georgia. For tonight, no hazardous weather is expected at this time. And now the extended outlook for the period Tuesday through Sunday, scattered showers and thunderstorms are likely once again Wednesday into Thursday with highest probabilities currently across North Georgia. A few strong storms may be possible. The current severe risk is mostly marginal, which is level 1 of 5. Locally heavy rainfall may also pose a flash flooding risk. The current excessive rainfall outlook is slight, which is level 2 of 4. Spotter information statement, spotter activation will not be needed through tonight. Here is the official forecast from your National Weather Service for the

Defense listening area. Tonight, mostly clear. Lows around 50. Light south winds. Tuesday, sunny. Highs in the lower 80s. South winds 5 to 15 miles an hour. Tuesday night, partly cloudy in the evening, then mostly cloudy with a slight chance of showers after midnight. Lows around 60. South winds up to 10 miles an hour. Wednesday, partly sunny with a slight chance of showers in the morning, then mostly cloudy with a chance of showers and a slight chance of thunderstorms in the afternoon. Highs in the mid-80s. Southwest winds 10 to 15 miles an hour. Chance of rain 30%. Wednesday night, a chance of thunderstorms. Showers. Lows in the mid-60s. Southwest winds 5 to 10 miles an hour. Chance of rain 90%. And now the extended forecast. Thursday and Thursday night, showers and a chance of thunderstorms. Highs in the upper 70s. Lows around 50. Friday and Friday night, partly cloudy. A 30% chance of showers. Highs in the lower 70s. Lows in the lower 50s. Saturday and Saturday night, partly cloudy. Highs in the upper 70s. Lows in the mid 50s. Sunday and Sunday night, partly cloudy. A chance of showers and a slight chance of thunderstorms. Highs in the upper 70s. Lows around 60. Monday and Monday night, mostly cloudy. A chance of showers and thunderstorms. Highs in the upper 70s. Lows in the upper 50s. For more detailed weather, water, and climate information, please visit our website at weather.gov/Atlanta. The current time is 8:37 p.m. Eastern Daylight Time. Here are the 8 p.m. weather observations from around the area. At Athens, it was partly cloudy, the temperature was 73 degrees, dew point 44 degrees, relative humidity 35%, wind variable at 5 miles an hour, pressure was 29.97 inches and rising. At Gainesville, it was partly cloudy and 72, wind calm. At Winder, it was partly cloudy, the temperature was 72. At Greensboro, it was partly cloudy and 72, wind calm. At Jefferson, it was partly cloudy and 73, wind south at 8. At Monroe, it was partly cloudy, the temperature was 73. At Albertton, it was mostly cloudy and 72, wind southwest at 3. At Canyon, it was mostly cloudy and 71, wind calm. At Clemson, it was partly cloudy and 71, wind calm. Elsewhere across Georgia, at Atlanta it was mostly cloudy and 75, wind south at 7. At Cartersville, it was clear and 75, wind south at 5. At Lawrenceville, it was clear and 72, wind south at 7. At Macon, it was partly cloudy and 72, wind south at 5. At Rome, it was clear and 74, wind southwest at 3. At Augusta, it was partly cloudy and 69, wind south at 3. At Savannah, it was mostly cloudy and 70, wind south at 13. Elsewhere across the region, at Chattanooga, it was partly cloudy and 75, wind south at 10 gusting to 21. At Asheville, it was partly cloudy and 68, wind south at 13 gusting to 22. At Greenville-Spartanburg, it was partly cloudy and 70, wind south at 9. Here is the hazardous weather outlook. This hazardous weather outlook is for North and Central Georgia. For tonight, no hazardous weather is expected at this time. And now the extended outlook for the period Tuesday through Sunday, scattered showers and thunderstorms are likely once again Wednesday into Thursday with highest probabilities currently across North Georgia. A few strong storms may be possible. The current severe risk is mostly marginal, which is level 1 of 5. Locally heavy rainfall may also pose a flash flooding risk. The current excessive rainfall outlook is slight, which is level 2 of 4.
Spotter information statement. Spotter activation will not be needed through tonight. 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Here is the official forecast from your National Weather Service for the Athens listening area. Tonight, mostly clear. Lows around 50. Light south winds. Tuesday, sunny. Highs in the lower 80s. South winds 5 to 15 miles an hour. Tuesday night, partly cloudy in the evening, then mostly cloudy with a slight chance of showers after midnight. Lows around 60. South winds up to 10 miles an hour. Wednesday, partly sunny with a slight chance of showers in the morning, then mostly cloudy with a chance of showers and a slight chance of thunderstorms in the afternoon. Highs in the mid-80s. Southwest winds 10 to 15 miles an hour. Chance of rain 30%. Wednesday night, a chance of thunderstorms. Showers. Lows in the mid-60s. Southwest winds 5 to 10 miles an hour. Chance of rain 90%. And now the extended forecast. Thursday and Thursday night, showers and a chance of thunderstorms. Highs in the upper 70s. Lows around 50. Friday and Friday night, partly cloudy. A 30% chance of showers. Highs in the lower 70s. Lows in the lower 50s. Saturday and Saturday night, partly cloudy. Highs in the upper 70s. Lows in the mid-50s. Sunday and Sunday night, partly cloudy. A chance of showers and a slight chance of thunderstorms. Highs in the upper 70s. Lows around 60. Monday and Monday night, mostly cloudy. A chance of showers and thunderstorms. Highs in the upper 70s. Lows in the upper 50s. For more detailed weather, water, and climate information, please visit our website at weather.gov/Atlanta. The current time is 8:43 p.m. Eastern Daylight Time. Here are the 8 p.m. weather observations from around the area. At Athens, it was partly cloudy. The temperature was 73 degrees, dew point 44 degrees, relative humidity 35%, wind variable at 5 miles an hour, pressure was 29.97 inches and rising. At Gainesville, it was partly cloudy and 72, wind calm. At Winder, it was partly cloudy, the temperature was 72. At Greensboro, it was partly cloudy and 72, wind calm. At Jefferson, it was partly cloudy and 73, wind south at 8. At Monroe, it was partly cloudy, the temperature was 73. At Elberton, it was mostly cloudy and 72, wind southwest at 3. At Canyon, it was mostly cloudy and 71, wind calm. At Clemson, it was partly cloudy and 71, wind calm. Elsewhere across Georgia, at Atlanta it was mostly cloudy and 75, wind south at 7. At Cartersville, it was clear and 75, wind south at 5. At Lawrenceville, it was clear and 72, wind south at 7. At Macon, it was partly cloudy and 72, wind south at 5. At Rome, it was clear and 74, wind southwest at 3. At Augusta, it was partly cloudy and 69, wind south at 3. At Savannah, it was mostly cloudy and 70, wind south at 13. Elsewhere across the region, at Chattanooga, it was partly cloudy and 75,
Wind south at 10 gusting to 21.

at Asheville, it was partly cloudy and 68. Wind south at 13 gusting to 22. At Greenville, Spartanburg, it was partly cloudy and 70. Wind south at 9. Here is the hazardous weather outlook. This hazardous weather outlook is for North and Central Georgia. For tonight, no hazardous weather is expected at this time. And now the extended outlook for the period Tuesday through Sunday, scattered showers and thunderstorms are likely once again Wednesday into Thursday with highest probabilities currently across North Georgia. A few strong storms may be possible. The current severe risk is mostly marginal, which is level 1 of 5. Locally heavy rainfall may also pose a flash flooding risk. The current excessive rainfall outlook is slight, which is level 2 of 4. Spotter information statement, spotter activation will not be needed through tonight. Here is the official forecast from your National Weather Service for the Athens listening area. Tonight, mostly clear. Lows around 50. Light south winds. Tuesday, sunny. Highs in the lower 80s. South winds 5 to 15 miles an hour. Tuesday night, partly cloudy in the evening, then mostly cloudy with a slight chance of showers after midnight. Lows around 60. South winds up to 10 miles an hour. Wednesday, partly sunny with a slight chance of showers in the morning, then mostly cloudy with a chance of showers and a slight chance of thunderstorms in the afternoon. Highs in the mid-80s. Southwest winds 10 to 15 miles an hour. Chance of rain 30%. Wednesday night, a chance of thunderstorms. Showers. Lows in the mid-60s. Southwest winds 5 to 10 miles an hour. Chance of rain 90%. And now the extended forecast. Thursday and Thursday night, showers and a chance of thunderstorms. Highs in the upper 70s. Lows around 50. Friday and Friday night, partly cloudy. A 30% chance of showers. Highs in the lower 70s. Lows in the lower 50s. Saturday and Saturday night, partly cloudy. Highs in the upper 70s. Lows in the mid 50s. Sunday and Sunday night, partly cloudy. A chance of showers and a slight chance of thunderstorms. Highs in the upper 70s. Lows around 60. Monday and Monday night, mostly cloudy. A chance of showers and thunderstorms. Highs in the upper 70s. Lows in the upper 50s. For more detailed weather, water, and climate information, please visit our website at weather.gov/Atlanta. The current time is 8:48 p.m. Eastern Daylight Time. Here are the 8 p.m. weather observations from around the area. At Athens, it was partly cloudy, the temperature was 73 degrees, dew point 44 degrees, relative humidity 35%, wind variable at 5 miles an hour, pressure was 29.97 inches and rising. At Gainesville, it was partly cloudy and 72, wind calm. At Winder, it was partly cloudy, the temperature was 72. At Greensboro, it was partly cloudy and 72, wind calm. At Jefferson, it was partly cloudy and 73, wind south at 8. At Monroe, it was partly cloudy, the temperature was 73. At Elberton, it was mostly cloudy and 72, wind southwest at 3. At Canyon, it was mostly cloudy and 71, wind calm. At Clemson, it was partly cloudy and 71, wind calm. Elsewhere across Georgia, at Atlanta it was mostly cloudy and 75, wind south at 7. At Cartersville, it was clear and 75, wind south at 5. At Lawrenceville, it was clear and 72, wind south at 7. At Macon, it was partly cloudy and 72, wind south at 5. At Rome, it was clear and 74, wind southwest at 3. At Augusta, it was partly cloudy and 69, wind south at 3. At Savannah, it was mostly cloudy and 70, wind south at 13.

elsewhere across the region. At Chattanooga, it was partly cloudy and 75, wind south at 10 gusting to 21. At Asheville, it was partly cloudy and 68, wind south at 13 gusting to 22. At Greenville, Spartanburg, it was partly cloudy and 70, wind south at 9. Here is the hazardous weather outlook. This hazardous weather outlook is for North and Central Georgia. For tonight, no hazardous weather is expected at this time. And now the extended outlook for the period Tuesday through Sunday. Scattered showers and thunderstorms are likely once again Wednesday into Thursday, with highest probabilities currently across North Georgia. A few strong storms may be possible. The current severe risk is mostly marginal, which is level 1 of 5. Locally heavy rainfall may also pose a flash flooding risk. The current excessive rainfall outlook is slight, which is level 2 of 4. Spotter information statement. Spotter activation will not be needed through tonight. Here is the official forecast from your National Weather Service for the Athens listening area. Tonight, mostly clear. Lows around 50. Light south winds. Tuesday, sunny. Highs in the lower 80s. South winds 5 to 15 miles an hour. Tuesday night, partly cloudy in the evening, then mostly cloudy with a slight chance of showers after midnight. Lows around 60. South winds up to 10 miles an hour. Wednesday, partly sunny with a slight chance of showers in the morning, then mostly cloudy with a chance of showers and a slight chance of thunderstorms in the afternoon. Highs in the mid-80s. Southwest winds 10 to 15 miles an hour. Chance of rain 30%. Wednesday night, a chance of thunderstorms. Showers. Lows in the mid-60s. Southwest winds 5 to 10 miles an hour. Chance of rain 90%. And now the extended forecast. Thursday and Thursday night, showers and a chance of thunderstorms. Highs in the upper 70s. Lows around 50. Friday and Friday night, partly cloudy. A 30% chance of showers. Highs in the lower 70s. Lows in the lower 50s. Saturday and Saturday night, partly cloudy. Highs in the upper 70s. Lows in the mid 50s. Sunday and Sunday night, partly cloudy. A chance of showers and a slight chance of thunderstorms. Highs in the upper 70s. Lows around 60. Monday and Monday night, mostly cloudy. A chance of showers and thunderstorms. Highs in the upper 70s. Lows in the upper 50s. For more detailed weather, water, and climate information, please visit our website at weather.gov/Atlanta. The current time is 8:54 p.m. Eastern Daylight Time. Here are the 8 p.m. weather observations from around the area. At Athens, it was partly cloudy, the temperature was 73 degrees, dew point 44 degrees, relative humidity 35%, wind variable at 5 miles an hour, pressure was 29.97 inches and rising. At Gainesville, it was partly cloudy and 72, wind calm. At Winder, it was partly cloudy, the temperature was 72. At Greensboro, it was partly cloudy and 72, wind calm. At Jefferson, it was partly cloudy and 73, wind south at 8. At Monroe, it was partly cloudy, the temperature was 73. At Elberton, it was mostly cloudy and 72, wind southwest at 3. At Canyon, it was mostly cloudy and 71, wind calm. At Clemson, it was partly cloudy and 71, wind calm. Elsewhere across Georgia, at Atlanta it was mostly cloudy and 75, wind south at 7. At Cartersville, it was clear and 75, wind south at 5. At Lawrenceville, it was clear and 72, wind south at 7. At Macon, it was partly cloudy and 72, wind south at 5. At Rome, it was clear and 74, wind southwest at 3.
At Augusta, it was partly cloudy and 69, wind south at 3. At Savannah, it was mostly cloudy and 70, wind south at 13. Elsewhere across the region, at Chattanooga, it was partly cloudy and 75, wind south at 10 gusting to 21. At Asheville, it was partly cloudy and 68, wind south at 13 gusting to 22. At Greenville-Spartanburg, it was partly cloudy and 70, wind south at 9. Here is the hazardous weather outlook. This hazardous weather outlook is for North and Central Georgia. For tonight, no hazardous weather is expected at this time. And now the extended outlook for the period Tuesday through Sunday, scattered showers and thunderstorms are likely once again Wednesday into Thursday with highest probabilities currently across North Georgia. A few strong storms may be possible. The current severe risk is mostly marginal, which is level 1 of 5. Locally heavy rainfall may also pose a flash flooding risk. The current excessive rainfall outlook is slight, which is level 2 of 4. Spotter information statement, spotter activation will not be needed through tonight. Here is the official forecast from your National Weather Service for the Athens listening area. Tonight, mostly clear. Lows around 50. Light south winds. Tuesday, sunny. Highs in the lower 80s. South winds 5 to 15 miles an hour. Tuesday night, partly cloudy in the evening, then mostly cloudy with a slight chance of showers after midnight. Lows around 60. South winds up to 10 miles an hour. Wednesday, partly sunny with a slight chance of showers in the morning, then mostly cloudy with a chance of showers and a slight chance of thunderstorms in the afternoon. Highs in the mid-80s. Southwest winds 10 to 15 miles an hour. Chance of rain 30%. Wednesday night, a chance of thunderstorms. Showers. Lows in the mid-60s. Southwest winds 5 to 10 miles an hour. Chance of rain 90%. And now the extended forecast. Thursday and Thursday night, showers and a chance of thunderstorms. Highs in the upper 70s. Lows around 50. Friday and Friday night, partly cloudy. A 30% chance of showers. Highs in the lower 70s. Lows in the lower 50s. Saturday and Saturday night, partly cloudy. Highs in the upper 70s. Lows in the mid 50s. Sunday and Sunday night, partly cloudy. A chance of showers and a slight chance of thunderstorms. Highs in the upper 70s. Lows around 60. Monday and Monday night, mostly cloudy. A chance of showers and thunderstorms. Highs in the upper 70s. Lows in the upper 50s. For more detailed weather, water, and climate information, please visit our website at weather.gov/Atlanta. The current time is 8:59 p.m. Eastern Daylight Time. Here are the 8 p.m. weather observations from around the area. At Athens, it was partly cloudy, the temperature was 73 degrees, dew point 44 degrees, relative humidity 35%, wind variable at 5 miles an hour, pressure was 29.97 inches and rising. At Gainesville, it was partly cloudy and 72, wind calm. At Winder, it was partly cloudy, the temperature was 72. At Greensboro, it was partly cloudy and 72, wind calm. At Jefferson, it was partly cloudy and 73, wind south at 8. At Monroe, it was partly cloudy, the temperature was 73. At Elberton, it was mostly cloudy and 72, wind southwest at 3. At Canyon, it was mostly cloudy and 71, wind calm. At Clemson, it was partly cloudy and 71, wind calm. Elsewhere across Georgia, at Atlanta it was mostly cloudy and 75, wind south at 7. At Cartersville, it was clear and 75, wind south at 5. At Lawrenceville, it was clear and 72, wind south at 7.
At Macon, it was partly cloudy and 72, wind south at 5.

at Rome, it was clear and 74, wind southwest at 3. At Augusta, it was partly cloudy and 69, wind south at 3. At Savannah, it was mostly cloudy and 70, wind south at 13. Elsewhere across the region, at Chattanooga, it was partly cloudy and 75, wind south at 10 gusting to 21. At Asheville, it was partly cloudy and 68, wind south at 13 gusting to 22. At Greenville-Spartanburg, it was partly cloudy and 70, wind south at 9. Here is the hazardous weather outlook. This hazardous weather outlook is for North and Central Georgia. For tonight, no hazardous weather is expected at this time. And now the extended outlook for the period Tuesday through Sunday, scattered showers and thunderstorms are likely once again Wednesday into Thursday with highest probabilities currently across North Georgia. A few strong storms may be possible. The current severe risk is mostly marginal, which is level 1 of 5. Locally heavy rainfall may also pose a flash flooding risk. The current excessive rainfall outlook is slight, which is level 2 of 4. Spotter information statement, spotter activation will not be needed through tonight. Here is the official forecast from your National Weather Service for the Athens listening area. Tonight, mostly clear. Lows around 50. Light south winds. Tuesday, sunny. Highs in the lower 80s. South winds 5 to 15 miles an hour. Tuesday night, partly cloudy in the evening, then mostly cloudy with a slight chance of showers after midnight. Lows around 60. South winds up to 10 miles an hour. Wednesday, partly sunny with a slight chance of showers in the morning, then mostly cloudy with a chance of showers and a slight chance of thunderstorms in the afternoon. Highs in the mid-80s. Southwest winds 10 to 15 miles an hour. Chance of rain 30%. Wednesday night, a chance of thunderstorms. Showers. Lows in the mid-60s. Southwest winds 5 to 10 miles an hour. Chance of rain 90%. And now the extended forecast. Thursday and Thursday night, showers and a chance of thunderstorms. Highs in the upper 70s. Lows around 50. Friday and Friday night, partly cloudy. A 30% chance of showers. Highs in the lower 70s. Lows in the lower 50s. Saturday and Saturday night, partly cloudy. Highs in the upper 70s. Lows in the mid 50s. Sunday and Sunday night, partly cloudy. A chance of showers and a slight chance of thunderstorms. Highs in the upper 70s. Lows around 60. Monday and Monday night, mostly cloudy. A chance of showers and thunderstorms. Highs in the upper 70s. Lows in the upper 50s. For more detailed weather, water, and climate information, please visit our website at weather.gov/Atlanta. The current time is 9:04 p.m. Eastern Daylight Time. Here are the 9 p.m. weather observations from around the area. At Athens, it was partly cloudy, the temperature was 67 degrees, dew point 45 degrees, relative humidity 45%, wind calm, pressure was 29.97 inches and steady. At Gainesville, it was partly cloudy and 69, wind variable at 3. At Winder, it was partly cloudy, the temperature was 66. At Greensboro, it was partly cloudy and 64, wind calm. At Jefferson, it was partly cloudy and 69, wind southwest at 6. At Monroe, it was partly cloudy, the temperature was 62. At Elberton, it was mostly cloudy and 67, wind south at 3. At Canyon, it was mostly cloudy and 68, wind south at 5. At Clemson, it was partly cloudy and 67, wind calm. Elsewhere across Georgia, at Atlanta it was partly cloudy and 71, wind south at 5. At Cartersville, it was clear and 70, wind south at 7. At Lawrenceville, it was clear and

67. Wind southeast at 3. At Macon, it was partly cloudy and 64. Wind calm. At Rome, it was clear and 67. Wind calm. At Augusta, it was partly cloudy and 60. Wind calm. At Savannah, it was partly cloudy and 68. Wind south at 8. Elsewhere across the region, at Chattanooga, it was partly cloudy and 71, wind south at 6. At Asheville, it was partly cloudy and 64, wind south at 8. At Greenville-Spartanburg, it was partly cloudy and 65, wind south at 5. Here is the hazardous weather outlook. This hazardous weather outlook is for North and Central Georgia. For tonight, no hazardous weather is expected at this time. And now the extended outlook for the period Tuesday through Sunday. Scattered showers and thunderstorms are likely once again Wednesday into Thursday, with highest probabilities currently across North Georgia. A few strong storms may be possible. The current severe risk is mostly marginal, which is level 1 of 5. Locally heavy rainfall may also pose a flash flooding risk. The current excessive rainfall outlook is slight, which is level 2 of 4. Spotter information statement. Spotter activation will not be needed through tonight. Here is the official forecast from your National Weather Service for the Athens listening area. Tonight, mostly clear. Lows around 50. Light south winds. Tuesday, sunny. Highs in the lower 80s. South winds 5 to 15 miles an hour. Tuesday night, partly cloudy in the evening, then mostly cloudy with a slight chance of showers after midnight. Lows around 60. South winds up to 10 miles an hour. Wednesday, partly sunny with a slight chance of showers in the morning, then mostly cloudy with a chance of showers and a slight chance of thunderstorms in the afternoon. Highs in the mid-80s. Southwest winds 10 to 15 miles an hour. Chance of rain 30%. Wednesday night, a chance of thunderstorms. Showers. Lows in the mid-60s. Southwest winds 5 to 10 miles an hour. Chance of rain 90%. And now the extended forecast. Thursday and Thursday night, showers and a chance of thunderstorms. Highs in the upper 70s. Lows around 50. Friday and Friday night, partly cloudy. A 30% chance of showers. Highs in the lower 70s. Lows in the lower 50s. Saturday and Saturday night, partly cloudy. Highs in the upper 70s. Lows in the mid 50s. Sunday and Sunday night, partly cloudy. A chance of showers and a slight chance of thunderstorms. Highs in the upper 70s. Lows around 60. Monday and Monday night, mostly cloudy. A chance of showers and thunderstorms. Highs in the upper 70s. Lows in the upper 50s. For more detailed weather, water, and climate information, please visit our website at weather.gov/Atlanta. The current time is 9:09 p.m. Eastern Daylight Time. Here are the 9 p.m. weather observations from around the area. At Athens, it was partly cloudy. The temperature was 67 degrees, dew point 45 degrees, relative humidity 45%, wind calm, pressure was 29.97 inches and steady. At Gainesville, it was partly cloudy and 69, wind variable at 3. At Winder, it was partly cloudy. The temperature was 66. At Greensboro, it was partly cloudy and 64, wind calm. At Jefferson, it was partly cloudy and 69, wind southwest at 6. At Monroe, it was partly cloudy, the temperature was 62. At Elberton, it was mostly cloudy and 67, wind south at 3. At Canyon, it was mostly cloudy and 68, wind south at 5. At Clemson, it was partly cloudy and 67, wind calm. Elsewhere across Georgia, at Atlanta it was partly cloudy and 71, wind south at 5. At Cartersville, it was clear and 70, wind south.

at 7. At Lawrenceville, it was clear and 67, wind southeast at 3. At Macon, it was partly cloudy and 64, wind calm. At Rome, it was clear and 67, wind calm. At Augusta, it was partly cloudy and 60, wind calm. At Savannah, it was partly cloudy and 68, wind south at 8. Elsewhere across the region, at Chattanooga, it was partly cloudy and 71, wind south at 6. At Asheville, it was partly cloudy and 64, wind south at 8. At Greenville-Spartanburg, it was partly cloudy and 65, wind south at 5. Here is the hazardous weather outlook. This hazardous weather outlook is for North and Central Georgia. For tonight, no hazardous weather is expected at this time. And now the extended outlook for the period Tuesday through Sunday, scattered showers and thunderstorms are likely once again Wednesday into Thursday with highest probabilities currently across North Georgia. A few strong storms may be possible. The current severe risk is mostly marginal, which is level 1 of 5. Locally heavy rainfall may also pose a flash flooding risk. The current excessive rainfall outlook is slight, which is level 2 of 4. Spotter information statement, spotter activation will not be needed through tonight. Here is the official forecast from your National Weather Service for the Athens listening area. Tonight, mostly clear. Lows around 50. Light south winds. Tuesday, sunny. Highs in the lower 80s. South winds 5 to 15 miles an hour. Tuesday night, partly cloudy in the evening, then mostly cloudy with a slight chance of showers after midnight. Lows around 60. South winds up to 10 miles an hour. Wednesday, partly sunny with a slight chance of showers in the morning, then mostly cloudy with a chance of showers and a slight chance of thunderstorms in the afternoon. Highs in the mid-80s. Southwest winds 10 to 15 miles an hour. Chance of rain 30%. Wednesday night, a chance of thunderstorms. Showers. Lows in the mid-60s. Southwest winds 5 to 10 miles an hour. Chance of rain 90%. And now the extended forecast. Thursday and Thursday night, showers and a chance of thunderstorms. Highs in the upper 70s. Lows around 50. Friday and Friday night, partly cloudy. A 30% chance of showers. Highs in the lower 70s. Lows in the lower 50s. Saturday and Saturday night, partly cloudy. Highs in the upper 70s. Lows in the mid 50s. Sunday and Sunday night, partly cloudy. A chance of showers and a slight chance of thunderstorms. Highs in the upper 70s. Lows around 60. Monday and Monday night, mostly cloudy. A chance of showers and thunderstorms. Highs in the upper 70s. Lows in the upper 50s. For more detailed weather, water, and climate information, please visit our website at weather.gov/Atlanta. The current time is 9:14 p.m. Eastern Daylight Time. Here are the 9 p.m. weather observations from around the area. At Athens, it was partly cloudy, the temperature was 67 degrees, dew point 45 degrees, relative humidity 45%, wind calm, pressure was 29.97 inches and steady. At Gainesville, it was partly cloudy and 69, wind variable at 3. At Winder, it was clear, the temperature was 66. At Greensboro, it was partly cloudy and 64, wind calm. At Jefferson, it was partly cloudy and 69, wind southwest at 6. At Monroe, it was clear, the temperature was 62. At Albertton, it was partly cloudy and 67, wind south at 3. At Canyon, it was partly cloudy and 68, wind south at 5. At Clemson, it was partly cloudy and 67, wind calm. Elsewhere across Georgia, at Atlanta it was partly cloudy and 71, wind south at 5. At Cartersville,
it was clear and 70, wind south at 7. At Lawrenceville, it was clear and 67, wind southeast at 3. At Macon, it was clear and 64, wind calm. At Rome, it was clear and 67, wind calm. At Augusta, it was partly cloudy and 60, wind calm. At Savannah, it was partly cloudy and 68, wind south at 8. Elsewhere across the region, at Chattanooga, it was partly cloudy and 71, wind south at 6. At Asheville, it was partly cloudy and 64, wind south at 8. At Greenville-Spartanburg, it was partly cloudy and 65, wind south at 5. Here is the hazardous weather outlook. This hazardous weather outlook is for North and Central Georgia. For tonight, no hazardous weather is expected at this time. And now the extended outlook for the period Tuesday through Sunday, scattered showers and thunderstorms are likely once again Wednesday into Thursday with highest probabilities currently across North Georgia. A few strong storms may be possible. The current severe risk is mostly marginal, which is level 1 of 5. Locally heavy rainfall may also pose a flash flooding risk. The current excessive rainfall outlook is slight, which is level 2 of 4. Spotter information statement, spotter activation will not be needed through tonight. Here is the official forecast from your National Weather Service for the Athens listening area. Tonight, mostly clear. Lows around 50. Light south winds. Tuesday, sunny. Highs in the lower 80s. South winds 5 to 15 miles an hour. Tuesday night, partly cloudy in the evening, then mostly cloudy with a slight chance of showers after midnight. Lows around 60. South winds up to 10 miles an hour. Wednesday, partly sunny with a slight chance of showers in the morning, then mostly cloudy with a chance of showers and a slight chance of thunderstorms in the afternoon. Highs in the mid-80s. Southwest winds 10 to 15 miles an hour. Chance of rain 30%. Wednesday night, a chance of thunderstorms. Showers. Lows in the mid-60s. Southwest winds 5 to 10 miles an hour. Chance of rain 90%. And now the extended forecast. Thursday and Thursday night, showers and a chance of thunderstorms. Highs in the upper 70s. Lows around 50. Friday and Friday night, partly cloudy. A 30% chance of showers. Highs in the lower 70s. Lows in the lower 50s. Saturday and Saturday night, partly cloudy. Highs in the upper 70s. Lows in the mid-50s. Sunday and Sunday night, partly cloudy. A chance of showers and a slight chance of thunderstorms. Highs in the upper 70s. Lows around 60. Monday and Monday night, mostly cloudy. A chance of showers and thunderstorms. Highs in the upper 70s. Lows in the upper 50s. For more detailed weather, water, and climate information, please visit our website at weather.gov/Atlanta. The current time is 9:19 p.m. Eastern Daylight Time. Here are the 9 p.m. weather observations from around the area. At Athens, it was partly cloudy, the temperature was 67 degrees, dew point 45 degrees, relative humidity 45%, wind calm, pressure was 29.97 inches and steady. At Gainesville, it was partly cloudy and 69, wind variable at 3. At Winder, it was clear, the temperature was 66. At Greensboro, it was partly cloudy and 64, wind calm. At Jefferson, it was partly cloudy and 69, wind southwest at 6. At Monroe, it was clear, the temperature was 62. At Elberton, it was partly cloudy and 67, wind south at 3. At Canyon, it was partly cloudy and 68, wind south at 5. At Clemson, it was partly cloudy and 67, wind calm. Elsewhere across Georgia, at Atlanta it was partly cloudy and 71, wind south at 5.

at Greenville, Spartanburg. It was partly cloudy and 65, wind south at 5. Here is the hazardous weather outlook. This hazardous weather outlook is for North and Central Georgia. For tonight, no hazardous weather is expected at this time. And now the extended outlook for the period Tuesday through Sunday. Scattered showers and thunderstorms are likely once again Wednesday into Thursday, with highest probabilities currently across North Georgia. A few strong storms may be possible. The current severe risk is mostly marginal, which is level 1 of 5. Locally heavy rainfall may also pose a flash flooding risk. The current excessive rainfall outlook is slight, which is level 2 of 4. Spotter information statement. Spotter activation will not be needed through tonight. Here is the official forecast from your National Weather Service for the Athens listening area. Tonight, mostly clear. Lows around 50. Light south winds. Tuesday, sunny. Highs in the lower 80s. South winds 5 to 15 miles an hour. Tuesday night, partly cloudy in the evening, then mostly cloudy with a slight chance of showers after midnight. Lows around 60. South winds up to 10 miles an hour. Wednesday, partly sunny with a slight chance of showers in the morning, then mostly cloudy with a chance of showers and a slight chance of thunderstorms in the afternoon. Highs in the mid-80s. Southwest winds 10 to 15 miles an hour. Chance of rain 30%. Wednesday night, a chance of thunderstorms. Showers. Lows in the mid-60s. Southwest winds 5 to 10 miles an hour. Chance of rain 90%. And now the extended forecast. Thursday and Thursday night, showers and a chance of thunderstorms. Highs in the upper 70s. Lows around 50. Friday and Friday night, partly cloudy. A 30% chance of showers. Highs in the lower 70s. Lows in the lower 50s. Saturday and Saturday night, partly cloudy. Highs in the upper 70s. Lows in the mid 50s. Sunday and Sunday night, partly cloudy. A chance of showers and a slight chance of thunderstorms. Highs in the upper 70s. Lows around 60. Monday and Monday night, mostly cloudy. A chance of showers and thunderstorms. Highs in the upper 70s. Lows in the upper 50s. For more detailed weather, water, and climate information, please visit our website at weather.gov/Atlanta. The current time is 9:24 p.m. Eastern Daylight Time. Here are the 9 p.m. weather observations from around the area. At Athens, it was partly cloudy. The temperature was 67 degrees, dew point 45 degrees, relative humidity 45%, wind calm, pressure was 29.97 inches and steady. At Gainesville, it was partly cloudy and 69, wind variable at 3. At Winder, it was clear, the temperature was 66. At Greensboro, it was partly cloudy and 64, wind calm. At Jefferson, it was partly cloudy and 69, wind southwest at 6. At Monroe, it was clear, the temperature was 62. At Albertton, it was partly cloudy and 67, wind south at 3. At Canyon, it was partly cloudy and 68, wind south at 5. At Clemson, it was partly cloudy and 67, wind calm. Elsewhere across Georgia, at Atlanta it was partly cloudy and 71, wind south at 5. At Cartersville, it was clear and 70, wind south at 7. At Lawrenceville, it was clear and 67, wind southeast at 3. At Macon, it was clear and 64, wind calm. At Rome, it was clear and 67, wind calm. At Augusta, it was partly cloudy and 60, wind calm. At Savannah, it was partly cloudy and 68, wind south at 8. Elsewhere across the region, at Chattanooga, it was partly cloudy and 71, wind south at 6. At Asheville, it was partly cloudy and 64.

wind south at 8. At Greenville, Spartanburg, it was partly cloudy and 65, wind south at 5. Here is the hazardous weather outlook. This hazardous weather outlook is for North and Central Georgia. For tonight, no hazardous weather is expected at this time. And now the extended outlook for the period Tuesday through Sunday, scattered showers and thunderstorms are likely once again Wednesday into Thursday with highest probabilities currently across North Georgia. A few strong storms may be possible. The current severe risk is mostly marginal, which is level 1 of 5. Locally heavy rainfall may also pose a flash flooding risk. The current excessive rainfall outlook is slight, which is level 2 of 4. Spotter information statement, spotter activation will not be needed through tonight. Here is the official forecast from your National Weather Service for the Athens listening area. Tonight, mostly clear. Lows around 50. Light south winds. Tuesday, sunny. Highs in the lower 80s. South winds 5 to 15 miles an hour. Tuesday night, partly cloudy in the evening, then mostly cloudy with a slight chance of showers after midnight. Lows around 60. South winds up to 10 miles an hour. Wednesday, partly sunny with a slight chance of showers in the morning, then mostly cloudy with a chance of showers and a slight chance of thunderstorms in the afternoon. Highs in the mid-80s. Southwest winds 10 to 15 miles an hour. Chance of rain 30%. Wednesday night, a chance of thunderstorms. Showers. Lows in the mid-60s. Southwest winds 5 to 10 miles an hour. Chance of rain 90%. And now the extended forecast. Thursday and Thursday night, showers and a chance of thunderstorms. Highs in the upper 70s. Lows around 50. Friday and Friday night, partly cloudy. A 30% chance of showers. Highs in the lower 70s. Lows in the lower 50s. Saturday and Saturday night, partly cloudy. Highs in the upper 70s. Lows in the mid-50s. Sunday and Sunday night, partly cloudy. A chance of showers and a slight chance of thunderstorms. Highs in the upper 70s. Lows around 60. Monday and Monday night, mostly cloudy. A chance of showers and thunderstorms. Highs in the upper 70s. Lows in the upper 50s. For more detailed weather, water, and climate information, please visit our website at weather.gov/Atlanta. The current time is 9:29 p.m. Eastern Daylight Time. Here are the 9 p.m. weather observations from around the area. At Athens, it was partly cloudy, the temperature was 67 degrees, dew point 45 degrees, relative humidity 45%, wind calm. Pressure was 29.97 inches and steady. At Gainesville, it was partly cloudy and 69, wind variable at 3. At Winder, it was clear, the temperature was 66. At Greensboro, it was partly cloudy and 64, wind calm. At Jefferson, it was partly cloudy and 69, wind southwest at 6. At Monroe, it was clear, the temperature was 62. At Elberton, it was partly cloudy and 67, wind south at 3. At Canyon, it was partly cloudy and 68, wind south at 5. At Clemson, it was partly cloudy and 67, wind calm. Elsewhere across Georgia, at Atlanta it was partly cloudy and 71, wind south at 5. At Cartersville, it was clear and 70, wind south at 7. At Lawrenceville, it was clear and 67, wind southeast at 3. At Macon, it was clear and 64, wind calm. At Rome, it was clear and 67, wind calm. At Augusta, it was partly cloudy and 60, wind calm. At Savannah, it was partly cloudy and 68, wind south at 8. Elsewhere across the region, at Chattanooga, it was partly cloudy and 71, wind south at 6. At Asheville,

partly cloudy and 64. Wind south at 8. At Greenville, Spartanburg, it was partly cloudy and 65. Wind south at 5. Here is the hazardous weather outlook. This hazardous weather outlook is for North and Central Georgia. For tonight, no hazardous weather is expected at this time. And now the extended outlook for the period Tuesday through Sunday, scattered showers and thunderstorms are likely once again Wednesday into Thursday with highest probabilities currently across North Georgia. A few strong storms may be possible. The current severe risk is mostly marginal, which is level 1 of 5. Locally heavy rainfall may also pose a flash flooding risk. The current excessive rainfall outlook is slight, which is level 2 of 4. Spotter information statement. Spotter activation will not be needed through tonight. Here is the official forecast from your National Weather Service for the Athens listening area. Tonight, mostly clear. Lows around 50. Light south winds. Tuesday, sunny. Highs in the lower 80s. South winds 5 to 15 miles an hour. Tuesday night, partly cloudy in the evening, then mostly cloudy with a slight chance of showers after midnight. Lows around 60. South winds up to 10 miles an hour. Wednesday, partly sunny with a slight chance of showers in the morning, then mostly cloudy with a chance of showers and a slight chance of thunderstorms in the afternoon. Highs in the mid-80s. Southwest winds 10 to 15 miles an hour. Chance of rain 30%. Mostly cloudy with a chance of showers and a slight chance of thunderstorms in the afternoon. Highs in the mid-80s. Southwest winds 10 to 15 miles an hour. Chance of rain 30%. Wednesday night, a chance of thunderstorms. Showers. Lows in the mid-60s. Southwest winds 5 to 10 miles an hour. Chance of rain 90%. And now the extended forecast. Thursday and Thursday night, showers and a chance of thunderstorms. Highs in the upper 70s. Lows around 50. Friday and Friday night, partly cloudy. A 30% chance of showers. Highs in the lower 70s. Lows in the lower 50s. Saturday and Saturday night, partly cloudy. Highs in the upper 70s. Lows in the mid-50s. Sunday and Sunday night, partly cloudy. A chance of showers and a slight chance of thunderstorms. Highs in the upper 70s. Lows around 60. Monday and Monday night, mostly cloudy. A chance of showers and thunderstorms. Highs in the upper 70s. Lows in the upper 50s. For more detailed weather, water, and climate information, please visit our website at weather.gov/Atlanta. The current time is 9:34 p.m. Eastern Daylight Time. Here are the 9 p.m. weather observations from around the area. At Athens, it was partly cloudy, the temperature was 67 degrees, dew point 45 degrees, relative humidity 45%, wind calm, pressure was 29.97 inches and steady. At Gainesville, it was partly cloudy and 69, wind variable at 3. At Winder, it was clear, the temperature was 66. At Greensboro, it was partly cloudy and 64, wind calm. At Jefferson, it was partly cloudy and 69, wind southwest at 6. At Monroe, it was clear, the temperature was 62. At Elberton, it was partly cloudy and 67, wind south at 3. At Canyon, it was partly cloudy and 68, wind south at 5. At Clemson, it was partly cloudy and 67, wind calm. Elsewhere across Georgia, at Atlanta it was partly cloudy and 71, wind south at 5. At Cartersville, it was clear and 70, wind south at 7. At Lawrenceville, it was clear and 67, wind southeast at 3. At Macon, it was clear and 64, wind calm. At Rome, it was clear and 67, wind calm. At Augusta, it was partly cloudy and 60, wind calm.

Savannah, it was partly cloudy and 68, wind south at 8. Elsewhere across the region, at Chattanooga, it was partly cloudy and 71, wind south at 6. At Asheville, it was partly cloudy and 64, wind south at 8. At Greenville-Spartanburg, it was partly cloudy and 65, wind south at 5. Here is the hazardous weather outlook. This hazardous weather outlook is for North and Central Georgia. For tonight, no hazardous weather is expected at this time. And now the extended outlook for the period Tuesday through Sunday, scattered showers and thunderstorms are likely once again Wednesday into Thursday with highest probabilities currently across North Georgia. A few strong storms may be possible. The current severe risk is mostly marginal, which is level 1 of 5. Locally heavy rainfall may also pose a flash flooding risk. The current excessive rainfall outlook is slight, which is level 2 of 4. Spotter information statement, spotter activation will not be needed through tonight. Here is the official forecast from your National Weather Service for the Athens listening area. Tonight, mostly clear. Lows around 50. Light south winds. Tuesday, sunny. Highs in the lower 80s. South winds 5 to 15 miles an hour. Tuesday night, partly cloudy in the evening, then mostly cloudy with a slight chance of showers after midnight. Lows around 60. South winds up to 10 miles an hour. Wednesday, partly sunny with a slight chance of showers in the morning, then mostly cloudy with a chance of showers and a slight chance of thunderstorms in the afternoon. Highs in the mid-80s. Southwest winds 10 to 15 miles an hour. Chance of rain 30%. Wednesday night, a chance of thunderstorms. Showers. Lows in the mid-60s. Southwest winds 5 to 10 miles an hour. Chance of rain 90%. And now the extended forecast. Thursday and Thursday night, showers and a chance of thunderstorms. Highs in the upper 70s. Lows around 50. Friday and Friday night, partly cloudy. A 30% chance of showers. Highs in the lower 70s. Lows in the lower 50s. Saturday and Saturday night, partly cloudy. Highs in the upper 70s. Lows in the mid 50s. Sunday and Sunday night, partly cloudy. A chance of showers and a slight chance of thunderstorms. Highs in the upper 70s. Lows around 60. Monday and Monday night, mostly cloudy. A chance of showers and thunderstorms. Highs in the upper 70s. Lows in the upper 50s. For more detailed weather, water, and climate information, please visit our website at weather.gov/Atlanta. The current time is 9:39 p.m. Eastern Daylight Time. Here are the 9 p.m. weather observations from around the area. At Athens, it was partly cloudy, the temperature was 67 degrees, dew point 45 degrees, relative humidity 45%, wind calm, pressure was 29.97 inches and steady. At Gainesville, it was partly cloudy and 69, wind variable at 3. At Winder, it was clear, the temperature was 66. At Greensboro, it was partly cloudy and 64, wind calm. At Jefferson, it was partly cloudy and 69, wind southwest at 6. At Monroe, it was clear, the temperature was 62. At Albertton, it was partly cloudy and 67, wind south at 3. At Canyon, it was partly cloudy and 68, wind south at 5. At Clemson, it was partly cloudy and 67, wind calm. Elsewhere across Georgia, at Atlanta it was partly cloudy and 71, wind south at 5. At Cartersville, it was clear and 70, wind south at 7. At Lawrenceville, it was clear and 67, wind southeast at 3. At Macon, it was clear and 64, wind calm. At Rome, it was clear and 67, wind calm.
At Augusta, it was partly cloudy and 60, wind calm. At Savannah, it was partly cloudy and 68, wind south at 8. Elsewhere across the region, at Chattanooga, it was partly cloudy and 71, wind south at 6. At Asheville, it was partly cloudy and 64, wind south at 8. At Greenville-Spartanburg, it was partly cloudy and 65, wind south at 5. Here is the hazardous weather outlook. This hazardous weather outlook is for North and Central Georgia. For tonight, no hazardous weather is expected at this time. And now the extended outlook for the period Tuesday through Sunday, scattered showers and thunderstorms are likely once again Wednesday into Thursday with highest probabilities currently across North Georgia. A few strong storms may be possible. The current severe risk is mostly marginal, which is level 1 of 5. Locally heavy rainfall may also pose a flash flooding risk. The current excessive rainfall outlook is slight, which is level 2 of 4. Spotter information statement, spotter activation will not be needed through tonight. 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Here is the official forecast from your National Weather Service for the Athens listening area. Tonight, mostly clear. Lows around 50. Light south winds. Tuesday, sunny. Highs in the lower 80s. South winds 5 to 15 miles an hour. Tuesday night, partly cloudy in the evening, then mostly cloudy with a slight chance of showers after midnight. Lows around 60. South winds up to 10 miles an hour. Wednesday, partly sunny with a slight chance of showers in the morning, then mostly cloudy with a chance of showers and a slight chance of thunderstorms in the afternoon. Highs in the mid-80s. Southwest winds 10 to 15 miles an hour. Chance of rain 30%. Wednesday night, a chance of thunderstorms. Showers. Lows in the mid-60s. Southwest winds 5 to 10 miles an hour. Chance of rain 90%. And now the extended forecast. Thursday and Thursday night, showers and a chance of thunderstorms. Highs in the upper 70s. Lows around 50. Friday and Friday night, partly cloudy. A 30% chance of showers. Highs in the lower 70s. Lows in the lower 50s. Saturday and Saturday night, partly cloudy. Highs in the upper 70s. Lows in the mid-50s. Sunday and Sunday night, partly cloudy. A chance of showers and a slight chance of thunderstorms. Highs in the upper 70s. Lows around 60. Monday and Monday night, mostly cloudy. A chance of showers and thunderstorms. Highs in the upper 70s. Lows in the upper 50s. For more detailed weather, water, and climate information, please visit our website at weather.gov/Atlanta. The current time is 9:45 p.m. Eastern Daylight Time. Here are the 9 p.m. weather observations from around the area. At Athens, it was partly cloudy, the temperature was 67 degrees, dew point 45 degrees, relative humidity 45%, wind calm, pressure was 29.97 inches and steady. At Gainesville, it was partly cloudy and 69, wind variable at 3. At Winder, it was clear, the temperature was 66. At Greensboro, it was partly cloudy and 64, wind calm.
At Jefferson, it was partly cloudy

69, wind southwest at 6. At Monroe, it was clear. The temperature was 62. At Albertton, it was partly cloudy and 67, wind south at 3. At Canyon, it was partly cloudy and 68, wind south at 5. At Clemson, it was partly cloudy and 67, wind calm. Elsewhere across Georgia, at Atlanta it was partly cloudy and 71, wind south at 5. At Cartersville, it was clear and 70, wind south at 7. At Lawrenceville, it was clear and 67, wind southeast at 3. At Macon, it was clear and 64, wind calm. At Rome, it was clear and 67, wind calm. At Augusta, it was partly cloudy and 60, wind calm. At Savannah, it was partly cloudy and 68, wind south at 8. Elsewhere across the region, at Chattanooga, it was partly cloudy and 71, wind south at 6. At Asheville, it was partly cloudy and 64, wind south at 8. At Greenville-Spartanburg, it was partly cloudy and 65, wind south at 5. Here is the hazardous weather outlook. This hazardous weather outlook is for North and Central Georgia. For tonight, no hazardous weather is expected at this time. And now the extended outlook for the period Tuesday through Sunday. Scattered showers and thunderstorms are likely once again Wednesday into Thursday, with highest probabilities currently across North Georgia. A few strong storms may be possible. The current severe risk is mostly marginal, which is level 1 of 5. Locally heavy rainfall may also pose a flash flooding risk. The current excessive rainfall outlook is slight, which is level 2 of 4. Spotter information statement. Spotter activation will not be needed through tonight. Here is the official forecast from your National Weather Service for the Athens listening area. Tonight, mostly clear. Lows around 50. Light south winds. Tuesday, sunny. Highs in the lower 80s. South winds 5 to 15 miles an hour. Tuesday night, partly cloudy in the evening, then mostly cloudy with a slight chance of showers after midnight. Lows around 60. South winds up to 10 miles an hour. Wednesday, partly sunny with a slight chance of showers in the morning, then mostly cloudy with a chance of showers and a slight chance of thunderstorms in the afternoon. Highs in the mid-80s. Southwest winds 10 to 15 miles an hour. Chance of rain 30%. Wednesday night, a chance of thunderstorms. Showers. Lows in the mid-60s. Southwest winds 5 to 10 miles an hour. Chance of rain 90%. And now the extended forecast. Thursday and Thursday night, showers and a chance of thunderstorms. Highs in the upper 70s. Lows around 50. Friday and Friday night, partly cloudy. A 30% chance of showers. Highs in the lower 70s. Lows in the lower 50s. Saturday and Saturday night, partly cloudy. Highs in the upper 70s. Lows in the mid-50s. Sunday and Sunday night, partly cloudy. A chance of showers and a slight chance of thunderstorms. Highs in the upper 70s. Lows around 60. Monday and Monday night, mostly cloudy. A chance of showers and thunderstorms. Highs in the upper 70s. Lows in the upper 50s. For more detailed weather, water, and climate information, please visit our website at weather.gov/Atlanta. The current time is 9:50 p.m. Eastern Daylight Time. Here are the 9 p.m. weather observations from around the area. At Athens, it was partly cloudy. The temperature was 67 degrees, dew point 45 degrees, relative humidity 45%, wind calm, pressure was 29.97 inches and steady. At Gainesville, it was partly cloudy and 69, wind variable at 3. At Winder, it was clear. The temperature was 66. At Greensboro, it was partly cloudy and 64, wind calm.
at Jefferson, it was partly cloudy and 69, wind southwest at 6. At Monroe, it was clear, the temperature was 62. At Alberton, it was partly cloudy and 67, wind south at 3. At Canyon, it was partly cloudy and 68, wind south at 5. At Clemson, it was partly cloudy and 67, wind calm. Elsewhere across Georgia, at Atlanta it was partly cloudy and 71, wind south at 5. At Cartersville, it was clear and 70, wind south at 7. At Lawrenceville, it was clear and 67, wind southeast at 3. At Macon, it was clear and 64, wind calm. At Rome, it was clear and 67, wind calm. At Augusta, it was partly cloudy and 60, wind calm. At Savannah, it was partly cloudy and 68, wind south at 8. Elsewhere across the region, at Chattanooga, it was partly cloudy and 71, wind south at 6. At Asheville, it was partly cloudy and 64, wind south at 8. At Greenville-Spartanburg, it was partly cloudy and 65, wind south at 5. Here is the hazardous weather outlook. This hazardous weather outlook is for North and Central Georgia. For tonight, no hazardous weather is expected at this time. And now the extended outlook for the period Tuesday through Sunday, scattered showers and thunderstorms are likely once again Wednesday into Thursday with highest probabilities currently across North Georgia. A few strong storms may be possible. The current severe risk is mostly marginal, which is level 1 of 5. Locally heavy rainfall may also pose a flash flooding risk. The current excessive rainfall outlook is slight, which is level 2 of 4. Spotter information statement, spotter activation will not be needed through tonight. Here is the official forecast from your National Weather Service for the Athens listening area. Tonight, mostly clear. Lows around 50. Light south winds. Tuesday, sunny. Highs in the lower 80s. South winds 5 to 15 miles an hour. Tuesday night, partly cloudy in the evening, then mostly cloudy with a slight chance of showers after midnight. Lows around 60. South winds up to 10 miles an hour. Wednesday, partly sunny with a slight chance of showers in the morning, then mostly cloudy with a chance of showers and a slight chance of thunderstorms in the afternoon. Highs in the mid-80s. Southwest winds 10 to 15 miles an hour. Chance of rain 30%. Wednesday night, a chance of thunderstorms. Showers. Lows in the mid-60s. Southwest winds 5 to 10 miles an hour. Chance of rain 90%. And now the extended forecast. Thursday and Thursday night, showers and a chance of thunderstorms. Highs in the upper 70s. Lows around 50. Friday and Friday night, partly cloudy. A 30% chance of showers. Highs in the lower 70s. Lows in the lower 50s. Saturday and Saturday night, partly cloudy. Highs in the upper 70s. Lows in the mid-50s. Sunday and Sunday night, partly cloudy. A chance of showers and a slight chance of thunderstorms. Highs in the upper 70s. Lows around 60. Monday and Monday night, mostly cloudy. A chance of showers and thunderstorms. Highs in the upper 70s. Lows in the upper 50s. For more detailed weather, water, and climate information, please visit our website at weather.gov/Atlanta. The current time is 9:55 p.m. Eastern Daylight Time. Here are the 9 p.m. weather observations from around the area. At Athens, it was partly cloudy, the temperature was 67 degrees, dew point 45 degrees, relative humidity 45%, wind calm. Pressure was 29.97 inches and steady. At Gainesville, it was partly cloudy and 69, wind variable at 3. At Winder, it was clear, the temperature was 66.
At Greensboro, it was partly cloudy and 64.

wind calm. At Jefferson, it was partly cloudy and 69, wind southwest at 6. At Monroe, it was clear, the temperature was 62. At Alberton, it was partly cloudy and 67, wind south at 3. At Canyon, it was partly cloudy and 68, wind south at 5. At Clemson, it was partly cloudy and 67, wind calm. Elsewhere across Georgia, at Atlanta it was partly cloudy and 71, wind south at 5. At Cartersville, it was clear and 70, wind south at 7. At Lawrenceville, it was clear and 67, wind southeast at 3. At Macon, it was clear and 64, wind calm. At Rome, it was clear and 67, wind calm. At Augusta, it was partly cloudy and 60, wind calm. At Savannah, it was partly cloudy and 68, wind south at 8. Elsewhere across the region, at Chattanooga, it was partly cloudy and 71, wind south at 6. At Asheville, it was partly cloudy and 64, wind south at 8. At Greenville-Spartanburg, it was partly cloudy and 65, wind south at 5. Here is the hazardous weather outlook. This hazardous weather outlook is for North and Central Georgia. For tonight, no hazardous weather is expected at this time. And now the extended outlook for the period Tuesday through Sunday, scattered showers and thunderstorms are likely once again Wednesday into Thursday with highest probabilities currently across North Georgia. A few strong storms may be possible. The current severe risk is mostly marginal, which is level 1 of 5. Locally heavy rainfall may also pose a flash flooding risk. The current excessive rainfall outlook is slight, which is level 2 of 4. Spotter information statement, spotter activation will not be needed through tonight. Here is the official forecast from your National Weather Service for the Athens listening area. Tonight, mostly clear. Lows around 50. Light south winds. Tuesday, sunny. Highs in the lower 80s. South winds 5 to 15 miles an hour. Tuesday night, partly cloudy in the evening, then mostly cloudy with a slight chance of showers after midnight. Lows around 60. South winds up to 10 miles an hour. Wednesday, partly sunny with a slight chance of showers in the morning, then mostly cloudy with a chance of showers and a slight chance of thunderstorms in the afternoon. Highs in the mid-80s. Southwest winds 10 to 15 miles an hour. Chance of rain 30%. Wednesday night, a chance of thunderstorms. Showers. Lows in the mid-60s. Southwest winds 5 to 10 miles an hour. Chance of rain 90%. And now the extended forecast. Thursday and Thursday night, showers and a chance of thunderstorms. Highs in the upper 70s. Lows around 50. Friday and Friday night, partly cloudy. A 30% chance of showers. Highs in the lower 70s. Lows in the lower 50s. Saturday and Saturday night, partly cloudy. Highs in the upper 70s. Lows in the mid-50s. Sunday and Sunday night, partly cloudy. A chance of showers and a slight chance of thunderstorms. Highs in the upper 70s. Lows around 60. Monday and Monday night, mostly cloudy. A chance of showers and thunderstorms. Highs in the upper 70s. Lows in the upper 50s. For more detailed weather, water, and climate information, please visit our website at weather.gov/Atlanta. The current time is 10 p.m. Eastern Daylight Time. Here are the 9 p.m. weather observations from around the area. At Athens, it was partly cloudy, the temperature was 67 degrees, dew point 45 degrees, relative humidity 45%, wind calm, pressure was 29.97 inches and steady. At Gainesville, it was partly cloudy and 69, wind variable at 3. At Winder, it was clear, the temperature was 66. At Greensboro, it was partly cloudy and

64, wind calm. At Jefferson, it was partly cloudy and 69, wind southwest at 6. At Monroe, it was clear, the temperature was 62. At Alberton, it was partly cloudy and 67, wind south at 3. At Canyon, it was partly cloudy and 68, wind south at 5. At Clemson, it was partly cloudy and 67, wind calm. Elsewhere across Georgia, at Atlanta it was partly cloudy and 71, wind south at 5. At Cartersville, it was clear and 70, wind south at 7. At Lawrenceville, it was clear and 67, wind southeast at 3. At Macon, it was clear and 64, wind calm. At Rome, it was clear and 67, wind calm. At Augusta, it was partly cloudy and 60, wind calm. At Savannah, it was partly cloudy and 68, wind south at 8. Elsewhere across the region, at Chattanooga, it was partly cloudy and 71, wind south at 6. At Asheville, it was partly cloudy and 64, wind south at 8. At Greenville-Spartanburg, it was partly cloudy and 65, wind south at 5. Here is the hazardous weather outlook. This hazardous weather outlook is for North and Central Georgia. For tonight, no hazardous weather is expected at this time. And now the extended outlook for the period Tuesday through Sunday, scattered showers and thunderstorms are likely once again Wednesday into Thursday with highest probabilities currently across North Georgia. A few strong storms may be possible. The current severe risk is mostly marginal, which is level 1 of 5. Locally heavy rainfall may also pose a flash flooding risk. The current excessive rainfall outlook is slight, which is level 2 of 4. Spotter information statement, spotter activation will not be needed through tonight. Here is the official forecast from your National Weather Service for the Athens listening area. Tonight, mostly clear. Lows around 50. Light south winds. Tuesday, sunny. Highs in the lower 80s. South winds 5 to 15 miles an hour. Tuesday night, partly cloudy in the evening, then mostly cloudy with a slight chance of showers after midnight. Lows around 60. South winds up to 10 miles an hour. Wednesday, partly sunny with a slight chance of showers in the morning, then mostly cloudy with a chance of showers and a slight chance of thunderstorms in the afternoon. Highs in the mid-80s. Southwest winds 10 to 15 miles an hour. Chance of rain 30%. Wednesday night, a chance of thunderstorms. Showers. Lows in the mid-60s. Southwest winds 5 to 10 miles an hour. Chance of rain 90%. And now the extended forecast. Thursday and Thursday night, showers and a chance of thunderstorms. Highs in the upper 70s. Lows around 50. Friday and Friday night, partly cloudy. A 30% chance of showers. Highs in the lower 70s. Lows in the lower 50s. Saturday and Saturday night, partly cloudy. Highs in the upper 70s. Lows in the mid 50s. Sunday and Sunday night, partly cloudy. A chance of showers and a slight chance of thunderstorms. Highs in the upper 70s. Lows around 60. Monday and Monday night, mostly cloudy. A chance of showers and thunderstorms. Highs in the upper 70s. Lows in the upper 50s. For more detailed weather, water, and climate information, please visit our website at weather.gov/Atlanta. The current time is 10:05 p.m. Eastern Daylight Time. Here are the 10 p.m. weather observations from around the area. At Athens, it was partly cloudy, the temperature was 65 degrees, dew point 45 degrees, relative humidity 48%, wind calm, pressure was 29.99 inches and rising. At Gainesville, it was partly cloudy and 66, wind calm. At Winder, it was clear, the temperature was 63.
At Greensboro, it was partly cloudy and 61, wind calm. At Jefferson, it was partly cloudy and 65, wind south at 6. At Monroe, it was clear, the temperature was 59. At Alberton, it was partly cloudy and 63, wind calm. At Canyon, it was partly cloudy and 66, wind south at 3. At Clemson, it was partly cloudy and 67, wind calm. Elsewhere across Georgia, at Atlanta it was partly cloudy and 69, wind south at 5. At Cartersville, it was clear and 68, wind south at 5. At Lawrenceville, it was clear and 63, wind calm. At Macon, it was clear and 60, wind calm. At Rome, it was clear and 62, wind calm. At Augusta, it was partly cloudy and 64, wind south at 9. At Savannah, it was partly cloudy and 65, wind southeast at 7. Elsewhere across the region, at Chattanooga, it was clear and 69, wind south at 3. At Asheville, it was partly cloudy and 62, wind south at 7. At Greenville-Spartanburg, it was partly cloudy and 63, wind south at 3. Here is the hazardous weather outlook. This hazardous weather outlook is for North and Central Georgia. For tonight, no hazardous weather is expected at this time. And now the extended outlook for the period Tuesday through Sunday. Scattered showers and thunderstorms are likely once again Wednesday into Thursday, with highest probabilities currently across North Georgia. A few strong storms may be possible. The current severe risk is mostly marginal, which is level 1 of 5. Locally heavy rainfall may also pose a flash flooding risk. The current excessive rainfall outlook is slight, which is level 2 of 4. Spotter information statement. Spotter activation will not be needed through tonight. Here is the official forecast from your National Weather Service for the Athens listening area. Tonight, mostly clear. Lows around 50. Light south winds. Tuesday, sunny. Highs in the lower 80s. South winds 5 to 15 miles an hour. Tuesday night, partly cloudy in the evening, then mostly cloudy with a slight chance of showers after midnight. Lows around 60. South winds up to 10 miles an hour. Wednesday, partly sunny with a slight chance of showers in the morning, then mostly cloudy with a chance of showers and a slight chance of thunderstorms in the afternoon. Highs in the mid-80s. Southwest winds 10 to 15 miles an hour. Chance of rain 30%. Wednesday night, a chance of thunderstorms. Showers. Lows in the mid-60s. Southwest winds 5 to 10 miles an hour. Chance of rain 90%. And now the extended forecast. Thursday and Thursday night, showers and a chance of thunderstorms. Highs in the upper 70s. Lows around 50. Friday and Friday night, partly cloudy. A 30% chance of showers. Highs in the lower 70s. Lows in the lower 50s. Saturday and Saturday night, partly cloudy. Highs in the upper 70s. Lows in the mid 50s. Sunday and Sunday night, partly cloudy. A chance of showers and a slight chance of thunderstorms. Highs in the upper 70s. Lows around 60. Monday and Monday night, mostly cloudy. A chance of showers and thunderstorms. Highs in the upper 70s. Lows in the upper 50s. For more detailed weather, water, and climate information, please visit our website at weather.gov/Atlanta. The current time is 10:10 p.m. Eastern Daylight Time. Here are the 10 p.m. weather observations from around the area. At Athens, it was partly cloudy, the temperature was 65 degrees, dew point 45 degrees, relative humidity 48%, wind calm, pressure was 29.99 inches and rising. At Gainesville, it was partly cloudy and 66, wind calm. At Winder, it was clear, the temperature was 63.
At Greensboro, it was partly cloudy and 61, wind calm. At Jefferson, it was partly cloudy and 65, wind south at 6. At Monroe, it was clear, the temperature was 59. At Alberton, it was partly cloudy and 63, wind calm. At Canyon, it was partly cloudy and 66, wind south at 3. At Clemson, it was partly cloudy and 67, wind calm. Elsewhere across Georgia, at Atlanta it was partly cloudy and 69, wind south at 5. At Cartersville, it was clear and 68, wind south at 5. At Lawrenceville, it was clear and 63, wind calm. At Macon, it was clear and 60, wind calm. At Rome, it was clear and 62, wind calm. At Augusta, it was partly cloudy and 64, wind south at 9. At Savannah, it was partly cloudy and 65, wind southeast at 7. Elsewhere across the region, at Chattanooga, it was clear and 69, wind south at 3. At Asheville, it was partly cloudy and 62, wind south at 7. At Greenville-Spartanburg, it was partly cloudy and 63, wind south at 3. Here are the 10 p.m. weather observations from around the area. At Athens, it was clear, the temperature was 65 degrees, dew point 45 degrees, relative humidity 48%, wind calm, pressure was 29.99 inches and rising. At Gainesville, it was clear and 66, wind calm. At Winder, it was clear, the temperature was 63. At Greensboro, it was clear and 61, wind calm. At Jefferson, it was clear and 65, wind south at 6. At Monroe, it was clear, the temperature was 59. At Alberton, it was partly cloudy and 63, wind calm. At Canyon, it was partly cloudy and 66, wind south at 3. At Clemson, it was partly cloudy and 67, wind calm. Elsewhere across Georgia, at Atlanta it was partly cloudy and 69, wind south at 5. At Cartersville, it was clear and 68, wind south at 5. At Lawrenceville, it was clear and 63, wind calm. At Macon, it was clear and 60, wind calm. At Rome, it was clear and 62, wind calm. At Augusta, it was partly cloudy and 64, wind south at 9. At Savannah, it was partly cloudy and 65, wind southeast at 7. Elsewhere across the region, at Chattanooga, it was clear and 69, wind south at 3. At Asheville, it was partly cloudy and 62, wind south at 7. At Greenville-Spartanburg, it was partly cloudy and 63, wind south at 3. Here is the hazardous weather outlook. This hazardous weather outlook is for North and Central Georgia. For tonight, no hazardous weather is expected at this time. And now the extended outlook for the period Tuesday through Sunday, scattered showers and thunderstorms are likely once again Wednesday into Thursday with highest probabilities currently across North Georgia. A few strong storms may be possible. The current severe risk is mostly marginal, which is level 1 of 5. Locally heavy rainfall may also pose a flash flooding risk. The current excessive rainfall outlook is slight, which is level 2 of 4. Spotter information statement, spotter activation will not be needed through tonight. Here is the official forecast from your National Weather Service for the Athens listening area. Tonight, mostly clear. Lows around 50. Light south winds. Tuesday, sunny. Highs in the lower 80s. South winds 5 to 15 miles an hour. Tuesday night, partly cloudy in the evening, then mostly cloudy with a slight chance of showers after midnight. Lows around 60. South winds up to 10 miles an hour. Wednesday, partly sunny with a slight chance of showers in the morning, then mostly cloudy with a chance of showers and a slight chance of thunderstorms in the afternoon. Highs in the mid-80s. Southwest winds 10 to 15 miles an hour.
chance of rain 30%. Wednesday night.

a chance of thunderstorms, showers, lows in the mid-60s, southwest winds 5 to 10 miles an hour, chance of rain 90%, and now the extended forecast. Thursday and Thursday night, showers and a chance of thunderstorms, highs in the upper 70s, lows around 50. Friday and Friday night, partly cloudy. A 30% chance of showers. Highs in the lower 70s. Lows in the lower 50s. Saturday and Saturday night, partly cloudy. Highs in the upper 70s. Lows in the mid 50s. Sunday and Sunday night, partly cloudy. A chance of showers and a slight chance of thunderstorms. Highs in the upper 70s. Lows around 60. Monday and Monday night, mostly cloudy. A chance of showers and thunderstorms. Highs in the upper 70s. Lows in the upper 50s. For more detailed weather, water, and climate information, please visit our website at weather.gov/Atlanta. The current time is 10:17 p.m. Eastern Daylight Time. Here are the 10 p.m. weather observations from around the area. At Athens, it was clear, the temperature was 65 degrees, dew point 45 degrees, relative humidity 48%, wind calm, pressure was 29.99 inches and rising. At Gainesville, it was clear and 66, wind calm. At Winder, it was clear, the temperature was 63. At Greensboro, it was clear and 61, wind calm. At Jefferson, it was clear and 65, wind south at 6. At Monroe, it was clear, the temperature was 59. At Albertton, it was partly cloudy and 63, wind calm. At Canyon, it was partly cloudy and 66, wind south at 3. At Clemson, it was partly cloudy and 67, wind calm. Elsewhere across Georgia, at Atlanta it was partly cloudy and 69, wind south at 5. At Cartersville, it was clear and 68, wind south at 5. At Lawrenceville, it was clear and 63, wind calm. At Macon, it was clear and 60, wind calm. At Rome, it was clear and 62, wind calm. At Augusta, it was partly cloudy and 64, wind south at 9. At Savannah, it was partly cloudy and 65, wind southeast at 7. Elsewhere across the region, at Chattanooga, it was clear and 69, wind south at 3. At Asheville, it was partly cloudy and 62, wind south at 7. At Greenville-Spartanburg, it was partly cloudy and 63, wind south at 3. Here is the hazardous weather outlook. This hazardous weather outlook is for North and Central Georgia. For tonight, no hazardous weather is expected at this time. And now the extended outlook for the period Tuesday through Sunday, scattered showers and thunderstorms are likely once again Wednesday into Thursday with highest probabilities currently across North Georgia. A few strong storms may be possible. The current severe risk is mostly marginal, which is level 1 of 5. Locally heavy rainfall may also pose a flash flooding risk. The current excessive rainfall outlook is slight, which is level 2 of 4. Spotter information statement, spotter activation will not be needed through tonight. Here is the official forecast from your National Weather Service for the Athens listening area. Tonight, mostly clear. Lows around 50. Light south winds. Tuesday, sunny. Highs in the lower 80s. South winds 5 to 15 miles an hour. Tuesday night, partly cloudy in the evening, then mostly cloudy with a slight chance of showers after midnight. Lows around 60. South winds up to 10 miles an hour. Wednesday, partly sunny with a slight chance of showers in the morning, then mostly cloudy with a chance of showers and a slight chance of thunderstorms in the afternoon. Highs in the mid-80s. Southwest winds 10 to 15 miles an hour. Chance of rain 30%. Wednesday night, a chance of thunderstorms,

a chance of showers and a slight chance of thunderstorms. Highs in the upper 70s. Lows around 60. Monday and Monday night, mostly cloudy. A chance of showers and thunderstorms. Highs in the upper 70s. Lows in the upper 50s. For more detailed weather, water, and climate information, please visit our website at weather.gov/Atlanta. The current time is 10:22 p.m. Eastern Daylight Time. Here are the 10 p.m. weather observations from around the area. At Athens, it was clear, the temperature was 65 degrees, dew point 45 degrees, relative humidity 48%, wind calm, pressure was 29.99 inches and rising. At Gainesville, it was clear and 66, wind calm. At Winder, it was clear, the temperature was 63. At Greensboro, it was clear and 61, wind calm. At Jefferson, it was clear and 65, wind south at 6. At Monroe, it was clear, the temperature was 59. At Alberton, it was partly cloudy and 63, wind calm. At Canyon, it was partly cloudy and 66, wind south at 3. At Clemson, it was partly cloudy and 67, wind calm. Elsewhere across Georgia, at Atlanta it was partly cloudy and 69, wind south at 5. At Cartersville, it was clear and 68, wind south at 5. At Lawrenceville, it was clear and 63, wind calm. At Macon, it was clear and 60, wind calm. At Rome, it was clear and 62, wind calm. At Augusta, it was partly cloudy and 64, wind south at 9. At Savannah, it was partly cloudy and 65, wind southeast at 7. Elsewhere across the region, at Chattanooga, it was clear and 69, wind south at 3. At Asheville, it was partly cloudy and 62, wind south at 7. At Greenville-Spartanburg, it was partly cloudy and 63, wind south at 3. Here is the hazardous weather outlook. This hazardous weather outlook is for North and Central Georgia. For tonight, no hazardous weather is expected at this time. And now the extended outlook for the period Tuesday through Sunday, scattered showers and thunderstorms are likely once again Wednesday into Thursday with highest probabilities currently across North Georgia. A few strong storms may be possible. The current severe risk is mostly marginal, which is level 1 of 5. Locally heavy rainfall may also pose a flash flooding risk. The current excessive rainfall outlook is slight, which is level 2 of 4. Spotter information statement, spotter activation will not be needed through tonight. Here is the official forecast from your National Weather Service for the Athens listening area. Tonight, mostly clear. Lows around 50. Light south winds. Tuesday, sunny. Highs in the lower 80s. South winds 5 to 15 miles an hour. Tuesday night, partly cloudy in the evening, then mostly cloudy with a slight chance of showers after midnight. Lows around 60. South winds up to 10 miles an hour. Wednesday, partly sunny with a slight chance of showers in the morning, then mostly cloudy with a chance of showers and a slight chance of thunderstorms in the afternoon. Highs in the mid-80s. Southwest winds 10 to 15 miles an hour. Chance of rain 30%. Wednesday night, a chance of thunderstorms. Showers. Lows in the mid-60s. Southwest winds 5 to 10 miles an hour. Chance of rain 90%. And now the extended forecast. Thursday and Thursday night, showers and a chance of thunderstorms. Highs in the upper 70s. Lows around 50. Friday and Friday night, partly cloudy. A 30% chance of showers. Highs in the lower 70s. Lows in the lower 50s. Saturday and Saturday night, partly cloudy. Highs in the upper 70s. Lows in the mid 50s. Sunday and Sunday night, partly cloudy. A chance of showers and a slight

chance of thunderstorms. Highs in the upper 70s. Lows around 60. Monday and Monday night, mostly cloudy. A chance of showers and thunderstorms. Highs in the upper 70s. Lows in the upper 50s. For more detailed weather, water, and climate information, please visit our website at weather.gov/Atlanta. The current time is 10:27 p.m. Eastern Daylight Time. Here are the 10 p.m. weather observations from around the area. At Athens, it was clear, the temperature was 65 degrees, dew point 45 degrees, relative humidity 48%, wind calm, pressure was 29.99 inches and rising. At Gainesville, it was clear and 66, wind calm. At Winder, it was clear, the temperature was 63. At Greensboro, it was clear and 61, wind calm. At Jefferson, it was clear and 65, wind south at 6. At Monroe, it was clear, the temperature was 59. At Albertton, it was partly cloudy and 63, wind calm. At Canyon, it was partly cloudy and 66, wind south at 3. At Clemson, it was partly cloudy and 67, wind calm. Elsewhere across Georgia, at Atlanta it was partly cloudy and 69, wind south at 5. At Cartersville, it was clear and 68, wind south at 5. At Lawrenceville, it was clear and 63, wind calm. At Macon, it was clear and 60, wind calm. At Rome, it was clear and 62, wind calm. At Augusta, it was partly cloudy and 64, wind south at 9. At Savannah, it was partly cloudy and 65, wind southeast at 7. Elsewhere across the region, at Chattanooga, it was clear and 69, wind south at 3. At Asheville, it was partly cloudy and 62, wind south at 7. At Greenville-Spartanburg, it was partly cloudy and 63, wind south at 3. Here is the hazardous weather outlook. This hazardous weather outlook is for North and Central Georgia. For tonight, no hazardous weather is expected at this time. And now the extended outlook for the period Tuesday through Sunday, scattered showers and thunderstorms are likely once again Wednesday into Thursday with highest probabilities currently across North Georgia. A few strong storms may be possible. The current severe risk is mostly marginal, which is level 1 of 5. Locally heavy rainfall may also pose a flash flooding risk. The current excessive rainfall outlook is slight, which is level 2 of 4. Spotter information statement, spotter activation will not be needed through tonight. Here is the official forecast from your National Weather Service for the Athens listening area. Tonight, mostly clear. Lows around 50. Light south winds. Tuesday, sunny. Highs in the lower 80s. South winds 5 to 15 miles an hour. Tuesday night, partly cloudy in the evening, then mostly cloudy with a slight chance of showers after midnight. Lows around 60. South winds up to 10 miles an hour. Wednesday, partly sunny with a slight chance of showers in the morning, then mostly cloudy with a chance of showers and a slight chance of thunderstorms in the afternoon. Highs in the mid-80s. Southwest winds 10 to 15 miles an hour. Chance of rain 30%. Wednesday night, a chance of thunderstorms. Showers. Lows in the mid-60s. Southwest winds 5 to 10 miles an hour. Chance of rain 90%. And now the extended forecast. Thursday and Thursday night, showers and a chance of thunderstorms. Highs in the upper 70s. Lows around 50. Friday and Friday night, partly cloudy. A 30% chance of showers. Highs in the lower 70s. Lows in the lower 50s. Saturday and Saturday night, partly cloudy. Highs in the upper 70s. Lows in the mid 50s. Sunday and Sunday night, partly cloudy. A chance of showers and a slight chance of thunderstorms.

highs in the upper 70s, lows around 60. Monday and Monday night, mostly cloudy. A chance of showers and thunderstorms. Highs in the upper 70s, lows in the upper 50s. For more detailed weather, water, and climate information, please visit our website at weather.gov/Atlanta. The current time is 10:32 p.m. Eastern Daylight Time. Here are the 10 p.m. weather observations from around the area. At Athens, it was clear, the temperature was 65 degrees, dew point 45 degrees, relative humidity 48%, wind column, pressure was 29.99 inches and rising. At Gainesville, it was clear and 66, wind calm. At Winder, it was clear, the temperature was 63. At Greensboro, it was clear and 61, wind calm. At Jefferson, it was clear and 65, wind south at 6. At Monroe, it was clear, the temperature was 59. At Albertton, it was partly cloudy and 63, wind calm. 5. Wind south at 6. At Monroe, it was clear, the temperature was 59. At Albertton, it was partly cloudy and 63, wind calm. At Canyon, it was partly cloudy and 66, wind south at 3. At Clemson, it was partly cloudy and 67, wind calm. Elsewhere across Georgia, at Atlanta it was partly cloudy and 69, wind south at 5. At Cartersville, it was clear and 68, wind south at 5. At Lawrenceville, it was clear and 63, wind calm. At Macon, it was clear and 60, wind calm. At Rome, it was clear and 62, wind calm. At Augusta, it was partly cloudy and 64, wind south at 9. At Savannah, it was partly cloudy and 65, wind southeast at 7. Elsewhere across the region, at Chattanooga, it was clear and 69, wind south at 3. At Asheville, it was partly cloudy and 62, wind south at 7. At Greenville-Spartanburg, it was partly cloudy and 63, wind south at 3. Here is the hazardous weather outlook. This hazardous weather outlook is for North and Central Georgia. For tonight, no hazardous weather is expected at this time. And now the extended outlook for the period Tuesday through Sunday, scattered showers and thunderstorms are likely once again Wednesday into Thursday with highest probabilities currently across North Georgia. A few strong storms may be possible. The current severe risk is mostly marginal, which is level 1 of 5. Locally heavy rainfall may also pose a flash flooding risk. The current excessive rainfall outlook is slight, which is level 2 of 4. Spotter information statement, spotter activation will not be needed through tonight. Here is the official forecast from your National Weather Service for the Athens listening area. Tonight, mostly clear. Lows around 50. Light south winds. Tuesday, sunny. Highs in the lower 80s. South winds 5 to 15 miles an hour. Tuesday night, partly cloudy in the evening, then mostly cloudy with a slight chance of showers after midnight. Lows around 60. South winds up to 10 miles an hour. Wednesday, partly sunny with a slight chance of showers in the morning, then mostly cloudy with a chance of showers and a slight chance of thunderstorms in the afternoon. Highs in the mid-80s. Southwest winds 10 to 15 miles an hour. Chance of rain 30%. Wednesday night, a chance of thunderstorms. Showers. Lows in the mid-60s. Southwest winds 5 to 10 miles an hour. Chance of rain 90%. And now the extended forecast. Thursday and Thursday night, showers and a chance of thunderstorms. Highs in the upper 70s. Lows around 50. Friday and Friday night, partly cloudy. A 30% chance of showers. Highs in the lower 70s. Lows in the lower 50s. Saturday and Saturday night, partly cloudy. Highs in the upper

upper 70s. Lows in the mid-50s. Sunday and Sunday night, partly cloudy. A chance of showers and a slight chance of thunderstorms. Highs in the upper 70s. Lows around 60. Monday and Monday night, mostly cloudy. A chance of showers and thunderstorms. Highs in the upper 70s. Lows in the upper 50s. For more detailed weather, water, and climate information, please visit our website at weather.gov/Atlanta. The current time is 10:37 p.m. Eastern Daylight Time. Here are the 10 p.m. weather observations from around the area. At Athens, it was clear, the temperature was 65 degrees, dew point 45 degrees, relative humidity 48%, wind calm, pressure was 29.99 inches and rising. At Gainesville, it was clear and 66, wind calm. At Winder, it was clear, the temperature was 63. At Greensboro, it was clear and 61, wind calm. At Jefferson, it was clear and 65, wind south at 6. At Monroe, it was clear, the temperature was 59. At Alberton, it was partly cloudy and 63, wind calm. At Canyon, it was partly cloudy and 66, wind south at 3. At Clemson, it was partly cloudy and 67, wind calm. Elsewhere across Georgia, at Atlanta it was partly cloudy and 69, wind south at 5. At Cartersville, it was clear and 68, wind south at 5. At Lawrenceville, it was clear and 63, wind calm. At Macon, it was clear and 60, wind calm. At Rome, it was clear and 62, wind calm. At Augusta, it was partly cloudy and 64, wind south at 9. At Savannah, it was partly cloudy and 65, wind southeast at 7. Elsewhere across the region, at Chattanooga, it was clear and 69, wind south at 3. At Asheville, it was partly cloudy and 62, wind south at 7. At Greenville-Spartanburg, it was partly cloudy and 63, wind south at 3. Here is the hazardous weather outlook. This hazardous weather outlook is for North and Central Georgia. For tonight, no hazardous weather is expected at this time. And now the extended outlook for the period Tuesday through Sunday, scattered showers and thunderstorms are likely once again Wednesday into Thursday with highest probabilities currently across North Georgia. A few strong storms may be possible. The current severe risk is mostly marginal, which is level 1 of 5. Locally heavy rainfall may also pose a flash flooding risk. The current excessive rainfall outlook is slight, which is level 2 of 4. Spotter information statement, spotter activation will not be needed through tonight. 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Here is the official forecast from your National Weather Service for the Athens listening area. Tonight, mostly clear. Lows around 50. Light south winds. Tuesday, sunny. Highs in the lower 80s. South winds 5 to 15 miles an hour. Tuesday night, partly cloudy in the evening, then mostly cloudy with a slight chance of showers after midnight. Lows around 60. South winds up to 10 miles an hour. Wednesday, partly sunny with a slight chance of showers in the morning, then mostly cloudy with a chance of showers and a slight chance of thunderstorms in the afternoon. Highs in the mid-80s.

southwest winds 10 to 15 miles an hour. Chance of rain 30%. Wednesday night, a chance of thunderstorms. Showers. Lows in the mid-60s. Southwest winds 5 to 10 miles an hour. Chance of rain 90%. And now the extended forecast. Thursday and Thursday night, showers and a chance of thunderstorms. Highs in the upper 70s. Lows around 50. Friday and Friday night, partly cloudy. A 30% chance of showers. Highs in the lower 70s. Lows in the lower 50s. Saturday and Saturday night, partly cloudy. Highs in the upper 70s. Lows in the mid 50s. Sunday and Sunday night, partly cloudy. A chance of showers and a slight chance of thunderstorms. Highs in the upper 70s. Lows around 60. Monday and Monday night, mostly cloudy. A chance of showers and thunderstorms. Highs in the upper 70s. Lows in the upper 50s. For more detailed weather, water, and climate information, please visit our website at weather.gov/Atlanta. The current time is 10:43 p.m. Eastern Daylight Time. Here are the 10 p.m. weather observations from around the area. At Athens, it was clear, the temperature was 65 degrees, dew point 45 degrees, relative humidity 48%, wind calm, pressure was 29.99 inches and rising. At Gainesville, it was clear and 66, wind calm. At Winder, it was clear, the temperature was 63. At Greensboro, it was clear and 61, wind calm. At Jefferson, it was clear and 65, wind south at 6. At Monroe, it was clear, the temperature was 59. At Albertton, it was partly cloudy and 63, wind calm. At Canyon, it was partly cloudy and 66, wind south at 3. At Clemson, it was partly cloudy and 67, wind calm. Elsewhere across Georgia, at Atlanta it was partly cloudy and 69, wind south at 5. At Cartersville, it was clear and 68, wind south at 5. At Lawrenceville, it was clear and 63, wind calm. At Macon, it was clear and 60, wind calm. At Rome, it was clear and 62, wind calm. At Augusta, it was partly cloudy and 64, wind south at 9. At Savannah, it was partly cloudy and 65, wind southeast at 7. Elsewhere across the region, at Chattanooga, it was clear and 69, wind south at 3. At Asheville, it was partly cloudy and 62, wind south at 7. At Greenville-Spartanburg, it was partly cloudy and 63, wind south at 3. Here is the hazardous weather outlook. This hazardous weather outlook is for North and Central Georgia. For tonight, no hazardous weather is expected at this time. And now the extended outlook for the period Tuesday through Sunday, scattered showers and thunderstorms are likely once again Wednesday into Thursday with highest probabilities currently across North Georgia. A few strong storms may be possible. The current severe risk is mostly marginal, which is level 1 of 5. Locally heavy rainfall may also pose a flash flooding risk. The current excessive rainfall outlook is slight, which is level 2 of 4. Spotter information statement, spotter activation will not be needed through tonight. Here is the official forecast from your National Weather Service for the Athens listening area. Tonight, mostly clear. Lows around 50. Light south winds. Tuesday, sunny. Highs in the lower 80s. South winds 5 to 15 miles an hour. Tuesday night, partly cloudy in the evening, then mostly cloudy with a slight chance of showers after midnight. Lows around 60. South winds up to 10 miles an hour. Wednesday, partly sunny with a slight chance of showers in the morning, then mostly cloudy with a chance of showers and a slight chance of thunderstorms in the afternoon. Highs in the mid-80s. Southwest winds 10.

to 15 miles an hour. Chance of rain 30%. Wednesday night, a chance of thunderstorms. Showers. Lows in the mid-60s. Southwest winds 5 to 10 miles an hour. Chance of rain 90%. And now the extended forecast. Thursday and Thursday night, showers and a chance of thunderstorms. Highs in the upper 70s. Lows around 50. Friday and Friday night, partly cloudy. A 30% chance of showers. Highs in the lower 70s. Lows in the lower 50s. Saturday and Saturday night, partly cloudy. Highs in the upper 70s. Lows in the mid-50s. Sunday and Sunday night, partly cloudy. A chance of showers and a slight chance of thunderstorms. Highs in the upper 70s. Lows around 60. Monday and Monday night, mostly cloudy. A chance of showers and thunderstorms. Highs in the upper 70s. Lows in the upper 50s. For more detailed weather, water, and climate information, please visit our website at weather.gov/Atlanta. The current time is 10:48 p.m. Eastern Daylight Time. Here are the 10 p.m. weather observations from around the area. At Athens, it was clear, the temperature was 65 degrees, dew point 45 degrees, relative humidity 48%, wind calm, pressure was 29.99 inches and rising. At Gainesville, it was clear and 66, wind calm. At Winder, it was clear, the temperature was 63. At Greensboro, it was clear and 61, wind calm. At Jefferson, it was clear and 65, wind south at 6. At Monroe, it was clear, the temperature was 59. At Albertton, it was partly cloudy and 63, wind calm. At Canyon, it was partly cloudy and 66, wind south at 3. At Clemson, it was partly cloudy and 67, wind calm. Elsewhere across Georgia, at Atlanta it was partly cloudy and 69, wind south at 5. At Cartersville, it was clear and 68, wind south at 5. At Lawrenceville, it was clear and 63, wind calm. At Macon, it was clear and 60, wind calm. At Rome, it was clear and 62, wind calm. At Augusta, it was partly cloudy and 64, wind south at 9. At Savannah, it was partly cloudy and 65, wind southeast at 7. Elsewhere across the region, at Chattanooga, it was clear and 69, wind south at 3. At Asheville, it was partly cloudy and 62, wind south at 7. At Greenville-Spartanburg, it was partly cloudy and 63, wind south at 3. Here is the hazardous weather outlook. This hazardous weather outlook is for North and Central Georgia. For tonight, no hazardous weather is expected at this time. And now the extended outlook for the period Tuesday through Sunday, scattered showers and thunderstorms are likely once again Wednesday into Thursday with highest probabilities currently across North Georgia. A few strong storms may be possible. The current severe risk is mostly marginal, which is level 1 of 5. Locally heavy rainfall may also pose a flash flooding risk. The current excessive rainfall outlook is slight, which is level 2 of 4. Spotter information statement, spotter activation will not be needed through tonight. Here is the official forecast from your National Weather Service for the Athens listening area. Tonight, mostly clear. Lows around 50. Light south winds. Tuesday, sunny. Highs in the lower 80s. South winds 5 to 15 miles an hour. Tuesday night, partly cloudy in the evening, then mostly cloudy with a slight chance of showers after midnight. Lows around 60. South winds up to 10 miles an hour. Wednesday, partly sunny with a slight chance of showers in the morning, then mostly cloudy with a chance of showers and a slight chance of thunderstorms in the afternoon. Highs in the mid-80s. Southwest winds 10 to 15 miles an hour.

chance of thunderstorms, showers, lows in the mid-60s, southwest winds 5 to 10 miles an hour, chance of rain 90%. And now the extended forecast. Thursday and Thursday night, showers and a chance of thunderstorms. Highs in the upper 70s. Lows around 50. Friday and Friday night, partly cloudy. A 30% chance of showers. Highs in the lower 70s. Lows in the lower 50s. Saturday and Saturday night, partly cloudy. Highs in the upper 70s. Lows in the mid-50s. Sunday and Sunday night, partly cloudy. A chance of showers and a slight chance of thunderstorms. Highs in the upper 70s. Lows around 60. Monday and Monday night, mostly cloudy. A chance of showers and thunderstorms. Highs in the upper 70s. Lows in the upper 50s. For more detailed weather, water, and climate information, please visit our website at weather.gov/Atlanta. The current time is 11:02 p.m. Eastern Daylight Time. Here are the 10 p.m. weather observations from around the area. At Athens, it was clear, the temperature was 65 degrees, dew point 45 degrees, relative humidity 48%, wind calm, pressure was 29.99 inches and rising. At Gainesville, it was clear and 66, wind calm. At Winder, it was clear, the temperature was 63. At Greensboro, it was clear and 61, wind calm. At Jefferson, it was clear and 65, wind south at 6. At Monroe, it was clear, the temperature was 59. At Albertton, it was partly cloudy and 63, wind calm. At Canyon, it was partly cloudy and 66, wind south at 3. At Clemson, it was partly cloudy and 67, wind calm. Elsewhere across Georgia, at Atlanta it was partly cloudy and 69, wind south at 5. At Cartersville, it was clear and 68, wind south at 5. At Lawrenceville, it was clear and 63, wind calm. At Macon, it was clear and 60, wind calm. At Rome, it was clear and 62, wind calm. At Augusta, it was partly cloudy and 64, wind south at 9. At Savannah, it was partly cloudy and 65, wind southeast at 7. Elsewhere across the region, at Chattanooga, it was clear and 69, wind south at 3. At Asheville, it was partly cloudy and 62, wind south at 7. At Greenville-Spartanburg, it was partly cloudy and 63, wind south at 3. Here are the 11 p.m. weather observations from around the area. At Athens, it was clear, the temperature was 64 degrees, dew point 44 degrees, relative humidity 48%, wind calm, pressure was 30.00 inches and rising. At Gainesville, it was clear and 65, wind calm. At Clemson, it was partly cloudy and 64, wind calm. Elsewhere across Georgia, at Atlanta it was partly cloudy and 65, wind south at 5. At Lawrenceville, it was clear and 61, wind southeast at 5. At Macon, it was clear and 57, wind calm. At Rome, it was clear and 59, wind calm. At Augusta, it was partly cloudy and 63, wind south at 7. At Savannah, it was partly cloudy and 65, wind south at 3. Elsewhere across the region, at Chattanooga, it was clear and 66, wind south at 3. At Asheville, it was partly cloudy and 58, wind calm. At Greenville-Spartanburg, it was partly cloudy and 63, wind south at 6. Here is the hazardous weather outlook. This hazardous weather outlook is for North and Central Georgia. For tonight, no hazardous weather is expected at this time. And now the extended outlook for the period Tuesday through Sunday, scattered showers and thunderstorms are likely once again Wednesday into Thursday with highest probabilities currently across North Georgia.
a few strong storms may be possible. The current severe risk is mostly marginal, which is level 1 of 5. Locally heavy rainfall may also pose a flash flooding risk. The current excessive rainfall outlook is slight, which is level 2 of 4. Spotter information statement. Spotter activation will not be needed through tonight. Here is the official forecast from your National Weather Service for the Athens listening area. Tonight, mostly clear. Lows around 50. Light south winds. Tuesday, sunny. Highs in the lower 80s. South winds 5 to 15 miles an hour. Tuesday night, partly cloudy in the evening, then mostly cloudy with a slight chance of showers after midnight. Lows around 60. South winds up to 10 miles an hour. Wednesday, partly sunny with a slight chance of showers in the morning, then mostly cloudy with a chance of showers and a slight chance of thunderstorms in the afternoon. Highs in the mid-80s. Southwest winds 10 to 15 miles an hour. Chance of rain 30%. Wednesday night, a chance of thunderstorms. Showers. Lows in the mid-60s. Southwest winds 5 to 10 miles an hour. Chance of rain 90%. And now the extended forecast. Thursday and Thursday night, showers and a chance of thunderstorms. Highs in the upper 70s. Lows around 50. Friday and Friday night, partly cloudy. A 30% chance of showers. Highs in the lower 70s. Lows in the lower 50s. Saturday and Saturday night, partly cloudy. Highs in the upper 70s. Lows in the mid 50s. Sunday and Sunday night, partly cloudy. A chance of showers and a slight chance of thunderstorms. Highs in the upper 70s. Lows around 60. Monday and Monday night, mostly cloudy. A chance of showers and thunderstorms. Highs in the upper 70s. Lows in the upper 50s. For more detailed weather, water, and climate information, please visit our website at weather.gov/Atlanta. The current time is 11:09 p.m. Eastern Daylight Time. Here are the 11 p.m. weather observations from around the area. At Athens, it was clear, the temperature was 64 degrees, dew point 44 degrees, relative humidity 48%, wind calm, pressure was 30.00 inches and rising. At Gainesville, it was clear and 65, wind calm. At Clemson, it was partly cloudy and 64, wind calm. Elsewhere across Georgia, at Atlanta it was partly cloudy and 65, wind south at 5. At Lawrenceville, it was clear and 61, wind southeast at 5. At Macon, it was clear and 57, wind calm. At Rome, it was clear and 59, wind calm. At Augusta, it was partly cloudy and 63, wind south at 7. At Savannah, it was partly cloudy and 65, wind south at 3. Elsewhere across the region, at Chattanooga, it was clear and 66, wind south at 3. At Asheville, it was partly cloudy and 58, wind calm. At Greenville-Spartanburg, it was partly cloudy and 63, wind south at 6. Here is the hazardous weather outlook. This hazardous weather outlook is for North and Central Georgia. For tonight, no hazardous weather is expected at this time. And now the extended outlook for the period Tuesday through Sunday, scattered showers and thunderstorms are likely once again Wednesday into Thursday with highest probabilities currently across North Georgia. A few strong storms may be possible. The current severe risk is mostly marginal, which is level 1 of 5. Locally heavy rainfall may also pose a flash flooding risk. The current excessive rainfall outlook is slight, which is level 2 of 4. Spotter information statement. Spotter activation will not be needed through tonight. Here is the official forecast from your National Weather Service for the Athens listening area. Tonight, mostly clear. Lows around 50.
flight south winds.

Tuesday, sunny. Highs in the lower 80s. South winds 5 to 15 miles an hour. Tuesday night, partly cloudy in the evening, then mostly cloudy with a slight chance of showers after midnight. Lows around 60. South winds up to 10 miles an hour. Wednesday, partly sunny with a slight chance of showers in the morning, then mostly cloudy with a chance of showers and a slight chance of thunderstorms in the afternoon. Highs in the mid-80s. Southwest winds 10 to 15 miles an hour. Chance of rain 30%. Wednesday night, a chance of thunderstorms. Showers. Lows in the mid-60s. Southwest winds 5 to 10 miles an hour. Chance of rain 90%. And now the extended forecast. Thursday and Thursday night, showers and a chance of thunderstorms. Highs in the upper 70s. Lows around 50. Friday and Friday night, partly cloudy. A 30% chance of showers. Highs in the lower 70s. Lows in the lower 50s. Saturday and Saturday night, partly cloudy. Highs in the upper 70s. Lows in the mid-50s. Sunday and Sunday night, partly cloudy. A chance of showers and a slight chance of thunderstorms. Highs in the upper 70s. Lows around 60. Monday and Monday night, mostly cloudy. A chance of showers and thunderstorms. Highs in the upper 70s. Lows in the upper 50s. For more detailed weather, water, and climate information, please visit our website at weather.gov/Atlanta. The current time is 11:13 p.m. Eastern Daylight Time. Here are the 11 p.m. weather observations from around the area. At Athens, it was clear, the temperature was 64 degrees, dew point 44 degrees, relative humidity 48%, wind calm, pressure was 30.00 inches and rising. At Gainesville, it was clear and 65, wind calm. At Clemson, it was clear and 64, wind calm. Elsewhere across Georgia, at Atlanta it was partly cloudy and 65, wind south at 5. At Lawrenceville, it was clear and 61, wind southeast at 5. At Macon, it was clear and 57, wind calm. At Rome, it was clear and 59, wind calm. At Augusta, it was partly cloudy and 63, wind south at 7. At Savannah, it was partly cloudy and 65, wind south at 3. Elsewhere across the region, at Chattanooga, it was clear and 66, wind south at 3. At Asheville, it was clear and 58, wind calm. At Greenville-Spartanburg, it was partly cloudy and 63, wind south at 6. Here is the hazardous weather outlook. This hazardous weather outlook is for North and Central Georgia. For tonight, no hazardous weather is expected at this time. And now the extended outlook for the period Tuesday through Sunday, scattered showers and thunderstorms are likely once again Wednesday into Thursday with highest probabilities currently across North Georgia. A few strong storms may be possible. The current severe risk is mostly marginal, which is level 1 of 5. Locally heavy rainfall may also pose a flash flooding risk. The current excessive rainfall outlook is slight, which is level 2 of 4. Spotter information statement, spotter activation will not be needed through tonight. Here is the official forecast from your National Weather Service for the Athens listening area. Tonight, mostly clear. Lows around 50. Light south winds. Tuesday, sunny. Highs in the lower 80s. South winds 5 to 15 miles an hour. Tuesday night, partly cloudy in the evening, then mostly cloudy with a slight chance of showers after midnight. Lows around 60. South winds up to 10 miles an hour. Wednesday, partly sunny with a slight chance of showers in the morning, then mostly cloudy with a chance of showers and a slight chance of thunderstorms in the afternoon. Highs in the mid-80s. Southwest winds 10 to 15 miles an hour.

chance of rain 30%. Wednesday night, a chance of thunderstorms. Showers. Lows in the mid-60s. Southwest winds 5 to 10 miles an hour. Chance of rain 90%. And now the extended forecast. Thursday and Thursday night, showers and a chance of thunderstorms. Highs in the upper 70s. Lows around 50. Friday and Friday night, partly cloudy. A 30% chance of showers. Highs in the lower 70s. Lows in the lower 50s. Saturday and Saturday night, partly cloudy. Highs in the upper 70s. Lows in the mid 50s. Sunday and Sunday night, partly cloudy. A chance of showers and a slight chance of thunderstorms. Highs in the upper 70s. Lows around 60. Monday and Monday night, mostly cloudy. A chance of showers and thunderstorms. Highs in the upper 70s. Lows in the upper 50s. For more detailed weather, water, and climate information, please visit our website at weather.gov/Atlanta. The current time is 11:18 p.m. Eastern Daylight Time. Here are the 11 p.m. weather observations from around the area. At Athens, it was clear, the temperature was 64 degrees, dew point 44 degrees, relative humidity 48%, wind calm, pressure was 30.00 inches and rising. At Gainesville, it was clear and 65, wind calm. At Clemson, it was clear and 64, wind calm. Elsewhere across Georgia, at Atlanta it was partly cloudy and 65, wind south at 5. At Lawrenceville, it was clear and 61, wind southeast at 5. At Macon, it was clear and 57, wind calm. At Rome, it was clear and 59, wind calm. At Augusta, it was partly cloudy and 63, wind south at 7. At Savannah, it was partly cloudy and 65, wind south at 3. Elsewhere across the region, at Chattanooga, it was clear and 66, wind south at 3. At Asheville, it was clear and 58, wind calm. At Greenville-Spartanburg, it was partly cloudy and 63, wind south at 6. Here is the hazardous weather outlook. This hazardous weather outlook is for North and Central Georgia. For tonight, no hazardous weather is expected at this time. And now the extended outlook for the period Tuesday through Sunday, scattered showers and thunderstorms are likely once again Wednesday into Thursday with highest probabilities currently across North Georgia. A few strong storms may be possible. The current severe risk is mostly marginal, which is level 1 of 5. Locally heavy rainfall may also pose a flash flooding risk. The current excessive rainfall outlook is slight, which is level 2 of 4. Spotter information statement, spotter activation will not be needed through tonight. Here is the official forecast from your National Weather Service for the Athens listening area. Tonight, mostly clear. Lows around 50. Light south winds. Tuesday, sunny. Highs in the lower 80s. South winds 5 to 15 miles an hour. Tuesday night, partly cloudy in the evening, then mostly cloudy with a slight chance of showers after midnight. Lows around 60. South winds up to 10 miles an hour. Wednesday, partly sunny with a slight chance of showers in the morning, then mostly cloudy with a chance of showers and a slight chance of thunderstorms in the afternoon. Highs in the mid-80s. Southwest winds 10 to 15 miles an hour. Chance of rain 30%. Wednesday night, a chance of thunderstorms. Showers. Lows in the mid-60s. Southwest winds 5 to 10 miles an hour. Chance of rain 90%. And now the extended forecast. Thursday and Thursday night, showers and a chance of thunderstorms. Highs in the upper 70s. Lows around 50. Friday and Friday night, partly cloudy. A 30% chance of showers. Highs in the lower 70s. Lows

22 p.m. Eastern Daylight Time. Here are the 11 p.m. weather observations from around the area. At Athens, it was clear, the temperature was 64 degrees, dew point 44 degrees, relative humidity 48%, wind calm, pressure was 30.00 inches and rising. At Gainesville, it was clear and 65, wind calm. At Clemson, it was clear and 64, wind calm. Elsewhere across Georgia, at Atlanta it was partly cloudy and 65, wind south at 5. At Lawrenceville, it was clear and 61, wind southeast at 5. At Macon, it was clear and 57, wind calm. At Rome, it was clear and 59, wind calm. At Augusta, it was partly cloudy and 63, wind south at 7. At Savannah, it was partly cloudy and 65, wind south at 3. Elsewhere across the region, at Chattanooga, it was clear and 66, wind south at 3. At Asheville, it was clear and 58, wind calm. At Greenville-Spartanburg, it was partly cloudy and 63, wind south at 6. Here is the hazardous weather outlook. This hazardous weather outlook is for North and Central Georgia. For tonight, no hazardous weather is expected at this time. And now the extended outlook for the period Tuesday through Sunday, scattered showers and thunderstorms are likely once again Wednesday into Thursday with highest probabilities currently across North Georgia. A few strong storms may be possible. The current severe risk is mostly marginal, which is level 1 of 5. Locally heavy rainfall may also pose a flash flooding risk. The current excessive rainfall outlook is slight, which is level 2 of 4. Spotter information statement, spotter activation will not be needed through tonight. Here is the official forecast from your National Weather Service for the Athens listening area. Tonight, mostly clear. Lows around 50. Light south winds. Tuesday, sunny. Highs in the lower 80s. South winds 5 to 15 miles an hour. Tuesday night, partly cloudy in the evening, then mostly cloudy with a slight chance of showers after midnight. Lows around 60. South winds up to 10 miles an hour. Wednesday, partly sunny with a slight chance of showers in the morning, then mostly cloudy with a chance of showers and a slight chance of thunderstorms in the afternoon. Highs in the mid-80s. Southwest winds 10 to 15 miles an hour. Chance of rain 30%. Wednesday night, a chance of thunderstorms. Showers. Lows in the mid-60s. Southwest winds 5 to 10 miles an hour. Chance of rain 90%. And now the extended forecast. Thursday and Thursday night, showers and a chance of thunderstorms. Highs in the upper 70s. Lows around 50. Friday and Friday night, partly cloudy. A 30% chance of showers. Highs in the lower 70s. Lows in the lower 50s. Saturday and Saturday night, partly cloudy. Highs in the upper 70s. Lows in the mid 50s. Sunday and Sunday night, partly cloudy. A chance of showers and a slight chance of thunderstorms. Highs in the upper 70s. Lows around 60. Monday and Monday night, mostly cloudy. A chance of showers and thunderstorms. Highs in the upper 70s. Lows in the upper 50s. For more detailed weather, water, and climate information, please visit our website at weather.gov/Atlanta. The current time is 11:26 p.m. Eastern Daylight Time. Here are the 11 p.m. weather observations from around the area. At Athens, it was clear, the temperature was 64 degrees, dew point 44 degrees, relative humidity 48%, wind calm, pressure was 30.00 inches and rising. At Gainesville, it was clear and 65, wind calm. At Clemson, it was clear and 64, wind calm. Elsewhere across Georgia, at Atlanta it was partly cloudy and 65, wind south at

5. At Lawrenceville, it was clear at 61, wind southeast at 5. At Macon, it was clear and 57, wind calm. At Rome, it was clear and 59, wind calm. At Augusta, it was partly cloudy and 63, wind south at 7. At Savannah, it was partly cloudy and 65, wind south at 3. Elsewhere across the region, at Chattanooga, it was clear and 66, wind south at 3. At Asheville, it was clear and 58, wind calm. At Greenville-Spartanburg, it was partly cloudy and 63, wind south at 6. Here is the hazardous weather outlook. This hazardous weather outlook is for North and Central Georgia. For tonight, no hazardous weather is expected at this time. And now the extended outlook for the period Tuesday through Sunday. Scattered showers and thunderstorms are likely once again Wednesday into Thursday, with highest probabilities currently across North Georgia. A few strong storms may be possible. The current severe risk is mostly marginal, which is level 1 of 5. Locally heavy rainfall may also pose a flash flooding risk. The current excessive rainfall outlook is slight, which is level 2 of 4. Spotter information statement. Spotter activation will not be needed through tonight. Here is the official forecast from your National Weather Service for the Athens listening area. Tonight, mostly clear. Lows around 50. Light south winds. Tuesday, sunny. Highs in the lower 80s. South winds 5 to 15 miles an hour. Tuesday night, partly cloudy in the evening, then mostly cloudy with a slight chance of showers after midnight. Lows around 60. South winds up to 10 miles an hour. Wednesday, partly sunny with a slight chance of showers in the morning, then mostly cloudy with a chance of showers and a slight chance of thunderstorms in the afternoon. Highs in the mid-80s. Southwest winds 10 to 15 miles an hour. Chance of rain 30%. Wednesday night, a chance of thunderstorms. Showers. Lows in the mid-60s. Southwest winds 5 to 10 miles an hour. Chance of rain 90%. And now the extended forecast. Thursday and Thursday night, showers and a chance of thunderstorms. Highs in the upper 70s. Lows around 50. Friday and Friday night, partly cloudy. A 30% chance of showers. Highs in the lower 70s. Lows in the lower 50s. Saturday and Saturday night, partly cloudy. Highs in the upper 70s. Lows in the mid 50s. Sunday and Sunday night, partly cloudy. A chance of showers and a slight chance of thunderstorms. Highs in the upper 70s. Lows around 60. Monday and Monday night, mostly cloudy. A chance of showers and thunderstorms. Highs in the upper 70s. Lows in the upper 50s. For more detailed weather, water, and climate information, please visit our website at weather.gov/Atlanta. The current time is 11:31 p.m. Eastern Daylight Time. Here are the 11 p.m. weather observations from around the area. At Athens, it was clear, the temperature was 64 degrees, dew point 44 degrees, relative humidity 48%, wind calm, pressure was 30.00 inches and rising. At Gainesville, it was clear and 65, wind calm. At Clemson, it was clear and 64, wind calm. Elsewhere across Georgia, at Atlanta it was partly cloudy and 65, wind south at 5. At Lawrenceville, it was clear and 61, wind southeast at 5. At Macon, it was clear and 57, wind calm. At Rome, it was clear and 59, wind calm. At Augusta, it was partly cloudy and 63, wind south at 7. At Savannah, it was partly cloudy and 65, wind south at 3. Elsewhere across the region, at Chattanooga, it was clear and 66, wind south at 3. At Asheville, it was clear and 58, wind calm.

Greenville, Spartanburg. It was partly cloudy and 63. Wind south at 6. Here is the hazardous weather outlook. This hazardous weather outlook is for North and Central Georgia. For tonight, no hazardous weather is expected at this time. And now the extended outlook for the period Tuesday through Sunday. Scattered showers and thunderstorms are likely once again Wednesday into Thursday, with highest probabilities currently across North Georgia. A few strong storms may be possible. The current severe risk is mostly marginal, which is level 1 of 5. Locally heavy rainfall may be possible. The current severe risk is mostly marginal, which is level 1 of 5. Locally heavy rainfall may also pose a flash flooding risk. The current excessive rainfall outlook is slight, which is level 2 of 4. Spotter information statement. Spotter activation will not be needed through tonight. Here is the official forecast from your National Weather Service for the Athens listening area. Tonight, mostly clear. Lows around 50. Light south winds. Tuesday, sunny. Highs in the lower 80s. South winds 5 to 15 miles an hour. Tuesday night, partly cloudy in the evening, then mostly cloudy with a slight chance of showers after midnight. Lows around 60. South winds up to 10 miles an hour. Wednesday, partly sunny with a slight chance of showers in the morning, then mostly cloudy with a chance of showers and a slight chance of thunderstorms in the afternoon. Highs in the mid-80s. Southwest winds 10 to 15 miles an hour. Chance of rain 30%. Wednesday night, a chance of thunderstorms. Showers. Lows in the mid-60s. Southwest winds 5 to 10 miles an hour. Chance of rain 90%. And now the extended forecast. Thursday and Thursday night, showers and a chance of thunderstorms. Highs in the upper 70s. Lows around 50. Friday and Friday night, partly cloudy. A 30% chance of showers. Highs in the lower 70s. Lows in the lower 50s. Saturday and Saturday night, partly cloudy. Highs in the upper 70s. Lows in the mid 50s. Sunday and Sunday night, partly cloudy. A chance of showers and a slight chance of thunderstorms. Highs in the upper 70s. Lows around 60. Monday and Monday night, mostly cloudy. A chance of showers and thunderstorms. Highs in the upper 70s. Lows in the upper 50s. For more detailed weather, water, and climate information, please visit our website at weather.gov/Atlanta. The current time is 11:35 p.m. Eastern Daylight Time. Here are the 11 p.m. weather observations from around the area. At Athens, it was clear, the temperature was 64 degrees, dew point 44 degrees, relative humidity 48%, wind calm, pressure was 30.00 inches and rising. At Gainesville, it was clear and 65, wind calm. At Clemson, it was clear and 64, wind calm. Elsewhere across Georgia, at Atlanta it was partly cloudy and 65, wind south at 5. At Lawrenceville, it was clear and 61, wind southeast at 5. At Macon, it was clear and 57, wind calm. At Rome, it was clear and 59, wind calm. At Augusta, it was partly cloudy and 63, wind south at 7. At Savannah, it was partly cloudy and 65, wind south at 3. Elsewhere across the region, at Chattanooga, it was clear and 66, wind south at 3. At Asheville, it was clear and 58, wind calm. At Greenville, Spartanburg, it was partly cloudy and 63, wind south at 6. Here is the hazardous weather outlook. This hazardous weather outlook is for North and Central Georgia. For tonight, no hazardous weather is expected at this time. And now the extended outlook for the period Tuesday through Sunday. Scattered showers and thunderstorms are likely once again Wednesday into Thursday, with highest probability.

is currently across North Georgia. A few strong storms may be possible. The current severe risk is mostly marginal, which is level 1 of 5. Locally heavy rainfall may also pose a flash flooding risk. The current excessive rainfall outlook is slight, which is level 2 of 4. Spotter information statement. Spotter activation will not be needed through tonight. Here is the official forecast from your National Weather Service for the Athens listening area. Tonight, mostly clear. Lows around 50. Light south winds. Tuesday, sunny. Highs in the lower 80s. South winds 5 to 15 miles an hour. Tuesday night, partly cloudy in the evening, then mostly cloudy with a slight chance of showers after midnight. Lows around 60. South winds up to 10 miles an hour. Wednesday, partly sunny with a slight chance of showers in the morning, then mostly cloudy with a chance of showers and a slight chance of thunderstorms in the afternoon. Highs in the mid-80s. Southwest winds 10 to 15 miles an hour. Chance of rain 30%. Wednesday night, a chance of thunderstorms. Showers. Lows in the mid-60s. Southwest winds 5 to 10 miles an hour. Chance of rain 90%. And now the extended forecast. Thursday and Thursday night, showers and a chance of thunderstorms. Highs in the upper 70s. Lows around 50. Friday and Friday night, partly cloudy. A 30% chance of showers. Highs in the lower 70s. Lows in the lower 50s. Saturday and Saturday night, partly cloudy. Highs in the upper 70s. Lows in the mid 50s. Sunday and Sunday night, partly cloudy. A chance of showers and a slight chance of thunderstorms. Highs in the upper 70s. Lows around 60. Monday and Monday night, mostly cloudy. A chance of showers and thunderstorms. Highs in the upper 70s. Lows in the upper 50s. For more detailed weather, water, and climate information, please visit our website at weather.gov/Atlanta. 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Here are the 11 p.m. weather observations from around the area. At Athens, it was clear, the temperature was 64 degrees, dew point 44 degrees, relative humidity 48%, wind calm, pressure was 30.00 inches and rising. At Gainesville, it was clear and 65, wind calm. At Clemson, it was clear and 64, wind calm. Elsewhere across Georgia, at Atlanta it was partly cloudy and 65, wind south at 5. At Lawrenceville, it was clear and 61, wind southeast at 5. At Macon, it was clear and 57, wind calm. At Rome, it was clear and 59, wind calm. At Augusta, it was partly cloudy and 63, wind south at 7. At Savannah, it was partly cloudy and 65, wind south at 3. Elsewhere across the region, at Chattanooga, it was clear and 66, wind south at 3. At Asheville, it was clear and 58, wind calm. At Greenville-Spartanburg, it was partly cloudy and 63, wind south at 6. Here is the hazardous weather outlook. This hazardous weather outlook is for North and Central Georgia. For tonight.

No hazardous weather is expected at this time. And now the extended outlook for the period Tuesday through Sunday. Scattered showers and thunderstorms are likely once again Wednesday into Thursday, with highest probabilities currently across North Georgia. A few strong storms may be possible. The current severe risk is mostly marginal, which is level 1 of 5. Locally heavy rainfall may also pose a flash flooding risk. The current excessive rainfall outlook is slight, which is level 2 of 4. Spotter information statement. Spotter activation will not be needed through tonight. Here is the official forecast from your National Weather Service for the Athens listening area. Tonight, mostly clear. Lows around 50. Light south winds. Tuesday, sunny. Highs in the lower 80s. South winds 5 to 15 miles an hour. Tuesday night, partly cloudy in the evening, then mostly cloudy with a slight chance of showers after midnight. Lows around 60. South winds up to 10 miles an hour. Wednesday, partly sunny with a slight chance of showers in the morning, then mostly cloudy with a chance of showers and a slight chance of thunderstorms in the afternoon. Highs in the mid-80s. Southwest winds 10 to 15 miles an hour. Chance of rain 30%. Wednesday night, a chance of thunderstorms. Showers. Lows in the mid-60s. Southwest winds 5 to 10 miles an hour. Chance of rain 90%. And now the extended forecast. Thursday and Thursday night, showers and a chance of thunderstorms. Highs in the upper 70s. Lows around 50. Friday and Friday night, partly cloudy. A 30% chance of showers. Highs in the lower 70s. Lows in the lower 50s. Saturday and Saturday night, partly cloudy. Highs in the upper 70s. Lows in the mid 50s. Sunday and Sunday night, partly cloudy. A chance of showers and a slight chance of thunderstorms. Highs in the upper 70s. Lows around 60. Monday and Monday night, mostly cloudy. A chance of showers and thunderstorms. Highs in the upper 70s. Lows in the upper 50s. For more detailed weather, water, and climate information, please visit our website at weather.gov/Atlanta. The current time is 11:45 p.m. Eastern Daylight Time. Here are the 11 p.m. weather observations from around the area. At Athens, it was clear, the temperature was 64 degrees, dew point 44 degrees, relative humidity 48%, wind calm, pressure was 30.00 inches and rising. At Gainesville, it was clear and 65, wind calm. At Clemson, it was clear and 64, wind calm. Elsewhere across Georgia, at Atlanta it was partly cloudy and 65, wind south at 5. At Lawrenceville, it was clear and 61, wind southeast at 5. At Macon, it was clear and 57, wind calm. At Rome, it was clear and 59, wind calm. At Augusta, it was partly cloudy and 63, wind south at 7. At Savannah, it was partly cloudy and 65, wind south at 3. Elsewhere across the region, at Chattanooga, it was clear and 66, wind south at 3. At Asheville, it was clear and 58, wind calm. At Greenville-Spartanburg, it was partly cloudy and 63, wind south at 6. Here is the hazardous weather outlook. This hazardous weather outlook is for North and Central Georgia. For tonight, no hazardous weather is expected at this time. And now the extended outlook for the period Tuesday through Sunday. Scattered showers and thunderstorms are likely once again Wednesday into Thursday, with highest probabilities currently across North Georgia. A few strong storms may be possible. The current severe risk is mostly marginal, which is level 1 of 5. Locally heavy rainfall may also pose a flash flooding risk. The current excessive rainfall outlook is slight, which is level 2 of 4. Spotter information statement. Spotter active.

precipitation will not be needed through tonight. Here is the official forecast from your National Weather Service for the Athens listening area. Tonight, mostly clear. Lows around 50. Light south winds. Tuesday, sunny. Highs in the lower 80s. South winds 5 to 15 miles an hour. Tuesday night, partly cloudy in the evening, then mostly cloudy with a slight chance of showers after midnight. Lows around 60. South winds up to 10 miles an hour. Wednesday, partly sunny with a slight chance of showers in the morning, then mostly cloudy with a chance of showers and a slight chance of thunderstorms in the afternoon. Highs in the mid-80s. Southwest winds 10 to 15 miles an hour. Chance of rain 30%. Wednesday night, a chance of thunderstorms. Showers. Lows in the mid-60s. Southwest winds 5 to 10 miles an hour. Chance of rain 90%. And now the extended forecast. Thursday and Thursday night, showers and a chance of thunderstorms. Highs in the upper 70s. Lows around 50. Friday and Friday night, partly cloudy. A 30% chance of showers. Highs in the lower 70s. Lows in the lower 50s. Saturday and Saturday night, partly cloudy. Highs in the upper 70s. Lows in the mid 50s. Sunday and Sunday night, partly cloudy. A chance of showers and a slight chance of thunderstorms. Highs in the upper 70s. Lows around 60. Monday and Monday night, mostly cloudy. A chance of showers and thunderstorms. Highs in the upper 70s. Lows in the upper 50s. For more detailed weather, water, and climate information, please visit our website at weather.gov/Atlanta. The current time is 11:49 p.m. Eastern Daylight Time. Here are the 11 p.m. weather observations from around the area. At Athens, it was clear, the temperature was 64 degrees, dew point 44 degrees, relative humidity 48%, wind calm, pressure was 30.00 inches and rising. At Gainesville, it was clear and 65, wind calm. At Clemson, it was clear and 64, wind calm. Elsewhere across Georgia, at Atlanta it was partly cloudy and 65, wind south at 5. At Lawrenceville, it was clear and 61, wind southeast at 5. At Macon, it was clear and 57, wind calm. At Rome, it was clear and 59, wind calm. At Augusta, it was partly cloudy and 63, wind south at 7. At Savannah, it was partly cloudy and 65, wind south at 3. Elsewhere across the region, at Chattanooga, it was clear and 66, wind south at 3. At Asheville, it was clear and 58, wind calm. At Greenville-Spartanburg, it was partly cloudy and 63, wind south at 6. Here is the hazardous weather outlook. This hazardous weather outlook is for North and Central Georgia. For tonight, no hazardous weather is expected at this time. And now the extended outlook for the period Tuesday through Sunday, scattered showers and thunderstorms are likely once again Wednesday into Thursday with highest probabilities currently across North Georgia. A few strong storms may be possible. The current severe risk is mostly marginal, which is level 1 of 5. Locally heavy rainfall may also pose a flash flooding risk. The current excessive rainfall outlook is slight, which is level 2 of 4. Spotter information statement, spotter activation will not be needed through tonight. Here is the official forecast from your National Weather Service for the Athens listening area. Tonight, mostly clear. Lows around 50. Light south winds. Tuesday, sunny. Highs in the lower 80s. South winds 5 to 15 miles an hour. Tuesday night, partly cloudy in the evening, then mostly cloudy with a slight chance of showers after midnight. Lows around 60. South winds up to 10 miles an hour.
Wednesday, partly sunny with a slight chance of showers in the morning, then mostly cloudy with a chance of showers and a slight chance of thunderstorms in the afternoon. Highs in the mid-80s. Southwest winds 10 to 15 miles an hour. Chance of rain 30%. Wednesday night, a chance of thunderstorms. Showers. Lows in the mid-60s. Southwest winds 5 to 10 miles an hour. Chance of rain 90%. And now the extended forecast. Thursday and Thursday night, showers and a chance of thunderstorms. Highs in the upper 70s. Lows around 50. Friday and Friday night, partly cloudy. A 30% chance of showers. Highs in the lower 70s. Lows in the lower 50s. Saturday and Saturday night, partly cloudy. Highs in the upper 70s. Lows in the mid 50s. Sunday and Sunday night, partly cloudy. A chance of showers and a slight chance of thunderstorms. Highs in the upper 70s. Lows around 60. Monday and Monday night, mostly cloudy. A chance of showers and thunderstorms. Highs in the upper 70s. Lows in the upper 50s. For more detailed weather, water, and climate information, please visit our website at weather.gov/Atlanta. The current time is 11:53 p.m. Eastern Daylight Time. Here are the 11 p.m. weather observations from around the area. At Athens, it was clear, the temperature was 64 degrees, dew point 44 degrees, relative humidity 48%, wind calm, pressure was 30.00 inches and rising. At Gainesville, it was clear and 65, wind calm. At Clemson, it was clear and 64, wind calm. Elsewhere across Georgia, at Atlanta it was partly cloudy and 65, wind south at 5. At Lawrenceville, it was clear and 61, wind southeast at 5. At Macon, it was clear and 57, wind calm. At Rome, it was clear and 59, wind calm. At Augusta, it was partly cloudy and 63, wind south at 7. At Savannah, it was partly cloudy and 65, wind south at 3. Elsewhere across the region, at Chattanooga, it was clear and 66, wind south at 3. At Asheville, it was clear and 58, wind calm. At Greenville-Spartanburg, it was partly cloudy and 63, wind south at 6. Here is the hazardous weather outlook. This hazardous weather outlook is for North and Central Georgia. For tonight, no hazardous weather is expected at this time. And now the extended outlook for the period Tuesday through Sunday, scattered showers and thunderstorms are likely once again Wednesday into Thursday with highest probabilities currently across North Georgia. A few strong storms may be possible. The current severe risk is mostly marginal, which is level 1 of 5. Locally heavy rainfall may also pose a flash flooding risk. The current excessive rainfall outlook is slight, which is level 2 of 4. Spotter information statement, spotter activation will not be needed through tonight. Here is the official forecast from your National Weather Service for the Athens listening area. Tonight, mostly clear. Lows around 50. Light south winds. Tuesday, sunny. Highs in the lower 80s. South winds 5 to 15 miles an hour. Tuesday night, partly cloudy in the evening, then mostly cloudy with a slight chance of showers after midnight. Lows around 60. South winds up to 10 miles an hour. Wednesday, partly sunny with a slight chance of showers in the morning, then mostly cloudy with a chance of showers and a slight chance of thunderstorms in the afternoon. Highs in the mid-80s. Southwest winds 10 to 15 miles an hour. Chance of rain 30%. Wednesday night, a chance of thunderstorms. Showers. Lows in the mid-60s. Southwest winds 5 to 10 miles an hour. Chance of rain 90%. And now the extended forecast. Thursday and Thursday night,

showers and a chance of thunderstorms. Highs in the upper 70s. Lows around 50. Friday and Friday night, partly cloudy. A 30% chance of showers. Highs in the lower 70s. Lows in the lower 50s. Saturday and Saturday night, partly cloudy. Highs in the upper 70s. Lows in the mid 50s. Sunday and Sunday night, partly cloudy. A chance of showers and a slight chance of thunderstorms. Highs in the upper 70s. Lows around 60. Monday and Monday night, mostly cloudy. A chance of showers and thunderstorms. Highs in the upper 70s. Lows in the upper 50s. For more detailed weather, water, and climate information, please visit our website at weather.gov/Atlanta. The current time is 11:58 p.m. Eastern Daylight Time. Here are the 11 p.m. weather observations from around the area. At Athens, it was clear, the temperature was 64 degrees, dew point 44 degrees, relative humidity 48%, wind calm, pressure was 30.00 inches and rising. At Gainesville, it was clear and 65, wind calm. At Clemson, it was clear and 64, wind calm. Elsewhere across Georgia, at Atlanta it was partly cloudy and 65, wind south at 5. At Lawrenceville, it was clear and 61, wind southeast at 5. At Macon, it was clear and 57, wind calm. At Rome, it was clear and 59, wind calm. At Augusta, it was partly cloudy and 63, wind south at 7. At Savannah, it was partly cloudy and 65, wind south at 3. Elsewhere across the region, at Chattanooga, it was clear and 66, wind south at 3. At Asheville, it was clear and 58, wind calm. At Greenville-Spartanburg, it was partly cloudy and 63, wind south at 6. Here is the hazardous weather outlook. This hazardous weather outlook is for North and Central Georgia. For tonight, no hazardous weather is expected at this time. And now the extended outlook for the period Tuesday through Sunday, scattered showers and thunderstorms are likely once again Wednesday into Thursday with highest probabilities currently across North Georgia. A few strong storms may be possible. The current severe risk is mostly marginal, which is level 1 of 5. Locally heavy rainfall may also pose a flash flooding risk. The current excessive rainfall outlook is slight, which is level 2 of 4. Spotter information statement, spotter activation will not be needed through tonight. Here is the official forecast from your National Weather Service for the Athens listening area. Tonight, mostly clear. Lows around 50. Light south winds. Tuesday, sunny. Highs in the lower 80s. South winds 5 to 15 miles an hour. Tuesday night, partly cloudy in the evening, then mostly cloudy with a slight chance of showers after midnight. Lows around 60. South winds up to 10 miles an hour. Wednesday, partly sunny with a slight chance of showers in the morning, then mostly cloudy with a chance of showers and a slight chance of thunderstorms in the afternoon. Highs in the mid-80s. Southwest winds 10 to 15 miles an hour. Chance of rain 30%. Wednesday night, a chance of thunderstorms. Showers. Lows in the mid-60s. Southwest winds 5 to 10 miles an hour. Chance of rain 90%. And now the extended forecast. Thursday and Thursday night, showers and a chance of thunderstorms. Highs in the upper 70s. Lows around 50. Friday and Friday night, partly cloudy. A 30% chance of showers. Highs in the lower 70s. Lows in the lower 50s. Saturday and Saturday night, partly cloudy. Highs in the upper 70s. Lows in the mid 50s. Sunday and Sunday night, partly cloudy. A chance of showers and a slight chance of thunderstorms. Highs in the upper 70s.

Lows around 60. Monday and Monday night, mostly cloudy. A chance of showers and thunderstorms. Highs in the upper 70s. Lows in the upper 50s. For more detailed weather, water, and climate information, please visit our website at weather.gov/Atlanta. The current time is 12:02 a.m. Eastern Daylight Time. Here are the 11 p.m. weather observations from around the area. At Athens, it was clear, the temperature was 64 degrees, dew point 44 degrees, relative humidity 48%, wind calm, pressure was 30.00 inches and rising. At Gainesville, it was clear and 65, wind calm. At Clemson, it was clear and 64, wind calm. Elsewhere across Georgia, at Atlanta it was partly cloudy and 65, wind south at 5. At Lawrenceville, it was clear and 61, wind southeast at 5. At Macon, it was clear and 57, wind calm. At Rome, it was clear and 59, wind calm. At Augusta, it was partly cloudy and 63, wind south at 7. At Savannah, it was partly cloudy and 65, wind south at 3. Elsewhere across the region, at Chattanooga, it was clear and 66, wind south at 3. At Asheville, it was clear and 58, wind calm. At Greenville-Spartanburg, it was partly cloudy and 63, wind south at 6. Here is the hazardous weather outlook. This hazardous weather outlook is for North and Central Georgia. For tonight, no hazardous weather is expected at this time. And now the extended outlook for the period Tuesday through Sunday, scattered showers and thunderstorms are likely once again Wednesday into Thursday with highest probabilities currently across North Georgia. A few strong storms may be possible. The current severe risk is mostly marginal, which is level 1 of 5. Locally heavy rainfall may also pose a flash flooding risk. The current excessive rainfall outlook is slight, which is level 2 of 4. Spotter information statement, spotter activation will not be needed through tonight. Here is the official forecast from your National Weather Service for the Athens listening area. Tonight, mostly clear. Lows around 50. Light south winds. Tuesday, sunny. Highs in the lower 80s. South winds 5 to 15 miles an hour. Tuesday night, partly cloudy in the evening, then mostly cloudy with a slight chance of showers after midnight. Lows around 60. South winds up to 10 miles an hour. Wednesday, partly sunny with a slight chance of showers in the morning, then mostly cloudy with a chance of showers and a slight chance of thunderstorms in the afternoon. Highs in the mid-80s. Southwest winds 10 to 15 miles an hour. Chance of rain 30%. Wednesday night, a chance of thunderstorms. Showers. Lows in the mid-60s. Southwest winds 5 to 10 miles an hour. Chance of rain 90%. And now the extended forecast. Thursday and Thursday night, showers and a chance of thunderstorms. Highs in the upper 70s. Lows around 50. Friday and Friday night, partly cloudy. A 30% chance of showers. Highs in the lower 70s. Lows in the lower 50s. Saturday and Saturday night, partly cloudy. Highs in the upper 70s. Lows in the mid 50s. Sunday and Sunday night, partly cloudy. A chance of showers and a slight chance of thunderstorms. Highs in the upper 70s. Lows around 60. Monday and Monday night, mostly cloudy. A chance of showers and thunderstorms. Highs in the upper 70s. Lows in the upper 50s. For more detailed weather, water, and climate information, please visit our website at weather.gov/Atlanta. The current time is 12:07 a.m. Eastern Daylight Time. Here are the midnight weather observations from around the area. At Athens, it was clear, the temperature was 62 degrees, dew point

45 degrees. Relative humidity 53%. Wind calm. Pressure was 29.99 inches and falling. At Gainesville, it was clear and 64. Wind variable at 3. At Winder, it was clear. The temperature was 59. At Greensboro, it was clear and 57. Wind calm. At Jefferson, it was clear and 63. Wind south at 7. At Monroe, it was clear. The temperature was 55. At Albertton, it was clear and 59. Wind southwest at 3. At Canyon, it was clear and 63. Wind south at 6. At Clemson, it was clear and 60. Wind calm. Elsewhere across Georgia, at Atlanta it was partly cloudy and 64, wind south at 5. At Cartersville, it was clear and 59, wind calm. At Lawrenceville, it was clear and 60, wind calm. At Macon, it was clear and 53, wind calm. At Rome, it was clear and 56, wind calm. At Augusta, it was partly cloudy and 61, wind south at 7. At Savannah, it was partly cloudy and 63, wind calm. Elsewhere across the region, at Chattanooga, it was clear and 62, wind southwest at 5. At Asheville, it was clear and 57, wind calm. At Greenville-Spartanburg, it was partly cloudy and 57, wind southwest at 7. Here is the hazardous weather outlook. This hazardous weather outlook is for North and Central Georgia. For tonight, no hazardous weather is expected at this time. And now the extended outlook for the period Tuesday through Sunday. Scattered showers and thunderstorms are likely once again Wednesday into Thursday, with highest probabilities currently across North Georgia. A few strong storms may be possible. The current severe risk is mostly marginal, which is level 1 of 5. Locally heavy rainfall may also pose a flash flooding risk. The current excessive rainfall outlook is slight, which is level 2 of 4. Spotter information statement. Spotter activation will not be needed through tonight. Here is the official forecast from your National Weather Service for the Athens listening area. Tonight, mostly clear. Lows around 50. Light south winds. Tuesday, sunny. Highs in the lower 80s. South winds 5 to 15 miles an hour. Tuesday night, partly cloudy in the evening, then mostly cloudy with a slight chance of showers after midnight. Lows around 60. South winds up to 10 miles an hour. Wednesday, partly sunny with a slight chance of showers in the morning, then mostly cloudy with a chance of showers and a slight chance of thunderstorms in the afternoon. Highs in the mid-80s. Southwest winds 10 to 15 miles an hour. Chance of rain 30%. Wednesday night, a chance of thunderstorms. Showers. Lows in the mid-60s. Southwest winds 5 to 10 miles an hour. Chance of rain 90%. And now the extended forecast. Thursday and Thursday night, showers and a chance of thunderstorms. Highs in the upper 70s. Lows around 50. Friday and Friday night, partly cloudy. A 30% chance of showers. Highs in the lower 70s. Lows in the lower 50s. Saturday and Saturday night, partly cloudy. Highs in the upper 70s. Lows in the mid-50s. Sunday and Sunday night, partly cloudy. A chance of showers and a slight chance of thunderstorms. Highs in the upper 70s. Lows around 60. Monday and Monday night, mostly cloudy. A chance of showers and thunderstorms. Highs in the upper 70s. Lows in the upper 50s. For more detailed weather, water, and climate information, please visit our website at weather.gov/Atlanta. The current time is 12:12 a.m. Eastern Daylight Time. Here are the midnight weather observations from around the area. At Athens, it was clear, the temperature was 62 degrees, dew point 45 degrees,
Relative humidity 53%. Wind calm. Pressure was 29.99 inches and falling. At Gainesville, it was clear and 64. Wind variable at 3. At Winder, it was clear. The temperature was 59. At Greensboro, it was clear and 57. Wind calm. At Jefferson, it was clear and 63. Wind south at 7. At Monroe, it was clear. The temperature was 55. At Alberton, it was clear and 59. Wind southwest at 3. At Canyon, it was clear and 63. Wind south at 6. At Clemson, it was clear and 60. Wind calm. Elsewhere across Georgia, at Atlanta it was partly cloudy and 64. Wind south at 5. At Cartersville, it was clear and 59. Wind calm. At Lawrenceville, it was clear and 60. Wind calm. At Macon, it was clear and 53. Wind calm. At Rome, it was clear and 56. Wind calm. At Augusta, it was partly cloudy and 61. Wind south at 7. At Savannah, it was partly cloudy and 63. Wind calm. Elsewhere across the region, at Chattanooga, it was clear and 62, wind southwest at 5. At Asheville, it was clear and 57, wind calm. At Greenville-Spartanburg, it was clear and 57, wind southwest at 7. Here is the hazardous weather outlook. This hazardous weather outlook is for North and Central Georgia. For tonight, no hazardous weather is expected at this time. And now the extended outlook for the period Tuesday through Sunday. Scattered showers and thunderstorms are likely once again Wednesday into Thursday, with highest probabilities currently across North Georgia. A few strong storms may be possible. The current severe risk is mostly marginal, which is level 1 of 5. Locally heavy rainfall may also pose a flash flooding risk. The current excessive rainfall outlook is slight, which is level 2 of 4. Spotter information statement. Spotter activation will not be needed through tonight. Here is the official forecast from your National Weather Service for the Athens listening area. Tonight, mostly clear. Lows around 50. Light south winds. Tuesday, sunny. Highs in the lower 80s. South winds 5 to 15 miles an hour. Tuesday night, partly cloudy in the evening, then mostly cloudy with a slight chance of showers after midnight. Lows around 60. South winds up to 10 miles an hour. Wednesday, partly sunny with a slight chance of showers in the morning, then mostly cloudy with a chance of showers and a slight chance of thunderstorms in the afternoon. Highs in the mid-80s. Southwest winds 10 to 15 miles an hour. Chance of rain 30%. Wednesday night, a chance of thunderstorms. Showers. Lows in the mid-60s. Southwest winds 5 to 10 miles an hour. Chance of rain 90%. And now the extended forecast. Thursday and Thursday night, showers and a chance of thunderstorms. Highs in the upper 70s. Lows around 50. Friday and Friday night, partly cloudy. A 30% chance of showers. Highs in the lower 70s. Lows in the lower 50s. Saturday and Saturday night, partly cloudy. Highs in the upper 70s. Lows in the mid 50s. Sunday and Sunday night, partly cloudy. A chance of showers and a slight chance of thunderstorms. Highs in the upper 70s. Lows around 60. Monday and Monday night, mostly cloudy. A chance of showers and thunderstorms. Highs in the upper 70s. Lows in the upper 50s. For more detailed weather, water, and climate information, please visit our website at weather.gov/Atlanta. The current time is 12:16 a.m. Eastern Daylight Time. Here are the midnight weather observations from around the area. At Athens, it was clear, the temperature was 62 degrees, dew point 45 degrees, relative humidity 53%, wind calm,
Pressure was 29.99 inches.

ditches and falling. At Gainesville, it was clear at 64, wind variable at 3. At Winder, it was clear, the temperature was 59. At Greensboro, it was clear and 57, wind calm. At Jefferson, it was clear and 63, wind south at 7. At Monroe, it was clear, the temperature was 55. At Albertton, it was clear and 59, wind southwest at 3. At Canyon, it was clear and 63, wind south at 6. At Clemson, it was clear and 60, wind calm. Elsewhere across Georgia, at Atlanta it was partly cloudy and 64, wind south at 5. At Cartersville, it was clear and 59, wind calm. At Lawrenceville, it was clear and 60, wind calm. At Macon, it was clear and 53, wind calm. At Rome, it was clear and 56, wind calm. At Augusta, it was partly cloudy and 61, wind south at 7. At Savannah, it was partly cloudy and 63, wind calm. Elsewhere across the region, at Chattanooga, it was clear and 62, wind southwest at 5. At Asheville, it was clear and 57, wind calm. At Greenville-Spartanburg, it was clear and 57, wind southwest at 7. Here is the hazardous weather outlook. This hazardous weather outlook is for North and Central Georgia. For tonight, no hazardous weather is expected at this time. And now the extended outlook for the period Tuesday through Sunday, scattered showers and thunderstorms are likely once again Wednesday into Thursday with highest probabilities currently across North Georgia. A few strong storms may be possible. The current severe risk is mostly marginal, which is level 1 of 5. Locally heavy rainfall may also pose a flash flooding risk. The current excessive rainfall outlook is slight, which is level 2 of 4. Spotter information statement, spotter activation will not be needed through tonight. Here is the official forecast from your National Weather Service for the Athens listening area. Tonight, mostly clear. Lows around 50. Light south winds. Tuesday, sunny. Highs in the lower 80s. South winds 5 to 15 miles an hour. Tuesday night, partly cloudy in the evening, then mostly cloudy with a slight chance of showers after midnight. Lows around 60. South winds up to 10 miles an hour. Wednesday, partly sunny with a slight chance of showers in the morning, then mostly cloudy with a chance of showers and a slight chance of thunderstorms in the afternoon. Highs in the mid-80s. Southwest winds 10 to 15 miles an hour. Chance of rain 30%. Wednesday night, a chance of thunderstorms. Showers. Lows in the mid-60s. Southwest winds 5 to 10 miles an hour. Chance of rain 90%. And now the extended forecast. Thursday and Thursday night, showers and a chance of thunderstorms. Highs in the upper 70s. Lows around 50. Friday and Friday night, partly cloudy. A 30% chance of showers. Highs in the lower 70s. Lows in the lower 50s. Saturday and Saturday night, partly cloudy. Highs in the upper 70s. Lows in the mid-50s. Sunday and Sunday night, partly cloudy. A chance of showers and a slight chance of thunderstorms. Highs in the upper 70s. Lows around 60. Monday and Monday night, mostly cloudy. A chance of showers and thunderstorms. Highs in the upper 70s. Lows in the upper 50s. For more detailed weather, water, and climate information, please visit our website at weather.gov/Atlanta. The current time is 12:21 a.m. Eastern Daylight Time. Here are the midnight weather observations from around the area. At Athens, it was clear, the temperature was 62 degrees, dew point 45 degrees, relative humidity 53%, wind calm, pressure was 29.99 inches and falling. At Gainesville, it was clear.

partly cloudy and 64. Wind south at 5. At Cartersville, it was clear and 59, wind calm. At Lawrenceville, it was clear and 60, wind calm. At Macon, it was clear and 53, wind calm. At Rome, it was clear and 56, wind calm. At Augusta, it was partly cloudy and 61, wind south at 7. At Savannah, it was partly cloudy and 63, wind calm. Elsewhere across the region, at Chattanooga, it was clear and 62, wind southwest at 5. At Asheville, it was clear and 57, wind calm. At Greenville-Spartanburg, it was clear and 57, wind southwest at 7. Here is the hazardous weather outlook. This hazardous weather outlook is for North and Central Georgia. For tonight, no hazardous weather is expected at this time. And now the extended outlook for the period Tuesday through Sunday. Scattered showers and thunderstorms are likely once again Wednesday into Thursday, with highest probabilities currently across North Georgia. A few strong storms may be possible. The current severe risk is mostly marginal, which is level 1 of 5. Locally heavy rainfall may also pose a flash flooding risk. The current excessive rainfall outlook is slight, which is level 2 of 4. Spotter information statement. Spotter activation will not be needed through tonight. Here is the official forecast from your National Weather Service for the Athens listening area. Tonight, mostly clear. Lows around 50. Light south winds. Tuesday, sunny. Highs in the lower 80s. South winds 5 to 15 miles an hour. Tuesday night, partly cloudy in the evening, then mostly cloudy with a slight chance of showers after midnight. Lows around 60. South winds up to 10 miles an hour. Wednesday, partly sunny with a slight chance of showers in the morning, then mostly cloudy with a chance of showers and a slight chance of thunderstorms in the afternoon. Highs in the mid-80s. Southwest winds 10 to 15 miles an hour. Chance of rain 30%. Wednesday night, a chance of thunderstorms. Showers. Lows in the mid-60s. Southwest winds 5 to 10 miles an hour. Chance of rain 90%. And now the extended forecast. Thursday and Thursday night, showers and a chance of thunderstorms. Highs in the upper 70s. Lows around 50. Friday and Friday night, partly cloudy. A 30% chance of showers. Highs in the lower 70s. Lows in the lower 50s. Saturday and Saturday night, partly cloudy. Highs in the upper 70s. Lows in the mid-50s. Sunday and Sunday night, partly cloudy. A chance of showers and a slight chance of thunderstorms. Highs in the upper 70s. Lows around 60. Monday and Monday night, mostly cloudy. A chance of showers and thunderstorms. Highs in the upper 70s. Lows in the upper 50s. For more detailed weather, water, and climate information, please visit our website at weather.gov/Atlanta. The current time is 12:26 a.m. Eastern Daylight Time. Here are the midnight weather observations from around the area. At Athens, it was clear, the temperature was 62 degrees, dew point 45 degrees, relative humidity 53%, wind calm, pressure was 29.99 inches and falling. At Gainesville, it was clear and 64, wind variable at 3. At Winder, it was clear, the temperature was 59. At Greensboro, it was clear and 57, wind calm. At Jefferson, it was clear and 63, wind south at 7. At Monroe, it was clear, the temperature was 55. At Elberton, it was clear and 59, wind southwest at 3. At Canyon, it was clear and 63, wind south at 6. At Clemson, it was clear and 60, wind calm. Elsewhere across Georgia, at Atlanta it was partly cloudy and 64, wind south at 5.

At Cartersville, it was clear and 59, wind calm. At Lawrenceville, it was clear and 60, wind calm. At Macon, it was clear and 53, wind calm. At Rome, it was clear and 56, wind calm. At Augusta, it was partly cloudy and 61, wind south at 7. At Savannah, it was partly cloudy and 63, wind calm. Elsewhere across the region, at Chattanooga, it was clear and 62, wind southwest at 5. At Asheville, it was clear and 57, wind calm. At Greenville-Spartanburg, it was clear and 57, wind southwest at 7. Here is the hazardous weather outlook. This hazardous weather outlook is for North and Central Georgia. For tonight, no hazardous weather is expected at this time. And now the extended outlook for the period Tuesday through Sunday, scattered showers and thunderstorms are likely once again Wednesday into Thursday with highest probabilities currently across North Georgia. A few strong storms may be possible. The current severe risk is mostly marginal, which is level 1 of 5. Locally heavy rainfall may also pose a flash flooding risk. The current excessive rainfall outlook is slight, which is level 2 of 4. Spotter information statement, spotter activation will not be needed through tonight. Here is the official forecast from your National Weather Service for the Athens listening area. Tonight, mostly clear. Lows around 50. Light south winds. Tuesday, sunny. Highs in the lower 80s. South winds 5 to 15 miles an hour. Tuesday night, partly cloudy in the evening, then mostly cloudy with a slight chance of showers after midnight. Lows around 60. South winds up to 10 miles an hour. Wednesday, partly sunny with a slight chance of showers in the morning, then mostly cloudy with a chance of showers and a slight chance of thunderstorms in the afternoon. Highs in the mid-80s. Southwest winds 10 to 15 miles an hour. Chance of rain 30%. Wednesday night, a chance of thunderstorms. Showers. Lows in the mid-60s. Southwest winds 5 to 10 miles an hour. Chance of rain 90%. And now the extended forecast. Thursday and Thursday night, showers and a chance of thunderstorms. Highs in the upper 70s. Lows around 50. Friday and Friday night, partly cloudy. A 30% chance of showers. Highs in the lower 70s. Lows in the lower 50s. Saturday and Saturday night, partly cloudy. Highs in the upper 70s. Lows in the mid-50s. Sunday and Sunday night, partly cloudy. A chance of showers and a slight chance of thunderstorms. Highs in the upper 70s. Lows around 60. Monday and Monday night, mostly cloudy. A chance of showers and thunderstorms. Highs in the upper 70s. Lows in the upper 50s. For more detailed weather, water, and climate information, please visit our website at weather.gov/Atlanta. The current time is 12:31 a.m. Eastern Daylight Time. Here are the midnight weather observations from around the area. At Athens, it was clear, the temperature was 62 degrees, dew point 45 degrees, relative humidity 53%, wind calm, pressure was 29.99 inches and falling. At Gainesville, it was clear and 64, wind variable at 3. At Winder, it was clear, the temperature was 59. At Greensboro, it was clear and 57, wind calm. At Jefferson, it was clear and 63, wind south at 7. At Monroe, it was clear, the temperature was 55. At Elberton, it was clear and 59, wind southwest at 3. At Canyon, it was clear and 63, wind south at 6. At Clemson, it was clear and 60, wind calm. Elsewhere across Georgia, at Atlanta it was partly cloudy and 64, wind south at 5. At Cartersville, it was clear and 59.

calm. At Lawrenceville, it was clear and 60, wind calm. At Macon, it was clear and 53, wind calm. At Rome, it was clear and wind calm. At Lawrenceville, it was clear and 60, wind calm. At Macon, it was clear and 53, wind calm. At Rome, it was clear and 56, wind calm. At Augusta, it was partly cloudy and 61, wind south at 7. At Savannah, it was partly cloudy and 63, wind calm. Elsewhere across the region, at Chattanooga, it was clear and 62, wind southwest at 5. At Asheville, it was clear and 57, wind calm. At Greenville-Spartanburg, it was clear and 57, wind southwest at 7. Here is the hazardous weather outlook. This hazardous weather outlook is for North and Central Georgia. For tonight, no hazardous weather is expected at this time. And now the extended outlook for the period Tuesday through Sunday. Scattered showers and thunderstorms are likely once again Wednesday into Thursday, with highest probabilities currently across North Georgia. A few strong storms may be possible. The current severe risk is mostly marginal, which is level 1 of 5. Locally heavy rainfall may also pose a flash flooding risk. The current excessive rainfall outlook is slight, which is level 2 of 4. Spotter information statement. Spotter activation will not be needed through tonight. Here is the official forecast from your National Weather Service for the Athens listening area. Tonight, mostly clear. Lows around 50. Light south winds. Tuesday, sunny. Highs in the lower 80s. South winds 5 to 15 miles an hour. Tuesday night, partly cloudy in the evening, then mostly cloudy with a slight chance of showers after midnight. Lows around 60. South winds up to 10 miles an hour. Wednesday, partly sunny with a slight chance of showers in the morning, then mostly cloudy with a chance of showers and a slight chance of thunderstorms in the afternoon. Highs in the mid-80s. Southwest winds 10 to 15 miles an hour. Chance of rain 30%. Wednesday night, a chance of thunderstorms. Showers. Lows in the mid-60s. Southwest winds 5 to 10 miles an hour. Chance of rain 90%. And now the extended forecast. Thursday and Thursday night, showers and a chance of thunderstorms. Highs in the upper 70s. Lows around 50. Friday and Friday night, partly cloudy. A 30% chance of showers. Highs in the lower 70s. Lows in the lower 50s. Saturday and Saturday night, partly cloudy. Highs in the upper 70s. Lows in the mid-50s. Sunday and Sunday night, partly cloudy. A chance of showers and a slight chance of thunderstorms. Highs in the upper 70s. Lows around 60. Monday and Monday night, mostly cloudy. A chance of showers and thunderstorms. Highs in the upper 70s. Lows in the upper 50s. For more detailed weather, water, and climate information, please visit our website at weather.gov/Atlanta. The current time is 12:36 a.m. Eastern Daylight Time. Here are the midnight weather observations from around the area. At Athens, it was clear, the temperature was 62 degrees, dew point 45 degrees, relative humidity 53%, wind calm, pressure was 29.99 inches and falling. At Gainesville, it was clear and 64, wind variable at 3. At Winder, it was clear, the temperature was 59. At Greensboro, it was clear and 57, wind calm. At Jefferson, it was clear and 63, wind south at 7. At Monroe, it was clear, the temperature was 55. At Albertton, it was clear and 59, wind southwest at 3. At Canyon, it was clear and 63, wind south at 6. At Clemson, it was clear and 60, wind calm. Elsewhere,

across Georgia. At Atlanta, it was partly cloudy and 64. Wind south at 5. At Cartersville, it was clear and 59. Wind calm. At Lawrenceville, it was clear and 60. Wind calm. At Macon, it was clear and 53. Wind calm. At Rome, it was clear and 56. Wind calm. At Augusta, it was partly cloudy and 61, wind south at 7. At Savannah, it was partly cloudy and 63, wind calm. Elsewhere across the region, at Chattanooga, it was clear and 62, wind southwest at 5. At Asheville, it was clear and 57, wind calm. At Greenville-Spartanburg, it was clear and 57, wind southwest at 7. Here is the hazardous weather outlook. This hazardous weather outlook is for North and Central Georgia. For tonight, no hazardous weather is expected at this time. And now the extended outlook for the period Tuesday through Sunday, scattered showers and thunderstorms are likely once again Wednesday into Thursday with highest probabilities currently across North Georgia. A few strong storms may be possible. The current severe risk is mostly marginal, which is level 1 of 5. Locally heavy rainfall may also pose a flash flooding risk. The current excessive rainfall outlook is slight, which is level 2 of 4. Spotter information statement, spotter activation will not be needed through tonight. Here is the official forecast from your National Weather Service for the Athens listening area. Tonight, mostly clear. Lows around 50. Light south winds. Tuesday, sunny. Highs in the lower 80s. South winds 5 to 15 miles an hour. Tuesday night, partly cloudy in the evening, then mostly cloudy with a slight chance of showers after midnight. Lows around 60. South winds up to 10 miles an hour. Wednesday, partly sunny with a slight chance of showers in the morning, then mostly cloudy with a chance of showers and a slight chance of thunderstorms in the afternoon. Highs in the mid-80s. Southwest winds 10 to 15 miles an hour. Chance of rain 30%. Wednesday night, a chance of thunderstorms. Showers. Lows in the mid-60s. Southwest winds 5 to 10 miles an hour. Chance of rain 90%. And now the extended forecast. Thursday and Thursday night, showers and a chance of thunderstorms. Highs in the upper 70s. Lows around 50. Friday and Friday night, partly cloudy. A 30% chance of showers. Highs in the lower 70s. Lows in the lower 50s. Saturday and Saturday night, partly cloudy. Highs in the upper 70s. Lows in the mid-50s. Sunday and Sunday night, partly cloudy. A chance of showers and a slight chance of thunderstorms. Highs in the upper 70s. Lows around 60. Monday and Monday night, mostly cloudy. A chance of showers and thunderstorms. Highs in the upper 70s. Lows in the upper 50s. For more detailed weather, water, and climate information, please visit our website at weather.gov/Atlanta. 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The current time is 12:42 a.m. Eastern Daylight Time. Here are the midnight weather observations from around the area. At Athens, it was clear, the temperature was 62 degrees, dew point 45 degrees, relative

53%. Wind calm. Pressure was 29.99 inches and falling. At Gainesville, it was clear and 64. Wind variable at 3. At Winder, it was clear. The temperature was 59. At Greensboro, it was clear and 57. Wind calm. At Jefferson, it was clear and 63. Wind south at 7. At Monroe, it was clear. The temperature was 55. At Alberton, it was clear and 59. Wind southwest at 3. At Canyon, it was clear and 63. Wind south at 6. At Clemson, it was clear and 60. Wind calm. Elsewhere across Georgia, at Atlanta it was partly cloudy and 64. Wind south at 5. At Cartersville, it was clear and 59. Wind calm. At Lawrenceville, it was clear and 60. Wind calm. At Macon, it was clear and 53. Wind calm. At Rome, it was clear and 56. Wind calm. At Augusta, it was partly cloudy and 61. Wind south at 7. At Savannah, it was partly cloudy and 63. Wind calm. Elsewhere across the region, at Chattanooga, it was clear and 62. Wind southwest at 5. At Asheville, it was clear and 57. Wind calm. At Greenville-Spartanburg, it was clear and 57. Wind southwest at 7. Here is the hazardous weather outlook. This hazardous weather outlook is for North and Central Georgia. For tonight, no hazardous weather is expected at this time. And now the extended outlook for the period Tuesday through Sunday, scattered showers and thunderstorms are likely once again Wednesday into Thursday with highest probabilities currently across North Georgia. A few strong storms may be possible. The current severe risk is mostly marginal, which is level 1 of 5. Locally heavy rainfall may also pose a flash flooding risk. The current excessive rainfall outlook is slight, which is level 2 of 4. Spotter information statement, spotter activation will not be needed through tonight. Here is the official forecast from your National Weather Service for the Athens listening area. Tonight, mostly clear. Lows around 50. Light south winds. Tuesday, sunny. Highs in the lower 80s. South winds 5 to 15 miles an hour. Tuesday night, partly cloudy in the evening, then mostly cloudy with a slight chance of showers after midnight. Lows around 60. South winds up to 10 miles an hour. Wednesday, partly sunny with a slight chance of showers in the morning, then mostly cloudy with a chance of showers and a slight chance of thunderstorms in the afternoon. Highs in the mid-80s. Southwest winds 10 to 15 miles an hour. Chance of rain 30%. Wednesday night, a chance of thunderstorms. Showers. Lows in the mid-60s. Southwest winds 5 to 10 miles an hour. Chance of rain 90%. And now the extended forecast. Thursday and Thursday night, showers and a chance of thunderstorms. Highs in the upper 70s. Lows around 50. Friday and Friday night, partly cloudy. A 30% chance of showers. Highs in the lower 70s. Lows in the lower 50s. Saturday and Saturday night, partly cloudy. Highs in the upper 70s. Lows in the mid-50s. Sunday and Sunday night, partly cloudy. A chance of showers and a slight chance of thunderstorms. Highs in the upper 70s. Lows around 60. Monday and Monday night, mostly cloudy. A chance of showers and thunderstorms. Highs in the upper 70s. Lows in the upper 50s. For more detailed weather, water, and climate information, please visit our website at weather.gov/Atlanta. The current time is 12:47 a.m. Eastern Daylight Time. Here are the midnight weather observations from around the area. At Athens, it was clear, the temperature was 62 degrees, dew point 45 degrees, relative humidity 53%, wind calm, pressure was 20.

the temperature was 59. At Greensboro, it was clear and 57, wind calm. At Jefferson, it was clear and 63, wind south at 7. At Monroe, it was clear, the temperature was 55. At Alberton, it was clear and 59, wind southwest at 3. At Canyon, it was clear and 63, wind south at 6. At Clemson, it was clear and 60, wind calm. Elsewhere across Georgia, at Atlanta it was partly cloudy and 64, wind south at 5. At Cartersville, it was clear and 59, wind calm. At Lawrenceville, it was clear and 60, wind calm. At Macon, it was clear and 53, wind calm. At Rome, it was clear and 56, wind calm. At Augusta, it was partly cloudy and 61, wind south at 7. At Savannah, it was partly cloudy and 63, wind calm. Elsewhere across the region, at Chattanooga, it was clear and 62, wind southwest at 5. At Asheville, it was clear and 57, wind calm. At Greenville-Spartanburg, it was clear and 57, wind southwest at 7. Here is the hazardous weather outlook. This hazardous weather outlook is for North and Central Georgia. For tonight, no hazardous weather is expected at this time. And now the extended outlook for the period Tuesday through Sunday, scattered showers and thunderstorms are likely once again Wednesday into Thursday with highest probabilities currently across North Georgia. A few strong storms may be possible. The current severe risk is mostly marginal, which is level 1 of 5. Locally heavy rainfall may also pose a flash flooding risk. The current excessive rainfall outlook is slight, which is level 2 of 4. Spotter information statement, spotter activation will not be needed through tonight. Here is the official forecast from your National Weather Service for the Athens listening area. Tonight, mostly clear. Lows around 50. Light south winds. Tuesday, sunny. Highs in the lower 80s. South winds 5 to 15 miles an hour. Tuesday night, partly cloudy in the evening, then mostly cloudy with a slight chance of showers after midnight. Lows around 60. South winds up to 10 miles an hour. Wednesday, partly sunny with a slight chance of showers in the morning, then mostly cloudy with a chance of showers and a slight chance of thunderstorms in the afternoon. Highs in the mid-80s. Southwest winds 10 to 15 miles an hour. Chance of rain 30%. Wednesday night, a chance of thunderstorms. Showers. Lows in the mid-60s. Southwest winds 5 to 10 miles an hour. Chance of rain 90%. And now the extended forecast. Thursday and Thursday night, showers and a chance of thunderstorms. Highs in the upper 70s. Lows around 50. Friday and Friday night, partly cloudy. A 30% chance of showers. Highs in the lower 70s. Lows in the lower 50s. Saturday and Saturday night, partly cloudy. Highs in the upper 70s. Lows in the mid-50s. Sunday and Sunday night, partly cloudy. A chance of showers and a slight chance of thunderstorms. Highs in the upper 70s. Lows around 60. Monday and Monday night, mostly cloudy. A chance of showers and thunderstorms. Highs in the upper 70s. Lows in the upper 50s. For more detailed weather, water, and climate information, please visit our website at weather.gov/Atlanta. The current time is 1:07 a.m. Eastern Daylight Time. Here are the 1 a.m. weather observations from around the area. At Athens, it was clear, the temperature was 59 degrees, dew point 45 degrees, relative humidity 59%, wind calm, pressure was 29.99 inches and steady. At Gainesville, it was clear and 61, wind variable at 3. At Winder, it was clear, the temperature was 55.
At Greensboro, it was clear and 57, wind calm. At Jefferson, it was clear and 62, wind southwest at 7. At Monroe, it was clear, the temperature was 54. At Albertton, it was clear and 55, wind south at 3. At Canyon, it was clear and 62, wind south at 5. At Clemson, it was clear and 60, wind calm. Elsewhere across Georgia, at Atlanta it was clear and 63, wind south at 7. At Cartersville, it was clear and 57, wind calm. At Lawrenceville, it was clear and 56, wind calm. At Macon, it was clear and 52, wind calm. At Rome, it was clear and 54, wind calm. At Augusta, it was partly cloudy and 61, wind south at 7. At Savannah, it was partly cloudy and 60, wind calm. Elsewhere across the region, at Chattanooga, it was clear and 62, wind south at 8. At Asheville, it was clear and 57, wind southeast at 3. At Greenville-Spartanburg, it was clear and 56, wind southwest at 6. Here is the hazardous weather outlook. This hazardous weather outlook is for North and Central Georgia. For tonight, no hazardous weather is expected at this time. And now the extended outlook for the period Tuesday through Sunday, scattered showers and thunderstorms are likely once again Wednesday into Thursday with highest probabilities currently across North Georgia. A few strong storms may be possible. The current severe risk is mostly marginal, which is level 1 of 5. Locally heavy rainfall may also pose a flash flooding risk. The current excessive rainfall outlook is slight, which is level 2 of 4. Spotter information statement, spotter activation will not be needed through tonight. Here is the official forecast from your National Weather Service for the Athens listening area. Tonight, mostly clear. Lows around 50. Light south winds. Tuesday, sunny. Highs in the lower 80s. South winds 5 to 15 miles an hour. Tuesday night, partly cloudy in the evening, then mostly cloudy with a slight chance of showers after midnight. Lows around 60. South winds up to 10 miles an hour. Wednesday, partly sunny with a slight chance of showers in the morning, then mostly cloudy with a chance of showers and a slight chance of thunderstorms in the afternoon. Highs in the mid-80s. Southwest winds 10 to 15 miles an hour. Chance of rain 30%. Wednesday night, a chance of thunderstorms. Showers. Lows in the mid-60s. Southwest winds 5 to 10 miles an hour. Chance of rain 90%. And now the extended forecast. Thursday and Thursday night, showers and a chance of thunderstorms. Highs in the upper 70s. Lows around 50. Friday and Friday night, partly cloudy. A 30% chance of showers. Highs in the lower 70s. Lows in the lower 50s. Saturday and Saturday night, partly cloudy. Highs in the upper 70s. Lows in the mid-50s. Sunday and Sunday night, partly cloudy. A chance of showers and a slight chance of thunderstorms. Highs in the upper 70s. Lows around 60. Monday and Monday night, mostly cloudy. A chance of showers and thunderstorms. Highs in the upper 70s. Lows in the upper 50s. For more detailed weather, water, and climate information, please visit our website at weather.gov/Atlanta. The current time is 1:12 a.m. Eastern Daylight Time. Here are the 1 a.m. weather observations from around the area. At Athens, it was clear, the temperature was 59 degrees, dew point 45 degrees, relative humidity 59%, wind calm, pressure was 29.99 inches and steady. At Gainesville, it was clear and 61, wind variable at 3. At Winder, it was clear, the temperature was 55. At Greensboro, it was clear and 57, wind calm.
at Jefferson

It was clear at 62, wind southwest at 7. At Monroe, it was clear, the temperature was 54. At Albertton, it was clear and 55, wind south at 3. At Canyon, it was clear at 62, wind south at 5. At Clemson, it was clear at 60, wind calm. Elsewhere across Georgia, at Atlanta it was clear at 63, wind south at 7. At Cartersville, it was clear and 57, wind calm. At Lawrenceville, it was clear and 56, wind calm. At Macon, it was clear and 52, wind calm. At Rome, it was clear and 54, wind calm. At Augusta, it was partly cloudy and 61, wind south at 7. At Savannah, it was partly cloudy and 60, wind calm. Elsewhere across the region, at Chattanooga, it was clear and 62, wind south at 8. At Asheville, it was clear and 57, wind southeast at 3. At Greenville-Spartanburg, it was clear and 56, wind southwest at 6. Here is the hazardous weather outlook. This hazardous weather outlook is for North and Central Georgia. For tonight, no hazardous weather is expected at this time. And now the extended outlook for the period Tuesday through Sunday, scattered showers and thunderstorms are likely once again Wednesday into Thursday with highest probabilities currently across North Georgia. A few strong storms may be possible. The current severe risk is mostly marginal, which is level 1 of 5. Locally heavy rainfall may also pose a flash flooding risk. The current excessive rainfall outlook is slight, which is level 2 of 4. Spotter information statement, spotter activation will not be needed through tonight. Here is the official forecast from your National Weather Service for the Athens listening area. Tonight, mostly clear. Lows around 50. Light south winds. Tuesday, sunny. Highs in the lower 80s. South winds 5 to 15 miles an hour. Tuesday night, partly cloudy in the evening, then mostly cloudy with a slight chance of showers after midnight. Lows around 60. South winds up to 10 miles an hour. Wednesday, partly sunny with a slight chance of showers in the morning, then mostly cloudy with a chance of showers and a slight chance of thunderstorms in the afternoon. Highs in the mid-80s. Southwest winds 10 to 15 miles an hour. Chance of rain 30%. Wednesday night, a chance of thunderstorms. Showers. Lows in the mid-60s. Southwest winds 5 to 10 miles an hour. Chance of rain 90%. And now the extended forecast. Thursday and Thursday night, showers and a chance of thunderstorms. Highs in the upper 70s. Lows around 50. Friday and Friday night, partly cloudy. A 30% chance of showers. Highs in the lower 70s. Lows in the lower 50s. Saturday and Saturday night, partly cloudy. Highs in the upper 70s. Lows in the mid 50s. Sunday and Sunday night, partly cloudy. A chance of showers and a slight chance of thunderstorms. Highs in the upper 70s. Lows around 60. Monday and Monday night, mostly cloudy. A chance of showers and thunderstorms. Highs in the upper 70s. Lows in the upper 50s. For more detailed weather, water, and climate information, please visit our website at weather.gov/Atlanta. The current time is 1:17 a.m. Eastern Daylight Time. Here are the 1 a.m. weather observations from around the area. At Athens, it was clear, the temperature was 59 degrees, dew point 45 degrees, relative humidity 59%, wind calm, pressure was 29.99 inches and steady. At Gainesville, it was clear and 61, wind variable at 3. At Winder, it was clear, the temperature was 55. At Greensboro, it was clear and 57, wind calm. At Jefferson, it was clear and 62, wind southwest at 7.

At Monroe, it was clear, the temperature was 54. At Albertton, it was clear and 55, wind south at 3. At Canyon, it was clear and 62, wind south at 5. At Clemson, it was clear and 60, wind calm. Elsewhere across Georgia, at Atlanta it was clear and 63, wind south at 7. At Cartersville, it was clear and 57, wind calm. At Lawrenceville, it was clear and 56, wind calm. At Macon, it was clear and 52, wind calm. At Rome, it was clear and 54, wind calm. At Augusta, it was partly cloudy and 61, wind south at 7. At Savannah, it was partly cloudy and 60, wind calm. Elsewhere across the region, at Chattanooga, it was clear and 62, wind south at 8. At Asheville, it was clear and 57, wind southeast at 3. At Greenville-Spartanburg, it was clear and 56, wind southwest at 6. Here is the hazardous weather outlook. This hazardous weather outlook is for North and Central Georgia. For tonight, no hazardous weather is expected at this time. And now the extended outlook for the period Tuesday through Sunday, scattered showers and thunderstorms are likely once again Wednesday into Thursday with highest probabilities currently across North Georgia. A few strong storms may be possible. The current severe risk is mostly marginal, which is level 1 of 5. Locally heavy rainfall may also pose a flash flooding risk. The current excessive rainfall outlook is slight, which is level 2 of 4. Spotter information statement, spotter activation will not be needed through tonight. Here is the official forecast from your National Weather Service for the Athens listening area. Tonight, mostly clear. Lows around 50. Light south winds. Tuesday, sunny. Highs in the lower 80s. South winds 5 to 15 miles an hour. Tuesday night, partly cloudy in the evening, then mostly cloudy with a slight chance of showers after midnight. Lows around 60. South winds up to 10 miles an hour. Wednesday, partly sunny with a slight chance of showers in the morning, then mostly cloudy with a chance of showers and a slight chance of thunderstorms in the afternoon. Highs in the mid-80s. Southwest winds 10 to 15 miles an hour. Chance of rain 30%. Wednesday night, a chance of thunderstorms. Showers. Lows in the mid-60s. Southwest winds 5 to 10 miles an hour. Chance of rain 90%. And now the extended forecast. Thursday and Thursday night, showers and a chance of thunderstorms. Highs in the upper 70s. Lows around 50. Friday and Friday night, partly cloudy. A 30% chance of showers. Highs in the lower 70s. Lows in the lower 50s. Saturday and Saturday night, partly cloudy. Highs in the upper 70s. Lows in the mid-50s. Sunday and Sunday night, partly cloudy. A chance of showers and a slight chance of thunderstorms. Highs in the upper 70s. Lows around 60. Monday and Monday night, mostly cloudy. A chance of showers and thunderstorms. Highs in the upper 70s. Lows in the upper 50s. For more detailed weather, water, and climate information, please visit our website at weather.gov/Atlanta. The current time is 1:21 a.m. Eastern Daylight Time. Here are the 1 a.m. weather observations from around the area. At Athens, it was clear, the temperature was 59 degrees, dew point 45 degrees, relative humidity 59%, wind calm, pressure was 29.99 inches and steady. At Gainesville, it was clear and 61, wind variable at 3. At Winder, it was clear, the temperature was 55. At Greensboro, it was clear and 57, wind calm. At Jefferson, it was clear and 62, wind southwest at 7. At Monroe, it was clear, the temperature was 54.

was partly cloudy and 60, wind calm. Elsewhere across the region, at Chattanooga, it was clear and 62, wind south at 8. At Asheville, it was clear and 57, wind southeast at 3. At Greenville-Spartanburg, it was clear and 56, wind southwest at 6. Here is the hazardous weather outlook. This hazardous weather outlook is for North and Central Georgia. For tonight, no hazardous weather is expected at this time. And now the extended outlook for the period Tuesday through Sunday. Scattered showers and thunderstorms are likely once again Wednesday into Thursday, with highest probabilities currently across North Georgia. A few strong storms may be possible. The current severe risk is mostly marginal, which is level 1 of 5. Locally heavy rainfall may also pose a flash flooding risk. The current excessive rainfall outlook is slight, which is level 2 of 4. Spotter information statement. Spotter activation will not be needed through tonight. Here is the official forecast from your National Weather Service for the Athens listening area. Rest of tonight, clear. Lows around 50. Light south winds. Tuesday, sunny. Highs in the lower 80s. South winds 5 to 15 miles an hour. Tuesday night, partly cloudy in the evening, then becoming mostly cloudy. Lows around 60. South winds 5 to 10 miles an hour. Wednesday, partly sunny with a slight chance of showers in the morning, then mostly cloudy with a chance of showers and a slight chance of thunderstorms in the afternoon. Highs in the mid-80s. Southwest winds 10 to 15 miles an hour. Chance of rain 40%. Wednesday night, a chance of thunderstorms. Showers. Lows in the mid-60s. Southwest winds 5 to 10 miles an hour. Chance of rain 90%. And now the extended forecast. Thursday and Thursday night, showers and a chance of thunderstorms. Highs in the upper 70s. Lows around 50. Friday and Friday night, mostly cloudy. A 30% chance of showers. Highs in the lower 70s. Lows in the lower 50s. Saturday and Saturday night, mostly clear. Highs in the upper 70s. Lows in the mid 50s. Sunday and Sunday night, partly cloudy. A chance of showers and a slight chance of thunderstorms. Highs in the upper 70s. Lows around 60. Monday and Monday night, showers likely and a chance of thunderstorms. Highs in the upper 70s. Lows in the upper 50s. For more detailed weather, water, and climate information, please visit our website at weather.gov/Atlanta. The current time is 1:26 a.m. Eastern Daylight Time. Here are the 1 a.m. weather observations from around the area. At Athens, it was clear, the temperature was 59 degrees, dew point 45 degrees, relative humidity 59%, wind calm, pressure was 29.99 inches and steady. At Gainesville, it was clear and 61, wind variable at 3. At Winder, it was clear, the temperature was 55. At Greensboro, it was clear and 57, wind calm. At Jefferson, it was clear and 62, wind southwest at 7. At Monroe, it was clear, the temperature was 54. At Albertton, it was clear and 55, wind south at 3. At Canyon, it was clear and 62, wind south at 5. At Clemson, it was clear and 60, wind calm. Elsewhere across Georgia, at Atlanta it was clear and 63, wind south at 7. At Cartersville, it was clear and 57, wind calm. At Lawrenceville, it was clear and 56, wind calm. At Macon, it was clear and 52, wind calm. At Rome, it was clear and 54, wind calm. At Augusta, it was partly cloudy and 61, wind south at 7. At Savannah, it was partly cloudy and 60, wind calm. Elsewhere across the region, at Chattanooga,

clear and 62, wind south at 8. At Asheville, it was clear and 57, wind southeast at 3. At Greenville-Spartanburg, it was clear and 56, wind southwest at 6. Here is the hazardous weather outlook. This hazardous weather outlook is for north and central Georgia. For tonight, no hazardous weather is expected at this time. And now the extended outlook for the period Tuesday through Sunday. Scattered showers and thunderstorms are likely once again Wednesday into Thursday, with highest probabilities currently across North Georgia. A few strong storms may be possible. The current severe risk is mostly marginal, which is level 1 of 5. Locally heavy rainfall may also pose a flash flooding risk. The current excessive rainfall outlook is slight, which is level 2 of 4. Spotter information statement. Spotter activation will not be needed through tonight. Here is the official forecast from your National Weather Service for the Athens listening area. Rest of tonight, clear. Lows around 50. Light south winds. Tuesday, sunny. Highs in the lower 80s. South winds 5 to 15 miles an hour. Tuesday night, partly cloudy in the evening, then becoming mostly cloudy. Lows around 60. South winds 5 to 10 miles an hour. Wednesday, partly sunny with a slight chance of showers in the morning, then mostly cloudy with a chance of showers and a slight chance of thunderstorms in the afternoon. Highs in the mid-80s. Southwest winds 10 to 15 miles an hour. Chance of rain 40%. Wednesday night, a chance of thunderstorms. Showers. Lows in the mid-60s. Southwest winds 5 to 10 miles an hour. Chance of rain 90%. And now the extended forecast. Thursday and Thursday night, showers and a chance of thunderstorms. Highs in the upper 70s. Lows around 50. Friday and Friday night, mostly cloudy. A 30% chance of showers. Highs in the lower 70s. Lows in the lower 50s. Saturday and Saturday night, mostly clear. Highs in the upper 70s. Lows in the mid 50s. Sunday and Sunday night, partly cloudy. A chance of showers and a slight chance of thunderstorms. Highs in the upper 70s. Lows around 60. Monday and Monday night, showers likely and a chance of thunderstorms. Highs in the upper 70s. Lows in the upper 50s. For more detailed weather, water, and climate information, please visit our website at weather.gov/Atlanta. The current time is 1:31 a.m. Eastern Daylight Time. Here are the 1 a.m. weather observations from around the area. At Athens, it was clear, the temperature was 59 degrees, dew point 45 degrees, relative humidity 59%, wind calm, pressure was 29.99 inches and steady. At Gainesville, it was clear and 61, wind variable at 3. At Winder, it was clear, the temperature was 55. At Greensboro, it was clear and 57, wind calm. At Jefferson, it was clear and 62, wind southwest at 7. At Monroe, it was clear, the temperature was 54. At Albertton, it was clear and 55, wind south at 3. At Canyon, it was clear and 62, wind south at 5. At Clemson, it was clear and 60, wind calm. Elsewhere across Georgia, at Atlanta it was clear and 63, wind south at 7. At Cartersville, it was clear and 57, wind calm. At Lawrenceville, it was clear and 56, wind calm. At Macon, it was clear and 52, wind calm. At Rome, it was clear and 56, wind calm. At Macon, it was clear and 52, wind calm. At Rome, it was clear and 54, wind calm. At Augusta, it was partly cloudy and 61, wind south at 7. At Savannah, it was partly cloudy and 60, wind calm. Elsewhere across

region. At Chattanooga, it was clear and 62, wind south at 8. At Asheville, it was clear and 57, wind southeast at 3. At Greenville-Spartanburg, it was clear and 56, wind southwest at 6. Here is the hazardous weather outlook. This hazardous weather outlook is for North and Central Georgia. For tonight, no hazardous weather is expected at this time. And now the extended outlook for the period Tuesday through Sunday, scattered showers and thunderstorms are likely once again Wednesday into Thursday with highest probabilities currently across North Georgia. A few strong storms may be possible. The current severe risk is mostly marginal, which is level 1 of 5. Locally heavy rainfall may also pose a flash flooding risk. The current excessive rainfall outlook is slight, which is level 2 of 4. Spotter information statement, spotter activation will not be needed through tonight. Here is the official forecast from your National Weather Service for the Athens listening area. Rest of tonight, clear. Lows around 50. Light south winds. Tuesday, sunny. Highs in the lower 80s. South winds 5 to 15 miles an hour. Tuesday night, partly cloudy in the evening, then becoming mostly cloudy. Lows around 60. South winds 5 to 10 miles an hour. Wednesday, partly sunny with a slight chance of showers in the morning, then mostly cloudy with a chance of showers and a slight chance of thunderstorms in the afternoon. Highs in the mid-80s. Southwest winds 10 to 15 miles an hour. Chance of rain 40%. Wednesday night, a chance of thunderstorms. Showers. Lows in the mid-60s. Southwest winds 5 to 10 miles an hour. Chance of rain 90%. And now the extended forecast. Thursday and Thursday night, showers and a chance of thunderstorms. Highs in the upper 70s. Lows around 50. Friday and Friday night, mostly cloudy. A 30% chance of showers. Highs in the lower 70s. Lows in the lower 50s. Saturday and Saturday night, mostly clear. Highs in the upper 70s. Lows in the mid 50s. Sunday and Sunday night, partly cloudy. A chance of showers and a slight chance of thunderstorms. Highs in the upper 70s. Lows around 60. Monday and Monday night, showers likely and a chance of thunderstorms. Highs in the upper 70s. Lows in the upper 50s. For more detailed weather, water, and climate information, please visit our website at weather.gov/Atlanta. The current time is 1:36 a.m. Eastern Daylight Time. Here are the 1 a.m. weather observations from around the area. At Athens, it was clear, the temperature was 59 degrees, dew point 45 degrees, relative humidity 59%, wind calm, pressure was 29.99 inches and steady. At Gainesville, it was clear and 61, wind variable at 3. At Winder, it was clear, the temperature was 55. At Greensboro, it was clear and 57, wind calm. At Jefferson, it was clear and 62, wind southwest at 7. At Monroe, it was clear, the temperature was 54. At Albertton, it was clear and 55, wind south at 3. At Canyon, it was clear and 62, wind south at 5. At Clemson, it was clear and 60, wind calm. Elsewhere across Georgia, at Atlanta it was clear and 63, wind south at 7. At Cartersville, it was clear and 57, wind calm. At Lawrenceville, it was clear and 56, wind calm. At Macon, it was clear and 52, wind calm. At Rome, it was clear and 54, wind calm. At Augusta, it was partly cloudy and 61, wind south at 7. At Savannah, it was partly cloudy and 60, wind calm. Elsewhere across the region, at Chattanooga, it was clear and 62, wind south at 8. At Asheville, it was clear and

57, wind southeast at 3. At Greenville, Spartanburg, it was clear and 56, wind southwest at 6. Here is the hazardous weather outlook. This hazardous weather outlook is for north and central Georgia. For tonight, no hazardous weather is expected at this time. And now the extended outlook for the period Tuesday through Sunday, scattered showers and thunderstorms are likely once again Wednesday into Thursday with highest probabilities currently across North Georgia. A few strong storms may be possible. The current severe risk is mostly marginal, which is level 1 of 5. Locally heavy rainfall may also pose a flash flooding risk. The current excessive rainfall outlook is slight, which is level 2 of 4. Spotter information statement, spotter activation will not be needed through tonight. Here is the official forecast from your National Weather Service for the Athens listening area. Rest of tonight, clear. Lows around 50. Light south winds. Tuesday, sunny. Highs in the lower 80s. South winds 5 to 15 miles an hour. Tuesday night, partly cloudy in the evening, then becoming mostly cloudy. Lows around 60. South winds 5 to 10 miles an hour. Wednesday, partly sunny with a slight chance of showers in the morning, then mostly cloudy with a chance of showers and a slight chance of thunderstorms in the afternoon. Highs in the mid-80s. Southwest winds 10 to 15 miles an hour. Chance of rain 40%. Wednesday night, a chance of thunderstorms. Showers. Lows in the mid-60s. Southwest winds 5 to 10 miles an hour. Chance of rain 90%. And now the extended forecast. Thursday and Thursday night, showers and a chance of thunderstorms. Highs in the upper 70s. Lows around 50. Friday and Friday night, mostly cloudy. A 30% chance of showers. Highs in the lower 70s. Lows in the lower 50s. Saturday and Saturday night, mostly clear. Highs in the upper 70s. Lows in the mid 50s. Sunday and Sunday night, partly cloudy. A chance of showers and a slight chance of thunderstorms. Highs in the upper 70s. Lows around 60. Monday and Monday night, showers likely and a chance of thunderstorms. Highs in the upper 70s. Lows in the upper 50s. For more detailed weather, water, and climate information, please visit our website at weather.gov/Atlanta. 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The current time is 1:42 a.m. Eastern Daylight Time. Here are the 1 a.m. weather observations from around the area. At Athens, it was clear, the temperature was 59 degrees, dew point 45 degrees, relative humidity 59%, wind calm, pressure was 29.99 inches and steady. At Gainesville, it was clear and 61, wind variable at 3. At Winder, it was clear, the temperature was 55. At Greensboro, it was clear and 57, wind calm. At Jefferson, it was clear and 62, wind southwest at 7. At Monroe, it was clear, the temperature was 54. At Albertton, it was clear and 55, wind south at 3. At Canyon, it was clear and 62, wind south at 5. At Clemson, it was clear and 60, wind calm. Elsewhere across Georgia,

At Atlanta, it was clear and 63. Wind south at 7. At Cartersville, it was clear and 57. Wind calm. At Lawrenceville, it was clear and 56. Wind calm. At Macon, it was clear and 52. Wind calm. At Rome, it was clear and 54. Wind calm. At Augusta, it was partly cloudy and 61. Wind south at 7. At Savannah, it was partly cloudy and 60. Wind calm. Elsewhere across the region, at Chattanooga, it was clear and 62. Wind south at 8. At Asheville, it was clear and 57. Wind southeast at 3. At Greenville-Spartanburg, it was clear and 56. Wind southwest at 6. Here is the hazardous weather outlook. This hazardous weather outlook is for North and Central Georgia. For tonight, no hazardous weather is expected at this time. And now the extended outlook for the period Tuesday through Sunday, scattered showers and thunderstorms are likely once again Wednesday into Thursday with highest probabilities currently across North Georgia. A few strong storms may be possible. The current severe risk is mostly marginal, which is level 1 of 5. Locally heavy rainfall may also pose a flash flooding risk. The current excessive rainfall outlook is slight, which is level 2 of 4. Spotter information statement, spotter activation will not be needed through tonight. Here is the official forecast from your National Weather Service for the Athens listening area. Rest of tonight, clear. Lows around 50. Light south winds. Tuesday, sunny. Highs in the lower 80s. South winds 5 to 15 miles an hour. Tuesday night, partly cloudy in the evening, then becoming mostly cloudy. Lows around 60. South winds 5 to 10 miles an hour. Wednesday, partly sunny with a slight chance of showers in the morning, then mostly cloudy with a chance of showers and a slight chance of thunderstorms in the afternoon. Highs in the mid-80s. Southwest winds 10 to 15 miles an hour. Chance of rain 40%. Wednesday night, a chance of thunderstorms. Showers. Lows in the mid-60s. Southwest winds 5 to 10 miles an hour. Chance of rain 90%. And now the extended forecast. Thursday and Thursday night, showers and a chance of thunderstorms. Highs in the upper 70s. Lows around 50. Friday and Friday night, mostly cloudy. A 30% chance of showers. Highs in the lower 70s. Lows in the lower 50s. Saturday and Saturday night, mostly clear. Highs in the upper 70s. Lows in the mid-50s. Sunday and Sunday night, partly cloudy. A chance of showers and a slight chance of thunderstorms. Highs in the upper 70s. Lows around 60. Monday and Monday night, showers likely and a chance of thunderstorms. Highs in the upper 70s. Lows in the upper 50s. For more detailed weather, water, and climate information, please visit our website at weather.gov/Atlanta. The current time is 1:47 a.m. Eastern Daylight Time. Here are the 1 a.m. weather observations from around the area. At Athens, it was clear, the temperature was 59 degrees, dew point 45 degrees, relative humidity 59%, wind calm, pressure was 29.99 inches and steady. At Gainesville, it was clear and 61, wind variable at 3. At Winder, it was clear, the temperature was 55. At Greensboro, it was clear and 57, wind calm. At Jefferson, it was clear and 62, wind southwest at 7. At Monroe, it was clear, the temperature was 54. At Albertton, it was clear and 55, wind south at 3. At Canyon, it was clear and 62, wind south at 5. At Clemson, it was clear and 60, wind calm. Elsewhere across Georgia, at Atlanta it was clear and 63, wind south at 7. At Cartersville, it was clear and 50.

7, wind calm. At Lawrenceville, it was clear and 56, wind calm. At Macon, it was clear and 52, wind calm. At Rome, it was clear and 54, wind calm. At Augusta, it was partly cloudy and 61, wind south at 7. At Savannah, it was partly cloudy and 60, wind calm. Elsewhere across the region, at Chattanooga, it was clear and 62, wind south at 8. At Asheville, it was clear and 57, wind southeast at 3. At Greenville-Spartanburg, it was clear and 56, wind southwest at 6. Here is the hazardous weather outlook. This hazardous weather outlook is for North and Central Georgia. For tonight, no hazardous weather is expected at this time. And now the extended outlook for the period Tuesday through Sunday, scattered showers and thunderstorms are likely once again Wednesday into Thursday with highest probabilities currently across North Georgia. A few strong storms may be possible. The current severe risk is mostly marginal, which is level 1 of 5. Locally heavy rainfall may also pose a flash flooding risk. The current excessive rainfall outlook is slight, which is level 2 of 4. Spotter information statement, spotter activation will not be needed through tonight. Here is the official forecast from your National Weather Service for the Athens listening area. Rest of tonight, clear. Lows around 50. Light south winds. Tuesday, sunny. Highs in the lower 80s. South winds 5 to 15 miles an hour. Tuesday night, partly cloudy in the evening, then becoming mostly cloudy. Lows around 60. South winds 5 to 10 miles an hour. Wednesday, partly sunny with a slight chance of showers in the morning, then mostly cloudy with a chance of showers and a slight chance of thunderstorms in the afternoon. Highs in the mid-80s. Southwest winds 10 to 15 miles an hour. Chance of rain 40%. Wednesday night, a chance of thunderstorms. Showers. Lows in the mid-60s. Southwest winds 5 to 10 miles an hour. Chance of rain 90%. And now the extended forecast. Thursday and Thursday night, showers and a chance of thunderstorms. Highs in the upper 70s. Lows around 50. Friday and Friday night, mostly cloudy. A 30% chance of showers. Highs in the lower 70s. Lows in the lower 50s. Saturday and Saturday night, mostly clear. Highs in the upper 70s. Lows in the mid 50s. Sunday and Sunday night, partly cloudy. A chance of showers and a slight chance of thunderstorms. Highs in the upper 70s. Lows around 60. Monday and Monday night, showers likely and a chance of thunderstorms. Highs in the upper 70s. Lows in the upper 50s. For more detailed weather, water, and climate information, please visit our website at weather.gov/Atlanta. The current time is 1:52 a.m. Eastern Daylight Time. Here are the 1 a.m. weather observations from around the area. At Athens, it was clear, the temperature was 59 degrees, dew point 45 degrees, relative humidity 59%, wind calm, pressure was 29.99 inches and steady. At Gainesville, it was clear and 61, wind variable at 3. At Winder, it was clear, the temperature was 55. At Greensboro, it was clear and 57, wind calm. At Jefferson, it was clear and 62, wind southwest at 7. At Monroe, it was clear, the temperature was 54. At Albertton, it was clear and 55, wind south at 3. At Canyon, it was clear and 62, wind south at 5. At Clemson, it was clear and 60, wind calm. Elsewhere across Georgia, at Atlanta it was clear and 63, wind south at 7. At Cartersville, it was clear and 57, wind calm. At Lawrenceville, it was clear and 56, wind calm. At Macon.

it was clear and 52, wind calm. At Rome, it was clear and 54, wind calm. At Augusta, it was partly cloudy and 61, wind south at 7. At Savannah, it was partly cloudy and 60, wind calm. Elsewhere across the region, at Chattanooga, it was clear and 62, wind south at 8. At Asheville, it was clear and 57, wind southeast at 3. At Greenville-Spartanburg, it was clear and 56, wind southwest at 6. Here is the hazardous weather outlook. This hazardous weather outlook is for North and Central Georgia. For tonight, no hazardous weather is expected at this time. And now the extended outlook for the period Tuesday through Sunday. Scattered showers and thunderstorms are likely once again Wednesday into Thursday, with highest probabilities currently across North Georgia. A few strong storms may be possible. The current severe risk is mostly marginal, which is level 1 of 5. Locally heavy rainfall may also pose a flash flooding risk. The current excessive rainfall outlook is slight, which is level 2 of 4. Spotter information statement. Spotter activation will not be needed through tonight. Here is the official forecast from your National Weather Service for the Athens listening area. Rest of tonight, clear. Lows around 50. Light south winds. Tuesday, sunny. Highs in the lower 80s. South winds 5 to 15 miles an hour. Tuesday night, partly cloudy in the evening, then becoming mostly cloudy. Lows around 60. South winds 5 to 10 miles an hour. Wednesday, partly sunny with a slight chance of showers in the morning, then mostly cloudy with a chance of showers and a slight chance of thunderstorms in the afternoon. Highs in the mid-80s. Southwest winds 10 to 15 miles an hour. Chance of rain 40%. Wednesday night, a chance of thunderstorms. Showers. Lows in the mid-60s. Southwest winds 5 to 10 miles an hour. Chance of rain 90%. And now the extended forecast. Thursday and Thursday night, showers and a chance of thunderstorms. Highs in the upper 70s. Lows around 50. Friday and Friday night, mostly cloudy. A 30% chance of showers. Highs in the lower 70s. Lows in the lower 50s. Saturday and Saturday night, mostly clear. Highs in the upper 70s. Lows in the mid 50s. Sunday and Sunday night, partly cloudy. A chance of showers and a slight chance of thunderstorms. Highs in the upper 70s. Lows around 60. Monday and Monday night, showers likely and a chance of thunderstorms. Highs in the upper 70s. Lows in the upper 50s. For more detailed weather, water, and climate information, please visit our website at weather.gov/Atlanta. The current time is 1:56 a.m. Eastern Daylight Time. Here are the 1 a.m. weather observations from around the area. At Athens, it was clear, the temperature was 59 degrees, dew point 45 degrees, relative humidity 59%, wind calm, pressure was 29.99 inches and steady. At Gainesville, it was clear and 61, wind variable at 3. At Winder, it was clear, the temperature was 55. At Greensboro, it was clear and 57, wind calm. At Jefferson, it was clear and 62, wind southwest at 7. At Monroe, it was clear, the temperature was 54. At Albertton, it was clear and 55, wind south at 3. At Canyon, it was clear and 62, wind south at 5. At Clemson, it was clear and 60, wind calm. Elsewhere across Georgia, at Atlanta it was clear and 63, wind south at 7. At Cartersville, it was clear and 57, wind calm. At Lawrenceville, it was clear and 56, wind calm. At Macon, it was clear and 52, wind calm. At Rome, it was clear and 54, wind calm.
at Augusta, it was partly cloudy and 61, wind south at 7. At Savannah, it was partly cloudy and 60, wind calm. Elsewhere across the region, at Chattanooga, it was clear and 62, wind south at 8. At Asheville, it was clear and 57, wind southeast at 3. At Greenville-Spartanburg, it was clear and 56, wind southwest at 6. Here is the hazardous weather outlook. This hazardous weather outlook is for North and Central Georgia. For tonight, no hazardous weather is expected at this time. And now the extended outlook for the period Tuesday through Sunday, scattered showers and thunderstorms are likely once again Wednesday into Thursday with highest probabilities currently across North Georgia. A few strong storms may be possible. The current severe risk is mostly marginal, which is level 1 of 5. Locally heavy rainfall may also pose a flash flooding risk. The current excessive rainfall outlook is slight, which is level 2 of 4. Spotter information statement, spotter activation will not be needed through tonight. Here is the official forecast from your National Weather Service for the Athens listening area. Rest of tonight, clear. Lows around 50. Light south winds. Tuesday, sunny. Highs in the lower 80s. South winds 5 to 15 miles an hour. Tuesday night, partly cloudy in the evening, then becoming mostly cloudy. Lows around 60. South winds 5 to 10 miles an hour. Wednesday, partly sunny with a slight chance of showers in the morning, then mostly cloudy with a chance of showers and a slight chance of thunderstorms in the afternoon. Highs in the mid-80s. Southwest winds 10 to 15 miles an hour. Chance of rain 40%. Wednesday night, a chance of thunderstorms. Showers. Lows in the mid-60s. Southwest winds 5 to 10 miles an hour. Chance of rain 90%. And now the extended forecast. Thursday and Thursday night, showers and a chance of thunderstorms. Highs in the upper 70s. Lows around 50. Friday and Friday night, mostly cloudy. A 30% chance of showers. Highs in the lower 70s. Lows in the lower 50s. Saturday and Saturday night, mostly clear. Highs in the upper 70s. Lows in the mid-50s. Sunday and Sunday night, partly cloudy. A chance of showers and a slight chance of thunderstorms. Highs in the upper 70s. Lows around 60. Monday and Monday night, showers likely and a chance of thunderstorms. Highs in the upper 70s. Lows in the upper 50s. For more detailed weather, water, and climate information, please visit our website at weather.gov/Atlanta. The current time is 2:01 a.m. Eastern Daylight Time. Here are the 1 a.m. weather observations from around the area. At Athens, it was clear, the temperature was 59 degrees, dew point 45 degrees, relative humidity 59%, wind calm, pressure was 29.99 inches and steady. At Gainesville, it was clear and 61, wind variable at 3. At Winder, it was clear, the temperature was 55. At Greensboro, it was clear and 57, wind calm. At Jefferson, it was clear and 62, wind southwest at 7. At Monroe, it was clear, the temperature was 54. At Albertton, it was clear and 55, wind south at 3. At Canyon, it was clear and 62, wind south at 5. At Clemson, it was clear and 60, wind calm. Elsewhere across Georgia, at Atlanta it was clear and 63, wind south at 7. At Cartersville, it was clear and 57, wind calm. At Lawrenceville, it was clear and 56, wind calm. At Macon, it was clear and 52, wind calm. At Rome, it was clear and 54, wind calm. At Augusta, it was partly cloudy and 61, wind south at 7. At Savannah, it was partly cloudy.

M60, Win Calm. Elsewhere across the region, at Chattanooga, it was clear and 62, wind south at 8. At Asheville, it was clear and 57, wind southeast at 3. At Greenville-Spartanburg, it was clear and 56, wind southwest at 6. Here is the hazardous weather outlook. This hazardous weather outlook is for north and central Georgia. For tonight, no hazardous weather is expected at this time. And now the extended outlook for the period Tuesday through Sunday. Scattered showers and thunderstorms are likely once again Wednesday into Thursday, with highest probabilities currently across North Georgia. A few strong storms may be possible. The current severe risk is mostly marginal, which is level 1 of 5. Locally heavy rainfall may also pose a flash flooding risk. The current excessive rainfall outlook is slight, which is level 2 of 4. Spotter information statement. Spotter activation will not be needed through tonight. Here is the official forecast from your National Weather Service for the Athens listening area. Rest of tonight, clear. Lows around 50. Light south winds. Tuesday, sunny. Highs in the lower 80s. South winds 5 to 15 miles an hour. Tuesday night, partly cloudy in the evening, then becoming mostly cloudy. Lows around 60. South winds 5 to 10 miles an hour. Wednesday, partly sunny with a slight chance of showers in the morning, then mostly cloudy with a chance of showers and a slight chance of thunderstorms in the afternoon. Highs in the mid-80s. Southwest winds 10 to 15 miles an hour. Chance of rain 40%. Wednesday night, a chance of thunderstorms. Showers. Lows in the mid-60s. Southwest winds 5 to 10 miles an hour. Chance of rain 90%. And now the extended forecast. Thursday and Thursday night, showers and a chance of thunderstorms. Highs in the upper 70s. Lows around 50. Friday and Friday night, mostly cloudy. A 30% chance of showers. Highs in the lower 70s. Lows in the lower 50s. Saturday and Saturday night, mostly clear. Highs in the upper 70s. Lows in the mid-50s. Sunday and Sunday night, partly cloudy. A chance of showers and a slight chance of thunderstorms. Highs in the upper 70s. Lows around 60. Monday and Monday night, showers likely and a chance of thunderstorms. Highs in the upper 70s. Lows in the upper 50s. For more detailed weather, water, and climate information, please visit our website at weather.gov/Atlanta. The current time is 2:06 a.m. Eastern Daylight Time. Here are the 2 a.m. weather observations from around the area. At Athens, it was clear, the temperature was 60 degrees, dew point 43 degrees, relative humidity 53%, wind variable at 3 miles an hour, pressure was 29.98 inches and falling. At Gainesville, it was clear and 61, wind calm. At Winder, it was clear, the temperature was 55. At Greensboro, it was clear and 55, wind south at 7. At Jefferson, it was clear and 60, wind southwest at 6. At Clemson, it was clear and 58, wind variable at 3. Elsewhere across Georgia, at Atlanta it was partly cloudy and 60, wind south at 7. At Cartersville, it was clear and 55, wind calm. At Lawrenceville, it was clear and 55, wind calm. At Macon, it was clear and 53, wind southeast at 5. At Rome, it was clear and 51, wind calm. At Augusta, it was partly cloudy and 56, wind calm. At Savannah, it was partly cloudy and 60, wind calm. Elsewhere across the region, at Chattanooga, it was clear and 59, wind southwest at 6. At Asheville, it was clear and 55, wind south at 3. At Greenville-Spartanburg, it was clear and 55, wind southwest at 5.

Here is the hazardous weather outlook. This hazardous weather outlook is for North and Central Georgia. For tonight, no hazardous weather is expected at this time. And now the extended outlook for the period Tuesday through Sunday, scattered showers and thunderstorms are likely once again Wednesday into Thursday with highest probabilities currently across North Georgia. A few strong storms may be possible. The current severe risk is mostly marginal, which is level 1 of 5. Locally heavy rainfall may also pose a flash flooding risk. The current excessive rainfall outlook is slight, which is level 2 of 4. Spotter information statement, spotter activation will not be needed through tonight. Here is the official forecast from your National Weather Service for the Athens listening area. Rest of tonight, clear. Lows around 50. Light south winds. Tuesday, sunny. Highs in the lower 80s. South winds 5 to 15 miles an hour. Tuesday night, partly cloudy in the evening, then becoming mostly cloudy. Lows around 60. South winds 5 to 10 miles an hour. Wednesday, partly sunny with a slight chance of showers in the morning, then mostly cloudy with a chance of showers and a slight chance of thunderstorms in the afternoon. Highs in the mid-80s. Southwest winds 10 to 15 miles an hour. Chance of rain 40%. Wednesday night, a chance of thunderstorms. Showers. Lows in the mid-60s. Southwest winds 5 to 10 miles an hour. Chance of rain 90%. And now the extended forecast. Thursday and Thursday night, showers and a chance of thunderstorms. Highs in the upper 70s. Lows around 50. Friday and Friday night, mostly cloudy. A 30% chance of showers. Highs in the lower 70s. Lows in the lower 50s. Saturday and Saturday night, mostly clear. Highs in the upper 70s. Lows in the mid 50s. Sunday and Sunday night, partly cloudy. A chance of showers and a slight chance of thunderstorms. Highs in the upper 70s. Lows around 60. Monday and Monday night, showers likely and a chance of thunderstorms. Highs in the upper 70s. Lows in the upper 50s. For more detailed weather, water, and climate information, please visit our website at weather.gov/Atlanta. The current time is 2:11 a.m. Eastern Daylight Time. Here are the 2 a.m. weather observations from around the area. At Athens, it was clear, the temperature was 60 degrees, dew point 43 degrees, relative humidity 53%, wind variable at 3 miles an hour, pressure was 29.98 inches and falling. At Gainesville, it was clear and 61, wind calm. At Winder, it was clear, the temperature was 55. At Greensboro, it was clear and 55, wind south at 7. At Jefferson, it was clear and 60, wind southwest at 6. At Clemson, it was clear and 58, wind variable at 3. Elsewhere across Georgia, at Atlanta it was partly cloudy and 60, wind south at 7. At Cartersville, it was clear and 55, wind calm. At Lawrenceville, it was clear and 55, wind calm. At Macon, it was clear and 53, wind southeast at 5. At Rome, it was clear and 51, wind calm. At Augusta, it was clear and 56, wind calm. At Savannah, it was partly cloudy and 60, wind calm. Elsewhere across the region, at Chattanooga, it was clear and 59, wind southwest at 6. At Asheville, it was clear and 55, wind south at 3. At Greenville-Spartanburg, it was clear and 55, wind southwest at 5. Here is the hazardous weather outlook. This hazardous weather outlook is for North and Central Georgia. For tonight, no hazardous weather is expected at this time.
And now the extended outlook for the period Tuesday through Sunday. Scattered showers and thunderstorms are likely once again Wednesday into Thursday, with highest probabilities currently across North Georgia. A few strong storms may be possible. The current severe risk is mostly marginal, which is level 1 of 5. Locally heavy rainfall may also pose a flash flooding risk. The current excessive rainfall outlook is slight, which is level 2 of 4. Spotter information statement. Spotter activation will not be needed through tonight. Here is the official forecast from your National Weather Service for the Athens listening area. Rest of tonight, clear. Lows around 50. Light south winds. Tuesday, sunny. Highs in the lower 80s. South winds 5 to 15 miles an hour. Tuesday night, partly cloudy in the evening, then becoming mostly cloudy. Lows around 60. South winds 5 to 10 miles an hour. Wednesday, partly sunny with a slight chance of showers in the morning, then mostly cloudy with a chance of showers and a slight chance of thunderstorms in the afternoon. Highs in the mid-80s. Southwest winds 10 to 15 miles an hour. Chance of rain 40%. Wednesday night, a chance of thunderstorms. Showers. Lows in the mid-60s. Southwest winds 5 to 10 miles an hour. Chance of rain 90%. And now the extended forecast. Thursday and Thursday night, showers and a chance of thunderstorms. Highs in the upper 70s. Lows around 50. Friday and Friday night, mostly cloudy. A 30% chance of showers. Highs in the lower 70s. Lows in the lower 50s. Saturday and Saturday night, mostly clear. Highs in the upper 70s. Lows in the mid 50s. Sunday and Sunday night, partly cloudy. A chance of showers and a slight chance of thunderstorms. Highs in the upper 70s. Lows around 60. Monday and Monday night, showers likely and a chance of thunderstorms. Highs in the upper 70s. Lows in the upper 50s. For more detailed weather, water, and climate information, please visit our website at weather.gov/Atlanta. The current time is 2:15 a.m. Eastern Daylight Time. Here are the 2 a.m. weather observations from around the area. At Athens, it was clear, the temperature was 60 degrees, dew point 43 degrees, relative humidity 53%, wind variable at 3 miles an hour, pressure was 29.98 inches and falling. At Gainesville, it was clear and 61, wind calm. At Winder, it was clear, the temperature was 55. At Greensboro, it was clear and 55, wind south at 7. At Jefferson, it was clear and 60, wind southwest at 6. At Clemson, it was clear and 58, wind variable at 3. Elsewhere across Georgia, at Atlanta it was partly cloudy and 60, wind south at 7. At Cartersville, it was clear and 55, wind calm. At Lawrenceville, it was clear and 55, wind calm. At Macon, it was clear and 53, wind southeast at 5. At Rome, it was clear and 51, wind calm. At Augusta, it was clear and 56, wind calm. At Savannah, it was partly cloudy and 60, wind calm. Elsewhere across the region, at Chattanooga, it was clear and 59, wind southwest at 6. At Asheville, it was clear and 55, wind south at 3. At Greenville-Spartanburg, it was clear and 55, wind southwest at 5. Here is the hazardous weather outlook. This hazardous weather outlook is for North and Central Georgia. For tonight, no hazardous weather is expected at this time. And now the extended outlook for the period Tuesday through Sunday. Scattered showers and thunderstorms are likely once again Wednesday into Thursday, with highest probabilities currently across North Georgia. A few strong storms may be possible. The current severe risk is mostly marginal, which is level 1 of 5.
Locally heavy rainfall may also pose a flash flooding risk. The current excessive rainfall outlook is slight, which is level 2.

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Spotter information statement. Spotter activation will not be needed through tonight. Here is the official forecast from your National Weather Service for the Athens listening area. Rest of tonight, clear. Lows around 50. Light south winds. Tuesday, sunny. Highs in the lower 80s. South winds 5 to 15 miles an hour. Tuesday night, partly cloudy in the evening, then becoming mostly cloudy. Lows around 60. South winds 5 to 10 miles an hour. Wednesday, partly sunny with a slight chance of showers in the morning, then mostly cloudy with a chance of showers and a slight chance of thunderstorms in the afternoon. Highs in the mid-80s. Southwest winds 10 to 15 miles an hour. Chance of rain 40%. Wednesday night, a chance of thunderstorms. Showers. Lows in the mid-60s. Southwest winds 5 to 10 miles an hour. Chance of rain 90%. And now the extended forecast. Thursday and Thursday night, showers and a chance of thunderstorms. Highs in the upper 70s. Lows around 50. Friday and Friday night, mostly cloudy. A 30% chance of showers. Highs in the lower 70s. Lows in the lower 50s. Saturday and Saturday night, mostly clear. Highs in the upper 70s. Lows in the mid 50s. Sunday and Sunday night, partly cloudy. A chance of showers and a slight chance of thunderstorms. Highs in the upper 70s. Lows around 60. Monday and Monday night, showers likely and a chance of thunderstorms. Highs in the upper 70s. Lows in the upper 50s. For more detailed weather, water, and climate information, please visit our website at weather.gov/Atlanta. The current time is 2:20 a.m. Eastern Daylight Time. Here are the 2 a.m. weather observations from around the area. At Athens, it was clear, the temperature was 60 degrees, dew point 43 degrees, relative humidity 53%, wind variable at 3 miles an hour, pressure was 29.98 inches and falling. At Gainesville, it was clear and 61, wind calm. At Winder, it was clear, the temperature was 55. At Greensboro, it was clear and 55, wind south at 7. At Jefferson, it was clear and 60, wind southwest at 6. At Clemson, it was clear and 58, wind variable at 3. Elsewhere across Georgia, at Atlanta it was partly cloudy and 60, wind south at 7. At Cartersville, it was clear and 55, wind calm. At Lawrenceville, it was clear and 55, wind calm. At Macon, it was clear and 53, wind southeast at 5. At Rome, it was clear and 51, wind calm. At Augusta, it was clear and 56, wind calm. At Savannah, it was partly cloudy and 60, wind calm. Elsewhere across the region, at Chattanooga, it was clear and 59, wind southwest at 6. At Asheville, it was clear and 55, wind south at 3. At Greenville-Spartanburg, it was clear and 55, wind southwest at 5. Here is the hazardous weather outlook. This hazardous weather outlook is for North and Central Georgia. For tonight, no hazardous weather is expected at this time. And now the extended outlook for the period Tuesday through Sunday, scattered showers and thunderstorms are likely once again Wednesday into Thursday with highest probabilities currently across North Georgia. A few strong storms may be possible. The current severe risk is mostly marginal, which is level 1 of 5. Locally heavy rainfall may also pose a flash flooding risk. The current excessive rainfall outlook is slight, which is level 2 of 4. Spotter information statement. Spotter activation will not be needed through tonight. Here is the official forecast from your National Weather Service for the Athens listening area. Rest of tonight, clear. Lows around 50. Light south winds.

was in the mid-60s. Southwest winds 5 to 10 miles an hour. Chance of rain 90%. And now the extended forecast. Thursday and Thursday night, showers and a chance of thunderstorms. Highs in the upper 70s. Lows around 50. Friday and Friday night, mostly cloudy. A 30% chance of showers. Highs in the lower 70s. Lows in the lower 50s. Saturday and Saturday night, mostly clear. Highs in the upper 70s. Lows in the mid 50s. Sunday and Sunday night, partly cloudy. A chance of showers and a slight chance of thunderstorms. Highs in the upper 70s. Lows around 60. Monday and Monday night, showers likely and a chance of thunderstorms. Highs in the upper 70s. Lows in the upper 50s. For more detailed weather, water, and climate information, please visit our website at weather.gov/Atlanta. The current time is 2:25 a.m. Eastern Daylight Time. Here are the 2 a.m. weather observations from around the area. At Athens, it was clear, the temperature was 60 degrees, dew point 43 degrees, relative humidity 53%, wind variable at 3 miles an hour, pressure was 29.98 inches and falling. At Gainesville, it was clear and 61, wind calm. At Winder, it was clear, the temperature was 55. At Greensboro, it was clear and 55, wind south at 7. At Jefferson, it was clear and 60, wind southwest at 6. At Clemson, it was clear and 58, wind variable at 3. Elsewhere across Georgia, at Atlanta it was partly cloudy and 60, wind south at 7. At Cartersville, it was clear and 55, wind calm. At Lawrenceville, it was clear and 55, wind calm. At Macon, it was clear and 53, wind southeast at 5. At Rome, it was clear and 51, wind calm. At Augusta, it was clear and 56, wind calm. At Savannah, it was partly cloudy and 60, wind calm. Elsewhere across the region, at Chattanooga, it was clear and 59, wind southwest at 6. At Asheville, it was clear and 55, wind south at 3. At Greenville-Spartanburg, it was clear and 55, wind southwest at 5. Here is the hazardous weather outlook. This hazardous weather outlook is for North and Central Georgia. For tonight, no hazardous weather is expected at this time. And now the extended outlook for the period Tuesday through Sunday, scattered showers and thunderstorms are likely once again Wednesday into Thursday with highest probabilities currently across North Georgia. A few strong storms may be possible. The current severe risk is mostly marginal, which is level 1 of 5. Locally heavy rainfall may also pose a flash flooding risk. The current excessive rainfall outlook is slight, which is level 2 of 4. Spotter information statement, spotter activation will not be needed through tonight. Here is the official forecast from your National Weather Service for the Athens listening area. Rest of tonight, clear. Lows around 50. Light south winds. Tuesday, sunny. Highs in the lower 80s. South winds 5 to 15 miles an hour. Tuesday night, partly cloudy in the evening, then becoming mostly cloudy. Lows around 60. South winds 5 to 10 miles an hour. Wednesday, partly sunny with a slight chance of showers in the morning, then mostly cloudy with a chance of showers and a slight chance of thunderstorms in the afternoon. Highs in the mid-80s. Southwest winds 10 to 15 miles an hour. Chance of rain 40%. Wednesday night, a chance of thunderstorms. Showers. Lows in the mid-60s. Southwest winds 5 to 10 miles an hour. Chance of rain 90%. And now the extended forecast. Thursday and Thursday night, showers and a chance of thunderstorms. Highs in the upper 70s. Lows around 50.

Friday and Friday night, mostly cloudy. A 30% chance of showers. Highs in the lower 70s. Lows in the lower 50s. Saturday and Saturday night, mostly clear. Highs in the upper 70s. Lows in the mid 50s. Sunday and Sunday night, partly cloudy. A chance of showers and a slight chance of thunderstorms. Highs in the upper 70s. Lows around 60. Monday and Monday night, showers likely and a chance of thunderstorms. Highs in the upper 70s. Lows in the upper 50s. For more detailed weather, water, and climate information, please visit our website at weather.gov/Atlanta. Here is the official forecast from your National Weather Service for the Athens listening area. Rest of tonight, clear. Lows in the lower 50s. Light south winds. Tuesday, sunny. Highs in the lower 80s. South winds 5 to 15 miles an hour. Tuesday night, partly cloudy in the evening, then becoming mostly cloudy. Lows around 60. South winds 5 to 10 miles an hour. Wednesday, partly sunny with a slight chance of showers in the morning, then mostly cloudy with a chance of showers and a slight chance of thunderstorms in the afternoon. Highs in the lower 80s. Southwest winds 10 to 15 miles an hour. Chance of rain 40%. Wednesday night, a chance of thunderstorms. Showers. Lows in the mid-60s. Southwest winds 5 to 10 miles an hour. Chance of rain 90%. And now the extended forecast. Thursday and Thursday night, showers and a chance of thunderstorms. Highs in the upper 70s. Lows in the lower 50s. Friday and Friday night, partly cloudy. A 30% chance of showers. Highs in the lower 70s. Lows in the lower 50s. Saturday and Saturday night, mostly clear. Highs in the upper 70s. Lows in the mid 50s. Sunday and Sunday night, partly cloudy. A chance of showers and a slight chance of thunderstorms. Highs in the lower 80s. Lows in the lower 60s. Monday and Monday night, showers likely and a chance of thunderstorms. Highs around 80. Lows in the mid-50s. For more detailed weather, water, and climate information, please visit our website at weather.gov/Atlanta. The current time is 2:32 a.m. Eastern Daylight Time. Here are the 2 a.m. weather observations from around the area. At Athens, it was clear, the temperature was 60 degrees, dew point 43 degrees, relative humidity 53%, wind variable at 3 miles an hour, pressure was 29.98 inches and falling. At Gainesville, it was clear and 61, wind calm. At Winder, it was clear, the temperature was 55. At Greensboro, it was clear and 55, wind south at 7. At Jefferson, it was clear and 60, wind southwest at 6. At Clemson, it was clear and 58, wind variable at 3. Elsewhere across Georgia, at Atlanta it was partly cloudy and 60, wind south at 7. At Cartersville, it was clear and 55, wind calm. At Lawrenceville, it was clear and 55, wind calm. At Macon, it was clear and 53, clear and 55, wind calm. At Lawrenceville, it was clear and 55, wind calm. At Macon, it was clear and 53, wind southeast at 5. At Rome, it was clear and 51, wind calm. At Augusta, it was clear and 56, wind calm. At Savannah, it was partly cloudy and 60, wind calm. Elsewhere across the region, at Chattanooga, it was clear and 59, wind southwest at 6. At Asheville, it was clear and 55, wind south at 3. At Greenville-Spartanburg, it was clear and 55, wind southwest at 5. Here is the hazardous weather outlook. This hazardous weather outlook is for North and Central Georgia.

tonight. No hazardous weather is expected at this time. And now the extended outlook for the period Tuesday through Sunday. Scattered showers and thunderstorms are likely once again Wednesday into Thursday, with highest probabilities currently across North Georgia. A few strong storms may be possible. The current severe risk is mostly marginal, which is level 1 of 5. Locally heavy rainfall may also pose a flash flooding risk. The current excessive rainfall outlook is slight, which is level 2 of 4. Spotter information statement. Spotter activation will not be needed through tonight. Here is the official forecast from your National Weather Service for the Athens listening area. Rest of tonight, clear. Lows in the lower 50s. Light south winds. Tuesday, sunny. Highs in the lower 80s. South winds 5 to 15 miles an hour. Tuesday night, partly cloudy in the evening, then becoming mostly cloudy. Lows around 60. South winds 5 to 10 miles an hour. Wednesday, partly sunny with a slight chance of showers in the morning, then mostly cloudy with a chance of showers and a slight chance of thunderstorms in the afternoon. Highs in the lower 80s. Southwest winds 10 to 15 miles an hour. Chance of rain 40%. Wednesday night, a chance of thunderstorms. Showers. Lows in the mid-60s. Southwest winds 5 to 10 miles an hour. Chance of rain 90%. And now the extended forecast. Thursday and Thursday night, showers and a chance of thunderstorms. Highs in the upper 70s. Lows in the lower 50s. Friday and Friday night, partly cloudy. A 30% chance of showers. Highs in the lower 70s. Lows in the lower 50s. Saturday and Saturday night, mostly clear. Highs in the upper 70s. Lows in the mid 50s. Sunday and Sunday night, partly cloudy. A chance of showers and a slight chance of thunderstorms. Highs in the lower 80s. Lows in the lower 60s. Monday and Monday night, showers likely and a chance of thunderstorms. Highs around 80. Lows in the mid-50s. For more detailed weather, water, and climate information, please visit our website at weather.gov/Atlanta. The current time is 2:36 a.m. Eastern Daylight Time. Here are the 2 a.m. weather observations from around the area. At Athens, it was clear, the temperature was 60 degrees, dew point 43 degrees, relative humidity 53%, wind variable at 3 miles an hour, pressure was 29.98 inches and falling. At Gainesville, it was clear and 61, wind calm. At Winder, it was clear, the temperature was 55. At Greensboro, it was clear and 55, wind south at 7. At Jefferson, it was clear and 60, wind southwest at 6. At Clemson, it was clear and 58, wind variable at 3. Elsewhere across Georgia, at Atlanta it was partly cloudy and 60, wind south at 7. At Cartersville, it was clear and 55, wind calm. At Lawrenceville, it was clear and 55, wind calm. At Macon, it was clear and 53, wind southeast at 5. At Rome, it was clear and 51, wind calm. At Augusta, it was clear and 56, wind calm. At Savannah, it was partly cloudy and 60, wind calm. Elsewhere across the region, at Chattanooga, it was clear and 59, wind southwest at 6. At Asheville, it was clear and 55, wind south at 3. At Greenville-Spartanburg, it was clear and 55, wind southwest at 5. Here is the hazardous weather outlook. This hazardous weather outlook is for North and Central Georgia. For tonight, no hazardous weather is expected at this time. And now the extended outlook for the period Tuesday through Sunday. Scattered showers and thunderstorms are likely once again Wednesday into Thursday, with highest probabilities currently across North Georgia. A few strong storms may be possible.

The current severe risk is mostly marginal, which is level 1 of 5. Locally heavy rainfall may also pose a flash flooding risk. The current excessive rainfall outlook is slight, which is level 2 of 4. Spotter information statement. Spotter activation will not be needed through tonight. Here is the official forecast from your National Weather Service for the Athens listening area. Rest of tonight, clear. Lows in the lower 50s. Light south winds. Tuesday, sunny. Highs in the lower 80s. South winds 5 to 15 miles an hour. Tuesday night, partly cloudy in the evening, then becoming mostly cloudy. Lows around 60. South winds 5 to 10 miles an hour. Wednesday, partly sunny with a slight chance of showers in the morning, then mostly cloudy with a chance of showers and a slight chance of thunderstorms in the afternoon. Highs in the lower 80s. Southwest winds 10 to 15 miles an hour. Chance of rain 40%. Wednesday night, a chance of thunderstorms. Showers. Lows in the mid-60s. Southwest winds 5 to 10 miles an hour. Chance of rain 90%. And now the extended forecast. Thursday and Thursday night, showers and a chance of thunderstorms. Highs in the upper 70s. Lows in the lower 50s. Friday and Friday night, partly cloudy. A 30% chance of showers. Highs in the lower 70s. Lows in the lower 50s. Saturday and Saturday night, mostly clear. Highs in the upper 70s. Lows in the mid 50s. Sunday and Sunday night, partly cloudy. A chance of showers and a slight chance of thunderstorms. Highs in the lower 80s. Lows in the lower 60s. Monday and Monday night, showers likely and a chance of thunderstorms. Highs around 80. Lows in the mid-50s. For more detailed weather, water, and climate information, please visit our website at weather.gov/Atlanta. 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The current time is 2:42 a.m. Eastern Daylight Time. Here are the 2 a.m. weather observations from around the area. At Athens, it was clear. The temperature was 60 degrees, dew point 43 degrees, relative humidity 53%, wind variable at 3 miles an hour, pressure was 29.98 inches and falling. At Gainesville, it was clear and 61, wind calm. At Winder, it was clear, the temperature was 55. At Greensboro, it was clear and 55, wind south at 7. At Jefferson, it was clear and 60, wind southwest at 6. At Clemson, it was clear and 58, wind variable at 3. Elsewhere across Georgia, at Atlanta it was partly cloudy and 60, wind south at 7. At Cartersville, it was clear and 55, wind calm. At Lawrenceville, it was clear and 55, wind calm. At Macon, it was clear and 53, wind southeast at 5. At Rome, it was clear and 51, wind calm. At Augusta, it was clear and 56, wind calm. At Savannah, it was partly cloudy and 60, wind calm. Elsewhere across the region, at Chattanooga, it was clear and 59, wind southwest at 6. At Asheville, it was clear and 55, wind south at 3. At Greenville-Spartanburg, it was clear and 55.

wind southwest at 5. Here is the hazardous weather outlook. This hazardous weather outlook is for north and central Georgia. For tonight, no hazardous weather is expected at this time. And now the extended outlook for the period Tuesday through Sunday, scattered showers and thunderstorms are likely once again Wednesday into Thursday with highest probabilities currently across North Georgia. A few strong storms may be possible. The current severe risk is mostly marginal, which is level 1 of 5. Locally heavy rainfall may also pose a flash flooding risk. The current excessive rainfall outlook is slight, which is level 2 of 4. Spotter information statement, spotter activation will not be needed through tonight. Here is the official forecast from your National Weather Service for the Athens listening area. Rest of tonight, clear. Lows in the lower 50s. Light south winds. Tuesday, sunny. Highs in the lower 80s. South winds 5 to 15 miles an hour. Tuesday night, partly cloudy in the evening, then becoming mostly cloudy. Lows around 60. South winds 5 to 10 miles an hour. Wednesday, partly sunny with a slight chance of showers in the morning, then mostly cloudy with a chance of showers and a slight chance of thunderstorms in the afternoon. Highs in the lower 80s. Southwest winds 10 to 15 miles an hour. Chance of rain 40%. Wednesday night, a chance of thunderstorms. Showers. Lows in the mid-60s. Southwest winds 5 to 10 miles an hour. Chance of rain 90%. And now the extended forecast. Thursday and Thursday night, showers and a chance of thunderstorms. Highs in the upper 70s. Lows in the lower 50s. Friday and Friday night, partly cloudy. A 30% chance of showers. Highs in the lower 70s. Lows in the lower 50s. Saturday and Saturday night, mostly clear. Highs in the upper 70s. Lows in the mid 50s. Sunday and Sunday night, partly cloudy. A chance of showers and a slight chance of thunderstorms. Highs in the lower 80s. Lows in the lower 60s. Monday and Monday night, showers likely and a chance of thunderstorms. Highs around 80. Lows in the mid-50s. For more detailed weather, water, and climate information, please visit our website at weather.gov/Atlanta. The current time is 2:46 a.m. Eastern Daylight Time. Here are the 2 a.m. weather observations from around the area. At Athens, it was clear, the temperature was 60 degrees, dew point 43 degrees, relative humidity 53%, wind variable at 3 miles an hour, pressure was 29.98 inches and falling. At Gainesville, it was clear and 61, wind calm. At Winder, it was clear, the temperature was 55. At Greensboro, it was clear and 55, wind south at 7. At Jefferson, it was clear and 60, wind southwest at 6. At Clemson, it was clear and 58, wind variable at 3. Elsewhere across Georgia, at Atlanta it was partly cloudy and 60, wind south at 7. At Cartersville, it was clear and 55, wind calm. At Lawrenceville, it was clear and 55, wind calm. At Macon, it was clear and 53, wind southeast at 5. At Rome, it was clear and 51, wind calm. At Augusta, it was clear and 56, wind calm. At Savannah, it was partly cloudy and 60, wind calm. Elsewhere across the region, at Chattanooga, it was clear and 59, wind southwest at 6. At Asheville, it was clear and 55, wind south at 3. At Greenville-Spartanburg, it was clear and 55, wind southwest at 5. Here is the hazardous weather outlook. This hazardous weather outlook is for north and central Georgia. For tonight, no hazardous weather is expected at this time. And now the extended outlook for the period Tuesday through Sunday, scattered showers.

and thunderstorms are likely once again Wednesday into Thursday, with highest probabilities currently across North Georgia. A few strong storms may be possible. The current severe risk is mostly marginal, which is level 1 of 5. Locally heavy rainfall may also pose a flash flooding risk. The current excessive rainfall outlook is slight, which is level 2 of 4. Spotter information statement. Spotter activation will not be needed through tonight. Here is the official forecast from your National Weather Service for the Athens listening area. Rest of tonight, clear. Lows in the lower 50s. Light south winds. Tuesday, sunny. Highs in the lower 80s. South winds 5 to 15 miles an hour. Tuesday night, partly cloudy in the evening, then becoming mostly cloudy. Lows around 60. South winds 5 to 10 miles an hour. Wednesday, partly sunny with a slight chance of showers in the morning, then mostly cloudy with a chance of showers and a slight chance of thunderstorms in the afternoon. Highs in the lower 80s. Southwest winds 10 to 15 miles an hour. Chance of rain 40%. Wednesday night, a chance of thunderstorms. Showers. Lows in the mid-60s. Southwest winds 5 to 10 miles an hour. Chance of rain 90%. And now the extended forecast. Thursday and Thursday night, showers and a chance of thunderstorms. Highs in the upper 70s. Lows in the lower 50s. Friday and Friday night, partly cloudy. A 30% chance of showers. Highs in the lower 70s. Lows in the lower 50s. Saturday and Saturday night, mostly clear. Highs in the upper 70s. Lows in the mid 50s. Sunday and Sunday night, partly cloudy. A chance of showers and a slight chance of thunderstorms. Highs in the lower 80s. Lows in the lower 60s. Monday and Monday night, showers likely and a chance of thunderstorms. Highs around 80. Lows in the mid-50s. For more detailed weather, water, and climate information, please visit our website at weather.gov/Atlanta. The current time is 2:51 a.m. Eastern Daylight Time. Here are the 2 a.m. weather observations from around the area. At Athens, it was clear, the temperature was 60 degrees, dew point 43 degrees, relative humidity 53%, wind variable at 3 miles an hour, pressure was 29.98 inches and falling. At Gainesville, it was clear and 61, wind calm. At Winder, it was clear, the temperature was 55. At Greensboro, it was clear and 55, wind south at 7. At Jefferson, it was clear and 60, wind southwest at 6. At Clemson, it was clear and 58, wind variable at 3. Elsewhere across Georgia, at Atlanta it was partly cloudy and 60, wind south at 7. At Cartersville, it was clear and 55, wind calm. At Lawrenceville, it was clear and 55, wind calm. At Macon, it was clear and 53, wind southeast at 5. At Rome, it was clear and 51, wind calm. At Augusta, it was clear and 56, wind calm. At Savannah, it was partly cloudy and 60, wind calm. Elsewhere across the region, at Chattanooga, it was clear and 59, wind southwest at 6. At Asheville, it was clear and 55, wind south at 3. At Greenville-Spartanburg, it was clear and 55, wind southwest at 5. Here is the hazardous weather outlook. This hazardous weather outlook is for North and Central Georgia. For tonight, no hazardous weather is expected at this time. And now the extended outlook for the period Tuesday through Sunday, scattered showers and thunderstorms are likely once again Wednesday into Thursday, with highest probabilities currently across North Georgia. A few strong storms may be possible. The current severe risk is mostly marginal, which is level 1 of 5. Locally heavy rainfall may also pose a flash flooding risk.

the current excessive rainfall outlook is slight, which is level 2 of 4. Spotter information statement. Spotter activation will not be needed through tonight. Here is the official forecast from your National Weather Service for the Athens listening area. Rest of tonight, clear. Lows in the lower 50s. Light south winds. Tuesday, sunny. Highs in the lower 80s. South winds 5 to 15 miles an hour. Tuesday night, partly cloudy in the evening, then becoming mostly cloudy. Lows around 60. South winds 5 to 10 miles an hour. Wednesday, partly sunny with a slight chance of showers in the morning, then mostly cloudy with a chance of showers and a slight chance of thunderstorms in the afternoon. Highs in the lower 80s. Southwest winds 10 to 15 miles an hour. Chance of rain 40%. Wednesday night, a chance of thunderstorms. Showers. Lows in the mid-60s. Southwest winds 5 to 10 miles an hour. Chance of rain 90%. And now the extended forecast. Thursday and Thursday night, showers and a chance of thunderstorms. Highs in the upper 70s. Lows in the lower 50s. Friday and Friday night, partly cloudy. A 30% chance of showers. Highs in the lower 70s. Lows in the lower 50s. Saturday and Saturday night, mostly clear. Highs in the upper 70s. Lows in the mid 50s. Sunday and Sunday night, partly cloudy. A chance of showers and a slight chance of thunderstorms. Highs in the lower 80s. Lows in the lower 60s. Monday and Monday night, showers likely and a chance of thunderstorms. Highs around 80. Lows in the mid-50s. For more detailed weather, water, and climate information, please visit our website at weather.gov/Atlanta. The current time is 2:56 a.m. Eastern Daylight Time. Here are the 2 a.m. weather observations from around the area. At Athens, it was clear, the temperature was 60 degrees, dew point 43 degrees, relative humidity 53%, wind variable at 3 miles an hour, pressure was 29.98 inches and falling. At Gainesville, it was clear and 61, wind calm. At Winder, it was clear, the temperature was 55. At Greensboro, it was clear and 55, wind south at 7. At Jefferson, it was clear and 60, wind southwest at 6. At Clemson, it was clear and 58, wind variable at 3. Elsewhere across Georgia, at Atlanta it was partly cloudy and 60, wind south at 7. At Cartersville, it was clear and 55, wind calm. At Lawrenceville, it was clear and 55, wind calm. At Macon, it was clear and 53, wind southeast at 5. At Rome, it was clear and 51, wind calm. At Augusta, it was clear and 56, wind calm. At Savannah, it was partly cloudy and 60, wind calm. Elsewhere across the region, at Chattanooga, it was clear and 59, wind southwest at 6. At Asheville, it was clear and 55, wind south at 3. At Greenville-Spartanburg, it was clear and 55, wind southwest at 5. Here is the hazardous weather outlook. This hazardous weather outlook is for North and Central Georgia. For tonight, no hazardous weather is expected at this time. And now the extended outlook for the period Tuesday through Sunday, scattered showers and thunderstorms are likely once again Wednesday into Thursday with highest probabilities currently across North Georgia. A few strong storms may be possible. The current severe risk is mostly marginal, which is level 1 of 5. Locally heavy rainfall may also pose a flash flooding risk. The current excessive rainfall outlook is slight, which is level 2 of 4. Spotter information statement. Spotter activation will not be needed through tonight. Here is the official forecast from your National Weather Service for the Athens listening area. Rest of tonight, clear.
lows in the lower 50s. Light south winds. Tuesday, sunny. Highs in the lower 80s. South winds 5 to 15 miles an hour. Tuesday night, partly cloudy in the evening, then becoming mostly cloudy. Lows around 60. South winds 5 to 10 miles an hour. Wednesday, partly sunny with a slight chance of showers in the morning, then mostly cloudy with a chance of showers and a slight chance of thunderstorms in the afternoon. Highs in the lower 80s. Southwest winds 10 to 15 miles an hour. Chance of rain 40%. Wednesday night, a chance of thunderstorms. Showers. Lows in the mid-60s. Southwest winds 5 to 10 miles an hour. Chance of rain 90%. And now the extended forecast. Thursday and Thursday night, showers and a chance of thunderstorms. Highs in the upper 70s. Lows in the lower 50s. Friday and Friday night, partly cloudy. A 30% chance of showers. Highs in the lower 70s. Lows in the lower 50s. Saturday and Saturday night, mostly clear. Highs in the upper 70s. Lows in the mid 50s. Sunday and Sunday night, partly cloudy. A chance of showers and a slight chance of thunderstorms. Highs in the lower 80s. Lows in the lower 60s. Monday and Monday night, showers likely and a chance of thunderstorms. Highs around 80. Lows in the mid-50s. For more detailed weather, water, and climate information, please visit our website at weather.gov/Atlanta. The current time is 3 a.m. Eastern Daylight Time. Here are the 2 a.m. weather observations from around the area. At Athens, it was clear, the temperature was 60 degrees, dew point 43 degrees, relative humidity 53%, wind variable at 3 miles an hour, pressure was 29.98 inches and falling. At Gainesville, it was clear and 61, wind calm. At Winder, it was clear, the temperature was 55. At Greensboro, it was clear and 55, wind south at 7. At Jefferson, it was clear and 60, wind southwest at 6. At Clemson, it was clear and 58, wind variable at 3. Elsewhere across Georgia, at Atlanta it was partly cloudy and 60, wind south at 7. At Cartersville, it was clear and 55, wind calm. At Lawrenceville, it was clear and 55, wind calm. At Macon, it was clear and 53, wind southeast at 5. At Rome, it was clear and 51, wind calm. At Augusta, it was clear and 56, wind calm. At Savannah, it was partly cloudy and 60, wind calm. Elsewhere across the region, at Chattanooga, it was clear and 59, wind southwest at 6. At Asheville, it was clear and 55, wind south at 3. At Greenville-Spartanburg, it was clear and 55, wind southwest at 5. Here is the hazardous weather outlook. This hazardous weather outlook is for North and Central Georgia. For tonight, no hazardous weather is expected at this time. And now the extended outlook for the period Tuesday through Sunday, scattered showers and thunderstorms are likely once again Wednesday into Thursday with highest probabilities currently across North Georgia. A few strong storms may be possible. The current severe risk is mostly marginal, which is level 1 of 5. Locally heavy rainfall may also pose a flash flooding risk. The current excessive rainfall outlook is slight, which is level 2 of 4. Spotter information statement, spotter activation will not be needed through tonight. Here is the official forecast from your National Weather Service for the Athens listening area. Rest of tonight, clear. Lows in the lower 50s. Light south winds. Tuesday, sunny. Highs in the lower 80s. South winds 5 to 15 miles an hour. Tuesday night, partly cloudy in the evening, then becoming mostly cloudy. Lows around 60.

south winds 5 to 10 miles an hour. Wednesday, partly sunny with a slight chance of showers in the morning, then mostly cloudy with a chance of showers and a slight chance of thunderstorms in the afternoon. Highs in the lower 80s. Southwest winds 10 to 15 miles an hour. Chance of rain 40%. Wednesday night, a chance of thunderstorms. Showers. Lows in the mid-60s. Southwest winds 5 to 10 miles an hour. Chance of rain 90%. And now the extended forecast. Thursday and Thursday night, showers and a chance of thunderstorms. Highs in the upper 70s. Lows in the lower 50s. Friday and Friday night, partly cloudy. A 30% chance of showers. Highs in the lower 70s. Lows in the lower 50s. Saturday and Saturday night, mostly clear. Highs in the upper 70s. Lows in the mid 50s. Sunday and Sunday night, partly cloudy. A chance of showers and a slight chance of thunderstorms. Highs in the lower 80s. Lows in the lower 60s. Monday and Monday night, showers likely and a chance of thunderstorms. Highs around 80. Lows in the mid-50s. For more detailed weather, water, and climate information, please visit our website at weather.gov/Atlanta. The current time is 3:05 a.m. Eastern Daylight Time. Here are the 3 a.m. weather observations from around the area. At Athens, it was clear, the temperature was 55 degrees, dew point 44 degrees, relative humidity 66%, wind calm, pressure was 29.98 inches and steady. At Gainesville, it was clear and 58, wind southwest at 5. At Winder, it was clear, the temperature was 55. At Greensboro, it was sunny at 55, wind south at 6. At Jefferson, it was clear and 57, wind southwest at 3. At Monroe, it was clear, the temperature was 53. At Albertton, it was clear and 54, wind calm. At Canyon, it was clear and 54, wind calm. At Clemson, it was clear and 58, wind west at 5. Elsewhere across Georgia, at Atlanta it was partly cloudy and 59, wind south at 5. At Cartersville, it was clear and 54, wind calm. At Lawrenceville, it was clear and 53, wind calm. At Macon, it was clear and 51, wind calm. At Rome, it was clear and 51, wind north at 5. At Augusta, it was clear and 52, wind calm. At Savannah, it was partly cloudy and 61, wind southeast at 3. Elsewhere across the region, at Chattanooga, it was clear and 57, wind south at 5. At Asheville, it was clear and 57, wind southeast at 6. At Greenville-Spartanburg, it was clear and 53, wind southwest at 8. Here is the hazardous weather outlook. This hazardous weather outlook is for North and Central Georgia. For tonight, no hazardous weather is expected at this time. And now the extended outlook for the period Tuesday through Sunday, scattered showers and thunderstorms are likely once again Wednesday into Thursday with highest probabilities currently across North Georgia. A few strong storms may be possible. The current severe risk is mostly marginal, which is level 1 of 5. Locally heavy rainfall may also pose a flash flooding risk. The current excessive rainfall outlook is slight, which is level 2 of 4. Spotter information statement, spotter activation will not be needed through tonight. Here is the official forecast from your National Weather Service for the Athens listening area. Rest of tonight, clear. Lows in the lower 50s. Light south winds. Tuesday, sunny. Highs in the lower 80s. South winds 5 to 15 miles an hour. Tuesday night, partly cloudy in the evening, then becoming mostly cloudy. Lows around 60. South winds 5 to 10 miles an hour. Wednesday,

sunny with a slight chance of showers in the morning, then mostly cloudy with a chance of showers and a slight chance of thunderstorms in the afternoon. Highs in the lower 80s. Southwest winds 10 to 15 miles an hour. Chance of rain 40%. Wednesday night, a chance of thunderstorms. Showers. Lows in the mid-60s. Southwest winds 5 to 10 miles an hour. Chance of rain 90%. And now the extended forecast. Thursday and Thursday night, showers and a chance of thunderstorms. Highs in the upper 70s. Lows in the lower 50s. Friday and Friday night, partly cloudy. A 30% chance of showers. Highs in the lower 70s. Lows in the lower 50s. Saturday and Saturday night, mostly clear. Highs in the upper 70s. Lows in the mid 50s. Sunday and Sunday night, partly cloudy. A chance of showers and a slight chance of thunderstorms. Highs in the lower 80s. Lows in the lower 60s. Monday and Monday night, showers likely and a chance of thunderstorms. Highs around 80. Lows in the mid-50s. For more detailed weather, water, and climate information, please visit our website at weather.gov/Atlanta. The current time is 3:10 a.m. Eastern Daylight Time. Here are the 3 a.m. weather observations from around the area. At Athens, it was clear, the temperature was 55 degrees, dew point 44 degrees, relative humidity 66%, wind calm, pressure was 29.98 inches and steady. At Gainesville, it was clear and 58, wind southwest at 5. At Winder, it was clear, the temperature was 55. At Greensboro, it was sunny and 55, wind south at 6. At Jefferson, it was clear and 57, wind southwest at 3. At Monroe, it was clear, the temperature was 53. At Albertton, it was clear and 54, wind calm. At Canyon, it was clear and 54, wind calm. At Clemson, it was clear and 58, wind west at 5. Elsewhere across Georgia, at Atlanta it was partly cloudy and 59, wind south at 5. At Cartersville, it was clear and 54, wind calm. At Lawrenceville, it was clear and 53, wind calm. At Macon, it was clear and 51, wind calm. At Rome, it was clear and 51, wind north at 5. At Augusta, it was clear and 52, wind calm. At Savannah, it was partly cloudy and 61, wind southeast at 3. Elsewhere across the region, at Chattanooga, it was clear and 57, wind south at 5. At Asheville, it was clear and 57, wind southeast at 6. At Greenville-Spartanburg, it was clear and 53, wind southwest at 8. Here are the 3 a.m. weather observations from around the area. At Athens, it was clear, the temperature was 55 degrees, dew point 44 degrees, relative humidity 66%, wind calm, pressure was 29.98 inches and steady. At Gainesville, it was clear and 58, wind southwest at 5. At Winder, it was clear, the temperature was 55. At Greensboro, it was sunny and 55, wind south at 6. At Jefferson, it was clear and 57, wind southwest at 3. At Monroe, it was clear, the temperature was 53. At Albertton, it was clear and 54, wind calm. At Canyon, it was clear and 54, wind calm. At Clemson, it was clear and 58, wind west at 5. Elsewhere across Georgia, at Atlanta it was partly cloudy and 59, wind south at 5. At Cartersville, it was clear and 54, wind calm. At Lawrenceville, it was clear and 53, wind calm. At Macon, it was clear and 51, wind calm. At Rome, it was clear and 51, wind north at 5. At Augusta, it was clear and 52, wind calm.
at Savannah, it was clear and 61, wind southeast at 3. Elsewhere across the region, at Chattanooga, it was clear and 57, wind south at 5. At Asheville, it was clear and 57, wind southeast at 6. At Greenville-Spartanburg, it was clear and 53, wind southwest at 8. Here is the hazardous weather outlook. This hazardous weather outlook is for North and Central Georgia. For tonight, no hazardous weather is expected at this time. And now the extended outlook for the period Tuesday through Sunday. Scattered showers and thunderstorms are likely once again Wednesday into Thursday, with highest probabilities currently across North Georgia. A few strong storms may be possible. The current severe risk is mostly marginal, which is level 1 of 5. Locally heavy rainfall may also pose a flash flooding risk. The current excessive rainfall outlook is slight, which is level 2 of 4. Spotter information statement. Spotter activation will not be needed through tonight. Here is the official forecast from your National Weather Service for the Athens listening area. Rest of tonight, clear. Lows in the lower 50s. Light south winds. Tuesday, sunny. Highs in the lower 80s. South winds 5 to 15 miles an hour. Tuesday night, partly cloudy in the evening, then becoming mostly cloudy. Lows around 60. South winds 5 to 10 miles an hour. Wednesday, partly sunny with a slight chance of showers in the morning, then mostly cloudy with a chance of showers and a slight chance of thunderstorms in the afternoon. Highs in the lower 80s. Southwest winds 10 to 15 miles an hour. Chance of rain 40%. Wednesday night, a chance of thunderstorms. Showers. Lows in the mid-60s. Southwest winds 5 to 10 miles an hour. Chance of rain 90%. And now the extended forecast. Thursday and Thursday night, showers and a chance of thunderstorms. Highs in the upper 70s. Lows in the lower 50s. Friday and Friday night, partly cloudy. A 30% chance of showers. Highs in the lower 70s. Lows in the lower 50s. Saturday and Saturday night, mostly clear. Highs in the upper 70s. Lows in the mid 50s. Sunday and Sunday night, partly cloudy. A chance of showers and a slight chance of thunderstorms. Highs in the lower 80s. Lows in the lower 60s. Monday and Monday night, showers likely and a chance of thunderstorms. Highs around 80. Lows in the mid-50s. For more detailed weather, water, and climate information, please visit our website at weather.gov/Atlanta. The current time is 3:17 a.m. Eastern Daylight Time. Here are the 3 a.m. weather observations from around the area. At Athens, it was clear, the temperature was 55 degrees, dew point 44 degrees, relative humidity 66%, wind calm, pressure was 29.98 inches and steady. At Gainesville, it was clear and 58, wind southwest at 5. At Winder, it was clear, the temperature was 55. At Greensboro, it was sunny and 55, wind south at 6. At Jefferson, it was clear and 57, wind southwest at 3. At Monroe, it was clear, the temperature was 53. At Albertton, it was clear and 54, wind calm. At Canyon, it was clear and 54, wind calm. At Clemson, it was clear and 58, wind west at 5. Elsewhere across Georgia, at Atlanta it was partly cloudy and 59, wind south at 5. At Cartersville, it was clear and 54, wind calm. At Lawrenceville, it was clear and 53, wind calm. At Macon, it was clear and 51, wind calm. At Rome, it was clear and 51, wind north at 5. At Augusta, it was clear and 52, wind calm. At Savannah, it was clear and 61, wind southeast at 3.
elsewhere across the region.

Engine. At Chattanooga, it was clear and 57, wind south at 5. At Asheville, it was clear and 57, wind southeast at 6. At Greenville-Spartanburg, it was clear and 53, wind southwest at 8. Here is the hazardous weather outlook. This hazardous weather outlook is for north and central Georgia. For tonight, no hazardous weather is expected at this time. And now the extended outlook for the period Tuesday through Sunday, scattered showers and thunderstorms are likely once again Wednesday into Thursday with highest probabilities currently across North Georgia. A few strong storms may be possible. The current severe risk is mostly marginal, which is level 1 of 5. Locally heavy rainfall may also pose a flash flooding risk. The current excessive rainfall outlook is slight, which is level 2 of 4. Spotter information statement, spotter activation will not be needed through tonight. Here is the official forecast from your National Weather Service for the Athens listening area. Rest of tonight, clear. Lows in the lower 50s. Light south winds. Tuesday, sunny. Highs in the lower 80s. South winds 5 to 15 miles an hour. Tuesday night, partly cloudy in the evening, then becoming mostly cloudy. Lows around 60. South winds 5 to 10 miles an hour. Wednesday, partly sunny with a slight chance of showers in the morning, then mostly cloudy with a chance of showers and a slight chance of thunderstorms in the afternoon. Highs in the lower 80s. Southwest winds 10 to 15 miles an hour. Chance of rain 40%. Wednesday night, a chance of thunderstorms. Showers. Lows in the mid-60s. Southwest winds 5 to 10 miles an hour. Chance of rain 90%. And now the extended forecast. Thursday and Thursday night, showers and a chance of thunderstorms. Highs in the upper 70s. Lows in the lower 50s. Friday and Friday night, partly cloudy. A 30% chance of showers. Highs in the lower 70s. Lows in the lower 50s. Saturday and Saturday night, mostly clear. Highs in the upper 70s. Lows in the mid 50s. Sunday and Sunday night, partly cloudy. A chance of showers and a slight chance of thunderstorms. Highs in the lower 80s. Lows in the lower 60s. Monday and Monday night, showers likely and a chance of thunderstorms. Highs around 80. Lows in the mid-50s. For more detailed weather, water, and climate information, please visit our website at weather.gov/Atlanta. The current time is 3:22 a.m. Eastern Daylight Time. Here are the 3 a.m. weather observations from around the area. At Athens, it was clear, the temperature was 55 degrees, dew point 44 degrees, relative humidity 66%, wind calm, pressure was 29.98 inches and steady. At Gainesville, it was clear and 58, wind southwest at 5. At Winder, it was clear, the temperature was 55. At Greensboro, it was sunny and 55, wind south at 6. At Jefferson, it was clear and 57, wind southwest at 3. At Monroe, it was clear, the temperature was 53. At Albertton, it was clear and 54, wind calm. At Canyon, it was clear and 54, wind calm. At Clemson, it was clear and 58, wind west at 5. Elsewhere across Georgia, at Atlanta it was partly cloudy and 59, wind south at 5. At Cartersville, it was clear and 54, wind calm. At Lawrenceville, it was clear and 53, wind calm. At Macon, it was clear and 51, wind calm. At Rome, it was clear and 51, wind north at 5. At Augusta, it was clear and 52, wind calm. At Savannah, it was clear and 61, wind southeast at 3. Elsewhere across the region, at Chattanooga, it was clear and 57, wind south at 5.

5. Locally heavy rainfall may also pose a flash flooding risk. The current excessive rainfall outlook is slight, which is level 2 of 4. Spotter information statement. Spotter activation will not be needed through tonight. Here is the official forecast from your National Weather Service for the Athens listening area. Rest of tonight, clear. Lows in the lower 50s. Light south winds. Tuesday, sunny. Highs in the lower 80s. South winds 5 to 15 miles an hour. Tuesday night, partly cloudy in the evening, then becoming mostly cloudy. Lows around 60. South winds 5 to 10 miles an hour. Wednesday, partly sunny with a slight chance of showers in the morning, then mostly cloudy with a chance of showers and a slight chance of thunderstorms in the afternoon. Highs in the lower 80s. Southwest winds 10 to 15 miles an hour. Chance of rain 40%. Wednesday night, a chance of thunderstorms. Showers. Lows in the mid-60s. Southwest winds 5 to 10 miles an hour. Chance of rain 90%. And now the extended forecast. Thursday and Thursday night, showers and a chance of thunderstorms. Highs in the upper 70s. Lows in the lower 50s. Friday and Friday night, partly cloudy. A 30% chance of showers. Highs in the lower 70s. Lows in the lower 50s. Saturday and Saturday night, mostly clear. Highs in the upper 70s. Lows in the mid 50s. Sunday and Sunday night, partly cloudy. A chance of showers and a slight chance of thunderstorms. Highs in the lower 80s. Lows in the lower 60s. Monday and Monday night, showers likely and a chance of thunderstorms. Highs around 80. Lows in the mid 50s. For more detailed weather, water, and climate information, please visit our website at weather.gov/Atlanta. The current time is 3:27 a.m. Eastern Daylight Time. Here are the 3 a.m. weather observations from around the area. At Athens, it was clear, the temperature was 55 degrees, dew point 44 degrees, relative humidity 66%, wind calm, pressure was 29.98 inches and steady. At Gainesville, it was clear and 58, wind southwest at 5. At Winder, it was clear, the temperature was 55. At Greensboro, it was sunny and 55, wind south at 6. At Jefferson, it was clear and 57, wind southwest at 3. At Monroe, it was clear, the temperature was 53. At Albertton, it was clear and 54, wind calm. At Canyon, it was clear and 54, wind calm. At Clemson, it was clear and 58, wind west at 5. Elsewhere across Georgia, at Atlanta it was partly cloudy and 59, wind south at 5. At Cartersville, it was clear and 54, wind calm. At Lawrenceville, it was clear and 53, wind calm. At Macon, it was clear and 51, wind calm. At Rome, it was clear and 51, wind north at 5. At Augusta, it was clear and 52, wind calm. At Savannah, it was clear and 61, wind southeast at 3. Elsewhere across the region, at Chattanooga, it was clear and 57, wind south at 5. At Asheville, it was clear and 57, wind southeast at 6. At Greenville-Spartanburg, it was clear and 53, wind southwest at 8. Here is the hazardous weather outlook. This hazardous weather outlook is for North and Central Georgia. For tonight, no hazardous weather is expected at this time. And now the extended outlook for the period Tuesday through Sunday, scattered showers and thunderstorms are likely once again Wednesday into Thursday with highest probabilities currently across North Georgia. A few strong storms may be possible. The current severe risk is mostly marginal, which is level 1 of 5. Locally heavy rainfall may also pose a flash flooding risk.

current excessive rainfall outlook is slight, which is level 2 of 4. Spotter information statement. Spotter activation will not be needed through tonight. Here is the official forecast from your National Weather Service for the Athens listening area. Rest of tonight, clear. Lows in the lower 50s. Light south winds. Tuesday, sunny. Highs in the lower 80s. South winds 5 to 15 miles an hour. Tuesday night, partly cloudy in the evening, then becoming mostly cloudy. Lows around 60. South winds 5 to 10 miles an hour. Wednesday, partly sunny with a slight chance of showers in the morning, then mostly cloudy with a chance of showers and a slight chance of thunderstorms in the afternoon. Highs in the lower 80s. Southwest winds 10 to 15 miles an hour. Chance of rain 40%. Wednesday night, a chance of thunderstorms. Showers. Lows in the mid-60s. Southwest winds 5 to 10 miles an hour. Chance of rain 90%. And now the extended forecast. Thursday and Thursday night, showers and a chance of thunderstorms. Highs in the upper 70s. Lows in the lower 50s. Friday and Friday night, partly cloudy. A 30% chance of showers. Highs in the lower 70s. Lows in the lower 50s. Saturday and Saturday night, mostly clear. Highs in the upper 70s. Lows in the mid 50s. Sunday and Sunday night, partly cloudy. A chance of showers and a slight chance of thunderstorms. Highs in the lower 80s. Lows in the lower 60s. Monday and Monday night, showers likely and a chance of thunderstorms. Highs around 80. Lows in the mid-50s. For more detailed weather, water, and climate information, please visit our website at weather.gov/Atlanta. The current time is 3:31 a.m. Eastern Daylight Time. Here are the 3 a.m. weather observations from around the area. At Athens, it was clear, the temperature was 55 degrees, dew point 44 degrees, relative humidity 66%, wind calm, pressure was 29.98 inches and steady. At Gainesville, it was clear and 58, wind southwest at 5. At Winder, it was clear, the temperature was 55. At Greensboro, it was sunny at 55, wind south at 6. At Jefferson, it was clear and 57, wind southwest at 3. At Monroe, it was clear, the temperature was 53. At Albertton, it was clear and 54, wind calm. At Canyon, it was clear and 54, wind calm. At Clemson, it was clear and 58, wind west at 5. Elsewhere across Georgia, at Atlanta it was partly cloudy and 59, wind south at 5. At Cartersville, it was clear and 54, wind calm. Weather is expected at this time. And now the extended outlook for the period Tuesday through Sunday, scattered showers and thunderstorms are likely once again Wednesday into Thursday with highest probabilities currently across North Georgia. A few strong storms may be possible. The current severe risk is mostly marginal, which is level 1 of 5. Locally heavy rainfall may also pose a flash flooding risk. The current excessive rainfall outlook is slight, which is level 2 of 4. Spotter information statement. Spotter activation will not be needed through tonight. Here is the official forecast from your National Weather Service for the Athens listening area. Rest of tonight, clear. Lows in the lower 50s. Light south winds. Tuesday, sunny. Highs in the lower 80s. South winds 5 to 15 miles an hour. Tuesday night, partly cloudy in the evening, then becoming mostly cloudy. Lows around 60. South winds 5 to 10 miles an hour. Wednesday, partly sunny with a slight chance of showers in the morning, then mostly cloudy with a chance of showers and a slight chance of thunderstorms in the afternoon. Highs in the lower 80s. Southwest

winds 10 to 15 miles an hour. Chance of rain 40%. Wednesday night, a chance of thunderstorms. Showers. Lows in the mid-60s. Southwest winds 5 to 10 miles an hour. Chance of rain 90%. And now the extended forecast. Thursday and Thursday night, showers and a chance of thunderstorms. Highs in the upper 70s. Lows in the lower 50s. Friday and Friday night, partly cloudy. A 30% chance of showers. Highs in the lower 70s. Lows in the lower 50s. Saturday and Saturday night, mostly clear. Highs in the upper 70s. Lows in the mid 50s. Sunday and Sunday night, partly cloudy. A chance of showers and a slight chance of thunderstorms. Highs in the lower 80s. Lows in the lower 60s. Monday and Monday night, showers likely and a chance of thunderstorms. Highs around 80. Lows in the mid-50s. 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The current time is 3:36 a.m. Eastern Daylight Time. Here are the 3 a.m. weather observations from around the area. At Athens, it was clear, the temperature was 55 degrees, dew point 44 degrees, relative humidity 66%, wind calm, pressure was 29.98 inches and steady. At Gainesville, it was clear and 58, wind southwest at 5. At Winder, it was clear, the temperature was 55. At Greensboro, it was sunny and 55, wind south at 6. At Jefferson, it was clear and 57, wind southwest at 3. At Monroe, it was clear, the temperature was 53. At Albertton, it was clear and 54, wind calm. At Canyon, it was clear and 54, wind calm. At Clemson, it was clear and 58, wind west at 5. Elsewhere across Georgia, at Atlanta it was partly cloudy and 59, wind south at 5. At Cartersville, it was clear and 54, wind calm. At Lawrenceville, it was clear and 53, wind calm. At Macon, it was clear and 51, wind calm. At Rome, it was clear and 51, wind north at 5. At Augusta, it was clear and 52, wind calm. At Savannah, it was clear and 61, wind southeast at 3. Elsewhere across the region, at Chattanooga, it was clear and 57, wind south at 5. At Asheville, it was clear and 57, wind southeast at 6. At Greenville-Spartanburg, it was clear and 53, wind southwest at 8. Here is the hazardous weather outlook. This hazardous weather outlook is for North and Central Georgia. For tonight, no hazardous weather is expected at this time. And now the extended outlook for the period Tuesday through Sunday, scattered showers and thunderstorms are likely once again Wednesday into Thursday with highest probabilities currently across North Georgia. A few strong storms may be possible. The current severe risk is mostly marginal, which is level 1 of 5. Locally heavy rainfall may also pose a flash flooding risk. The current excessive rainfall outlook is slight, which is level 2 of 4. Spotter information statement, spotter activation will not be needed through tonight. Here is the official forecast from your National Weather Service for the Athens listening area. Rest of tonight, clear. Lows in the lower 50s. Light south winds. Tuesday, sunny. Highs in the lower 80s. South winds 5 to 15 miles an hour. Tuesday night, partly cloudy in the evening, then becoming mostly cloudy. Lows around 60. South winds 5 to 10 miles an hour. Wednesday, partly sunny with a slight chance of showers in the morning, then mostly cloudy with a chance of showers and a slight chance of thunderstorms in the afternoon. Highs in the lower 80s. Southwest winds 10 to 15 miles an hour. Chance of rain 40%.

tonight, a chance of thunderstorms, showers, lows in the mid-60s, southwest winds 5 to 10 miles an hour, chance of rain 90%, and now the extended forecast. Thursday and Thursday night, showers and a chance of thunderstorms, highs in the upper 70s, lows in the lower 50s, Friday and Friday night, partly cloudy, a 30% chance of showers, highs in the lower 70s, lows in the lower 50s, Saturday and Saturday night, mostly clear, highs in the upper 70s, lows in the mid 50s, Sunday and Sunday night, partly cloudy, a chance of showers and a slight chance of thunderstorms, highs in the lower 80s, lows in the lower 60s, Monday and Monday night, showers likely and a chance of thunderstorms, highs around 80, lows in the mid-50s. For more detailed weather, water, and climate information, please visit our website at weather.gov/Atlanta. 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The current time is 3:42 a.m. Eastern Daylight Time. Here are the 3 a.m. weather observations from around the area. At Athens, it was clear, the temperature was 55 degrees, dew point 44 degrees, relative humidity 66%, wind calm, pressure was 29.98 inches and steady. At Gainesville, it was clear and 58, wind southwest at 5. At Winder, it was clear, the temperature was 55. At Greensboro, it was sunny and 55, wind south at 6. At Jefferson, it was clear and 57, wind southwest at 3. At Monroe, it was clear, the temperature was 53. At Elberton, it was clear and 54, wind calm. At Canyon, it was clear and 54, wind calm. At Clemson, it was clear and 58, wind west at 5. Elsewhere across Georgia, at Atlanta it was partly cloudy and 59, wind south at 5. At Cartersville, it was clear and 54, wind calm. At Lawrenceville, it was clear and 53, wind calm. At Macon, it was clear and 51, wind calm. At Rome, it was clear and 51, wind north at 5. At Augusta, it was clear and 52, wind calm. At Savannah, it was clear and 61, wind southeast at 3. Elsewhere across the region, at Chattanooga, it was clear and 57, wind south at 5. At Asheville, it was clear and 57, wind southeast at 6. At Greenville-Spartanburg, it was clear and 53, wind southwest at 8. Here is the hazardous weather outlook. This hazardous weather outlook is for North and Central Georgia. For tonight, no hazardous weather is expected at this time. And now the extended outlook for the period Tuesday through Sunday, scattered showers and thunderstorms are likely once again Wednesday into Thursday with highest probabilities currently across North Georgia. A few strong storms may be possible. The current severe risk is mostly marginal, which is level 1 of 5. Locally heavy rainfall may also pose a flash flooding risk. The current excessive rainfall outlook is slight, which is level 2 of 4. Spotter information statement, spotter activation will not be needed through tonight. Here is the official forecast from your National Weather Service for the Athens listening area. Rest of tonight.

clear. Lows in the lower 50s. Light south winds. Tuesday, sunny. Highs in the lower 80s. South winds 5 to 15 miles an hour. Tuesday night, partly cloudy in the evening, then becoming mostly cloudy. Lows around 60. South winds 5 to 10 miles an hour. Wednesday, partly sunny with a slight chance of showers in the morning, then mostly cloudy with a chance of showers and a slight chance of thunderstorms in the afternoon. Highs in the lower 80s. Southwest winds 10 to 15 miles an hour. Chance of rain 40%. Wednesday night, a chance of thunderstorms. Showers. Lows in the mid-60s. Southwest winds 5 to 10 miles an hour. Chance of rain 90%. And now the extended forecast. Thursday and Thursday night, showers and a chance of thunderstorms. Highs in the upper 70s. Lows in the lower 50s. Friday and Friday night, partly cloudy. A 30% chance of showers. Highs in the lower 70s. Lows in the lower 50s. Saturday and Saturday night, mostly clear. Highs in the upper 70s. Lows in the mid 50s. Sunday and Sunday night, partly cloudy. A chance of showers and a slight chance of thunderstorms. Highs in the lower 80s. Lows in the lower 60s. Monday and Monday night, showers likely and a chance of thunderstorms. Highs around 80. Lows in the mid-50s. For more detailed weather, water, and climate information, please visit our website at weather.gov/Atlanta. The current time is 3:47 a.m. Eastern Daylight Time. Here are the 3 a.m. weather observations from around the area. At Athens, it was clear, the temperature was 55 degrees, dew point 44 degrees, relative humidity 66%, wind calm, pressure was 29.98 inches and steady. At Gainesville, it was clear and 58, wind southwest at 5. At Winder, it was clear, the temperature was 55. At Greensboro, it was sunny at 55, wind south at 6. At Jefferson, it was clear and 57, wind southwest at 3. At Monroe, it was clear, the temperature was 53. At Albertton, it was clear and 54, wind calm. At Canyon, it was clear and 54, wind calm. At Clemson, it was clear and 58, wind west at 5. Elsewhere across Georgia, at Atlanta it was partly cloudy and 59, wind south at 5. At Cartersville, it was clear and 54, wind calm. At Lawrenceville, it was clear and 53, wind calm. At Macon, it was clear and 51, wind calm. At Rome, it was clear and 51, wind north at 5. At Augusta, it was clear and 52, wind calm. At Savannah, it was clear and 61, wind southeast at 3. Elsewhere across the region, at Chattanooga, it was clear and 57, wind south at 5. At Asheville, it was clear and 57, wind southeast at 6. At Greenville-Spartanburg, it was clear and 53, wind southwest at 8. Here is the hazardous weather outlook. This hazardous weather outlook is for North and Central Georgia. For tonight, no hazardous weather is expected at this time. And now the extended outlook for the period Tuesday through Sunday, scattered showers and thunderstorms are likely once again Wednesday into Thursday with highest probabilities currently across North Georgia. A few strong storms may be possible. The current severe risk is mostly marginal, which is level 1 of 5. Locally heavy rainfall may also pose a flash flooding risk. The current excessive rainfall outlook is slight, which is level 2 of 4. Spotter information statement, spotter activation will not be needed through tonight. Here is the official forecast from your National Weather Service for the Athens listening area. Rest of tonight, clear. Lows in the lower 50s. Light south winds.

Tuesday, sunny. Highs in the lower 80s. South winds 5 to 15 miles an hour. Tuesday night, partly cloudy in the evening, then becoming mostly cloudy. Lows around 60. South winds 5 to 10 miles an hour. Wednesday, partly sunny with a slight chance of showers in the morning, then mostly cloudy with a chance of showers and a slight chance of thunderstorms in the afternoon. Highs in the lower 80s. Southwest winds 10 to 15 miles an hour. Chance of rain 40%. Wednesday night, a chance of thunderstorms. Showers. Lows in the mid-60s. Southwest winds 5 to 10 miles an hour. Chance of rain 90%. And now the extended forecast. Thursday and Thursday night, showers and a chance of thunderstorms. Highs in the upper 70s. Lows in the lower 50s. Friday and Friday night, partly cloudy. A 30% chance of showers. Highs in the lower 70s. Lows in the lower 50s. Saturday and Saturday night, mostly clear. Highs in the upper 70s. Lows in the mid 50s. Sunday and Sunday night, partly cloudy. A chance of showers and a slight chance of thunderstorms. Highs in the lower 80s. Lows in the lower 60s. Monday and Monday night, showers likely and a chance of thunderstorms. Highs around 80. Lows in the mid-50s. For more detailed weather, water, and climate information, please visit our website at weather.gov/Atlanta. The current time is 3:52 a.m. Eastern Daylight Time. Here are the 3 a.m. weather observations from around the area. At Athens, it was clear, the temperature was 55 degrees, dew point 44 degrees, relative humidity 66%, wind calm, pressure was 29.98 inches and steady. At Gainesville, it was clear and 58, wind southwest at 5. At Winder, it was clear, the temperature was 55. At Greensboro, it was sunny at 55, wind south at 6. At Jefferson, it was clear and 57, wind southwest at 3. At Monroe, it was clear, the temperature was 53. At Albertton, it was clear and 54, wind calm. At Canyon, it was clear and 54, wind calm. At Clemson, it was clear and 58, wind west at 5. Elsewhere across Georgia, at Atlanta it was partly cloudy and 59, wind south at 5. At Cartersville, it was clear and 54, wind calm. At Lawrenceville, it was clear and 53, wind calm. At Macon, it was clear and 51, wind calm. At Rome, it was clear and 51, wind north at 5. At Augusta, it was clear and 52, wind calm. At Savannah, it was clear and 61, wind southeast at 3. Elsewhere across the region, at Chattanooga, it was clear and 57, wind south at 5. At Asheville, it was clear and 57, wind southeast at 6. At Greenville-Spartanburg, it was clear and 53, wind southwest at 8. Here is the hazardous weather outlook. This hazardous weather outlook is for North and Central Georgia. For tonight, no hazardous weather is expected at this time. And now the extended outlook for the period Tuesday through Sunday, scattered showers and thunderstorms are likely once again Wednesday into Thursday with highest probabilities currently across North Georgia. A few strong storms may be possible. The current severe risk is mostly marginal, which is level 1 of 5. Locally heavy rainfall may also pose a flash flooding risk. The current excessive rainfall outlook is slight, which is level 2 of 4. Spotter information statement, spotter activation will not be needed through tonight. Here is the official forecast from your National Weather Service for the Athens listening area. Rest of tonight, clear. Lows in the lower 50s. Light south winds. Tuesday, sunny. Highs in the lower 80s. South winds

5 to 15 miles an hour. Tuesday night, partly cloudy in the evening, then becoming mostly cloudy. Lows around 60. South winds 5 to 10 miles an hour. Wednesday, partly sunny with a slight chance of showers in the morning, then mostly cloudy with a chance of showers and a slight chance of thunderstorms in the afternoon. Highs in the lower 80s. Southwest winds 10 to 15 miles an hour. Chance of rain 40%. Wednesday night, a chance of thunderstorms. Showers. Lows in the mid-60s. Southwest winds 5 to 10 miles an hour. Chance of rain 90%. And now the extended forecast. Thursday and Thursday night, showers and a chance of thunderstorms. Highs in the upper 70s. Lows in the lower 50s. Friday and Friday night, partly cloudy. A 30% chance of showers. Highs in the lower 70s. Lows in the lower 50s. Saturday and Saturday night, mostly clear. Highs in the upper 70s. Lows in the mid 50s. Sunday and Sunday night, partly cloudy. A chance of showers and a slight chance of thunderstorms. Highs in the lower 80s. Lows in the lower 60s. Monday and Monday night, showers likely and a chance of thunderstorms. Highs around 80. Lows in the mid-50s. For more detailed weather, water, and climate information, please visit our website at weather.gov/Atlanta. The current time is 3:57 a.m. Eastern Daylight Time. Here are the 3 a.m. weather observations from around the area. At Athens, it was clear, the temperature was 55 degrees, dew point 44 degrees, relative humidity 66%, wind calm, pressure was 29.98 inches and steady. At Gainesville, it was clear and 58, wind southwest at 5. At Winder, it was clear, the temperature was 55. At Greensboro, it was sunny and 55, wind south at 6. At Jefferson, it was clear and 57, wind southwest at 3. At Monroe, it was clear, the temperature was 53. At Albertton, it was clear and 54, wind calm. At Canyon, it was clear and 54, wind calm. At Clemson, it was clear and 58, wind west at 5. Elsewhere across Georgia, at Atlanta it was partly cloudy and 59, wind south at 5. At Cartersville, it was clear and 54, wind calm. At Lawrenceville, it was clear and 53, wind calm. At Macon, it was clear and 51, wind calm. At Rome, it was clear and 51, wind north at 5. At Augusta, it was clear and 52, wind calm. At Savannah, it was clear and 61, wind southeast at 3. Elsewhere across the region, at Chattanooga, it was clear and 57, wind south at 5. At Asheville, it was clear and 57, wind southeast at 6. At Greenville-Spartanburg, it was clear and 53, wind southwest at 8. Here is the hazardous weather outlook. This hazardous weather outlook is for North and Central Georgia. For tonight, no hazardous weather is expected at this time. And now the extended outlook for the period Tuesday through Sunday, scattered showers and thunderstorms are likely once again Wednesday into Thursday with highest probabilities currently across North Georgia. A few strong storms may be possible. The current severe risk is mostly marginal, which is level 1 of 5. Locally heavy rainfall may also pose a flash flooding risk. The current excessive rainfall outlook is slight, which is level 2 of 4. Spotter information statement, spotter activation will not be needed through tonight. Here is the official forecast from your National Weather Service for the Athens listening area. Rest of tonight, clear. Lows in the lower 50s. Light south winds. Tuesday, sunny. Highs in the lower 80s. South winds 5 to 15 miles an hour. Tuesday night, partly cloudy in the evening, then

mostly cloudy. Lows around 60. South winds 5 to 10 miles an hour. Wednesday, partly sunny with a slight chance of showers in the morning, then mostly cloudy with a chance of showers and a slight chance of thunderstorms in the afternoon. Highs in the lower 80s. Southwest winds 10 to 15 miles an hour. Chance of rain 40%. Wednesday night, a chance of thunderstorms. Showers. Lows in the mid-60s. Southwest winds 5 to 10 miles an hour. Chance of rain 90%. And now the extended forecast. Thursday and Thursday night, showers and a chance of thunderstorms. Highs in the upper 70s. Lows in the lower 50s. Friday and Friday night, partly cloudy. A 30% chance of showers. Highs in the lower 70s. Lows in the lower 50s. Saturday and Saturday night, mostly clear. Highs in the upper 70s. Lows in the mid 50s. Sunday and Sunday night, partly cloudy. A chance of showers and a slight chance of thunderstorms. Highs in the lower 80s. Lows in the lower 60s. Monday and Monday night, showers likely and a chance of thunderstorms. Highs around 80. Lows in the mid-50s. For more detailed weather, water, and climate information, please visit our website at weather.gov/Atlanta. The current time is 4:02 a.m. Eastern Daylight Time. Here are the 3 a.m. weather observations from around the area. At Athens, it was clear, the temperature was 55 degrees, dew point 44 degrees, relative humidity 66%, wind calm, pressure was 29.98 inches and steady. At Gainesville, it was clear and 58, wind southwest at 5. At Winder, it was clear, the temperature was 55. At Greensboro, it was sunny and 55, wind south at 6. At Jefferson, it was clear and 57, wind southwest at 3. At Monroe, it was clear, the temperature was 53. At Albertton, it was clear and 54, wind calm. At Canyon, it was clear and 54, wind calm. At Clemson, it was clear and 58, wind west at 5. Elsewhere across Georgia, at Atlanta it was partly cloudy and 59, wind south at 5. At Cartersville, it was clear and 54, wind calm. At Lawrenceville, it was clear and 53, wind calm. At Macon, it was clear and 51, wind calm. At Rome, it was clear and 51, wind north at 5. At Augusta, it was clear and 52, wind calm. At Savannah, it was clear and 61, wind southeast at 3. Elsewhere across the region, at Chattanooga, it was clear and 57, wind south at 5. At Asheville, it was clear and 57, wind southeast at 6. At Greenville-Spartanburg, it was clear and 53, wind southwest at 8. Here is the hazardous weather outlook. This hazardous weather outlook is for North and Central Georgia. For tonight, no hazardous weather is expected at this time. And now the extended outlook for the period Tuesday through Sunday, scattered showers and thunderstorms are likely once again Wednesday into Thursday with highest probabilities currently across North Georgia. A few strong storms may be possible. The current severe risk is mostly marginal, which is level 1 of 5. Locally heavy rainfall may also pose a flash flooding risk. The current excessive rainfall outlook is slight, which is level 2 of 4. Spotter information statement, spotter activation will not be needed through tonight. Here is the official forecast from your National Weather Service for the Athens listening area. Rest of tonight, clear. Lows in the lower 50s. Light south winds. Tuesday, sunny. Highs in the lower 80s. South winds 5 to 15 miles an hour. Tuesday night, partly cloudy in the evening, then becoming mostly cloudy. Lows around 60. South winds 5 to 10.

miles an hour. Wednesday, partly sunny with a slight chance of showers in the morning, then mostly cloudy with a chance of showers and a slight chance of thunderstorms in the afternoon. Highs in the lower 80s. Southwest winds 10 to 15 miles an hour. Chance of rain 40%. Wednesday night, a chance of thunderstorms. Showers. Lows in the mid-60s. Southwest winds 5 to 10 miles an hour. Chance of rain 90%. And now the extended forecast. Thursday and Thursday night, showers and a chance of thunderstorms. Highs in the upper 70s. Lows in the lower 50s. Friday and Friday night, partly cloudy. A 30% chance of showers. Highs in the lower 70s. Lows in the lower 50s. Saturday and Saturday night, mostly clear. Highs in the upper 70s. Lows in the mid 50s. Sunday and Sunday night, partly cloudy. A chance of showers and a slight chance of thunderstorms. Highs in the lower 80s. Lows in the lower 60s. Monday and Monday night, showers likely and a chance of thunderstorms. Highs around 80. Lows in the mid-50s. For more detailed weather, water, and climate information, please visit our website at weather.gov/Atlanta. The current time is 4:07 a.m. Eastern Daylight Time. Here are the 4 a.m. weather observations from around the area. At Athens, it was clear, the temperature was 58 degrees, dew point 43 degrees, relative humidity 57%, wind calm, pressure was 29.99 inches and rising. At Gainesville, it was clear and 57, wind west at 3. At Winder, it was clear, the temperature was 54. At Greensboro, it was sunny at 54, wind south at 5. At Jefferson, it was clear and 55, wind southwest at 6. At Monroe, it was clear, the temperature was 52. At Albertton, it was clear and 54, wind south at 3. At Canyon, it was clear and 55, wind south at 6. At Clemson, it was clear and 54, wind southeast at 7. Elsewhere across Georgia, at Atlanta it was partly cloudy and 58, wind southwest at 6. At Cartersville, it was clear and 52, wind calm. At Lawrenceville, it was clear and 51, wind calm. At Macon, it was clear and 52, wind east at 6. At Rome, it was clear and 49, wind calm. At Augusta, it was clear and 51, wind east at 3. At Savannah, it was clear and 55, wind calm. Elsewhere across the region, at Chattanooga, it was clear and 56, wind south at 5. At Asheville, it was clear, the temperature was 55. At Greenville-Spartanburg, it was clear and 52, wind southwest at 9. Here is the hazardous weather outlook. This hazardous weather outlook is for North and Central Georgia. For tonight, no hazardous weather is expected at this time. And now the extended outlook for the period Tuesday through Sunday, scattered showers and thunderstorms are likely once again Wednesday into Thursday with highest probabilities currently across North Georgia. A few strong storms may be possible. The current severe risk is mostly marginal, which is level 1 of 5. Locally heavy rainfall may also pose a flash flooding risk. The current excessive rainfall outlook is slight, which is level 2 of 4. Spotter information statement, spotter activation will not be needed through tonight. Here is the official forecast from your National Weather Service for the Athens listening area. Rest of tonight, clear. Lows in the lower 50s. Light south winds. Tuesday, sunny. Highs in the lower 80s. South winds 5 to 15 miles an hour. Tuesday night, partly cloudy in the evening, then becoming mostly cloudy. Lows around 60. South winds 5 to 10 miles an hour. Wednesday, partly sunny with a slight chance of showers in the morning, then mostly

Partly cloudy with a chance of showers and a slight chance of thunderstorms in the afternoon. Highs in the lower 80s. Southwest winds 10 to 15 miles an hour. Chance of rain 40%. Wednesday night, a chance of thunderstorms. Showers. Lows in the mid-60s. Southwest winds 5 to 10 miles an hour. Chance of rain 90%. And now the extended forecast. Thursday and Thursday night, showers and a chance of thunderstorms. Highs in the upper 70s. Lows in the lower 50s. Friday and Friday night, partly cloudy. A 30% chance of showers. Highs in the lower 70s. Lows in the lower 50s. Saturday and Saturday night, mostly clear. Highs in the upper 70s. Lows in the mid 50s. Sunday and Sunday night, partly cloudy. A chance of showers and a slight chance of thunderstorms. Highs in the lower 80s. Lows in the lower 60s. Monday and Monday night, showers likely and a chance of thunderstorms. Highs around 80. Lows in the mid-50s. For more detailed weather, water, and climate information, please visit our website at weather.gov/Atlanta. The current time is 4:11 a.m. Eastern Daylight Time. Here are the 4 a.m. weather observations from around the area. At Athens, it was clear, the temperature was 58 degrees, dew point 43 degrees, relative humidity 57%, wind calm, pressure was 29.99 inches and rising. At Gainesville, it was clear and 57, wind west at 3. At Winder, it was clear, the temperature was 54. At Greensboro, it was sunny at 54, wind south at 5. At Jefferson, it was clear and 55, wind southwest at 6. At Monroe, it was clear, the temperature was 52. At Albertton, it was clear and 54, wind south at 3. At Canyon, it was clear and 55, wind south at 6. At Clemson, it was clear and 54, wind southeast at 7. Elsewhere across Georgia, at Atlanta it was partly cloudy and 58, wind southwest at 6. At Cartersville, it was clear and 52, wind calm. At Lawrenceville, it was clear and 51, wind calm. At Macon, it was clear and 52, wind east at 6. At Rome, it was clear and 49, wind calm. At Augusta, it was clear and 51, wind east at 3. At Savannah, it was clear and 55, wind calm. Elsewhere across the region, at Chattanooga, it was clear and 56, wind south at 5. At Asheville, it was clear, the temperature was 55. At Greenville-Spartanburg, it was clear and 52, wind southwest at 9. Here is the hazardous weather outlook. This hazardous weather outlook is for North and Central Georgia. For tonight, no hazardous weather is expected at this time. And now the extended outlook for the period Tuesday through Sunday, scattered showers and thunderstorms are likely once again Wednesday into Thursday with highest probabilities currently across North Georgia. A few strong storms may be possible. The current severe risk is mostly marginal, which is level 1 of 5. Locally heavy rainfall may also pose a flash flooding risk. The current excessive rainfall outlook is slight, which is level 2 of 4. Spotter information statement, spotter activation will not be needed through tonight. Here is the official forecast from your National Weather Service for the Athens listening area. Rest of tonight, clear. Lows in the lower 50s. Light south winds. Tuesday, sunny. Highs in the lower 80s. South winds 5 to 15 miles an hour. Tuesday night, partly cloudy in the evening, then becoming mostly cloudy. Lows around 60. South winds 5 to 10 miles an hour. Wednesday, partly sunny with a slight chance of showers in the morning, then mostly cloudy with a chance of showers and a slight chance of thunderstorms in the afternoon.
Highs in the lower 80s. Southwest winds 10 to 15 miles an hour. Chance of rain 40%. Wednesday night, a chance of thunderstorms. Showers. Lows in the mid-60s. Southwest winds 5 to 10 miles an hour. Chance of rain 90%. And now the extended forecast. Thursday and Thursday night, showers and a chance of thunderstorms. Highs in the upper 70s. Lows in the lower 50s. Friday and Friday night, partly cloudy. A 30% chance of showers. Highs in the lower 70s. Lows in the lower 50s. Saturday and Saturday night, mostly clear. Highs in the upper 70s. Lows in the mid 50s. Sunday and Sunday night, partly cloudy. A chance of showers and a slight chance of thunderstorms. Highs in the lower 80s. Lows in the lower 60s. Monday and Monday night, showers likely and a chance of thunderstorms. Highs around 80. Lows in the mid-50s. For more detailed weather, water, and climate information, please visit our website at weather.gov/Atlanta. The current time is 4:16 a.m. Eastern Daylight Time. Here are the 4 a.m. weather observations from around the area. At Athens, it was clear, the temperature was 58 degrees, dew point 43 degrees, relative humidity 57%, wind calm, pressure was 29.99 inches and rising. At Gainesville, it was clear and 57, wind west at 3. At Winder, it was clear, the temperature was 54. At Greensboro, it was sunny at 54, wind south at 5. At Jefferson, it was clear and 55, wind southwest at 6. At Monroe, it was clear, the temperature was 52. At Albertton, it was clear and 54, wind south at 3. At Canyon, it was clear and 55, wind south at 6. At Clemson, it was clear and 54, wind southeast at 7. Elsewhere across Georgia, at Atlanta it was partly cloudy and 58, wind southwest at 6. At Cartersville, it was clear and 52, wind calm. At Lawrenceville, it was clear and 51, wind calm. At Macon, it was clear and 52, wind east at 6. At Rome, it was clear and 49, wind calm. At Augusta, it was clear and 51, wind east at 3. At Savannah, it was clear and 55, wind calm. Elsewhere across the region, at Chattanooga, it was clear and 56, wind south at 5. At Asheville, it was clear, the temperature was 55. At Greenville-Spartanburg, it was clear and 52, wind southwest at 9. Here is the hazardous weather outlook. This hazardous weather outlook is for North and Central Georgia. For tonight, no hazardous weather is expected at this time. And now the extended outlook for the period Tuesday through Sunday, scattered showers and thunderstorms are likely once again Wednesday into Thursday with highest probabilities currently across North Georgia. A few strong storms may be possible. The current severe risk is mostly marginal, which is level 1 of 5. Locally heavy rainfall may also pose a flash flooding risk. The current excessive rainfall outlook is slight, which is level 2 of 4. Spotter information statement, spotter activation will not be needed through tonight. The Athens climate summary for yesterday, May 4, 2026. Yesterday's high temperature of 81 degrees occurred at 4:02 p.m. The normal high is 79. The record high is 92 degrees, which was last set in 1955. Yesterday's low temperature of 43 degrees occurred at 5:38 a.m. The normal low is 55. The record low is 37 degrees, which was set in 1971. No precipitation fell yesterday, which leaves the monthly total at 0.02 inches. This is 0.40 inches below the normal amount of 0.42 inches for May.
The total precipitation for the year still stands at 9.63 inches, which

is 7.40 inches below normal. Sunrise today is at 6:40 a.m. and sunset is at 8:20 p.m. Here is the official forecast from your National Weather Service for the Athens listening area. Rest of tonight, clear. Lows in the lower 50s. Light south winds. Tuesday, sunny. Highs in the lower 80s. South winds 5 to 15 miles an hour. Tuesday night, partly cloudy in the evening, then becoming mostly cloudy. Lows around 60. South winds 5 to 10 miles an hour. Wednesday, partly sunny with a slight chance of showers in the morning, then mostly cloudy with a chance of showers and a slight chance of thunderstorms in the afternoon. Highs in the lower 80s. Southwest winds 10 to 15 miles an hour. Chance of rain 40%. Wednesday night, a chance of thunderstorms. Showers. Lows in the mid-60s. Southwest winds 5 to 10 miles an hour. Chance of rain 90%. And now the extended forecast. Thursday and Thursday night, showers and a chance of thunderstorms. Highs in the upper 70s. Lows in the lower 50s. Friday and Friday night, partly cloudy. A 30% chance of showers. Highs in the lower 70s. Lows in the lower 50s. Saturday and Saturday night, mostly clear. Highs in the upper 70s. Lows in the mid 50s. Sunday and Sunday night, partly cloudy. A chance of showers and a slight chance of thunderstorms. Highs in the lower 80s. Lows in the lower 60s. Monday and Monday night, showers likely and a chance of thunderstorms. Highs around 80. Lows in the mid-50s. For more detailed weather, water, and climate information, please visit our website at weather.gov/Atlanta. The current time is 4:22 a.m. Eastern Daylight Time. The Athens Climate Summary for yesterday, May 4, 2026. Yesterday's high temperature of 81 degrees occurred at 4:02 p.m. The normal high is 79. The record high is 92 degrees, which was last set in 1955. Yesterday's low temperature of 43 degrees occurred at 5:38 a.m. The normal low is 55. The record low is 37 degrees, which was set in 1971. No precipitation fell yesterday, which leaves the monthly total at 0.02 inches. This is 0.40 inches below the normal amount of 0.42 inches for May. The total precipitation for the year still stands at 9.63 inches, which is 7.40 inches below normal. Sunrise today is at 6:40 a.m. and sunset is at 8:20 p.m. Here are the 4 a.m. weather observations from around the area. At Athens, it was clear, the temperature was 58 degrees, dew point 43 degrees, relative humidity 57%, wind calm, pressure was 29.99 inches and rising. At Gainesville, it was clear and 57, wind west at 3. At Winder, it was clear, the temperature was 54. At Greensboro, it was sunny and 54, wind south at 5. At Jefferson, it was clear and 55, wind southwest at 6. At Monroe, it was clear, the temperature was 52. At Albertton, it was clear and 54, wind south at 3. At Canyon, it was clear and 55, wind south at 6. At Clemson, it was clear and 54, wind southeast at 7. Elsewhere across Georgia,

east at 6. At Rome, it was clear and 49, wind calm. At Augusta, it was clear and 51, wind east at 3. At Savannah, it was clear and 55, wind calm. Elsewhere across the region, at Chattanooga, it was clear and 56, wind south at 5. At Asheville, it was clear, the temperature was 55. At Greenville-Spartanburg, it was clear and 52, wind southwest at 9. Here is the hazardous weather outlook. This hazardous weather outlook is for North and Central Georgia. For tonight, no hazardous weather is expected at this time. And now the extended outlook for the period Tuesday through Sunday, scattered showers and thunderstorms are likely once again Wednesday into Thursday with highest probabilities currently across North Georgia. A few strong storms may be possible. The current severe risk is mostly marginal, which is level 1 of 5. Locally heavy rainfall may also pose a flash flooding risk. The current excessive rainfall outlook is slight, which is level 2 of 4. Spotter information statement, spotter activation will not be needed through tonight. Here is the official forecast from your National Weather Service for the Athens listening area. Rest of tonight, clear. Lows in the lower 50s. Light south winds. Tuesday, sunny. Highs in the lower 80s. South winds 5 to 15 miles an hour. Tuesday night, partly cloudy in the evening, then becoming mostly cloudy. Lows around 60. South winds 5 to 10 miles an hour. Wednesday, partly sunny with a slight chance of showers in the morning, then mostly cloudy with a chance of showers and a slight chance of thunderstorms in the afternoon. Highs in the lower 80s. Southwest winds 10 to 15 miles an hour. Chance of rain 40%. Wednesday night, a chance of thunderstorms. Showers. Lows in the mid-60s. Southwest winds 5 to 10 miles an hour. Chance of rain 90%. And now the extended forecast. Thursday and Thursday night, showers and a chance of thunderstorms. Highs in the upper 70s. Lows in the lower 50s. Friday and Friday night, partly cloudy. A 30% chance of showers. Highs in the lower 70s. Lows in the lower 50s. Saturday and Saturday night, mostly clear. Highs in the upper 70s. Lows in the mid 50s. Sunday and Sunday night, partly cloudy. A chance of showers and a slight chance of thunderstorms. Highs in the lower 80s. Lows in the lower 60s. Monday and Monday night, showers likely and a chance of thunderstorms. Highs around 80. Lows in the mid-50s. For more detailed weather, water, and climate information, please visit our website at weather.gov/Atlanta. The current time is 4:28 a.m. Eastern Daylight Time. Here are the 4 a.m. weather observations from around the area. At Athens, it was clear, the temperature was 58 degrees, dew point 43 degrees, relative humidity 57%, wind calm, pressure was 29.99 inches and rising. At Gainesville, it was clear and 57, wind west at 3. At Winder, it was clear, the temperature was 54. At Greensboro, it was sunny at 54, wind south at 5. At Jefferson, it was clear and 55, wind southwest at 6. At Monroe, it was clear, the temperature was 52. At Albertton, it was clear and 54, wind south at 3. At Canyon, it was clear and 55, wind south at 6. At Clemson, it was clear and 54, wind southeast at 7. Elsewhere across Georgia, at Atlanta it was partly cloudy and 58, wind southwest at 6. At Cartersville, it was clear and 52, wind calm. At Lawrenceville, it was clear and 51, wind calm. At Macon, it was clear and 52, wind east at 6. At Rome, it was clear and 49, wind calm.

At Augusta, it was clear and 51, wind east at 3. At Savannah, it was clear and 55, wind calm. Elsewhere across the region, at Chattanooga, it was clear and 56, wind south at 5. At Asheville, it was clear, the temperature was 55. At Greenville-Spartanburg, it was clear and 52, wind southwest at 9. The Athens climate summary for yesterday, May 4, 2026. Yesterday's high temperature of 81 degrees occurred at 4:02 p.m. The normal high is 79. The record high is 92 degrees, which was last set in 1955. Yesterday's low temperature of 43 degrees occurred at 5:38 a.m. The normal low is 55. The record low is 37 degrees, which was set in 1971. No precipitation fell yesterday, which leaves the monthly total at 0.02 inches. This is 0.40 inches below the normal amount of 0.42 inches for May. The total precipitation for the year still stands at 9.63 inches, which is 7.40 inches below normal. Sunrise today is at 6:40 a.m. and sunset is at 8:20 p.m. Here is the hazardous weather outlook. This hazardous weather outlook is for North and Central Georgia. For tonight, no hazardous weather is expected at this time. And now the extended outlook for the period Tuesday through Sunday, scattered showers and thunderstorms are likely once again Wednesday into Thursday with highest probabilities currently across North Georgia. A few strong storms may be possible. The current severe risk is mostly marginal, which is level 1 of 5. Locally heavy rainfall may also pose a flash flooding risk. The current excessive rainfall outlook is slight, which is level 2 of 4. Spotter information statement, spotter activation will not be needed through tonight. Here is the official forecast from your National Weather Service for the Athens listening area. Rest of tonight, clear. Lows in the lower 50s. Light south winds. Tuesday, sunny. Highs in the lower 80s. South winds 5 to 15 miles an hour. Tuesday night, partly cloudy in the evening, then becoming mostly cloudy. Lows around 60. South winds 5 to 10 miles an hour. Wednesday, partly sunny with a slight chance of showers in the morning, then mostly cloudy with a chance of showers and a slight chance of thunderstorms in the afternoon. Highs in the lower 80s. Southwest winds 10 to 15 miles storms in the afternoon. Highs in the lower 80s. Southwest winds 10 to 15 miles an hour. Chance of rain 40%. Wednesday night, a chance of thunderstorms. Showers. Lows in the mid-60s. Southwest winds 5 to 10 miles an hour. Chance of rain 90%. And now the extended forecast. Thursday and Thursday night, showers and a chance of thunderstorms. Highs in the upper 70s. Lows in the lower 50s. Friday and Friday night, partly cloudy. A 30% chance of showers. Highs in the lower 70s. Lows in the lower 50s. Saturday and Saturday night, mostly clear. Highs in the upper 70s. Lows in the mid-50s. Sunday and Sunday night, partly cloudy. A chance of showers and a slight chance of thunderstorms. Highs in the lower 80s. Lows in the lower 60s. Monday and Monday night, showers likely and a chance of thunderstorms. Highs around 80. Lows in the mid-50s. For more detailed weather, water, and climate information, please visit our website at weather.gov/Atlanta. The current time is 4:34 a.m. Eastern Daylight Time. Here are the 4 a.m. weather observations from around the area. At Athens, it was clear, the temperature was 58 degrees, dew point 43 degrees, relative humidity 57%, wind calm, pressure was 29.99 inches and rising. At Gainesville, it was clear and 57, wind west at 3. At Wyandotte,

it was clear. The temperature was 54. At Greensboro, it was sunny at 54, wind south at 5. At Jefferson, it was clear and 55, wind southwest at 6. At Monroe, it was clear, the temperature was 52. At Albertton, it was clear and 54, wind south at 3. At Canyon, it was clear and 55, wind south at 6. At Clemson, it was clear and 54, wind southeast at 7. Elsewhere across Georgia, at Atlanta it was partly cloudy and 58, wind southwest at 6. At Cartersville, it was clear and 52, wind calm. At Lawrenceville, it was clear and 51, wind calm. At Macon, it was clear and 52, wind east at 6. At Rome, it was clear and 49, wind calm. At Augusta, it was clear and 51, wind east at 3. At Savannah, it was clear and 55, wind calm. Elsewhere across the region, at Chattanooga, it was clear and 56, wind south at 5. At Asheville, it was clear, the temperature was 55. At Greenville-Spartanburg, it was clear and 52, wind southwest at 9. Here is the hazardous weather outlook. This hazardous weather outlook is for North and Central Georgia. For tonight, no hazardous weather is expected at this time. And now the extended outlook for the period Tuesday through Sunday, scattered showers and thunderstorms are likely once again Wednesday into Thursday with highest probabilities currently across North Georgia. A few strong storms may be possible. The current severe risk is mostly marginal, which is level 1 of 5. Locally heavy rainfall may also pose a flash flooding risk. The current excessive rainfall outlook is slight, which is level 2 of 4. Spotter information statement, spotter activation will not be needed through tonight. Here is the official forecast from your National Weather Service for the Athens listening area. Rest of tonight, clear. Lows in the lower 50s. Light south winds. Tuesday, sunny. Highs in the lower 80s. South winds 5 to 15 miles an hour. Tuesday night, partly cloudy in the evening, then becoming mostly cloudy. Lows around 60. South winds 5 to 10 miles an hour. Wednesday, partly sunny with a slight chance of showers in the morning, then mostly cloudy with a chance of showers and a slight chance of thunderstorms in the afternoon. Highs in the lower 80s. Southwest winds 10 to 15 miles an hour. Chance of rain 40%. Wednesday night, a chance of thunderstorms. Showers. Lows in the mid-60s. Southwest winds 5 to 10 miles an hour. Chance of rain 90%. And now the extended forecast. Thursday and Thursday night, showers and a chance of thunderstorms. Highs in the upper 70s. Lows in the lower 50s. Friday and Friday night, partly cloudy. A 30% chance of showers. Highs in the lower 70s. Lows in the lower 50s. Saturday and Saturday night, mostly clear. Highs in the upper 70s. Lows in the mid 50s. Sunday and Sunday night, partly cloudy. A chance of showers and a slight chance of thunderstorms. Highs in the lower 80s. Lows in the lower 60s. Monday and Monday night, showers likely and a chance of thunderstorms. Highs around 80. Lows in the mid-50s. For more detailed weather, water, and climate information, please visit our website at weather.gov/Atlanta. The current time is 4:39 a.m. Eastern Daylight Time. Here are the 4 a.m. weather observations from around the area. At Athens, it was clear, the temperature was 58 degrees, dew point 43 degrees, relative humidity 57%, wind calm, pressure was 29.99 inches and rising. At Gainesville, it was clear and 57, wind west at 3. At Winder, it was clear, the temperature was 54. At Greensboro, it was sunny and 54.

wind south at 5. At Jefferson, it was clear and 55, wind southwest at 6. At Monroe, it was clear, the temperature was 52. At Albertton, it was clear and 54, wind south at 3. At Canyon, it was clear and 55, wind south at 6. At Clemson, it was clear and 54, wind southeast at 7. Elsewhere across Georgia, at Atlanta it was partly cloudy and 58, wind southwest at 6. At Cartersville, it was clear and 52, wind calm. At Lawrenceville, it was clear and 51, wind calm. At Macon, it was clear and 52, wind east at 6. At Rome, it was clear and 49, wind calm. At Augusta, it was clear and 51, wind east at 3. At Savannah, it was clear and 55, wind calm. Elsewhere across the region, at Chattanooga, it was clear and 56, wind south at 5. At Asheville, it was clear, the temperature was 55. At Greenville-Spartanburg, it was clear and 52, wind southwest at 9. The Athens Climate Summary for yesterday, May 4, 2026. Yesterday's high temperature of 81 degrees occurred at 4:02 p.m. The normal high is 79. The record high is 92 degrees, which was last set in 1955. Yesterday's low temperature of 43 degrees occurred at 5:38 a.m. The normal low is 55. The record low is 37 degrees, which was set in 1971. No precipitation fell yesterday, which leaves the monthly total at 0.02 inches. This is 0.40 inches below the normal amount of 0.42 inches for May. The total precipitation for the year still stands at 9.63 inches, which is 7.40 inches below normal. Sunrise today is at 6:40 a.m. and sunset is at 8:20 p.m. You're listening to NOAA Weather Radio Station, WXK 56, originating from the National Weather Service office in Peachtree City, and transmitting from Athens on a frequency of 162.4 MHz. 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Visit our website at weather.gov/Atlanta for the latest weather information, including watches and warnings. You can also like your Peachtree City National Weather Service on Facebook or follow NWS Atlanta on Twitter. Here is the hazardous weather outlook. This hazardous weather outlook is for North and Central Georgia. For tonight, no hazardous weather is expected at this time. And now the extended outlook for the period Tuesday through Sunday. Scattered showers and thunderstorms are likely once again Wednesday into Thursday, with highest probabilities currently across North Georgia. A few strong storms may be possible. The current severe risk is mostly marginal, which is level 1 of 5. Locally heavy rainfall may also pose a flash flooding risk. The current excessive rainfall outlook is slight, which is level 2 of 4. Spotter information statement: spotter activation will not be needed through tonight. Here is the official forecast from your National Weather Service for the Athens listening area. Rest of tonight, clear. Lows in the lower 50s. Light south winds. Tuesday, sunny. Highs in the lower 80s. South winds 5 to 15 miles an hour. Tuesday night, partly cloudy in the evening, then becoming mostly cloudy. Lows around 60. South winds 5 to 10 miles an hour. Wednesday, partly sunny with a slight chance of showers in the morning, then mostly cloudy with a chance of showers and a slight chance of thunderstorms in the afternoon. Highs in the lower 80s. Southwest winds 10 to 15 miles an hour. Chance of rain 40%. Wednesday night, a chance of thunderstorms. Showers. Lows in the mid-60s. Southwest winds 5 to 10 miles an hour.

hour. Chance of rain 90%. And now the extended forecast. Thursday and Thursday night, showers and a chance of thunderstorms. Highs in the upper 70s. Lows in the lower 50s. Friday and Friday night, partly cloudy. A 30% chance of showers. Highs in the lower 70s. Lows in the lower 50s. Saturday and Saturday night, mostly clear. Highs in the upper 70s. Lows in the mid 50s. Sunday and Sunday night, partly cloudy. A chance of showers and a slight chance of thunderstorms. Highs in the lower 80s. Lows in the lower 60s. Monday and Monday night, showers likely and a chance of thunderstorms. Highs around 80. Lows in the mid-50s. For more detailed weather, water, and climate information, please visit our website at weather.gov/Atlanta. The current time is 4:46 a.m. Eastern Daylight Time. Here are the 4 a.m. weather observations from around the area. At Athens, it was clear, the temperature was 58 degrees, dew point 43 degrees, relative humidity 57%, wind calm, pressure was 29.99 inches and rising. At Gainesville, it was clear and 57, wind west at 3. At Winder, it was clear, the temperature was 54. At Greensboro, it was sunny at 54, wind south at 5. At Jefferson, it was clear and 55, wind southwest at 6. At Monroe, it was clear, the temperature was 52. At Albertton, it was clear and 54, wind south at 3. At Canyon, it was clear and 55, wind south at 6. At Clemson, it was clear and 54, wind southeast at 7. Elsewhere across Georgia, at Atlanta it was partly cloudy and 58, wind southwest at 6. At Cartersville, it was clear and 52, wind calm. At Lawrenceville, it was clear and 51, wind calm. At Macon, it was clear and 52, wind east at 6. At Rome, it was clear and 49, wind calm. At Augusta, it was clear and 51, wind east at 3. At Savannah, it was clear and 55, wind calm. Elsewhere across the region, at Chattanooga, it was clear and 56, wind south at 5. At Asheville, it was clear, the temperature was 55. At Greenville-Spartanburg, it was clear and 52, wind southwest at 9. Here is the hazardous weather outlook. This hazardous weather outlook is for North and Central Georgia. For tonight, no hazardous weather is expected at this time. And now the extended outlook for the period Tuesday through Sunday, scattered showers and thunderstorms are likely once again Wednesday into Thursday with highest probabilities currently across North Georgia. A few strong storms may be possible. The current severe risk is mostly marginal, which is level 1 of 5. Locally heavy rainfall may also pose a flash flooding risk. The current excessive rainfall outlook is slight, which is level 2 of 4. Spotter information statement, spotter activation will not be needed through tonight. Here is the official forecast from your National Weather Service for the Athens listening area. Rest of tonight, clear. Lows in the lower 50s. Light south winds. Tuesday, sunny. Highs in the lower 80s. South winds 5 to 15 miles an hour. Tuesday night, partly cloudy in the evening, then becoming mostly cloudy. Lows around 60. South winds 5 to 10 miles an hour. Wednesday, partly sunny with a slight chance of showers in the morning, then mostly cloudy with a chance of showers and a slight chance of thunderstorms in the afternoon. Highs in the lower 80s. Southwest winds 10 to 15 miles an hour. Chance of rain 40%. Wednesday night, a chance of thunderstorms. Showers. Lows in the mid-60s. Southwest winds 5 to 10 miles an hour. Chance of rain 90%. And now the extended forecast.

Thursday and Thursday night, showers and a chance of thunderstorms. Highs in the upper 70s. Lows in the lower 50s. Friday and Friday night, partly cloudy. A 30% chance of showers. Highs in the lower 70s. Lows in the lower 50s. Saturday and Saturday night, mostly clear. Highs in the upper 70s. Lows in the mid 50s. Sunday and Sunday night, partly cloudy. A chance of showers and a slight chance of thunderstorms. Highs in the lower 80s. Lows in the lower 60s. Monday and Monday night, showers likely and a chance of thunderstorms. Highs around 80. Lows in the mid-50s. For more detailed weather, water, and climate information, please visit our website at weather.gov/Atlanta. The Athens Climate Summary for yesterday, May 4, 2026. Yesterday's high temperature of 81 degrees occurred at 4:02 p.m. The normal high is 79. The record high is 92 degrees, which was last set in 1955. Yesterday's low temperature of 43 degrees occurred at 5:38 a.m. The normal low is 55. The record low is 37 degrees, which was set in 1971. No precipitation fell yesterday, which leaves the monthly total at 0.02 inches. This is 0.40 inches below the normal amount of 0.42 inches for May. The total precipitation for the year still stands at 9.63 inches, which is 7.40 inches below normal. Sunrise today is at 6:40 a.m. and sunset is at 8:20 p.m. The current time is 4:52 a.m. Eastern Daylight Time. Here are the 4 a.m. weather observations from around the area. At Athens, it was clear, the temperature was 58 degrees, dew point 43 degrees, relative humidity 57%, wind calm, pressure was 29.99 inches and rising. At Gainesville, it was clear and 57, wind west at 3. At Winder, it was clear, the temperature was 54. At Greensboro, it was sunny and 54, wind south at 5. At Jefferson, it was clear and 55, wind southwest at 6. At Monroe, it was clear, the temperature was 52. At Albertton, it was clear and 54, wind south at 3. At Canyon, it was clear and 55, wind south at 6. At Clemson, it was clear and 54, wind southeast at 7. Elsewhere across Georgia, at Atlanta it was partly cloudy and 58, wind southwest at 6. At Cartersville, it was clear and 52, wind calm. At Lawrenceville, it was clear and 51, wind calm. At Macon, it was clear and 52, wind east at 6. At Rome, it was clear and 49, wind calm. At Augusta, it was clear and 51, wind east at 3. At Savannah, it was clear and 55, wind calm. Elsewhere across the region, at Chattanooga, it was clear and 56, wind south at 5. At Asheville, it was clear, the temperature was 55. At Greenville-Spartanburg, it was clear and 52, wind southwest at 9. Here is the hazardous weather outlook. This hazardous weather outlook is for North and Central Georgia. For tonight, no hazardous weather is expected at this time. And now the extended outlook for the period Tuesday through Sunday, scattered showers and thunderstorms are likely once again Wednesday into Thursday with highest probabilities currently across North Georgia. A few strong storms may be possible. The current severe risk is mostly marginal, which is level 1 of 5. Locally heavy rainfall may also pose a flash flooding risk. The current excessive rainfall outlook is slight, which is level 2 of 4. Spotter information statement, spotter activation will not be needed through tonight. Here is the official forecast from your National Weather Service for the Athens listening area. Rest of tonight, clear. Lows in the lower 50s. Light south winds. Tuesday,

highs in the lower 80s. South winds 5 to 15 miles an hour. Tuesday night, partly cloudy in the evening, then becoming mostly cloudy. Lows around 60. South winds 5 to 10 miles an hour. Wednesday, partly sunny with a slight chance of showers in the morning, then mostly cloudy with a chance of showers and a slight chance of thunderstorms in the afternoon. Highs in the lower 80s. Southwest winds 10 to 15 miles an hour. Chance of rain 40%. Wednesday night, a chance of thunderstorms. Showers. Lows in the mid-60s. Southwest winds 5 to 10 miles an hour. Chance of rain 90%. And now the extended forecast. Thursday and Thursday night, showers and a chance of thunderstorms. Highs in the upper 70s. Lows in the lower 50s. Friday and Friday night, partly cloudy. A 30% chance of showers. Highs in the lower 70s. Lows in the lower 50s. Saturday and Saturday night, mostly clear. Highs in the upper 70s. Lows in the mid 50s. Sunday and Sunday night, partly cloudy. A chance of showers and a slight chance of thunderstorms. Highs in the lower 80s. Lows in the lower 60s. Monday and Monday night, showers likely and a chance of thunderstorms. Highs around 80. Lows in the mid-50s. For more detailed weather, water, and climate information, please visit our website at weather.gov/Atlanta. The current time is 4:56 a.m. Eastern Daylight Time. Here are the 4 a.m. weather observations from around the area. At Athens, it was clear, the temperature was 58 degrees, dew point 43 degrees, relative humidity 57%, wind calm, pressure was 29.99 inches and rising. At Gainesville, it was clear and 57, wind west at 3. At Winder, it was clear, the temperature was 54. At Greensboro, it was sunny at 54, wind south at 5. At Jefferson, it was clear and 55, wind southwest at 6. At Monroe, it was clear, the temperature was 52. At Albertton, it was clear and 54, wind south at 3. At Canyon, it was clear and 55, wind south at 6. At Clemson, it was clear and 54, wind southeast at 7. Elsewhere across Georgia, at Atlanta it was partly cloudy and 58, wind southwest at 6. At Cartersville, it was clear and 52, wind calm. At Lawrenceville, it was clear and 51, wind calm. At Macon, it was clear and 52, wind east at 6. At Rome, it was clear and 49, wind calm. At Augusta, it was clear and 51, wind east at 3. At Savannah, it was clear and 55, wind calm. Elsewhere across the region, at Chattanooga, it was clear and 56, wind south at 5. At Asheville, it was clear, the temperature was 55. At Greenville-Spartanburg, it was clear and 52, wind southwest at 9. Here is the hazardous weather outlook. This hazardous weather outlook is for North and Central Georgia. For tonight, no hazardous weather is expected at this time. And now the extended outlook for the period Tuesday through Sunday, scattered showers and thunderstorms are likely once again Wednesday into Thursday with highest probabilities currently across North Georgia. A few strong storms may be possible. The current severe risk is mostly marginal, which is level 1 of 5. Locally heavy rainfall may also pose a flash flooding risk. The current excessive rainfall outlook is slight, which is level 2 of 4. Spotter information statement, spotter activation will not be needed through tonight. Here is the official forecast from your National Weather Service for the Athens listening area. Rest of tonight, clear. Lows in the lower 50s. Light south winds. Tuesday, sunny. Highs in the lower 80s. South winds 5 to 15 miles an hour.

Tuesday night, partly cloudy in the evening, then becoming mostly cloudy. Lows around 60. South winds 5 to 10 miles an hour. Wednesday, partly sunny with a slight chance of showers in the morning, then mostly cloudy with a chance of showers and a slight chance of thunderstorms in the afternoon. Highs in the lower 80s. Southwest winds 10 to 15 miles an hour. Chance of rain 40%. Wednesday night, a chance of thunderstorms. Showers. Lows in the mid-60s. Southwest winds 5 to 10 miles an hour. Chance of rain 90%. And now the extended forecast. Thursday and Thursday night, showers and a chance of thunderstorms. Highs in the upper 70s. Lows in the lower 50s. Friday and Friday night, partly cloudy. A 30% chance of showers. Highs in the lower 70s. Lows in the lower 50s. Saturday and Saturday night, mostly clear. Highs in the upper 70s. Lows in the mid 50s. Sunday and Sunday night, partly cloudy. A chance of showers and a slight chance of thunderstorms. Highs in the lower 80s. Lows in the lower 60s. Monday and Monday night, showers likely and a chance of thunderstorms. Highs around 80. Lows in the mid-50s. For more detailed weather, water, and climate information, please visit our website at weather.gov/Atlanta. The Athens Climate Summary for yesterday, May 4, 2026. Yesterday's high temperature of 81 degrees occurred at 4:02 p.m. The normal high is 79. The record high is 92 degrees, which was last set in 1955. Yesterday's low temperature of 43 degrees occurred at 5:38 a.m. The normal low is 55. The record low is 37 degrees, which was set in 1971. No precipitation fell yesterday, which leaves the monthly total at 0.02 inches. This is 0.40 inches below the normal amount of 0.42 inches for May. The total precipitation for the year still stands at 9.63 inches, which is 7.40 inches below normal. Sunrise today is at 6:40 a.m. and sunset is at 8:20 p.m. The current time is 5:02 a.m. Eastern Daylight Time. Here are the 4 a.m. weather observations from around the area. At Athens, it was clear, the temperature was 58 degrees, dew point 43 degrees, relative humidity 57%, wind calm, pressure was 29.99 inches and rising. At Gainesville, it was clear and 57, wind west at 3. At Winder, it was clear, the temperature was 54. At Greensboro, it was sunny and 54, wind south at 5. At Jefferson, it was clear and 55, wind southwest at 6. At Monroe, it was clear, the temperature was 52. At Albertton, it was clear and 54, wind south at 3. At Canyon, it was clear and 55, wind south at 6. At Clemson, it was clear and 54, wind southeast at 7. Elsewhere across Georgia, at Atlanta it was partly cloudy and 58, wind southwest at 6. At Cartersville, it was clear and 52, wind calm. At Lawrenceville, it was clear and 51, wind calm. At Macon, it was clear and 52, wind east at 6. At Rome, it was clear and 49, wind calm. At Augusta, it was clear and 51, wind east at 3. At Savannah, it was clear and 55, wind calm. Elsewhere across the region, at Chattanooga, it was clear and 56, wind south at 5. At Asheville, it was clear, the temperature was 55. At Greenville-Spartanburg, it was clear and 52, wind southwest at 9. Here are the 5 a.m. weather observations from around the area. At Athens, it was clear, the temperature was 55 degrees, dew point 46 degrees, relative humidity 71%, wind calm, pressure was 29.99 inches and

steady. At Gainesville, it was clear and 57, wind southwest at 3. At Winder, it was clear, the temperature was 52. At Greensboro, it was sunny and 54, wind south at 5. At Jefferson, it was clear and 52, wind south at 6. At Monroe, it was clear, the temperature was 53. At Albertton, it was clear and 50, wind calm. At Canyon, it was clear and 55, wind south at 5. At Clemson, it was clear and 53, wind calm. Elsewhere across Georgia, at Atlanta it was partly cloudy and 57, wind southwest at 5. At Cartersville, it was clear and 52, wind calm. At Lawrenceville, it was clear and 49, wind calm. At Macon, it was clear and 51, wind east at 3. At Rome, it was clear and 49, wind calm. At Augusta, it was clear and 52, wind calm. At Savannah, it was clear and 56, wind calm. Elsewhere across the region, at Chattanooga, it was clear and 55, wind calm. At Asheville, it was clear and 47, wind calm. At Greenville-Spartanburg, it was clear and 52, wind southwest at 8. Here is the hazardous weather outlook. This hazardous weather outlook is for North and Central Georgia. For tonight, no hazardous weather is expected at this time. And now the extended outlook for the period Tuesday through Sunday, scattered showers and thunderstorms are likely once again Wednesday into Thursday with highest probabilities currently across North Georgia. A few strong storms may be possible. The current severe risk is mostly marginal, which is level 1 of 5. Locally heavy rainfall may also pose a flash flooding risk. The current excessive rainfall outlook is slight, which is level 2 of 4. Spotter information statement, spotter activation will not be needed through tonight. Here is the official forecast from your National Weather Service for the Athens listening area. Today, sunny. Highs in the lower 80s. South winds 5 to 15 miles an hour. Tonight, partly cloudy in the evening, then becoming mostly cloudy. Lows around 60. South winds 5 to 10 miles an hour. Wednesday, partly sunny with a slight chance of showers in the morning, then mostly cloudy with a chance of showers and a slight chance of thunderstorms in the afternoon. Highs in the lower 80s. Southwest winds 10 to 15 miles an hour. Chance of rain 40%. Wednesday night, a chance of thunderstorms. Showers. Lows in the mid-60s. Southwest winds 5 to 10 miles an hour. Chance of rain 90%. And now the extended forecast. Thursday and Thursday night, showers and a chance of thunderstorms. Highs in the upper 70s. Lows in the lower 50s. Friday and Friday night, partly cloudy. A 30% chance of showers. Highs in the lower 70s. Lows in the lower 50s. Saturday and Saturday night, mostly clear. Highs in the upper 70s. Lows in the mid-50s. Sunday and Sunday night, partly cloudy. A chance of showers and a slight chance of thunderstorms. Highs in the lower 80s. Lows in the lower 60s. Monday and Monday night, showers likely and a chance of thunderstorms. Highs around 80. Lows in the mid-50s. For more detailed weather, water, and climate information, please visit our website at weather.gov/Atlanta. The current time is 5:09 a.m. Eastern Daylight Time. Here are the 5 a.m. weather observations from around the area. At Athens, it was clear, the temperature was 55 degrees, dew point 46 degrees, relative humidity 71%, wind calm, pressure was 29.99 inches and steady. At Gainesville, it was clear and 57, wind southwest at 3. At Winder, it was clear, the temperature was 52. At Greensboro, it was sunny and 54, wind south at 5.

at Jefferson, it was clear and 52, wind south at 6. At Monroe, it was clear, the temperature was 53. At Albertton, it was clear and 50, wind calm. At Canyon, it was clear and 55, wind south at 5. At Clemson, it was clear and 53, wind calm. Elsewhere across Georgia, at Atlanta it was partly cloudy and 57, wind southwest at 5. At Cartersville, it was clear and 52, wind calm. At Lawrenceville, it was clear and 49, wind calm. At Macon, it was clear and 51, wind east at 3. At Rome, it was clear and 49, wind calm. At Augusta, it was clear and 52, wind calm. At Savannah, it was clear and 56, wind calm. Elsewhere across the region, at Chattanooga, it was clear and 55, wind calm. At Asheville, it was clear and 47, wind calm. At Greenville-Spartanburg, it was clear and 52, wind southwest at 8. The Athens climate summary for yesterday, May 4, 2026. Yesterday's high temperature of 81 degrees occurred at 4:02 p.m. The normal high is 79. The record high is 92 degrees, which was last set in 1955. Yesterday's low temperature of 43 degrees occurred at 5:38 a.m. The normal low is 55. The record low is 37 degrees, which was set in 1971. No precipitation fell yesterday, which leaves the monthly total at 0.02 inches. This is 0.40 inches below the normal amount of 0.42 inches for May. The total precipitation for the year still stands at 9.63 inches, which is 7.40 inches below normal. Sunrise today is at 6:40 a.m. and sunset is at 8:20 p.m. Here is the official forecast from your National Weather Service for the Athens listening area. Today, sunny. Highs in the lower 80s. South winds 5 to 15 miles an hour. Tonight, partly cloudy in the evening, then becoming mostly cloudy. Lows around 60. South winds 5 to 10 miles an hour. Wednesday, partly sunny with a slight chance of showers in the morning, then mostly cloudy with a chance of showers and a slight chance of thunderstorms in the afternoon. Highs in the lower 80s. Southwest winds 10 to 15 miles an hour. Chance of rain 40%. Wednesday night, a chance of thunderstorms. Showers. Lows in the mid-60s. Southwest winds 5 to 10 miles an hour. Chance of rain 90%. And now the extended forecast. Thursday and Thursday night, showers and a chance of thunderstorms. Highs in the upper 70s. Lows in the lower 50s. Friday and Friday night, partly cloudy. A 30% chance of showers. Highs in the lower 70s. Lows in the lower 50s. Saturday and Saturday night, mostly clear. Highs in the upper 70s. Lows in the mid-50s. Sunday and Sunday night, partly cloudy. A chance of showers and a slight chance of thunderstorms. Highs in the lower 80s. Lows in the lower 60s. Monday and Monday night, showers likely and a chance of thunderstorms. Highs around 80. Lows in the mid-50s. For more detailed weather, water, and climate information, please visit our website at weather.gov/Atlanta. The current time is 5:14 a.m. Eastern Daylight Time. Here are the 5 a.m. weather observations from around the area. At Athens, it was clear, the temperature was 55 degrees, dew point 46 degrees, relative humidity 71%, wind calm, pressure was 29.99 inches and steady. At Gainesville, it was clear and 57, wind southwest at 3. At Winder, it was clear, the temperature was 52. At Greensboro, it was sunny and 54, wind south at 5. At Jefferson, it was clear and 52, wind south at 6.
At Monroe, it was clear, the temperature was 53. At Alberton, it was clear and 50, wind calm. At Canyon, it was clear and 55, wind south at 5. At Clemson, it was clear and 53, wind calm. Elsewhere across Georgia, at Atlanta it was partly cloudy and 57, wind southwest at 5. At Cartersville, it was clear and 52, wind calm. At Lawrenceville, it was clear and 49, wind calm. At Macon, it was clear and 51, wind east at 3. At Rome, it was clear and 49, wind calm. At Augusta, it was clear and 52, wind calm. At Savannah, it was clear and 56, wind calm. Elsewhere across the region, at Chattanooga, it was clear and 55, wind calm. At Asheville, it was clear and 47, wind calm. At Greenville-Spartanburg, it was clear and 52, wind southwest at 8. Here is the hazardous weather outlook. This hazardous weather outlook is for North and Central Georgia. For tonight, no hazardous weather is expected at this time. And now the extended outlook for the period Tuesday through Sunday, scattered showers and thunderstorms are likely once again Wednesday into Thursday with highest probabilities currently across North Georgia. A few strong storms may be possible. The current severe risk is mostly marginal, which is level 1 of 5. Locally heavy rainfall may also pose a flash flooding risk. The current excessive rainfall outlook is slight, which is level 2 of 4. Spotter information statement, spotter activation will not be needed through tonight. Here is the official forecast from your National Weather Service for the Athens listening area. Today, sunny. Highs in the lower 80s. South winds 5 to 15 miles an hour. Tonight, partly cloudy in the evening, then becoming mostly cloudy. Lows around 60. South winds 5 to 10 miles an hour. Wednesday, partly sunny with a slight chance of showers in the morning, then mostly cloudy with a chance of showers and a slight chance of thunderstorms in the afternoon. Highs in the lower 80s. Southwest winds 10 to 15 miles an hour. Chance of rain 40%. Wednesday night, a chance of thunderstorms. Showers. Lows in the mid-60s. Southwest winds 5 to 10 miles an hour. Chance of rain 90%. And now the extended forecast. Thursday and Thursday night, showers and a chance of thunderstorms. Highs in the upper 70s. Lows in the lower 50s. Friday and Friday night, partly cloudy. A 30% chance of showers. Highs in the lower 70s. Lows in the lower 50s. Saturday and Saturday night, mostly clear. Highs in the upper 70s. Lows in the mid-50s. Sunday and Sunday night, partly cloudy. A chance of showers and a slight chance of thunderstorms. Highs in the lower 80s. Lows in the lower 60s. Monday and Monday night, showers likely and a chance of thunderstorms. Highs around 80. Lows in the mid-50s. For more detailed weather, water, and climate information, please visit our website at weather.gov/Atlanta. The current time is 5:19 a.m. Eastern Daylight Time. Here are the 5 a.m. weather observations from around the area. At Athens, it was clear, the temperature was 55 degrees, dew point 46 degrees, relative humidity 71%, wind calm, pressure was 29.99 inches and steady. At Gainesville, it was clear and 57, wind southwest at 3. At Winder, it was clear, the temperature was 52. At Greensboro, it was sunny at 54, wind south at 5. At Jefferson, it was clear and 52, wind south at 6. At Monroe, it was clear, the temperature was 53. At Alberton, it was clear and 50, wind calm. At Canyon, it was clear and 55, wind south at 5. At Clemson, it was clear and

53, wind calm. Elsewhere across Georgia, at Atlanta it was partly cloudy and 57, wind southwest at 5. At Cartersville, it was clear and 52, wind calm. At Lawrenceville, it was clear and 49, wind calm. At Macon, it was clear and 51, wind east at 3. At Rome, it was clear and 49, wind calm. At Augusta, it was clear and 52, wind calm. At Savannah, it was clear and 56, wind calm. Elsewhere across the region, at Chattanooga, it was clear and 55, wind calm. At Asheville, it was clear and 47, wind calm. At Greenville-Spartanburg, it was clear and 52, wind southwest at 8. The Athens climate summary for yesterday, May 4, 2026. Yesterday's high temperature of 81 degrees occurred at 4:02 p.m. The normal high is 79. The record high is 92 degrees, which was last set in 1955. Yesterday's low temperature of 43 degrees occurred at 5:38 a.m. The normal low is 55. The record low is 37 degrees, which was set in 1971. No precipitation fell yesterday, which leaves the monthly total at 0.02 inches. This is 0.40 inches below the normal amount of 0.42 inches for May. The total precipitation for the year still stands at 9.63 inches, which is 7.40 inches below normal. Sunrise today is at 6:40 a.m. and sunset is at 8:20 p.m. Here is the hazardous weather outlook. This hazardous weather outlook is for North and Central Georgia. For tonight, no hazardous weather is expected at this time. And now the extended outlook for the period Tuesday through Sunday, scattered showers and thunderstorms are likely once again Wednesday into Thursday with highest probabilities currently across North Georgia. A few strong storms may be possible. The current severe risk is mostly marginal, which is level 1 of 5. Locally heavy rainfall may also pose a flash flooding risk. The current excessive rainfall outlook is slight, which is level 2 of 4. Spotter information statement, spotter activation will not be needed through tonight. Here is the official forecast from your National Weather Service for the Athens listening area. Today, sunny. Highs in the lower 80s. South winds 5 to 15 miles an hour. Tonight, partly cloudy in the evening, then becoming mostly cloudy. Lows around 60. South winds 5 to 10 miles an hour. Wednesday, partly sunny with a slight chance of showers in the morning, then mostly cloudy with a chance of showers and a slight chance of thunderstorms in the afternoon. Highs in the lower 80s. Southwest winds 10 to 15 miles an hour. Chance of rain 40%. Wednesday night, a chance of thunderstorms. Showers. Lows in the mid-60s. Southwest winds 5 to 10 miles an hour. Chance of rain 90%. And now the extended forecast. Thursday and Thursday night, showers and a chance of thunderstorms. Highs in the upper 70s. Lows in the lower 50s. Friday and Friday night, partly cloudy. A 30% chance of showers. Highs in the lower 70s. Lows in the lower 50s. Saturday and Saturday night, mostly clear. Highs in the upper 70s. Lows in the mid 50s. Sunday and Sunday night, partly cloudy. A chance of showers and a slight chance of thunderstorms. Highs in the lower 80s. Lows in the lower 60s. Monday and Monday night, showers likely and a chance of thunderstorms. Highs around 80. Lows in the mid-50s. For more detailed weather, water, and climate information, please visit our website at weather.gov/Atlanta. The current time is 5:24 a.m. Eastern Daylight Time. Here are the 5 a.m. weather observations from around the area. At Athens, it was clear, the temperature was 55 degrees, dew point 46 degrees,

Wind south at 5. At Clemson, it was clear and 53. Wind calm. Elsewhere across Georgia, at Atlanta it was partly cloudy and 57, wind southwest at 5. At Cartersville, it was clear and 52, wind calm. At Lawrenceville, it was clear and 49, wind calm. At Macon, it was clear and 51, wind east at 3. At Rome, it was clear and 49, wind calm. At Augusta, it was clear and 52, wind calm. At Savannah, it was clear and 56, wind calm. Elsewhere across the region, at Chattanooga, it was clear and 55, wind calm. At Asheville, it was clear and 47, wind calm. At Greenville-Spartanburg, it was clear and 52, wind southwest at 8. Here is the hazardous weather outlook. This hazardous weather outlook is for North and Central Georgia. For tonight, no hazardous weather is expected at this time. And now the extended outlook for the period Tuesday through Sunday, scattered showers and thunderstorms are likely once again Wednesday into Thursday with highest probabilities currently across North Georgia. A few strong storms may be possible. The current severe risk is mostly marginal, which is level 1 of 5. Locally heavy rainfall may also pose a flash flooding risk. The current excessive rainfall outlook is slight, which is level 2 of 4. Spotter information statement, spotter activation will not be needed through tonight. Here is the official forecast from your National Weather Service for the Athens listening area. Today, sunny. Highs in the lower 80s. South winds 5 to 15 miles an hour. Tonight, partly cloudy in the evening, then becoming mostly cloudy. Lows around 60. South winds 5 to 10 miles an hour. Wednesday, partly sunny with a slight chance of showers in the morning, then mostly cloudy with a chance of showers and a slight chance of thunderstorms in the afternoon. Highs in the lower 80s. Southwest winds 10 to 15 miles an hour. Chance of rain 40%. Wednesday night, a chance of thunderstorms. Showers. Lows in the mid-60s. Southwest winds 5 to 10 miles an hour. Chance of rain 90%. And now the extended forecast. Thursday and Thursday night, showers and a chance of thunderstorms. Highs in the upper 70s. Lows in the lower 50s. Friday and Friday night, partly cloudy. A 30% chance of showers. Highs in the lower 70s. Lows in the lower 50s. Saturday and Saturday night, mostly clear. Highs in the upper 70s. Lows in the mid-50s. Sunday and Sunday night, partly cloudy. A chance of showers and a slight chance of thunderstorms. Highs in the lower 80s. Lows in the lower 60s. Monday and Monday night, showers likely and a chance of thunderstorms. Highs around 80. Lows in the mid-50s. For more detailed weather, water, and climate information, please visit our website at weather.gov/Atlanta. The current time is 5:29 a.m. Eastern Daylight Time. Here are the 5 a.m. weather observations from around the area. At Athens, it was clear, the temperature was 55 degrees, dew point 46 degrees, relative humidity 71%, wind calm, pressure was 29.99 inches and steady. At Gainesville, it was clear and 57, wind southwest at 3. At Winder, it was clear, the temperature was 52. At Greensboro, it was sunny at 54, wind south at 5. At Jefferson, it was clear and 52, wind south at 6. At Monroe, it was clear, the temperature was 53. At Elberton, it was clear and 50, wind calm. At Canyon, it was clear and 55, wind south at 5. At Clemson, it was clear and 53, wind calm. Elsewhere across Georgia, at Atlanta it was partly cloudy and 57, wind southwest at 5. At Cartersville,

it was clear and 52, wind calm. At Lawrenceville, it was clear and 49, wind calm. At Macon, it was clear and 51, wind east at 3. At Rome, it was clear and 49, wind calm. At Augusta, it was clear and 52, wind calm. At Savannah, it was clear and 56, wind calm. Elsewhere across the region, at Chattanooga, it was clear and 55, wind calm. At Asheville, it was clear and 47, wind calm. At Greenville-Spartanburg, it was clear and 52, wind southwest at 8. The Athens climate summary for yesterday, May 4, 2026. Yesterday's high temperature of 81 degrees occurred at 4:02 p.m. The normal high is 79. The record high is 92 degrees, which was last set in 1955. Yesterday's low temperature of 43 degrees occurred at 5:38 a.m. The normal low is 55. The record low is 37 degrees, which was set in 1971. No precipitation fell yesterday, which leaves the monthly total at 0.02 inches. This is 0.40 inches below the normal amount of 0.42 inches for May. The total precipitation for the year still stands at 9.63 inches, which is 7.40 inches below normal. Sunrise today is at 6:40 a.m. and sunset is at 8:20 p.m. Here is the hazardous weather outlook. This hazardous weather outlook is for North and Central Georgia. For tonight, no hazardous weather is expected at this time. And now the extended outlook for the period Tuesday through Sunday, scattered showers and thunderstorms are likely once again Wednesday into Thursday with highest probabilities currently across North Georgia. A few strong storms may be possible. The current severe risk is mostly marginal, which is level 1 of 5. Locally heavy rainfall may also pose a flash flooding risk. The current excessive rainfall outlook is slight, which is level 2 of 4. Spotter information statement, spotter activation will not pose a flash flooding risk. The current excessive rainfall outlook is slight, which is level 2 of 4. Spotter information statement, spotter activation will not be needed through tonight. Here is the official forecast from your National Weather Service for the Athens listening area. Today, sunny. Highs in the lower 80s. South winds 5 to 15 miles an hour. Tonight, partly cloudy in the evening, then becoming mostly cloudy. Lows around 60. South winds 5 to 10 miles an hour. Wednesday, partly sunny with a slight chance of showers in the morning, then mostly cloudy with a chance of showers and a slight chance of thunderstorms in the afternoon. Highs in the lower 80s. Southwest winds 10 to 15 miles an hour. Chance of rain 40%. Wednesday night, a chance of thunderstorms. Showers. Lows in the mid-60s. Southwest winds 5 to 10 miles an hour. Chance of rain 90%. And now the extended forecast. Thursday and Thursday night, showers and a chance of thunderstorms. Highs in the upper 70s. Lows in the lower 50s. Friday and Friday night, partly cloudy. A 30% chance of showers. Highs in the lower 70s. Lows in the lower 50s. Saturday and Saturday night, mostly clear. Highs in the upper 70s. Lows in the mid-50s. Sunday and Sunday night, partly cloudy. A chance of showers and a slight chance of thunderstorms. Highs in the lower 80s. Lows in the lower 60s. Monday and Monday night, showers likely and a chance of thunderstorms. Highs around 80. Lows in the mid-50s. For more detailed weather, water, and climate information, please visit our website at weather.gov/Atlanta. The current time is 5:35 a.m. Eastern Daylight Time. Here are the 5 a.m. weather observations from around the area. At Athens, it was clear, the temperature was 55 degrees, dew point 46.

degrees. Relative humidity 71%. Wind calm. Pressure was 29.99 inches and steady. At Gainesville, it was clear and 57. Wind southwest at 3. At Winder, it was clear. The temperature was 52. At Greensboro, it was sunny at 54. Wind south at 5. At Jefferson, it was clear and 52. Wind south at 6. At Monroe, it was clear. The temperature was 53. At Albertton, it was clear and 50. Wind calm. At Canyon, it was clear and 55. Wind south at 5. At Clemson, it was clear and 53. Wind calm. Elsewhere across Georgia, at Atlanta it was partly cloudy and 57, wind southwest at 5. At Cartersville, it was clear and 52, wind calm. At Lawrenceville, it was clear and 49, wind calm. At Macon, it was clear and 51, wind east at 3. At Rome, it was clear and 49, wind calm. At Augusta, it was clear and 52, wind calm. At Savannah, it was clear and 56, wind calm. Elsewhere across the region, at Chattanooga, it was clear and 55, wind calm. At Asheville, it was clear and 47, wind calm. At Greenville-Spartanburg, it was clear and 52, wind southwest at 8. Here is the hazardous weather outlook. This hazardous weather outlook is for North and Central Georgia. For tonight, no hazardous weather is expected at this time. And now the extended outlook for the period Tuesday through Sunday, scattered showers and thunderstorms are likely once again Wednesday into Thursday with highest probabilities currently across North Georgia. A few strong storms may be possible. The current severe risk is mostly marginal, which is level 1 of 5. Locally heavy rainfall may also pose a flash flooding risk. The current excessive rainfall outlook is slight, which is level 2 of 4. Spotter information statement, spotter activation will not be needed through tonight. Here is the official forecast from your National Weather Service for the Athens listening area. Today, sunny. Highs in the lower 80s. South winds 5 to 15 miles an hour. Tonight, partly cloudy in the evening, then becoming mostly cloudy. Lows around 60. South winds 5 to 10 miles an hour. Wednesday, partly sunny with a slight chance of showers in the morning, then mostly cloudy with a chance of showers and a slight chance of thunderstorms in the afternoon. Highs in the lower 80s. Southwest winds 10 to 15 miles an hour. Chance of rain 40%. Wednesday night, a chance of thunderstorms. Showers. Lows in the mid-60s. Southwest winds 5 to 10 miles an hour. Chance of rain 90%. And now the extended forecast. Thursday and Thursday night, showers and a chance of thunderstorms. Highs in the upper 70s. Lows in the lower 50s. Friday and Friday night, partly cloudy. A 30% chance of showers. Highs in the lower 70s. Lows in the lower 50s. Saturday and Saturday night, mostly clear. Highs in the upper 70s. Lows in the mid 50s. Sunday and Sunday night, partly cloudy. A chance of showers and a slight chance of thunderstorms. Highs in the lower 80s. Lows in the lower 60s. Monday and Monday night, showers likely and a chance of thunderstorms. Highs around 80. Lows in the mid-50s. For more detailed weather, water, and climate information, please visit our website at weather.gov/Atlanta. The current time is 5:39 a.m. Eastern Daylight Time. The Athens Climate Summary for yesterday, May 4, 2026. Yesterday's high temperature of 81 degrees occurred at 4:02 p.m. The normal high is 79. The record high is 92 degrees, which was last set in 1955. Yesterday's low temperature of 43 degrees occurred at 5:38 a.m. The normal low is 55.

The record low is 37 degrees, which was set in 1971. No precipitation fell yesterday, which leaves the monthly total at 0.02 inches. This is 0.40 inches below the normal amount of 0.42 inches for May. The total precipitation for the year still stands at 9.63 inches, which is 7.40 inches below normal. Sunrise today is at 6:40 a.m. and sunset is at 8:20 p.m. You're listening to NOAA Weather Radio Station, WXK 56, originating from the National Weather Service office in Peachtree City, and transmitting from Athens on a frequency of 162.4 MHz. 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You can also like your Peachtree City National Weather Service on Facebook or follow NWS Atlanta on Twitter. Here are the 5 a.m. weather observations from around the area. At Athens, it was clear, the temperature was 55 degrees, dew point 46 degrees, relative humidity 71%, wind calm, pressure was 29.99 inches and steady. At Gainesville, it was clear and 57, wind southwest at 3. At Winder, it was clear, the temperature was 52. At Greensboro, it was sunny at 54, wind south at 5. At Jefferson, it was clear and 52, wind south at 6. At Monroe, it was clear, the temperature was 53. At Albertton, it was clear and 50, wind calm. At Canyon, it was clear and 55, wind south at 5. At Clemson, it was clear and 53, wind calm. Elsewhere across Georgia, at Atlanta it was partly cloudy and 57, wind southwest at 5. At Cartersville, it was clear and 52, wind calm. At Lawrenceville, it was clear and 49, wind calm. At Macon, it was clear and 51, wind east at 3. At Rome, it was clear and 49, wind calm. At Augusta, it was clear and 52, wind calm. At Savannah, it was clear and 56, wind calm. Elsewhere across the region, at Chattanooga, it was clear and 55, wind calm. At Asheville, it was clear and 47, wind calm. At Greenville-Spartanburg, it was clear and 52, wind southwest at 8. Here is the hazardous weather outlook. This hazardous weather outlook is for North and Central Georgia. For tonight, no hazardous weather is expected at this time. And now the extended outlook for the period Tuesday through Sunday, scattered showers and thunderstorms are likely once again Wednesday into Thursday with highest probabilities currently across North Georgia. A few strong storms may be possible. The current severe risk is mostly marginal, which is level 1 of 5. Locally heavy rainfall may also pose a flash flooding risk. The current excessive rainfall outlook is slight, which is level 2 of 4. Spotter information statement, spotter activation will not be needed through tonight. Here is the official forecast from your National Weather Service for the Athens listening area. Today, sunny. Highs in the lower 80s. South winds 5 to 15 miles an hour. Tonight, partly cloudy in the evening, then becoming mostly cloudy. Lows around 60. South winds 5 to 10 miles an hour. Wednesday, partly sunny with a slight chance of showers in the morning, then mostly cloudy with a chance of showers and a slight chance of thunderstorms in the afternoon. Highs in the lower 80s. Southwest winds 10 to 15 miles an hour. Chance of rain 40%. Wednesday night, a chance of thunderstorms. Showers. Lows in the mid-60s. Southwest winds 5 to 10 miles an hour. Chance of rain 90%. And now the

extended forecast. Thursday and Thursday night, showers and a chance of thunderstorms. Highs in the upper 70s. Lows in the lower 50s. Friday and Friday night, partly cloudy. A 30% chance of showers. Highs in the lower 70s. Lows in the lower 50s. Saturday and Saturday night, mostly clear. Highs in the upper 70s. Lows in the mid 50s. Sunday and Sunday night, partly cloudy. A chance of showers and a slight chance of thunderstorms. Highs in the lower 80s. Lows in the lower 60s. Monday and Monday night, showers likely and a chance of thunderstorms. Highs around 80. Lows in the mid-50s. For more detailed weather, water, and climate information, please visit our website at weather.gov/Atlanta. The current time is 5:46 a.m. Eastern Daylight Time. Here are the 5 a.m. weather observations from around the area. At Athens, it was clear, the temperature was 55 degrees, dew point 46 degrees, relative humidity 71%, wind calm, pressure was 29.99 inches and steady. At Gainesville, it was clear and 57, wind southwest at 3. At Winder, it was clear, the temperature was 52. At Greensboro, it was sunny at 54, wind south at 5. At Jefferson, it was clear and 52, wind south at 6. At Monroe, it was clear, the temperature was 53. At Albertton, it was clear and 50, wind calm. At Canyon, it was clear and 55, wind south at 5. At Clemson, it was clear and 53, wind calm. Elsewhere across Georgia, at Atlanta it was partly cloudy and 57, wind southwest at 5. At Cartersville, it was clear and 52, wind calm. At Lawrenceville, it was clear and 49, wind calm. At Macon, it was clear and 51, wind east at 3. At Rome, it was clear and 49, wind calm. At Augusta, it was clear and 52, wind calm. At Savannah, it was clear and 56, wind calm. Elsewhere across the region, at Chattanooga, it was clear and 55, wind calm. At Asheville, it was clear and 47, wind calm. At Greenville-Spartanburg, it was clear and 52, wind southwest at 8. Here is the hazardous weather outlook. This hazardous weather outlook is for North and Central Georgia. For tonight, no hazardous weather is expected at this time. And now the extended outlook for the period Tuesday through Sunday, scattered showers and thunderstorms are likely once again Wednesday into Thursday with highest probabilities currently across North Georgia. A few strong storms may be possible. The current severe risk is mostly marginal, which is level 1 of 5. Locally heavy rainfall may also pose a flash flooding risk. The current excessive rainfall outlook is slight, which is level 2 of 4. Spotter information statement, spotter activation will not be needed through tonight. Here is the official forecast from your National Weather Service for the Athens listening area. Today, sunny. Highs in the lower 80s. South winds 5 to 15 miles an hour. Tonight, partly cloudy in the evening, then becoming mostly cloudy. Lows around 60. South winds 5 to 10 miles an hour. Wednesday, partly sunny with a slight chance of showers in the morning, then mostly cloudy with a chance of showers and a slight chance of thunderstorms in the afternoon. Highs in the lower 80s. Southwest winds 10 to 15 miles an hour. Chance of rain 40%. Wednesday night, a chance of thunderstorms. Showers. Lows in the mid-60s. Southwest winds 5 to 10 miles an hour. Chance of rain 90%. And now the extended forecast. Thursday and Thursday night, showers and a chance of thunderstorms. Highs in the upper 70s. Lows in the lower 50s. Friday and Friday night, partly cloudy. A 30

percent chance of showers. Highs in the lower 70s. Lows in the lower 50s. Saturday and Saturday night, mostly clear. Highs in the upper 70s. Lows in the mid 50s. Sunday and Sunday night, partly cloudy. A chance of showers and a slight chance of thunderstorms. Highs in the lower 80s. Lows in the lower 60s. Monday and Monday night, showers likely and a chance of thunderstorms. Highs around 80. Lows in the mid-50s. For more detailed weather, water, and climate information, please visit our website at weather.gov/Atlanta. The Athens Climate Summary for yesterday, May 4, 2026. Yesterday's high temperature of 81 degrees occurred at 4:02 p.m. The normal high is 79. The record high is 92 degrees, which was last set in 1955. Yesterday's low temperature of 43 degrees occurred at 5:38 a.m. The normal low is 55. The record low is 37 degrees, which was set in 1971. No precipitation fell yesterday, which leaves the monthly total at 0.02 inches. This is 0.40 inches below the normal amount of 0.42 inches for May. The total precipitation for the year still stands at 9.63 inches, which is 7.40 inches below normal. Sunrise today is at 6:40 a.m. and sunset is at 8:20 p.m. The current time is 5:52 a.m. Eastern Daylight Time. Here are the 5 a.m. weather observations from around the area. At Athens, it was clear, the temperature was 55 degrees, dew point 46 degrees, relative humidity 71%, wind calm, pressure was 29.99 inches and steady. At Gainesville, it was clear and 57, wind southwest at 3. At Winder, it was clear, the temperature was 52. At Greensboro, it was sunny at 54, wind south at 5. At Jefferson, it was clear and 52, wind south at 6. At Monroe, it was clear, the temperature was 53. At Albertton, it was clear and 50, wind calm. At Canyon, it was clear and 55, wind south at 5. At Clemson, it was clear and 53, wind calm. Elsewhere across Georgia, at Atlanta it was partly cloudy and 57, wind southwest at 5. At Cartersville, it was clear and 52, wind calm. At Lawrenceville, it was clear and 49, wind calm. At Macon, it was clear and 51, wind east at 3. At Rome, it was clear and 49, wind calm. At Augusta, it was clear and 52, wind calm. At Savannah, it was clear and 56, wind calm. Elsewhere across the region, at Chattanooga, it was clear and 55, wind calm. At Asheville, it was clear and 47, wind calm. At Greenville-Spartanburg, it was clear and 52, wind southwest at 8. Here is the hazardous weather outlook. This hazardous weather outlook is for North and Central Georgia. For tonight, no hazardous weather is expected at this time. And now the extended outlook for the period Tuesday through Sunday, scattered showers and thunderstorms are likely once again Wednesday into Thursday with highest probabilities currently across North Georgia. A few strong storms may be possible. The current severe risk is mostly marginal, which is level 1 of 5. Locally heavy rainfall may also pose a flash flooding risk. The current excessive rainfall outlook is slight, which is level 2 of 4. Spotter information statement, spotter activation will not be needed through tonight. Here is the official forecast from your National Weather Service for the Athens listening area. Today, sunny. Highs in the lower 80s. South winds 5 to 15 miles an hour. Tonight, partly cloudy in the evening, then becoming mostly cloudy. Lows around 60. South winds 5 to 10 miles an hour. Wednesday,
Partly sunny with a slight chance of showers in the morning, then mostly cloudy with a chance of showers and a slight chance of thunderstorms in the afternoon. Highs in the lower 80s. Southwest winds 10 to 15 miles an hour. Chance of rain 40%. Wednesday night, a chance of thunderstorms. Showers. Lows in the mid-60s. Southwest winds 5 to 10 miles an hour. Chance of rain 90%. And now the extended forecast. Thursday and Thursday night, showers and a chance of thunderstorms. Highs in the upper 70s. Lows in the lower 50s. Friday and Friday night, partly cloudy. A 30% chance of showers. Highs in the lower 70s. Lows in the lower 50s. Saturday and Saturday night, mostly clear. Highs in the upper 70s. Lows in the mid 50s. Sunday and Sunday night, partly cloudy. A chance of showers and a slight chance of thunderstorms. Highs in the lower 80s. Lows in the lower 60s. Monday and Monday night, showers likely and a chance of thunderstorms. Highs around 80. Lows in the mid-50s. 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The current time is 5:56 a.m. Eastern Daylight Time. Here are the 5 a.m. weather observations from around the area. At Athens, it was clear, the temperature was 55 degrees, dew point 46 degrees, relative humidity 71%, wind calm, pressure was 29.99 inches and steady. At Gainesville, it was clear and 57, wind southwest at 3. At Winder, it was clear, the temperature was 52. At Greensboro, it was sunny and 54, wind south at 5. At Jefferson, it was clear and 52, wind south at 6. At Monroe, it was clear, the temperature was 53. At Albertton, it was clear and 50, wind calm. At Canyon, it was clear and 55, wind south at 5. At Clemson, it was clear and 53, wind calm. Elsewhere across Georgia, at Atlanta it was partly cloudy and 57, wind southwest at 5. At Cartersville, it was clear and 52, wind calm. At Lawrenceville, it was clear and 49, wind calm. At Macon, it was clear and 51, wind east at 3. At Rome, it was clear and 49, wind calm. At Augusta, it was clear and 52, wind calm. At Savannah, it was clear and 56, wind calm. Elsewhere across the region, at Chattanooga, it was clear and 55, wind calm. At Asheville, it was clear and 47, wind calm. At Greenville-Spartanburg, it was clear and 52, wind southwest at 8. Here is the hazardous weather outlook. This hazardous weather outlook is for North and Central Georgia. For tonight, no hazardous weather is expected at this time. And now the extended outlook for the period Tuesday through Sunday, scattered showers and thunderstorms are likely once again Wednesday into Thursday with highest probabilities currently across North Georgia. A few strong storms may be possible. The current severe risk is mostly marginal, which is level 1 of 5. Locally heavy rainfall may also pose a flash flooding risk. The current excessive rainfall outlook is slight, which is level 2 of 4. Spotter information statement, spotter activation will not be needed through tonight. Here is the official forecast from your National Weather Service for the Athens listening area. Today, sunny. Highs in the lower 80s. South winds 5 to 15 miles an hour. Tonight, partly cloudy in the evening, then becoming mostly cloudy. Lows around 60. South winds 5 to 10 miles an hour. Wednesday, partly sunny with a slight chance of showers in the morning, then mostly cloudy with a chance of showers and a slight chance of thunderstorms in the afternoon. Highs in the lower 80s. Southwest winds 10 to 15 miles an hour.
chance of rain 40%. Wednesday night, a chance of thunderstorms,

showers. Lows in the mid-60s. Southwest winds 5 to 10 miles an hour. Chance of rain 90%. And now the extended forecast. Thursday and Thursday night, showers and a chance of thunderstorms. Highs in the upper 70s. Lows in the lower 50s. Friday and Friday night, partly cloudy. A 30% chance of showers. Highs in the lower 70s. Lows in the lower 50s. Saturday and Saturday night, mostly clear. Highs in the upper 70s. Lows in the mid-50s. Sunday and Sunday night, partly cloudy. A chance of showers and a slight chance of thunderstorms. Highs in the lower 80s. Lows in the lower 60s. Monday and Monday night, showers likely and a chance of thunderstorms. Highs around 80. Lows in the mid-50s. For more detailed weather, water, and climate information, please visit our website at weather.gov/Atlanta. The Athens Climate Summary for yesterday, May 4, 2026. Yesterday's high temperature of 81 degrees occurred at 4:02 p.m. The normal high is 79. The record high is 92 degrees, which was last set in 1955. Yesterday's low temperature of 43 degrees occurred at 5:38 a.m. The normal low is 55. The record low is 37 degrees, which was set in 1971. No precipitation fell yesterday, which leaves the monthly total at 0.02 inches. This is 0.40 inches below the normal amount of 0.42 inches for May. The total precipitation for the year still stands at 9.63 inches, which is 7.40 inches below normal. Sunrise today is at 6:40 a.m. and sunset is at 8:20 p.m. The current time is 6:02 a.m. Eastern Daylight Time. Here are the 5 a.m. weather observations from around the area. At Athens, it was clear, the temperature was 55 degrees, dew point 46 degrees, relative humidity 71%, wind calm, pressure was 29.99 inches and steady. At Gainesville, it was clear and 57, wind southwest at 3. At Winder, it was clear, the temperature was 52. At Greensboro, it was sunny at 54, wind south at 5. At Jefferson, it was clear and 52, wind south at 6. At Monroe, it was clear, the temperature was 53. At Alberton, it was clear and 50, wind calm. At Canyon, it was clear and 55, wind south at 5. At Clemson, it was clear and 53, wind calm. Elsewhere across Georgia, at Atlanta it was partly cloudy and 57, wind southwest at 5. At Cartersville, it was clear and 52, wind calm. At Lawrenceville, it was clear and 49, wind calm. At Macon, it was clear and 51, wind east at 3. At Rome, it was clear and 49, wind calm. At Augusta, it was clear and 52, wind calm. At Savannah, it was clear and 56, wind calm. Elsewhere across the region, at Chattanooga, it was clear and 55, wind calm. At Asheville, it was clear and 47, wind calm. At Greenville-Spartanburg, it was clear and 52, wind southwest at 8. Here are the 6 a.m. weather observations from around the area. At Athens, it was clear, the temperature was 54 degrees, dew point 47 degrees, relative humidity 77%, wind calm, pressure was 29.98 inches and falling. At Savannah, it was clear and 54, wind calm. Here is the hazardous weather outlook. This hazardous weather outlook is for North and Central Georgia. For tonight, no hazardous weather is expected at this time. And now the extended outlook for the period Tuesday through Sunday, scattered showers and thunderstorms are likely once again Wednesday into Thursday with highest probabilities currently across North Georgia. A few strong storms may be possible. The current

your risk is mostly marginal, which is level 1 of 5. Locally heavy rainfall may also pose a flash flooding risk. The current excessive rainfall outlook is slight, which is level 2 of 4. Spotter information statement. Spotter activation will not be needed through tonight. Here is the hazardous weather outlook. This hazardous weather outlook is for North and Central Georgia. For today and tonight, no hazardous weather is expected at this time. And now the extended outlook for the period Wednesday through Monday. Scattered showers and thunderstorms are likely once again Wednesday into Thursday, with highest probabilities currently across North Georgia. A few strong storms may be possible. The current severe risk is mostly marginal, which is level 1 of 5. Locally heavy rainfall may also pose a flash flooding risk. The current excessive rainfall outlook is slight, which is level 2 of 4. Spotter information statement. Spotter activation will not be needed through tonight. Here is the official forecast from your National Weather Service for the Athens listening area. Today, sunny. Highs in the lower 80s. South winds 5 to 15 miles an hour. Tonight, partly cloudy in the evening, then becoming mostly cloudy. Lows around 60. South winds 5 to 10 miles an hour. Wednesday, partly sunny with a slight chance of showers in the morning, then mostly cloudy with a chance of showers and a slight chance of thunderstorms in the afternoon. Highs in the lower 80s. Southwest winds 10 to 15 miles an hour. Chance of rain 40%. Wednesday night, a chance of thunderstorms. Showers. Lows in the mid-60s. Southwest winds 5 to 10 miles an hour. Chance of rain 90%. And now the extended forecast. Thursday and Thursday night, showers and a chance of thunderstorms. Highs in the upper 70s. Lows in the lower 50s. Friday and Friday night, partly cloudy. A 30% chance of showers. Highs in the lower 70s. Lows in the lower 50s. Saturday and Saturday night, mostly clear. Highs in the upper 70s. Lows in the mid 50s. Sunday and Sunday night, partly cloudy. A chance of showers and a slight chance of thunderstorms. Highs in the lower 80s. Lows in the lower 60s. Monday and Monday night, showers likely and a chance of thunderstorms. Highs around 80. Lows in the mid 50s. For more detailed weather, water, and climate information, please visit our website at weather.gov/Atlanta. The current time is 6:08 a.m. Eastern Daylight Time. Here are the 6 a.m. weather observations from around the area. At Athens, it was clear, the temperature was 54 degrees, dew point 47 degrees, relative humidity 77%, wind calm, pressure was 29.98 inches and falling. At Savannah, it was clear and 54, wind calm. Here is the hazardous weather outlook. This hazardous weather outlook is for North and Central Georgia. For today and tonight, no hazardous weather is expected at this time. And now the extended outlook for the period Wednesday through Monday. Scattered showers and thunderstorms are likely once again Wednesday into Thursday, with highest probabilities currently across North Georgia. A few strong storms may be possible. The current severe risk is mostly marginal, which is level 1 of 5. Locally heavy rainfall may also pose a flash flooding risk. The current excessive rainfall outlook is slight, which is level 2 of 4. Spotter information statement. Spotter activation will not be needed through tonight. Here is the official forecast from your National Weather Service for the Athens listening area. Today, sunny. Highs in the lower 80s. South winds 5 to 15 miles an hour. Tonight, partly cloudy in the evening, then becoming mostly cloudy. Lows around 60. South winds 5 to 10 miles an hour. Wednesday, partly sunny with a slight chance of showers in the morning, then mostly cloudy with a chance of showers and

A slight chance of thunderstorms in the afternoon. Highs in the lower 80s. Southwest winds 10 to 15 miles an hour. Chance of rain 40%. Wednesday night, a chance of thunderstorms. Showers. Lows in the mid-60s. Southwest winds 5 to 10 miles an hour. Chance of rain 90%. And now the extended forecast. Thursday and Thursday night, showers and a chance of thunderstorms. Highs in the upper 70s. Lows in the lower 50s. Friday and Friday night, partly cloudy. A 30% chance of showers. Highs in the lower 70s. Lows in the lower 50s. Saturday and Saturday night, mostly clear. Highs in the upper 70s. Lows in the mid 50s. Sunday and Sunday night, partly cloudy. A chance of showers and a slight chance of thunderstorms. Highs in the lower 80s. Lows in the lower 60s. Monday and Monday night, showers likely and a chance of thunderstorms. Highs around 80. Lows in the mid-50s. For more detailed weather, water, and climate information, please visit our website at weather.gov/Atlanta. The Athens Climate Summary for yesterday, May 4, 2026. Yesterday's high temperature of 81 degrees occurred at 4:02 p.m. The normal high is 79. The record high is 92 degrees, which was last set in 1955. Yesterday's low temperature of 43 degrees occurred at 5:38 a.m. The normal low is 55. The record low is 37 degrees, which was set in 1971. No precipitation fell yesterday, which leaves the monthly total at 0.02 inches. This is 0.40 inches below the normal amount of 0.42 inches for May. The total precipitation for the year still stands at 9.63 inches, which is 7.40 inches below normal. Sunrise today is at 6:40 a.m. and sunset is at 8:20 p.m. The current time is 6:12 a.m. Eastern Daylight Time. Here are the 6 a.m. weather observations from around the area. At Athens, it was clear, the temperature was 54 degrees, dew point 47 degrees, relative humidity 77%, wind calm, pressure was 29.98 inches and falling. At Gainesville, it was clear, the temperature was 56. At Winder, it was clear, the temperature was 52. At Greensboro, it was sunny and 52, wind south at 5. At Jefferson, it was clear and 52, wind southwest at 5. At Monroe, it was clear, the temperature was 50. At Albertton, it was clear and 51, wind calm. At Canyon, it was clear and 54, wind calm. At Clemson, it was clear and 54, wind calm. Elsewhere across Georgia, at Atlanta it was partly cloudy and 56, wind southwest at 6. At Cartersville, it was clear and 50, wind east at 3. At Lawrenceville, it was clear and 52, wind calm. At Macon, it was clear and 50, wind calm. At Rome, it was partly cloudy and 48, wind calm. At Augusta, it was clear and 49, wind calm. At Savannah, it was clear and 54, wind calm. Elsewhere across the region, at Chattanooga, it was clear and 54, wind calm. At Asheville, it was clear and 45, wind calm. At Greenville-Spartanburg, it was clear and 52, wind southwest at 6. Here is the hazardous weather outlook. This hazardous weather outlook is for North and Central Georgia. For today and tonight, no hazardous weather is expected at this time. And now the extended outlook for the period Wednesday through Monday. Scattered showers and thunderstorms are likely once again Wednesday into Thursday, with highest probabilities currently across North Georgia. A few strong storms may be possible. The current severe risk is mostly marginal, which is level 1 of 5. Locally heavy rainfall may also pose a flash flooding risk.
current excessive rainfall outlook is slight, which is level 2 of 4. Spotter information statement. Spotter activation will not be needed through tonight. Here is the official forecast from your National Weather Service for the Athens listening area. Today, sunny. Highs in the lower 80s. South winds 5 to 15 miles an hour. Tonight, partly cloudy in the evening, then becoming mostly cloudy. Lows around 60. South winds 5 to 10 miles an hour. Wednesday, partly sunny with a slight chance of showers in the morning, then mostly cloudy with a chance of showers and a slight chance of thunderstorms in the afternoon. Highs in the lower 80s. Southwest winds 10 to 15 miles an hour. Chance of rain 40%. Wednesday night, a chance of thunderstorms. Showers. Lows in the mid-60s. Southwest winds 5 to 10 miles an hour. Chance of rain 90%. And now the extended forecast. Thursday and Thursday night, showers and a chance of thunderstorms. Highs in the upper 70s. Lows in the lower 50s. Friday and Friday night, partly cloudy. A 30% chance of showers. Highs in the lower 70s. Lows in the lower 50s. Saturday and Saturday night, mostly clear. Highs in the upper 70s. Lows in the mid 50s. Sunday and Sunday night, partly cloudy. A chance of showers and a slight chance of thunderstorms. Highs in the lower 80s. Lows in the lower 60s. Monday and Monday night, showers likely and a chance of thunderstorms. Highs around 80. Lows in the mid-50s. For more detailed weather, water, and climate information, please visit our website at weather.gov/Atlanta. The current time is 6:17 a.m. Eastern Daylight Time. Here are the 6 a.m. weather observations from around the area. At Athens, it was clear, the temperature was 54 degrees, dew point 47 degrees, relative humidity 77%, wind calm, pressure was 29.98 inches and falling. At Gainesville, it was clear, the temperature was 56. At Winder, it was clear, the temperature was 52. At Greensboro, it was sunny and 52, wind south at 5. At Jefferson, it was clear and 52, wind southwest at 5. At Monroe, it was clear, the temperature was 50. At Albertton, it was clear and 51, wind calm. At Canyon, it was clear and 54, wind calm. At Clemson, it was clear and 54, wind calm. Elsewhere across Georgia, at Atlanta it was partly cloudy and 56, wind southwest at 6. At Cartersville, it was clear and 50, wind east at 3. At Lawrenceville, it was clear and 52, wind calm. At Macon, it was clear and 50, wind calm. At Rome, it was partly cloudy and 48, wind calm. At Augusta, it was clear and 49, wind calm. At Savannah, it was clear and 54, wind calm. Elsewhere across the region, at Chattanooga, it was clear and 54, wind calm. At Asheville, it was clear and 45, wind calm. At Greenville-Spartanburg, it was clear and 52, wind southwest at 6. Here is the hazardous weather outlook. This hazardous weather outlook is for North and Central Georgia. For today and tonight, no hazardous weather is expected at this time. And now the extended outlook for the period Wednesday through Monday. Scattered showers and thunderstorms are likely once again Wednesday into Thursday with highest probabilities currently across North Georgia. A few strong storms may be possible. The current severe risk is mostly marginal, which is level 1 of 5. Locally heavy rainfall may also pose a flash flooding risk. The current excessive rainfall outlook is slight, which is level 2 of 4. Spotter information statement. Spotter activation will not be needed through tonight. The Athens climate summary for yesterday, May 4th, 2020.

6. Yesterday's high temperature of 81 degrees occurred at 4:02 p.m. The normal high is 79. The record high is 92 degrees, which was last set in 1955. Yesterday's low temperature of 43 degrees occurred at 5:38 a.m. The normal low is 55. The record low is 37 degrees, which was set in 1971. No precipitation fell yesterday, which leaves the monthly total at 0.02 inches. This is 0.40 inches below the normal amount of 0.42 inches for May. The total precipitation for the year still stands at 9.63 inches, which is 7.40 inches below normal. Sunrise today is at 6:40 a.m. and sunset is at 8:20 p.m. Here is the official forecast from your National Weather Service for the Athens listening area. Today, sunny. Highs in the lower 80s. South winds 5 to 15 miles an hour. Tonight, partly cloudy in the evening, then becoming mostly cloudy. Lows around 60. South winds 5 to 10 miles an hour. Wednesday, partly sunny with a slight chance of showers in the morning, then mostly cloudy with a chance of showers and a slight chance of thunderstorms in the afternoon. Highs in the lower 80s. Southwest winds 10 to 15 miles an hour. Chance of rain 40%. Wednesday night, a chance of thunderstorms. Showers. Lows in the mid-60s. Southwest winds 5 to 10 miles an hour. Chance of rain 90%. And now the extended forecast. Thursday and Thursday night, showers and a chance of thunderstorms. Highs in the upper 70s. Lows in the lower 50s. Friday and Friday night, partly cloudy. A 30% chance of showers. Highs in the lower 70s. Lows in the lower 50s. Saturday and Saturday night, mostly clear. Highs in the upper 70s. Lows in the mid-50s. Sunday and Sunday night, partly cloudy. A chance of showers and a slight chance of thunderstorms. Highs in the lower 80s. Lows in the lower 60s. Monday and Monday night, showers likely and a chance of thunderstorms. Highs around 80. Lows in the mid-50s. For more detailed weather, water, and climate information, please visit our website at weather.gov/Atlanta. The current time is 6:23 a.m. Eastern Daylight Time. Here are the 6 a.m. weather observations from around the area. At Athens, it was clear, the temperature was 54 degrees, dew point 47 degrees, relative humidity 77%, wind calm, pressure was 29.98 inches and falling. At Gainesville, it was clear, the temperature was 56. At Winder, it was clear, the temperature was 52. At Greensboro, it was sunny and 52, wind south at 5. At Jefferson, it was clear and 52, wind southwest at 5. At Monroe, it was clear, the temperature was 50. At Albertton, it was clear and 51, wind calm. At Canyon, it was clear and 54, wind calm. At Clemson, it was clear and 54, wind calm. Elsewhere across Georgia, at Atlanta it was partly cloudy and 56, wind southwest at 6. At Cartersville, it was clear and 50, wind east at 3. At Lawrenceville, it was clear and 52, wind calm. At Macon, it was clear and 50, wind calm. At Rome, it was partly cloudy and 48, wind calm. At Augusta, it was clear and 49, wind calm. At Savannah, it was clear and 54, wind calm. Elsewhere across the region, at Chattanooga, it was clear and 54, wind calm. At Asheville, it was clear and 45, wind calm. At Greenville-Spartanburg, it was clear and 52, wind southwest at 6. Here is the hazardous weather outlook. This hazardous weather outlook is for North and Central Georgia. For today and tonight, no hazardous

Listening area. Today, sunny. Highs in the lower 80s. South winds 5 to 15 miles an hour. Tonight, partly cloudy in the evening, then becoming mostly cloudy. Lows around 60. South winds 5 to 10 miles an hour. Wednesday, partly sunny with a slight chance of showers in the morning, then mostly cloudy with a chance of showers and a slight chance of thunderstorms in the afternoon. Highs in the lower 80s. Southwest winds 10 to 15 miles an hour. Chance of rain 40%. Wednesday night, a chance of thunderstorms. Showers. Lows in the mid-60s. Southwest winds 5 to 10 miles an hour. Chance of rain 90%. And now the extended forecast. Thursday and Thursday night, showers and a chance of thunderstorms. Highs in the upper 70s. Lows in the lower 50s. Friday and Friday night, partly cloudy. A 30% chance of showers. Highs in the lower 70s. Lows in the lower 50s. Saturday and Saturday night, mostly clear. Highs in the upper 70s. Lows in the mid 50s. Sunday and Sunday night, partly cloudy. A chance of showers and a slight chance of thunderstorms. Highs in the lower 80s. Lows in the lower 60s. Monday and Monday night, showers likely and a chance of thunderstorms. Highs around 80. Lows in the mid-50s. For more detailed weather, water, and climate information, please visit our website at weather.gov/Atlanta. The current time is 6:28 a.m. Eastern Daylight Time. Here are the 6 a.m. weather observations from around the area. At Athens, it was clear, the temperature was 54 degrees, dew point 47 degrees, relative humidity 77%, wind calm, pressure was 29.98 inches and falling. At Gainesville, it was clear, the temperature was 56. At Winder, it was clear, the temperature was 52. At Greensboro, it was sunny and 52, wind south at 5. At Jefferson, it was clear and 52, wind southwest at 5. At Monroe, it was clear, the temperature was 50. At Albertton, it was clear and 51, wind calm. At Canyon, it was clear and 54, wind calm. At Clemson, it was clear and 54, wind calm. Elsewhere across Georgia, at Atlanta it was partly cloudy and 56, wind southwest at 6. At Cartersville, it was clear and 50, wind east at 3. At Lawrenceville, it was clear and 52, wind calm. At Macon, it was clear and 50, wind calm. At Rome, it was partly cloudy and 48, wind calm. At Augusta, it was clear and 49, wind calm. At Savannah, it was clear and 54, wind calm. Elsewhere across the region, at Chattanooga, it was clear and 54, wind calm. At Asheville, it was clear and 45, wind calm. At Greenville-Spartanburg, it was clear and 52, wind southwest at 6. The Athens climate summary for yesterday, May 4, 2026. Yesterday's high temperature of 81 degrees occurred at 4:02 p.m. The normal high is 79. The record high is 92 degrees, which was last set in 1955. Yesterday's low temperature of 43 degrees occurred at 5:38 a.m. The normal low is 55. The record low is 37 degrees, which was set in 1971. No precipitation fell yesterday, which leaves the monthly total at 0.02 inches. This is 0.40 inches below the normal amount of 0.42 inches for May. The total precipitation for the year still stands at 9.63 inches, which is 7.40 inches below normal. Sunrise today is at 6:40 a.m. and sunset is at 8:20 p.m. Here is the hazardous weather outlook. This hazardous weather outlook is for North and Central Georgia. For today and tonight, no hazardous weather is

expected at this time. And now the extended outlook for the period Wednesday through Monday. Scattered showers and thunderstorms are likely once again Wednesday into Thursday, with highest probabilities currently across North Georgia. A few strong storms may be possible. The current severe risk is mostly marginal, which is level 1 of 5. Locally heavy rainfall may also pose a flash flooding risk. The current excessive rainfall outlook is slight, which is level 2 of 4. Spotter information statement. Spotter activation will not be needed through tonight. Here is the official forecast from your National Weather Service for the Athens listening area. Today, sunny. Highs in the lower 80s. South winds 5 to 15 miles an hour. Tonight, partly cloudy in the evening, then becoming mostly cloudy. Lows around 60. South winds 5 to 10 miles an hour. Wednesday, partly sunny with a slight chance of showers in the morning, then mostly cloudy with a chance of showers and a slight chance of thunderstorms in the afternoon. Highs in the lower 80s. Southwest winds 10 to 15 miles an hour. Chance of rain 40%. Wednesday night, a chance of thunderstorms. Showers. Lows in the mid-60s. Southwest winds 5 to 10 miles an hour. Chance of rain 90%. And now the extended forecast. Thursday and Thursday night, showers and a chance of thunderstorms. Highs in the upper 70s. Lows in the lower 50s. Friday and Friday night, partly cloudy. A 30% chance of showers. Highs in the lower 70s, lower 50s. Friday and Friday night, partly cloudy. A 30% chance of showers. Highs in the lower 70s. Lows in the lower 50s. Saturday and Saturday night, mostly clear. Highs in the upper 70s. Lows in the mid-50s. Sunday and Sunday night, partly cloudy. A chance of showers and a slight chance of thunderstorms. Highs in the lower 80s. Lows in the lower 60s. Monday and Monday night, showers likely and a chance of thunderstorms. Highs around 80. Lows in the mid-50s. For more detailed weather, water, and climate information, please visit our website at weather.gov/Atlanta. The current time is 6:33 a.m. Eastern Daylight Time. Here are the 6 a.m. weather observations from around the area. At Athens, it was clear, the temperature was 54 degrees, dew point 47 degrees, relative humidity 77%, wind column, pressure was 29.98 inches and falling. At Gainesville, it was clear, the temperature was 56. At Winder, it was clear, the temperature was 52. At Greensboro, it was sunny and 52, wind south at 5. At Jefferson, it was clear and 52, wind southwest at 5. At Monroe, it was clear, the temperature was 50. At Albertton, it was clear and 51, wind calm. At Canyon, it was clear and 54, wind calm. At Clemson, it was clear and 54, wind calm. Elsewhere across Georgia, at Atlanta it was partly cloudy and 56, wind southwest at 6. At Cartersville, it was clear and 50, wind east at 3. At Lawrenceville, it was clear and 52, wind calm. At Macon, it was clear and 50, wind calm. At Rome, it was partly cloudy and 48, wind calm. At Augusta, it was clear and 49, wind calm. At Savannah, it was clear and 54, wind calm. Elsewhere across the region, at Chattanooga, it was clear and 54, wind calm. At Asheville, it was clear and 45, wind calm. At Greenville-Spartanburg, it was clear and 52, wind southwest at 6. Here is the hazardous weather outlook. This hazardous weather outlook is for North and Central Georgia. For today and tonight, no hazardous weather is expected at this time. And now the extended outlook for the period Wednesday through Monday.

scattered showers and thunderstorms are likely once again Wednesday into Thursday, with highest probabilities currently across North Georgia. A few strong storms may be possible. The current severe risk is mostly marginal, which is level 1 of 5. Locally heavy rainfall may also pose a flash flooding risk. The current excessive rainfall outlook is slight, which is level 2 of 4. Spotter information statement: spotter activation will not be needed through tonight. Here is the official forecast from your National Weather Service for the Athens listening area. Today, sunny. Highs in the lower 80s. South winds 5 to 15 miles an hour. Tonight, partly cloudy in the evening, then becoming mostly cloudy. Lows around 60. South winds 5 to 10 miles an hour. Wednesday, partly sunny with a slight chance of showers in the morning, then mostly cloudy with a chance of showers and a slight chance of thunderstorms in the afternoon. Highs in the lower 80s. Southwest winds 10 to 15 miles an hour. Chance of rain 40%. Wednesday night, a chance of thunderstorms. Showers. Lows in the mid-60s. Southwest winds 5 to 10 miles an hour. Chance of rain 90%. And now the extended forecast. Thursday and Thursday night, showers and a chance of thunderstorms. Highs in the upper 70s. Lows in the lower 50s. Friday and Friday night, partly cloudy. A 30% chance of showers. Highs in the lower 70s. Lows in the lower 50s. Saturday and Saturday night, mostly clear. Highs in the upper 70s. Lows in the mid 50s. Sunday and Sunday night, partly cloudy. A chance of showers and a slight chance of thunderstorms. Highs in the lower 80s. Lows in the lower 60s. Monday and Monday night, showers likely and a chance of thunderstorms. Highs around 80. Lows in the mid-50s. For more detailed weather, water, and climate information, please visit our website at weather.gov/Atlanta. The current time is 6:38 a.m. Eastern Daylight Time. Here are the 6 a.m. weather observations from around the area. At Athens, it was clear, the temperature was 54 degrees, dew point 47 degrees, relative humidity 77%, wind calm, pressure was 29.98 inches and falling. At Gainesville, it was clear, the temperature was 56. At Winder, it was clear, the temperature was 52. At Greensboro, it was sunny and 52, wind south at 5. At Jefferson, it was clear and 52, wind southwest at 5. At Monroe, it was clear, the temperature was 50. At Albertton, it was clear and 51, wind calm. At Canyon, it was clear and 54, wind calm. At Clemson, it was clear and 54, wind calm. Elsewhere across Georgia, at Atlanta it was partly cloudy and 56, wind southwest at 6. At Cartersville, it was clear and 50, wind east at 3. At Lawrenceville, it was clear and 52, wind calm. At Macon, it was clear and 50, wind calm. At Rome, it was partly cloudy and 48, wind calm. At Augusta, it was clear and 49, wind calm. At Savannah, it was clear and 54, wind calm. Elsewhere across the region, at Chattanooga, it was clear and 54, wind calm. At Asheville, it was clear and 45, wind calm. At Greenville-Spartanburg, it was clear and 52, wind southwest at 6. The Athens climate summary for yesterday, May 4, 2026. Yesterday's high temperature of 81 degrees occurred at 4:02 p.m. The normal high is 79. The record high is 92 degrees, which was last set in 1955. Yesterday's low temperature of 43 degrees occurred at 5:38 a.m. The normal low is 55. The record low is 37 degrees, which was set in 1971.

precipitation fell yesterday, which leaves the monthly total at 0.02 inches. This is 0.40 inches below the normal amount of 0.42 inches for May. The total precipitation for the year still stands at 9.63 inches, which is 7.40 inches below normal. Sunrise today is at 6:40 a.m. and sunset is at 8:20 p.m. You are listening to NOAA Weather Radio Station, WXK 56, originating from the National Weather Service office in Peachtree City, and transmitting from Athens on a frequency of 162.4 MHz. 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You can also like your Peachtree City National Weather Service on Facebook or follow NWS Atlanta on Twitter. Here is the hazardous weather outlook. This hazardous weather outlook is for North and Central Georgia. For today and tonight, no hazardous weather is expected at this time. And now the extended outlook for the period Wednesday through Monday. Scattered showers and thunderstorms are likely once again Wednesday into Thursday, with highest probabilities currently across North Georgia. A few strong storms may be possible. The current severe risk is mostly marginal, which is level 1 of 5. Locally heavy rainfall may also pose a flash flooding risk. The current excessive rainfall outlook is slight, which is level 2 of 4. Spotter information statement. Spotter activation will not be needed through tonight. Here is the official forecast from your National Weather Service for the Athens listening area. Today, sunny. Highs in the lower 80s. South winds 5 to 15 miles an hour. Tonight, partly cloudy in the evening, then becoming mostly cloudy. Lows around 60. South winds 5 to 10 miles an hour. Wednesday, partly sunny with a slight chance of showers in the morning, then mostly cloudy with a chance of showers and a slight chance of thunderstorms in the afternoon. Highs in the lower 80s. Southwest winds 10 to 15 miles an hour. Chance of rain 40%. Wednesday night, a chance of thunderstorms. Showers. Lows in the mid-60s. Southwest winds 5 to 10 miles an hour. Chance of rain 90%. And now the extended forecast. Thursday and Thursday night, showers and a chance of thunderstorms. Highs in the upper 70s. Lows in the lower 50s. Friday and Friday night, partly cloudy. A 30% chance of showers. Highs in the lower 70s. Lows in the lower 50s. Saturday and Saturday night, mostly clear. Highs in the upper 70s. Lows in the mid-50s. Sunday and Sunday night, partly cloudy. A chance of showers and a slight chance of thunderstorms. Highs in the lower 80s. Lows in the lower 60s. Monday and Monday night, showers likely and a chance of thunderstorms. Highs around 80. Lows in the mid-50s. For more detailed weather, water, and climate information, please visit our website at weather.gov/Atlanta. The current time is 6:45 a.m. Eastern Daylight Time. Here are the 6 a.m. weather observations from around the area. At Athens, it was clear, the temperature was 54 degrees, dew point 47 degrees, relative humidity 77%, wind calm, pressure was 29.98 inches and falling. At Gainesville, it was clear, the temperature was 56. At Winder, it was clear, the temperature was 52. At Greensboro, it was sunny and 52, wind south at 5. At Jefferson, it was clear and 52, wind southwest at 5. At Monroe, it was clear, the temperature was 50. At Albertton, it was clear and 51, wind calm.

Cat Canyon, it was clear and 54, wind calm. At Clemson, it was clear and 54, wind calm. Elsewhere across Georgia, at Atlanta it was partly cloudy and 56, wind southwest at 6. At Cartersville, it was clear and 50, wind east at 3. At Lawrenceville, it was clear and 52, wind calm. At Macon, it was clear and 50, wind calm. At Rome, it was partly cloudy and 48, wind calm. At Augusta, it was clear and 49, wind calm. At Savannah, it was clear and 54, wind calm. Elsewhere across the region, at Chattanooga, it was clear and 54, wind calm. At Asheville, it was clear and 45, wind calm. At Greenville-Spartanburg, it was clear and 52, wind southwest at 6. Here is the hazardous weather outlook. This hazardous weather outlook is for North and Central Georgia. For today and tonight, no hazardous weather is expected at this time. And now the extended outlook for the period Wednesday through Monday. Scattered showers and thunderstorms are likely once again Wednesday into Thursday, with highest probabilities currently across North Georgia. A few strong storms may be possible. The current severe risk is mostly marginal, which is level 1 of 5. Locally heavy rainfall may also pose a flash flooding risk. The current excessive rainfall outlook is slight, which is level 2 of 4. Spotter information statement. Spotter activation will not be needed through tonight. Here is the official forecast from your National Weather Service for the Athens listening area. Today, sunny. Highs in the lower 80s. South winds 5 to 15 miles an hour. Tonight, partly cloudy in the evening, then becoming mostly cloudy. Lows around 60. South winds 5 to 10 miles an hour. Wednesday, partly sunny with a slight chance of showers in the morning, then mostly cloudy with a chance of showers and a slight chance of thunderstorms in the afternoon. Highs in the lower 80s. Southwest winds 10 to 15 miles an hour. Chance of rain 40%. Wednesday night, a chance of thunderstorms. Showers. Lows in the mid-60s. Southwest winds 5 to 10 miles an hour. Chance of rain 90%. And now the extended forecast. Thursday and Thursday night, showers and a chance of thunderstorms. Highs in the upper 70s. Lows in the lower 50s. Friday and Friday night, partly cloudy. A 30% chance of showers. Highs in the lower 70s. Lows in the lower 50s. Saturday and Saturday night, mostly clear. Highs in the upper 70s. Lows in the mid-50s. Sunday and Sunday night, partly cloudy. A chance of showers and a slight chance of thunderstorms. Highs in the lower 80s. Lows in the lower 60s. Monday and Monday night, showers likely and a chance of thunderstorms. Highs around 80. Lows in the mid-50s. For more detailed weather, water, and climate information, please visit our website at weather.gov/Atlanta. The current time is 6:49 a.m. Eastern Daylight Time. The Athens Climate Summary for yesterday, May 4, 2026. Yesterday's high temperature of 81 degrees occurred at 4:02 p.m. The normal high is 79. The record high is 92 degrees, which was last set in 1955. Yesterday's low temperature of 43 degrees occurred at 5:38 a.m. The normal low is 55. The record low is 37 degrees, which was set in 1971. No precipitation fell yesterday, which leaves the monthly total at 0.02 inches. This is 0.40 inches below the normal amount of 0.42 inches for May. The total precipitation for the year still stands at 9.63 inches, which is 7.40 inches below normal. Sunrise today is at 6:40 a.m. and sunset is at 8:20 p.m. Here are the 6 a.m. weather observations from around the area.

inches below the normal amount of 0.42 inches for May. The total precipitation for the year still stands at 9.63 inches, which is 7.40 inches below normal. Sunrise today is at 6:40 a.m. and sunset is at 8:20 p.m. The current time is 7:01 a.m. Eastern Daylight Time. Here are the 6 a.m. weather observations from around the area. At Athens, it was clear, the temperature was 54 degrees, dew point 47 degrees, relative humidity 77%, wind column, pressure was 29.98 inches and falling. At Gainesville, it was clear, the temperature was 56. At Winder, it was clear, the temperature was 52. At Greensboro, it was sunny and 52, wind south at 5. At Jefferson, it was clear and 52, wind southwest at 5. At Monroe, it was clear, the temperature was 50. At Albertton, it was clear and 51, wind calm. At Canyon, it was clear and 54, wind calm. At Clemson, it was clear and 54, wind calm. Elsewhere across Georgia, at Atlanta it was partly cloudy and 56, wind southwest at 6. At Cartersville, it was clear and 50, wind east at 3. At Lawrenceville, it was clear and 52, wind calm. At Macon, it was clear and 50, wind calm. At Rome, it was partly cloudy and 48, wind calm. At Augusta, it was clear and 49, wind calm. At Savannah, it was clear and 54, wind calm. Elsewhere across the region, at Chattanooga, it was clear and 54, wind calm. At Asheville, it was clear and 45, wind calm. At Greenville-Spartanburg, it was clear and 52, wind southwest at 6. Here is the hazardous weather outlook. This hazardous weather outlook is for North and Central Georgia. For today and tonight, no hazardous weather is expected at this time. And now the extended outlook for the period Wednesday through Monday. Scattered showers and thunderstorms are likely once again Wednesday into Thursday with highest probabilities currently across North Georgia. A few strong storms may be possible. The current severe risk is mostly marginal, which is level 1 of 5. Locally heavy rainfall may also pose a flash flooding risk. The current excessive rainfall outlook is slight, which is level 2 of 4. Spotter information statement, spotter activation will not be needed through tonight. Here is the official forecast from your National Weather Service for the Athens listening area. Today, sunny. Highs in the lower 80s. South winds 5 to 15 miles an hour. Tonight, partly cloudy in the evening, then becoming mostly cloudy. Lows around 60. South winds 5 to 10 miles an hour. Wednesday, partly sunny with a slight chance of showers in the morning, then mostly cloudy with a chance of showers and a slight chance of thunderstorms in the afternoon. Highs in the lower 80s. Southwest winds 10 to 15 miles an hour. Chance of rain 40%. Wednesday night, a chance of thunderstorms. Showers. Lows in the mid-60s. Southwest winds 5 to 10 miles an hour. Chance of rain 90%. And now the extended forecast. Thursday and Thursday night, showers and a chance of thunderstorms. Highs in the upper 70s. Lows in the lower 50s. Friday and Friday night, partly cloudy. A 30% chance of showers. Highs in the lower 70s. Lows in the lower 50s. Saturday and Saturday night, mostly clear. Highs in the upper 70s. Lows in the mid-50s. Sunday and Sunday night, partly cloudy. A chance of showers and a slight chance of thunderstorms. Highs in the lower 80s. Lows in the lower 60s. Monday and Monday night, showers likely and a chance of thunderstorms. Highs around 80. Lows in the mid-50s. For more detailed weather, water, and climate information, please visit our website at weather.

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The current time is 7:06 a.m. Eastern Daylight Time. Here are the 7 a.m. weather observations from around the area. At Athens, it was clear, the temperature was 50 degrees, dew point 47 degrees, relative humidity 89%, wind calm, pressure was 29.99 inches and rising. At Gainesville, it was clear and 53, wind calm. At Winder, it was clear, the temperature was 52. At Greensboro, it was sunny and 54, wind calm. At Jefferson, it was clear and 53, wind southwest at 5. At Monroe, it was clear, the temperature was 52. At Albertton, it was clear and 49, wind calm. At Canyon, it was clear and 51, wind calm. At Clemson, it was clear and 52, wind calm. Elsewhere across Georgia, at Atlanta it was partly cloudy and 56, wind southwest at 3. At Cartersville, it was clear and 50, wind east at 3. At Lawrenceville, it was clear and 49, wind calm. At Macon, it was clear and 49, wind calm. At Rome, it was partly cloudy and 47, wind calm. At Augusta, it was clear and 51, wind calm. At Savannah, it was partly cloudy and 54, wind calm. Elsewhere across the region, at Chattanooga, it was partly cloudy and 53, wind calm. At Asheville, it was clear and 44, wind calm. At Greenville-Spartanburg, it was clear and 54, wind southwest at 10. Here is the hazardous weather outlook. This hazardous weather outlook is for North and Central Georgia. For today and tonight, no hazardous weather is expected at this time. And now the extended outlook for the period Wednesday through Monday. Scattered showers and thunderstorms are likely once again Wednesday into Thursday, with highest probabilities currently across North Georgia. A few strong storms may be possible. The current severe risk is mostly marginal, which is level 1 of 5. Locally heavy rainfall may also pose a flash flooding risk. The current excessive rainfall outlook is slight, which is level 2 of 4. Spotter information statement. Spotter activation will not be needed through tonight. Here is the official forecast from your National Weather Service for the Athens listening area. Today, sunny. Highs in the lower 80s. South winds 5 to 15 miles an hour. Tonight, partly cloudy in the evening, then becoming mostly cloudy. Lows around 60. South winds 5 to 10 miles an hour. Wednesday, partly sunny with a slight chance of showers in the morning, then mostly cloudy with a chance of showers and a slight chance of thunderstorms in the afternoon. Highs in the lower 80s. Southwest winds 10 to 15 miles an hour. Chance of rain 40%. Wednesday night, a chance of thunderstorms. Showers. Lows in the mid-60s. Southwest winds 5 to 10 miles an hour. Chance of rain 90%. And now the extended forecast. Thursday and Thursday night, showers and a chance of thunderstorms. Highs in the upper 70s. Lows in the lower 50s. Friday and Friday night, partly cloudy. A 30% chance of showers. Highs in the lower 70s. Lows in the lower 50s. Saturday and Saturday night, mostly clear. Highs in the upper 70s. Lows in the mid-50s. Sunday and Sunday night, partly cloudy. A chance of showers and a slight chance of thunderstorms. Highs in the lower 80s. Lows in the lower 60s. Monday and Monday night, showers likely and a chance of thunderstorms. Highs around 80. Lows in the mid-50s. For more detailed weather, water, and climate information, please visit our website at weather.gov/Atlanta. The Athens climate summary for yesterday, May 4, 2026. Yesterday's high temperature of 81 degrees occurred at 4:02 p.m. The normal high is 70.

Monday night, showers likely and a chance of thunderstorms. Highs around 80. Lows in the mid-50s. For more detailed weather, water, and climate information, please visit our website at weather.gov/Atlanta. The Athens Climate Summary for yesterday, May 4, 2026. Yesterday's high temperature of 81 degrees occurred at 4:02 p.m. The normal high is 79. The record high is 92 degrees, which was last set in 1955. Yesterday's low temperature of 43 degrees occurred at 5:38 a.m. The normal low is 55. The record low is 37 degrees, which was set in 1971. No precipitation fell yesterday, which leaves the monthly total at 0.02 inches. This is 0.40 inches below the normal amount of 0.42 inches for May. The total precipitation for the year still stands at 9.63 inches, which is 7.40 inches below normal. Sunrise today is at 6:40 a.m. and sunset is at 8:20 p.m. The current time is 7:22 a.m. Eastern Daylight Time. Here are the 7 a.m. weather observations from around the area. At Athens, it was clear, the temperature was 50 degrees, dew point 47 degrees, relative humidity 89%, wind calm, pressure was 29.99 inches and rising. At Gainesville, it was clear and 53, wind calm. At Winder, it was clear, the temperature was 52. At Greensboro, it was sunny and 54, wind calm. At Jefferson, it was clear and 53, wind southwest at 5. At Monroe, it was clear, the temperature was 52. At Albertton, it was clear and 49, wind calm. At Canyon, it was clear and 51, wind calm. At Clemson, it was clear and 52, wind calm. Elsewhere across Georgia, at Atlanta it was partly cloudy and 56, wind southwest at 3. At Cartersville, it was partly cloudy and 50, wind east at 3. At Lawrenceville, it was partly cloudy and 49, wind calm. At Macon, it was clear and 49, wind calm. At Rome, it was partly cloudy and 47, wind calm. At Augusta, it was clear and 51, wind calm. At Savannah, it was partly cloudy and 54, wind calm. Elsewhere across the region, at Chattanooga, it was partly cloudy and 53, wind calm. At Asheville, it was clear and 44, wind calm. At Greenville-Spartanburg, it was clear and 54, wind southwest at 10. Here is the hazardous weather outlook. This hazardous weather outlook is for North and Central Georgia. For today and tonight, no hazardous weather is expected at this time. And now the extended outlook for the period Wednesday through Monday. Scattered showers and thunderstorms are likely once again Wednesday into Thursday, with highest probabilities currently across North Georgia. A few strong storms may be possible. The current severe risk is mostly marginal, which is level 1 of 5. Locally heavy rainfall may also pose a flash flooding risk. The current excessive rainfall outlook is slight, which is level 2 of 4. Spotter information statement, spotter activation will not be needed through tonight. Here is the official forecast from your National Weather Service for the Athens listening area. Today, sunny. Highs in the lower 80s. South winds 5 to 15 miles an hour. Tonight, partly cloudy in the evening, then becoming mostly cloudy. Lows around 60. South winds 5 to 10 miles an hour. Wednesday, partly sunny with a slight chance of showers in the morning, then mostly cloudy with a chance of showers and a slight chance of thunderstorms in the afternoon. Highs in the lower 80s. Southwest winds 10 to 15 miles an hour. Chance of rain 40%. Wednesday night, a chance of thunderstorms. Showers. Lows in the mid-60s. Southwest winds 5 to 10 miles an hour. Chance of rain 90%. And now

and Monday night, showers likely and a chance of thunderstorms. Highs around 80. Lows in the mid-50s. For more detailed weather, water, and climate information, please visit our website at weather.gov/Atlanta. The current time is 7:27 a.m. Eastern Daylight Time. Here are the 7 a.m. weather observations from around the area. At Athens, it was clear, the temperature was 50 degrees, dew point 47 degrees, relative humidity 89%, wind calm, pressure was 29.99 inches and rising. At Gainesville, it was clear and 53, wind calm. At Winder, it was clear, the temperature was 52. At Greensboro, it was sunny and 54, wind calm. At Jefferson, it was clear and 53, wind southwest at 5. At Monroe, it was clear, the temperature was 52. At Albertton, it was clear and 49, wind calm. At Canyon, it was clear and 51, wind calm. At Clemson, it was clear and 52, wind calm. Elsewhere across Georgia, at Atlanta it was partly cloudy and 56, wind southwest at 3. At Cartersville, it was partly cloudy and 50, wind east at 3. At Lawrenceville, it was partly cloudy and 49, wind calm. At Macon, it was clear and 49, wind calm. At Rome, it was partly cloudy and 47, wind calm. At Augusta, it was clear and 51, wind calm. At Savannah, it was partly cloudy and 54, wind calm. Elsewhere across the region, at Chattanooga, it was partly cloudy and 53, wind calm. At Asheville, it was clear and 44, wind calm. At Greenville-Spartanburg, it was clear and 54, wind southwest at 10. Here is the hazardous weather outlook. This hazardous weather outlook is for North and Central Georgia. For today and tonight, no hazardous weather is expected at this time. And now the extended outlook for the period Wednesday through Monday. Scattered showers and thunderstorms are likely once again Wednesday into Thursday with highest probabilities currently across North Georgia. A few strong storms may be possible. The current severe risk is mostly marginal, which is level 1 of 5. Locally heavy rainfall may also pose a flash flooding risk. The current excessive rainfall outlook is slight, which is level 2 of 4. Spotter information statement. Spotter activation will not be needed through tonight. Here is the official forecast from your National Weather Service for the Athens listening area. Today, sunny. Highs in the lower 80s. South winds 5 to 15 miles an hour. Tonight, partly cloudy in the evening, then becoming mostly cloudy. Lows around 60. South winds 5 to 10 miles an hour. Wednesday, partly sunny with a slight chance of showers in the morning, then mostly cloudy with a chance of showers and a slight chance of thunderstorms in the afternoon. Highs in the lower 80s. Southwest winds 10 to 15 miles an hour. Chance of rain 40%. Wednesday night, a chance of thunderstorms. Showers. Lows in the mid-60s. Southwest winds 5 to 10 miles an hour. Chance of rain 90%. And now the extended forecast. Thursday and Thursday night, showers and a chance of thunderstorms. Highs in the upper 70s. Lows in the lower 50s. Friday and Friday night, partly cloudy. A 30% chance of showers. Highs in the lower 70s. Lows in the lower 50s. Saturday and Saturday night, mostly clear. Highs in the upper 70s. Lows in the mid-50s. Sunday and Sunday night, partly cloudy. A chance of showers and a slight chance of thunderstorms. Highs in the lower 80s. Lows in the lower 60s. Monday and Monday night, showers likely and a chance of thunderstorms. Highs around 80. Lows in the mid-50s. For more detailed weather, water, and climate information, please visit our website.

weather.gov/Atlanta. The Athens climate summary for yesterday, May 4, 2026. Yesterday's high temperature of 81 degrees occurred at 4:02 p.m. The normal high is 79. The record high is 92 degrees, which was last set in 1955. Yesterday's low temperature of 43 degrees occurred at 5:38 a.m. The normal low is 55. The record low is 37 degrees, which was set in 1971. No precipitation fell yesterday, which leaves the monthly total at 0.02 inches. This is 0.40 inches below the normal amount of 0.42 inches for May. The total precipitation for the year still stands at 9.63 inches, which is 7.40 inches below normal. Sunrise today is at 6:40 a.m. and sunset is at 8:20 p.m. The current time is 7:32 a.m. Eastern Daylight Time. Here are the 7 a.m. weather observations from around the area. At Athens, it was clear, the temperature was 50 degrees, dew point 47 degrees, relative humidity 89%, wind calm, pressure was 29.1 in the area. At Athens, it was clear, the temperature was 50 degrees, dew point 47 degrees, relative humidity 89%, wind calm, pressure was 29.99 inches and rising. At Gainesville, it was clear and 53, wind calm. At Winder, it was clear, the temperature was 52. At Greensboro, it was sunny and 54, wind calm. At Jefferson, it was clear and 53, wind southwest at 5. At Monroe, it was clear, the temperature was 52. At Albertton, it was clear and 49, wind calm. At Canyon, it was clear and 51, wind calm. At Clemson, it was clear and 52, wind calm. Elsewhere across Georgia, at Atlanta it was partly cloudy and 56, wind southwest at 3. At Cartersville, it was partly cloudy and 50, wind east at 3. At Lawrenceville, it was partly cloudy and 49, wind calm. At Macon, it was clear and 49, wind calm. At Rome, it was partly cloudy and 47, wind calm. At Augusta, it was clear and 51, wind calm. At Savannah, it was partly cloudy and 54, wind calm. Elsewhere across the region, at Chattanooga, it was partly cloudy and 53, wind calm. At Asheville, it was clear and 44, wind calm. At Greenville-Spartanburg, it was clear and 54, wind southwest at 10. Here is the hazardous weather outlook. This hazardous weather outlook is for North and Central Georgia. For today and tonight, no hazardous weather is expected at this time. And now the extended outlook for the period Wednesday through Monday. Scattered showers and thunderstorms are likely once again Wednesday into Thursday, with highest probabilities currently across North Georgia. A few strong storms may be possible. The current severe risk is mostly marginal, which is level 1 of 5. Locally heavy rainfall may also pose a flash flooding risk. The current excessive rainfall outlook is slight, which is level 2 of 4. Spotter information statement, spotter activation will not be needed through tonight. Here is the official forecast from your National Weather Service for the Athens listening area. Today, sunny. Highs in the lower 80s. South winds 5 to 15 miles an hour. Tonight, partly cloudy in the evening, then becoming mostly cloudy. Lows around 60. South winds 5 to 10 miles an hour. Wednesday, partly sunny with a slight chance of showers in the morning, then mostly cloudy with a chance of showers and a slight chance of thunderstorms in the afternoon. Highs in the lower 80s. Southwest winds 10 to 15 miles an hour. Chance of rain 40%. Wednesday night, a chance of thunderstorms. Showers. Lows in the mid-60s. Southwest winds 5 to 10 miles an hour. Chance of rain 90%. And now the extended forecast.

Thursday and Thursday night, showers and a chance of thunderstorms. Highs in the upper 70s. Lows in the lower 50s. Friday and Friday night, partly cloudy. A 30% chance of showers. Highs in the lower 70s. Lows in the lower 50s. Saturday and Saturday night, mostly clear. Highs in the upper 70s. Lows in the mid-50s. Sunday and Sunday night, partly cloudy. A chance of showers and a slight chance of thunderstorms. Highs in the lower 80s. Lows in the lower 60s. Monday and Monday night, showers likely and a chance of thunderstorms. Highs around 80. Lows in the mid-50s. For more detailed weather, water, and climate information, please visit our website at weather.gov/Atlanta. The current time is 7:37 a.m. Eastern Daylight Time. Here are the 7 a.m. weather observations from around the area. At Athens, it was clear, the temperature was 50 degrees, dew point 47 degrees, relative humidity 89%, wind calm, pressure was 29.99 inches and rising. At Gainesville, it was clear and 53, wind calm. At Winder, it was clear, the temperature was 52. At Greensboro, it was sunny and 54, wind calm. At Jefferson, it was clear and 53, wind southwest at 5. At Monroe, it was clear, the temperature was 52. At Albertton, it was clear and 49, wind calm. At Canyon, it was clear and 51, wind calm. At Clemson, it was clear and 52, wind calm. Elsewhere across Georgia, at Atlanta it was partly cloudy and 56, wind southwest at 3. At Cartersville, it was partly cloudy and 50, wind east at 3. At Lawrenceville, it was partly cloudy and 49, wind calm. At Macon, it was clear and 49, wind calm. At Rome, it was partly cloudy and 47, wind calm. At Augusta, it was clear and 51, wind calm. At Savannah, it was partly cloudy and 54, wind calm. Elsewhere across the region, at Chattanooga, it was partly cloudy and 53, wind calm. At Asheville, it was clear and 44, wind calm. At Greenville-Spartanburg, it was clear and 54, wind southwest at 10. Here is the hazardous weather outlook. This hazardous weather outlook is for North and Central Georgia. For today and tonight, no hazardous weather is expected at this time. And now the extended outlook for the period Wednesday through Monday. Scattered showers and thunderstorms are likely once again Wednesday into Thursday with highest probabilities currently across North Georgia. A few strong storms may be possible. The current severe risk is mostly marginal, which is level 1 of 5. Locally heavy rainfall may also pose a flash flooding risk. The current excessive rainfall outlook is slight, which is level 2 of 4. Spotter information statement, spotter activation will not be needed through tonight. The Athens climate summary for yesterday, May 4, 2026. Yesterday's high temperature of 81 degrees occurred at 4:02 p.m. The normal high is 79. The record high is 92 degrees, which was last set in 1955. Yesterday's low temperature of 43 degrees occurred at 5:38 a.m. The normal low is 55. The record low is 37 degrees, which was set in 1971. No precipitation fell yesterday, which leaves the monthly total at 0.02 inches. This is 0.40 inches below the normal amount of 0.42 inches for May. The total precipitation for the year still stands at 9.63 inches, which is 7.40 inches below normal. Sunrise today is at 6:40 a.m. and sunset is at 8:20 p.m. You're listening to NOAA Weather Radio Station, WXK 56, originating from the National Weather Service office in Peachtree City, and transmitting from Athens on a frequency of 162.4 MHz.

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Here is the official forecast from your National Weather Service for the Athens listening area. Today, sunny. Highs in the lower 80s. South winds 5 to 15 miles an hour. Tonight, partly cloudy in the evening, then becoming mostly cloudy. Lows around 60. South winds 5 to 10 miles an hour. Wednesday, partly sunny with a slight chance of showers in the morning, then mostly cloudy with a chance of showers and a slight chance of thunderstorms in the afternoon. Highs in the lower 80s. Southwest winds 10 to 15 miles an hour. Chance of rain 40%. Wednesday night, a chance of thunderstorms. Showers. Lows in the mid-60s. Southwest winds 5 to 10 miles an hour. Chance of rain 90%. And now the extended forecast. Thursday and Thursday night, showers and a chance of thunderstorms. Highs in the upper 70s. Lows in the lower 50s. Friday and Friday night, partly cloudy. A 30% chance of showers. Highs in the lower 70s. Lows in the lower 50s. Saturday and Saturday night, mostly clear. Highs in the upper 70s. Lows in the mid 50s. Sunday and Sunday night, partly cloudy. A chance of showers and a slight chance of thunderstorms. Highs in the lower 80s. Lows in the lower 60s. Monday and Monday night, showers likely and a chance of thunderstorms. Highs around 80. Lows in the mid-50s. For more detailed weather, water, and climate information, please visit our website at weather.gov/Atlanta. The current time is 7:44 a.m. Eastern Daylight Time. Here are the 7 a.m. weather observations from around the area. At Athens, it was clear, the temperature was 50 degrees, dew point 47 degrees, relative humidity 89%, wind calm, pressure was 29.99 inches and rising. At Gainesville, it was clear and 53, wind calm. At Winder, it was clear, the temperature was 52. At Greensboro, it was sunny and 54, wind calm. At Jefferson, it was clear and 53, wind southwest at 5. At Monroe, it was clear, the temperature was 52. At Albertton, it was clear and 49, wind calm. At Canyon, it was clear and 51, wind calm. At Clemson, it was clear and 52, wind calm. Elsewhere across Georgia, at Atlanta it was partly cloudy and 56, wind southwest at 3. At Cartersville, it was partly cloudy and 50, wind east at 3. At Lawrenceville, it was partly cloudy and 49, wind calm. At Macon, it was clear and 49, wind calm. At Rome, it was partly cloudy and 47, wind calm. At Augusta, it was clear and 51, wind calm. At Savannah, it was partly cloudy and 54, wind calm. Elsewhere across the region, at Chattanooga, it was partly cloudy and 53, wind calm. At Asheville, it was clear and 44, wind calm. At Greenville-Spartanburg, it was clear and 54, wind southwest at 10. Here is the hazardous weather outlook. This hazardous weather outlook is for North and Central Georgia. For today and tonight, no hazardous weather is expected at this time. And now the extended outlook for the period Wednesday through Monday. Scattered showers and thunderstorms are likely once again Wednesday into Thursday with highest probabilities currently across North Georgia. A few strong storms may be possible.

current severe risk is mostly marginal, which is level 1 of 5. Locally heavy rainfall may also pose a flash flooding risk. The current excessive rainfall outlook is slight, which is level 2 of 4. Spotter information statement. Spotter activation will not be needed through tonight. Here is the official forecast from your National Weather Service for the Athens listening area. Today, sunny. Highs in the lower 80s. South winds 5 to 15 miles an hour. Tonight, partly cloudy in the evening, then becoming mostly cloudy. Lows around 60. South winds 5 to 10 miles an hour. Wednesday, partly sunny with a slight chance of showers in the morning, then mostly cloudy with a chance of showers and a slight chance of thunderstorms in the afternoon. Highs in the lower 80s. Southwest winds 10 to 15 miles an hour. Chance of rain 40%. Wednesday night, a chance of thunderstorms. Showers. Lows in the mid-60s. Southwest winds 5 to 10 miles an hour. Chance of rain 90%. And now the extended forecast. Thursday and Thursday night, showers and a chance of thunderstorms. Highs in the upper 70s. Lows in the lower 50s. Friday and Friday night, partly cloudy. A 30% chance of showers. Highs in the lower 70s. Lows in the lower 50s. Saturday and Saturday night, mostly clear. Highs in the upper 70s. Lows in the mid 50s. Sunday and Sunday night, partly cloudy. A chance of showers and a slight chance of thunderstorms. Highs in the lower 80s. Lows in the lower 60s. Monday and Monday night, showers likely and a chance of thunderstorms. Highs around 80. Lows in the mid-50s. For more detailed weather, water, and climate information, please visit our website at weather.gov/Atlanta. The current time is 7:48 a.m. Eastern Daylight Time. Here are the 7 a.m. weather observations from around the area. At Athens, it was clear, the temperature was 50 degrees, dew point 47 degrees, relative humidity 89%, wind calm, pressure was 29.99 inches and rising. At Gainesville, it was clear and 53, wind calm. At Winder, it was clear, the temperature was 52. At Greensboro, it was sunny and 54, wind calm. At Jefferson, it was clear and 53, wind southwest at 5. At Monroe, it was clear, the temperature was 52. At Albertton, it was clear and 49, wind calm. At Canyon, it was clear and 51, wind calm. At Clemson, it was clear and 52, wind calm. Elsewhere across Georgia, at Atlanta it was partly cloudy and 56, wind southwest at 3. At Cartersville, it was partly cloudy and 50, wind east at 3. At Lawrenceville, it was partly cloudy and 49, wind calm. At Macon, it was clear and 49, wind calm. At Rome, it was partly cloudy and 47, wind calm. At Augusta, it was clear and 51, wind calm. At Savannah, it was partly cloudy and 54, wind calm. Elsewhere across the region, at Chattanooga, it was partly cloudy and 53, wind calm. At Asheville, it was clear and 44, wind calm. At Greenville-Spartanburg, it was clear and 54, wind southwest at 10. The Athens climate summary for yesterday, May 4, 2026. Yesterday's high temperature of 81 degrees occurred at 4:02 p.m. The normal high is 79. The record high is 92 degrees, which was last set in 1955. Yesterday's low temperature of 43 degrees occurred at 5:38 a.m. The normal low is 55. The record low is 37 degrees, which was set in 1971. No precipitation fell yesterday, which leaves the monthly total at 0.02 inches. This is 0.40 inches below the normal amount of 0.4.

The record high is 92 degrees, which was last set in 1955. Yesterday's low temperature of 43 degrees occurred at 5:38 a.m. The normal low is 55. The record low is 37 degrees, which was set in 1971. No precipitation fell yesterday, which leaves the monthly total at 0.02 inches. This is 0.40 inches below the normal amount of 0.42 inches for May. The total precipitation for the year still stands at 9.63 inches, which is 7.40 inches below normal. Sunrise today is at 6:40 a.m. and sunset is at 8:20 p.m. Here is the hazardous weather outlook. This hazardous weather outlook is for North and Central Georgia. For today and tonight, no hazardous weather is expected at this time. And now the extended outlook for the period Wednesday through Monday. Scattered showers and thunderstorms are likely once again Wednesday into Thursday, with highest probabilities currently across North Georgia. A few strong storms may be possible. The current severe risk is mostly marginal, which is level 1 of 5. Locally heavy rainfall may also pose a flash flooding risk. The current excessive rainfall outlook is slight, which is level 2 of 4. Spotter information statement, spotter activation will not be needed through tonight. Here is the official forecast from your National Weather Service for the Athens listening area. Today, sunny. Highs in the lower 80s. South winds 5 to 15 miles an hour. Tonight, partly cloudy in the evening, then becoming mostly cloudy. Lows around 60. South winds 5 to 10 miles an hour. Wednesday, partly sunny with a slight chance of showers in the morning, then mostly cloudy with a chance of showers and a slight chance of thunderstorms in the afternoon. Highs in the lower 80s. Southwest winds 10 to 15 miles an hour. Chance of rain 40%. Wednesday night, a chance of thunderstorms. Showers. Lows in the mid-60s. Southwest winds 5 to 10 miles an hour. Chance of rain 90%. And now the extended forecast. Thursday and Thursday night, showers and a chance of thunderstorms. Highs in the upper 70s. Lows in the lower 50s. Friday and Friday night, partly cloudy. A 30% chance of showers. Highs in the lower 70s. Lows in the lower 50s. Saturday and Saturday night, mostly clear. Highs in the upper 70s. Lows in the mid 50s. Sunday and Sunday night, partly cloudy. A chance of showers and a slight chance of thunderstorms. Highs in the lower 80s. Lows in the lower 60s. Monday and Monday night, showers likely and a chance of thunderstorms. Highs around 80. Lows in the mid-50s. For more detailed weather, water, and climate information, please visit our website at weather.gov/Atlanta. The current time is 8:05 a.m. Eastern Daylight Time. Here are the 8 a.m. weather observations from around the area. At Athens, it was sunny, the temperature was 56 degrees, dew point 51 degrees, relative humidity 84%, wind south at 3 miles an hour, pressure was 30.01 inches and rising. At Gainesville, it was sunny and 58, wind calm. At Winder, it was sunny, the temperature was 54. At Greensboro, it was sunny and 57, wind south at 3. At Jefferson, it was sunny and 54, wind south at 3. At Monroe, it was sunny, the temperature was 55. At Albertton, it was sunny and 56, wind south at 5. At Canyon, it was sunny and 56, wind calm. At Clemson, it was sunny and 55, wind calm. Elsewhere across Georgia, at Atlanta it was mostly sunny and 59, wind calm. At Cartersville, it was mostly sunny and 54, wind calm. At Lawrenceville, it was mostly sunny and 55, wind calm. At Macon, it was sunny and 56, wind calm. At Rome,

it was mostly sunny. The temperature was 51. At Augusta, it was sunny at 54, wind calm. At Savannah, it was mostly sunny and 60, wind calm. Elsewhere across the region, at Chattanooga, it was partly sunny and 57, wind south at 3. At Asheville, it was sunny at 50, wind calm. At Greenville-Spartanburg, it was sunny at 59, wind southwest at 9. Here is the hazardous weather outlook. This hazardous weather outlook is for North and Central Georgia. For today and tonight, no hazardous weather is expected at this time. And now the extended outlook for the period Wednesday through Monday. Scattered showers and thunderstorms are likely once again Wednesday into Thursday, with highest probabilities currently across North Georgia. A few strong storms may be possible. The current severe risk is mostly marginal, which is level 1 of 5. Locally heavy rainfall may also pose a flash flooding risk. The current excessive rainfall outlook is slight, which is level 2 of 4. Spotter information statement. Spotter activation will not be needed through tonight. Here is the official forecast from your National Weather Service for the Athens listening area. Today, sunny. Highs in the lower 80s. South winds 5 to 15 miles an hour. Tonight, partly cloudy in the evening, then becoming mostly cloudy. Lows around 60. South winds 5 to 10 miles an hour. Wednesday, partly sunny with a slight chance of showers in the morning, then mostly cloudy with a chance of showers and a slight chance of thunderstorms in the afternoon. Highs in the lower 80s. Southwest winds 10 to 15 miles an hour. Chance of rain 40%. Wednesday night, a chance of thunderstorms. Showers. Lows in the mid-60s. Southwest winds 5 to 10 miles an hour. Chance of rain 90%. And now the extended forecast. Thursday and Thursday night, showers and a chance of thunderstorms. Highs in the upper 70s. Lows in the lower 50s. Friday and Friday night, partly cloudy. A 30% chance of showers. Highs in the lower 70s. Lows in the lower 50s. Saturday and Saturday night, mostly clear. Highs in the upper 70s. Lows in the mid 50s. Sunday and Sunday night, partly cloudy. A chance of showers and a slight chance of thunderstorms. Highs in the lower 80s. Lows in the lower 60s. Monday and Monday night, showers likely and a chance of thunderstorms. Highs around 80. Lows in the mid-50s. For more detailed weather, water, and climate information, please visit our website at weather.gov/Atlanta. The current time is 8:09 a.m. Eastern Daylight Time. The Athens Climate Summary for yesterday, May 4, 2026. Yesterday's high temperature of 81 degrees occurred at 4:02 p.m. The normal high is 79. The record high is 92 degrees, which was last set in 1955. Yesterday's low temperature of 43 degrees occurred at 5:38 a.m. The normal low is 55. The record low is 37 degrees, which was set in 1971. No precipitation fell yesterday, which leaves the monthly total at 0.02 inches. This is 0.40 inches below the normal amount of 0.42 inches for May. The total precipitation for the year still stands at 9.63 inches, which is 7.40 inches below normal. Sunrise today is at 6:40 a.m. and sunset is at 8:20 p.m. Here are the 8 a.m. weather observations from around the area. At Athens, it was sunny, the temperature was 56 degrees, dew point 51 degrees, relative humidity 84%, wind south at 3 miles an hour, pressure was 30.01 inches and rising. At Gainesville, it was sunny at 58, wind calm. At Winder, it was sunny, the temperature was 54. At Greensboro, it was sunny at 57, wind south at 3. At Jefferson, it was sunny

54, wind south at 3. At Monroe, it was sunny, the temperature was 55. At Albertton, it was sunny at 56, wind south at 5. At Canyon, it was sunny at 56, wind calm. At Clemson, it was sunny at 55, wind calm. Elsewhere across Georgia, at Atlanta it was mostly sunny and 59, wind calm. At Cartersville, it was mostly sunny and 54, wind calm. At Lawrenceville, it was mostly sunny and 55, wind calm. At Macon, it was sunny and 56, wind calm. At Rome, it was mostly sunny, the temperature was 51. At Augusta, it was sunny and 54, wind calm. At Savannah, it was mostly sunny and 60, wind calm. Elsewhere across the region, at Chattanooga, it was partly sunny and 57, wind south at 3. At Asheville, it was sunny and 50, wind calm. At Greenville-Spartanburg, it was sunny at 59, wind southwest at 9. Here is the official forecast from your National Weather Service for the Athens listening area. Today, sunny. Highs in the lower 80s. South winds 5 to 15 miles an hour. Tonight, partly cloudy in the evening, then becoming mostly cloudy. Lows around 60. South winds 5 to 10 miles an hour. Wednesday, partly sunny with a slight chance of showers in the morning, then mostly cloudy with a chance of showers and a slight chance of thunderstorms in the afternoon. Highs in the lower 80s. Southwest winds 10 to 15 miles an hour. Chance of rain 40%. Wednesday night, a chance of thunderstorms. Showers. Lows in the mid-60s. Southwest winds 5 to 10 miles an hour. Chance of rain 90%. And now the extended forecast. Thursday and Thursday night, showers and a chance of thunderstorms. Highs in the upper 70s. Lows in the lower 50s. Friday and Friday night, partly cloudy. A 30% chance of showers. Highs in the lower 70s. Lows in the lower 50s. Saturday and Saturday night, mostly clear. Highs in the upper 70s. Lows in the mid-50s. Sunday and Sunday night, partly cloudy. A chance of showers and a slight chance of thunderstorms. Highs in the lower 80s. Lows in the lower 60s. Monday and Monday night, showers likely and a chance of thunderstorms. Highs around 80. Lows in the mid-50s. For more detailed weather, water, and climate information, please visit our website at weather.gov/Atlanta. The current time is 8:14 a.m. Eastern Daylight Time. Here are the 8 a.m. weather observations from around the area. At Athens, it was sunny, the temperature was 56 degrees, dew point 51 degrees, relative humidity 84%, wind south at 3 miles an hour, pressure was 30.01 inches and rising. At Gainesville, it was sunny at 58, wind calm. At Winder, it was sunny, the temperature was 54. At Greensboro, it was sunny at 57, wind south at 3. At Jefferson, it was sunny at 54, wind south at 3. At Monroe, it was mostly sunny, the temperature was 55. At Albertton, it was sunny at 56, wind south at 5. At Canyon, it was sunny at 56, wind calm. At Clemson, it was sunny at 55, wind calm. Elsewhere across Georgia, at Atlanta it was mostly sunny and 59, wind calm. At Cartersville, it was mostly sunny and 54, wind calm. At Lawrenceville, it was mostly sunny and 55, wind calm. At Macon, it was mostly sunny and 56, wind calm. At Rome, it was mostly sunny, the temperature was 51. At Augusta, it was sunny and 54, wind calm. At Savannah, it was mostly sunny and 60, wind calm. Elsewhere across the region, at Chattanooga, it was partly sunny and 57,
Wind south at 3. At Asheville, it was sunny at 50, wind calm. At Greenville Spartanburg, it was sunny at 59, wind southwest at 9. Here is the hazardous weather outlook. This hazardous weather outlook is for North and Central Georgia. For today and tonight, no hazardous weather is expected at this time. And now the extended outlook for the period Wednesday through Monday. Scattered showers and thunderstorms are likely once again Wednesday into Thursday with highest probabilities currently across North Georgia. A few strong storms may be possible. The current severe risk is mostly marginal, which is level 1 of 5. Locally heavy rainfall may also pose a flash flooding risk. The current excessive rainfall outlook is slight, which is level 2 of 4. Spotter information statement, spotter activation will not be needed through tonight. Here is the official forecast from your National Weather Service for the Athens listening area. Today, sunny. Highs in the lower 80s. South winds 5 to 15 miles an hour. Tonight, partly cloudy in the evening, then becoming mostly cloudy. Lows around 60. South winds 5 to 10 miles an hour. Wednesday, partly sunny with a slight chance of showers in the morning, then mostly cloudy with a chance of showers and a slight chance of thunderstorms in the afternoon. Highs in the lower 80s. Southwest winds 10 to 15 miles an hour. Chance of rain 40%. Wednesday night, a chance of thunderstorms. Showers. Lows in the mid-60s. Southwest winds 5 to 10 miles an hour. Chance of rain 90%. And now the extended forecast. Thursday and Thursday night, showers and a chance of thunderstorms. Highs in the upper 70s. Lows in the lower 50s. Friday and Friday night, partly cloudy. A 30% chance of showers. Highs in the lower 70s. Lows in the lower 50s. Saturday and Saturday night, mostly clear. Highs in the upper 70s. Lows in the mid-50s. Sunday and Sunday night, partly cloudy. A chance of showers and a slight chance of thunderstorms. Highs in the lower 80s. Lows in the lower 60s. Monday and Monday night, showers likely and a chance of thunderstorms. Highs around 80. Lows in the mid-50s. For more detailed weather, water, and climate information, please visit our website at weather.gov/Atlanta. The current time is 8:19 a.m. Eastern Daylight Time. Here are the 8 a.m. weather observations from around the area. At Athens, it was sunny, the temperature was 56 degrees, dew point 51 degrees, relative humidity 84%, wind south at 3 miles an hour, pressure was 30.01 inches and rising. At Gainesville, it was sunny and 58, wind calm. At Winder, it was sunny, the temperature was 54. At Greensboro, it was sunny and 57, wind south at 3. At Jefferson, it was sunny and 54, wind south at 3. At Monroe, it was mostly sunny, the temperature was 55. At Albertton, it was sunny and 56, wind south at 5. At Canyon, it was sunny and 56, wind calm. At Clemson, it was sunny and 55, wind calm. Elsewhere across Georgia, at Atlanta it was mostly sunny and 59, wind calm. At Cartersville, it was mostly sunny and 54, wind calm. At Lawrenceville, it was mostly sunny and 55, wind calm. At Macon, it was mostly sunny and 56, wind calm. At Rome, it was mostly sunny, the temperature was 51. At Augusta, it was sunny and 54, wind calm. At Savannah, it was mostly sunny and 60, wind calm. Elsewhere across the region, at Chattanooga, it was partly sunny and 57, wind south at 3. At Asheville, it was sunny and 50, wind calm. At Greenville Spartanburg, it was sunny and 59, wind southwest at 9.
The Athens climate

summary for yesterday, May 4th, 2026. Yesterday's high temperature of 81 degrees occurred at 4:02 p.m. The normal high is 79. The record high is 92 degrees, which was last set in 1955. Yesterday's low temperature of 43 degrees occurred at 5:38 a.m. The normal low is 55. The record low is 37 degrees, which was set in 1971. No precipitation fell yesterday, which leaves the monthly total at 0.02 inches. This is 0.40 inches below the normal amount of 0.42 inches for May. The total precipitation for the year still stands at 9.63 inches, which is 7.40 inches below normal. Sunrise today is at 6:40 a.m. and sunset is at 8:20 p.m. Here is the hazardous weather outlook. This hazardous weather outlook is for North and Central Georgia. For today and tonight, no hazardous weather is expected at this time. And now the extended outlook for the period Wednesday through Monday. Scattered showers and thunderstorms are likely once again Wednesday into Thursday, with highest probabilities currently across North Georgia. A few strong storms may be possible. The current severe risk is mostly marginal, which is level 1 of 5. Locally heavy rainfall may also pose a flash flooding risk. The current excessive rainfall outlook is slight, which is level 2 of 4. Spotter information statement, spotter activation will not be needed through tonight. Here is the official forecast from your National Weather Service for the Athens listening area. Today, sunny. Highs in the lower 80s. South winds 5 to 15 miles an hour. Tonight, partly cloudy in the evening, then becoming mostly cloudy. Lows around 60. South winds 5 to 10 miles an hour. Wednesday, partly sunny with a slight chance of showers in the morning, then mostly cloudy with a chance of showers and a slight chance of thunderstorms in the afternoon. Highs in the lower 80s. Southwest winds 10 to 15 miles an hour. Chance of rain 40%. Wednesday night, a chance of thunderstorms. Showers. Lows in the mid-60s. Southwest winds 5 to 10 miles an hour. Chance of rain 90%. And now the extended forecast. Thursday and Thursday night, showers and a chance of thunderstorms. Highs in the upper 70s. Lows in the lower 50s. Friday and Friday night, partly cloudy. A 30% chance of showers. Highs in the lower 70s. Lows in the lower 50s. Saturday and Saturday night, mostly clear. Highs in the upper 70s. Lows in the mid 50s. Sunday and Sunday night, partly cloudy. A chance of showers and a slight chance of thunderstorms. Highs in the lower 80s. Lows in the lower 60s. Monday and Monday night, showers likely and a chance of thunderstorms. Highs around 80. Lows in the mid-50s. For more detailed weather, water, and climate information, please visit our website at weather.gov/Atlanta. Here is the official forecast from your National Weather Service for the Athens listening area. Today, sunny. Highs in the lower 80s. South winds 5 to 15 miles an hour. Tonight, partly cloudy in the evening, then becoming mostly cloudy. Lows around 60. South winds 5 to 10 miles an hour. Wednesday, partly sunny with a slight chance of showers in the morning, then mostly cloudy with a chance of showers and a slight chance of thunderstorms in the afternoon. Highs in the lower 80s. Southwest winds 10 to 15 miles an hour. Chance of rain 40%. Wednesday night, a chance of thunderstorms. Showers. Lows in the mid-60s. Southwest winds 5 to 10 miles an hour. Chance of rain 90%. And now the extended forecast. Thursday and Thursday night, showers and a chance of thunderstorms. Highs in the upper 70s. Lows in the lower 50s. Friday and Friday night, partly cloudy.

weather.gov/Atlanta. The current time is 8:27 a.m. Eastern Daylight Time. Here are the 8 a.m. weather observations from around the area. At Athens, it was sunny, the temperature was 56 degrees, dew point 51 degrees, relative humidity 84%, wind south at 3 miles an hour, pressure was 30.01 inches and rising. At Gainesville, it was sunny at 58, wind calm. At Winder, it was sunny, the temperature was 54. At Greensboro, it was sunny at 57, wind south at 3. At Jefferson, it was sunny at 54, wind south at 3. At Monroe, it was mostly sunny, the temperature was 55. At Albertton, it was sunny at 56, wind south at 5. At Canyon, it was sunny at 56, wind calm. At Clemson, it was sunny at 55, wind calm. Elsewhere across Georgia, at Atlanta it was mostly sunny and 59, wind calm. At Cartersville, it was mostly sunny and 54, wind calm. At Lawrenceville, it was mostly sunny and 55, wind calm. At Macon, it was mostly sunny and 56, wind calm. At Rome, it was mostly sunny, the temperature was 51. At Augusta, it was sunny and 54, wind calm. At Savannah, it was mostly sunny and 60, wind calm. Elsewhere across the region, at Chattanooga, it was partly sunny and 57, wind south at 3. At Asheville, it was sunny and 50, wind calm. At Greenville-Spartanburg, it was sunny at 59, wind southwest at 9. Here is the hazardous weather outlook. This hazardous weather outlook is for North and Central Georgia. For today and tonight, no hazardous weather is expected at this time. And now the extended outlook for the period Wednesday through Monday. Scattered showers and thunderstorms are likely once again Wednesday into Thursday with highest probabilities currently across North Georgia. A few strong storms may be possible. The current severe risk is mostly marginal, which is level 1 of 5. Locally heavy rainfall may also pose a flash flooding risk. The current excessive rainfall outlook is slight, which is level 2 of 4. Spotter information statement, spotter activation will not be needed through tonight. The Athens climate summary for yesterday, May 4, 2026. Yesterday's high temperature of 81 degrees occurred at 4:02 p.m. The normal high is 79. The record high is 92 degrees, which was last set in 1955. Yesterday's low temperature of 43 degrees occurred at 5:38 a.m. The normal low is 55. The record low is 37 degrees, which was set in 1971. No precipitation fell yesterday, which leaves the monthly total at 0.02 inches. This is 0.40 inches below the normal amount of 0.42 inches for May. The total precipitation for the year still stands at 9.63 inches, which is 7.40 inches below normal. Sunrise today is at 6:40 a.m. and sunset is at 8:20 p.m. Here is the official forecast from your National Weather Service for the Athens listening area. Today, sunny. Highs in the lower 80s. South winds 5 to 15 miles an hour. Tonight, partly cloudy in the evening, then becoming mostly cloudy. Lows around 60. South winds 5 to 10 miles an hour. Wednesday, partly sunny with a slight chance of showers in the morning, then mostly cloudy with a chance of showers and a slight chance of thunderstorms in the afternoon. Highs in the lower 80s. Southwest winds 10 to 15 miles an hour. Chance of rain 40%. Wednesday night, a chance of thunderstorms. Showers. Lows in the mid-60s. Southwest winds 5 to 10 miles an hour. Chance of rain 90%. And now the extended forecast. Thursday and Thursday night, showers and a chance of thunderstorms. Highs in the upper 70s. Lows in the lower 50s. Friday and Friday night,

partly cloudy. A 30% chance of showers. Highs in the lower 70s. Lows in the lower 50s. Saturday and Saturday night, mostly clear. Highs in the upper 70s. Lows in the mid 50s. Sunday and Sunday night, partly cloudy. A chance of showers and a slight chance of thunderstorms. Highs in the lower 80s. Lows in the lower 60s. Monday and Monday night, showers likely and a chance of thunderstorms. Highs around 80. Lows in the mid-50s. 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The current time is 8:33 a.m. Eastern Daylight Time. Here are the 8 a.m. weather observations from around the area. At Athens, it was sunny, the temperature was 56 degrees, dew point 51 degrees, relative humidity 84%, wind south at 3 miles an hour, pressure was 30.01 inches and rising. At Gainesville, it was sunny at 58, wind calm. At Winder, it was sunny, the temperature was 54. At Greensboro, it was sunny at 57, wind south at 3. At Jefferson, it was sunny at 54, wind south at 3. At Monroe, it was mostly sunny, the temperature was 55. At Albertton, it was sunny at 56, wind south at 5. At Canyon, it was sunny at 56, wind calm. At Clemson, it was sunny at 55, wind calm. Elsewhere across Georgia, at Atlanta it was mostly sunny and 59, wind calm. At Cartersville, it was mostly sunny and 54, wind calm. At Lawrenceville, it was mostly sunny and 55, wind calm. At Macon, it was mostly sunny and 56, wind calm. At Rome, it was mostly sunny, the temperature was 51. At Augusta, it was sunny and 54, wind calm. At Savannah, it was mostly sunny and 60, wind calm. Elsewhere across the region, at Chattanooga, it was partly sunny and 57, wind south at 3. At Asheville, it was sunny and 50, wind calm. At Greenville-Spartanburg, it was sunny at 59, wind southwest at 9. Here is the hazardous weather outlook. This hazardous weather outlook is for North and Central Georgia. For today and tonight, no hazardous weather is expected at this time. And now the extended outlook for the period Wednesday through Monday. Scattered showers and thunderstorms are likely once again Wednesday into Thursday with highest probabilities currently across North Georgia. A few strong storms may be possible. The current severe risk is mostly marginal, which is level 1 of 5. Locally heavy rainfall may also pose a flash flooding risk. The current excessive rainfall outlook is slight, which is level 2 of 4. Spotter information statement, spotter activation will not be needed through tonight. Here is the official forecast from your National Weather Service for the Athens listening area. Today, sunny. Highs in the lower 80s. South winds 5 to 15 miles an hour. Tonight, partly cloudy in the evening, then becoming mostly cloudy. Lows around 60. South winds 5 to 10 miles an hour. Wednesday, partly sunny with a slight chance of showers in the morning, then mostly cloudy with a chance of showers and a slight chance of thunderstorms in the afternoon. Highs in the lower 80s. Southwest winds 10 to 15 miles an hour. Chance of rain 40%. Wednesday night, a chance of thunderstorms. Showers. Lows in the mid-60s. Southwest winds 5 to 10 miles an hour. Chance of rain 90%. And now the extended forecast. Thursday and Thursday night, showers and a chance of thunderstorms. Highs in the upper 70s. Lows in the lower 50s. Friday and Friday night, partly cloudy. A 30% chance.

showers. Highs in the lower 70s. Lows in the lower 50s. Saturday and Saturday night, mostly clear. Highs in the upper 70s. Lows in the mid 50s. Sunday and Sunday night, partly cloudy. A chance of showers and a slight chance of thunderstorms. Highs in the lower 80s. Lows in the lower 60s. Monday and Monday night, showers likely and a chance of thunderstorms. Highs around 80. Lows in the mid-50s. For more detailed weather, water, and climate information, please visit our website at weather.gov/Atlanta. The current time is 8:37 a.m. Eastern Daylight Time. Here are the 8 a.m. weather observations from around the area. At Athens, it was sunny, the temperature was 56 degrees, dew point 51 degrees, relative humidity 84%, wind south at 3 miles an hour, pressure was 30.01 inches and rising. At Gainesville, it was sunny at 58, wind calm. At Winder, it was sunny, the temperature was 54. At Greensboro, it was sunny at 57, wind south at 3. At Jefferson, it was sunny at 54, wind south at 3. At Monroe, it was mostly sunny, the temperature was 55. At Albertton, it was sunny at 56, wind south at 5. At Canyon, it was sunny at 56, wind calm. At Clemson, it was sunny at 55, wind calm. Elsewhere across Georgia, at Atlanta it was mostly sunny and 59, wind calm. At Cartersville, it was mostly sunny and 54, wind calm. At Lawrenceville, it was mostly sunny and 55, wind calm. At Macon, it was mostly sunny and 56, wind calm. At Rome, it was mostly sunny, the temperature was 51. At Augusta, it was sunny and 54, wind calm. At Savannah, it was mostly sunny and 60, wind calm. Elsewhere across the region, at Chattanooga, it was partly sunny and 57, wind south at 3. At Asheville, it was sunny and 50, wind calm. At Greenville-Spartanburg, it was sunny at 59, wind southwest at 9. Here is the hazardous weather outlook. This hazardous weather outlook is for North and Central Georgia. For today and tonight, no hazardous weather is expected at this time. And now the extended outlook for the period Wednesday through Monday. Scattered showers and thunderstorms are likely once again Wednesday into Thursday with highest probabilities currently across North Georgia. A few strong storms may be possible. The current severe risk is mostly marginal, which is level 1 of 5. Locally heavy rainfall may also pose a flash flooding risk. The current excessive rainfall outlook is slight, which is level 2 of 4. Spotter information statement, spotter activation will not be needed through tonight. The Athens climate summary for yesterday, May 4, 2026. Yesterday's high temperature of 81 degrees occurred at 4:02 p.m. The normal high is 79. The record high is 92 degrees, which was last set in 1955. Yesterday's low temperature of 43 degrees occurred at 5:38 a.m. The normal low is 55. The record low is 37 degrees, which was set in 1971. No precipitation fell yesterday, which leaves the monthly total at 0.02 inches. This is 0.40 inches below the normal amount of 0.42 inches for May. The total precipitation for the year still stands at 9.63 inches, which is 7.40 inches below normal. Sunrise today is at 6:40 a.m. and sunset is at 8:20 p.m. You're listening to NOAA Weather Radio Station, WXK 56, originating from the National Weather Service office in Peachtree City, and transmitting from Athens on a frequency of 162.4 MHz. 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

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You can also like your Peachtree City National Weather Service on Facebook or follow NWS Atlanta on Twitter. Here is the official forecast from your National Weather Service for the Athens listening area. Today, sunny. Highs in the lower 80s. South winds 5 to 15 miles an hour. Tonight, partly cloudy in the evening, then becoming mostly cloudy. Lows around 60. South winds 5 to 10 miles an hour. Wednesday, partly sunny with a slight chance of showers in the morning, then mostly cloudy with a chance of showers and a slight chance of thunderstorms in the afternoon. Highs in the lower 80s. Southwest winds 10 to 15 miles an hour. Chance of rain 40%. Wednesday night, a chance of thunderstorms. Showers. Lows in the mid-60s. Southwest winds 5 to 10 miles an hour. Chance of rain 90%. And now the extended forecast. Thursday and Thursday night, showers and a chance of thunderstorms. Highs in the upper 70s. Lows in the lower 50s. Friday and Friday night, partly cloudy. A 30% chance of showers. Highs in the lower 70s. Lows in the lower 50s. Saturday and Saturday night, mostly clear. Highs in the upper 70s. Lows in the mid 50s. Sunday and Sunday night, partly cloudy. A chance of showers and a slight chance of thunderstorms. Highs in the lower 80s. Lows in the lower 60s. Monday and Monday night, showers likely and a chance of thunderstorms. Highs around 80. Lows in the mid-50s. For more detailed weather, water, and climate information, please visit our website at weather.gov/Atlanta. The current time is 8:44 a.m. Eastern Daylight Time. Here are the 8 a.m. weather observations from around the area. At Athens, it was sunny, the temperature was 56 degrees, dew point 51 degrees, relative humidity 84%, wind south at 3 miles an hour, pressure was 30.01 inches and rising. At Gainesville, it was sunny at 58, wind calm. At Winder, it was sunny, the temperature was 54. At Greensboro, it was sunny at 57, wind south at 3. At Jefferson, it was sunny at 54, wind south at 3. At Monroe, it was mostly sunny, the temperature was 55. At Albertton, it was sunny at 56, wind south at 5. At Canyon, it was sunny at 56, wind calm. At Clemson, it was sunny at 55, wind calm. Elsewhere across Georgia, at Atlanta it was mostly sunny and 59, wind calm. At Cartersville, it was mostly sunny and 54, wind calm. At Lawrenceville, it was mostly sunny and 55, wind calm. At Macon, it was mostly sunny and 56, wind calm. At Rome, it was mostly sunny, the temperature was 51. At Augusta, it was sunny and 54, wind calm. At Savannah, it was mostly sunny and 60, wind calm. Elsewhere across the region, at Chattanooga, it was partly sunny and 57, wind south at 3. At Asheville, it was sunny and 50, wind calm. At Greenville-Spartanburg, it was sunny and 59, wind southwest at 9. Here is the hazardous weather outlook. This hazardous weather outlook is for North and Central Georgia. For today and tonight, no hazardous weather is expected at this time. And now the extended outlook for the period Wednesday through Monday. Scattered showers and thunderstorms are likely once again Wednesday into Thursday with highest probabilities currently across North Georgia. A few strong storms may be possible. The current severe risk is mostly marginal, which is level 1 of 5. Locally heavy rainfall may also pose a flash flooding risk. The current excessive rainfall outlook is slight, which is level 2 of 4.
spotter information statement, spotter activation will not be needed through tonight. Here is the official forecast from your National Weather Service for the Athens listening area. Today, sunny. Highs in the lower 80s. South winds 5 to 15 miles an hour. Tonight, partly cloudy in the evening, then becoming mostly cloudy. Lows around 60. South winds 5 to 10 miles an hour. Wednesday, partly sunny with a slight chance of showers in the morning, then mostly cloudy with a chance of showers and a slight chance of thunderstorms in the afternoon. Highs in the lower 80s. Southwest winds 10 to 15 miles an hour. Chance of rain 40%. Wednesday night, a chance of thunderstorms. Showers. Lows in the mid-60s. Southwest winds 5 to 10 miles an hour. Chance of rain 90%. And now the extended forecast. Thursday and Thursday night, showers and a chance of thunderstorms. Highs in the upper 70s. Lows in the lower 50s. Friday and Friday night, partly cloudy. A 30% chance of showers. Highs in the lower 70s. Lows in the lower 50s. Saturday and Saturday night, mostly clear. Highs in the upper 70s. Lows in the mid 50s. Sunday and Sunday night, partly cloudy. A chance of showers and a slight chance of thunderstorms. Highs in the lower 80s. Lows in the lower 60s. Monday and Monday night, showers likely and a chance of thunderstorms. Highs around 80. Lows in the mid-50s. For more detailed weather, water, and climate information, please visit our website at weather.gov/Atlanta. The current time is 8:49 a.m. Eastern Daylight Time. Here are the 8 a.m. weather observations from around the area. At Athens, it was sunny, the temperature was 56 degrees, dew point 51 degrees, relative humidity 84%, wind south at 3 miles an hour, pressure was 30.01 inches and rising. At Gainesville, it was sunny and 58, wind calm. At Winder, it was sunny, the temperature was 54. At Greensboro, it was sunny and 57, wind south at 3. At Jefferson, it was sunny and 54, wind south at 3. At Monroe, it was mostly sunny, the temperature was 55. At Albertton, it was sunny and 56, wind south at 5. At Canyon, it was sunny and 56, wind calm. At Clemson, it was sunny and 55, wind calm. Elsewhere across Georgia, at Atlanta it was mostly sunny and 59, wind calm. At Cartersville, it was mostly sunny and 54, wind calm. At Lawrenceville, it was mostly sunny and 55, wind calm. At Macon, it was mostly sunny and 56, wind calm. At Rome, it was mostly sunny, the temperature was 51. At Augusta, it was sunny and 54, wind calm. At Savannah, it was mostly sunny and 60, wind calm. Elsewhere across the region, at Chattanooga, it was partly sunny and 57, wind south at 3. At Asheville, it was sunny and 50, wind calm. At Greenville-Spartanburg, it was sunny and 59, wind southwest at 9. The Athens climate summary for yesterday, May 4, 2026. Yesterday's high temperature of 81 degrees occurred at 4:02 p.m. The normal high is 79. The record high is 92 degrees, which was last set in 1955. Yesterday's low temperature of 43 degrees occurred at 5:38 a.m. The normal low is 55. The record low is 37 degrees, which was set in 1971. No precipitation fell yesterday, which leaves the monthly total at 0.02 inches. This is 0.40 inches below the normal amount of 0.42 inches for May. The total precipitation for the year still stands at 9.63 inches, which is 7.40 inches below normal. Sunrise today is at 6:40.

The normal low is 55. The record low is 37 degrees, which was set in 1971. No precipitation fell yesterday, which leaves the monthly total at 0.02 inches. This is 0.40 inches below the normal amount of 0.42 inches for May. The total precipitation for the year still stands at 9.63 inches, which is 7.40 inches below normal. Sunrise today is at 6:40 a.m. and sunset is at 8:20 p.m. Here is the hazardous weather outlook. This hazardous weather outlook is for North and Central Georgia. For today and tonight, no hazardous weather is expected at this time. And now the extended outlook for the period Wednesday through Monday. Scattered showers and thunderstorms are likely once again Wednesday into Thursday, with highest probabilities currently across North Georgia. A few strong storms may be possible. The current severe risk is mostly marginal, which is level 1 of 5. Locally heavy rainfall may also pose a flash flooding risk. The current excessive rainfall outlook is slight, which is level 2 of 4. Spotter information statement, spotter activation will not be needed through tonight. Here is the official forecast from your National Weather Service for the Athens listening area. Today, sunny. Highs in the lower 80s. South winds 5 to 15 miles an hour. Tonight, partly cloudy in the evening, then becoming mostly cloudy. Lows around 60. South winds 5 to 10 miles an hour. Wednesday, partly sunny with a slight chance of showers in the morning, then mostly cloudy with a chance of showers and a slight chance of thunderstorms in the afternoon. Highs in the lower 80s. Southwest winds 10 to 15 miles an hour. Chance of rain 40%. Wednesday night, a chance of thunderstorms. Showers. Lows in the mid-60s. Southwest winds 5 to 10 miles an hour. Chance of rain 90%. And now the extended forecast. Thursday and Thursday night, showers and a chance of thunderstorms. Highs in the upper 70s. Lows in the lower 50s. Friday and Friday night, partly cloudy. A 30% chance of showers. Highs in the lower 70s. Lows in the lower 50s. Saturday and Saturday night, mostly clear. Highs in the upper 70s. Lows in the mid 50s. Sunday and Sunday night, partly cloudy. A chance of showers and a slight chance of thunderstorms. Highs in the lower 80s. Lows in the lower 60s. Monday and Monday night, showers likely and a chance of thunderstorms. Highs around 80. Lows in the mid-50s. For more detailed weather, water, and climate information, please visit our website at weather.gov/Atlanta. The current time is 9:05 a.m. Eastern Daylight Time. Here are the 9 a.m. weather observations from around the area. At Athens, it was sunny, the temperature was 61 degrees, dew point 52 degrees, relative humidity 72%, wind variable at 3 miles an hour, pressure was 30.01 inches and steady. At Gainesville, it was sunny and 61, wind calm. At Winder, it was sunny, the temperature was 59. At Greensboro, it was sunny and 63, wind south at 6. At Monroe, it was mostly sunny, the temperature was 61. At Albertton, it was sunny and 61, wind south at 7. At Canyon, it was sunny and 60, wind south at 5. At Clemson, it was sunny and 60, wind variable at 5. Elsewhere across Georgia, at Atlanta it was mostly sunny and 64, wind variable at 3. At Cartersville, it was mostly sunny and 59, wind calm. At Lawrenceville, it was mostly sunny and 61, wind southwest at 3. At Macon, it was mostly sunny and 62, wind southeast at 6. At Rome, it was mostly sunny, the temperature was 57. At Augusta, it was sunny and 61, wind variable at 3.

It was mostly sunny and 69, wind calm. Elsewhere across the region, at Chattanooga, it was partly sunny and 61, wind southwest at 6. At Asheville, it was sunny and 55, wind calm. At Greenville-Spartanburg, it was sunny and 64, wind southwest at 10. Here is the hazardous weather outlook. This hazardous weather outlook is for North and Central Georgia. For today and tonight, no hazardous weather is expected at this time. And now the extended outlook for the period Wednesday through Monday. Scattered showers and thunderstorms are likely once again Wednesday into Thursday, with highest probabilities currently across North Georgia. A few strong storms may be possible. The current severe risk is mostly marginal, which is level 1 of 5. Locally heavy rainfall may also pose a flash flooding risk. The current excessive rainfall outlook is slight, which is level 2 of 4. Spotter information statement. Spotter activation will not be needed through tonight. Here is the official forecast from your National Weather Service for the Athens listening area. Today, sunny. Highs in the lower 80s. South winds 5 to 15 miles an hour. Tonight, partly cloudy in the evening, then becoming mostly cloudy. Lows around 60. South winds 5 to 10 miles an hour. Wednesday, partly sunny with a slight chance of showers in the morning, then mostly cloudy with a chance of showers and a slight chance of thunderstorms in the afternoon. Highs in the lower 80s. Southwest winds 10 to 15 miles an hour. Chance of rain 40%. Wednesday night, a chance of thunderstorms. Showers. Lows in the mid-60s. Southwest winds 5 to 10 miles an hour. Chance of rain 90%. And now the extended forecast. Thursday and Thursday night, showers and a chance of thunderstorms. Highs in the upper 70s. Lows in the lower 50s. Friday and Friday night, partly cloudy. A 30% chance of showers. Highs in the lower 70s. Lows in the lower 50s. Saturday and Saturday night, mostly clear. Highs in the upper 70s. Lows in the mid 50s. Sunday and Sunday night, partly cloudy. A chance of showers and a slight chance of thunderstorms. Highs in the lower 80s. Lows in the lower 60s. Monday and Monday night, showers likely and a chance of thunderstorms. Highs around 80. Lows in the mid 50s. For more detailed weather, water, and climate information, please visit our website at weather.gov/Atlanta. The Athens Climate Summary for yesterday, May 4, 2026. Yesterday's high temperature of 81 degrees occurred at 4:02 p.m. The normal high is 79. The record high is 92 degrees, which was last set in 1955. Yesterday's low temperature of 43 degrees occurred at 5:38 a.m. The normal low is 55. The record low is 37 degrees, which was set in 1971. No precipitation fell yesterday, which leaves the monthly total at 0.02 inches. This is 0.40 inches below the normal amount of 0.42 inches for May. The total precipitation for the year still stands at 9.63 inches, which is 7.40 inches below normal. Sunrise today is at 6:40 a.m. and sunset is at 8:20 p.m. The current time is 9:11 a.m. Eastern Daylight Time. Here are the 9 a.m. weather observations from around the area. At Athens, it was mostly sunny. The temperature was 61 degrees. Dew point 52 degrees, relative humidity 72%, wind variable at 3 miles an hour, pressure was 30.01 inches and steady. At Gainesville, it was mostly sunny and 61, wind calm. At Winder, it was mostly sunny, the temperature was 59. At Greensboro, it was mostly sunny and 63, wind south at 6. At Monroe, it was mostly sunny. The temperature was 61. At Elbert,

Ton, it was sunny and 61, wind south at 7. At Canyon, it was sunny and 60, wind south at 5. At Clemson, it was sunny and 60, wind variable at 5. Elsewhere across Georgia, at Atlanta it was mostly sunny and 64, wind variable at 3. At Cartersville, it was sunny at 59, wind calm. At Lawrenceville, it was mostly sunny and 61, wind southwest at 3. At Macon, it was sunny and 62, wind southeast at 6. At Rome, it was sunny, the temperature was 57. At Augusta, it was sunny and 61, wind variable at 3. At Savannah, it was mostly sunny and 69, wind calm. Elsewhere across the region, at Chattanooga, it was partly sunny and 61, wind southwest at 6. At Asheville, it was sunny and 55, wind calm. At Greenville-Spartanburg, it was sunny and 64, wind southwest at 10. Here is the hazardous weather outlook. This hazardous weather outlook is for North and Central Georgia. For today and tonight, no hazardous weather is expected at this time. And now the extended outlook for the period Wednesday through Monday. Scattered showers and thunderstorms are likely once again Wednesday into Thursday, with highest probabilities currently across North Georgia. A few strong storms may be possible. The current severe risk is mostly marginal, which is level 1 of 5. Locally heavy rainfall may also pose a flash flooding risk. The current excessive rainfall outlook is slight, which is level 2 of 4. Spotter information statement, spotter activation will not be needed through tonight. Here is the official forecast from your National Weather Service for the Athens listening area. Today, sunny. Highs in the lower 80s. South winds 5 to 15 miles an hour. Tonight, partly cloudy in the evening, then becoming mostly cloudy. Lows around 60. South winds 5 to 10 miles an hour. Wednesday, partly sunny with a slight chance of showers in the morning, then mostly cloudy with a chance of showers and a slight chance of thunderstorms in the afternoon. Highs in the lower 80s. Southwest winds 10 to 15 miles an hour. Chance of rain 40%. Wednesday night, a chance of thunderstorms. Showers. Lows in the mid-60s. Southwest winds 5 to 10 miles an hour. Chance of rain 90%. And now the extended forecast. Thursday and Thursday night, showers and a chance of thunderstorms. Highs in the upper 70s. Lows in the lower 50s. Friday and Friday night, partly cloudy. A 30% chance of showers. Highs in the lower 70s. Lows in the lower 50s. Saturday and Saturday night, mostly clear. Highs in the upper 70s. Lows in the mid 50s. Sunday and Sunday night, partly cloudy. A chance of showers and a slight chance of thunderstorms. Highs in the lower 80s. Lows in the lower 60s. Monday and Monday night, showers likely and a chance of thunderstorms. Highs around 80. Lows in the mid-50s. For more detailed weather, water, and climate information, please visit our website at weather.gov/Atlanta. The current time is 9:16 a.m. Eastern Daylight Time. Here are the 9 a.m. weather observations from around the area. At Athens, it was mostly sunny, the temperature was 61 degrees, dew point 52 degrees, relative humidity 72%, wind variable at 3 miles an hour, pressure was 30.01 inches and steady. At Gainesville, it was mostly sunny and 61, wind calm. At Winder, it was mostly sunny, the temperature was 59. At Greensboro, it was mostly sunny and 63, wind south at 6. At Monroe, it was mostly sunny, the temperature was 61. At Albertton, it was sunny and 61, wind south at 7. At Canyon, it was sunny and 60, wind south at 5. At Clemson, it was sunny and 60,

Wind variable at 5. Elsewhere across Georgia, at Atlanta it was mostly sunny and 64. Wind variable at 3. At Cartersville, it was sunny at 59, wind calm. At Lawrenceville, it was mostly sunny and 61, wind southwest at 3. At Macon, it was sunny and 62, wind southeast at 6. At Rome, it was sunny, the temperature was 57. At Augusta, it was sunny and 61, wind variable at 3. At Savannah, it was mostly sunny and 69, wind calm. Elsewhere across the region, at Chattanooga, it was partly sunny and 61, wind southwest at 6. At Asheville, it was sunny and 55, wind calm. At Greenville-Spartanburg, it was sunny and 64, wind southwest at 10. Here is the hazardous weather outlook. This hazardous weather outlook is for North and Central Georgia. For today and tonight, no hazardous weather is expected at this time. And now the extended outlook for the period Wednesday through Monday. Scattered showers and thunderstorms are likely once again Wednesday into Thursday, with highest probabilities currently across North Georgia. A few strong storms may be possible. The current severe risk is mostly marginal, which is level 1 of 5. Locally heavy rainfall may also pose a flash flooding risk. The current excessive rainfall outlook is slight, which is level 2 of 4. Spotter information statement, spotter activation will not be needed through tonight. Here is the official forecast from your National Weather Service for the Athens listening area. Today, sunny. Highs in the lower 80s. South winds 5 to 15 miles an hour. Tonight, partly cloudy in the evening, then becoming mostly cloudy. Lows around 60. South winds 5 to 10 miles an hour. Wednesday, partly sunny with a slight chance of showers in the morning, then mostly cloudy with a chance of showers and a slight chance of thunderstorms in the afternoon. Highs in the lower 80s. Southwest winds 10 to 15 miles an hour. Chance of rain 40%. Wednesday night, a chance of thunderstorms. Showers. Lows in the mid-60s. Southwest winds 5 to 10 miles an hour. Chance of rain 90%. And now the extended forecast. Thursday and Thursday night, showers and a chance of thunderstorms. Highs in the upper 70s. Lows in the lower 50s. Friday and Friday night, partly cloudy. A 30% chance of showers. Highs in the lower 70s. Lows in the lower 50s. Saturday and Saturday night, mostly clear. Highs in the upper 70s. Lows in the mid 50s. Sunday and Sunday night, partly cloudy. A chance of showers and a slight chance of thunderstorms. Highs in the lower 80s. Lows in the lower 60s. Monday and Monday night, showers likely and a chance of thunderstorms. Highs around 80. Lows in the mid-50s. For more detailed weather, water, and climate information, please visit our website at weather.gov/Atlanta. The Athens Climate Summary for yesterday, May 4, 2026. Yesterday's high temperature of 81 degrees occurred at 4:02 p.m. The normal high is 79. The record high is 92 degrees, which was last set in 1955. Yesterday's low temperature of 43 degrees occurred at 5:38 a.m. The normal low is 55. The record low is 37 degrees, which was set in 1971. No precipitation fell yesterday, which leaves the monthly total at 0.02 inches. This is 0.40 inches below the normal amount of 0.42 inches for May. The total precipitation for the year still stands at 9.63 inches, which is 7.40 inches below normal. Sunrise today is at 6:40 a.m. and sunset is at 8:20 p.m. The current time is 9:21 a.m. Eastern Daylight Time. Here are the 9 a.m. weather observations from around the area. At Athens, it was

mostly sunny. The temperature was 61 degrees, dew point 52 degrees, relative humidity 72%, wind variable at 3 miles an hour, pressure was 30.01 inches and steady. At Gainesville, it was mostly sunny and 61, wind calm. At Winder, it was mostly sunny, the temperature was 59. At Greensboro, it was mostly sunny and 63, wind south at 6. At Monroe, it was mostly sunny, the temperature was 61. At Alberton, it was sunny and 61, wind south at 7. At Canyon, it was sunny and 60, wind south at 5. At Clemson, it was sunny and 60, wind variable at 5. Elsewhere across Georgia, at Atlanta it was mostly sunny and 64, wind variable at 3. At Cartersville, it was sunny at 59, wind calm. At Lawrenceville, it was mostly sunny and 61, wind southwest at 3. At Macon, it was sunny and 62, wind southeast at 6. At Rome, it was sunny, the temperature was 57. At Augusta, it was sunny and 61, wind variable at 3. At Savannah, it was mostly sunny and 69, wind calm. Elsewhere across the region, at Chattanooga, it was partly sunny and 61, wind southwest at 6. At Asheville, it was sunny at 55, wind calm. At Greenville-Spartanburg, it was sunny and 64, wind southwest at 10. Here is the hazardous weather outlook. This hazardous weather outlook is for North and Central Georgia. For today and tonight, no hazardous weather is expected at this time. And now the extended outlook for the period Wednesday through Monday. Scattered showers and thunderstorms are likely once again Wednesday into Thursday, with highest probabilities currently across North Georgia. A few strong storms may be possible. The current severe risk is mostly marginal, which is level 1 of 5. Locally heavy rainfall may also pose a flash flooding risk. The current excessive rainfall outlook is slight, which is level 2 of 4. Spotter information statement, spotter activation will not be needed through tonight. Here is the official forecast from your National Weather Service for the Athens listening area. Today, sunny. Highs in the lower 80s. South winds 5 to 15 miles an hour. Tonight, partly cloudy in the evening, then becoming mostly cloudy. Lows around 60. South winds 5 to 10 miles an hour. Wednesday, partly sunny with a slight chance of showers in the morning, then mostly cloudy with a chance of showers and a slight chance of thunderstorms in the afternoon. Highs in the lower 80s. Southwest winds 10 to 15 miles an hour. Chance of rain 40%. Wednesday night, a chance of thunderstorms. Showers. Lows in the mid-60s. Southwest winds 5 to 10 miles an hour. Chance of rain 90%. And now the extended forecast. Thursday and Thursday night, showers and a chance of thunderstorms. Highs in the upper 70s. Lows in the lower 50s. Friday and Friday night, partly cloudy. A 30% chance of showers. Highs in the lower 70s. Lows in the lower 50s. Saturday and Saturday night, mostly clear. Highs in the upper 70s. Lows in the mid 50s. Sunday and Sunday night, partly cloudy. A chance of showers and a slight chance of thunderstorms. Highs in the lower 80s. Lows in the lower 60s. Monday and Monday night, showers likely and a chance of thunderstorms. Highs around 80. Lows in the mid-50s. For more detailed weather, water, and climate information, please visit our website at weather.gov/Atlanta. The current time is 9:26 a.m. Eastern Daylight Time. Here are the 9 a.m. weather observations from around the area. At Athens, it was mostly sunny, the temperature was 61 degrees, dew point 52 degrees, relative humidity 72%, wind variable at 3 miles an hour, pressure was 30.0.

and 64, wind variable at 3. At Cartersville, it was sunny at 59, wind calm. At Lawrenceville, it was mostly sunny and 61, wind southwest at 3. At Macon, it was sunny and 62, wind southeast at 6. At Rome, it was sunny, the temperature was 57. At Augusta, it was sunny and 61, wind variable at 3. At Savannah, it was mostly sunny and 69, wind calm. Elsewhere across the region, at Chattanooga, it was partly sunny and 61, wind southwest at 6. At Asheville, it was sunny and 55, wind calm. At Greenville-Spartanburg, it was sunny and 64, wind southwest at 10. Here is the hazardous weather outlook. This hazardous weather outlook is for North and Central Georgia. For today and tonight, no hazardous weather is expected at this time. And now the extended outlook for the period Wednesday through Monday. Scattered showers and thunderstorms are likely once again Wednesday into Thursday, with highest probabilities currently across North Georgia. A few strong storms may be possible. The current severe risk is mostly marginal, which is level 1 of 5. Locally heavy rainfall may also pose a flash flooding risk. The current excessive rainfall outlook is slight, which is level 2 of 4. Spotter information statement, spotter activation will not be needed through tonight. Here is the official forecast from your National Weather Service for the Athens listening area. Today, sunny. Highs in the lower 80s. South winds 5 to 15 miles an hour. Tonight, partly cloudy in the evening, then becoming mostly cloudy. Lows around 60. South winds 5 to 10 miles an hour. Wednesday, partly sunny with a slight chance of showers in the morning, then mostly cloudy with a chance of showers and a slight chance of thunderstorms in the afternoon. Highs in the lower 80s. Southwest winds 10 to 15 miles an hour. Chance of rain 40%. Wednesday night, a chance of thunderstorms. Showers. Lows in the mid-60s. Southwest winds 5 to 10 miles an hour. Chance of rain 90%. And now the extended forecast. Thursday and Thursday night, showers and a chance of thunderstorms. Highs in the upper 70s. Lows in the lower 50s. Friday and Friday night, partly cloudy. A 30% chance of showers. Highs in the lower 70s. Lows in the lower 50s. Saturday and Saturday night, mostly clear. Highs in the upper 70s. Lows in the mid-50s. Sunday and Sunday night, partly cloudy. A chance of showers and a slight chance of thunderstorms. Highs in the lower 80s. Lows in the lower 60s. Monday and Monday night, showers likely and a chance of thunderstorms. Highs around 80. Lows in the mid-50s. For more detailed weather, water, and climate information, please visit our website at weather.gov/Atlanta. The Athens Climate Summary for yesterday, May 4, 2026. Yesterday's high temperature of 81 degrees occurred at 4:02 p.m. The normal high is 79. The record high is 92 degrees, which was last set in 1955. Yesterday's low temperature of 43 degrees occurred at 5:38 a.m. The normal low is 55. The record low is 37 degrees, which was set in 1971. No precipitation fell yesterday, which leaves the monthly total at 0.02 inches. This is 0.40 inches below the normal amount of 0.42 inches for May. The total precipitation for the year still stands at 9.63 inches, which is 7.40 inches below normal. Sunrise today is at 6:40 a.m. and sunset is at 8:20 p.m. The current time is 9:32 a.m. Eastern Daylight Time. Here are the 9 a.m. weather observations from around the area. At Athens, it was mostly sunny. The temperature was 61 degrees, dew point 52 degrees, relative humidity

72%. Wind variable at 3 miles an hour. Pressure was 30.01 inches and steady. At Gainesville, it was mostly sunny and 61, wind calm. At Winder, it was mostly sunny. The temperature was 59. At Greensboroville, it was mostly sunny and 61, wind calm. At Winder, it was mostly sunny. The temperature was 59. At Greensboro, it was mostly sunny and 63, wind south at 6. At Monroe, it was mostly sunny. The temperature was 61. At Alberton, it was sunny and 61, wind south at 7. At Canyon, it was sunny and 60, wind south at 5. At Clemson, it was sunny and 60, wind variable at 5. Elsewhere across Georgia, at Atlanta it was mostly sunny and 64, wind variable at 3. At Cartersville, it was sunny at 59, wind calm. At Lawrenceville, it was mostly sunny and 61, wind southwest at 3. At Macon, it was sunny and 62, wind southeast at 6. At Rome, it was sunny, the temperature was 57. At Augusta, it was sunny and 61, wind variable at 3. At Savannah, it was mostly sunny and 69, wind calm. Elsewhere across the region, at Chattanooga, it was partly sunny and 61, wind southwest at 6. At Asheville, it was sunny and 55, wind calm. At Greenville-Spartanburg, it was sunny and 64, wind southwest at 10. Here is the hazardous weather outlook. This hazardous weather outlook is for North and Central Georgia. For today and tonight, no hazardous weather is expected at this time. And now the extended outlook for the period Wednesday through Monday. Scattered showers and thunderstorms are likely once again Wednesday into Thursday, with highest probabilities currently across North Georgia. A few strong storms may be possible. The current severe risk is mostly marginal, which is level 1 of 5. Locally heavy rainfall may also pose a flash flooding risk. The current excessive rainfall outlook is slight, which is level 2 of 4. Spotter information statement. Spotter activation will not be needed through tonight. Here is the official forecast from your National Weather Service for the Athens listening area. Today, sunny. Highs in the lower 80s. South winds 5 to 15 miles an hour. Tonight, partly cloudy in the evening, then becoming mostly cloudy. Lows around 60. South winds 5 to 10 miles an hour. Wednesday, partly sunny with a slight chance of showers in the morning, then mostly cloudy with a chance of showers and a slight chance of thunderstorms in the afternoon. Highs in the lower 80s. Southwest winds 10 to 15 miles an hour. Chance of rain 40%. Wednesday night, a chance of thunderstorms. Showers. Lows in the mid-60s. Southwest winds 5 to 10 miles an hour. Chance of rain 90%. And now the extended forecast. Thursday and Thursday night, showers and a chance of thunderstorms. Highs in the upper 70s. Lows in the lower 50s. Friday and Friday night, partly cloudy. A 30% chance of showers. Highs in the lower 70s. Lows in the lower 50s. Saturday and Saturday night, mostly clear. Highs in the upper 70s. Lows in the mid-50s. Sunday and Sunday night, partly cloudy. A chance of showers and a slight chance of thunderstorms. Highs in the lower 80s. Lows in the lower 60s. Monday and Monday night, showers likely and a chance of thunderstorms. Highs around 80. Lows in the mid-50s. For more detailed weather, water, and climate information, please visit our website at weather.gov/Atlanta. The current time is 9:37 a.m. Eastern Daylight Time. Here are the 9 a.m. weather observations from around the area. At Athens, it was mostly sunny. The temperature was 61 degrees, dew point 52 degrees, relative humidity 72%.

Wind variable at 3 miles an hour. Pressure was 30.01 inches and steady. At Gainesville, it was mostly sunny and 61, wind calm. At Winder, it was mostly sunny. The temperature was 59. At Greensboro, it was mostly sunny and 63, wind south at 6. At Monroe, it was mostly sunny. The temperature was 61. At Alberton, it was sunny and 61, wind south at 7. At Canyon, it was sunny and 60, wind south at 5. At Clemson, it was sunny and 60, wind variable at 5. Elsewhere across Georgia, at Atlanta it was mostly sunny and 64, wind variable at 3. At Cartersville, it was sunny at 59, wind calm. At Lawrenceville, it was mostly sunny and 61, wind southwest at 3. At Macon, it was sunny and 62, wind southeast at 6. At Rome, it was sunny, the temperature was 57. At Augusta, it was sunny and 61, wind variable at 3. At Savannah, it was mostly sunny and 69, wind calm. Elsewhere across the region, at Chattanooga, it was partly sunny and 61, wind southwest at 6. At Asheville, it was sunny and 55, wind calm. At Greenville-Spartanburg, it was sunny and 64, wind southwest at 10. Here is the hazardous weather outlook. This hazardous weather outlook is for North and Central Georgia. For today and tonight, no hazardous weather is expected at this time. And now the extended outlook for the period Wednesday through Monday. Scattered showers and thunderstorms are likely once again Wednesday into Thursday, with highest probabilities currently across North Georgia. A few strong storms may be possible. The current severe risk is mostly marginal, which is level 1 of 5. Locally heavy rainfall may also pose a flash flooding risk. The current excessive rainfall outlook is slight, which is level 2 of 4. Spotter information statement. Spotter activation will not be needed through tonight. The Athens climate summary for yesterday, May 4, 2026. Yesterday's high temperature of 81 degrees occurred at 4:02 p.m. The normal high is 79. The record high is 92 degrees, which was last set in 1955. Yesterday's low temperature of 43 degrees occurred at 5:38 a.m. The normal low is 55. The record low is 37 degrees, which was set in 1971. No precipitation fell yesterday, which leaves the monthly total at 0.02 inches. This is 0.40 inches below the normal amount of 0.42 inches for May. The total precipitation for the year still stands at 9.63 inches, which is 7.40 inches below normal. Sunrise today is at 6:40 a.m. and sunset is at 8:20 p.m. You are listening to NOAA Weather Radio Station, WXK 56, originating from the National Weather Service office in Peachtree City, and transmitting from Athens on a frequency of 162.4 MHz. 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Here is the official forecast from your National Weather Service for the Athens listening area. Today, sunny. Highs in the lower 80s. South winds 5 to 15 miles an hour. Tonight, partly cloudy in the evening, then becoming mostly cloudy. Lows around 60. South winds 5 to 10 miles an hour. Wednesday, partly sunny with a slight chance of showers in the morning, then mostly cloudy with a chance of showers and a slight chance of thunderstorms in the afternoon. Highs in the lower 80s. Southwest winds 10 to 15 miles an hour. Chance

rain 40%. Wednesday night, a chance of thunderstorms. Showers. Lows in the mid-60s. Southwest winds 5 to 10 miles an hour. Chance of rain 90%. And now the extended forecast. Thursday and Thursday night, showers and a chance of thunderstorms. Highs in the upper 70s. Lows in the lower 50s. Friday and Friday night, partly cloudy. A 30% chance of showers. Highs in the lower 70s. Lows in the lower 50s. Saturday and Saturday night, mostly clear. Highs in the upper 70s. Lows in the mid 50s. Sunday and Sunday night, partly cloudy. A chance of showers and a slight chance of thunderstorms. Highs in the lower 80s. Lows in the lower 60s. Monday and Monday night, showers likely and a chance of thunderstorms. Highs around 80. Lows in the mid-50s. For more detailed weather, water, and climate information, please visit our website at weather.gov/Atlanta. The current time is 9:43 a.m. Eastern Daylight Time. Here are the 9 a.m. weather observations from around the area. At Athens, it was mostly sunny. The temperature was 61 degrees, dew point 52 degrees, relative humidity 72%, wind variable at 3 miles an hour, pressure was 30.01 inches and steady. At Gainesville, it was mostly sunny and 61, wind calm. At Winder, it was mostly sunny, the temperature was 59. At Greensboro, it was mostly sunny and 63, wind south at 6. At Monroe, it was mostly sunny, the temperature was 61. At Albertton, it was sunny and 61, wind south at 7. At Canyon, it was sunny and 60, wind south at 5. At Clemson, it was sunny and 60, wind variable at 5. Elsewhere across Georgia, at Atlanta it was mostly sunny and 64, wind variable at 3. At Cartersville, it was sunny at 59, wind calm. At Lawrenceville, it was mostly sunny and 61, wind southwest at 3. At Macon, it was sunny and 62, wind southeast at 6. At Rome, it was sunny, the temperature was 57. At Augusta, it was sunny and 61, wind variable at 3. At Savannah, it was mostly sunny and 69, wind calm. Elsewhere across the region, at Chattanooga, it was partly sunny and 61, wind southwest at 6. At Asheville, it was sunny and 55, wind calm. At Greenville-Spartanburg, it was sunny and 64, wind southwest at 10. Here is the hazardous weather outlook. This hazardous weather outlook is for North and Central Georgia. For today and tonight, no hazardous weather is expected at this time. And now the extended outlook for the period Wednesday through Monday. Scattered showers and thunderstorms are likely once again Wednesday into Thursday with highest probabilities currently across North Georgia. A few strong storms may be possible. The current severe risk is mostly marginal, which is level 1 of 5. Locally heavy rainfall may also pose a flash flooding risk. The current excessive rainfall outlook is slight, which is level 2 of 4. Spotter information statement, spotter activation will not be needed through tonight. Here is the official forecast from your National Weather Service for the Athens listening area. Today, sunny. Highs in the lower 80s. South winds 5 to 15 miles an hour. Tonight, partly cloudy in the evening, then becoming mostly cloudy. Lows around 60. South winds 5 to 10 miles an hour. Wednesday, partly sunny with a slight chance of showers in the morning, then mostly cloudy with a chance of showers and a slight chance of thunderstorms in the afternoon. Highs in the lower 80s. Southwest winds 10 to 15 miles an hour. Chance of rain 40%. Wednesday night, a chance of thunderstorms. Showers. Lows in the mid-60s.
southwest winds 5 to 10 miles an hour. Chance of rain 90%. And now the extended forecast. Thursday and Thursday night, showers and a chance of thunderstorms. Highs in the upper 70s. Lows in the lower 50s. Friday and Friday night, partly cloudy. A 30% chance of showers. Highs in the lower 70s. Lows in the lower 50s. Saturday and Saturday night, mostly clear. Highs in the upper 70s. Lows in the mid 50s. Sunday and Sunday night, partly cloudy. A chance of showers and a slight chance of thunderstorms. Highs in the lower 80s. Lows in the lower 60s. Monday and Monday night, showers likely and a chance of thunderstorms. Highs around 80. Lows in the mid-50s. For more detailed weather, water, and climate information, please visit our website at weather.gov/Atlanta. The current time is 9:48 a.m. Eastern Daylight Time. Here are the 9 a.m. weather observations from around the area. At Athens, it was mostly sunny. The temperature was 61 degrees, dew point 52 degrees, relative humidity 72%, wind variable at 3 miles an hour, pressure was 30.01 inches and steady. At Gainesville, it was mostly sunny and 61, wind calm. At Winder, it was mostly sunny, the temperature was 59. At Greensboro, it was mostly sunny and 63, wind south at 6. At Monroe, it was mostly sunny, the temperature was 61. At Albertton, it was sunny and 61, wind south at 7. At Canyon, it was sunny and 60, wind south at 5. At Clemson, it was sunny and 60, wind variable at 5. Elsewhere across Georgia, at Atlanta it was mostly sunny and 64, wind variable at 3. At Cartersville, it was sunny at 59, wind calm. At Lawrenceville, it was mostly sunny and 61, wind southwest at 3. At Macon, it was sunny and 62, wind southeast at 6. At Rome, it was sunny, the temperature was 57. At Augusta, it was sunny and 61, wind variable at 3. At Savannah, it was mostly sunny and 69, wind calm. Elsewhere across the region, at Chattanooga, it was partly sunny and 61, wind southwest at 6. At Asheville, it was sunny and 55, wind calm. At Greenville-Spartanburg, it was sunny and 64, wind southwest at 10. The Athens climate summary for yesterday, May 4, 2026. Yesterday's high temperature of 81 degrees occurred at 4:02 p.m. The normal high is 79. The record high is 92 degrees, which was last set in 1955. Yesterday's low temperature of 43 degrees occurred at 5:38 a.m. The normal low is 55. The record low is 37 degrees, which was set in 1971. No precipitation fell yesterday, which leaves the monthly total at 0.02 inches. This is 0.40 inches below the normal amount of 0.42 inches for May. The total precipitation for the year still stands at 9.63 inches, which is 7.40 inches below normal. Sunrise today is at 6:40 a.m. and sunset is at 8:20 p.m. Here is the hazardous weather outlook. This hazardous weather outlook is for North and Central Georgia. For today and tonight, no hazardous weather is expected at this time. And now the extended outlook for the period Wednesday through Monday. Scattered showers and thunderstorms are likely once again Wednesday into Thursday, with highest probabilities currently across North Georgia. A few strong storms may be possible. The current severe risk is mostly marginal, which is level 1 of 5. Locally heavy rainfall may also pose a flash flooding risk. The current excessive rainfall outlook is slight, which is level 2 of 4. Spotter information statement, spotter activation will not be needed through tonight.
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then mostly cloudy with a chance of showers and a slight chance of thunderstorms in the afternoon. Highs in the lower 80s. Southwest winds 10 to 15 miles an hour. Chance of rain 40%. Wednesday night, a chance of thunderstorms. Showers. Lows in the mid-60s. Southwest winds 5 to 10 miles an hour. Chance of rain 90%. And now the extended forecast. Thursday and Thursday night, showers and a chance of thunderstorms. Highs in the upper 70s. Lows in the lower 50s. Friday and Friday night, partly cloudy. A 30% chance of showers. Highs in the lower 70s. Lows in the lower 50s. Saturday and Saturday night, mostly clear. Highs in the upper 70s. Lows in the mid 50s. Sunday and Sunday night, partly cloudy. A chance of showers and a slight chance of thunderstorms. Highs in the lower 80s. Lows in the lower 60s. Monday and Monday night, showers likely and a chance of thunderstorms. Highs around 80. Lows in the mid-50s. For more detailed weather, water, and climate information, please visit our website at weather.gov/Atlanta. The current time is 10:04 a.m. Eastern Daylight Time. Here are the 9 a.m. weather observations from around the area. At Athens, it was mostly sunny, the temperature was 61 degrees, dew point 52 degrees, relative humidity 72%, wind variable at 3 miles an hour, pressure was 30.01 inches and steady. At Gainesville, it was mostly sunny and 61, wind calm. At Winder, it was mostly sunny, the temperature was 59. At Greensboro, it was mostly sunny and 63, wind south at 6. At Monroe, it was mostly sunny, the temperature was 61. At Albertton, it was sunny and 61, wind south at 7. At Canyon, it was sunny and 60, wind south at 5. At Clemson, it was sunny and 60, wind variable at 5. Elsewhere across Georgia, at Atlanta it was mostly sunny and 64, wind variable at 3. At Cartersville, it was sunny at 59, wind calm. At Lawrenceville, it was mostly sunny and 61, wind southwest at 3. At Macon, it was sunny and 62, wind southeast at 6. At Rome, it was sunny, the temperature was 57. At Augusta, it was sunny and 61, wind variable at 3. At Savannah, it was mostly sunny and 69, wind calm. Elsewhere across the region, at Chattanooga, it was partly sunny and 61, wind southwest at 6. At Asheville, it was sunny and 55, wind calm. At Greenville-Spartanburg, it was sunny and 64, wind southwest at 10. Here are the 10 a.m. weather observations from around the area. At Athens, it was mostly sunny, the temperature was 66 degrees, dew point 52 degrees, relative humidity 60%, wind calm, pressure was 30.03 inches and rising. At Gainesville, it was mostly sunny and 66, wind variable at 5. At Winder, it was mostly sunny, the temperature was 64. At Greensboro, it was mostly sunny and 68, wind south at 8. At Jefferson, it was partly sunny and 64, wind northwest at 5. At Monroe, it was mostly sunny, the temperature was 66. At Albertton, it was sunny and 66, wind south at 5. At Canyon, it was sunny and 64, wind calm. At Clemson, it was sunny and 63, wind calm. Elsewhere across Georgia, at Atlanta it was mostly sunny and 69, wind northwest at 3. At Cartersville, it was sunny and 64, wind calm. At Lawrenceville, it was mostly sunny and 67, wind variable at 3. At Macon, it was sunny and 69, wind south at 5. At Rome, it was sunny and 63, wind variable at 3. At Augusta,

Vista, it was sunny and 71, wind south at 8. At Savannah, it was mostly sunny and 74, wind southeast at 10 gusting to 17. Elsewhere across the region, at Chattanooga, it was partly sunny and 65, wind south at 7. At Asheville, it was sunny and 62, wind variable at 5. At Greenville Spartanburg, it was sunny and 68, wind southwest at 7. Here is the hazardous weather outlook. This hazardous weather outlook is for North and Central Georgia. For today and tonight, no hazardous weather is expected at this time. And now the extended outlook for the period Wednesday through Monday. Scattered showers and thunderstorms are likely once again Wednesday into Thursday, with highest probabilities currently across North Georgia. A few strong storms may be possible. The current severe risk is mostly marginal, which is level 1 of 5. Locally heavy rainfall may also pose a flash flooding risk. The current excessive rainfall outlook is slight, which is level 2 of 4. Spotter information statement, spotter activation will not be needed through tonight. Here is the official forecast from your National Weather Service for the Athens listening area. Today, sunny. Highs in the lower 80s. South winds 5 to 15 miles an hour. Tonight, partly cloudy in the evening, then becoming mostly cloudy. Lows around 60. South winds 5 to 10 miles an hour. Wednesday, partly sunny with a slight chance of showers in the morning, then mostly cloudy with a chance of showers and a slight chance of thunderstorms in the afternoon. Highs in the lower 80s. Southwest winds 10 to 15 miles an hour. Chance of rain 40%. Wednesday night, a chance of thunderstorms. Showers. Lows in the mid-60s. Southwest winds 5 to 10 miles an hour. Chance of rain 90%. And now the extended forecast. Thursday and Thursday night, showers and a chance of thunderstorms. Highs in the upper 70s. Lows in the lower 50s. Friday and Friday night, partly cloudy. A 30% chance of showers. Highs in the lower 70s. Lows in the lower 50s. Saturday and Saturday night, mostly clear. Highs in the upper 70s. Lows in the mid 50s. Sunday and Sunday night, partly cloudy. A chance of showers and a slight chance of thunderstorms. Highs in the lower 80s. Lows in the lower 60s. Monday and Monday night, showers likely and a chance of thunderstorms. Highs around 80. Lows in the mid 50s. For more detailed weather, water, and climate information, please visit our website at weather.gov/Atlanta. The current time is 10:11 a.m. Eastern Daylight Time. Here are the 10 a.m. weather observations from around the area. At Athens, it was mostly sunny. The temperature was 66 degrees, dew point 52 degrees, relative humidity 60%, wind calm, pressure was 30.03 inches and rising. At Gainesville, it was mostly sunny and 66, wind variable at 5. At Winder, it was mostly sunny, the temperature was 64. At Greensboro, it was mostly sunny and 68, wind south at 8. At Jefferson, it was partly sunny and 64, wind northwest at 5. At Monroe, it was mostly sunny, the temperature was 66. At Albertton, it was sunny and 66, wind south at 5. At Canyon, it was sunny and 64, wind calm. At Clemson, it was sunny and 63, wind calm. Elsewhere across Georgia, at Atlanta it was mostly sunny and 69, wind northwest at 3. At Cartersville, it was sunny and 64, wind calm. At Lawrenceville, it was mostly sunny and 67, wind variable at 3. At Macon, it was sunny and 69, wind south at 5. At Rome, it was sunny and 63, wind variable at 3. At Augusta, it was sunny and 71, wind south at 8.

Savannah. It was mostly sunny and 74, wind southeast at 10 gusting to 17. Elsewhere across the region, at Chattanooga, it was partly sunny and 65, wind south at 7. At Asheville, it was sunny and 62, wind variable at 5. At Greenville-Spartanburg, it was sunny and 68, wind southwest at 7. Here are the 10 a.m. weather observations from around the area. At Athens, it was sunny, the temperature was 66 degrees, dew point 52 degrees, relative humidity 60%, wind calm, pressure was 30.03 inches and rising. At Gainesville, it was sunny and 66, wind variable at 5. At Winder, it was sunny, the temperature was 64. At Greensboro, it was sunny and 68, wind south at 8. At Jefferson, it was sunny and 64, wind northwest at 5. At Monroe, it was sunny, the temperature was 66. At Albertton, it was mostly sunny and 66, wind south at 5. At Canyon, it was mostly sunny and 64, wind calm. At Clemson, it was mostly sunny and 63, wind calm. Elsewhere across Georgia, at Atlanta it was mostly sunny and 69, wind northwest at 3. At Cartersville, it was sunny and 64, wind calm. At Lawrenceville, it was sunny and 67, wind variable at 3. At Macon, it was sunny and 69, wind south at 5. At Rome, it was sunny and 63, wind variable at 3. At Augusta, it was sunny and 71, wind south at 8. At Savannah, it was mostly sunny and 74, wind southeast at 10 gusting to 17. Elsewhere across the region, at Chattanooga, it was partly sunny and 65, wind south at 7. At Asheville, it was sunny and 62, wind variable at 5. At Greenville-Spartanburg, it was sunny and 68, wind southwest at 7. Here is the hazardous weather outlook. This hazardous weather outlook is for North and Central Georgia. For today and tonight, no hazardous weather is expected at this time. And now the extended outlook for the period Wednesday through Monday. Scattered showers and thunderstorms are likely once again Wednesday into Thursday with highest probabilities currently across North Georgia. A few strong storms may be possible. The current severe risk is mostly marginal, which is level 1 of 5. Locally heavy rainfall may also pose a flash flooding risk. The current excessive rainfall outlook is slight, which is level 2 of 4. Spotter information statement, spotter activation will not be needed through tonight. Here is the official forecast from your National Weather Service for the Athens listening area. Today, sunny. Highs in the lower 80s. South winds 5 to 15 miles an hour. Tonight, partly cloudy in the evening, then becoming mostly cloudy. Lows around 60. South winds 5 to 10 miles an hour. Wednesday, partly sunny with a slight chance of showers in the morning, then mostly cloudy with a chance of showers and a slight chance of thunderstorms in the afternoon. Highs in the lower 80s. Southwest winds 10 to 15 miles an hour. Chance of rain 40%. Wednesday night, a chance of thunderstorms. Showers. Lows in the mid-60s. Southwest winds 5 to 10 miles an hour. Chance of rain 90%. And now the extended forecast. Thursday and Thursday night, showers and a chance of thunderstorms. Highs in the upper 70s. Lows in the lower 50s. Friday and Friday night, partly cloudy. A 30% chance of showers. Highs in the lower 70s. Lows in the lower 50s. Saturday and Saturday night, mostly clear. Highs in the upper 70s. Lows in the mid-50s. Sunday and Sunday night, partly cloudy. A chance of showers and a slight chance of thunderstorms. Highs in the lower 80s. Lows in the lower 60s. Monday and Monday night, showers likely and a chance of thunderstorms.

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Lows in the mid-50s. 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The current time is 10:17 a.m. Eastern Daylight Time. Here are the 10 a.m. weather observations from around the area. At Athens, it was sunny, the temperature was 66 degrees, dew point 52 degrees, relative humidity 60%, wind column, pressure was 30.03 inches and rising. At Gainesville, it was sunny and 66, wind variable at 5. At Winder, it was sunny, the temperature was 64. At Greensboro, it was sunny and 68, wind south at 8. At Jefferson, it was sunny and 64, wind northwest at 5. At Monroe, it was sunny, the temperature was 66. At Albertton, it was mostly sunny and 66, wind south at 5. At Canyon, it was mostly sunny and 64, wind calm. At Clemson, it was mostly sunny and 63, wind calm. Elsewhere across Georgia, at Atlanta it was mostly sunny and 69, wind northwest at 3. At Cartersville, it was sunny and 64, wind calm. At Lawrenceville, it was sunny and 67, wind variable at 3. At Macon, it was sunny and 69, wind south at 5. At Rome, it was sunny and 63, wind variable at 3. At Augusta, it was sunny and 71, wind south at 8. At Savannah, it was mostly sunny and 74, wind southeast at 10 gusting to 17. Elsewhere across the region, at Chattanooga, it was partly sunny and 65, wind south at 7. At Asheville, it was sunny and 62, wind variable at 5. At Greenville-Spartanburg, it was sunny and 68, wind southwest at 7. Here is the hazardous weather outlook. This hazardous weather outlook is for North and Central Georgia. For today and tonight, no hazardous weather is expected at this time. And now the extended outlook for the period Wednesday through Monday. Scattered showers and thunderstorms are likely once again Wednesday into Thursday, with highest probabilities currently across North Georgia. A few strong storms may be possible. The current severe risk is mostly marginal, which is level 1 of 5. Locally heavy rainfall may also pose a flash flooding risk. The current excessive rainfall outlook is slight, which is level 2 of 4. Spotter information statement. Spotter activation will not be needed through tonight. Here is the official forecast from your National Weather Service for the Athens listening area. Today, sunny. Highs in the lower 80s. South winds 5 to 15 miles an hour. Tonight, partly cloudy in the evening, then becoming mostly cloudy. Lows around 60. South winds 5 to 10 miles an hour. Wednesday, partly sunny with a slight chance of showers in the morning, then mostly cloudy with a chance of showers and a slight chance of thunderstorms in the afternoon. Highs in the lower 80s. Southwest winds 10 to 15 miles an hour. Chance of rain 40%. Wednesday night, a chance of thunderstorms. Showers. Lows in the mid-60s. Southwest winds 5 to 10 miles an hour. Chance of rain 90%. And now the extended forecast. Thursday and Thursday night, showers and a chance of thunderstorms. Highs in the upper 70s. Lows in the lower 50s. Friday and Friday night, partly cloudy. A 30% chance of showers. Highs in the lower 70s. Lows in the lower 50s. Saturday and Saturday night, mostly clear. Highs in the upper 70s. Lows in the mid-50s. Sunday and Sunday night, partly cloudy. A chance of showers and a slight chance of thunderstorms. Highs in the lower 80s. Lows in the lower 60s. Monday and Monday night, showers likely and a chance of thunderstorms. Highs around 80. Lows in the mid-50s. For more detailed

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The current time is 10:22 a.m. Eastern Daylight Time. Here are the 10 a.m. weather observations from around the area. At Athens, it was sunny, the temperature was 66 degrees, dew point 52 degrees, relative humidity 60%, wind calm, pressure was 30.03 inches and rising. At Gainesville, it was sunny and 66, wind variable at 5. At Winder, it was sunny, the temperature was 64. At Greensboro, it was sunny and 68, wind south at 8. At Jefferson, it was sunny and 64, wind northwest at 5. At Monroe, it was sunny, the temperature was 66. At Albertton, it was mostly sunny and 66, wind south at 5. At Canyon, it was mostly sunny and 64, wind calm. At Clemson, it was mostly sunny and 63, wind calm. Elsewhere across Georgia, at Atlanta it was mostly sunny and 69, wind northwest at 3. At Cartersville, it was sunny and 64, wind calm. At Lawrenceville, it was sunny and 67, wind variable at 3. At Macon, it was sunny and 69, wind south at 5. At Rome, it was sunny and 63, wind variable at 3. At Augusta, it was sunny and 71, wind south at 8. At Savannah, it was mostly sunny and 74, wind southeast at 10 gusting to 17. Elsewhere across the region, at Chattanooga, it was partly sunny and 65, wind south at 7. At Asheville, it was sunny and 62, wind variable at 5. At Greenville-Spartanburg, it was sunny and 68, wind southwest at 7. Here is the hazardous weather outlook. This hazardous weather outlook is for North and Central Georgia. For today and tonight, no hazardous weather is expected at this time. And now the extended outlook for the period Wednesday through Monday. Scattered showers and thunderstorms are likely once again Wednesday into Thursday with highest probabilities currently across North Georgia. A few strong storms may be possible. The current severe risk is mostly marginal, which is level 1 of 5. Locally heavy rainfall may also pose a flash flooding risk. The current excessive rainfall outlook is slight, which is level 2 of 4. Spotter information statement. Spotter activation will not be needed through tonight. Here is the official forecast from your National Weather Service for the Athens listening area. Today, sunny. Highs in the lower 80s. South winds 5 to 15 miles an hour. Tonight, partly cloudy in the evening, then becoming mostly cloudy. Lows around 60. South winds 5 to 10 miles an hour. Wednesday, partly sunny with a slight chance of showers in the morning, then mostly cloudy with a chance of showers and a slight chance of thunderstorms in the afternoon. Highs in the lower 80s. Southwest winds 10 to 15 miles an hour. Chance of rain 40%. Wednesday night, a chance of thunderstorms. Showers. Lows in the mid-60s. Southwest winds 5 to 10 miles an hour. Chance of rain 90%. And now the extended forecast. Thursday and Thursday night, showers and a chance of thunderstorms. Highs in the upper 70s. Lows in the lower 50s. Friday and Friday night, partly cloudy. A 30% chance of showers. Highs in the lower 70s. Lows in the lower 50s. Saturday and Saturday night, mostly clear. Highs in the upper 70s. Lows in the mid-50s. Sunday and Sunday night, partly cloudy. A chance of showers and a slight chance of thunderstorms. Highs in the lower 80s. Lows in the lower 60s. Monday and

in the mid-60s. Southwest winds 5 to 10 miles an hour. Chance of rain 90%. And now the extended forecast. Thursday and Thursday night, showers and a chance of thunderstorms. Highs in the upper 70s. Lows in the lower 50s. Friday and Friday night, partly cloudy. A 30% chance of showers. Highs in the lower 70s. Lows in the lower 50s. Saturday and Saturday night, mostly clear. Highs in the upper 70s. Lows in the mid-50s. Sunday and Sunday night, partly cloudy. A chance of showers and a slight chance of thunderstorms. Highs in the lower 80s. Lows in the lower 60s. Monday and Monday night, showers likely and a chance of thunderstorms. Highs around 80. Lows in the mid-50s. For more detailed weather, water, and climate information, please visit our website at weather.gov/Atlanta. The current time is 10:32 a.m. Eastern Daylight Time. Here are the 10 a.m. weather observations from around the area. At Athens, it was sunny, the temperature was 66 degrees, dew point 52 degrees, relative humidity 60%, wind calm, pressure was 30.03 inches and rising. At Gainesville, it was sunny and 66, wind variable at 5. At Winder, it was sunny, the temperature was 64. At Greensboro, it was sunny and 66, wind variable at 5. At Winder, it was sunny, the temperature was 64. At Greensboro, it was sunny and 68, wind south at 8.

at Jefferson, it was sunny and 64, wind northwest at 5. At Monroe, it was sunny, the temperature was 66. At Alberton, it was mostly sunny and 66, wind south at 5. At Canyon, it was mostly sunny and 64, wind calm. At Clemson, it was mostly sunny and 63, wind calm. Elsewhere across Georgia, at Atlanta it was mostly sunny and 69, wind northwest at 3. At Cartersville, it was sunny and 64, wind calm. At Lawrenceville, it was sunny and 67, wind variable at 3. At Macon, it was sunny and 69, wind south at 5. At Rome, it was sunny and 63, wind variable at 3. At Augusta, it was sunny and 71, wind south at 8. At Savannah, it was mostly sunny and 74, wind southeast at 10 gusting to 17. Elsewhere across the region, at Chattanooga, it was partly sunny and 65, wind south at 7. At Asheville, it was sunny and 62, wind variable at 5. At Greenville-Spartanburg, it was sunny and 68, wind southwest at 7. Here is the hazardous weather outlook. This hazardous weather outlook is for North and Central Georgia. For today and tonight, no hazardous weather is expected at this time. And now the extended outlook for the period Wednesday through Monday. Scattered showers and thunderstorms are likely once again Wednesday into Thursday, with highest probabilities currently across North Georgia. A few strong storms may be possible. The current severe risk is mostly marginal, which is level 1 of 5. Locally heavy rainfall may also pose a flash flooding risk. The current excessive rainfall outlook is slight, which is level 2 of 4. Spotter information statement, spotter activation will not be needed through tonight. Here is the official forecast from your National Weather Service for the Athens listening area. Today, sunny. Highs in the lower 80s. South winds 5 to 15 miles an hour. Tonight, partly cloudy in the evening, then becoming mostly cloudy. Lows around 60. South winds 5 to 10 miles an hour. Wednesday, partly sunny with a slight chance of showers in the morning, then mostly cloudy with a chance of showers and a slight chance of thunderstorms in the afternoon. Highs in the lower 80s. Southwest winds 10 to 15 miles an hour. Chance of rain 40%. Wednesday night, a chance of thunderstorms.

extended forecast. Thursday and Thursday night, showers and a chance of thunderstorms. Highs in the upper 70s. Lows in the lower 50s. Friday and Friday night, partly cloudy. A 30% chance of showers. Highs in the lower 70s. Lows in the lower 50s. Saturday and Saturday night, mostly clear. Highs in the upper 70s. Lows in the mid 50s. Sunday and Sunday night, partly cloudy. A chance of showers and a slight chance of thunderstorms. Highs in the lower 80s. Lows in the lower 60s. Monday and Monday night, showers likely and a chance of thunderstorms. Highs around 80. Lows in the mid-50s. For more detailed weather, water, and climate information, please visit our website at weather.gov/Atlanta. The current time is 10:37 a.m. Eastern Daylight Time. Here are the 10 a.m. weather observations from around the area. At Athens, it was sunny, the temperature was 66 degrees, dew point 52 degrees, relative humidity 60%, wind calm, pressure was 30.03 inches and rising. At Gainesville, it was sunny and 66, wind variable at 5. At Winder, it was sunny, the temperature was 64. At Greensboro, it was sunny and 68, wind south at 8. At Jefferson, it was sunny and 64, wind northwest at 5. At Monroe, it was sunny, the temperature was 66. At Albertton, it was mostly sunny and 66, wind south at 5. At Canyon, it was mostly sunny and 64, wind calm. At Clemson, it was mostly sunny and 63, wind calm. Elsewhere across Georgia, at Atlanta it was mostly sunny and 69, wind northwest at 3. Wind variable at 3. At Macon, it was sunny and 69, wind south at 5. At Rome, it was sunny and 63, wind variable at 3. At Augusta, it was sunny and 71, wind south at 8. At Savannah, it was mostly sunny and 74, wind southeast at 10, gusting to 17. Elsewhere across the region, at Chattanooga, it was partly sunny and 65, wind south at 7. At Asheville, it was sunny and 62, wind variable at 5. At Greenville-Spartanburg, it was sunny and 68, wind southwest at 7. Here is the hazardous weather outlook. This hazardous weather outlook is for North and Central Georgia. For today and tonight, no hazardous weather is expected at this time. And now the extended outlook for the period Wednesday through Monday. Scattered showers and thunderstorms are likely once again Wednesday into Thursday, with highest probabilities currently across North Georgia. A few strong storms may be possible. The current severe risk is mostly marginal, which is level 1 of 5. Locally heavy rainfall may also pose a flash flooding risk. The current excessive rainfall outlook is slight, which is level 2 of 4. Spotter information statement, spotter activation will not be needed through tonight. 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Here is the official forecast from your National Weather Service for the Athens listening area. Today, sunny. Highs in the lower 80s. South winds 5 to 15 miles an hour.
tonight, partly cloudy in the evening, then becoming mostly cloudy. Lows around 60. South wind.

Wind variable at 3. At Macon, it was sunny and 69, wind south at 5. At Rome, it was sunny and 63, wind variable at 3. At Augusta, it was sunny and 71, wind south at 8. At Savannah, it was mostly sunny and 74, wind southeast at 10, gusting to 17. Elsewhere across the region, at Chattanooga, it was partly sunny and 65, wind south at 7. At Asheville, it was sunny and 62, wind variable at 5. At Greenville-Spartanburg, it was sunny and 68, wind southwest at 7. Here is the hazardous weather outlook. This hazardous weather outlook is for North and Central Georgia. For today and tonight, no hazardous weather is expected at this time. And now the extended outlook for the period Wednesday through Monday. Scattered showers and thunderstorms are likely once again Wednesday into Thursday, with highest probabilities currently across North Georgia. A few strong storms may be possible. The current severe risk is mostly marginal, which is level 1 of 5. Locally heavy rainfall may also pose a flash flooding risk. The current excessive rainfall outlook is slight, which is level 2 of 4. Spotter information statement. Spotter activation will not be needed through tonight. Here is the official forecast from your National Weather Service for the Athens listening area. Today, sunny. Highs in the lower 80s. South winds 5 to 15 miles an hour. Tonight, partly cloudy in the evening, then becoming mostly cloudy. Lows around 60. South winds 5 to 10 miles an hour. Wednesday, partly sunny with a slight chance of showers in the morning, then mostly cloudy with a chance of showers and a slight chance of thunderstorms in the afternoon. Highs in the lower 80s. Southwest.

winds 10 to 15 miles an hour. Chance of rain 40%. Wednesday night, a chance of thunderstorms. Showers. Lows in the mid-60s. Southwest winds 5 to 10 miles an hour. Chance of rain 90%. And now the extended forecast. Thursday and Thursday night, showers and a chance of thunderstorms. Highs in the upper 70s. Lows in the lower 50s. Friday and Friday night, partly cloudy. A 30% chance of showers. Highs in the lower 70s. Lows in the lower 50s. Saturday and Saturday night, mostly clear. Highs in the upper 70s. Lows in the mid-50s. Sunday and Sunday night, partly cloudy. A chance of showers and a slight chance of thunderstorms. Highs in the lower 80s. Lows in the lower 60s. Monday and Monday night, showers likely and a chance of thunderstorms. Highs around 80. Lows in the mid-50s. For more detailed weather, water, and climate information, please visit our website at weather.gov/Atlanta. The current time is 11:04 a.m. Eastern Daylight Time. Here are the 11 a.m. weather observations from around the area. At Athens, it was sunny, the temperature was 71 degrees, dew point 53 degrees, relative humidity 52%, wind calm, pressure was 30.03 inches and steady. At Gainesville, it was sunny and 71, wind west at 5. At Winder, it was sunny, the temperature was 68. At Greensboro, it was sunny and 72, wind variable at 3. At Jefferson, it was sunny and 69, wind calm. At Monroe, it was sunny, the temperature was 70. At Albertton, it was mostly sunny and 71, wind south at 6. At Canyon, it was mostly sunny and 70, wind west at 3. At Clemson, it was mostly sunny and 67, wind calm. Elsewhere across Georgia, at Atlanta it was mostly sunny and 73, wind southwest at 8. At Cartersville, it was sunny and 70, wind north at 3. At Lawrenceville, it was sunny and 73, wind variable at 5. At Macon, it was sunny and 74, wind variable at 5. At Rome, it was sunny and 69, wind calm. At Augusta, it was sunny and 74, wind southwest at 8. At Savannah, it was mostly sunny and 76, wind variable at 5. Elsewhere across the region, at Chattanooga, it was partly sunny and 70, wind south at 8. At Asheville, it was sunny and 68, wind south at 13, gusting to 18. At Greenville-Spartanburg, it was sunny and 69, wind southwest at 8. Here is the hazardous weather outlook. This hazardous weather outlook is for North and Central Georgia. For today and tonight, no hazardous weather is expected at this time. And now the extended outlook for the period Wednesday through Monday. Scattered showers and thunderstorms are likely once again Wednesday into Thursday, with highest probabilities currently across North Georgia. A few strong storms may be possible. The current severe risk is mostly marginal, which is level 1 of 5. Locally heavy rainfall may also pose a flash flooding risk. The current excessive rainfall outlook is slight, which is level 2 of 4. Spotter information statement, spotter activation will not be needed through tonight. Here is the official forecast from your National Weather Service for the Athens listening area. Today, sunny. Highs in the lower 80s. South winds 5 to 15 miles an hour. Tonight, partly cloudy in the evening, then becoming mostly cloudy. Lows around 60. South winds 5 to 10 miles an hour. Wednesday, partly sunny with a slight chance of showers in the morning, then mostly cloudy with a chance of showers and a slight chance of thunderstorms in the afternoon. Highs in the lower 80s. Southwest winds 10 to 15 miles an hour. Chance of rain 40%. Wednesday night, a chance of thunderstorms.

storms, showers, lows in the mid-60s, southwest winds 5 to 10 miles an hour, chance of rain 90%. And now the extended forecast. Thursday and Thursday night, showers and a chance of thunderstorms. Highs in the upper 70s. Lows in the lower 50s. Friday and Friday night, partly cloudy. A 30% chance of showers. Highs in the lower 70s. Lows in the lower 50s. Saturday and Saturday night, mostly clear. Highs in the upper 70s. Lows in the mid-50s. Sunday and Sunday night, partly cloudy. A chance of showers and a slight chance of thunderstorms. Highs in the lower 80s. Lows in the lower 60s. Monday and Monday night, showers likely and a chance of thunderstorms. Highs around 80. Lows in the mid-50s. For more detailed weather, water, and climate information, please visit our website at weather.gov/Atlanta. The current time is 11:09 a.m. Eastern Daylight Time. Here are the 11 a.m. weather observations from around the area. At Athens, it was sunny, the temperature was 71 degrees, dew point 53 degrees, relative humidity 52%, wind calm, pressure was 30.03 inches and steady. At Gainesville, it was sunny and 71, wind west at 5. At Winder, it was sunny, the temperature was 68. At Greensboro, it was sunny and 72, wind variable at 3. At Jefferson, it was sunny and 69, wind calm. At Monroe, it was sunny, the temperature was 70. At Albertton, it was mostly sunny and 71, wind south at 6. At Canyon, it was mostly sunny and 70, wind west at 3. At Clemson, it was mostly sunny and 67, wind calm. Elsewhere across Georgia, at Atlanta it was mostly sunny and 73, wind southwest at 8. At Cartersville, it was sunny and 70, wind north at 3. At Lawrenceville, it was sunny and 73, wind variable at 5. At Macon, it was sunny and 74, wind variable at 5. At Rome, it was sunny and 69, wind calm. At Augusta, it was sunny and 74, wind southwest at 8. At Savannah, it was mostly sunny and 76, wind variable at 5. Elsewhere across the region, at Chattanooga, it was partly sunny and 70, wind south at 8. At Asheville, it was sunny and 68, wind south at 13, gusting to 18. At Greenville-Spartanburg, it was sunny and 69, wind southwest at 8. Here are the 11 a.m. weather observations from around the area. At Athens, it was sunny, the temperature was 71 degrees, dew point 53 degrees, relative humidity 52%, wind calm, pressure was 30.03 inches and steady. At Gainesville, it was sunny and 71, wind west at 5. At Winder, it was sunny, the temperature was 68. At Greensboro, it was sunny and 72, wind variable at 3. At Jefferson, it was sunny and 69, wind calm. At Monroe, it was sunny, the temperature was 70. At Albertton, it was sunny and 71, wind south at 6. At Canyon, it was sunny and 70, wind west at 3. At Clemson, it was sunny and 67, wind calm. Elsewhere across Georgia, at Atlanta it was mostly sunny and 73, wind southwest at 8. At Cartersville, it was sunny and 70, wind north at 3. At Lawrenceville, it was sunny and 73, wind variable at 5. At Macon, it was sunny and 74, wind variable at 5. At Rome, it was sunny and 69, wind calm. At Augusta, it was sunny and 74, wind southwest at 8. At Savannah, it was mostly sunny and 76, wind variable at 5. Elsewhere across the region, at Chattanooga, it was partly sunny and 70, wind south at 8.
Asheville, it was mostly sunny and 68. Wind south at 13 gusting to 18. At Greenville, Spartanburg, it was mostly sunny and 69. Wind southwest at 8. Here is the hazardous weather outlook. This hazardous weather outlook is for North and Central Georgia. For today and tonight, no hazardous weather is expected at this time. And now the extended outlook for the period Wednesday through Monday. Scattered showers and thunderstorms are likely once again Wednesday into Thursday, with highest probabilities currently across North Georgia. A few strong storms may be possible. The current severe risk is mostly marginal, which is level 1 of 5. Locally heavy rainfall may also pose a flash flooding risk. The current excessive rainfall outlook is slight, which is level 2 of 4. Spotter information statement. Spotter activation will not be needed through tonight. Here is the official forecast from your National Weather Service for the Athens listening area. Today, sunny. Highs in the lower 80s. South winds 5 to 15 miles an hour. Tonight, partly cloudy in the evening, then becoming mostly cloudy. Lows around 60. South winds 5 to 10 miles an hour. Wednesday, partly sunny with a slight chance of showers in the morning, then mostly cloudy with a chance of showers and a slight chance of thunderstorms in the afternoon. Highs in the lower 80s. Southwest winds 10 to 15 miles an hour. Chance of rain 40%. Wednesday night, a chance of thunderstorms. Showers. Lows in the mid-60s. Southwest winds 5 to 10 miles an hour. Chance of rain 90%. And now the extended forecast. Thursday and Thursday night, showers and a chance of thunderstorms. Highs in the upper 70s. Lows in the lower 50s. Friday and Friday night, partly cloudy. A 30% chance of showers. Highs in the lower 70s. Lows in the lower 50s. Saturday and Saturday night, mostly clear. Highs in the upper 70s. Lows in the mid-50s. Sunday and Sunday night, partly cloudy. A chance of showers and a slight chance of thunderstorms. Highs in the lower 80s. Lows in the lower 60s. Monday and Monday night, showers likely and a chance of thunderstorms. Highs around 80. Lows in the mid-50s. For more detailed weather, water, and climate information, please visit our website at weather.gov/Atlanta. The current time is 11:16 a.m. Eastern Daylight Time. Here are the 11 a.m. weather observations from around the area. At Athens, it was sunny, the temperature was 71 degrees, dew point 53 degrees, relative humidity 52%, wind calm, pressure was 30.03 inches and steady. At Gainesville, it was sunny and 71, wind west at 5. At Winder, it was sunny, the temperature was 68. At Greensboro, it was sunny and 72, wind variable at 3. At Jefferson, it was sunny and 69, wind calm. At Monroe, it was sunny, the temperature was 70. At Albertton, it was sunny and 71, wind south at 6. At Canyon, it was sunny and 70, wind west at 3. At Clemson, it was sunny and 67, wind calm. Elsewhere across Georgia, at Atlanta it was mostly sunny and 73, wind southwest at 8. At Cartersville, it was sunny and 70, wind north at 3. At Lawrenceville, it was sunny and 73, wind variable at 5. At Macon, it was sunny and 74, wind variable at 5. At Rome, it was sunny and 69, wind calm. At Augusta, it was sunny and 74, wind southwest at 8. At Savannah, it was mostly sunny and 76, wind variable at 5. Elsewhere across the region, at Chattanooga, it was partly sunny and 70, wind south at 8. At Asheville, it was mostly sunny and 68, wind south at 13 gusting to 18.
at Greenville, Spartanburg. It was mostly sunny and 69, wind southwest at 8. Here is the hazardous weather outlook. This hazardous weather outlook is for north and central Georgia. For today and tonight, no hazardous weather is expected at this time. And now the extended outlook for the period Wednesday through Monday. Scattered showers and thunderstorms are likely once again Wednesday into Thursday, with highest probabilities currently across North Georgia. A few strong storms may be possible. The current severe risk is mostly marginal, which is level 1 of 5. Locally heavy rainfall may also pose a flash flooding risk. The current excessive rainfall outlook is slight, which is level 2 of 4. Spotter information statement. Spotter activation will not be needed through tonight. Here is the official forecast from your National Weather Service for the Athens listening area. Today, sunny. Highs in the lower 80s. South winds 5 to 15 miles an hour. Tonight, partly cloudy in the evening, then becoming mostly cloudy. Lows around 60. South winds 5 to 10 miles an hour. Wednesday, partly sunny with a slight chance of showers in the morning, then mostly cloudy with a chance of showers and a slight chance of thunderstorms in the afternoon. Highs in the lower 80s. Southwest winds 10 to 15 miles an hour. Chance of rain 40%. Wednesday night, a chance of thunderstorms. Showers. Lows in the mid-60s. Southwest winds 5 to 10 miles an hour. Chance of rain 90%. And now the extended forecast. Thursday and Thursday night, showers and a chance of thunderstorms. Highs in the upper 70s. Lows in the lower 50s. Friday and Friday night, partly cloudy. A 30% chance of showers. Highs in the lower 70s. Lows in the lower 50s. Saturday and Saturday night, mostly clear. Highs in the upper 70s. Lows in the mid-50s. Sunday and Sunday night, partly cloudy. A chance of showers and a slight chance of thunderstorms. Highs in the lower 80s. Lows in the lower 60s. Monday and Monday night, showers likely and a chance of thunderstorms. Highs around 80. Lows in the mid-50s. For more detailed weather, water, and climate information, please visit our website at weather.gov/Atlanta. The current time is 11:21 a.m. Eastern Daylight Time. Here are the 11 a.m. weather observations from around the area. At Athens, it was sunny, the temperature was 71 degrees, dew point 53 degrees, relative humidity 52%, wind calm, pressure was 30.03 inches and steady. At Gainesville, it was sunny and 71, wind west at 5. At Winder, it was sunny, the temperature was 68. At Greensboro, it was sunny and 72, wind variable at 3. At Jefferson, it was sunny and 69, wind calm. At Monroe, it was sunny, the temperature was 70. At Albertton, it was sunny and 71, wind south at 6. At Canyon, it was sunny and 70, wind west at 3. At Clemson, it was sunny and 67, wind calm. Elsewhere across Georgia, at Atlanta it was mostly sunny and 73, wind southwest at 8. At Cartersville, it was sunny and 70, wind north at 3. At Lawrenceville, it was sunny and 73, wind variable at 5. At Macon, it was sunny and 74, wind variable at 5. At Rome, it was sunny and 69, wind calm. At Augusta, it was sunny and 74, wind southwest at 8. At Savannah, it was mostly sunny and 76, wind variable at 5. Elsewhere across the region, at Chattanooga, it was partly sunny and 70, wind south at 8. At Asheville, it was mostly sunny and 68, wind south at 13 gusting to 18. At Greenville, Spartanburg, it was mostly sunny and 69, wind southwest at 8.
Here is the hazardous weather.

Outlook. This hazardous weather outlook is for North and Central Georgia. For today and tonight, no hazardous weather is expected at this time. And now the extended outlook for the period Wednesday through Monday. Scattered showers and thunderstorms are likely once again Wednesday into Thursday, with highest probabilities currently across North Georgia. A few strong storms may be possible. The current severe risk is mostly marginal, which is level 1 of 5. Locally heavy rainfall may also pose a flash flooding risk. The current excessive rainfall outlook is slight, which is level 2 of 4. Spotter information statement. Spotter activation will not be needed through tonight. Here is the official forecast from your National Weather Service for the Athens listening area. Today, sunny. Highs in the lower 80s.

for an hour. Chance of rain 40%. Wednesday night, a chance of thunderstorms. Showers. Lows in the mid-60s. Southwest winds 5 to 10 miles an hour. Chance of rain 90%. And now the extended forecast. Thursday and Thursday night, showers and a chance of thunderstorms. Highs in the upper 70s. Lows in the lower 50s. Friday and Friday night, partly cloudy. A 30% chance of showers. Highs in the lower 70s. Lows in the lower 50s. Saturday and Saturday night, mostly clear. Highs in the upper 70s. Lows in the mid 50s. Sunday and Sunday night, partly cloudy. A chance of showers and a slight chance of thunderstorms. Highs in the lower 80s. Lows in the lower 60s. Monday and Monday night, showers likely and a chance of thunderstorms. Highs around 80. Lows in the mid-50s. For more detailed weather, water, and climate information, please visit our website at weather.gov/Atlanta. The current time is 11:26 a.m. Eastern Daylight Time. Here are the 11 a.m. weather observations from around the area. At Athens, it was sunny, the temperature was 71 degrees, dew point 53 degrees, relative humidity 52%, wind calm, pressure was 30.03 inches and steady. At Gainesville, it was sunny and 71, wind west at 5. At Winder, it was sunny, the temperature was 68. At Greensboro, it was sunny and 72, wind variable at 3. At Jefferson, it was sunny and 69, wind calm. At Monroe, it was sunny, the temperature was 70. At Albertton, it was sunny and 71, wind south at 6. At Canyon, it was sunny and 70, wind west at 3. At Clemson, it was sunny and 67, wind calm. Elsewhere across Georgia, at Atlanta it was mostly sunny and 73, wind southwest at 8. At Cartersville, it was sunny and 70, wind north at 3. At Lawrenceville, it was sunny and 73, wind variable at 5. At Macon, it was sunny and 74, wind variable at 5. At Rome, it was sunny and 69, wind calm. At Augusta, it was sunny and 74, wind southwest at 8. At Savannah, it was mostly sunny and 76, wind variable at 5. Elsewhere across the region, at Chattanooga, it was partly sunny and 70, wind south at 8. At Asheville, it was mostly sunny and 68, wind south at 13 gusting to 18. At Greenville-Spartanburg, it was mostly sunny and 69, wind southwest at 8. Here is the hazardous weather outlook. This hazardous weather outlook is for North and Central Georgia. For today and tonight, no hazardous

for the Athens listening area. Today, sunny. Highs in the lower 80s. South winds 5 to 15 miles an hour. Tonight, partly cloudy in the evening, then becoming mostly cloudy. Lows around 60. South winds 5 to 10 miles an hour. Wednesday, partly sunny with a slight chance of showers in the morning, then mostly cloudy with a chance of showers and a slight chance of thunderstorms in the afternoon. Highs in the lower 80s. Southwest winds 10 to 15 miles an hour. Chance of rain 40%. Wednesday night, a chance of thunderstorms. Showers. Lows in the mid-60s. Southwest winds 5 to 10 miles an hour. Chance of rain 90%. And now the extended forecast. Thursday and Thursday night, showers and a chance of thunderstorms. Highs in the upper 70s. Lows in the lower 50s. Friday and Friday night, partly cloudy. A 30% chance of showers. Highs in the lower 70s. Lows in the lower 50s. Saturday and Saturday night, mostly clear. Highs in the upper 70s. Lows in the mid 50s. Sunday and Sunday night, partly cloudy. A chance of showers and a slight chance of thunderstorms. Highs in the lower 80s. Lows in the lower 60s. Monday and Monday night, showers likely and a chance of thunderstorms. Highs around 80. Lows in the mid 50s. For more detailed weather, water, and climate information, please visit our website at weather.gov/Atlanta. The current time is 11:30 a.m. Eastern Daylight Time. Here are the 11 a.m. weather observations from around the area. At Athens, it was sunny, the temperature was 71 degrees, dew point 53 degrees, relative humidity 52%, wind calm, pressure was 30.03 inches and steady. At Gainesville, it was sunny and 71, wind west at 5. At Winder, it was sunny, the temperature was 68. At Greensboro, it was sunny and 72, wind variable at 3. At Jefferson, it was sunny and 69, wind calm. At Monroe, it was sunny, the temperature was 70. At Albertton, it was sunny and 71, wind south at 6. At Canyon, it was sunny and 70, wind west at 3. At Clemson, it was sunny and 67, wind calm. Elsewhere across Georgia, at Atlanta it was mostly sunny and 73, wind southwest at 8. At Cartersville, it was sunny and 70, wind north at 3. At Lawrenceville, it was sunny and 73, wind variable at 5. At Macon, it was sunny and 74, wind variable at 5. At Rome, it was sunny and 69, wind calm. At Augusta, it was sunny and 74, wind southwest at 8. At Savannah, it was mostly sunny and 76, wind variable at 5. Elsewhere across the region, at Chattanooga, it was partly sunny and 70, wind south at 8. At Asheville, it was mostly sunny and 68, wind south at 13 gusting to 18. At Greenville-Spartanburg, it was mostly sunny and 69, wind southwest at 8. Here is the hazardous weather outlook. This hazardous weather outlook is for North and Central Georgia. For today and tonight, no hazardous weather is expected at this time. And now the extended outlook for this weather outlook is for North and Central Georgia. For today and tonight, no hazardous weather is expected at this time. And now the extended outlook for the period Wednesday through Monday. Scattered showers and thunderstorms are likely once again Wednesday into Thursday with highest probabilities currently across North Georgia. A few strong storms may be possible. The current severe risk is mostly marginal, which is level 1 of 5. Locally heavy rainfall may also pose a flash flooding risk. The current excessive rainfall outlook is slight, which is level 2 of 4. Spotter information statement, spotter activation will not be needed through tonight. Here is the official

forecast from your National Weather Service for the Athens listening area. Today, sunny. Highs in the lower 80s. South winds 5 to 15 miles an hour. Tonight, partly cloudy in the evening, then becoming mostly cloudy. Lows around 60. South winds 5 to 10 miles an hour. Wednesday, partly sunny with a slight chance of showers in the morning, then mostly cloudy with a chance of showers and a slight chance of thunderstorms in the afternoon. Highs in the lower 80s. Southwest winds 10 to 15 miles an hour. Chance of rain 40%. Wednesday night, a chance of thunderstorms. Showers. Lows in the mid-60s. Southwest winds 5 to 10 miles an hour. Chance of rain 90%. And now the extended forecast. Thursday and Thursday night, showers and a chance of thunderstorms. Highs in the upper 70s. Lows in the lower 50s. Friday and Friday night, partly cloudy. A 30% chance of showers. Highs in the lower 70s. Lows in the lower 50s. Saturday and Saturday night, mostly clear. Highs in the upper 70s. Lows in the mid 50s. Sunday and Sunday night, partly cloudy. A chance of showers and a slight chance of thunderstorms. Highs in the lower 80s. Lows in the lower 60s. Monday and Monday night, showers likely and a chance of thunderstorms. Highs around 80. Lows in the mid-50s. For more detailed weather, water, and climate information, please visit our website at weather.gov/Atlanta. The current time is 11:35 a.m. Eastern Daylight Time. Here are the 11 a.m. weather observations from around the area. At Athens, it was sunny, the temperature was 71 degrees, dew point 53 degrees, relative humidity 52%, wind calm, pressure was 30.03 inches and steady. At Gainesville, it was sunny and 71, wind west at 5. At Winder, it was sunny, the temperature was 68. At Greensboro, it was sunny and 72, wind variable at 3. At Jefferson, it was sunny and 69, wind calm. At Monroe, it was sunny, the temperature was 70. At Albertton, it was sunny and 71, wind south at 6. At Canyon, it was sunny and 70, wind west at 3. At Clemson, it was sunny and 67, wind calm. Elsewhere across Georgia, at Atlanta it was mostly sunny and 73, wind southwest at 8. At Cartersville, it was sunny and 70, wind north at 3. At Lawrenceville, it was sunny and 73, wind variable at 5. At Macon, it was sunny and 74, wind variable at 5. At Rome, it was sunny and 69, wind calm. At Augusta, it was sunny and 74, wind southwest at 8. At Savannah, it was mostly sunny and 76, wind variable at 5. Elsewhere across the region, at Chattanooga, it was partly sunny and 70, wind south at 8. At Asheville, it was mostly sunny and 68, wind south at 13 gusting to 18. At Greenville-Spartanburg, it was mostly sunny and 69, wind southwest at 8. Here is the hazardous weather outlook. This hazardous weather outlook is for North and Central Georgia. For today and tonight, no hazardous weather is expected at this time. And now the extended outlook for the period Wednesday through Monday. Scattered showers and thunderstorms are likely once again Wednesday into Thursday with highest probabilities currently across North Georgia. A few strong storms may be possible. The current severe risk is mostly marginal, which is level 1 of 5. Locally heavy rainfall may also pose a flash flooding risk. The current excessive rainfall outlook is slight, which is level 2 of 4. Spotter information statement, spotter activation will not be needed through tonight. Here is the official forecast from your National Weather Service for the Athens listening area. Today, sunny.
Highs in the lower 80s. South winds 5 to 15 miles an hour. Tonight, partly cloudy in the evening, then becoming mostly cloudy. Lows around 60. South winds 5 to 10 miles an hour. Wednesday, partly sunny with a slight chance of showers in the morning, then mostly cloudy with a chance of showers and a slight chance of thunderstorms in the afternoon. Highs in the lower 80s. Southwest winds 10 to 15 miles an hour. Chance of rain 40%. Wednesday night, a chance of thunderstorms. Showers. Lows in the mid-60s. Southwest winds 5 to 10 miles an hour. Chance of rain 90%. And now the extended forecast. Thursday and Thursday night, showers and a chance of thunderstorms. Highs in the upper 70s. Lows in the lower 50s. Friday and Friday night, partly cloudy. A 30% chance of showers. Highs in the lower 70s. Lows in the lower 50s. Saturday and Saturday night, mostly clear. Highs in the upper 70s. Lows in the mid 50s. Sunday and Sunday night, partly cloudy. A chance of showers and a slight chance of thunderstorms. Highs in the lower 80s. Lows in the lower 60s. Monday and Monday night, showers likely and a chance of thunderstorms. Highs around 80. Lows in the mid-50s. For more detailed weather, water, and climate information, please visit our website at weather.gov/Atlanta. 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The current time is 11:41 a.m. Eastern Daylight Time. Here are the 11 a.m. weather observations from around the area. At Athens, it was sunny. The temperature was 71 degrees, dew point 53 degrees, relative humidity 52%, wind calm, pressure was 30.03 inches and steady. At Gainesville, it was sunny and 71, wind west at 5. At Winder, it was sunny, the temperature was 68. At Greensboro, it was sunny and 72, wind variable at 3. At Jefferson, it was sunny and 69, wind calm. At Monroe, it was sunny, the temperature was 70. At Albertton, it was sunny and 71, wind south at 6. At Canyon, it was sunny and 70, wind west at 3. At Clemson, it was sunny and 67, wind calm. Elsewhere across Georgia, at Atlanta it was mostly sunny and 73, wind southwest at 8. At Cartersville, it was sunny and 70, wind north at 3. At Lawrenceville, it was sunny and 73, wind variable at 5. At Macon, it was sunny and 74, wind variable at 5. At Rome, it was sunny and 69, wind calm. At Augusta, it was sunny and 74, wind southwest at 8. At Savannah, it was mostly sunny and 76, wind variable at 5. Elsewhere across the region, at Chattanooga, it was partly sunny and 70, wind south at 8. At Asheville, it was mostly sunny and 68, wind south at 13 gusting to 18. At Greenville-Spartanburg, it was mostly sunny and 69, wind southwest at 8. Here is the hazardous weather outlook. This hazardous weather outlook is for North and Central Georgia. For today and tonight, no hazardous weather is expected at this time.
And now the extended outlook for the period Wednesday through Monday.

scattered showers and thunderstorms are likely once again Wednesday into Thursday, with highest probabilities currently across North Georgia. A few strong storms may be possible. The current severe risk is mostly marginal, which is level 1 of 5. Locally heavy rainfall may also pose a flash flooding risk. The current excessive rainfall outlook is slight, which is level 2 of 4. Spotter information statement. Spotter activation will not be needed through tonight. Here is the official forecast from your National Weather Service for the Athens listening area. Today, sunny. Highs in the lower 80s. South winds 5 to 15 miles an hour. Tonight, partly cloudy in the evening, then becoming mostly cloudy. Lows around 60. South winds 5 to 10 miles an hour. Wednesday, partly sunny with a slight chance of showers in the morning, then mostly cloudy with a chance of showers and a slight chance of thunderstorms in the afternoon. Highs in the lower 80s. Southwest winds 10 to 15 miles an hour. Chance of rain 40%. Wednesday night, a chance of thunderstorms. Showers. Lows in the mid-60s. Southwest winds 5 to 10 miles an hour. Chance of rain 90%. And now the extended forecast. Thursday and Thursday night, showers and a chance of thunderstorms. Highs in the upper 70s. Lows in the lower 50s. Friday and Friday night, partly cloudy. A 30% chance of showers. Highs in the lower 70s. Lows in the lower 50s. Saturday and Saturday night, mostly clear. Highs in the upper 70s. Lows in the mid 50s. Sunday and Sunday night, partly cloudy. A chance of showers and a slight chance of thunderstorms. Highs in the lower 80s. Lows in the lower 60s. Monday and Monday night, showers likely and a chance of thunderstorms. Highs around 80. Lows in the mid-50s. For more detailed weather, water, and climate information, please visit our website at weather.gov/Atlanta. The current time is 11:46 a.m. Eastern Daylight Time. Here are the 11 a.m. weather observations from around the area. At Athens, it was sunny, the temperature was 71 degrees, dew point 53 degrees, relative humidity 52%, wind calm, pressure was 30.03 inches and steady. At Gainesville, it was sunny and 71, wind west at 5. At Winder, it was sunny, the temperature was 68. At Greensboro, it was sunny and 72, wind variable at 3. At Jefferson, it was sunny and 69, wind calm. At Monroe, it was sunny, the temperature was 70. At Albertton, it was sunny and 71, wind south at 6. At Canyon, it was sunny and 70, wind west at 3. At Clemson, it was sunny and 67, wind calm. Elsewhere across Georgia, at Atlanta it was mostly sunny and 73, wind southwest at 8. At Cartersville, it was sunny and 70, wind north at 3. At Lawrenceville, it was sunny and 73, wind variable at 5. At Macon, it was sunny and 74, wind variable at 5. At Rome, it was sunny and 69, wind calm. At Augusta, it was sunny and 74, wind southwest at 8. At Savannah, it was mostly sunny and 76, wind variable at 5. Elsewhere across the region, at Chattanooga, it was partly sunny and 70, wind south at 8. At Asheville, it was mostly sunny and 68, wind south at 13 gusting to 18. At Greenville-Spartanburg, it was mostly sunny and 69, wind southwest at 8. Here is the hazardous weather outlook. This hazardous weather outlook is for North and Central Georgia. For today and tonight, no hazardous weather is expected at this time.
And now the extended outlook for the period Wednesday through Monday. Scattered showers and thunderstorms are likely once again Wednesday into Thursday, with highest probabilities currently across North Georgia. A few strong storms may be possible. The current severe risk is mostly marginal, which is level 1 of 5. Locally heavy rainfall may also pose a flash flooding risk. The current excessive rainfall outlook is slight, which is level 2 of 4. Spotter information statement. Spotter activation will not be needed through tonight. Here is the official forecast from your National Weather Service for the Athens listening area. Today, sunny. Highs in the lower 80s. South winds 5 to 15 miles an hour. Tonight, partly cloudy in the evening, then becoming mostly cloudy. Lows around 60. South winds 5 to 10 miles an hour. Wednesday, partly sunny with a slight chance of showers in the morning, then mostly cloudy with a chance of showers and a slight chance of thunderstorms in the afternoon. Highs in the lower 80s. Southwest winds 10 to 15 miles an hour. Chance of rain 40%. Wednesday night, a chance of thunderstorms. Showers. Lows in the mid-60s. Southwest winds 5 to 10 miles an hour. Chance of rain 90%. And now the extended forecast. Thursday and Thursday night, showers and a chance of thunderstorms. Highs in the upper 70s. Lows in the lower 50s. Friday and Friday night, partly cloudy. A 30% chance of showers. Highs in the lower 70s. Lows in the lower 50s. Saturday and Saturday night, mostly clear. Highs in the upper 70s. Lows in the mid 50s. Sunday and Sunday night, partly cloudy. A chance of showers and a slight chance of thunderstorms. Highs in the lower 80s. Lows in the lower 60s. Monday and Monday night, showers likely and a chance of thunderstorms. Highs around 80. Lows in the mid-50s. For more detailed weather, water, and climate information, please visit our website at weather.gov/Atlanta. The current time is 11:51 a.m. Eastern Daylight Time. Here are the 11 a.m. weather observations from around the area. At Athens, it was sunny, the temperature was 71 degrees, dew point 53 degrees, relative humidity 52%, wind calm, pressure was 30.03 inches and steady. At Gainesville, it was sunny and 71, wind west at 5. At Winder, it was sunny, the temperature was 68. At Greensboro, it was sunny and 72, wind variable at 3. At Jefferson, it was sunny and 69, wind calm. At Monroe, it was sunny, the temperature was 70. At Albertton, it was sunny and 71, wind south at 6. At Canyon, it was sunny and 70, wind west at 3. At Clemson, it was sunny and 67, wind calm. Elsewhere across Georgia, at Atlanta it was mostly sunny and 73, wind southwest at 8. At Cartersville, it was sunny and 70, wind north at 3. At Lawrenceville, it was sunny and 73, wind variable at 5. At Macon, it was sunny and 74, wind variable at 5. At Rome, it was sunny and 69, wind calm. At Augusta, it was sunny and 74, wind southwest at 8. At Savannah, it was mostly sunny and 76, wind variable at 5. Elsewhere across the region, at Chattanooga, it was partly sunny and 70, wind south at 8. At Asheville, it was mostly sunny and 68, wind south at 13 gusting to 18. At Greenville-Spartanburg, it was mostly sunny and 69, wind southwest at 8. Here is the hazardous weather outlook. This hazardous weather outlook is for North and Central Georgia. For today and tonight, no hazardous weather is expected at this time.
And now the extended outlook for the period Wednesday through Monday. Scattered showers and thunderstorms are likely once again Wednesday into Thursday with highest probabilities currently across North Georgia. A few strong storms may be possible. The current severe risk is mostly marginal, which is level 1 of 5.

Locally, heavy rainfall may also pose a flash flooding risk. The current excessive rainfall outlook is slight, which is level 2 of 4. Spotter information statement. Spotter activation will not be needed through tonight. Here is the official forecast from your National Weather Service for the Athens listening area. Today, sunny. Highs in the lower 80s. South winds 5 to 15 miles an hour. Tonight, partly cloudy in the evening, then becoming mostly cloudy. Lows around 60. South winds 5 to 10 miles an hour. Wednesday, partly sunny with a slight chance of showers in the morning, then mostly cloudy with a chance of showers and a slight chance of thunderstorms in the afternoon. Highs in the lower 80s. Southwest winds 10 to 15 miles an hour. Chance of rain 40%. Wednesday night, a chance of thunderstorms. Showers. Lows in the mid-60s. Southwest winds 5 to 10 miles an hour. Chance of rain 90%. And now the extended forecast. Thursday and Thursday night, showers and a chance of thunderstorms. Highs in the upper 70s. Lows in the lower 50s. Friday and Friday night, partly cloudy. A 30% chance of showers. Highs in the lower 70s. Lows in the lower 50s. Saturday and Saturday night, mostly clear. Highs in the upper 70s. Lows in the mid 50s. Sunday and Sunday night, partly cloudy. A chance of showers and a slight chance of thunderstorms. Highs in the lower 80s. Lows in the lower 60s. Monday and Monday night, showers likely and a chance of thunderstorms. Highs around 80. Lows in the mid-50s. For more detailed weather, water, and climate information, please visit our website at weather.gov/Atlanta. The current time is 11:56 a.m. Eastern Daylight Time. Here are the 11 a.m. weather observations from around the area. At Athens, it was sunny, the temperature was 71 degrees, dew point 53 degrees, relative humidity 52%, wind calm, pressure was 30.03 inches and steady. At Gainesville, it was sunny and 71, wind west at 5. At Winder, it was sunny, the temperature was 68. At Greensboro, it was sunny and 72, wind variable at 3. At Jefferson, it was sunny and 69, wind calm. At Monroe, it was sunny, the temperature was 70. At Albertton, it was sunny and 71, wind south at 6. At Canyon, it was sunny and 70, wind west at 3. At Clemson, it was sunny and 67, wind calm. Elsewhere across Georgia, at Atlanta it was mostly sunny and 73, wind southwest at 8. At Cartersville, it was sunny and 70, wind north at 3. At Lawrenceville, it was sunny and 73, wind variable at 5. At Macon, it was sunny and 74, wind variable at 5. At Rome, it was sunny and 69, wind calm. At Augusta, it was sunny and 74, wind southwest at 8. At Savannah, it was mostly sunny and 76, wind variable at 5. Elsewhere across the region, at Chattanooga, it was partly sunny and 70, wind south at 8. At Asheville, it was mostly sunny and 68, wind south at 13 gusting to 18. At Greenville-Spartanburg, it was mostly sunny and 69, wind southwest at 8. Here is the hazardous weather outlook. This hazardous weather outlook is for North and Central Georgia. For today and tonight, no hazardous weather is expected at this time. And now the extended outlook for the period Wednesday through Monday. Scattered showers and thunderstorms are likely once again Wednesday into Thursday with highest probabilities currently across North Georgia. A few strong storms may be possible. The current severe risk is mostly marginal, which is level 1 of 5. Locally heavy rainfall may also pose a flash flooding risk.
The current excessive rainfall outlook is slight, which is level 2 of 4. Spotter information statement. Spotter activation will not be needed through tonight. Here is the official forecast from your National Weather Service for the Athens listening area. Today, sunny. Highs in the lower 80s. South winds 5 to 15 miles an hour. Tonight, partly cloudy in the evening, then becoming mostly cloudy. Lows around 60. South winds 5 to 10 miles an hour. Wednesday, partly sunny with a slight chance of showers in the morning, then mostly cloudy with a chance of showers and a slight chance of thunderstorms in the afternoon. Highs in the lower 80s. Southwest winds 10 to 15 miles an hour. Chance of rain 40%. Wednesday night, a chance of thunderstorms. Showers. Lows in the mid-60s. Southwest winds 5 to 10 miles an hour. Chance of rain 90%. And now the extended forecast. Thursday and Thursday night, showers and a chance of thunderstorms. Highs in the upper 70s. Lows in the lower 50s. Friday and Friday night, partly cloudy. A 30% chance of showers. Highs in the lower 70s. Lows in the lower 50s. Saturday and Saturday night, mostly clear. Highs in the upper 70s. Lows in the mid 50s. Sunday and Sunday night, partly cloudy. A chance of showers and a slight chance of thunderstorms. Highs in the lower 80s. Lows in the lower 60s. Monday and Monday night, showers likely and a chance of thunderstorms. Highs around 80. Lows in the mid-50s. For more detailed weather, water, and climate information, please visit our website at weather.gov/Atlanta. The current time is 12 p.m. Eastern Daylight Time. Here are the 11 a.m. weather observations from around the area. At Athens, it was sunny, the temperature was 71 degrees, dew point 53 degrees, relative humidity 52%, wind calm, pressure was 30.03 inches and steady. At Gainesville, it was sunny and 71, wind west at 5. At Winder, it was sunny, the temperature was 68. At Greensboro, it was sunny and 72, wind variable at 3. At Jefferson, it was sunny and 69, wind calm. At Monroe, it was sunny, the temperature was 70. At Albertton, it was sunny and 71, wind south at 6. At Canyon, it was sunny and 70, wind west at 3. At Clemson, it was sunny and 67, wind calm. Elsewhere across Georgia, at Atlanta it was mostly sunny and 73, wind southwest at 8. At Cartersville, it was sunny and 70, wind north at 3. At Lawrenceville, it was sunny and 73, wind variable at 5. At Macon, it was sunny and 74, wind variable at 5. At Rome, it was sunny and 69, wind calm. At Augusta, it was sunny and 74, wind southwest at 8. At Savannah, it was mostly sunny and 76, wind variable at 5. Elsewhere across the region, at Chattanooga, it was partly sunny and 70, wind south at 8. At Asheville, it was mostly sunny and 68, wind south at 13 gusting to 18. At Greenville-Spartanburg, it was mostly sunny and 69, wind southwest at 8. Here is the hazardous weather outlook. This hazardous weather outlook is for North and Central Georgia. For today and tonight, no hazardous weather is expected at this time. And now the extended outlook for the period Wednesday through Monday. Scattered showers and thunderstorms are likely once again Wednesday into Thursday with highest probabilities currently across North Georgia. A few strong storms may be possible. The current severe risk is mostly marginal, which is level 1 of 5. Locally heavy rainfall may also pose a flash flooding risk. The current excessive rainfall outlook is slight, which is level 2 of 4.
Spotter information statement. Spotter activation will not be needed through tonight.

Here is the official forecast from your National Weather Service for the Athens listening area. Today, sunny. Highs in the lower 80s. South winds 5 to 15 miles an hour. Tonight, partly cloudy in the evening, then becoming mostly cloudy. Lows around 60. South winds 5 to 10 miles an hour. Wednesday, partly sunny with a slight chance of showers in the morning, then mostly cloudy with a chance of showers and a slight chance of thunderstorms in the afternoon. Highs in the lower 80s. Southwest winds 10 to 15 miles an hour. Chance of rain 40%. Wednesday night, a chance of thunderstorms. Showers. Lows in the mid-60s. Southwest winds 5 to 10 miles an hour. Chance of rain 90%. And now the extended forecast. Thursday and Thursday night, showers and a chance of thunderstorms. Highs in the upper 70s. Lows in the lower 50s. Friday and Friday night, partly cloudy. A 30% chance of showers. Highs in the lower 70s. Lows in the lower 50s. Saturday and Saturday night, mostly clear. Highs in the upper 70s. Lows in the mid 50s. Sunday and Sunday night, partly cloudy. A chance of showers and a slight chance of thunderstorms. Highs in the lower 80s. Lows in the lower 60s. Monday and Monday night, showers likely and a chance of thunderstorms. Highs around 80. Lows in the mid-50s. For more detailed weather, water, and climate information, please visit our website at weather.gov/Atlanta. The current time is 12:05 p.m. Eastern Daylight Time. Here are the noon weather observations from around the area. At Athens, it was sunny, the temperature was 73 degrees, dew point 51 degrees, relative humidity 46%, wind southeast at 6 miles an hour, pressure was 30.03 inches and steady. At Gainesville, it was sunny and 75, wind west at 12 gusting to 17. At Winder, it was sunny, the temperature was 73. At Jefferson, it was sunny and 73, wind south at 6. At Monroe, it was sunny, the temperature was 74. At Albertton, it was sunny and 75, wind south at 6. At Canyon, it was sunny and 74, wind south at 8. At Clemson, it was sunny and 71, wind variable at 6. Elsewhere across Georgia, at Atlanta it was mostly sunny and 75, wind south at 14 gusting to 23. At Cartersville, it was sunny and 73, wind variable at 6. At Lawrenceville, it was sunny and 75, wind south at 9. At Macon, it was sunny and 76, wind south at 10. At Rome, it was sunny and 73, wind south at 5. At Augusta, it was sunny and 78, wind southwest at 9. At Savannah, it was mostly sunny and 77, wind southeast at 8. Elsewhere across the region, at Chattanooga, it was partly sunny and 73, wind south at 5. At Asheville, it was mostly sunny and 71, wind southwest at 13. At Greenville-Spartanburg, it was mostly sunny and 75, wind south at 14 gusting to 20. Here is the hazardous weather outlook. This hazardous weather outlook is for North and Central Georgia. For today and tonight, no hazardous weather is expected at this time. And now the extended outlook for the period Wednesday through Monday. Scattered showers and thunderstorms are likely once again Wednesday into Thursday with highest probabilities currently across North Georgia. A few strong storms may be possible. The current severe risk is mostly marginal, which is level 1 of 5. Locally heavy rainfall may also pose a flash flooding risk. The current excessive rainfall outlook is slight, which is level 2 of 4. Spotter information statement, spotter activation will not be needed through tonight. Here is the official forecast from your National Weather Service for the Athens listening area. Today,

sunny. Highs in the lower 80s. South winds 5 to 15 miles an hour. Tonight, partly cloudy in the evening, then becoming mostly cloudy. Lows around 60. South winds 5 to 10 miles an hour. Wednesday, partly sunny with a slight chance of showers in the morning, then mostly cloudy with a chance of showers and a slight chance of thunderstorms in the afternoon. Highs in the lower 80s. Southwest winds 10 to 15 miles an hour. Chance of rain 40%. Wednesday night, a chance of thunderstorms. Showers. Lows in the mid-60s. Southwest winds 5 to 10 miles an hour. Chance of rain 90%. And now the extended forecast. Thursday and Thursday night, showers and a chance of thunderstorms. Highs in the upper 70s. Lows in the lower 50s. Friday and Friday night, partly cloudy. A 30% chance of showers. Highs in the lower 70s. Lows in the lower 50s. Saturday and Saturday night, mostly clear. Highs in the upper 70s. Lows in the mid 50s. Sunday and Sunday night, partly cloudy. A chance of showers and a slight chance of thunderstorms. Highs in the lower 80s. Lows in the lower 60s. Monday and Monday night, showers likely and a chance of thunderstorms. Highs around 80. Lows in the mid-50s. For more detailed weather, water, and climate information, please visit our website at weather.gov/Atlanta. The current time is 12:10 p.m. Eastern Daylight Time. Here are the noon weather observations from around the area. At Athens, it was sunny, the temperature was 73 degrees, dew point 51 degrees, relative humidity 46%, wind southeast at 6 miles an hour, pressure was 30.03 inches and steady. At Gainesville, it was sunny and 75, wind west at 12 gusting to 17. At Winder, it was sunny, the temperature was 73. At Jefferson, it was sunny and 73, wind south at 6. At Monroe, it was sunny, the temperature was 74. At Albertton, it was sunny and 75, wind south at 6. At Canyon, it was sunny and 74, wind south at 8. At Clemson, it was sunny and 71, wind variable at 6. Elsewhere across Georgia, at Atlanta it was mostly sunny and 75, wind south at 14 gusting to 23. At Cartersville, it was sunny and 73, wind variable at 6. At Lawrenceville, it was sunny and 75, wind south at 9. At Macon, it was sunny and 76, wind south at 10. At Rome, it was sunny and 73, wind south at 5. At Augusta, it was sunny and 78, wind southwest at 9. At Savannah, it was mostly sunny and 77, wind southeast at 8. Elsewhere across the region, at Chattanooga, it was partly sunny and 73, wind south at 5. At Asheville, it was mostly sunny and 71, wind southwest at 13. At Greenville-Spartanburg, it was mostly sunny and 75, wind south at 14 gusting to 20. Here are the noon weather observations from around the area. At Athens, it was sunny, the temperature was 73 degrees, dew point 51 degrees, relative humidity 46%, wind southeast at 6 miles an hour, pressure was 30.03 inches and steady. At Gainesville, it was sunny and 75, wind west at 12 gusting to 17. At Winder, it was sunny, the temperature was 73. At Jefferson, it was sunny and 73, wind south at 6. At Monroe, it was sunny, the temperature was 74. At Albertton, it was sunny and 75, wind south at 6. At Canyon, it was sunny and 74, wind south at 8. At Clemson, it was mostly sunny and 71, wind variable at 6. Elsewhere across Georgia, at Atlanta it was mostly sunny and 75, wind south at 14 gusting to 23.
at Cartersville, it was sunny and 73, wind variable at 6. At Lawrenceville, it was sunny and 75, wind south at 9. At Macon, it was sunny and 76, wind south at 10. At Rome, it was sunny and 73, wind south at 5. At Augusta, it was sunny and 78, wind southwest at 9. At Savannah, it was mostly sunny and 77, wind southeast at 8. Elsewhere across the region, at Chattanooga, it was partly sunny and 73, wind south at 5. At Asheville, it was partly sunny and 71, wind southwest at 13. At Greenville-Spartanburg, it was mostly sunny and 75, wind south at 14 gusting to 20. Here is the hazardous weather outlook. This hazardous weather outlook is for North and Central Georgia. For today and tonight, no hazardous weather is expected at this time. And now the extended outlook for the period Wednesday through Monday. Scattered showers and thunderstorms are likely once again Wednesday into Thursday with highest probabilities currently across North Georgia. A few strong storms may be possible. The current severe risk is mostly marginal, which is level 1 of 5. Locally heavy rainfall may also pose a flash flooding risk. The current excessive rainfall outlook is slight, which is level 2 of 4. Spotter information statement, spotter activation will not be needed through tonight. Here is the official forecast from your National Weather Service for the Athens listening area. Today, sunny. Highs in the lower 80s. South winds 5 to 15 miles an hour. Tonight, partly cloudy in the evening, then becoming mostly cloudy. Lows around 60. South winds 5 to 10 miles an hour. Wednesday, partly sunny with a slight chance of showers in the morning, then mostly cloudy with a chance of showers and a slight chance of thunderstorms in the afternoon. Highs in the lower 80s. Southwest winds 10 to 15 miles an hour. Chance of rain 40%. Wednesday night, a chance of thunderstorms. Showers. Lows in the mid-60s. Southwest winds 5 to 10 miles an hour. Chance of rain 90%. And now the extended forecast. Thursday and Thursday night, showers and a chance of thunderstorms. Highs in the upper 70s. Lows in the lower 50s. Friday and Friday night, partly cloudy. A 30% chance of showers. Highs in the lower 70s. Lows in the lower 50s. Saturday and Saturday night, mostly clear. Highs in the upper 70s. Lows in the mid-50s. Sunday and Sunday night, partly cloudy. A chance of showers and a slight chance of thunderstorms. Highs in the lower 80s. Lows in the lower 60s. Monday and Monday night, showers likely and a chance of thunderstorms. Highs around 80. Lows in the mid-50s. For more detailed weather, water, and climate information, please visit our website at weather.gov/Atlanta. The current time is 12:17 p.m. Eastern Daylight Time. Here are the noon weather observations from around the area. At Athens, it was sunny, the temperature was 73 degrees, dew point 51 degrees, relative humidity 46%, wind southeast at 6 miles an hour. Pressure was 30.03 inches and steady. At Gainesville, it was sunny and 75, wind west at 12 gusting to 17. At Winder, it was sunny, the temperature was 73. At Jefferson, it was sunny and 73, wind south at 6. At Monroe, it was sunny, the temperature was 74. At Albertton, it was sunny and 75, wind south at 6. At Canyon, it was sunny and 74, wind south at 8. At Clemson, it was mostly sunny and 71, wind variable at 6. Elsewhere across Georgia, at Atlanta it was mostly sunny and 75, wind south at 14 gusting to 23. At Cartersville, it was sunny and 73, wind variable at 6. At Lawrenceville,

was sunny and 75, wind south at 9. At Macon, it was sunny and 76, wind south at 10. At Rome, it was sunny and 73, wind south at 5. At Augusta, it was sunny and 78, wind southwest at 9. At Savannah, it was mostly sunny and 77, wind southeast at 8. Elsewhere across the region, at Chattanooga, it was partly sunny and 73, wind south at 5. At Asheville, it was partly sunny and 71, wind southwest at 13. At Greenville-Spartanburg, it was mostly sunny and 75, wind south at 14 gusting to 20. Here is the hazardous weather outlook. This hazardous weather outlook is for North. For today and tonight, no weather is expected at this time. And now the extended outlook for the period Wednesday through Monday. Scattered showers and thunderstorms are likely once again Wednesday into Thursday, with highest probabilities currently across North Georgia. A few strong storms may be possible. The current severe risk is mostly marginal, which is level 1 of 5. Locally heavy rainfall may also pose a flash flooding risk. The current excessive rainfall outlook is slight, which is level 2 of 4. Spotter information statement. Spotter activation will not be needed through tonight. Here is the official forecast from your National Weather Service for the Athens listening area. Today, sunny. Highs in the lower 80s. South winds 5 to 15 miles an hour. Tonight, partly cloudy in the evening, then becoming mostly cloudy. Lows around 60. South winds 5 to 10 miles an hour. Wednesday, partly sunny with a slight chance of showers in the morning, then mostly cloudy with a chance of showers and a slight chance of thunderstorms in the afternoon. Highs in the lower 80s. Southwest winds 10 to 15 miles an hour. Chance of rain 40%. Wednesday night, a chance of thunderstorms. Showers. Lows in the mid-60s. Southwest winds 5 to 10 miles an hour. Chance of rain 90%. And now the extended forecast. Thursday and Thursday night, showers and a chance of thunderstorms. Highs in the upper 70s. Lows in the lower 50s. Friday and Friday night, partly cloudy. A 30% chance of showers. Highs in the lower 70s. Lows in the lower 50s. Saturday and Saturday night, mostly clear. Highs in the upper 70s. Lows in the mid-50s. Sunday and Sunday night, partly cloudy. A chance of showers and a slight chance of thunderstorms. Highs in the lower 80s. Lows in the lower 60s. Monday and Monday night, showers likely and a chance of thunderstorms. Highs around 80. Lows in the mid-50s. For more detailed weather, water, and climate information, please visit our website at weather.gov/Atlanta. The current time is 12:22 p.m. Eastern Daylight Time. Here are the noon weather observations from around the area. At Athens, it was sunny, the temperature was 73 degrees, dew point 51 degrees, relative humidity 46%, wind southeast at 6 miles an hour, pressure was 30.03 inches and steady. At Gainesville, it was sunny and 75, wind west at 12 gusting to 17. At Winder, it was sunny, the temperature was 73. At Jefferson, it was sunny and 73, wind south at 6. At Monroe, it was sunny, the temperature was 74. At Albertton, it was sunny and 75, wind south at 6. At Canyon, it was sunny and 74, wind south at 8. At Clemson, it was mostly sunny and 71, wind variable at 6. Elsewhere across Georgia, at Atlanta it was mostly sunny and 75, wind south at 14 gusting to 23. At Cartersville, it was sunny and 73, wind variable at 6. At Lawrenceville, it was sunny and 75, wind south at 9. At Macon, it was sunny and 76,

south at 10. At Rome, it was sunny and 73, wind south at 5. At Augusta, it was sunny and 78, wind southwest at 9. At Savannah, it was mostly sunny and 77, wind southeast at 8. Elsewhere across the region, at Chattanooga, it was partly sunny and 73, wind south at 5. At Asheville, it was partly sunny and 71, wind southwest at 13. At Greenville-Spartanburg, it was mostly sunny and 75, wind south at 14, gusting to 20. Here is the hazardous weather outlook. This hazardous weather outlook is for North and Central Georgia. For today and tonight, no hazardous weather is expected at this time. And now the extended outlook for the period Wednesday through Monday. Scattered showers and thunderstorms are likely once again Wednesday into Thursday, with highest probabilities currently across North Georgia. A few strong storms may be possible. The current severe risk is mostly marginal, which is level 1 of 5. Locally heavy rainfall may also pose a flash flooding risk. The current excessive rainfall outlook is slight, which is level 2 of 4. Spotter information statement. Spotter activation will not be needed through tonight. Here is the official forecast from your National Weather Service for the Athens listening area. Today, sunny. Highs in the lower 80s. South winds 5 to 15 miles an hour. Tonight, partly cloudy in the evening, then becoming mostly cloudy. Lows around 60. South winds 5 to 10 miles an hour. Wednesday, partly sunny with a slight chance of showers in the morning, then mostly cloudy with a chance of showers and a slight chance of thunderstorms in the afternoon. Highs in the lower 80s. Southwest winds 10 to 15 miles an hour. Chance of rain 40%. Wednesday night, a chance of thunderstorms. Showers. Lows in the mid-60s. Southwest winds 5 to 10 miles an hour. Chance of rain 90%. And now the extended forecast. Thursday and Thursday night, showers and a chance of thunderstorms. Highs in the upper 70s. Lows in the lower 50s. Friday and Friday night, partly cloudy. A 30% chance of showers. Highs in the lower 70s. Lows in the lower 50s. Saturday and Saturday night, mostly clear. Highs in the upper 70s. Lows in the mid-50s. Sunday and Sunday night, partly cloudy. A chance of showers and a slight chance of thunderstorms. Highs in the lower 80s. Lows in the lower 60s. Monday and Monday night, showers likely and a chance of thunderstorms. Highs around 80. Lows in the mid-50s. For more detailed weather, water, and climate information, please visit our website at weather.gov/Atlanta. The current time is 12:27 p.m. Eastern Daylight Time. Here are the noon weather observations from around the area. At Athens, it was sunny, the temperature was 73 degrees, dew point 51 degrees, relative humidity 46%, wind southeast at 6 miles an hour, pressure was 30.03 inches and steady. At Gainesville, it was sunny and 75, wind west at 12 gusting to 17. At Winder, it was sunny, the temperature was 73. At Jefferson, it was sunny and 73, wind south at 6. At Monroe, it was sunny, the temperature was 74. At Albertton, it was sunny and 75, wind south at 6. At Canyon, it was sunny and 74, wind south at 8. At Clemson, it was mostly sunny and 71, wind variable at 6. Elsewhere across Georgia, at Atlanta it was mostly sunny and 75, wind south at 14, gusting to 23. At Cartersville, it was sunny and 73, wind variable at 6. At Lawrenceville, it was sunny and 75, wind south at 9. At Macon, it was sunny and 76, wind south at 10. At Rome, it was sunny and 73, wind south at 5.

is expected at this time. And now the extended outlook for the period Wednesday through Monday. Scattered showers and thunderstorms are likely once again Wednesday into Thursday, with highest probabilities currently across North Georgia. A few strong storms may be possible. The current severe risk is mostly marginal, which is level 1 of 5. Locally heavy rainfall may also pose a flash flooding risk. The current excessive rainfall outlook is slight, which is level 2 of 4. Spotter information statement. Spotter activation will not be needed through tonight. Here is the official forecast from your National Weather Service for the Athens listening area. Today, sunny. Highs in the lower 80s. South winds 5 to 15 miles an hour. Tonight, partly cloudy in the evening, then becoming mostly cloudy. Lows around 60. South winds 5 to 10 miles an hour. Wednesday, partly sunny with a slight chance of showers in the morning, then mostly cloudy with a chance of showers and a slight chance of thunderstorms in the afternoon. Highs in the lower 80s. Southwest winds 10 to 15 miles an hour. Chance of rain 40%. Wednesday night, a chance of thunderstorms. Showers. Lows in the mid-60s. Southwest winds 5 to 10 miles an hour. Chance of rain 90%. And now the extended forecast. Thursday and Thursday night, showers and a chance of thunderstorms. Highs in the upper 70s. Lows in the lower 50s. Friday and Friday night, partly cloudy. A 30% chance of showers. Highs in the lower 70s. Lows in the lower 50s. Saturday and Saturday night, mostly clear. Highs in the upper 70s. Lows in the mid 50s. Sunday and Sunday night, partly cloudy. A chance of showers and a slight chance of thunderstorms. Highs in the lower 80s. Lows in the lower 60s. Monday and Monday night, showers likely and a chance of thunderstorms. Highs around 80. Lows in the mid-50s. For more detailed weather, water, and climate information, please visit our website at weather.gov/Atlanta. The current time is 12:32 p.m. Eastern Daylight Time. Here are the noon weather observations from around the area. At Athens, it was sunny, the temperature was 73 degrees, dew point 51 degrees, relative humidity 46%, wind southeast at 6 miles an hour, pressure was 30.03 inches and steady. At Gainesville, it was sunny and 75, wind west at 12 gusting to 17. At Winder, it was sunny, the temperature was 73. At Jefferson, it was sunny and 73, wind south at 6. At Monroe, it was sunny, the temperature was 74. At Albertton, it was sunny and 75, wind south at 6. At Canyon, it was sunny and 74, wind south at 8. At Clemson, it was mostly sunny and 71, wind variable at 6. Elsewhere across Georgia, at Atlanta it was mostly sunny south at 8. At Clemson, it was mostly sunny and 71, wind variable at 6. Elsewhere across Georgia, at Atlanta it was mostly sunny and 75, wind south at 14 gusting to 23. At Cartersville, it was sunny and 73, wind variable at 6. At Lawrenceville, it was sunny and 75, wind south at 9. At Macon, it was sunny and 76, wind south at 10. At Rome, it was sunny and 73, wind south at 5. At Augusta, it was sunny and 78, wind southwest at 9. At Savannah, it was mostly sunny and 77, wind southeast at 8. Elsewhere across the region, at Chattanooga, it was partly sunny and 73, wind south at 5. At Asheville, it was partly sunny and 71, wind southwest at 13. At Greenville-Spartanburg, it was mostly sunny and 75, wind south at 14 gusting to 20. Here is the hazardous weather outlook. This hazardous weather outlook is for North

central Georgia. For today and tonight, no hazardous weather is expected at this time. And now the extended outlook for the period Wednesday through Monday. Scattered showers and thunderstorms are likely once again Wednesday into Thursday, with highest probabilities currently across North Georgia. A few strong storms may be possible. The current severe risk is mostly marginal, which is level 1 of 5. Locally heavy rainfall may also pose a flash flooding risk. The current excessive rainfall outlook is slight, which is level 2 of 4. Spotter information statement. Spotter activation will not be needed through tonight. Here is the official forecast from your National Weather Service for the Athens listening area. Today, sunny. Highs in the lower 80s. South winds 5 to 15 miles an hour. Tonight, partly cloudy in the evening, then becoming mostly cloudy. Lows around 60. South winds 5 to 10 miles an hour. Wednesday, partly sunny with a slight chance of showers in the morning, then mostly cloudy with a chance of showers and a slight chance of thunderstorms in the afternoon. Highs in the lower 80s. Southwest 15 miles an hour. Chance of rain 40%. Wednesday night, a chance of thunderstorms. Showers. Lows in the mid-60s. Southwest winds 5 to 10 miles an hour. Chance of rain 90%. And now the extended forecast. Thursday and Thursday night, showers and a chance of thunderstorms. Highs in the upper 70s. Lows in the lower 50s. Friday and Friday night, partly cloudy. A 30% chance of showers. Highs in the lower 70s. Lows in the lower 50s. Saturday and Saturday night, mostly clear. Highs in the upper 70s. Lows in the mid-50s. Sunday and Sunday night, partly cloudy. A chance of showers and a slight chance of thunderstorms. Highs in the lower 80s. Lows in the lower 60s. Monday and Monday night, showers likely and a chance of thunderstorms. Highs around 80. Lows in the mid-50s. For more detailed weather, water, and climate information, please visit our website at weather.gov/Atlanta. The current time is 12:37 p.m. Eastern Daylight Time. Here are the noon weather observations from around the area. At Athens, it was sunny, the temperature was 73 degrees, dew point 51 degrees, relative humidity 46%, wind southeast at 6 miles an hour, pressure was 30.03 inches and steady. At Gainesville, it was sunny and 75, wind west at 12 gusting to 17. At Winder, it was sunny, the temperature was 73. At Jefferson, it was sunny and 73, wind south at 6. At Monroe, it was sunny, the temperature was 74. At Albertton, it was sunny and 75, wind south at 6. At Canyon, it was sunny and 74, wind south at 8. At Clemson, it was mostly sunny and 71, wind variable at 6. Elsewhere across Georgia, at Atlanta it was mostly sunny and 75, wind south at 14 gusting to 23. At Cartersville, it was sunny and 73, wind variable at 6. At Lawrenceville, it was sunny and 75, wind south at 9. At Macon, it was sunny and 76, wind south at 10. At Rome, it was sunny and 73, wind south at 5. At Augusta, it was sunny and 78, wind southwest at 9. At Savannah, it was mostly sunny and 77, wind southeast at 8. Elsewhere across the region, at Chattanooga, it was partly sunny and 73, wind south at 5. At Asheville, it was partly sunny and 71, wind southwest at 13. At Greenville-Spartanburg, it was mostly sunny and 75, wind south at 14 gusting to 20. Here is the hazardous weather outlook. This hazardous weather outlook is for North and Central Georgia. For today and tonight, no hazardous weather is expected at this time.
And now the extended outlook for the period Wednesday through Monday. Scattered showers and thunderstorms are likely once again Wednesday into Thursday, with highest probabilities currently across North Georgia. A few strong storms may be possible. The current severe risk is mostly marginal, which is level 1 of 5. Locally heavy rainfall may also pose a flash flooding risk. The current excessive rainfall outlook is slight, which is level 2 of 4. Spotter information statement. Spotter activation will not be needed through tonight. Here is the official forecast from your National Weather Service for the Athens listening area. Today, sunny. Highs in the lower 80s. South winds 5 to 15 miles an hour. Tonight, partly cloudy in the evening, then becoming mostly cloudy. Lows around 60. South winds 5 to 10 miles an hour. Wednesday, partly sunny with a slight chance of showers in the morning, then mostly cloudy with a chance of showers and a slight chance of thunderstorms in the afternoon. Highs in the lower 80s. Southwest winds 10 to 15 miles an hour. Chance of rain 40%. Wednesday night, a chance of thunderstorms. Showers. Lows in the mid-60s. Southwest winds 5 to 10 miles an hour. Chance of rain 90%. And now the extended forecast. Thursday and Thursday night, showers and a chance of thunderstorms. Highs in the upper 70s. Lows in the lower 50s. Friday and Friday night, partly cloudy. A 30% chance of showers. Highs in the lower 70s. Lows in the lower 50s. Saturday and Saturday night, mostly clear. Highs in the upper 70s. Lows in the mid 50s. Sunday and Sunday night, partly cloudy. A chance of showers and a slight chance of thunderstorms. Highs in the lower 80s. Lows in the lower 60s. Monday and Monday night, showers likely and a chance of thunderstorms. Highs around 80. Lows in the mid-50s. For more detailed weather, water, and climate information, please visit our website at weather.gov/Atlanta. 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The current time is 12:42 p.m. Eastern Daylight Time. Here are the noon weather observations from around the area. At Athens, it was sunny, the temperature was 73 degrees, dew point 51 degrees, relative humidity 46%, wind southeast at 6 miles an hour, pressure was 30.03 inches and steady. At Gainesville, it was sunny and 75, wind west at 12 gusting to 17. At Winder, it was sunny, the temperature was 73. At Jefferson, it was sunny and 73, wind south at 6. At Monroe, it was sunny, the temperature was 74. At Elberton, it was sunny and 75, wind south at 6. At Canyon, it was sunny and 74, wind south at 8. At Clemson, it was mostly sunny and 71, wind variable at 6. Elsewhere across Georgia, at Atlanta it was mostly sunny and 75, wind south at 14 gusting to 23. At Cartersville, it was sunny and 73, wind variable at 6. At Lawrenceville, it was sunny and 75, wind south at 9. At Macon, it was sunny and 76, wind south at 10. At Rome, it was sunny and 73, wind south at 5.
At Augusta, it was sunny and

78. Wind southwest at 9. At Savannah, it was mostly sunny and 77. Wind southeast at 8. Elsewhere across the region, at Chattanooga, it was partly sunny and 73. Wind south at 5. At Asheville, it was partly sunny and 71. Wind southwest at 13. At Greenville-Spartanburg, it was mostly sunny and 75. Wind south at 14, gusting to 20. Here is the hazardous weather outlook. This hazardous weather outlook is for North and Central Georgia. For today and tonight, no hazardous weather is expected at this time. And now the extended outlook for the period Wednesday through Monday. Scattered showers and thunderstorms are likely once again Wednesday into Thursday, with highest probabilities currently across North Georgia. A few strong storms may be possible. The current severe risk is mostly marginal, which is level 1 of 5. Locally heavy rainfall may also pose a flash flooding risk. The current excessive rainfall outlook is slight, which is level 2 of 4. Spotter information statement. Spotter activation will not be needed through tonight. Here is the official forecast from your National Weather Service for the Athens listening area. Today, sunny. Highs in the lower 80s. South winds 5 to 15 miles an hour. Tonight, partly cloudy in the evening, then becoming mostly cloudy. Lows around 60. South winds 5 to 10 miles an hour. Wednesday, partly sunny with a slight chance of showers in the morning, then mostly cloudy with a chance of showers and a slight chance of thunderstorms in the afternoon. Highs in the lower 80s. Southwest winds 10 to 15 miles an hour. Chance of rain 40%. Wednesday night, a chance of thunderstorms. Showers. Lows in the mid-60s. Southwest winds 5 to 10 miles an hour. Chance of rain 90%. And now the extended forecast. Thursday and Thursday night, showers and a chance of thunderstorms. Highs in the upper 70s. Lows in the lower 50s. Friday and Friday night, partly cloudy. A 30% chance of showers. Highs in the lower 70s. Lows in the lower 50s. Saturday and Saturday night, mostly clear. Highs in the upper 70s. Lows in the mid 50s. Sunday and Sunday night, partly cloudy. A chance of showers and a slight chance of thunderstorms. Highs in the lower 80s. Lows in the lower 60s. Monday and Monday night, showers likely and a chance of thunderstorms. Highs around 80. Lows in the mid-50s. For more detailed weather, water, and climate information, please visit our website at weather.gov/Atlanta. The current time is 12:47 p.m. Eastern Daylight Time. Here are the noon weather observations from around the area. At Athens, it was sunny, the temperature was 73 degrees, dew point 51 degrees, relative humidity 46%, wind southeast at 6 miles an hour, pressure was 30.03 inches and steady. At Gainesville, it was sunny and 75, wind west at 12 gusting to 17. At Winder, it was sunny, the temperature was 73. At Jefferson, it was sunny and 73, wind south at 6. At Monroe, it was sunny, the temperature was 74. At Albertton, it was sunny and 75, wind south at 6. At Canyon, it was sunny and 74, wind south at 8. At Clemson, it was mostly sunny and 71, wind variable at 6. Elsewhere across Georgia, at Atlanta it was mostly sunny and 75, wind south at 14 gusting to 23. At Cartersville, it was sunny and 73, wind variable at 6. At Lawrenceville, it was sunny and 75, wind south at 9. At Macon, it was sunny and 76, wind south at 10. At Rome, it was sunny and 73, wind south at 5. At Augusta, it was sunny and 78, wind southwest at 9. At Savannah, it was mostly sunny and 77,
wind southeast at 8. Elsewhere across the region, at Chattanooga, it was partly sunny and 73, wind south at 5. At Asheville, it was partly sunny and 71, wind southwest at 13. At Greenville-Spartanburg, it was mostly sunny and 75, wind south at 14 gusting to 20. Here is the hazardous weather outlook. This hazardous weather outlook is for North and Central Georgia. For today and tonight, no hazardous weather is expected at this time. And now the extended outlook for the period Wednesday through Monday. Scattered showers and thunderstorms are likely once again Wednesday into Thursday with highest probabilities currently across North Georgia. A few strong storms may be possible. The current severe risk is mostly marginal, which is level 1 of 5. Locally heavy rainfall may also pose a flash flooding risk. The current excessive rainfall outlook is slight, which is level 2 of 4. Spotter information statement, spotter activation will not be needed through tonight. Here is the official forecast from your National Weather Service for the Athens listening area. Today, sunny. Highs in the lower 80s. South winds 5 to 15 miles an hour. Tonight, partly cloudy in the evening, then becoming mostly cloudy. Lows around 60. South winds 5 to 10 miles an hour. Wednesday, partly sunny with a slight chance of showers in the morning, then mostly cloudy with a chance of showers and a slight chance of thunderstorms in the afternoon. Highs in the lower 80s. Southwest winds 10 to 15 miles an hour. Chance of rain 40%. Wednesday night, a chance of thunderstorms. Showers. Lows in the mid-60s. Southwest winds 5 to 10 miles an hour. Chance of rain 90%. And now the extended forecast. Thursday and Thursday night, showers and a chance of thunderstorms. Highs in the upper 70s. Lows in the lower 50s. Friday and Friday night, partly cloudy. A 30% chance of showers. Highs in the lower 70s. Lows in the lower 50s. Saturday and Saturday night, mostly clear. Highs in the upper 70s. Lows in the mid-50s. Sunday and Sunday night, partly cloudy. A chance of showers and a slight chance of thunderstorms. Highs in the lower 80s. Lows in the lower 60s. Monday and Monday night, showers likely and a chance of thunderstorms. Highs around 80. Lows in the mid-50s. For more detailed weather, water, and climate information, please visit our website at weather.gov/Atlanta. The current time is 12:52 p.m. Eastern Daylight Time. Here are the noon weather observations from around the area. At Athens, it was sunny, the temperature was 73 degrees, dew point 51 degrees, relative humidity 46%, wind southeast at 6 miles an hour, pressure was 30.03 inches and steady. At Gainesville, it was sunny and 75, wind west at 12 gusting to 17. At Winder, it was sunny, the temperature was 73. At Jefferson, it was sunny and 73, wind south at 6. At Monroe, it was sunny, the temperature was 74. At Albertton, it was sunny and 75, wind south at 6. At Canyon, it was sunny and 74, wind south at 8. At Clemson, it was mostly sunny and 71, wind variable at 6. Elsewhere across Georgia, at Atlanta it was mostly sunny and 75, wind south at 14 gusting to 23. At Cartersville, it was sunny and 73, wind variable at 6. At Lawrenceville, it was sunny and 75, wind south at 9. At Macon, it was sunny and 76, wind south at 10. At Rome, it was sunny and 73, wind south at 5. At Augusta, it was sunny and 78, wind southwest at 9. At Savannah, it was mostly sunny and 77, wind southeast at 8. Elsewhere across the region,
At Chattanooga, it was partly sunny and 73.

wind south at 5. At Asheville, it was partly sunny and 71, wind 13. At Greenville-Spartanburg, it was mostly sunny and 75, wind south at 14, gusting to 20. Here is the hazardous weather outlook. This hazardous weather outlook is for north and central Georgia. For today and tonight, no hazardous weather is expected at this time. And now the extended outlook for the period Wednesday through Monday. Scattered showers and thunderstorms are likely once again Wednesday into Thursday, with highest probabilities currently across North Georgia. A few strong storms may be possible. The current severe risk is mostly marginal, which is level 1 of 5. Locally heavy rainfall may also pose a flash flooding risk. The current excessive rainfall outlook is slight, which is level 2 of 4. Spotter information statement. Spotter activation will not be needed through tonight. Here is the official forecast from your National Weather Service for the Athens listening area. Today, sunny. Highs in the lower 80s. South winds 5 to 15 miles an hour. Tonight, partly cloudy in the evening, then becoming mostly cloudy. Lows around 60. South winds 5 to 10 miles an hour. Wednesday, partly sunny with a slight chance of showers in the morning, then mostly cloudy with a chance of showers and a slight chance of thunderstorms in the afternoon. Highs in the lower 80s. Southwest winds 10 to 15 miles an hour. Chance of rain 40%. Wednesday night, a chance of thunderstorms. Showers. Lows in the mid-60s. Southwest winds 5 to 10 miles an hour. Chance of rain 90%. And now the extended forecast. Thursday and Thursday night, showers and a chance of thunderstorms. Highs in the upper 70s. Lows in the lower 50s. Friday and Friday night, partly cloudy. A 30% chance of showers. Highs in the lower 70s. Lows in the lower 50s. Saturday and Saturday night, mostly clear. Highs in the upper 70s. Lows in the mid 50s. Sunday and Sunday night, partly cloudy. A chance of showers and a slight chance of thunderstorms. Highs in the lower 80s. Lows in the lower 60s. Monday and Monday night, showers likely and a chance of thunderstorms. Highs around 80. Lows in the mid 50s. For more detailed weather, water, and climate information, please visit our website at weather.gov/Atlanta. The current time is 12:57 p.m. Eastern Daylight Time. Here are the noon weather observations from around the area. At Athens, it was sunny, the temperature was 73 degrees, dew point 51 degrees, relative humidity 46%, wind southeast at 6 miles an hour, pressure was 30.03 inches and steady. At Gainesville, it was sunny and 75, wind west at 12 gusting to 17. At Winder, it was sunny, the temperature was 73. At Jefferson, it was sunny and 73, wind south at 6. At Monroe, it was sunny, the temperature was 74. At Albertton, it was sunny and 75, wind south at 6. At Canyon, it was sunny and 74, wind south at 8. At Clemson, it was mostly sunny and 71, wind variable at 6. Elsewhere across Georgia, at Atlanta it was mostly sunny and 75, wind south at 14 gusting to 23. At Cartersville, it was sunny and 73, wind variable at 6. At Lawrenceville, it was sunny and 75, wind south at 9. At Macon, it was sunny and 76, wind south at 10. At Rome, it was sunny and 73, wind south at 5. At Augusta, it was sunny and 78, wind southwest at 9. At Savannah, it was mostly sunny and 77, wind southeast at 8. Elsewhere across the region, at Chattanooga, it was partly sunny and 73, wind south at 5. At Asheville, it was partly sunny and 71, wind southwest at

your team. At Greenville Spartanburg, it was mostly sunny and 75, wind south at 14 gusting to 20. Here is the hazardous weather outlook. This hazardous weather outlook is for North and Central Georgia. For today and tonight, no hazardous weather is expected at this time. And now the extended outlook for the period Wednesday through Monday. Scattered showers and thunderstorms are likely once again Wednesday into Thursday with highest probabilities currently across North Georgia. A few strong storms may be possible. The current severe risk is mostly marginal, which is level 1 of 5. Locally heavy rainfall may also pose a flash flooding risk. The current excessive rainfall outlook is slight, which is level 2 of 4. Spotter information statement. Spotter activation will not be needed through tonight. Here is the official forecast from your National Weather Service for the Athens listening area. Today, sunny. Highs in the lower 80s. South winds 5 to 15 miles an hour. Tonight, partly cloudy in the evening, then becoming mostly cloudy. Lows around 60. South winds 5 to 10 miles an hour. Wednesday, partly sunny with a slight chance of showers in the morning, then mostly cloudy with a chance of showers and a slight chance of thunderstorms in the afternoon. Highs in the lower 80s. Southwest winds 10 to 15 miles an hour. Chance of rain 40%. Wednesday night, a chance of thunderstorms. Showers. Lows in the mid-60s. Southwest winds 5 to 10 miles an hour. Chance of rain 90%. And now the extended forecast. Thursday and Thursday night, showers and a chance of thunderstorms. Highs in the upper 70s. Lows in the lower 50s. Friday and Friday night, partly cloudy. A 30% chance of showers. Highs in the lower 70s. Lows in the lower 50s. Saturday and Saturday night, mostly clear. Highs in the upper 70s. Lows in the mid 50s. Sunday and Sunday night, partly cloudy. A chance of showers and a slight chance of thunderstorms. Highs in the lower 80s. Lows in the lower 60s. Monday and Monday night, showers likely and a chance of thunderstorms. Highs around 80. Lows in the mid 50s. For more detailed weather, water, and climate information, please visit our website at weather.gov/Atlanta. The current time is 1:02 p.m. Eastern Daylight Time. Here are the noon weather observations from around the area. At Athens, it was sunny, the temperature was 73 degrees, dew point 51 degrees, relative humidity 46%, wind southeast at 6 miles an hour, pressure was 30.03 inches and steady. At Gainesville, it was sunny and 75, wind west at 12 gusting to 17. At Winder, it was sunny, the temperature was 73. At Jefferson, it was sunny and 73, wind south at 6. At Monroe, it was sunny, the temperature was 74. At Albertton, it was sunny and 75, wind south at 6. At Canyon, it was sunny and 74, wind south at 8. At Clemson, it was mostly sunny and 71, wind variable at 6. Elsewhere across Georgia, at Atlanta it was mostly sunny and 75, wind south at 14 gusting to 23. At Cartersville, it was sunny and 73, wind variable at 6. At Lawrenceville, it was sunny and 75, wind south at 9. At Macon, it was sunny and 76, wind south at 10. At Rome, it was sunny and 73, wind south at 5. At Augusta, it was sunny and 78, wind southwest at 9. At Savannah, it was mostly sunny and 77, wind southeast at 8. Elsewhere across the region, at Chattanooga, it was partly sunny and 73, wind south at 5. At Asheville, it was partly sunny and 71, wind southwest at 13. At Greenville Spartanburg,
It was mostly sunny and 75. Wind south at 14, gusting to 20. Here are the 1 p.m. weather observations from around the area. At Athens, it was sunny, the temperature was 77 degrees, dew point 50 degrees, relative humidity 38%, wind southwest at 3 miles an hour, pressure was 30.02 inches and falling. At Gainesville, it was mostly sunny, the temperature was 77. At Winder, it was mostly sunny, the temperature was 73. At Greensboro, it was sunny and 77, wind variable at 6 gusting to 15. At Jefferson, it was mostly sunny and 76, wind south at 15 gusting to 21. At Monroe, it was mostly sunny, the temperature was 74. At Albertton, it was mostly sunny and 78, wind southwest at 12 gusting to 18. At Canyon, it was mostly sunny and 77, wind south at 9 gusting to 18. At Clemson, it was mostly sunny and 75, wind southwest at 9. Elsewhere across Georgia, at Atlanta it was mostly sunny and 76, wind south at 16 gusting to 24. At Cartersville, it was sunny and 77, wind south at 9. At Lawrenceville, with haze, it was 75, wind south at 10 gusting to 20. At Macon, it was mostly sunny and 78, wind variable at 6. At Rome, it was mostly sunny and 76, wind south at 12 gusting to 21. At Augusta, it was mostly sunny and 79, wind south at 10 gusting to 16. At Savannah, it was mostly sunny and 78, wind south at 7. Elsewhere across the region, at Chattanooga, it was partly sunny and 76, wind south at 12 gusting to 22. At Asheville, it was partly sunny and 73, wind south at 18 gusting to 26. At Greenville-Spartanburg, it was mostly sunny and 76, wind southwest at 12 gusting to 22. Here is the hazardous weather outlook. This hazardous weather outlook is for North and Central Georgia. For today and tonight, no hazardous weather is expected at this time. And now the extended outlook for the period Wednesday through Monday. Scattered showers and thunderstorms are likely once again Wednesday into Thursday, with highest probabilities currently across North Georgia. A few strong storms may be possible. The current severe risk is mostly marginal, which is level 1 of 5. Locally heavy rainfall may also pose a flash flooding risk. The current excessive rainfall outlook is slight, which is level 2 of 4. Spotter information statement, spotter activation will not be needed through tonight. Here is the official forecast from your National Weather Service for the Athens listening area. Today, sunny. Highs in the lower 80s. South winds 5 to 15 miles an hour. Tonight, partly cloudy in the evening, then becoming mostly cloudy. Lows around 60. South winds 5 to 10 miles an hour. Wednesday, partly sunny with a slight chance of showers in the morning, then mostly cloudy with a chance of showers and a slight chance of thunderstorms in the afternoon. Highs in the lower 80s. Southwest winds 10 to 15 miles an hour. Chance of rain 40%. Wednesday night, a chance of thunderstorms. Showers. Lows in the mid-60s. Southwest winds 5 to 10 miles an hour. Chance of rain 90%. And now the extended forecast. Thursday and Thursday night, showers and a chance of thunderstorms. Highs in the upper 70s. Lows in the lower 50s. Friday and Friday night, partly cloudy. A 30% chance of showers. Highs in the lower 70s. Lows in the lower 50s. Saturday and Saturday night, mostly clear. Highs in the upper 70s. Lows in the mid 50s. Sunday and Sunday night, partly cloudy. A chance of showers and a slight chance of thunderstorms. Highs in the lower 80s. Lows in the lower 60s. Monday and Monday night, showers likely and a chance of thunderstorms.
Highs around 80. Lows in the mid-50s.

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The current time is 1:09 p.m. Eastern Daylight Time. Here are the 1 p.m. weather observations from around the area. At Athens, it was sunny, the temperature was 77 degrees, dew point 50 degrees, relative humidity 38%, wind southwest at 3 miles an hour, pressure was 30.02 inches and falling. At Gainesville, it was mostly sunny, the temperature was 77. At Winder, it was mostly sunny, the temperature was 73. At Greensboro, it was sunny and 77, wind variable at 6 gusting to 15. At Jefferson, it was mostly sunny and 76, wind south at 15 gusting to 21. At Monroe, it was mostly sunny, the temperature was 74. At Albertton, it was mostly sunny and 78, wind southwest at 12 gusting to 18. At Canyon, it was mostly sunny and 77, wind south at 9 gusting to 18. At Clemson, it was mostly sunny and 75, wind southwest at 9. Elsewhere across Georgia, at Atlanta it was mostly sunny and 76, wind south at 16 gusting to 24. At Cartersville, it was sunny and 77, wind south at 9. At Lawrenceville, with haze, it was 75, wind south at 10 gusting to 20. At Macon, it was mostly sunny and 78, wind variable at 6. At Rome, it was mostly sunny and 76, wind south at 12 gusting to 21. At Augusta, it was mostly sunny and 79, wind south at 10 gusting to 16. At Savannah, it was mostly sunny and 78, wind south at 7. Elsewhere across the region, at Chattanooga, it was partly sunny and 76, wind south at 12 gusting to 22. At Asheville, it was partly sunny and 73, wind south at 18 gusting to 26. At Greenville-Spartanburg, it was mostly sunny and 76, wind southwest at 12 gusting to 22. Here are the 1 p.m. weather observations from around the area. At Athens, it was sunny, the temperature was 77 degrees, dew point 50 degrees, relative humidity 38%, wind southwest at 3 miles an hour, pressure was 30.02 inches and falling. At Gainesville, it was mostly sunny, the temperature was 77. At Winder, it was mostly sunny, the temperature was 73. At Greensboro, it was sunny and 77, wind variable at 6 gusting to 15. At Jefferson, it was mostly sunny and 76, wind south at 15 gusting to 21. At Monroe, it was mostly sunny, the temperature was 74. At Albertton, it was mostly sunny and 78, wind southwest at 12 gusting to 18. At Canyon, it was mostly sunny and 77, wind south at 9 gusting to 18. At Clemson, it was sunny and 75, wind southwest at 9. Elsewhere across Georgia, at Atlanta it was mostly sunny and 76, wind south at 16 gusting to 24. At Cartersville, it was sunny and 77, wind south at 9. At Lawrenceville, with haze, it was 75, wind south at 10 gusting to 20. At Macon, it was mostly sunny and 78, wind variable at 6. At Rome, it was mostly sunny and 76, wind south at 12 gusting to 21. At Augusta, it was mostly sunny and 79, wind south at 10 gusting to 16. At Savannah, it was mostly sunny and 78, wind south at 7. Elsewhere across the region, at Chattanooga, it was partly sunny and 76, wind south at 12 gusting to 22. At Asheville, it was mostly sunny and 73, wind south at 18 gusting to 26. At Greenville-Spartanburg, it was mostly sunny and 76, wind southwest at 12 gusting to 22. Here is the hazardous weather outlook. This hazardous weather outlook is for North and Central Georgia. For today and tonight,
No hazardous weather is expected at this time. And now the extended outlook for the period Wednesday through Monday. Scattered showers and thunderstorms are likely once again Wednesday into Thursday, with highest probabilities currently across North Georgia. A few strong storms may be possible. The current severe risk is mostly marginal, which is level 1 of 5. Locally heavy rainfall may also pose a flash flooding risk. The current excessive rainfall outlook is slight, which is level 2 of 4. Spotter information statement. Spotter activation will not be needed through tonight. Here is the official forecast from your National Weather Service for the Athens listening area. Today, sunny. Highs in the lower 80s. South winds 5 to 15 miles an hour. Tonight, partly cloudy in the evening, then becoming mostly cloudy. Lows around 60. South winds 5 to 10 miles an hour. Wednesday, partly sunny with a slight chance of showers in the morning, then mostly cloudy with a chance of showers and a slight chance of thunderstorms in the afternoon. Highs in the lower 80s. Southwest winds 10 to 15 miles an hour. Chance of rain 40%. Wednesday night, a chance of thunderstorms. Showers. Lows in the mid-60s. Southwest winds 5 to 10 miles an hour. Chance of rain 90%. And now the extended forecast. Thursday and Thursday night, showers and a chance of thunderstorms. Highs in the upper 70s. Lows in the lower 50s. Friday and Friday night, partly cloudy. A 30% chance of showers. Highs in the lower 70s. Lows in the lower 50s. Saturday and Saturday night, mostly clear. Highs in the upper 70s. Lows in the mid 50s. Sunday and Sunday night, partly cloudy. A chance of showers and a slight chance of thunderstorms. Highs in the lower 80s. Lows in the lower 60s. Monday and Monday night, showers likely and a chance of thunderstorms. Highs around 80. Lows in the mid-50s. For more detailed weather, water, and climate information, please visit our website at weather.gov/Atlanta. The current time is 1:16 p.m. Eastern Daylight Time. Here are the 1 p.m. weather observations from around the area. At Athens, it was sunny, the temperature was 77 degrees, dew point 50 degrees, relative humidity 38%, wind southwest at 3 miles an hour, pressure was 30.02 inches and falling. At Gainesville, it was mostly sunny, the temperature was 77. At Winder, it was mostly sunny, the temperature was 73. At Greensboro, it was sunny and 77, wind variable at 6 gusting to 15. At Jefferson, it was mostly sunny and 76, wind south at 15 gusting to 21. At Monroe, it was mostly sunny, the temperature was 74. At Albertton, it was mostly sunny and 78, wind southwest at 12 gusting to 18. At Canyon, it was mostly sunny and 77, wind south at 9 gusting to 18. At Clemson, it was sunny and 75, wind southwest at 9. Elsewhere across Georgia, at Atlanta it was mostly sunny and 76, wind south at 16 gusting to 24. At Cartersville, it was sunny and 77, wind south at 9. At Lawrenceville, with haze, it was 75, wind south at 10 gusting to 20. At Macon, it was mostly sunny and 78, wind variable at 6. At Rome, it was mostly sunny and 76, wind south at 12 gusting to 21. At Augusta, it was mostly 79, wind south at 10 gusting to 16. At Savannah, it was mostly sunny and 78, wind south at 7. Elsewhere across the region, at Chattanooga, it was partly sunny and 76, wind south at 12 gusting to 22. At Asheville, it was mostly sunny and 73, wind south at 18 gusting to 26. At Greenville-Spartanburg, it was mostly sunny and 76,
Wind southwest at 12 gusting to 22.

Here is the hazardous weather outlook. This hazardous weather outlook is for North and Central Georgia. For today and tonight, no hazardous weather is expected at this time. And now the extended outlook for the period Wednesday through Monday. Scattered showers and thunderstorms are likely once again Wednesday into Thursday, with highest probabilities currently across North Georgia. A few strong storms may be possible. Severe risk is mostly marginal, which is level 1 of 5. Locally heavy rainfall may also pose a flash flooding risk. The current excessive rainfall outlook is slight, which is level 2 of 4. Spotter information statement. Spotter activation will not be needed through tonight. Here is the official forecast from your National Weather Service for the Athens listening area. Today, sunny. Highs in the lower 80s. South winds 5 to 15 miles an hour. Tonight, partly cloudy in the evening, then becoming mostly cloudy. Lows around 60. South winds 5 to 10 miles an hour. Wednesday, partly sunny with a slight chance of showers in the morning, then mostly cloudy with a chance of showers and a slight chance of thunderstorms in the afternoon. Highs in the lower 80s. Southwest winds 10 to 15 miles an hour. Chance of rain 40%. Wednesday night, a chance of thunderstorms. Showers. Lows in the mid-60s. Southwest winds 5 to 10 miles an hour. Chance of rain 90%. And now the extended forecast. Thursday and Thursday night, showers and a chance of thunderstorms. Highs in the upper 70s. Lows in the lower 50s. Friday and Friday night, partly cloudy. A 30% chance of showers. Highs in the lower 70s. Lows in the lower 50s. Saturday and Saturday night, mostly clear. Highs in the upper 70s. Lows in the mid 50s. Sunday and Sunday night, partly cloudy. A chance of showers and a slight chance of thunderstorms. Highs in the lower 80s. Lows in the lower 60s. Monday and Monday night, showers likely and a chance of thunderstorms. Highs around 80. Lows in the mid-50s. For more detailed weather, water, and climate information, please visit our website at weather.gov/Atlanta. The current time is 1:22 p.m. Eastern Daylight Time. Here are the 1 p.m. weather observations from around the area. At Athens, it was sunny, the temperature was 77 degrees, dew point 50 degrees, relative humidity 38%, wind southwest at 3 miles an hour, pressure was 30.02 inches and falling. At Gainesville, it was mostly sunny, the temperature was 77. At Winder, it was mostly sunny, the temperature was 73. At Greensboro, it was sunny and 77, wind variable at 6 gusting to 15. At Jefferson, it was mostly sunny and 76, wind south at 15 gusting to 21. At Monroe, it was mostly sunny, the temperature was 74. At Albertton, it was mostly sunny and 78, wind southwest at 12 gusting to 18. At Canyon, it was mostly sunny and 77, wind south at 9 gusting to 18. At Clemson, it was sunny and 75, wind southwest at 9. Elsewhere across Georgia, at Atlanta it was mostly sunny and 76, wind south at 16 gusting to 24. At Cartersville, it was sunny and 77, wind south at 9. At Lawrenceville, with haze, it was 75, wind south at 10 gusting to 20. At Macon, it was mostly sunny and 78, wind variable at 6. At Rome, it was mostly sunny and 76, wind south at 12 gusting to 21. At Augusta, it was mostly sunny and 79, wind south at 10 gusting to 16. At Savannah, it was mostly sunny and 78, wind south at 7. Elsewhere across the region, at Chattanooga, it was partly sunny and 76, wind south at 12 gusting to 22. At Asheville, it was mostly sunny and

73, wind south at 18 gusting to 26. At Greenville, Spartanburg, it was mostly sunny and 76, wind southwest at 12 gusting to 22. Here is the hazardous weather outlook. This hazardous weather outlook is for North and Central Georgia. For today and tonight, no hazardous weather is expected at this time. And now the extended outlook for the period Wednesday through Monday. Scattered showers and thunderstorms are likely once again Wednesday into Thursday, with highest probabilities currently across North Georgia. A few strong storms may be possible. The current severe risk is mostly marginal, which is level 1 of 5. Locally heavy rainfall may also pose a flash flooding risk. The current excessive rainfall outlook is slight, which is level 2 of 4. Spotter information statement. Spotter activation will not be needed through tonight. Here is the official forecast from your National Weather Service for the Athens listening area. Today, sunny. Highs in the lower 80s. South winds 5 to 15 miles an hour. Tonight, partly cloudy in the evening, then becoming mostly cloudy. Lows around 60. South winds 5 to 10 miles an hour. Wednesday, partly sunny with a slight chance of showers in the morning, then mostly cloudy with a chance of showers and a slight chance of thunderstorms in the afternoon. Highs in the lower 80s. Southwest winds 10 to 15 miles an hour. Chance of rain 40%. Wednesday night, a chance of thunderstorms. Showers. Lows in the mid-60s. Southwest winds 5 to 10 miles an hour. Chance of rain 90%. And now the extended forecast. Thursday and Thursday night, showers and a chance of thunderstorms. Highs in the upper 70s. Lows in the lower 50s. Friday and Friday night, partly cloudy. A 30% chance of showers. Highs in the lower 70s. Lows in the lower 50s. Saturday and Saturday night, mostly clear. Highs in the upper 70s. Lows in the mid 50s. Sunday and Sunday night, partly cloudy. A chance of showers and a slight chance of thunderstorms. Highs in the lower 80s. Lows in the lower 60s. Monday and Monday night, showers likely and a chance of thunderstorms. Highs around 80. Lows in the mid 50s. For more detailed weather, water, and climate information, please visit our website at weather.gov/Atlanta. The current time is 1:27 p.m. Eastern Daylight Time. Here are the 1 p.m. weather observations from around the area. At Athens, it was sunny, the temperature was 77 degrees, dew point 50 degrees, relative humidity 38%. Wind southwest at 3 miles an hour, pressure was 30.02 inches and falling. At Gainesville, it was mostly sunny, the temperature was 77. At Winder, it was mostly sunny, the temperature was 73. At Greensboro, it was sunny and 77, wind variable at 6 gusting to 15. At Jefferson, it was mostly sunny and 76, wind south at 15 gusting to 21. At Monroe, it was mostly sunny, the temperature was 74. At Albertton, it was mostly sunny and 78, wind southwest at 12 gusting to 18. At Canyon, it was mostly sunny and 77, wind south at 9 gusting to 18. At Clemson, it was sunny and 75, wind southwest at 9. Elsewhere across Georgia, at Atlanta it was mostly sunny and 76, wind south at 16 gusting to 24. At Cartersville, it was sunny and 77, wind south at 9. At Lawrenceville, with haze, it was 75, wind south at 10 gusting to 20. At Macon, it was mostly sunny and 78, wind variable at 6. At Rome, it was mostly sunny and 76, wind south at 12 gusting to 21. At Augusta, it was mostly sunny and 79, wind south at 10 gusting to 16. At Savannah, it was mostly sunny and 78, wind south at 7.

sunny. A slight chance of showers in the morning, then a chance of showers and thunderstorms in the afternoon. Highs in the lower 80s. Southwest winds 10 to 15 miles an hour. Chance of rain 30%. Wednesday night, a chance of thunderstorms. A chance of showers in the evening, then showers after midnight. Lows in the mid-60s. Southwest winds 5 to 10 miles an hour. Chance of rain 90%. And now the extended forecast. Thursday and Thursday night, showers and a chance of thunderstorms. Highs in the upper 70s. Lows in the lower 50s. Friday and Friday night, mostly cloudy. A 30% chance of showers. Highs in the lower 70s. Lows in the mid-50s. Saturday and Saturday night, partly cloudy. A slight chance of showers and thunderstorms. Highs in the upper 70s. Lows in the mid-50s. Sunday and Sunday night, partly cloudy. A chance of showers and thunderstorms. Highs in the lower 80s. Lows around 60. Monday and Monday night, partly cloudy. A chance of showers and thunderstorms. Highs in the upper 70s. Lows in the lower 50s. 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The current time is 2:32 p.m. Eastern Daylight Time. Here are the 2 p.m. weather observations from around the area. At Athens, it was sunny, the temperature was 79. At Gainesville, it was mostly sunny and 77, wind southeast at 10 gusting to 22. At Winder, it was sunny, the temperature was 77. At Greensboro, it was partly cloudy and 79, wind southwest at 9 gusting to 18. At Jefferson, it was mostly sunny and 77, wind south at 8 gusting to 20. At Monroe, it was mostly sunny, the temperature was 78. At Albertton, it was partly sunny and 77, wind south at 3 gusting to 17. At Canyon, it was mostly sunny and 78, wind southwest at 13. At Clemson, it was mostly sunny and 77, wind west at 8 gusting. At Canyon, it was mostly sunny and 78, wind southwest at 13. At Clemson, it was mostly sunny and 77, wind west at 8 gusting to 24. Elsewhere across Georgia, at Atlanta it was partly sunny and 77, wind south at 15 gusting to 21. At Cartersville, it was mostly sunny and 77, wind south at 10 gusting to 21. At Lawrenceville, it was sunny and 77, wind southwest at 10 gusting to 20. At Macon, it was mostly sunny and 80, wind south at 10 gusting to 20. At Rome, it was mostly sunny and 78, wind south at 10 gusting to 24. At Augusta, it was partly sunny and 79, wind southwest at 9. At Savannah, it was mostly sunny and 78, wind southeast at 10. Elsewhere across the region, at Chattanooga, it was partly sunny and 77, wind south at 14 gusting to 21. At Asheville, it was partly sunny and 74, wind south at 20 gusting to 31. At Greenville-Spartanburg, it was mostly sunny and 77, wind southwest at 15 gusting to 31. Here is the hazardous weather outlook. This hazardous weather outlook is for North and Central Georgia. For today and tonight, no hazardous weather is expected at this time. And now the extended outlook for the period Wednesday through Monday. Scattered showers and thunderstorms are likely once again Wednesday into Thursday with highest probabilities currently across North Georgia. A few strong storms may be possible. The current severe risk is mostly marginal, which is level 1 of 5. Locally heavy rainfall may also pose a flash flooding risk. The current excessive rainfall outlook is slight, which is level 2 of 4. Spotter information statement, spotter activation will not be needed through tonight. Here is the official forecast from your National Weather Service.

for the Athens listening area. This afternoon, sunny. Near steady temperature around 80. South winds 10 to 20 miles an hour. Tonight, mostly clear in the evening, then becoming mostly cloudy. Lows around 60. South winds up to 10 miles an hour. Wednesday, partly sunny. A chance of showers in the morning, then a chance of showers and thunderstorms in the afternoon. Highs in the lower 80s. Southwest winds 10 to 15 miles an hour. Chance of rain 30%. Wednesday night, a chance of thunderstorms. A chance of showers in the evening, then showers after midnight. Lows in the mid-60s. Southwest winds 5 to 10 miles an hour. Chance of rain 90%. And now the extended forecast. Thursday, a chance of thunderstorms. Highs in the upper 70s. Lows in the lower 50s. Friday and Friday night, mostly cloudy. A 30% chance of showers. Highs in the lower 70s. Lows in the mid-50s. Saturday and Saturday night, partly cloudy. A slight chance of showers and thunderstorms. Highs in the upper 70s. Lows in the mid-50s. Sunday and Sunday night, partly cloudy. A chance of showers and thunderstorms. Highs in the lower 80s. Lows around 60. Monday and Monday night, partly cloudy. A chance of showers and thunderstorms. Highs in the upper 70s. Lows in the lower 50s. For more detailed weather, water, and climate information, please visit our website at weather.gov/Atlanta. The current time is 2:37 p.m. Eastern Daylight Time. Here are the 2 p.m. weather observations from around the area. At Athens, it was sunny, the temperature was 79. At Gainesville, it was mostly sunny and 77, wind southeast at 10 gusting to 22. At Winder, it was sunny, the temperature was 77. At Greensboro, it was partly cloudy and 79, wind southwest at 9 gusting to 18. At Jefferson, it was mostly sunny and 77, wind south at 8 gusting to 20. At Monroe, it was mostly sunny, the temperature was 78. At Elberton, it was partly sunny and 77, wind south at 3 gusting to 17. At Canyon, it was mostly sunny and 78, wind southwest at 13. At Clemson, it was mostly sunny and 77, wind west at 8 gusting to 24. Elsewhere across Georgia, at Atlanta it was partly sunny and 77, wind south at 15 gusting to 21. At Cartersville, it was mostly sunny and 77, wind south at 10 gusting to 21. At Lawrenceville, it was sunny and 77, wind southwest at 10 gusting to 20. At Macon, it was mostly sunny and 80, wind south at 10 gusting to 20. At Rome, it was mostly sunny and 78, wind south at 10 gusting to 24. At Augusta, it was partly sunny and 79, wind southwest at 9. At Savannah, it was mostly sunny and 78, wind southeast at 10. Elsewhere across the region, at Chattanooga, it was partly sunny and 77, wind south at 14 gusting to 21. At Asheville, it was partly sunny and 74, wind south at 20 gusting to 31. At Greenville-Spartanburg, it was mostly sunny and 77, wind southwest at 15 gusting to 31. Here is the hazardous weather outlook. This hazardous weather outlook is for North and Central Georgia. For today and tonight, no hazardous weather is expected at this time. And now the extended outlook for the period Wednesday through Monday. Scattered showers and thunderstorms are likely once again Wednesday into Thursday with highest probabilities currently across North Georgia. A few strong storms may be possible. The current severe risk is mostly marginal, which is level 1 of 5. Locally heavy rainfall may also pose a flash flooding risk. The current excessive rainfall outlook is slight,
which is level 2 of 4. Spotter information statement. Spotter activation will not be needed through tonight. 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Here is the official forecast from your National Weather Service for the Athens listening area. This afternoon, sunny. Near steady temperature around 80. South winds 10 to 20 miles an hour. Tonight, mostly clear in the evening, then becoming mostly cloudy. Lows around 60. South winds up to 10 miles an hour. Wednesday, partly sunny. A slight chance of showers in the morning, then a chance of showers and thunderstorms in the afternoon. Highs in the lower 80s. Southwest winds 10 to 15 miles an hour. Chance of rain 30%. Wednesday night, a chance of thunderstorms. A chance of showers in the evening, then showers after midnight. Lows in the mid-60s. Southwest winds 5 to 10 miles an hour. Chance of rain 90%. And now the extended forecast. Thursday and Thursday night, showers and a chance of thunderstorms. Highs in the upper 70s. Lows in the lower 50s. Friday and Friday night, mostly cloudy. A 30% chance of showers. Highs in the lower 70s. Lows in the mid-50s. Saturday and Saturday night, partly cloudy. A slight chance of showers. Highs in the upper 70s. Lows in the mid-50s. Sunday and Sunday night, partly cloudy. A chance of showers and thunderstorms. Highs in the lower 80s. Lows around 60. Monday and Monday night, partly cloudy. A chance of showers and thunderstorms. Highs in the upper 70s. Lows in the lower 50s. For more detailed weather, water, and climate information, please visit our website at weather.gov/Atlanta. The current time is 2:43 p.m. Eastern Daylight Time. Here are the 2 p.m. weather observations from around the area. At Athens, it was sunny, the temperature was 79. At Gainesville, it was mostly sunny and 77, wind southeast at 10 gusting to 22. At Winder, it was sunny, the temperature was 77. At Greensboro, it was partly cloudy and 79, wind southwest at 9 gusting to 18. At Jefferson, it was mostly sunny and 77, wind south at 8 gusting to 20. At Monroe, it was mostly sunny, the temperature was 78. At Albertton, it was partly sunny and 77, wind south at 3 gusting to 17. At Canyon, it was mostly sunny and 78, wind southwest at 13. At Clemson, it was mostly sunny and 77, wind west at 8 gusting to 17. Elsewhere across Georgia, at Atlanta it was partly sunny and 77, wind south at 15 gusting to 21. At Cartersville, it was mostly sunny and 77, wind south at 10 gusting to 21. At Lawrenceville, it was sunny and 77, wind southwest at 10 gusting to 20. At Macon, it was mostly sunny and 80, wind south at 10 gusting to 20. At Rome, it was mostly sunny and 78, wind south at 10 gusting to 24. At Augusta, it was partly sunny and 79, wind southwest at 9. At Savannah, it was mostly sunny and 78, wind southeast at 10.
Elsewhere across the region, at Chattanooga, it was perfect.

mostly sunny and 77. Wind south at 14, gusting to 21. At Asheville, it was partly sunny and 74. Wind south at 20, gusting to 31. At Greenville, Spartanburg, it was mostly sunny and 77. Wind southwest at 15, gusting to 31. Here is the hazardous weather outlook. This hazardous weather outlook is for North and Central Georgia. For today and tonight, no hazardous weather is expected at this time. And now the extended outlook for the period Wednesday through Monday. Scattered showers and thunderstorms are likely once again Wednesday into Thursday, with highest probabilities currently across North Georgia. A few strong storms may be possible. The current severe risk is mostly marginal, which is level 1 of 5. Locally heavy rainfall may also pose a flash flooding risk. The current excessive rainfall outlook is slight, which is level 2 of 4. Spotter information statement. Spotter activation will not be needed through tonight. Here is the official forecast from your National Weather Service for the Athens listening area. This afternoon, sunny. Near steady temperature around 80. South winds 10 to 20 miles an hour. Tonight, mostly clear in the evening, then becoming mostly cloudy. Lows around 60. South winds up to 10 miles an hour. Wednesday, partly sunny. A slight chance of showers in the morning, then a chance of showers and thunderstorms in the afternoon. Highs in the lower 80s. Southwest winds 10 to 15 miles an hour. Chance of rain 30%. Wednesday night, a chance of thunderstorms. A chance of showers in the evening, then showers after midnight. Lows in the mid. Southwest winds 5 to 10 miles an hour. Chance of rain 90%. And now the extended forecast. Thursday and Thursday night, showers and a chance of thunderstorms. Highs in the upper 70s. Lows in the lower 50s. Friday and Friday night, mostly cloudy. A 30% chance of showers. Highs in the lower 70s. Lows in the mid 50s. Saturday and Saturday night, partly cloudy. A slight chance of showers and thunderstorms. Highs in the upper 70s. Lows in the mid 50s. Sunday and Sunday night, partly cloudy. A chance of showers and thunderstorms. Highs in the lower 80s. Lows around 60. Monday and Monday night, partly cloudy. A chance of showers and thunderstorms. Highs in the upper 70s. Lows in the lower 50s. For more detailed weather, water, and climate information, please visit our website at weather.gov/Atlanta. The current time is 2:48 p.m. Eastern Daylight Time. Here are the 2 p.m. weather observations from around the area. At Athens, it was sunny, the temperature was 79. At Gainesville, it was mostly sunny and 77, wind southeast at 10 gusting to 22. At Winder, it was sunny, the temperature was 77. At Greensboro, it was partly cloudy and 79, wind southwest at 9 gusting to 18. At Jefferson, it was mostly sunny and 77, wind south at 8 gusting to 20. At Monroe, it was mostly sunny, the temperature was 78. At Elberton, it was partly sunny and 77, wind south at 3 gusting to 17. At Canyon, it was mostly sunny and 78, wind southwest at 13. At Clemson, it was mostly sunny and 77, wind west at 8 gusting to 24. Elsewhere across Georgia, at Atlanta it was partly sunny and 77, wind south at 15 gusting to 21. At Cartersville, it was mostly sunny and 77, wind south at 10 gusting to 21. At Lawrenceville, it was sunny and 77, wind southwest at 10 gusting to 20. At Macon, it was mostly sunny and 80, wind south at 10 gusting to 20. At Rome, it was mostly sunny and 78, wind south at 10 gusting to 24.
At Augusta, it was partly sunny and 79, wind southwest at 9. At Savannah, it was mostly sunny and 78, wind southeast at 10. Elsewhere across the region, at Chattanooga, it was partly sunny and 77, wind south at 14 gusting to 21. At Asheville, it was partly sunny and 74, wind south at 20 gusting to 31. At Greenville-Spartanburg, it was mostly sunny and 77, wind southwest at 15 gusting to 31. Here is the hazardous weather outlook. This hazardous weather outlook is for North and Central Georgia. For today and tonight, no hazardous weather is expected at this time. And now the extended outlook for the period Wednesday through Monday. Scattered showers and thunderstorms are likely once again Wednesday into Thursday, with highest probabilities currently across North Georgia. A few strong storms may be possible. The current severe risk is mostly marginal, which is level 1 of 5. Locally heavy rainfall may also pose a flash flooding risk. The current excessive rainfall outlook is slight, which is level 2 of 4. Spotter information statement, spotter activation will not be needed through tonight. Here is the official forecast from your National Weather Service for the Athens listening area. This afternoon, sunny. Near steady temperature around 80. South winds 10 to 20 miles an hour. Tonight, mostly clear in the evening, then becoming mostly cloudy. Lows around 60. South winds up to 10 miles an hour. Wednesday, partly sunny. A slight chance of showers in the morning, then a chance of showers and thunderstorms in the afternoon. Highs in the lower... Southwest winds 10 to 15 miles an hour. Chance of rain 30%. Wednesday night, a chance of thunderstorms. A chance of showers in the evening, then showers after night. In the mid-60s. Southwest winds 5 to 10 miles an hour. Chance of rain 90%. And now the extended forecast. Thursday and Thursday night, showers and a chance of thunderstorms. Highs in the upper 70s. Lows in the lower 50s. Friday and Friday night, mostly cloudy. A 30% chance of showers. Highs in the lower 70s. Lows in the mid 50s. Saturday and Saturday night, partly cloudy. A slight chance of showers and thunderstorms. Highs in the upper 70s. Lows in the mid 50s. Sunday and Sunday night, partly cloudy. A chance of showers and thunderstorms. Highs in the lower 80s. Lows around 60. Monday and Monday night, partly cloudy. A chance of showers and thunderstorms. Highs in the upper 70s. Lows in the lower 50s. For more detailed weather, water, and climate information, please visit our website at weather.gov/Atlanta. The current time is 2:53 p.m. Eastern Daylight Time. Here are the 2 p.m. weather observations from around the area. At Athens, it was sunny, the temperature was 79. At Gainesville, it was mostly sunny and 77, wind southeast at 10 gusting to 22. At Winder, it was sunny, the temperature was 77. At Greensboro, it was partly cloudy and 79, wind southwest at 9 gusting to 18. At Jefferson, it was mostly sunny and 77, wind south at 8 gusting to 20. At Monroe, it was mostly sunny, the temperature was 78. At Elberton, it was partly sunny and 77, wind south at 3 gusting to 17. At Canyon, it was mostly sunny and 78, wind southwest at 13. At Clemson, it was mostly sunny and 77, wind west at 8 gusting to 24. Elsewhere across Georgia, at Atlanta it was partly sunny and 77, wind south at 15 gusting to 21. At Cartersville, it was mostly sunny and 77, wind south at 10 gusting to 21. At Lawrenceville, it was sunny and 77, wind southwest at 10 gusting to 20. At Macon,
It was mostly sunny and 80, wind south at 10 gusting to

20. At Rome, it was mostly sunny and 78. Wind south at 10 gusting to 24. At Augusta, it was partly sunny and 79. Wind southwest at 9. At Savannah, it was mostly sunny and 78. Wind southeast at 10. Elsewhere across the region, at Chattanooga, it was partly sunny and 77, wind south at 14 gusting to 21. At Asheville, it was partly sunny and 74, wind south at 20 gusting to 31. At Greenville-Spartanburg, it was mostly sunny and 77, wind southwest at 15 gusting to 31. Here is the hazardous weather outlook. This hazardous weather outlook is for North and Central Georgia. For today and tonight, no hazardous weather is expected at this time. And now the extended outlook for the period Wednesday through Monday. Scattered showers and thunderstorms are likely once again Wednesday into Thursday, with highest probabilities currently across North Georgia. A few strong storms may be possible. The current severe risk is mostly marginal, which is level 1 of 5. Locally heavy rainfall may also pose a flash flooding risk. The current excessive rainfall outlook is slight, which is level 2 of 4. Spotter information statement, spotter activation will not be needed through tonight. What flooding caused by excessive rainfall is possible? Where portions of central, northeast, northwest, and west central Georgia, including the following areas, in central Georgia, Butts, Jasper, and Monroe. In north central Georgia, Barrow, Cherokee, Clayton, Cobb, Dawson, DeKalb, Douglas, Fannin, Fayette, Forsyth, Gilmer, Gwinnett, Hall, Henry, Lumpkin, Newton, North Fulton, Pickens, Rockdale, South Fulton, Union, and Walton. In northeast Georgia, Banks, Jackson, Townsend, White. In northwest Georgia, Bardo, Carroll, Catoosa, Chattooga, Dade, Floyd, Gordon, Harrelson, Murray, Paulding, Polk, Walker, and Whitfield. In west central Georgia, Coweta, Harris, Hurd, Limar, Merriweather, Pike, Spaulding, Talbot, Troop, and Upton. When, from Wednesday afternoon through Thursday morning. Impacts, excessive runoff may result in flooding of rivers, creeks, streams, and other low-lying and flood-prone locations. Flooding may also occur in poor drainage and urban areas. Additional details, multiple rounds of rainfall are expected to move across portions of north and central Georgia from Wednesday afternoon through Thursday morning as a slow-moving frontal boundary pushes across the area. Widespread rainfall amounts of 1.5-2.5 are likely, with locally higher amounts of 4 or more possible. Convective rainfall showers and thunderstorms may repeatedly train over areas and have locally high enough rainfall rates to induce flash flooding in poor drainage and urban areas, as well as creeks and streams prone to flash flooding. Mainstem river flooding is not anticipated given the ongoing drought and low base state that these rivers are starting from. http://www.weather.gov/safety/ Flood. You should monitor later forecasts and be alert for possible flood warnings. Those living in areas prone to flooding should be prepared to take action should flooding develop. Here is the official forecast from your National Weather Service for the Athens listening area. This afternoon, sunny. Near steady temperature around 80. South winds 10 to 20 miles an hour. Tonight, mostly clear in the evening, then becoming mostly cloudy. Lows around 60. South winds up to 10 miles an hour. Wednesday, partly sunny. A slight chance of showers in the morning, then a chance of showers and thunderstorms in the afternoon. Highs in the lower 80s. Southwest winds 10 to 15 miles an hour. Chance of rain 30%. Wednesday night, a chance of thunderstorms. A chance of showers in the evening, then showers after midnight. Lows in the mid-60s. Southwest winds 5 to 10 miles an hour. Chance of rain 90%. And now the extended forecast. Thursday and Thursday night, showers and a chance of

Thunderstorms. Highs in the upper 70s. Lows in the lower 50s. Friday and Friday night, mostly cloudy. A 30% chance of showers. Highs in the lower 70s. Lows in the mid 50s. Saturday and Saturday night, partly cloudy. A slight chance of showers and thunderstorms. Highs in the upper 70s. Lows in the mid 50s. Sunday and Sunday night, partly cloudy. A chance of showers and thunderstorms. Highs in the lower 80s. Lows around 60. Monday and Monday night, partly cloudy. A chance of showers and thunderstorms. Highs in the upper 70s. Lows in the lower 50s. For more detailed weather, water, and climate information, please visit our website at weather.gov/Atlanta. The current time is 3:01 p.m. Eastern Daylight Time. Here are the 2 p.m. weather observations from around the area. At Athens, it was sunny, the temperature was 79. At Gainesville, it was mostly sunny and 77, wind southeast at 10 gusting to 22. At Winder, it was sunny, the temperature was 77. At Greensboro, it was partly cloudy and 79, wind southwest at 9 gusting to 18. At Jefferson, it was mostly sunny and 77, wind south at 8 gusting to 20. At Monroe, it was mostly sunny, the temperature was 78. At Albertton, it was partly sunny and 77, wind south at 3 gusting to 17. At Canyon, it was mostly sunny and 78, wind southwest at 13. At Clemson, it was mostly sunny and 77, wind west at 8 gusting to 24. Elsewhere across Georgia, at Atlanta it was partly sunny and 77, wind south at 15 gusting to 21. At Cartersville, it was mostly sunny and 77, wind south at 10 gusting to 21. At Lawrenceville, it was sunny and 77, wind southwest at 10 gusting to 20. At Macon, it was mostly sunny and 80, wind south at 10 gusting to 20. At Rome, it was mostly sunny and 78, wind south at 10 gusting to 24. At Augusta, it was partly sunny and 79, wind southwest at 9. At Savannah, it was mostly sunny and 78, wind southeast at 10. Elsewhere across the region, at Chattanooga, it was partly sunny and 77, wind south at 14 gusting to 21. At Asheville, it was partly sunny and 74, wind south at 20 gusting to 31. At Greenville-Spartanburg, it was mostly sunny and 77, wind southwest at 15 gusting to 31. Here is the hazardous weather outlook. This hazardous weather outlook is for North and Central Georgia. For today and tonight, no hazardous weather is expected at this time. And now the extended outlook for the period Wednesday through Monday. Scattered showers and thunderstorms are likely once again Wednesday into Thursday with highest probabilities currently across North Georgia. A few strong storms may be possible. The current severe risk is mostly marginal, which is level 1 of 5. Locally heavy rainfall may also pose a flash flooding risk. The current excessive rainfall outlook is slight, which is level 2 of 4. Spotter information statement, spotter activation will not be needed through tonight. Here is the official forecast from your National Weather Service for the Athens listening area. Tonight, mostly clear, then becoming partly cloudy after midnight, then becoming mostly cloudy. Lows around 60. South winds up to 10 miles an hour. Wednesday, partly sunny. A slight chance of showers in the morning, then a chance of showers and thunderstorms in the afternoon. Highs in the lower 80s. Southwest winds 10 to 15 miles an hour. Chance of rain 30%. Wednesday night, a chance of thunderstorms. A chance of showers in the evening, then showers after midnight. Lows in the mid 60s. Southwest winds 5 to 10 miles an hour. Chance of rain 90%. Thursday,

becoming partly sunny in the afternoon. A chance of thunderstorms. Showers, mainly in the morning. Highs in the upper 70s. West winds 10 to 20 miles an hour. Chance of rain 80%. Thursday night, cooler. Mostly cloudy with a 30% chance of showers. Lows in the lower 50s. Northwest winds up to 10 miles an hour. And now the extended forecast. Friday and Friday night, mostly cloudy. A 30% chance of showers. Highs in the lower 70s. Lows in the mid 50s. Saturday and Saturday night, partly cloudy. A slight chance of showers and thunderstorms. Highs in the upper 70s. Lows in the mid 50s. Sunday and Sunday night, partly cloudy. A chance of showers and thunderstorms. Highs in the lower 80s. Lows around 60. Monday and Monday night, partly cloudy. A chance of showers and thunderstorms. Highs in the upper 70s. Lows in the lower 50s. Tuesday and Tuesday night, clear. Highs in the mid 70s. Lows in the lower 50s. For more detailed weather, water, and climate information, please visit our website at weather.gov/Atlanta. The current time is 3:06 p.m. Eastern Daylight Time. Here are the 3 p.m. weather observations from around the area. At Athens, it was sunny, the temperature was 81. At Gainesville, it was mostly sunny and 78, wind variable at 7 gusting to 20. At Winder, it was sunny, the temperature was 77. At Greensboro, it was partly cloudy and 79, wind variable at 6 gusting to 15. At Jefferson, it was mostly sunny and 77, wind southwest at 9. At Monroe, it was mostly sunny, the temperature 77. At Albertton, it was mostly sunny and 79, wind south at 9. At Canyon, it was mostly sunny and 78, wind southwest at 13 gusting to 22. At Clemson, it was mostly sunny and 77, wind variable at 6. Elsewhere across Georgia, at Atlanta it was partly sunny and 78, wind south at 13. At Cartersville, it was mostly sunny and 79, wind south at 9 gusting to 15. At Lawrenceville, it was sunny and 77, wind south at 12 gusting to 21. At Macon, it was mostly sunny and 81, wind south at 14 gusting to 21. At Rome, it was mostly sunny and 77, wind south at 12 gusting to 23. At Augusta, it was sunny and 82, wind southwest at 10 gusting to 17. At Savannah, it was mostly sunny and 80, wind southeast at 13 gusting to 22. Elsewhere across the region, at Chattanooga, it was partly sunny and 79, wind south at 10 gusting to 28. At Asheville, it was partly sunny and 74, wind south at 17 gusting to 28. At Greenville-Spartanburg, it was mostly sunny and 77, wind southwest at 13 gusting to 30. Here is the hazardous weather outlook. This hazardous weather outlook is for North and Central Georgia. For today and tonight, no hazardous weather is expected at this time. And now the extended outlook for the period Wednesday through Monday. Scattered showers and thunderstorms are likely once again Wednesday into Thursday with highest probabilities currently across North Georgia. A few strong storms may be possible. The current severe risk is mostly marginal, which is level 1 of 5. Locally heavy rainfall may also pose a flash flooding risk. The current excessive rainfall outlook is slight, which is level 2 of 4. Spotter information statement, spotter activation will not be needed through tonight. Here is the official forecast from your National Weather Service for the Athens listening area. Tonight, mostly clear, then becoming partly cloudy after midnight, then becoming mostly cloudy. Lows around 60. South winds up to 10 miles an hour. Wednesday.

partly sunny. A slight chance of showers in the morning, then a chance of showers and thunderstorms in the afternoon. Highs in the lower 80s. Southwest winds 10 to 15 miles an hour. Chance of rain 30%. Wednesday night, a chance of thunderstorms. A chance of showers in the evening, then showers after midnight. Lows in the mid-60s. Southwest winds 5 to 10 miles an hour. Chance of rain 90%. Thursday, becoming partly sunny in the afternoon. A chance of thunderstorms. Showers, mainly in the morning. Highs in the upper 70s. West winds 10 to 20 miles an hour. Chance of rain 80%. Thursday night, cooler. Cloudy with a 30% chance of showers. Lows in the lower 50s. Northwest winds up to 10 miles an hour. And now the extended forecast. Friday and Friday night, mostly cloudy. A 30% chance of showers. Highs in the lower 70s. Lows in the mid-50s. Saturday and Saturday night, partly cloudy. A slight chance of showers and thunderstorms. Highs in the upper 70s. Lows in the mid-50s. Sunday and Sunday night, partly cloudy. A chance of showers and thunderstorms. Highs in the lower 80s. Lows around 60. Monday and Monday night, partly cloudy. A chance of showers and thunderstorms. Highs in the upper 70s. Lows in the lower 50s. Tuesday and Tuesday night, clear. Highs in the mid-70s. Lows in the lower 50s. For more detailed weather, water, and climate information, please visit our website at weather.gov/Atlanta. The current time is 3:12 p.m. Eastern Daylight Time. Here are the 3 p.m. weather observations from around the area. At Athens, it was mostly sunny. The temperature was 81. At Gainesville, it was mostly sunny and 78. Wind variable at 7 gusting to 21. At Winder, it was mostly sunny. The temperature was 77. At Greensboro, it was partly cloudy and 79. Wind variable at 6 gusting to 15. At Jefferson, it was mostly sunny and 77. Wind southwest at 9. At Monroe, it was mostly sunny. The temperature was 77. At Albertton, it was mostly sunny and 79, wind south at 9. At Canyon, it was mostly sunny and 78, wind southwest at 13 gusting to 22. At Clemson, it was mostly sunny and 77, wind variable at 6. Elsewhere across Georgia, at Atlanta it was partly sunny and 78, wind south at 13 gusting to 20. At Cartersville, it was mostly sunny and 79, wind south at 9 gusting to 15. At Lawrenceville, it was mostly sunny and 77, wind south at 12 gusting to 21. At Macon, it was mostly sunny and 81, wind south at 14 gusting to 21. At Rome, it was mostly sunny and 77, wind south at 12 gusting to 23. At Augusta, it was mostly sunny and 82, wind southwest at 10 gusting to 17. At Savannah, it was mostly sunny and 80, wind southeast at 13 gusting to 22. Elsewhere across the region, at Chattanooga, it was partly sunny and 79, wind south at 10 gusting to 28. At Asheville, it was partly sunny and 74, wind south at 17 gusting to 28. At Greenville-Spartanburg, it was partly sunny and 77, wind southwest at 13 gusting to 30. Here is the hazardous weather outlook. This hazardous weather outlook is for North and Central Georgia. For today and tonight, no hazardous weather is expected at this time. And now the extended outlook for the period Wednesday through Monday. Scattered showers and thunderstorms are likely once again Wednesday into Thursday with highest probabilities currently across North Georgia. A few strong storms may be possible. The current severe risk is mostly marginal, which is level 1 of 5.
Locally heavy rainfall may also pose a flash flooding risk. The current excessive rainfall outlook is slight, which is level 2 of 4. Spotter information statement. Spotter activation will not be needed through tonight. Here is the official forecast from your National Weather Service for the Athens listening area. Tonight, mostly clear, then becoming partly cloudy after midnight, then becoming mostly cloudy. Lows around 60. South winds up to 10 miles an hour. Wednesday, partly sunny. A slight chance of showers in the morning, then a chance of showers and thunderstorms in the afternoon. Highs in the lower 80s. Southwest winds 10 to 15 miles an hour. Chance of rain Wednesday night, a chance of thunderstorms. A chance of showers in the evening, then showers after midnight. Lows in the mid-60s. Southwest winds 5 to 10 miles an hour. Chance of rain 90%. Thursday, becoming partly sunny in the afternoon. A chance of thunderstorms. Showers, mainly in the morning. Highs in the upper 70s. West winds 10 to 20 miles an hour. Chance of rain. Mostly cloudy with a 30% chance of showers. Lows in the lower 50s. Northwest winds up to 10 miles an hour. And now the extended forecast. Friday and Friday night, mostly cloudy. A 30% chance of showers. Highs in the lower 70s. Lows in the mid-50s. Saturday and Saturday night, partly cloudy. A slight chance of showers and thunderstorms. Highs in the upper 70s. Lows in the mid-50s. Sunday and Sunday night, partly cloudy. A chance of showers and thunderstorms. Highs in the lower 80s. Lows around 60. Monday and Monday night, partly cloudy. A chance of showers and thunderstorms. Highs in the upper 70s. Lows in the lower 50s. Tuesday and Tuesday night, clear. Highs in the mid-70s. Lows in the lower 50s. For more detailed weather, water, and climate information, please visit our website at weather.gov/Atlanta. The current time is 3:18 p.m. Eastern Daylight Time. Here are the 3 p.m. weather observations from around the area. At Athens, it was mostly sunny, the temperature was 81. At Gainesville, it was mostly sunny and 78, wind variable at 7 gusting to 21. At Winder, it was mostly sunny, the temperature was 77. At Greensboro, it was partly cloudy and 79, wind variable at 6 gusting to 15. At Jefferson, it was mostly sunny and 77, wind southwest at 9. At Monroe, it was mostly sunny, the temperature was 77. At Albertton, it was mostly sunny and 79, wind south at 9. At Canyon, it was mostly sunny and 78, wind southwest at 13 gusting to 22. At Clemson, it was mostly sunny and 77, wind variable at 6. Elsewhere across Georgia, at Atlanta it was partly sunny and 78, wind south at 13 gusting to 20. At Cartersville, it was mostly sunny and 79, wind south at 9 gusting to 15. At Lawrenceville, it was mostly sunny and 77, wind south at 12 gusting to 21. At Macon, it was mostly sunny and 81, wind south at 14 gusting to 21. At Rome, it was mostly sunny and 77, wind south at 12 gusting to 23. At Augusta, it was mostly sunny and 82, wind southwest at 10 gusting to 17. At Savannah, it was mostly sunny and 80, wind southeast at 13 gusting to 22. Elsewhere across the region, at Chattanooga, it was partly sunny and 79, wind south at 10 gusting to 28. At Asheville, it was partly sunny and 74, wind south at 17 gusting to 28. At Greenville-Spartanburg, it was partly sunny and 77.

wind southwest at 13 gusting to 30. Here is the hazardous weather outlook. This hazardous weather outlook is for north and central Georgia. For today and tonight, no hazardous weather is expected at this time. And now the extended outlook for the period Wednesday through Monday. Scattered showers and thunderstorms are likely once again Wednesday into Thursday, with highest probabilities currently across North Georgia. A few strong storms may be possible. The current severe risk is mostly marginal, which is level 1 of 5. Locally heavy rainfall may also pose a flash flooding risk. The current excessive rainfall outlook is slight, which is level 2 of 4. Spotter information statement. Spotter activation will not be needed through tonight. Here is the official forecast from your National Weather Service for the Athens listening area. Tonight, mostly clear, then becoming partly cloudy after midnight, then becoming mostly cloudy. Lows around 60. South winds up to 10 miles an hour. Wednesday, partly sunny. A slight chance of showers in the morning, then a chance of showers and thunderstorms in the afternoon. Highs in the lower 80s. Southwest winds 10 to 15 miles an hour. Chance of rain 30%. Wednesday night, a chance of thunderstorms. A chance of showers in the evening, then showers after midnight. Lows in the mid-60s. Southwest winds 5 to 10 miles an hour. Chance of rain 90%. Thursday, becoming partly sunny in the afternoon. A chance of thunderstorms. Showers, mainly in the morning. Highs in the upper 70s. West winds 10 to 20 miles an hour. Chance of rain 80%. Thursday night, cooler. Mostly cloudy with a 30% chance of showers. Lows in the lower 50s. Northwest winds up to 10 miles an hour. And now the extended forecast. Friday and Friday night, mostly cloudy. A 30% chance of showers. Highs in the lower 70s. Lows in the mid-50s. Saturday and Saturday night, partly cloudy. A slight chance of showers and thunderstorms. Highs in the upper 70s. Lows in the mid-50s. Sunday and Sunday night, partly cloudy. A chance of showers and thunderstorms. Highs in the lower 80s. Lows around 60. Monday and Monday night, partly cloudy. A chance of showers and thunderstorms. Highs in the upper 70s. Lows in the lower 50s. Tuesday and Tuesday night, clear. Highs in the mid-70s. Lows in the lower 50s. For more detailed weather, water, and climate information, please visit our website at weather.gov/Atlanta. The current time is 3:23 p.m. Eastern Daylight Time. Here are the 3 p.m. weather observations from around the area. At Athens, it was mostly sunny, the temperature was 81. At Gainesville, it was mostly sunny and 78, wind variable at 7 gusting to 21. At Winder, it was mostly sunny, the temperature was 77. At Greensboro, it was partly cloudy and 79, wind variable at 6 gusting to 15. At Jefferson, it was mostly sunny and 77, wind southwest at 9. At Monroe, it was mostly sunny, the temperature was 77. At Albertton, it was mostly sunny and 79, wind south at 9. At Canyon, it was mostly sunny and 78, wind southwest at 13 gusting to 22. At Clemson, it was mostly sunny and 77, wind variable at 6. Elsewhere across Georgia, at Atlanta it was partly sunny and 78, wind south at 13 gusting to 20. At Cartersville, it was mostly sunny and 79, wind south at 9 gusting to 15. At Lawrenceville, it was mostly sunny and 77, wind south at 12 gusting to 21. At Macon, it was mostly sunny and 81, wind south at 14 gusting to 21. At Rome, it was mostly sunny and 77.

37, wind south at 12 gusting to 23. At Augusta, it was mostly sunny and 82, wind southwest at 10 gusting to 17. At Savannah, it was mostly sunny and 80, wind southeast at 13 gusting to 22. Elsewhere across the region, at Chattanooga, it was partly sunny and 79, wind south at 10 gusting to 28. At Asheville, it was partly sunny and 74, wind south at 17 gusting to 28. At Greenville-Spartanburg, it was partly sunny and 77, wind southwest at 13 gusting to 30. What flooding caused by excessive rainfall is possible? Where portions of central, northeast, northwest, and west-central Georgia, including the following areas in central Georgia, Butts, Jasper, and Monroe. Georgia, Barrow, Cherokee. Cobb, Dawson, DeKalb, Douglas, Fannin, Fayette, Forsyth, Gilmer, Gwinnett, Hall, Henry, Lumpkin, Newton, North Fulton, Pickdale, South Fulton, Union, and Walton. In northeast Georgia, Banks, Jackson, Townsend, White. In northwest Georgia, Bartow, Carroll, Catoosa, Chattooga, Dade, Floyd, Gordon, Harrelson, Murray, Paulding, Polk, Walker, and Whitfield. In west-central Georgia, Goita, Harris, Hurd, Limmer, Merriweather, Pike, Spaulding, Talbot, Troop, and Upton. When, from Wednesday afternoon through Thursday morning. Impacts, excessive runoff may result in flooding of rivers, creeks, streams, and other low-lying and flood-prone locations. Flooding may also occur in poor drainage and urban areas. Additional details, multiple rounds of expected to move afternoon through Thursday morning as a slow-moving frontal boundary pushes across the area. Widespread rainfall amounts of 1.5-2.5 are likely, with locally higher amounts of 4 or more possible. Convective rainfall showers and thunderstorms may repeatedly train over areas and have locally high enough rainfall rates to induce flash flooding in poor drainage and urban areas, as well as creeks and streams prone to flash flooding. Mainstem river flooding is not anticipated given the ongoing drought and low base state that these rivers are starting from. http://www.weather.gov/safety/flood. You should monitor later forecasts and be alert for possible flood warnings. Those living in areas prone to flooding should be prepared to take action should flooding develop. Here is the official forecast from your National Weather Service for the Athens listening area. Tonight, mostly clear, then becoming partly cloudy after midnight, then becoming mostly cloudy. Lows around 60. South winds up to 10 miles an hour. Wednesday, partly sunny. A slight chance of showers in the morning, then a chance of showers and thunderstorms in the afternoon. Highs in the lower 80s. Southwest winds 10 to 15 miles an hour. Chance of rain 30%. Wednesday night, a chance of thunderstorms. A chance of showers in the evening, then showers after midnight. Lows in the mid-60s. Southwest winds 5 to 10 miles an hour. Chance of rain 90%. Thursday, becoming partly sunny in the afternoon. A chance of thunderstorms. Showers, mainly in the morning. Highs in the upper 70s. West winds 10 to 20 miles an hour. Chance of rain 80%. Thursday night, cooler. Mostly cloudy with a 30% chance of showers. Lows in the lower 50s. Northwest winds up to 10 miles an hour. And now the extended forecast. Friday and Friday night, mostly cloudy. A 30% chance of showers. Highs in the lower 70s. Lows in the mid-50s. Saturday and Saturday night, partly cloudy. A slight chance of showers and thunderstorms. Highs in the upper 70s. Lows in the mid-50s. Sunday and Sunday night, partly cloudy. A chance of showers and thunderstorms. Highs in

sunny. The temperature was 81. At Gainesville, it was mostly sunny and 78. Wind variable at 7 gusting to 21. At Winder, it was mostly sunny. The temperature was 77. At Greensboro, it was partly cloudy and 79. Wind variable at 6 gusting to 15. At Jefferson, it was mostly sunny and 77. Wind southwest at 9. At Monroe, it was mostly sunny. The temperature was 77. At Albertton, it was mostly sunny and 79, wind south at 9. At Canyon, it was mostly sunny and 78, wind southwest at 13 gusting to 22. At Clemson, it was mostly sunny and 77, wind variable at 6. Elsewhere across Georgia, at Atlanta it was partly sunny and 78, wind south at 13 gusting to 20. At Cartersville, it was mostly sunny and 79, wind south at 9 gusting to 15. At Lawrenceville, it was mostly sunny and 77, wind south at 12 gusting to 21. At Macon, it was mostly sunny and 81, wind south at 14 gusting to 21. At Rome, it was mostly sunny and 77, wind south at 12 gusting to 23. At Augusta, it was mostly sunny and 82, wind southwest at 10 gusting to 17. At Savannah, it was mostly sunny and 80, wind southeast at 13 gusting to 22. Elsewhere across the region, at Chattanooga, it was partly sunny and 79, wind south at 10 gusting to 28. At Asheville, it was partly sunny and 74, wind south at 17 gusting to 28. At Greenville-Spartanburg, it was partly sunny and 77, wind southwest at 13 gusting to 30. Here is the hazardous weather outlook. This hazardous weather... At Greenville-Spartanburg, it was partly sunny and 77, wind southwest at 13 gusting to 30. Here is the hazardous weather outlook. This hazardous weather outlook is for North and Central Georgia. For this afternoon and tonight, no hazardous weather is expected at this time. And now the extended outlook for the period Wednesday through Monday. Widespread showers and thunderstorms are likely late Wednesday through early Thursday across the area. Severe storms are possible and would be capable of producing damaging wind gusts, large hail, and a few tornadoes. A flood watch is in effect for portions of North and Central Georgia for this time frame, as locally heavy rainfall may pose a flash flooding risk. Spotter information statement, spotter activation will not be needed through tonight. Here is the official forecast from your National Weather Service for the Athens listening area. Tonight, mostly clear, then becoming partly cloudy after midnight, then becoming mostly cloudy. Lows around 60. South winds up to 10 miles an hour. Wednesday, partly sunny. A slight chance of showers in the morning, then a chance of showers and thunderstorms in the afternoon. Highs in the lower 80s. Southwest winds 10 to 15 miles an hour. Chance of rain 30%. Wednesday night, a chance of thunderstorms. A chance of showers in the evening, then showers after midnight. Lows in the mid-60s. Southwest winds 5 to 10 miles an hour. Chance of rain 90%. Thursday, becoming partly sunny in the afternoon. A chance of thunderstorms. Showers, mainly in the morning. Highs in the upper 70s. West winds 10 to 20 miles an hour. Chance of rain 80%. Thursday night, cooler. Mostly cloudy with a 30% chance of showers. Lows in the lower 50s. Northwest winds up to 10 miles an hour. And now the extended forecast. Friday and Friday night, mostly cloudy. A 30% chance of showers. Highs in the lower 70s. Lows in the mid 50s. Saturday and Saturday night, partly cloudy. A slight chance of showers and thunderstorms. Highs in the upper 70s. Lows in the mid 50s. Sunday and Sunday night, partly cloudy. A chance of

showers and thunderstorms. Highs in the lower 80s. Lows around 60. Monday and Monday night, partly cloudy. A chance of showers and thunderstorms. Highs in the upper 70s. Lows in the lower 50s. Tuesday and Tuesday night, clear. Highs in the mid 70s. Lows in the lower 50s. For more detailed weather, water, and climate information, please visit our website at weather.gov/Atlanta. The current time is 3:36 p.m. Eastern Daylight Time. Here are the observations from around the area. At Athens, it was mostly sunny. The temperature was 81. At Gainesville, it was mostly sunny and 78. Wind variable at 7 gusting to 21. At Winder, it was mostly sunny. The temperature was 77. At Greensboro, it was partly cloudy and 79. Wind variable at 6 gusting to 15. At Jefferson, it was mostly sunny and 77. Wind southwest at 9. At Monroe, it was mostly sunny. The temperature was 77. At Albertton, it was mostly sunny and 79, wind south at 9. At Canyon, it was mostly sunny and 78, wind southwest at 13 gusting to 22. At Clemson, it was mostly sunny and 77, wind variable at 6. Elsewhere across Georgia, at Atlanta it was partly sunny and 78, wind south at 13 gusting to 20. At Cartersville, it was mostly sunny and 79, wind south at 9 gusting to 15. At Lawrenceville, it was mostly sunny and 77, wind south at 12 gusting to 21. At Macon, it was mostly sunny and 81, wind south at 14 gusting to 21. At Rome, it was mostly sunny and 77, wind south at 12 gusting to 23. At Augusta, it was mostly sunny and 82, wind southwest at 10 gusting to 17. At Savannah, it was mostly sunny and 80, wind southeast at 13 gusting to 22. Elsewhere across the region, at Chattanooga, it was partly sunny and 79, wind south at 10 gusting to 28. At Asheville, it was partly sunny and 74, wind south at 17 gusting to 28. At Greenville-Spartanburg, it was partly sunny and 77, wind southwest at 13 gusting to 30. Here is the hazardous weather outlook. This hazardous weather outlook is for North and Central Georgia. For this afternoon and tonight, no hazardous weather is expected at this time. And now the extended outlook for the period Wednesday through Monday. Widespread showers and thunderstorms are likely late Wednesday through early Thursday across the area. Severe storms are possible and would be capable of producing damaging wind gusts, large hail, and a few tornadoes. A flood watch is in effect for portions of North and Central Georgia for this time frame, as locally heavy rainfall may pose a flash flooding risk. Spotter information statement, spotter activation will not be needed through tonight. Here is the official forecast from your National Weather Service for the Athens listening area. Tonight, mostly clear, then becoming partly cloudy after midnight, then lows around 60. South winds up to 10 miles an hour. Wednesday, partly sunny. A slight chance of showers in the morning, then a chance of showers and thunderstorms in the afternoon. Highs in the lower 80s. Southwest winds 10 to 15 miles an hour. Chance of rain 30%. Wednesday night, a chance of thunderstorms. A chance of showers in the evening, then showers after midnight. Lows in the mid-60s. Southwest winds 5 to 10 miles an hour. Chance of rain 90%. Thursday, becoming partly sunny in the afternoon. A chance of thunderstorms. Showers, mainly in the morning. Highs in the upper 70s. West winds 10 to 20 miles an hour. Chance of rain 80%. Thursday night, cooler. Mostly cloudy with a 30% chance of showers. Lows in the lower 50s.
Northwest winds up to 10 miles an hour. And now the extended forecast. Friday and Friday night, mostly cloudy. A 30% chance of showers. Highs in the lower 70s. Lows in the mid-50s. Saturday and Saturday night, partly cloudy. A slight chance of showers and thunderstorms. Highs in the upper 70s. Lows in the mid-50s. Sunday and Sunday night, partly cloudy. A chance of showers and thunderstorms. Highs in the lower 80s. Lows around 60. Monday and Monday night, partly cloudy. A chance of showers and thunderstorms. Highs in the upper 70s. Lows in the lower 50s. Tuesday and Tuesday night, clear. Highs in the mid-70s. Lows in the lower 50s. For more detailed weather, water, and climate information, please visit our website at weather.gov/Atlanta. 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The current time is 3:42 p.m. Eastern Daylight Time. Here are the 3 p.m. weather observations from around the area. At Athens, it was mostly sunny. The temperature was 81. At Gainesville, it was mostly sunny and 78. Wind variable at 7 gusting to 21. At Winder, it was mostly sunny. The temperature was 77. At Greensboro, it was partly cloudy and 79. Wind variable at 6 gusting to 15. At Jefferson, it was mostly sunny and 77. Wind southwest at 9. At Monroe, it was mostly sunny. The temperature was 77. At Albertton, it was mostly sunny and 79. Wind south at 9. At Canyon, it was mostly sunny and 78. Wind southwest at 13 gusting to 22. At Clemson, it was mostly sunny and 77. Wind variable at 6. Elsewhere across Georgia, at Atlanta it was partly sunny and 78. Wind south at 13 gusting to 20. At Cartersville, it was mostly sunny and 79. Wind south at 9 gusting to 15. At Lawrenceville, it was mostly sunny and 77. Wind south at 12 gusting to 21. At Macon, it was mostly sunny and 81. Wind south at 14 gusting to 21. At Rome, it was mostly sunny and 77. Wind south at 12 gusting to 23. At Augusta, it was mostly sunny and 82. Wind southwest at 10 gusting to 17. At Savannah, it was mostly sunny and 80. Wind southeast at 13 gusting to 22. Elsewhere across the region, at Chattanooga, it was partly sunny and 79. Wind south at 10 gusting to 28. At Asheville, it was partly sunny and 74. Wind south at 17 gusting to 28. At Greenville-Spartanburg, it was partly sunny and 77. Wind southwest at 13 gusting to 30. Here is the hazardous weather outlook. This hazardous weather outlook is for North and Central Georgia. For this afternoon and tonight, no hazardous weather is expected at this time. And now the extended outlook for the period Wednesday through Monday. Widespread showers and thunderstorms are likely late Wednesday through early Thursday across the area. Severe storms are possible and would be capable of producing damaging wind gusts, large hail, and a few tornadoes. A flood watch is in effect for portions of North and Central Georgia for this time frame, as locally heavy rainfall may pose a flash flooding risk. Spotter information

statement, spotter activation will not be needed through tonight. Here is the official forecast from your National Weather Service for the Athens listening area. Tonight, mostly clear, then becoming partly cloudy after midnight, then becoming mostly cloudy. Lows around 60. South winds up to 10 miles an hour. Wednesday, partly sunny. A slight chance of showers in the morning, then a chance of showers and thunderstorms in the afternoon. Highs in the lower 80s. Southwest winds 10 to 15 miles an hour. Chance of rain 30%. Wednesday night, a chance of thunderstorms. A chance of showers in the evening, then showers after midnight. Lows in the mid-60s. Southwest winds 5 to 10 miles an hour. Chance of rain 90%. Thursday, becoming partly sunny in the afternoon. A chance of thunderstorms. Showers, mainly in the morning. Highs in the upper 70s. West winds 10 to 20 miles an hour. Chance of rain 80%. Thursday night, cooler. Mostly cloudy with a 30% chance of showers. Lows in the lower 50s. Northwest winds up to 10 miles an hour. And now the extended forecast. Friday and Friday night, mostly cloudy. A 30% chance of showers. Highs in the lower 70s. Lows in the mid-50s. Saturday and Saturday night, partly cloudy. A slight chance of showers and thunderstorms. Highs in the upper 70s. Lows in the mid-50s. Sunday and Sunday night, partly cloudy. A chance of showers and thunderstorms. Highs in the lower 80s. Lows around 60. Monday and Monday night, partly cloudy. A chance of showers and thunderstorms. Highs in the upper 70s. Lows in the lower 50s. Tuesday and Tuesday night, clear. Highs in the mid-70s. Lows in the lower 50s. For more detailed weather, water, and climate information, please visit our website at weather.gov/Atlanta. The current time is 3:48 p.m. Eastern Daylight Time. Here are the 3 p.m. weather observations from around the area. At Athens, it was mostly sunny, the temperature was 81. At Gainesville, it was mostly sunny and 78, wind variable at 7 gusting to 21. At Winder, it was mostly sunny, the temperature was 77. At Greensboro, it was partly cloudy and 79, wind variable at 6 gusting to 15. At Jefferson, it was mostly sunny and 77, wind southwest at 9. At Monroe, it was mostly sunny, the temperature was 77. At Elberton, it was mostly sunny and 79, wind south at 9. At Canyon, it was mostly sunny and 78, wind southwest at 13 gusting to 22. At Clemson, it was mostly sunny and 77, wind variable at 6. Elsewhere across Georgia, at Atlanta it was partly sunny and 78, wind south at 13 gusting to 20. At Cartersville, it was mostly sunny and 79, wind south at 9 gusting to 15. At Lawrenceville, it was mostly sunny and 77, wind south at 12 gusting to 21. At Macon, it was mostly sunny and 81, wind south at 14 gusting to 21. At Rome, it was mostly sunny and 77, wind south at 12 gusting to 23. At Augusta, it was mostly sunny and 82, wind southwest at 10 gusting to 17. At Savannah, it was mostly sunny and 80, wind southeast at 13 gusting to 22. Elsewhere across the region, at Chattanooga, it was partly sunny and 79, wind south at 10 gusting to 28. At Asheville, it was partly sunny and 74, wind south at 17 gusting to 28. At Greenville-Spartanburg, it was partly sunny and 77, wind southwest at 13 gusting to 30. Here is the hazardous weather outlook. This hazardous weather outlook is for North and Central Georgia.

For this afternoon and tonight, no hazardous weather is expected at this time. And now the extended outlook for the period Wednesday through Monday. Widespread showers and thunderstorms are likely late Wednesday through early Thursday across the area. Severe storms are possible and would be capable of producing damaging wind gusts, large hail, and a few tornadoes. A flood watch is in effect for portions of north and central Georgia for this time frame, as locally heavy rainfall may pose a flash flooding risk. Spotter information statement, spotter activation will not be needed through tonight. Here is the official forecast from your National Weather Service for the Athens listening area. Tonight, mostly clear, then becoming partly cloudy after midnight, then becoming mostly cloudy. Lows around 60. South winds up to 10 miles an hour. Wednesday, partly sunny. A slight chance of showers in the morning, then a chance of showers and thunderstorms in the afternoon. Highs in the lower 80s. Southwest winds 10 to 15 miles an hour. Chance of rain 30%. Wednesday night, a chance of thunderstorms. A chance of showers in the evening, then showers after midnight. Lows in the mid-60s. Southwest winds 5 to 10 miles an hour. Chance of rain 90%. Thursday, becoming partly sunny in the afternoon. A chance of thunderstorms. Showers, mainly in the morning. Highs in the upper 70s. West winds 10 to 20 miles an hour. Chance of rain 80%. Thursday night, cooler. Mostly cloudy with a 30% chance of showers. Lows in the lower 50s. Northwest winds up to 10 miles an hour. And now the extended forecast. Friday and Friday night, mostly cloudy. A 30% chance of showers. Highs in the lower 70s. Lows in the mid-50s. Saturday and Saturday night, partly cloudy. A slight chance of showers and thunderstorms. Highs in the upper 70s. Lows in the mid-50s. Sunday and Sunday night, partly cloudy. A chance of showers and thunderstorms. Highs in the lower 80s. Lows around 60. Monday and Monday night, partly cloudy. A chance of showers and thunderstorms. Highs in the upper 70s. Lows in the lower 50s. Tuesday and Tuesday night, clear. Highs in the mid-70s. Lows in the lower 50s. For more detailed weather, water, and climate information, please visit our website at weather.gov/Atlanta. The current time is 3:53 p.m. Eastern Daylight Time. Here are the 3 p.m. weather observations from around the area. At Athens, it was mostly sunny, the temperature was 81. At Gainesville, it was mostly sunny and 78, wind variable at 7 gusting to 21. At Winder, it was mostly sunny, the temperature was 77. At Greensboro, it was partly cloudy and 79, wind variable at 6 gusting to 15. At Jefferson, it was mostly sunny and 77, wind southwest at 9. At Monroe, it was mostly sunny, the temperature was 77. At Albertton, it was mostly sunny and 79, wind south at 9. At Canyon, it was mostly sunny and 78, wind southwest at 13 gusting to 22. At Clemson, it was mostly sunny and 77, wind variable at 6. Elsewhere across Georgia, at Atlanta it was partly sunny and 78, wind south at 13 gusting to 20. At Cartersville, it was mostly sunny and 79, wind south at 9 gusting to 15. At Lawrenceville, it was mostly sunny and 77, wind south at 12 gusting to 21. At Macon, it was mostly sunny and 81, wind south at 14 gusting to 21. At Rome, it was mostly sunny and 77, wind south at 12 gusting to 23. At Augusta, it was mostly sunny and 82, wind southwest at 10 gusting to 17. At Savannah, it was mostly sunny and 80,

Wind southeast at 13 gusting to 22. Elsewhere across the region, at Chattanooga, it was partly sunny and 79, wind south at 10 gusting to 28. At Asheville, it was partly sunny and 74, wind south at 17 gusting to 28. At Greenville-Spartanburg, it was partly sunny and 77, wind southwest at 13 gusting to 30. What flooding caused by excessive rainfall is possible? Where portions of central, north central, northeast, northwest, and west central Georgia, including the following areas, in central Georgia, Butts, Jasper, and Monroe. In north central Georgia, Barrow, Cherokee, Clayton, Cobb, Dawson, DeKalb, Douglas, Fannin, Fayette, Forsyth, Gilmer, Gwinnett, Hall, Henry, Lumpkin, Newton, North Fulton, Pickens, Rockdale, South Fulton, Union, and Walton. In northeast Georgia, Banks, Jackson, Townsend, White. In northwest Georgia, Bartow, Carroll, Catoosa, Chattooga, Dade, Floyd, Gordon, Harrelson, Murray, Paulding, Polk, Walker, and Whitfield. In west central Georgia, Goeta, Harris, Hurd, Limmer, Merriweather, Pike, Spaulding, Talbot, Troop, and Upton. When, from Wednesday afternoon through Thursday morning. Impacts, excessive runoff may result in flooding of rivers, creeks, streams, and other low-lying and flood-prone locations. Flooding may also occur in poor drainage and urban areas. Additional details, multiple rounds of rainfall are expected to move across portions of north and central Georgia from Wednesday afternoon through Thursday morning as a slow-moving frontal boundary pushes across the area. Widespread rainfall amounts of 1.5-2.5 are likely, with locally higher amounts of 4 or more possible. Convective rainfall showers and thunderstorms may repeatedly train over areas and have locally high enough rainfall rates to induce flash flooding in poor drainage and urban areas, as well as creeks and streams prone to flash flooding. Mainstem river flooding is not anticipated given the ongoing drought and low base state that these rivers are starting from. http://www.weather.gov/safety/ Flood. You should monitor later forecasts and be alert for possible flood warnings. Those living in areas prone to flooding should be prepared to take action should flooding develop. Here is the hazardous weather outlook. This hazardous weather outlook is for north and central Georgia. For this afternoon and tonight, no hazardous weather is expected at this time. And now the extended outlook for the period Wednesday through Monday. Widespread showers and thunderstorms are likely late Wednesday through early Thursday across the area. Severe storms are possible and would be capable of producing damaging wind gusts, large hail, and a few tornadoes. A flood watch is in effect for portions of north and central Georgia for this time frame, as locally heavy rainfall may pose a flash flooding risk. Spotter information statement, spotter activation will not be needed through tonight. Here is the official forecast from your National Weather Service for the Athens listening area. Tonight, mostly clear, then becoming partly cloudy after midnight, then becoming mostly cloudy. Lows around 60. South winds up to 10 miles an hour. Wednesday, partly sunny. A slight chance of showers in the morning, then a chance of showers and thunderstorms in the afternoon. Highs in the lower 80s. Southwest winds 10 to 15 miles an hour. Chance of rain 30%. Wednesday night, a chance of thunderstorms. A chance of showers in the evening, then showers after midnight. Lows in the mid-60s. Southwest winds 5 to 10 miles an hour. Chance of rain 90%. Thursday, becoming partly sunny in the afternoon. A chance of thunderstorms. Showers, mainly in the morning. Highs in the upper 70s. West winds 10 to 20 miles an hour. Chance of rain 80%. Thursday night, cooler. Mostly cloudy with a 30% chance of showers. Lows in the lower 50s. Northwest winds up to 10 miles an hour. And now the

extended forecast. Friday and Friday night, mostly cloudy. A 30% chance of showers. Highs in the lower 70s. Lows in the mid-50s. Saturday and Saturday night, partly cloudy. A slight chance of showers and thunderstorms. Highs in the upper 70s. Lows in the mid-50s. Sunday and Sunday night, partly cloudy. A chance of showers and thunderstorms. Highs in the lower 80s. Lows around 60. Monday and Monday night, partly cloudy. A chance of showers and thunderstorms. Highs in the upper 70s. Lows in the lower 50s. Tuesday and Tuesday night, clear. Highs in the mid-70s. Lows in the lower 50s. For more detailed weather, water, and climate information, please visit our website at weather.gov/Atlanta. The current time is 4:01 p.m. Eastern Daylight Time. Here are the 3 p.m. weather observations from around the area. At Athens, it was mostly sunny. The temperature was 81. At Gainesville, it was mostly sunny and 78. Wind variable at 7 gusting to 21. At Winder, it was mostly sunny. The temperature was 77. At Greensboro, it was partly cloudy and 79. Wind variable at 6 gusting to 15. At Jefferson, it was mostly sunny and 77. Wind southwest at 9. At Monroe, it was mostly sunny. The temperature was 77. At Albertton, it was mostly sunny and 79, wind south at 9. At Canyon, it was mostly sunny and 78, wind southwest at 13 gusting to 22. At Clemson, it was mostly sunny and 77, wind variable at 6. Elsewhere across Georgia, at Atlanta it was partly sunny and 78, wind south at 13 gusting to 20. At Cartersville, it was mostly sunny and 79, wind south at 9 gusting to 15. At Lawrenceville, it was mostly sunny and 77, wind south at 12 gusting to 21. At Macon, it was mostly sunny and 81, wind south at 14 gusting to 21. At Rome, it was mostly sunny and 77, wind south at 12 gusting to 23. At Augusta, it was mostly sunny and 82, wind southwest at 10 gusting to 17. At Savannah, it was mostly sunny and 80, wind southeast at 13 gusting to 22. Elsewhere across the region, at Chattanooga, it was partly sunny and 79, wind south at 10 gusting to 28. At Asheville, it was partly sunny and 74, wind south at 17 gusting to 28. At Greenville-Spartanburg, it was partly sunny and 77, wind southwest at 13 gusting to 30. Here is the hazardous weather outlook. This hazardous weather outlook is for north and central Georgia. For this afternoon and tonight, no hazardous weather is expected at this time. And now the extended outlook for the period Wednesday through Monday. Widespread showers and thunderstorms are likely late Wednesday through early Thursday across the area. Severe storms are possible and would be capable of producing damaging wind gusts, large hail, and a few tornadoes. A flood watch is in effect for portions of north and central Georgia for this time frame, as locally heavy rainfall may pose a flash flooding risk. Spotter information statement, spotter activation will not be needed through tonight. Here is the official forecast from your National Weather Service for the Athens listening area. Tonight, mostly clear, then becoming partly cloudy after midnight, then becoming mostly cloudy. Lows around 60. South winds up to 10 miles an hour. Wednesday, partly sunny. A slight chance of showers in the morning, then a chance of showers and thunderstorms in the afternoon. Highs in the lower 80s. Southwest winds 10 to 15 miles an hour. Chance of rain 30%. Wednesday night, a chance of thunderstorms. A chance of showers in the evening, then showers after midnight. Lows in the mid-60s. Southwest winds 5 to 10 miles an hour.
Chance of rain 90%. Thursday, becoming partly sunny in the afternoon. A chance of thunderstorms. Showers, mainly in the morning. Highs in the upper 70s. West winds 10 to 20 miles an hour. Chance of rain 80%. Thursday night, cooler. Mostly cloudy with a 30% chance of showers. Lows in the lower 50s. Northwest winds up to 10 miles an hour. And now the extended forecast. Friday and Friday night, mostly cloudy. A 30% chance of showers. Highs in the lower 70s. Lows in the mid 50s. Saturday and Saturday night, partly cloudy. A slight chance of showers and thunderstorms. Highs in the upper 70s. Lows in the mid 50s. Sunday and Sunday night, partly cloudy. A chance of showers and thunderstorms. Highs in the lower 80s. Lows around 60. Monday and Monday night, partly cloudy. A chance of showers and thunderstorms. Highs in the upper 70s. Lows in the lower 50s. Tuesday and Tuesday night, clear. Highs in the mid 70s. Lows in the lower 50s. For more detailed weather, water, and climate information, please visit our website at weather.gov/Atlanta. The current time is 4:07 p.m. Eastern Daylight Time. Here are the 4 p.m. weather observations from around the area. At Athens, it was mostly sunny, the temperature was 81. At Gainesville, it was mostly sunny and 78, wind variable at 7. At Greensboro, it was partly cloudy and 81, wind southwest at 8 gusting to 17. At Jefferson, it was mostly sunny and 79, wind south at 13 gusting to 20. At Monroe, it was mostly sunny, the temperature was 78. At Elberton, it was mostly sunny and 79, wind southwest at 9 gusting to 18. At Canyon, it was mostly sunny and 80, wind south at 7 gusting to 18. At Clemson, it was mostly sunny and 78, wind variable at 7. Elsewhere across Georgia, at Atlanta it was partly sunny and 79, wind south at 12 gusting to 22. At Lawrenceville, it was mostly sunny and 78, wind south at 10. At Macon, it was mostly sunny and 82, wind southwest at 15 gusting to 22. At Rome, it was mostly sunny and 80, wind south at 10 gusting to 22. At Augusta, it was mostly sunny and 81, wind southwest at 9. At Savannah, it was partly sunny and 79, wind southeast at 14 gusting to 25. Elsewhere across the region, at Chattanooga, it was partly sunny and 80, wind south at 18 gusting to 28. At Asheville, it was partly sunny and 72, wind southwest at 15 gusting to 25. At Greenville-Spartanburg, it was partly sunny and 78, wind south at 16 gusting to 26. Here is the hazardous weather outlook. This hazardous weather outlook is for North and Central Georgia. For this afternoon and tonight, no hazardous weather is expected at this time. And now the extended outlook for the period Wednesday through Monday. Widespread showers and thunderstorms are likely late Wednesday through early Thursday across the area. Severe storms are possible and would be capable of producing damaging wind gusts, large hail, and a few tornadoes. A flood watch is in effect for portions of North and Central Georgia for this time frame, as locally heavy rainfall may pose a flash flooding risk. Spotter information statement, spotter activation will not be needed through tonight. Here is the official forecast from your National Weather Service for the Athens listening area. Tonight, mostly clear, then becoming partly cloudy after midnight, then becoming mostly cloudy. Lows around 60. South winds up to 10 miles an hour. Wednesday, partly sunny. A slight chance of showers in the morning, then a chance of showers and thunderstorms in the afternoon. Highs in the lower 80s.

Southwest winds 10 to 15 miles an hour. Chance of rain 30%. Wednesday night, a chance of thunderstorms. A chance of showers in the evening, then showers after midnight. Lows in the mid-60s. Southwest winds 5 to 10 miles an hour. Chance of rain 90%. Thursday, becoming partly sunny in the afternoon. A chance of thunderstorms. Showers, mainly in the morning. Highs in the upper 70s. West winds 10 to 20 miles an hour. Chance of rain 80%. Thursday night, cooler. Mostly cloudy with a 30% chance of showers. Lows in the lower 50s. Northwest winds up to 10 miles an hour. And now the extended forecast. Friday and Friday night, mostly cloudy. A 30% chance of showers. Highs in the lower 70s. Lows in the mid-50s. Saturday and Saturday night, partly cloudy. A slight chance of showers and thunderstorms. Highs in the upper 70s. Lows in the mid-50s. Sunday and Sunday night, partly cloudy. A chance of showers and thunderstorms. Highs in the lower 80s. Lows around 60. Monday and Monday night, partly cloudy. A chance of showers and thunderstorms. Highs in the upper 70s. Lows in the lower 50s. Tuesday and Tuesday night, clear. Highs in the mid-70s. Lows in the lower 50s. For more detailed weather, water, and climate information, please visit our website at weather.gov/Atlanta. The current time is 4:12 p.m. Eastern Daylight Time. Here are the 4 p.m. weather observations from around the area. At Athens, it was mostly sunny, the temperature was 81. At Gainesville, it was mostly sunny and 78, wind variable at 7. At Greensboro, it was partly cloudy and 81, wind southwest at 8 gusting to 17. At Jefferson, it was mostly sunny and 79, wind south at 13 gusting to 20. At Monroe, it was mostly sunny, the temperature was 78. At Alberton, it was mostly sunny and 79, wind southwest at 9 gusting to 18. At Canyon, it was mostly sunny and 80, wind south at 7 gusting to 18. At Clemson, it was partly sunny and 78, wind variable at 7. Elsewhere across Georgia, at Atlanta it was partly sunny and 79, wind south at 12 gusting to 22. At Lawrenceville, it was mostly sunny and 78, wind south at 10. At Macon, it was sunny and 82, wind southwest at 15 gusting to 22. At Rome, it was sunny and 80, wind south at 10 gusting to 22. At Augusta, it was mostly sunny and 81, wind southwest at 9. At Savannah, it was partly sunny and 79, wind southeast at 14 gusting to 25. Elsewhere across the region, at Chattanooga, it was partly sunny and 80, wind south at 18 gusting to 28. At Asheville, it was partly sunny and 72, wind southwest at 15 gusting to 25. At Greenville-Spartanburg, it was mostly sunny and 78, wind south at 16 gusting to 26. Here is the hazardous weather outlook. This hazardous outlook is for North and Central Georgia. For this afternoon and tonight, no hazardous weather is expected at this time. And now the extended outlook for the period Wednesday through Monday. Widespread showers and thunderstorms are likely late Wednesday through early Thursday across the area. Severe storms are possible and would be capable of producing damaging wind gusts, large hail, and a few tornadoes. A flood watch is in effect for portions of North and Central Georgia for this time frame, as locally heavy rainfall may pose a flash flooding risk. Spotter information statement, spotter activation will not be needed through tonight. Here is the official forecast from your National Weather Service for the Athens listening area. Tonight, mostly clear, then becoming partly cloudy after midnight, then becoming mostly cloudy.
Lows around 60. South winds up to 10 miles an hour. Wednesday, partly sunny. A slight chance of showers in the morning, then a chance of showers and thunderstorms in the afternoon. Highs in the lower 80s. Southwest winds 10 to 15 miles an hour. Chance of rain 30%. Wednesday night, a chance of thunderstorms. A chance of showers in the evening, then showers after midnight. Lows in the mid-60s. Southwest winds 5 to 10 miles an hour. Chance of rain 90%. Thursday, becoming partly sunny in the afternoon. A chance of thunderstorms. Showers, mainly in the morning. Highs in the upper 70s. West winds 10 to 20 miles an hour. Chance of rain 80%. Thursday night, cooler. Mostly cloudy with a 30% chance of showers. Lows in the lower 50s. Northwest winds up to 10 miles an hour. And now the extended forecast. Friday and Friday night, mostly cloudy. A 30% chance of showers. Highs in the lower 70s. Lows in the mid-50s. Saturday and Saturday night, partly cloudy. A slight chance of showers and thunderstorms. Highs in the upper 70s. Lows in the mid-50s. Sunday and Sunday night, partly cloudy. A chance of showers and thunderstorms. Highs in the lower 80s. Lows around 60. Monday and Monday night, partly cloudy. A chance of showers and thunderstorms. Highs in the upper 70s. Lows in the lower 50s. Tuesday and Tuesday night, clear. Highs in the mid-70s. Lows in the lower 50s. For more detailed weather, water, and climate information, please visit our website at weather.gov/Atlanta. The current time is 4:18 p.m. Eastern Daylight Time. Here are the 4 p.m. weather observations from around the area. At Athens, it was mostly sunny, the temperature was 81. At Gainesville, it was mostly sunny and 78, wind variable at 7. At Greensboro, it was partly cloudy and 81, wind southwest at 8 gusting to 17. At Jefferson, it was mostly sunny and 79, wind south at 13 gusting to 20. At Monroe, it was mostly sunny, the temperature was 78. At Elberton, it was mostly sunny and 79, wind southwest at 9 gusting to 18. At Canyon, it was mostly sunny and 80, wind south at 7 gusting to 18. At Clemson, it was partly sunny and 78, wind variable at 7. Elsewhere across Georgia, at Atlanta it was partly sunny and 79, wind south at 12 gusting to 22. At Lawrenceville, it was mostly sunny and 78, wind south at 10. At Macon, it was sunny and 82, wind southwest at 15 gusting to 22. At Rome, it was sunny and 80, wind south at 10 gusting to 22. At Augusta, it was mostly sunny and 81, wind southwest at 9. At Savannah, it was partly sunny and 79, wind southeast at 14 gusting to 25. Elsewhere across the region, at Chattanooga, it was partly sunny and 80, wind south at 18 gusting to 28. At Asheville, it was partly sunny and 72, wind southwest at 15 gusting to 25. At Greenville-Spartanburg, it was mostly sunny and 78, wind south at 16 gusting to 26. Here is the hazardous weather outlook. This hazardous weather outlook is for North and Central Georgia. For this afternoon and tonight, no hazardous weather is expected at this time. And now the extended outlook for the period Wednesday through Monday. Widespread showers and thunderstorms are likely late Wednesday through early Thursday across the area. Severe storms are possible and would be capable of producing damaging wind gusts, large hail, and a few tornadoes. A flood watch is in effect for portions of North and Central Georgia for this time frame, as locally heavy rainfall may pose a flash flooding risk. Spotter information statement.

spotter activation will not be needed through tonight. Here is the official forecast from your National Weather Service for the Athens listening area. Tonight, mostly clear, then becoming partly cloudy after midnight, then becoming mostly cloudy. Lows around 60. South winds up to 10 miles an hour. Wednesday, partly sunny. A slight chance of showers in the morning, then a chance of showers and thunderstorms in the afternoon. Highs in the lower 80s. Southwest winds 10 to 15 miles an hour. Chance of rain 30%. Wednesday night, a chance of thunderstorms. A chance of showers in the evening, then showers after midnight. Lows in the mid-60s. Southwest winds 5 to 10 miles an hour. Chance of rain 90%. Thursday, becoming partly sunny in the afternoon. A chance of thunderstorms. Showers, mainly in the morning. Highs in the upper 70s. West winds 10 to 20 miles an hour. Chance of rain 80%. Thursday night, cooler. Mostly cloudy with a 30% chance of showers. Lows in the lower 50s. Northwest winds up to 10 miles an hour. And now the extended forecast. Friday and Friday night, mostly cloudy. A 30% chance of showers. Highs in the lower 70s. Lows in the mid-50s. Saturday and Saturday night, partly cloudy. A slight chance of showers and thunderstorms. Highs in the upper 70s. Lows in the mid-50s. Sunday and Sunday night, partly cloudy. A chance of showers and thunderstorms. Highs in the lower 80s. Lows around 60. Monday and Monday night, partly cloudy. A chance of showers and thunderstorms. Highs in the upper 70s. Lows in the lower 50s. Tuesday and Tuesday night, clear. Highs in the mid-70s. Lows in the lower 50s. For more detailed weather, water, and climate information, please visit our website at weather.gov/Atlanta. The current time is 4:23 p.m. Eastern Daylight Time. Here are the 4 p.m. weather observations from around the area. At Athens, it was mostly sunny, the temperature was 81. At Gainesville, it was mostly sunny and 78, wind variable at 7. At Greensboro, it was partly cloudy and 81, wind southwest at 8 gusting to 17. At Jefferson, it was mostly sunny and 79, wind south at 13 gusting to 20. At Monroe, it was mostly sunny, the temperature was 78. At Elberton, it was mostly sunny and 79, wind southwest at 9 gusting to 18. At Canyon, it was mostly sunny and 80, wind south at 7 gusting to 18. At Clemson, it was partly sunny and 78, wind variable at 7. Elsewhere across Georgia, at Atlanta it was partly sunny and 79, wind south at 12 gusting to 22. At Lawrenceville, it was mostly sunny and 78, wind south at 10. At Macon, it was sunny and 82, wind southwest at 15 gusting to 22. At Rome, it was sunny and 80, wind south at 10 gusting to 22. At Augusta, it was mostly sunny and 81, wind southwest at 9. At Savannah, it was partly sunny and 79, wind southeast at 14 gusting to 25. Elsewhere across the region, at Chattanooga, it was partly sunny and 80, wind south at 18 gusting to 28. At Asheville, it was partly sunny and 72, wind southwest at 15 gusting to 25. At Greenville-Spartanburg, it was mostly sunny and 78, wind south at 16 gusting to 26. What flooding caused by excessive rainfall is possible? Where portions of central, northeast, northwest, and west central Georgia, including the following areas, in central Georgia, Butts, Jasper and Monroe. In north central Georgia, Barrow, Cherokee, Clayton, Cobb, Dawson, DeKalb, Douglas.

Fanning, Fayette, Forsyth, Gilmer, Gwinnett, Hall, Henry, Lumpkin, Newton, North Fulton, Pickens, Rockdale, South Fulton, Union, and Walton. In Northeast Georgia, Banks, Jackson, Townsend, White. In Northwest Georgia, Bartow, Carroll, Catoosa, Chattooga, Dade, Floyd, Gordon, Harrelson, Murray, Paulding, Polk, Walker, and Whitfield. In West Central Georgia, Goita, Harris, Hurd, Limar, Merriweather, Pike, Spaulding, Talbot, Troop, and Upson. When, from Wednesday afternoon through Thursday morning. Impacts, excessive runoff may result in flooding of rivers, creeks, streams, and other low-lying and flood-prone locations. Flooding may also occur in poor drainage and urban areas. Additional details, multiple rounds of rainfall are expected to move across portions of North and Central Georgia from Wednesday afternoon through Thursday morning as a slow-moving frontal boundary pushes across the area. Widespread rainfall amounts of 1.5-2.5 are likely, with locally higher amounts of 4 or more possible. Convective rainfall showers and thunderstorms may repeatedly train over areas and have locally high enough rainfall rates to induce flash flooding in poor drainage and urban areas, as well as creeks and streams prone to flash flooding. Mainstem river flooding is not anticipated given the ongoing drought and low base state that these rivers are starting from. http://www.weather.gov/safety/. Flood. You should monitor later forecasts and be alert for possible flood warnings. Those living in areas prone to flooding should be prepared to take action should flooding develop. Here is the hazardous weather outlook. This hazardous weather outlook is for North and Central Georgia. For this afternoon and tonight, no hazardous weather is expected at this time. And now the extended outlook for the period Wednesday through Monday. Widespread showers and thunderstorms are likely late Wednesday through early Thursday across the area. Severe storms are possible and would be capable of producing damaging wind gusts, large hail, and a few tornadoes. A flood watch is in effect for portions of North and Central Georgia for this time frame, as locally heavy rainfall may pose a flash flooding risk. Spotter information statement, spotter activation will not be needed through tonight. Here is the official forecast from your National Weather Service for the Athens listening area. Tonight, mostly clear, then becoming partly cloudy after midnight, then becoming mostly cloudy. Lows around 60. South winds up to 10 miles an hour. Wednesday, partly sunny. A slight chance of showers in the morning, then a chance of showers and thunderstorms in the afternoon. Highs in the lower 80s. Southwest winds 10 to 15 miles an hour. Chance of rain 30%. Wednesday night, a chance of thunderstorms. A chance of showers in the evening, then showers after midnight. Lows in the mid-60s. Southwest winds 5 to 10 miles an hour. Chance of rain 90%. Thursday, becoming partly sunny in the afternoon. A chance of thunderstorms. Showers, mainly in the morning. Highs in the upper 70s. West winds 10 to 20 miles an hour. Chance of rain 80%. Thursday night, cooler. Mostly cloudy with a 30% chance of showers. Lows in the lower 50s. Northwest winds up to 10 miles an hour. And now the extended forecast. Friday and Friday night, mostly cloudy. A 30% chance of showers. Highs in the lower 70s. Lows in the mid-50s. Saturday and Saturday night, partly cloudy. A slight chance of showers and thunderstorms. Highs in the upper 70s. Lows in the mid-50s. Sunday and Sunday night, partly cloudy. A chance of showers and thunderstorms. Highs in the lower 80s. Lows around 60. Monday and Monday night, partly cloudy. A chance of showers and thunderstorms. Highs in the upper 70s. Lows in the lower 50s. Tuesday and Tuesday night, clear.

79, wind south at 13 gusting to 20. At Monroe, it was mostly sunny, the temperature was 78. At Alberton, it was mostly sunny and 79, wind southwest at 9 gusting to 18. At Canyon, it was mostly sunny and 80, wind south at 7 gusting to 18. At Clemson, it was partly sunny and 78, wind variable at 7. Elsewhere across Georgia, at Atlanta it was partly sunny and 79, wind south at 12 gusting to 22. At Lawrenceville, it was mostly sunny and 78, wind south at 10. At Macon, it was sunny and 82, wind southwest at 15 gusting to 22. At Rome, it was sunny and 80, wind south at 10 gusting to 22. At Augusta, it was mostly sunny and 81, wind southwest at 9. At Savannah, it was partly sunny and 79, wind southeast at 14 gusting to 25. Elsewhere across the region, at Chattanooga, it was partly sunny and 80, wind south at 18 gusting to 28. At Asheville, it was partly sunny and 72, wind southwest at 15 gusting to 25. At Greenville-Spartanburg, it was mostly sunny and 78, wind south at 16 gusting to 26. Here is the hazardous weather outlook. This hazardous weather outlook is for north and central Georgia, 78, wind south at 16 gusting to 26. Here is the hazardous weather outlook. This hazardous weather outlook is for north and central Georgia. For this afternoon and tonight, no hazardous weather is expected at this time. And now the extended outlook for the period Wednesday through Monday. Widespread showers and thunderstorms are likely late Wednesday through early Thursday across the area. Severe storms are possible and would be capable of producing damaging wind gusts, large hail, and a few tornadoes. A flood watch is in effect for portions of north and central Georgia for this time frame, as locally heavy rainfall may pose a flash flooding risk. Spotter information statement, spotter activation will not be needed through tonight. Here is the official forecast from your National Weather Service for the Athens listening area. Tonight, mostly clear, then becoming partly cloudy after midnight, then becoming mostly cloudy. Lows around 60. South winds up to 10 miles an hour. Wednesday, partly sunny. A slight chance of showers in the morning, then a chance of showers and thunderstorms in the afternoon. Highs in the lower 80s. Southwest winds 10 to 15 miles an hour. Chance of rain 30%. Wednesday night, a chance of thunderstorms. A chance of showers in the evening, then showers after midnight. Lows in the mid-60s. Southwest winds 5 to 10 miles an hour. Chance of rain 90%. Thursday, becoming partly sunny in the afternoon. A chance of thunderstorms. Showers, mainly in the morning. Highs in the upper 70s. West winds 10 to 20 miles an hour. Chance of rain 80%. Thursday night, cooler. Mostly cloudy with a 30% chance of showers. Lows in the lower 50s. Northwest winds up to 10 miles an hour. And now the extended forecast. Friday and Friday night, mostly cloudy. A 30% chance of showers. Highs in the lower 70s. Lows in the mid-50s. Saturday and Saturday night, partly cloudy. A slight chance of showers and thunderstorms. Highs in the upper 70s. Lows in the mid-50s. Sunday and Sunday night, partly cloudy. A chance of showers and thunderstorms. Highs in the lower 80s. Lows around 60. Monday and Monday night, partly cloudy. A chance of showers and thunderstorms. Highs in the upper 70s. Lows in the lower 50s. Tuesday and Tuesday night, clear. Highs in the mid-70s. Lows in the lower 50s. For more detailed weather, water, and climate information, please visit our website at weather.gov/Atlanta. The current time is

4:36 p.m. Eastern Daylight Time. Here are the 4 p.m. weather observations from around the area. At Athens, it was mostly sunny. The temperature was 81. At Gainesville, it was mostly sunny and 78. Wind variable at 7. At Greensboro, it was partly cloudy and 81. Wind southwest at 8 gusting to 17. At Jefferson, it was mostly sunny and 79. Wind south at 13 gusting to 20. At Monroe, it was mostly sunny. The temperature was 78. At Alberton, it was mostly sunny and 79, wind southwest at 9 gusting to 18. At Canyon, it was mostly sunny and 80, wind south at 7 gusting to 18. At Clemson, it was partly sunny and 78, wind variable at 7. Elsewhere across Georgia, at Atlanta it was partly sunny and 79, wind south at 12 gusting to 22. At Lawrenceville, it was mostly sunny and 78, wind south at 10. At Macon, it was sunny and 82, wind southwest at 15 gusting to 22. At Rome, it was sunny and 80, wind south at 10 gusting to 22. At Augusta, it was mostly sunny and 81, wind southwest at 9. At Savannah, it was partly sunny and 79, wind southeast at 14 gusting to 25. Elsewhere across the region, at Chattanooga, it was partly sunny and 80, wind south at 18 gusting to 28. At Asheville, it was partly sunny and 72, wind southwest at 15 gusting to 25. At Greenville-Spartanburg, it was mostly sunny and 78, wind south at 16 gusting to 26. Here is the hazardous weather outlook. This hazardous weather outlook is for North and Central Georgia. For this afternoon and tonight, no hazardous weather is expected at this time. And now the extended outlook for the period Wednesday through Monday. Widespread showers and thunderstorms are likely late Wednesday through early Thursday across the area. Severe storms are possible and would be capable of producing damaging wind gusts, large hail, and a few tornadoes. A flood watch is in effect for portions of North and Central Georgia for this time frame, as locally heavy rainfall may pose a flash flooding risk. Spotter information statement, spotter activation will not be needed through tonight. Here is the official forecast from your National Weather Service for the Athens listening area. Tonight, mostly clear, then becoming partly cloudy after midnight, then becoming mostly cloudy. Lows around 60. South winds up to 10 miles an hour. Wednesday, partly sunny. A slight chance of showers in the morning, then a chance of showers and thunderstorms in the afternoon. Highs in the lower 80s. Southwest winds 10 to 15 miles an hour. Chance of rain 30%. Wednesday night, a chance of thunderstorms. A chance of showers in the evening, then showers after midnight. Lows in the mid-60s. Southwest winds 5 to 10 miles an hour. Chance of rain 90%. Thursday, becoming partly sunny in the afternoon. A chance of thunderstorms. Showers, mainly in the morning. Highs in the upper 70s. West winds 10 to 20 miles an hour. Chance of rain 80%. Thursday night, cooler. Mostly cloudy with a 30% chance of showers. Lows in the lower 50s. Northwest winds up to 10 miles an hour. And now the extended forecast. Friday and Friday night, mostly cloudy. A 30% chance of showers. Highs in the lower 70s. Lows in the mid 50s. Saturday and Saturday night, partly cloudy. A slight chance of showers and thunderstorms. Highs in the upper 70s. Lows in the mid 50s. Sunday and Sunday night, partly cloudy. A chance of showers and thunderstorms. Highs in the lower 80s. Lows around 60. Monday and Monday night, partly cloudy. A chance of showers and thunderstorms. Highs in the upper 70s. Lows in the lower 50s.
Tuesday and Tuesday night, clear. Highs in the mid-70s. Lows in the lower 50s. For more detailed weather, water, and climate information, please visit our website at weather.gov/Atlanta. 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The current time is 4:42 p.m. Eastern Daylight Time. Here are the 4 p.m. weather observations from around the area. At Athens, it was mostly sunny. The temperature was 81. At Gainesville, it was mostly sunny and 78. Wind variable at 7. At Greensboro, it was partly cloudy and 81. Wind southwest at 8 gusting to 17. At Jefferson, it was mostly sunny and 79. Wind south at 13 gusting to 20. At Monroe, it was mostly sunny. The temperature was 78. At Albertton, it was mostly sunny and 79, wind southwest at 9 gusting to 18. At Canyon, it was mostly sunny and 80, wind south at 7 gusting to 18. At Clemson, it was partly sunny and 78, wind variable at 7. Elsewhere across Georgia, at Atlanta it was partly sunny and 79, wind south at 12 gusting to 22. At Lawrenceville, it was mostly sunny and 78, wind south at 10. At Macon, it was sunny and 82, wind southwest at 15 gusting to 22. At Rome, it was sunny and 80, wind south at 10 gusting to 22. At Augusta, it was mostly sunny and 81, wind southwest at 9. At Savannah, it was partly sunny and 79, wind southeast at 14 gusting to 25. Elsewhere across the region, at Chattanooga, it was partly sunny and 80, wind south at 18 gusting to 28. At Asheville, it was partly sunny and 72, wind southwest at 15 gusting to 25. At Greenville-Spartanburg, it was mostly sunny and 78, wind south at 16 gusting to 26. Here is the hazardous weather outlook. This hazardous weather outlook is for North and Central Georgia. For this afternoon and tonight, no hazardous weather is expected at this time. And now the extended outlook for the period Wednesday through Monday. Widespread showers and thunderstorms are likely late Wednesday through early Thursday across the area. Severe storms are possible and would be capable of producing damaging wind gusts, large hail, and a few tornadoes. A flood watch is in effect for portions of North and Central Georgia for this time frame, as locally heavy rainfall may pose a flash flooding risk. Spotter information statement: spotter activation will not be needed through tonight. Here is the official forecast from your National Weather Service for the Athens listening area. Tonight, mostly clear, then becoming partly cloudy after midnight, then becoming mostly cloudy. Lows around 60. South winds up to 10 miles an hour. Wednesday, partly sunny. A slight chance of showers in the morning, then a chance of showers and thunderstorms in the afternoon. Highs in the lower 80s. Southwest winds 10 to 15 miles an hour. Chance of rain 30%. Wednesday night, a chance of thunderstorms. A chance of showers in the evening, then showers after midnight. Lows in the mid-60s. Southwest winds 5 to 10 miles an hour. Chance of rain 90%. Thursday, becoming partly sunny in the afternoon. A chance of thunderstorms. Showers, mainly in the morning.
highs in the upper 70s.

West winds 10 to 20 miles an hour. Chance of rain 80%. Thursday night, cooler. Mostly cloudy with a 30% chance of showers. Lows in the lower 50s. Northwest winds up to 10 miles an hour. And now the extended forecast. Friday and Friday night, mostly cloudy. A 30% chance of showers. Highs in the lower 70s. Lows in the mid-50s. Saturday and Saturday night, partly cloudy. A slight chance of showers and thunderstorms. Highs in the upper 70s. Lows in the mid-50s. Sunday and Sunday night, partly cloudy. A chance of showers and thunderstorms. Highs in the lower 80s. Lows around 60. Monday and Monday night, partly cloudy. A chance of showers and thunderstorms. Highs in the upper 70s. Lows in the lower 50s. Tuesday and Tuesday night, clear. Highs in the mid-70s. Lows in the lower 50s. For more detailed weather, water, and climate information, please visit our website at weather.gov/Atlanta. The current time is 4:47 p.m. Eastern Daylight Time. Here are the 4 p.m. weather observations from around the area. At Athens, it was mostly sunny, the temperature was 81. At Gainesville, it was mostly sunny and 78, wind variable at 7. At Greensboro, it was partly cloudy and 81, wind southwest at 8 gusting to 17. At Jefferson, it was mostly sunny and 79, wind south at 13 gusting to 20. At Monroe, it was mostly sunny, the temperature was 78. At Albertton, it was mostly sunny and 79, wind southwest at 9 gusting to 18. At Canyon, it was mostly sunny and 80, wind south at 7 gusting to 18. At Clemson, it was partly sunny and 78, wind variable at 7. Elsewhere across Georgia, at Atlanta it was partly sunny and 79, wind south at 12 gusting to 22. At Lawrenceville, it was mostly sunny and 78, wind south at 10. At Macon, it was sunny and 82, wind southwest at 15 gusting to 22. At Rome, it was sunny and 80, wind south at 10 gusting to 22. At Augusta, it was mostly sunny and 81, wind southwest at 9. At Savannah, it was partly sunny and 79, wind southeast at 14 gusting to 25. Elsewhere across the region, at Chattanooga, it was partly sunny and 80, wind south at 18 gusting to 28. At Asheville, it was partly sunny and 72, wind southwest at 15 gusting to 25. At Greenville-Spartanburg, it was mostly sunny and 78, wind south at 16 gusting to 26. Here is the hazardous weather outlook. This hazardous weather outlook is for North and Central Georgia. For this afternoon and tonight, no hazardous weather is expected at this time. And now the extended outlook for the period Wednesday through Monday. Widespread showers and thunderstorms are likely late Wednesday through early Thursday across the area. Severe storms are possible and would be capable of producing damaging wind gusts, large hail, and a few tornadoes. A flood watch is in effect for portions of North and Central Georgia for this time frame, as locally heavy rainfall may pose a flash flooding risk. Spotter information statement, spotter activation will not be needed through tonight. Here is the official forecast from your National Weather Service for the Athens listening area. Tonight, mostly clear, then becoming partly cloudy after midnight, then becoming mostly cloudy. Lows around 60. South winds up to 10 miles an hour. Wednesday, partly sunny. A slight chance of showers in the morning, then a chance of showers and thunderstorms in the afternoon. Highs in the lower 80s. Southwest winds 10 to 15 miles an hour. Chance of rain 30%. Wednesday night, a chance of thunderstorms. A chance of showers in the evening, then showers after midnight. Lows in the mid-60s.

southwest, winds 5 to 10 miles an hour. Chance of rain 90%. Thursday, becoming partly sunny in the afternoon. A chance of thunderstorms. Showers, mainly in the morning. Highs in the upper 70s. West winds 10 to 20 miles an hour. Chance of rain 80%. Thursday night, cooler. Mostly cloudy with a 30% chance of showers. Lows in the lower 50s. Northwest winds up to 10 miles an hour. And now the extended forecast. Friday and Friday night, mostly cloudy. A 30% chance of showers. Highs in the lower 70s. Lows in the mid-50s. Saturday and Saturday night, partly cloudy. A slight chance of showers and thunderstorms. Highs in the upper 70s. Lows in the mid-50s. Sunday and Sunday night, partly cloudy. A chance of showers and thunderstorms. Highs in the lower 80s. Lows around 60. Monday and Monday night, partly cloudy. A chance of showers and thunderstorms. Highs in the upper 70s. Lows in the lower 50s. Tuesday and Tuesday night, clear. Highs in the mid-70s. Lows in the lower 50s. For more detailed weather, water, and climate information, please visit our website at weather.gov/Atlanta. The current time is 4:53 p.m. Eastern Daylight Time. Here are the 4 p.m. weather observations from around the area. At Athens, it was mostly sunny, the temperature was 81. At Gainesville, it was mostly sunny and 78, wind variable at 7. At Greensboro, it was partly cloudy and 81, wind southwest at 8 gusting to 17. At Jefferson, it was mostly sunny and 79, wind south at 13 gusting to 20. At Monroe, it was mostly sunny, the temperature was 78. At Elberton, it was mostly sunny and 79, wind southwest at 9 gusting to 18. At Canyon, it was mostly sunny and 80, wind south at 7 gusting to 18. At Clemson, it was partly sunny and 78, wind variable at 7. Elsewhere across Georgia, at Atlanta it was partly sunny and 79, wind south at 12 gusting to 22. At Lawrenceville, it was mostly sunny and 78, wind south at 10. At Macon, it was sunny and 82, wind southwest at 15 gusting to 22. At Rome, it was sunny and 80, wind south at 10 gusting to 22. At Augusta, it was mostly sunny and 81, wind southwest at 9. At Savannah, it was partly sunny and 79, wind southeast at 14 gusting to 25. Elsewhere across the region, at Chattanooga, it was partly sunny and 80, wind south at 18 gusting to 28. At Asheville, it was partly sunny and 72, wind southwest at 15 gusting to 25. At Greenville-Spartanburg, it was mostly sunny and 78, wind south at 16 gusting to 26. What flooding caused by excessive rainfall is possible? Where portions of central, north central, northeast, northwest, and west central Georgia, including the following areas, in central Georgia, Butts, Jasper and Monroe. In north central Georgia, Barrow, Cherokee, Clayton, Cobb, Dawson, DeKalb, Douglas, Fannin, Fayette, Forsyth, Gilmer, Gwinnett, Hall, Henry, Lumpkin, Newton, North Fulton, Pickens, Rockdale, South Fulton, Union and Walton. In northeast Georgia, Banks, Jackson, Townsend White. In northwest Georgia, Bartow, Carroll, Catoosa, Chattooga, Dade, Floyd, Gordon, Harrelson, Murray, Paulding, Polk, Walker and Whitfield. In west central Georgia, Goita, Harris, Hurd, Limar, Merriweather, Pike, Spaulding, Talbot, Troop and Upson. When, from Wednesday afternoon through Thursday morning. Impacts, excessive runoff may result in flooding of rivers, creeks, streams, and other low-lying and flood-prone locations. Flooding

may also occur in poor drainage and urban areas. Additional details, multiple rounds of rainfall are expected to move across portions of north and central Georgia from Wednesday afternoon through Thursday morning as a slow-moving frontal boundary pushes across the area. Widespread rainfall amounts of 1.5-2.5 are likely, with locally higher amounts of 4 or more possible. Convective rainfall showers and thunderstorms may repeatedly train over areas and have locally high enough rainfall rates to induce flash flooding in poor drainage and urban areas, as well as creeks and streams prone to flash flooding. Mainstem river flooding is not anticipated given the ongoing drought and low base state that these rivers are starting from. http://www.weather.gov/safety/flood. You should monitor later forecasts and be alert for possible flood warnings. Those living in areas prone to flooding should be prepared to take action should flooding develop. Here is the hazardous weather outlook. This hazardous weather outlook is for North and Central Georgia. For this afternoon and tonight, no hazardous weather is expected at this time. And now the extended outlook for the period Wednesday through Monday. Widespread showers and thunderstorms are likely late Wednesday through early Thursday across the area. Severe storms are possible and would be capable of producing damaging wind gusts, large hail, and a few tornadoes. A flood watch is in effect for portions of north and central Georgia for this time frame, as locally heavy rainfall may pose a flash flooding risk. Spotter information statement, spotter activation will not be needed through tonight. Here is the official forecast from your National Weather Service for the Athens listening area. Tonight, mostly clear, then becoming partly cloudy after midnight, then becoming mostly cloudy. Lows around 60. South winds up to 10 miles an hour. Wednesday, partly sunny. A slight chance of showers in the morning, then a chance of showers and thunderstorms in the afternoon. Highs in the lower 80s. Southwest winds 10 to 15 miles an hour. Chance of rain 30%. Wednesday night, a chance of thunderstorms. A chance of showers in the evening, then showers after midnight. Lows in the mid-60s. Southwest winds 5 to 10 miles an hour. Chance of rain 90%. Thursday, becoming partly sunny in the afternoon. A chance of thunderstorms. Showers, mainly in the morning. Highs in the upper 70s. West winds 10 to 20 miles an hour. Chance of rain 80%. Thursday night, cooler. Mostly cloudy with a 30% chance of showers. Lows in the lower 50s. Northwest winds up to 10 miles an hour. And now the extended forecast. Friday and Friday night, mostly cloudy. A 30% chance of showers. Highs in the lower 70s. Lows in the mid-50s. Saturday and Saturday night, partly cloudy. A slight chance of showers and thunderstorms. Highs in the upper 70s. Lows in the mid-50s. Sunday and Sunday night, partly cloudy. A chance of showers and thunderstorms. Highs in the lower 80s. Lows around 60. Monday and Monday night, partly cloudy. A chance of showers and thunderstorms. Highs in the upper 70s. Lows in the lower 50s. Tuesday and Tuesday night, clear. Highs in the mid-70s. Lows in the lower 50s. For more detailed weather, water, and climate information, please visit our website at weather.gov/Atlanta. The current time is 5 p.m. Eastern Daylight Time. Here are the 4 p.m. weather observations from around the area. At Athens, it was mostly sunny, the temperature was 81. At Gainesville, it was mostly sunny and 78, wind variable at 7. At Greensboro, it was partly cloudy and 81, wind southwest at 8 gusting to 17. At Jefferson, it was mostly sunny and 79, wind south at 13 gusting to 20. At Monroe, it was mostly sunny, the temperature

temperature was 78. At Albertton, it was mostly sunny and 79, wind southwest at 9 gusting to 18. At Canyon, it was mostly sunny and 80, wind south at 7 gusting to 18. At Clemson, it was partly sunny and 78, wind variable at 7. Elsewhere across Georgia, at Atlanta it was partly sunny and 79, wind south at 12 gusting to 22. At Lawrenceville, it was mostly sunny and 78, wind south at 10. At Macon, it was sunny and 82, wind southwest at 15 gusting to 22. At Rome, it was sunny and 80, wind south at 10 gusting to 22. At Augusta, it was mostly sunny and 81, wind southwest at 9. At Savannah, it was partly sunny and 79, wind southeast at 14 gusting to 25. Elsewhere across the region, at Chattanooga, it was partly sunny and 80, wind south at 18 gusting to 28. At Asheville, it was partly sunny and 72, wind southwest at 15 gusting to 25. At Greenville-Spartanburg, it was mostly sunny and 78, wind south at 16 gusting to 26. Here is the hazardous weather outlook. This hazardous weather outlook is for North and Central Georgia. For this afternoon and tonight, no hazardous weather is expected at this time. And now the extended outlook for the period Wednesday through Monday. Widespread showers and thunderstorms are likely late Wednesday through early Thursday across the area. Severe storms are possible and would be capable of producing damaging wind gusts, large hail, and a few tornadoes. A flood watch is in effect for portions of North and Central Georgia for this time frame, as locally heavy rainfall may pose a flash flooding risk. Spotter information statement, spotter activation will not be needed through tonight. The Athens climate summary for this evening, as of 4 p.m., May 5, 2026. Today's high temperature of 82 degrees occurred at 2:02 p.m. This high was 2 degrees above the normal high of 80. The record high is 93 degrees, which was set in 1955. Today's low temperature of 50 degrees occurred at 5:59 a.m. This low was 5 degrees below the normal low of 55. The record low is 37 degrees, which was set in 2011. No precipitation fell today, which leaves the monthly total at 0.02 inches. This is 0.50 inches below the normal amount of 0.52 inches for May. The total precipitation for the year still stands at 9.63 inches, which is 7.50 inches below normal. There were no heating degree days today. This leaves the monthly total at 18. The yearly total since July 1st is 2,306. There was one cooling degree day today. This brings the monthly total to 1. The yearly total since January 1st is 182. Sunset tonight is at 8:20 p.m. Sunrise tomorrow is at 6:39 a.m. Here is the official forecast from your National Weather Service for the Athens listening area. Tonight, mostly clear, then becoming partly cloudy after midnight, then becoming mostly cloudy. Lows around 60. South winds up to 10 miles an hour. Wednesday, partly sunny. A slight chance of showers in the morning, then a chance of showers and thunderstorms in the afternoon. Highs in the lower 80s. Southwest winds 10 to 15 miles an hour. Chance of rain 30%. Wednesday night, a chance of thunderstorms. A chance of showers in the evening, then showers after midnight. Lows in the mid-60s. Southwest winds 5 to 10 miles an hour. Chance of rain 90%. Thursday, becoming partly sunny in the afternoon. A chance of thunderstorms. Showers, mainly in the morning. Highs in the upper 70s. West winds 10 to 20 miles an hour. Chance of rain 80%. Thursday night, cooler. Mostly cloudy with a 30% chance of showers. Lows in the lower 50s. Northwest winds up to 10 miles an hour.
and now the extended forecast. Friday and Friday night, mostly cloudy. A 30% chance of showers. Highs in the lower 70s. Lows in the mid-50s. Saturday and Saturday night, partly cloudy. A slight chance of showers and thunderstorms. Highs in the upper 70s. Lows in the mid-50s. Sunday and Sunday night, partly cloudy. A chance of showers and thunderstorms. Highs in the lower 80s. Lows around 60. Monday and Monday night, partly cloudy. A chance of showers and thunderstorms. Highs in the upper 70s. Lows in the lower 50s. Tuesday and Tuesday night, clear. Highs in the mid-70s. Lows in the lower 50s. For more detailed weather, water, and climate information, please visit our website at weather.gov/Atlanta. The current time is 5:07 p.m. Eastern Daylight Time. Here are the 5 p.m. weather observations from around the area. At Athens, it was mostly sunny. The temperature was 80 degrees, dew point 50 degrees, relative humidity 34%, wind calm, pressure was 29.94 inches and falling. At Gainesville, it was mostly sunny and 77, wind variable at 6 gusting to 17. At Winder, it was partly sunny, the temperature was 77. At Greensboro, it was partly cloudy and 81, wind south at 12 gusting to 20. At Jefferson, it was mostly sunny and 79, wind south at 10 gusting to 18. At Monroe, it was mostly sunny, the temperature was 79. At Albertton, it was mostly sunny and 79, wind south at 7 gusting to 17. At Clemson, it was partly sunny, the temperature was 79. Elsewhere across Georgia, at Atlanta it was mostly sunny and 80, wind southwest at 10 gusting to 23. At Cartersville, it was sunny and 81, wind variable at 5 gusting to 14. At Lawrenceville, it was mostly sunny and 79, wind south at 12 gusting to 18. At Macon, it was sunny and 82, wind south at 10. At Rome, it was sunny and 77, wind south at 12. At Augusta, it was mostly sunny and 83, wind south at 8 gusting to 17. At Savannah, it was partly sunny and 79, wind south at 15 gusting to 23. Elsewhere across the region, at Chattanooga, it was cloudy and 77, wind south at 12 gusting to 20. At Asheville, it was partly sunny and 72, wind south at 14. At Greenville-Spartanburg, it was mostly sunny and 78, wind south at 14. Here is the hazardous weather outlook. This hazardous weather outlook is for North and Central Georgia. For this afternoon and tonight, no hazardous weather is expected at this time. And now the extended outlook for the period Wednesday through Monday. Widespread showers and thunderstorms are likely late Wednesday through early Thursday across the area. Severe storms are possible and would be capable of producing damaging wind gusts, large hail, and a few tornadoes. A flood watch is in effect for portions of North and Central Georgia for this time frame, as locally heavy rainfall may pose a flash flooding risk. Spotter information statement, spotter activation will not be needed through tonight. The Athens climate summary for this evening, as of 4 p.m., May 5, 2026. Today's high temperature of 82 degrees occurred at 2:02 p.m. This high was 2 degrees above the normal high of 80. The record high is 93 degrees, which was set in 1955. Today's low temperature of 50 degrees occurred at 5:59 a.m. This low was 5 degrees below the normal low of 55. The record low is 37 degrees, which was set in 2011. No precipitation fell today, which leaves the monthly total at 0.02 inches. This is 0.50 inches below the normal amount of 0.52 inches for May. The total precipitation for the year still stands at 9.63 inches, which is 7.50 inches below normal.

heating degree days today. This leaves the monthly total at 18. The yearly total since July 1st is 2,306. There was one cooling degree day today. This brings the monthly total to 1. The yearly total since January 1st is 182. Sunset tonight is at 8:20 p.m. Sunrise tomorrow is at 6:39 a.m. Here is the official forecast from your National Weather Service for the Athens listening area. Tonight, mostly clear, then becoming partly cloudy after midnight, then becoming mostly cloudy. Lows around 60. South winds up to 10 miles an hour. Wednesday, partly sunny. A slight chance of showers in the morning, then a chance of showers and thunderstorms in the afternoon. Highs in the lower 80s. Southwest winds 10 to 15 miles an hour. Chance of rain 30%. Wednesday night, a chance of thunderstorms. A chance of showers in the evening, then showers after midnight. Lows in the mid-60s. Southwest winds 5 to 10 miles an hour. Chance of rain 90%. Thursday, becoming partly sunny in the afternoon. A chance of thunderstorms. Showers, mainly in the morning. Highs in the upper 70s. West winds 10 miles an hour. Chance of rain 80%. Thursday night, cooler. Mostly cloudy with a 30% chance of showers. Lows in the lower 50s. Winds up to 10 miles an hour. And now the extended forecast. Friday and Friday night, mostly cloudy. A 30% chance of showers. Highs in the lower 70s. Lows in the mid-50s. Saturday and Saturday night, partly cloudy. A slight chance of showers and thunderstorms. Highs in the upper 70s. Lows in the mid-50s. Sunday and Sunday night, partly cloudy. A chance of showers and thunderstorms. Highs in the lower 80s. Lows around 60. Monday and Monday night, partly cloudy. A chance of showers and thunderstorms. Highs in the upper 70s. Lows in the lower 50s. Tuesday and Tuesday night, clear. Highs in the mid-70s. Lows in the lower 50s. For more detailed weather, water, and climate information, please visit our website at weather.gov/Atlanta. The current time is 5:14 p.m. Eastern Daylight Time. Here are the 5 p.m. weather observations from around the area. At Athens, it was mostly sunny, the temperature was 80 degrees, dew point 50 degrees, relative humidity 34%, wind calm, pressure was 29.94 inches and falling. At Gainesville, it was sunny and 77, wind variable at 6 gusting to 17. At Winder, it was sunny, the temperature was 77. At Greensboro, it was partly cloudy and 81, wind south at 12 gusting to 20. At Jefferson, it was sunny and 79, wind south at 10 gusting to 18. At Monroe, it was sunny, the temperature was 79. At Albertton, it was mostly sunny and 79, wind south at 7 gusting to 17. At Clemson, it was sunny, the temperature was 79. Elsewhere across Georgia, at Atlanta it was mostly sunny and 80, wind southwest at 10 gusting to 23. At Cartersville, it was mostly sunny and 81, wind variable at 5 gusting to 14. At Lawrenceville, it was sunny and 79, wind south at 12 gusting to 18. At Macon, it was sunny and 82, wind south at 10. At Rome, it was partly sunny and 77, wind south at 12. At Augusta, it was mostly sunny and 83, wind south at 8 gusting to 17. At Savannah, it was partly sunny and 79, wind south at 15 gusting to 23. Elsewhere across the region, at Chattanooga, it was cloudy and 77, wind south at 12 gusting to 20. At Asheville, it was partly sunny and 72, wind south at 14.

at Greenville Spartanburg. It was mostly sunny and 78. Wind south at 14. Here is the hazardous weather outlook. This hazardous weather outlook is for North and Central Georgia. For this afternoon and tonight, no hazardous weather is expected at this time. And now the extended outlook for the period Wednesday through Monday. Widespread showers and thunderstorms are likely late Wednesday through early Thursday across the area. Severe storms are possible and would be capable of producing damaging wind gusts, large hail, and a few tornadoes. A flood watch is in effect for portions of North and Central Georgia for this time frame, as locally heavy rainfall may pose a flash flooding risk. Spotter information statement. Spotter activation will not be needed through tonight. Here is the official forecast from your National Weather Service for the Athens listening area. Tonight, mostly clear, then becoming partly cloudy after midnight, then becoming mostly cloudy. Lows around 60. South winds up to 10 miles an hour. Wednesday, partly sunny. A slight chance of showers in the morning, then a chance of showers and thunderstorms in the afternoon. Highs in the lower 80s. Southwest winds 10 to 15 miles an hour. Chance of rain 30%. Wednesday night, a chance of thunderstorms. A chance of showers in the evening, then showers after midnight. Lows in the mid-60s. Southwest winds 5 to 10 miles an hour. Chance of rain 90%. Thursday, becoming partly sunny in the afternoon. A chance of thunderstorms. Showers, mainly in the morning. Highs in the upper 70s. West winds 10 to 20 miles an hour. Chance of rain 80%. Thursday night, cooler. Mostly cloudy with a 30% chance of showers. Lows in the lower 50s. Northwest winds up to 10 miles an hour. And now the extended forecast. Friday and Friday night, mostly cloudy. A 30% chance of showers. Highs in the lower 70s. Lows in the mid-50s. Saturday and Saturday night, partly cloudy. A slight chance of showers and thunderstorms. Highs in the upper 70s. Lows in the mid-50s. Sunday and Sunday night, partly cloudy. A chance of showers and thunderstorms. Highs in the lower 80s. Lows around 60. Monday and Monday night, partly cloudy. A chance of showers and thunderstorms. Highs in the upper 70s. Lows in the lower 50s. Tuesday and Tuesday night, clear. Highs in the mid-70s. Lows in the lower 50s. For more detailed weather, water, and climate information, please visit our website at weather.gov/Atlanta. The current time is 5:19 p.m. Eastern Daylight Time. Here are the 5 p.m. weather observations from around the area. At Athens, it was mostly sunny, the temperature was 80 degrees, dew point 50 degrees, relative humidity 34%, wind calm, pressure was 29.94 inches and falling. At Gainesville, it was sunny and 77, wind variable at 6 gusting to 17. At Winder, it was sunny, the temperature was 77. At Greensboro, it was partly cloudy and 81, wind south at 12 gusting to 20. At Jefferson, it was sunny and 79, wind south at 10 gusting to 18. At Monroe, it was sunny, the temperature was 79. At Albertton, it was mostly sunny and 79, wind south at 7 gusting to 17. At Clemson, it was sunny, the temperature was 79. Elsewhere across Georgia, at Atlanta it was mostly sunny and 80, wind southwest at 10 gusting to 23. At Cartersville, it was mostly sunny and 81, wind variable at 5 gusting to 14. At Lawrenceville, it was sunny and 79, wind south at 12 gusting to 18. At Macon, it was sunny and 82, wind south at 10. At Rome, it was partly sunny and 77, wind south at 12.

Augusta, it was mostly sunny and 83, wind south at 8 gusting to 17. At Savannah, it was partly sunny and 79, wind south at 15 gusting to 23. Elsewhere across the region, at Chattanooga, it was cloudy and 77, wind south at 12 gusting to 20. At Asheville, it was partly sunny and 72, wind south at 14. At Greenville-Spartanburg, it was mostly sunny and 78, wind south at 14. The Athens climate summary for this evening, as of 4 p.m., May 5, 2026. Today's high temperature of 82 degrees occurred at 2:02 p.m. This high was 2 degrees above the normal high of 80. The record high is 93 degrees, which was set in 1955. Today's low temperature of 50 degrees occurred at 5:59 a.m. This low was 5 degrees below the normal low of 55. The record low is 37 degrees, which was set in 2011. No precipitation fell today, which leaves the monthly total at 0.02 inches. This is 0.50 inches below the normal amount of 0.52 inches for May. The total precipitation for the year still stands at 9.63 inches, which is 7.50 inches below normal. There were no heating degree days today. This leaves the monthly total at 18. The yearly total since July 1st is 2,306. There was one cooling degree day today. This brings the monthly total to 1. The yearly total since January 1st is 182. Sunset tonight is at 8:20 p.m. Sunrise tomorrow is at 6:39 a.m. Here is the hazardous weather outlook. This hazardous weather outlook is for North and Central Georgia. For this afternoon and tonight, no hazardous weather is expected at this time. And now the extended outlook for the period Wednesday through Monday. Widespread showers and thunderstorms are likely late Wednesday through early Thursday across the area. Severe storms are possible and would be capable of producing damaging wind gusts, large hail, and a few tornadoes. A flood watch is in effect for portions of North and Central Georgia for this time frame, as locally heavy rainfall may pose a flash flooding risk. Spotter information statement, spotter activation will not be needed through tonight. Here is the official forecast from your National Weather Service for the Athens listening area. Tonight, mostly clear, then becoming partly cloudy after midnight, then becoming mostly cloudy. Lows around 60. South winds up to 10 miles an hour. Wednesday, partly sunny. A slight chance of showers in the morning, then a chance of showers and thunderstorms in the afternoon. Highs in the lower 80s. Southwest winds 10 to 15 miles an hour. Chance of rain 30%. Wednesday night, a chance of thunderstorms. A chance of showers in the evening, then showers after midnight. Lows in the mid-60s. Southwest winds 5 to 10 miles an hour. Chance of rain 90%. Thursday, becoming partly sunny in the afternoon. A chance of thunderstorms. Showers, mainly in the morning. Highs in the upper 70s. West winds 10 to 20 miles an hour. Chance of rain 80%. Thursday night, cooler. Mostly cloudy with a 30% chance of showers. Lows in the lower 50s. Northwest winds up to 10 miles an hour. And now the extended forecast. Friday and Friday night, mostly cloudy. A 30% chance of showers. Highs in the lower 70s. Lows in the mid-50s. Saturday and Saturday night, partly cloudy. A slight chance of showers and thunderstorms. Highs in the upper 70s. Lows in the mid-50s. Sunday and Sunday night, partly cloudy. A chance of showers and thunderstorms. Highs in the lower 80s. Lows around 60. Monday and Monday night, partly cloudy. A chance of showers and thunderstorms. Highs in the upper 70s. Lows in the lower 50s. Tuesday and Tuesday night, clear,

highs in the mid-70s, lows in the lower 50s. For more detailed weather, water, and climate information, please visit our website at weather.gov/Atlanta. What flooding caused by excessive rainfall is possible? Where portions of central, northeast, northwest, and west central Georgia, including the following areas in central Georgia, Butts, Jasper, and Monroe. In north central Georgia, Barrow, Cherokee, Clayton, Cobb, Dawson, DeKalb, Douglas, Fannin, Fayette, Forsyth, Gilmer, Gwinnett, Hall, Henry, Lumpkin, Newton, North Fulton, Pickens, Rockdale, South Fulton, Union, and Walton. In northeast Georgia, Banks, Jackson, Townsend, White. In northwest Georgia, Bardo, Carroll, Catoosa, Chattooga, Dade, Floyd, Gordon, Harrelson, Murray, Paulding, Polk, Walker, and Whitfield. In west central Georgia, Goita, Harris, Hurd, Limmer, Merriweather, Pike, Spaulding, Talbot, Troop, and Upson. When, from Wednesday afternoon through Thursday morning. Impacts, excessive runoff may result in flooding of rivers, creeks, streams, and other low-lying and flood-prone locations. Flooding may also occur in poor drainage and urban areas. Additional details, multiple rounds of rainfall are expected to move across portions of north and central Georgia from Wednesday afternoon through Thursday morning as a slow-moving frontal boundary pushes across the area. Widespread rainfall amounts of 1.5-2.5 are likely, with locally higher amounts of 4 or more possible. Convective rainfall showers and thunderstorms may repeatedly drain over areas and have locally high enough rainfall rates to induce flash flooding in poor drainage and urban areas, as well as creeks and streams prone to flash flooding. Mainstem river flooding is not anticipated given the ongoing drought and low base state that these rivers are starting from. http://www.weather.gov/safety/ Flood you should monitor later forecasts and be alert for possible flood warnings. Those living in areas prone to flooding should be prepared to take action should flooding develop. The current time is 5:28 p.m. Eastern Daylight Time. Here are the 5 p.m. weather observations from around the area. At Athens, it was mostly sunny. The temperature was 80 degrees, dew point 50 degrees, relative humidity 34%, wind calm, pressure was 29.94 inches and falling. At Gainesville, it was sunny and 77, wind variable at 6 gusting to 17. At Winder, it was sunny, the temperature was 77. At Greensboro, it was partly cloudy and 81, wind south at 12 gusting to 20. At Jefferson, it was sunny and 79, wind south at 10 gusting to 18. At Monroe, it was sunny, the temperature was 79. At Albertton, it was mostly sunny and 79, wind south at 7 gusting to 17. At Clemson, it was sunny, the temperature was 79. Elsewhere across Georgia, at Atlanta it was mostly sunny and 80, wind southwest at 10 gusting to 23. At Cartersville, it was mostly sunny and 81, wind variable at 5 gusting to 14. At Lawrenceville, it was sunny and 79, wind south at 12 gusting to 18. At Macon, it was sunny and 82, wind south at 10. At Rome, it was partly sunny and 77, wind south at 12. At Augusta, it was mostly sunny and 83, wind south at 8 gusting to 17. At Savannah, it was partly sunny and 79, wind south at 15 gusting to 23. Elsewhere across the region, at Chattanooga, it was cloudy and 77, wind south at 12 gusting to 20. At Asheville, it was partly sunny and 72, wind south at 14. At Greenville-Spartanburg, it was mostly sunny and 78, wind south at 14. The Athens climate summary for this evening, as of 4 p.m., May 5, 2026. Today's high temperature of 82 degrees occurred at 2:02 p.m. This high was 2 degrees above the normal.

This leaves the monthly total at 18. The yearly total since July 1st is 2,306. There was one cooling degree day today. This brings the monthly total to 1. The yearly total since January 1st is 182. Sunset tonight is at 8:20 p.m. Sunrise tomorrow is at 6:39 a.m. Here is the hazardous weather outlook. This hazardous weather outlook is for North and Central Georgia. For this afternoon and tonight, no hazardous weather is expected at this time. And now the extended outlook for the period Wednesday through Monday. Widespread showers and thunderstorms are likely late Wednesday through early Thursday across the area. Severe storms are possible and would be capable of producing damaging wind gusts, large hail, and a few tornadoes. A flood watch is in effect for portions of North and Central Georgia for this time frame, as locally heavy rainfall may pose a flash gusts, large hail, and a few tornadoes. A flood watch is in effect for portions of North and Central Georgia for this time frame, as locally heavy rainfall may pose a flash flooding risk. Spotter information statement. Spotter activation will not be needed through tonight. Here is the official forecast from your National Weather Service for the Athens listening area. Tonight, mostly clear, then becoming partly cloudy after midnight, then becoming mostly cloudy. Lows around 60. South winds up to 10 miles an hour. Wednesday, partly sunny. A slight chance of showers in the morning, then a chance of showers and thunderstorms in the afternoon. Highs in the lower 80s. Southwest winds 10 to 15 miles an hour. Chance of rain 30%. Wednesday night, a chance of thunderstorms. A chance of showers in the evening, then showers after midnight. Lows in the mid-60s. Southwest winds 5 to 10 miles an hour. Chance of rain 90%. Thursday, becoming partly sunny in the afternoon. A chance of thunderstorms. Showers, mainly in the morning. Highs in the upper 70s. West winds 10 to 20 miles an hour. Chance of rain 80%. Thursday night, cooler. Mostly cloudy with a 30% chance of showers. Lows in the lower 50s. Northwest winds up to 10 miles an hour. And now the extended forecast. Friday and Friday night, mostly cloudy. A 30% chance of showers. Highs in the lower 70s. Lows in the mid 50s. Saturday and Saturday night, partly cloudy. A slight chance of showers and thunderstorms. Highs lows in the mid-50s. Sunday and Sunday night, partly cloudy. A chance of thunderstorms. Highs in the lower 80s. Lows around 60. Monday and Monday night, partly cloudy. A chance of showers and thunderstorms. Highs in the upper 70s. Lows in the lower 50s. Tuesday and Tuesday night, clear. Highs in the mid-70s. Lows in the lower 50s. For more detailed weather, water, and climate information, please visit our website at weather.gov/Atlanta. The current time is 5:35 p.m. Eastern Daylight Time. Here are the 5 p.m. weather observations from around the area. At Athens, it was mostly sunny, the temperature was 80 degrees, dew point 50 degrees, relative humidity 34%, wind calm, pressure was 29.94 inches and falling. At Gainesville, it was sunny and 77, wind variable at 6 gusting to 17. At Winder, it was sunny, the temperature was 77. At Greensboro, it was partly cloudy and 81, wind south at 12 gusting to 20. At Jefferson, it was sunny and 79, wind south at 10 gusting to 18. At Monroe, it was sunny, the temperature was 79. At Albertton, it was mostly sunny and 79, wind south at 7 gusting to 17. At Clemson, it was sunny, the temperature was 79. Elsewhere across Georgia, at

Atlanta, it was mostly sunny and 80. Wind southwest at 10 gusting to 23. At Cartersville, it was mostly sunny and 81. Wind variable at 5 gusting to 14. At Lawrenceville, it was sunny and 79. Wind south at 12 gusting to 18. At Macon, it was sunny and 82. Wind south at 10. At Rome, it was partly sunny and 77. Wind south at 12. At Augusta, it was mostly sunny and 83, wind south at 8 gusting to 17. At Savannah, it was partly sunny and 79, wind south at 15 gusting to 23. Elsewhere across the region, at Chattanooga, it was cloudy and 77, wind south at 12 gusting to 20. At Asheville, it was partly sunny and 72, wind south at 14. At Greenville-Spartanburg, it was mostly sunny and 78, wind south at 14. Here is the hazardous weather outlook. This hazardous weather outlook is for North and Central Georgia. For this afternoon and tonight, no hazardous weather is expected at this time. And now the extended outlook for the period Wednesday through Monday. Widespread showers and thunderstorms are likely late Wednesday through early Thursday across the area. Severe storms are possible and would be capable of producing damaging wind gusts, large hail, and a few tornadoes. A flood watch is in effect for portions of North and Central Georgia for this time frame, as locally heavy rainfall may pose a flash flooding risk. Spotter information statement, spotter activation will not be needed through tonight. Here is the official forecast from your National Weather Service for the Athens listening area. Tonight, mostly clear, then becoming partly cloudy after midnight, then becoming mostly cloudy. Lows around 60. South winds up to 10 miles an hour. Wednesday, partly sunny. A slight chance of showers in the morning, then a chance of showers and thunderstorms in the afternoon. Highs in the lower 80s. Southwest winds 10 to 15 miles an hour. Chance of rain 30%. Wednesday night, a chance of thunderstorms. A chance of showers in the evening, then showers after midnight. Lows in the mid-60s. Southwest winds 5 to 10 miles an hour. Chance of rain 90%. Thursday, becoming partly sunny in the afternoon. A chance of thunderstorms. Showers, mainly in the morning. Highs in the upper 70s. West winds 10 to 20 miles an hour. Chance of rain 80%. Thursday night, cooler. Mostly cloudy with a 30% chance of showers. Lows in the lower 50s. Northwest winds up to 10 miles an hour. And now the extended forecast. Friday and Friday night, mostly cloudy. A 30% chance of showers. Highs in the lower 70s. Lows in the mid-50s. Saturday and Saturday night, partly cloudy. A slight chance of showers and thunderstorms. Highs in the upper 70s. Lows in the mid-50s. Sunday and Sunday night, partly cloudy. A chance of showers and thunderstorms. Highs in the lower 80s. Lows around 60. Monday and Monday night, partly cloudy. A chance of showers and thunderstorms. Highs in the upper 70s. Lows in the lower 50s. Tuesday and Tuesday night, clear. Highs in the mid-70s. Lows in the lower 50s. For more detailed weather, water, and climate information, please visit our website at weather.gov/Atlanta. The Athens climate summary for this evening, as of 4 p.m., May 5, 2026. Today's high temperature of 82 degrees occurred at 2:02 p.m. This high was 2 degrees above the normal high of 80. The record high is 93 degrees, which was set in 1955. Today's low temperature of 50 degrees occurred at 5:59 a.m. This low was 5 degrees below the normal low of 55. The record low is 37 degrees, which was set in 2011. No precipitation fell today, which leaves the monthly total at 0.02 inches.

This is 0.50 inches below the normal amount of 0.52 inches for May. The total precipitation for the year still stands at 9.63 inches, which is 7.50 inches below normal. There were no heating degree days today. This leaves the monthly total at 18. The yearly total since July 1st is 2,306. There was one cooling degree day today. This brings the monthly total to 1. The yearly total since January 1st is 182. Sunset tonight is at 8:20 p.m. Sunrise tomorrow is at 6:39 a.m. You're listening to NOAA Weather Radio Station, WXK 56, originating from the National Weather Service office in Peachtree City, and transmitting from Athens on a frequency of 162.4 MHz. 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The current time is 5:43 p.m. Eastern Daylight Time. Here are the 5 p.m. weather observations from around the area. At Athens, it was mostly sunny, the temperature was 80 degrees, dew point 50 degrees, relative humidity 34%, wind column, pressure was 29.94 inches and falling. At Gainesville, it was sunny and 77, wind variable at 6 gusting to 17. At Winder, it was sunny, the temperature was 77. At Greensboro, it was partly cloudy and 81, wind south at 12 gusting to 20. At Jefferson, it was sunny and 79, wind south at 10 gusting to 18. At Monroe, it was sunny, the temperature was 79. At Albertton, it was mostly sunny and 79, wind south at 7 gusting to 17. At Clemson, it was sunny, the temperature was 79. Elsewhere across Georgia, at Atlanta it was mostly sunny and 80, wind southwest at 10 gusting to 23. At Cartersville, it was mostly sunny and 81, wind variable at 5 gusting to 14. At Lawrenceville, it was sunny and 79, wind south at 12 gusting to 18. At Macon, it was sunny and 82, wind south at 10. At Rome, it was partly sunny and 77, wind south at 12. At Augusta, it was mostly sunny and 83, wind south at 8 gusting to 17. At Savannah, it was partly sunny and 79, wind south at 15 gusting to 23. Elsewhere across the region, at Chattanooga, it was cloudy and 77, wind south at 12 gusting to 20. At Asheville, it was partly sunny and 72, wind south at 14. At Greenville-Spartanburg, it was mostly sunny and 78, wind south at 14. Here is the hazardous weather outlook. This hazardous weather outlook is for North and Central Georgia. For this afternoon and tonight, no hazardous weather is expected at this time. And now the extended outlook for the period Wednesday through Monday. Widespread showers and thunderstorms are likely late Wednesday through early Thursday across the area. Severe storms are possible and would be capable of producing damaging wind gusts, large hail, and a few tornadoes. A flood watch is in effect for portions of North and Central Georgia for this time frame, as locally heavy rainfall may pose a flash flooding risk. Spotter information statement: spotter activation will not be needed through tonight. Here is the official forecast from your National Weather Service for the Athens listening area. Tonight, mostly clear, then becoming partly cloudy after midnight, then becoming mostly cloudy. Lows around 60. South winds up to 10 miles an hour. Wednesday, partly sunny. A slight chance of showers in the morning, then a chance of showers and thunderstorms in the afternoon.

highs in the lower 80s. Southwest winds 10 to 15 miles an hour. Chance of rain 30%. Wednesday night, a chance of thunderstorms. A chance of showers in the evening, then showers after midnight. Lows in the mid-60s. Southwest winds 5 to 10 miles an hour. Chance of rain 90%. Thursday, becoming partly sunny in the afternoon. A chance of thunderstorms. Showers, mainly in the morning. Highs in the upper 70s. West winds 10 to 20 miles an hour. Chance of rain 80%. Thursday night, cooler. Mostly cloudy with a 30% chance of showers. Lows in the lower 50s. Northwest winds up to 10 miles an hour. And now the extended forecast. Friday and Friday night, mostly cloudy. A 30% chance of showers. Highs in the lower 70s. Lows in the mid-50s. Saturday and Saturday night, partly cloudy. A slight chance of showers and thunderstorms. Highs in the upper 70s. Lows in the mid-50s. Sunday and Sunday night, partly cloudy. A chance of showers and thunderstorms. Highs in the lower 80s. Lows around 60. Monday and Monday night, partly cloudy. A chance of showers and thunderstorms. Highs in the upper 70s. Lows in the lower 50s. Tuesday and Tuesday night, clear. Highs in the mid-70s. Lows in the lower 50s. For more detailed weather, water, and climate information, please visit our website at weather.gov/Atlanta. The current time is 5:48 p.m. Eastern Daylight Time. Here are the 5 p.m. weather observations from around the area. At Athens, it was mostly sunny. The temperature was 80 degrees, dew point 50 degrees, relative humidity 34%, wind calm, pressure was 29.94 inches and falling. At Gainesville, it was sunny and 77, wind variable at 6 gusting to 17. At Winder, it was sunny, the temperature was 77. At Greensboro, it was partly cloudy and 81, wind south at 12 gusting to 20. At Jefferson, it was sunny and 79, wind south at 10 gusting to 18. At Monroe, it was sunny, the temperature was 79. At Albertton, it was mostly sunny and 79, wind south at 7 gusting to 17. At Clemson, it was sunny, the temperature was 79. Elsewhere across Georgia, at Atlanta it was mostly sunny and 80, wind southwest at 10 gusting to 23. At Cartersville, it was mostly sunny and 81, wind variable at 5 gusting to 14. At Lawrenceville, it was sunny and 79, wind south at 12 gusting to 18. At Macon, it was sunny and 82, wind south at 10. At Rome, it was partly sunny and 77, wind south at 12. At Augusta, it was mostly sunny and 83, wind south at 8 gusting to 17. At Savannah, it was partly sunny and 79, wind south at 15 gusting to 23. Elsewhere across the region, at Chattanooga, it was cloudy and 77, wind south at 12 gusting to 20. At Asheville, it was partly sunny and 72, wind south at 14. At Greenville-Spartanburg, it was mostly sunny and 78, wind south at 14. The Athens climate summary for this evening, as of 4 p.m., May 5, 2026. Today's high temperature of 82 degrees occurred at 2:02 p.m. This high was 2 degrees above the normal high of 80. The record high is 93 degrees, which was set in 1955. Today's low temperature of 50 degrees occurred at 5:59 a.m. This low was 5 degrees below the normal low of 55. The record low is 37 degrees, which was set in 2011. No precipitation fell today, which leaves the monthly total at 0.02 inches. This is 0.50 inches below the normal amount of 0.52 inches for May. The total precipitation for the

still stands at 9.63 inches, which is 7.50 inches below normal. There were no heating degree days today. This leaves the monthly total at 18. The yearly total since July 1st is 2,306. There was one cooling degree day today. This brings the monthly total to 1. The yearly total since January 1st is 182. Sunset tonight is at 8:20 p.m. Sunrise tomorrow is at 6:39 a.m. Here is the hazardous weather outlook. This hazardous weather outlook is for North and Central Georgia. For this afternoon and tonight, no hazardous weather is expected at this time. And now the extended outlook for the period Wednesday through Monday. Widespread showers and thunderstorms are likely late Wednesday through early Thursday across the area. Severe storms are possible and would be capable of producing damaging wind gusts, large hail, and a few tornadoes. A flood watch is in effect for portions of North and Central Georgia for this time frame, as locally heavy rainfall may pose a flash flooding risk. Spotter information statement, spotter activation will not be needed through tonight. Here is the official forecast from your National Weather Service for the Athens listening area. Tonight, mostly clear, then becoming partly cloudy after midnight, then becoming mostly cloudy. Lows around 60. South winds up to 10 miles an hour. Wednesday, partly sunny. A slight chance of showers in the morning, then a chance of showers and thunderstorms in the afternoon. Highs in the lower 80s. Southwest winds 10 to 15 miles an hour. Chance of rain 30%. Wednesday night, a chance of thunderstorms. A chance of showers in the evening, then showers after midnight. Lows in the mid-60s. Southwest winds 5 to 10 miles an hour. Chance of rain 90%. Thursday, becoming partly sunny in the afternoon. A chance of thunderstorms. Showers, mainly in the morning. Highs in the upper 70s. West winds 10 to 20 miles an hour. Chance of rain 80%. Thursday night, cooler. Mostly cloudy with a 30% chance of showers. Lows in the lower 50s. Northwest winds up to 10 miles an hour. And now the extended forecast. Friday and Friday night, mostly cloudy. A 30% chance of showers. Highs in the lower 70s. Lows in the mid-50s. Saturday and Saturday night, partly cloudy. A slight chance of showers and thunderstorms. Highs in the upper 70s. Lows in the mid-50s. Sunday and Sunday night, partly cloudy. A chance of showers and thunderstorms. Highs in the lower 80s. Lows around 60. Monday and Monday night, partly cloudy. A chance of showers and thunderstorms. Highs in the upper 70s. Lows in the lower 50s. Tuesday and Tuesday night, clear. Highs in the mid-70s. Lows in the lower 50s. For more detailed weather, water, and climate information, please visit our website at weather.gov/Atlanta. What flooding caused by excessive rainfall is possible? Where portions of central, northeast, northwest, and west central Georgia, including the following areas, in central Georgia, Butts, Jasper, and Monroe. In north central Georgia, Barrow, Cherokee, Clayton, Cobb, Dawson, DeKalb, Douglas, Fannin, Fayette, Forsyth, Gilmer, Gwinnett, Hall, Henry, Lumpkin, Newton, North Fulton, Pickens, Rockdale, South Fulton, Union, and Walton. In northeast Georgia, Banks, Jackson, Townsend, White. In northwest Georgia, Bartow, Carroll, Catoosa, Chattooga, Dade, Floyd, Gordon, Harrelson, Murray, Paulding, Polk, Walker, and Whitfield. In west central Georgia, Coweta, Harris, Hurd, Lamar, Merriweather, Pike, Spaulding, Talbot, Troop, and Upton. When, from Wednesday afternoon through Thursday morning. Impacts, excessive runoff may result in

flooding of rivers, creeks, streams, and other low-lying and flood-prone locations. Flooding may also occur in poor drainage and urban areas. Additional details, multiple rounds of rainfall are expected to move across portions of north and central Georgia from Wednesday afternoon through Thursday morning as a slow-moving frontal boundary pushes across the area. Widespread rainfall amounts of 1.5-2.5 are likely, with locally higher amounts of 4 or more possible. Convective rainfall showers and thunderstorms may repeatedly drain over areas and have locally high enough rainfall rates to induce flash flooding in poor drainage and urban areas, as well as creeks and streams prone to flash flooding. Mainstem river flooding is not anticipated given the ongoing drought and low base state that these rivers are starting from. http://www.weather.gov/safety/flood. You should monitor later forecasts and be alert for possible flood warnings. Those living in areas prone to flooding should be prepared to take action should flooding develop. The current time is 5:58 p.m. Eastern Daylight Time. Here are the 5 p.m. weather observations from around the area. At Athens, it was mostly sunny. The temperature was 80 degrees, dew point 50 degrees, relative humidity 34%, wind calm, pressure was 29.94 inches and falling. At Gainesville, it was sunny and 77, wind variable at 6 gusting to 17. At Winder, it was sunny, the temperature was 77. At Greensboro, it was partly cloudy and 81, wind south at 12 gusting to 20. At Jefferson, it was sunny and 79, wind south at 10 gusting to 18. At Monroe, it was sunny, the temperature was 79. At Albertton, it was mostly sunny and 79, wind south at 7 gusting to 17. At Clemson, it was sunny, the temperature was 79. Elsewhere across Georgia, at Atlanta it was mostly sunny and 80, wind southwest at 10 gusting to 23. At Cartersville, it was mostly sunny and 81, wind variable at 5 gusting to 14. At Lawrenceville, it was sunny and 79, wind south at 12 gusting to 18. At Macon, it was sunny and 82, wind south at 10. At Rome, it was partly sunny and 77, wind south at 12. At Augusta, it was mostly sunny and 83, wind south at 8 gusting to 17. At Savannah, it was partly sunny and 79, wind south at 15 gusting to 23. Elsewhere across the region, at Chattanooga, it was cloudy and 77, wind south at 12 gusting to 20. At Asheville, it was partly sunny and 72, wind south at 14. At Greenville-Spartanburg, it was mostly sunny and 78, wind south at 14. The Athens climate summary for this evening, as of 4 p.m., May 5, 2026. Today's high temperature of 82 degrees occurred at 2:02 p.m. This high was 2 degrees above the normal high of 80. The record high is 93 degrees, which was set in 1955. Today's low temperature of 50 degrees occurred at 5:59 a.m. This low was 5 degrees below the normal low of 55. The record low is 37 degrees, which was set in 2011. No precipitation fell today, which leaves the monthly total at 0.02 inches. This is 0.50 inches below the normal amount of 0.52 inches for May. The total precipitation for the year still stands at 9.63 inches, which is 7.50 inches below normal. There were no heating degree days today. This leaves the monthly total at 18. The yearly total since July 1st is 2,306. There was one cooling degree day today. This brings the monthly total to 1. The yearly total since January 1st is 182. Sunset tonight is at 8:20 p.m. Sunrise tomorrow is at 6:39 a.m. Here is the hazardous weather outlook. This hazardous weather outlook is for north and central Georgia. For this afternoon and tonight, no hazardous weather is expected at

this time. And now the extended outlook for the period Wednesday through Monday. Widespread showers and thunderstorms are likely late Wednesday through early Thursday across the area. Severe storms are possible and would be capable of producing damaging wind gusts, large hail, and a few tornadoes. A flood watch is in effect for portions of north and central Georgia for this time frame, as locally heavy rainfall may pose a flash flooding risk. Spotter information statement. Spotter activation will not be needed through tonight. Here is the official forecast from your National Weather Service for the Athens listening area. Tonight, mostly clear, then becoming partly cloudy after midnight, then becoming mostly cloudy. Lows around 60. South winds up to 10 miles an hour. Wednesday, partly sunny. A slight chance of showers in the morning, then a chance of showers and thunderstorms in the afternoon. Highs in the lower 80s. Southwest winds 10 to 15 miles an hour. Chance of rain 30%. Wednesday night, a chance of thunderstorms. A chance of showers in the evening, then showers after midnight. Lows in the mid-60s. Southwest winds 5 to 10 miles an hour. Chance of rain 90%. Thursday, becoming partly sunny in the afternoon. A chance of thunderstorms. Showers, mainly in the morning. Highs in the upper 70s. West winds 10 to 20 miles an hour. Chance of rain 80%. Night, cooler. Mostly cloudy with a 30% chance of showers. Lows in the lower 50s. Northwest winds up to 10 miles an hour. And now the extended forecast. Friday and Friday night, mostly cloudy. 30% chance of showers. Highs in the lower 70s. Lows in the mid-50s. Saturday and Saturday night, partly cloudy. A slight chance of showers and thunderstorms. Highs in the upper 70s. Lows in the mid-50s. Sunday and Sunday night, partly cloudy. A chance of showers and thunderstorms. Highs in the lower 80s. Lows around 60. Monday and Monday night, partly cloudy. A chance of showers and thunderstorms. Highs in the upper 70s. Lows in the lower 50s. Tuesday and Tuesday night, clear. Highs in the mid-70s. Lows in the lower 50s. For more detailed weather, water, and climate information, please visit our website at weather.gov/Atlanta. The current time is 6:04 p.m. Eastern Daylight Time. Here are the 6 p.m. weather observations from around the area. At Athens, it was sunny, the temperature was 80 degrees, dew point 48 degrees, relative humidity 32%, wind south at 7 miles an hour, pressure was 29.93 inches and falling. At Gainesville, it was sunny and 77, wind variable at 7 gusting to 17. At Winder, it was sunny, the temperature was 77. At Greensboro, it was partly cloudy and 81, wind southwest at 8 gusting to 18. At Jefferson, it was sunny and 79, wind southwest at 7. At Monroe, it was sunny, the temperature was 79. At Albertton, it was sunny and 80, wind south at 10 gusting to 16. At Canyon, it was sunny and 80, wind south at 10. At Clemson, it was sunny and 78, wind variable at 5. Elsewhere across Georgia, at Atlanta it was mostly sunny and 79, wind south at 8 gusting to 20. At Cartersville, it was mostly sunny and 77, wind variable at 6. At Lawrenceville, it was sunny and 78, wind southwest at 12. At Macon, it was sunny and 81, wind variable at 6. At Rome, it was partly sunny and 77, wind southeast at 10. At Augusta, it was mostly sunny and 82, wind south at 9. At Savannah, it was mostly sunny and 76, wind southeast at 13. Elsewhere across the region, at Chattanooga, it was cloudy and 73,
wind south at 7. At Asheville, it was partly sunny and 73, wind south at 16 gusting to 25. At Greenville Spartanburg, it was mostly sunny and 79, wind southwest at 10 gusting to 22. Here is the hazardous weather outlook. This hazardous weather outlook is for North and Central Georgia. For this afternoon and tonight, no hazardous weather is expected at this time. And now the extended outlook for the period Wednesday through Monday. Widespread showers and thunderstorms are likely late Wednesday through early Thursday across the area. Severe storms are possible and would be capable of producing damaging wind gusts, large hail, and a few tornadoes. A flood watch is in effect for portions of North and Central Georgia for this time frame, as locally heavy rainfall may pose a flash flooding risk. Spotter information statement. Spotter activation will not be needed through tonight. Here is the official forecast from your National Weather Service for the Athens listening area. Tonight, mostly clear, then becoming partly cloudy after midnight, then becoming mostly cloudy. Lows around 60. South winds up to 10 miles an hour. Wednesday, partly sunny. A slight chance of showers in the morning, then a chance of showers and thunderstorms in the afternoon. Highs in the lower 80s. Southwest winds 10 to 15 miles an hour. Chance of rain 30%. Wednesday night, a chance of thunderstorms. A chance of showers in the evening, then showers after midnight. Lows in the mid-60s. Southwest winds 5 to 10 miles an hour. Chance of rain 90%. Thursday, becoming partly sunny in the afternoon. A chance of thunderstorms. Showers, mainly in the morning. Highs in the upper 70s. West winds 10 to 20 miles an hour. Chance of rain 80%. Thursday night, cooler. Mostly cloudy with a 30% chance of showers. Lows in the lower 50s. Northwest winds up to 10 miles an hour. And now the extended for Friday and Friday night, mostly cloudy. 30% chance of showers. Highs in the lower 70s. Lows in the mid 50s. Saturday and Saturday night, partly cloudy. A slight chance of showers and thunderstorms. Highs in the upper 70s. Lows in the mid 50s. Sunday and Sunday night, partly cloudy. A chance of showers and thunderstorms. Highs in the lower 80s. Lows around 60. Monday and Monday night, partly cloudy. A chance of showers and thunderstorms. Highs in the upper 70s. Lows in the lower 50s. Tuesday and Tuesday night, clear. Highs in the mid 70s. Lows in the lower 50s. For more detailed weather, water, and climate information, please visit our website at weather.gov/Atlanta. The Athens climate summary for this evening, as of 4 p.m., May 5, 2026. Today's high temperature of 82 degrees occurred at 2:02 p.m. This high was 2 degrees above the normal high of 80. The record high is 93 degrees, which was set in 1955. Today's low temperature of 50 degrees occurred at 5:59 a.m. This low was 5 degrees below the normal low of 55. The record low is 37 degrees, which was set in 2011. No precipitation fell today, which leaves the monthly total at 0.02 inches. This is 0.50 inches below the normal amount of 0.52 inches for May. The total precipitation for the year still stands at 9.63 inches, which is 7.50 inches below normal. There were no heating degree days today. This leaves the monthly total at 18. The yearly total since July 1st is 2,306. There was one cooling degree day today. This brings the monthly total to 1. The yearly total since January 1st is 182. Sunset tonight is at 8:20 p.m. Sunrise tomorrow is at 6:39 a.m.
The current time is 6.

11 p.m. Eastern Daylight Time. Here are the 6 p.m. weather observations from around the area. At Athens, it was sunny, the temperature was 80 degrees, dew point 48 degrees, relative humidity 32%, wind south at 7 miles an hour, pressure was 29.93 inches and falling. At Gainesville, it was mostly sunny and 77, wind variable at 7 gusting to 17. At Winder, it was sunny, the temperature was 77. At Greensboro, it was clear and 81, wind southwest at 8 gusting to 18. At Jefferson, it was sunny and 79, wind southwest at 7. At Monroe, it was sunny, the temperature was 79. At Alberton, it was sunny and 80, wind south at 10 gusting to 16. At Canyon, it was sunny and 80, wind south at 10. At Clemson, it was sunny and 78, wind variable at 5. Elsewhere across Georgia, at Atlanta it was mostly sunny and 79, wind south at 8 gusting to 20. At Cartersville, it was partly sunny and 77, wind variable at 6. At Lawrenceville, it was sunny and 78, wind southwest at 12. At Macon, it was sunny and 81, wind variable at 6. At Rome, it was partly sunny and 77, wind southeast at 10. At Augusta, it was mostly sunny and 82, wind south at 9. At Savannah, it was mostly sunny and 76, wind southeast at 13. Elsewhere across the region, at Chattanooga, it was cloudy and 73, wind south at 7. At Asheville, it was sunny and 73, wind south at 16 gusting to 25. At Greenville-Spartanburg, it was sunny and 79, wind southwest at 10 gusting to 22. Here is the hazardous weather outlook. This hazardous weather outlook is for North and Central Georgia. For this afternoon and tonight, no hazardous weather is expected at this time. And now the extended outlook for the period Wednesday through Monday. Widespread showers and thunderstorms are likely late Wednesday through early Thursday across the area. Severe storms are possible and would be capable of producing damaging wind gusts, large hail, and a few tornadoes. A flood watch is in effect for portions of North and Central Georgia for this time frame, as locally heavy rainfall may pose a flash flooding risk. Spotter information statement, spotter activation will not be needed through tonight. Here is the official forecast from your National Weather Service for the Athens listening area. Tonight, mostly clear, then becoming partly cloudy after midnight, then becoming mostly cloudy. Lows around 60. South winds up to 10 miles an hour. Wednesday, partly sunny. A slight chance of showers in the morning, then a chance of showers and thunderstorms in the afternoon. Highs in the lower 80s. Southwest winds 10 to 15 miles an hour. Chance of rain 30%. Wednesday night, a chance of thunderstorms. A chance of showers in the evening, then showers after midnight. Lows in the mid-60s. Southwest winds 5 to 10 miles an hour. Chance of rain 90%. Thursday, becoming partly sunny in the afternoon. A chance of thunderstorms. Showers, mainly in the morning. Highs in the upper 70s. West winds 10 to 20 miles an hour. Chance of rain 80%. Thursday night, cooler. Mostly cloudy with a 30% chance of showers. Lows in the lower 50s. Northwest winds up to 10 miles an hour. And now the extended forecast. Friday and Friday night, mostly cloudy. A 30% chance of showers. Highs in the lower 70s. Lows in the mid-50s. Saturday and Saturday night, partly cloudy. A slight chance of showers and thunderstorms. Highs in the upper 70s. Lows in the mid-50s. Sunday and Sunday night, partly cloudy. A chance of showers and thunderstorms. Highs in the lower 80s. Lows around 60. Monday and Monday night, partly cloudy.

a chance of showers and thunderstorms. Highs in the upper 70s. Lows in the lower 50s. Tuesday and Tuesday night, clear. Highs in the mid-70s. Lows in the lower 50s. For more detailed weather, water, and climate information, please visit our website at weather.gov/Atlanta. The current time is 6:17 p.m. Eastern Daylight Time. Here are the 6 p.m. weather observations from around the area. At Athens, it was sunny, the temperature was 80 degrees, dew point 48 degrees, relative humidity 32%, wind south at 7 miles an hour, pressure was 29.93 inches and falling. At Gainesville, it was mostly sunny and 77, wind variable at 7 gusting to 17. At Winder, it was sunny, the temperature was 77. At Greensboro, it was clear and 81, wind southwest at 8 gusting to 18. At Jefferson, it was sunny and 79, wind southwest at 7. At Monroe, it was sunny, the temperature was 79. At Albertton, it was sunny and 80, wind south at 10 gusting to 16. At Canyon, it was sunny and 80, wind south at 10. At Clemson, it was sunny at 5. Elsewhere across Georgia, at Atlanta it was mostly sunny and 79, wind south at 8 gusting to 20. At Cartersville, it was partly sunny and 77, wind variable at 6. At Lawrenceville, it was sunny and 78, wind southwest at 12. At Macon, it was sunny and 81, wind variable at 6. At Rome, it was partly sunny and 77, wind southeast at 10. At Augusta, it was mostly sunny and 82, wind south at 9. At Savannah, it was mostly sunny and 76, wind southeast at 13. Elsewhere across the region, at Chattanooga, it was cloudy and 73, wind south at 7. At Asheville, it was sunny and 73, wind south at 16 gusting to 25. At Greenville-Spartanburg, it was sunny and 79, wind southwest at 10 gusting to 22. Here is the hazardous weather outlook. This hazardous weather outlook is for North and Central Georgia. For this afternoon and tonight, no hazardous weather is expected at this time. And now the extended outlook for the period Wednesday through Monday. Widespread showers and thunderstorms are likely late Wednesday through early Thursday across the area. Severe storms are possible and would be capable of producing damaging wind gusts, large hail, and a few tornadoes. A flood watch is in effect for portions of North and Central Georgia for this time frame, as locally heavy rainfall may pose a flash flooding risk. Spotter information statement, spotter activation will not be needed through tonight. The Athens climate summary for this evening, as of 4 p.m., May 5, 2026. Today's high temperature of 82 degrees occurred at 2:02 p.m. This high was 2 degrees above the normal high of 80. The record high is 93 degrees, which was set in 1955. Today's low temperature of 50 degrees occurred at 5:59 a.m. This low was 5 degrees below the normal low of 55. The record low is 37 degrees, which was set in 2011. No precipitation fell today, which leaves the monthly total at 0.02 inches. This is 0.50 inches below the normal amount of 0.52 inches for May. The total precipitation for the year still stands at 9.63 inches, which is 7.50 inches below normal. There were no heating degree days today. This leaves the monthly total at 18. The yearly total since July 1st is 2,306. There was one cooling degree day today. This brings the monthly total to 1. The yearly total since January 1st is 182. Sunset tonight is at 8:20 p.m. Sunrise tomorrow is at 6:39 a.m. Here is the official forecast from your National Weather Service for the Athens listening area. Tonight, mostly clear, then becoming partly cloudy after midnight.
then becoming mostly cloudy. Lows around 60. South winds up to 10 miles an hour. Wednesday, partly sunny. A slight chance of showers in the morning, then a chance of showers and thunderstorms in the afternoon. Highs in the lower 80s. Southwest winds 10 to 15 miles an hour. Chance of rain 30%. Wednesday night, a chance of thunderstorms. A chance of showers in the evening, then showers after midnight. Lows in the mid-60s. Southwest winds 5 to 10 miles an hour. Chance of rain 90%. Thursday, becoming partly sunny in the afternoon. A chance of thunderstorms. Showers, mainly in the morning. Highs in the upper 70s. West winds 10 to 20 miles an hour. Chance of rain 80%. Thursday night, cooler. Mostly cloudy with a 30% chance of showers. Lows in the lower 50s. Northwest winds up to 10 miles an hour. And now the extended forecast. Friday and Friday night, mostly cloudy. A 30% chance of showers. Highs in the lower 70s. Lows in the mid-50s. Saturday and Saturday night, partly cloudy. Chance of showers and thunderstorms. Highs in the upper 70s. Lows in the mid-50s. Sunday and Sunday night, partly cloudy. A chance of showers and thunderstorms. Highs in the lower 80s. Lows around 60. Monday and Monday night, partly cloudy. A chance of showers and thunderstorms. Highs in the upper 70s. Lows in the lower 50s. Tuesday and Tuesday night, clear. Highs in the mid-70s. Lows in the lower 50s. For more detailed weather, water, and climate information, please visit our website at weather.gov/Atlanta. The current time is 6:24 p.m. Eastern Daylight Time. Here are the 6 p.m. weather observations from around the area. At Athens, it was sunny, the temperature was 80 degrees, dew point 48 degrees, relative humidity 32%, wind south at 7 miles an hour, pressure was 29.93 inches and falling. At Gainesville, it was mostly sunny and 77, wind variable at 7 gusting to 17. At Winder, it was sunny, the temperature was 77. Greensboro, it was clear and 81, wind southwest at 8 gusting to 18. At Jefferson, it was sunny and 79, wind southwest at 7. The temperature was 79. At Albany and 80, 10 gusting to 16. At Canyon, it was sunny and 80, wind south at 10. At Clemson, it was sunny and 78, wind variable at 5. Elsewhere across Georgia, at Atlanta it was mostly sunny and 79, wind south at 8 gusting to 20. At Cartersville, it was partly sunny and 77, wind variable at 6. At Lawrenceville, it was sunny and 78, wind southwest at 12. At Macon, it was sunny and 81, wind variable at 6. At Rome, it was partly sunny and 77, wind southeast at 10. At Augusta, it was mostly sunny and 82, wind south at 9. At Savannah, it was mostly sunny and 76, wind southeast at 13. Elsewhere across the region, at Chattanooga, it was cloudy and 73, wind south at 7. At Asheville, it was sunny and 73, wind south at 16 gusting to 25. At Greenville-Spartanburg, it was sunny and 79, wind southwest at 10 gusting to 22. What flooding caused by excessive rainfall is possible? Where portions of central, northeast, northwest, and west Georgia, including the following areas, in central Georgia, Butts, Jasper, and Monroe. In north central Georgia, Barrow, Cherokee, Clayton, Cobb, Dawson, DeKalb, Douglas, Fannin, Fayette, Forsyth, Gilmer, Gwinnett, Hall,
Henry, Lumpkin, Newton.

Fulton, Pickens, Rockdale, South Fulton, Union, and Walton. In Northeast Georgia, Banks, Jackson, Townsend, White. In Northwest Georgia, Bartow, Carroll, Catoosa, Chattooga, Dade, Floyd, Gordon, Harrelson, Murray, Paulding, Polk, Walker, and Whitfield. In West Central Georgia, Coweta, Harris, Hurd, Limar, Merriweather, Pike, Spaulding, Talbot, Troop, and Upson. When, from Wednesday afternoon through Thursday morning. Impacts, excessive runoff may result in flooding of rivers, creeks, streams, and other low-lying and flood-prone locations. Flooding may also occur in poor drainage and urban areas. Additional details, multiple rounds of rainfall are expected to move across portions of north and central Georgia from Wednesday afternoon through Thursday morning as a slow-moving frontal boundary pushes across the area. Widespread rainfall amounts of 1.5-2.5 are likely, with locally higher amounts of 4 or more possible. Convective rainfall showers and thunderstorms may repeatedly train over areas and have locally high enough rainfall rates to induce flash flooding in poor drainage and urban areas, as well as creeks and streams prone to flash flooding. Mainstem river flooding is not anticipated given the ongoing drought and low base state that these rivers are starting from. http://www.weather.gov/safety/ Flood. You should monitor later forecasts and be alert for possible flood warnings. Those living in areas prone to flooding should be prepared to take action should flooding develop. Here is the hazardous weather outlook. This hazardous weather outlook is for North and Central Georgia. For this afternoon and tonight, no hazardous weather is expected at this time. And now the extended outlook for the period Wednesday through Monday. Widespread showers and thunderstorms are likely late Wednesday through early Thursday across the area. Severe storms are possible and would be capable of producing damaging wind gusts, large hail, and a few tornadoes. A flood watch is in effect for portions of north and central Georgia for this time frame, as locally heavy rainfall may pose a flash flooding risk. Spotter information statement, spotter activation will not be needed through tonight. Here is the official forecast from your National Weather Service for the Athens listening area. Tonight, mostly clear, then becoming partly cloudy after midnight, then becoming mostly cloudy. Lows around 60. South winds up to 10 miles an hour. Wednesday, partly sunny. A slight chance of showers in the morning, then a chance of showers and thunderstorms in the afternoon. Highs in the lower 80s. Southwest winds 10 to 15 miles an hour. Chance of rain 30%. Wednesday night, a chance of thunderstorms. A chance of showers in the evening, then showers after midnight. Lows in the mid-60s. Southwest winds 5 to 10 miles an hour. Chance of rain 90%. Thursday, becoming partly sunny in the afternoon. A chance of thunderstorms. Showers, mainly in the morning. Highs in the upper 70s. West winds 10 to 20 miles an hour. Chance of rain 80%. Thursday night, cooler. Mostly cloudy with a 30% chance of showers. Lows in the lower 50s. Northwest winds up to 10 miles an hour. And now the extended forecast. Friday and Friday night, mostly cloudy. A 30% chance of showers. Highs in the lower 70s. Lows in the mid-50s. Saturday and Saturday night, partly cloudy. A slight chance of showers and thunderstorms. Highs in the upper 70s. Lows in the mid-50s. Sunday and Sunday night, partly cloudy. A chance of showers and thunderstorms. Highs in the lower 80s. Lows around 60. Monday and Monday night, partly cloudy. A chance of showers and thunderstorms. Highs in the upper 70s. Lows in the lower 50s. Tuesday and Tuesday night, clear. Highs in the mid-70s. Lows in the lower 50s. For more detailed weather, water,

today, which leaves the monthly total at 0.02 inches. This is 0.50 inches below the normal amount of 0.52 inches for May. The total precipitation for the year still stands at 9.63 inches, which is 7.50 inches below normal. There were no heating degree days today. This leaves the monthly total at 18. The yearly total since July 1st is 2,306. There was one cooling monthly total at 18. The yearly total since July 1st is 2,306. There was one cooling degree day today. This brings the monthly total to 1. The yearly total since January 1st is 182. Sunset tonight is at 8:20 p.m. Sunrise tomorrow is at 6:39 a.m. The current time is 6:33 p.m. Eastern Daylight Time. Here are the 6 p.m. weather observations from around the area. At Athens, it was sunny, the temperature was 80 degrees, dew point 48 degrees, relative humidity 32%, wind south at 7 miles an hour, pressure was 29.93 inches and falling. At Gainesville, it was mostly sunny and 77, wind variable at 7 gusting to 17. At Winder, it was sunny, the temperature was 77. At Greensboro, it was clear and 81, wind southwest at 8 gusting to 18. At Jefferson, it was sunny and 79, wind southwest at 7. At Monroe, it was sunny, the temperature was 79. At Albertton, it was sunny and 80, wind south at 10 gusting to 16. At Canyon, it was sunny and 80, wind south at 10. At Clemson, it was sunny and 78, wind variable at 5. Elsewhere across Georgia, at Atlanta it was mostly sunny and 79, wind south at 8 gusting to 20. At Cartersville, it was partly sunny and 77, wind variable at 6. At Lawrenceville, it was sunny and 78, wind southwest at 12. At Macon, it was sunny and 81, wind variable at 6. At Rome, it was partly sunny and 77, wind southeast at 10. At Augusta, it was mostly sunny and 82, wind south at 9. At Savannah, it was mostly sunny and 76, wind southeast at 13. Elsewhere across the region, at Chattanooga, it was cloudy and 73, wind south at 7. At Asheville, it was sunny and 73, wind south at 16 gusting to 25. At Greenville Spartanburg, it was sunny and 79, wind southwest at 10 gusting to 22. Here is the hazardous weather outlook. This hazardous weather outlook is for North and Central Georgia. For this afternoon and tonight, no hazardous weather is expected at this time. And now the extended outlook for the period Wednesday through Monday. Widespread showers and thunderstorms are likely late Wednesday through early Thursday across the area. Severe storms are possible and would be capable of producing damaging wind gusts, large hail, and a few tornadoes. A flood watch is in effect for portions of North and Central Georgia for this time frame, as locally heavy rainfall may pose a flash flooding risk. Spotter information statement, spotter activation will not be needed through tonight. Here is the official forecast from your National Weather Service, for the Athens listening area. Tonight, mostly clear, then becoming partly cloudy after midnight, then becoming mostly cloudy. Lows around 60. South winds up to 10 miles an hour. Wednesday, partly sunny. A slight chance of showers in the morning, then a chance of showers and thunderstorms in the afternoon. Highs in the lower 80s. Southwest winds 10 to 15 an hour. Chance of rain 30%. Wednesday night, a chance of thunderstorms. A chance of showers in the evening, then showers after midnight. Lows in the mid-60s. Southwest winds 5 to 10 miles an hour. Chance of rain 90%. Thursday, becoming partly sunny in the afternoon. A chance of thunderstorms. Showers, mainly in the morning. Highs in the upper 60s.

70s. West winds 10 to 20 miles an hour. Chance of rain 80%. Thursday night, cooler. Mostly cloudy with a 30% chance of showers. Lows in the lower 50s. Northwest winds up to 10 miles an hour. And now the extended forecast. Friday and Friday night, mostly cloudy. A 30% chance of showers. Highs in the lower 70s. Lows in the mid 50s. Saturday and Saturday night, partly cloudy. A slight chance of showers and thunderstorms. Highs in the upper 70s. Lows in the mid 50s. Sunday and Sunday night, partly cloudy. A chance of showers and thunderstorms. Highs in the lower 80s. Lows around 60. Monday and Monday night, partly cloudy. A chance of showers and thunderstorms. Highs in the upper 70s. Lows in the lower 50s. Tuesday and Tuesday night, clear. Highs in the mid 70s. Lows in the lower 50s. For more detailed weather, water, and climate information, please visit our website at weather.gov/Atlanta. The current time is 6:38 p.m. Eastern Daylight Time. Here are the 6 p.m. weather observations from around the area. At Athens, it was sunny, the temperature was 80 degrees, dew point 48 degrees, relative humidity 32%, wind south at 7 miles an hour, pressure was 29.93 inches and falling. At Gainesville, it was mostly sunny and 77, wind variable at 7 gusting to 17. At Winder, it was sunny, the temperature was 77. At Greensboro, it was clear and 81, wind southwest at 8 gusting to 18. At Jefferson, it was sunny and 79, wind southwest at 7. At Monroe, it was sunny, the temperature was 79. At Albertton, it was sunny and 80, wind south at 10 gusting to 16. At Canyon, it was sunny and 80, wind south at 10. At Clemson, it was sunny and 78, wind variable at 5. Elsewhere across Georgia, at Atlanta it was mostly sunny and 79, wind south at 8 gusting to 20. At Cartersville, it was partly sunny and 77, wind variable at 6. At Lawrenceville, it was sunny and 78, wind southwest at 12. At Macon, it was sunny and 81, wind variable at 6. At Rome, it was partly sunny and 77, wind southeast at 10. At Augusta, it was mostly sunny and 82, wind south at 9. At Savannah, it was mostly sunny and 76, wind southeast at 13. Elsewhere across the region, at Chattanooga, it was cloudy and 73, wind south at 7. At Asheville, it was sunny and 73, wind south at 16 gusting to 25. At Greenville-Spartanburg, it was sunny and 79, wind southwest at 10 gusting to 22. The Athens climate summary for this evening, as of 4 p.m., May 5, 2026. Today's high temperature of 82 degrees occurred at 2:02 p.m. This high was 2 degrees above the normal high of 80. The record high is 93 degrees, which was set in 1955. Today's low temperature of 50 degrees occurred at 5:59 a.m. This low was 5 degrees below the normal low of 55. The record low is 37 degrees, which was set in 2011. No precipitation fell today, which leaves the monthly total at 0.02 inches. This is 0.50 inches below the normal amount of 0.52 inches for May. The total precipitation for the year still stands at 9.63 inches, which is 7.50 inches below normal. There were no heating degree days today. This leaves the monthly total at 18. The yearly total since July 1st is 2,306. There was one cooling degree day today. This brings the monthly total to 1. The yearly total since January 1st is 182. Sunset tonight is at 8:20 p.m. Sunrise tomorrow is at 6:30.

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You can also like your Peachtree City National Weather Service on Facebook or follow NWS Atlanta on Twitter. Here is the hazardous weather outlook. This hazardous weather outlook is for North and Central Georgia. For this afternoon and tonight, no hazardous weather is expected at this time. And now the extended outlook for the period Wednesday through Monday. Widespread showers and thunderstorms are likely late Wednesday through early Thursday across the area. Severe storms are possible and would be capable of producing damaging wind gusts, large hail, and a few tornadoes. A flood watch is in effect for portions of North and Central Georgia for this time frame, as locally heavy rainfall may pose a flash flooding risk. Spotter information statement: spotter activation will not be needed through tonight. Here is the official forecast from your National Weather Service for the Athens listening area. Tonight, mostly clear, then becoming partly cloudy after midnight, then becoming mostly cloudy. Lows around 60. South winds up to 10 miles an hour. Wednesday, partly sunny. A slight chance of showers in the morning, then a chance of showers and thunderstorms in the afternoon. Highs in the lower 80s. Southwest winds 10 to 15 miles an hour. Chance of rain 30%. Wednesday night, a chance of thunderstorms. A chance of showers in the evening, then showers after midnight. Lows in the mid-60s. Southwest winds 5 to 10 miles an hour. Chance of rain 90%. Thursday, becoming partly sunny in the afternoon. A chance of thunderstorms. Showers, mainly in the morning. Highs in the upper 70s. West winds 10 to 20 miles an hour. Chance of rain 80%. Thursday night, cooler. Mostly cloudy with a 30% chance of showers. Lows in the lower 50s. Northwest winds up to 10 miles an hour. And now the extended forecast. Friday and Friday night, mostly cloudy. A 30% chance of showers. Highs in the lower 70s. Lows in the mid-50s. Saturday and Saturday night, partly cloudy. A slight chance of showers and thunderstorms. Highs in the upper 70s. Lows in the mid-50s. Sunday and Sunday night, partly cloudy. A chance of showers and thunderstorms. Highs in the lower 80s. Lows around 60. Monday and Monday night, partly cloudy. A chance of showers and thunderstorms. Highs in the upper 70s. Lows in the lower 50s. Tuesday and Tuesday night, clear. Highs in the mid-70s. Lows in the lower 50s. For more detailed weather, water, and climate information, please visit our website at weather.gov/Atlanta. The current time is 6:46 p.m. Eastern Daylight Time. Here are the 6 p.m. weather observations from around the area. At Athens, it was sunny, the temperature was 80 degrees, dew point 48 degrees, relative humidity 32%, wind south at 7 miles an hour, pressure was 29.93 inches and falling. At Gainesville, it was mostly sunny and 77, wind variable at 7 gusting to 17. At Winder, it was sunny, the temperature was 77. At Greensboro, it was clear and 81, wind southwest at 8 gusting to 18. At Jefferson, it was sunny and 79, wind southwest at 7. At Monroe, it was sunny, the temperature was 79,

at Alberton, it was sunny and 80, wind south at 10 gusting to 16. At Canyon, it was sunny and 80, wind south at 10. At Clemson, it was sunny and 78, wind variable at 5. Elsewhere across Georgia, at Atlanta it was mostly sunny and 79, wind south at 8 gusting to 20. At Cartersville, it was partly sunny and 77, wind variable at 6. At Lawrenceville, it was sunny and 78, wind southwest at 12. At Macon, it was sunny and 81, wind variable at 6. At Rome, it was partly sunny and 77, wind southeast at 10. At Augusta, it was mostly sunny and 82, wind south at 9. At Savannah, it was mostly sunny and 76, wind southeast at 13. Elsewhere across the region, at Chattanooga, it was cloudy and 73, wind south at 7. At Asheville, it was sunny and 73, wind south at 16 gusting to 25. At Greenville-Spartanburg, it was sunny and 79, wind southwest at 10 gusting to 22. Here is the hazardous weather outlook. This hazardous weather outlook is for North and Central Georgia. For this afternoon and tonight, no hazardous weather is expected at this time. And now the extended outlook for the period Wednesday through Monday. Widespread showers and thunderstorms are likely late Wednesday through early Thursday across the area. Severe storms are possible and would be capable of producing damaging wind gusts, large hail, and a few tornadoes. A flood watch is in effect for portions of North and Central Georgia for this time frame, as locally heavy rainfall may pose a flash flooding risk. Spotter information statement, spotter activation will not be needed through tonight. Here is the official forecast from your National Weather Service for the Athens listening area. Tonight, mostly clear, then becoming partly cloudy after midnight, then becoming mostly cloudy. Lows around 60. South winds up to 10 miles an hour. Wednesday, partly sunny. A slight chance of showers in the morning, then a chance of showers and thunderstorms in the afternoon. Highs in the lower 80s. Southwest winds 10 to 15 miles an hour. Chance of rain 30%. Wednesday night, a chance of thunderstorms. A chance of showers in the evening, then showers after midnight. Lows in the mid-60s. Southwest winds 5 to 10 miles an hour. Chance of rain 90%. Thursday, becoming partly sunny in the afternoon. A chance of thunderstorms. Showers, mainly in the morning. Highs in the upper 70s. West winds 10 to 20 miles an hour. Chance of rain 80%. Thursday night, cooler. Mostly cloudy with a 30% chance of showers. Lows in the lower 50s. Northwest winds up to 10 miles an hour. And now the extended forecast. Friday and Friday night, mostly cloudy. A 30% chance of showers. Highs in the lower 70s. Lows in the mid-50s. Saturday and Saturday night, partly cloudy. A slight chance of showers and thunderstorms. Highs in the upper 70s. Lows in the mid-50s. Sunday and Sunday night, partly cloudy. A chance of showers and thunderstorms. Highs in the lower 80s. Lows around 60. Monday and Monday night, partly cloudy. A chance of showers and thunderstorms. Highs in the upper 70s. Lows in the lower 50s. Tuesday and Tuesday night, clear. Highs in the mid-70s. Lows in the lower 50s. For more detailed weather, water, and climate information, please visit our website at weather.gov/Atlanta. The Athens Climate Summary for this evening, as of 4 p.m., May 5, 2026. Today's high temperature of 82 degrees occurred at 2:02 p.m. This high was 2 degrees above the normal high of 80. The record high is 93 degrees, which was set in 1955. Today's low temperature of 50 degrees occurred at 5:59 a.m.

This low was 5 degrees below the normal low of 55. The record low is 37 degrees, which was set in 2011. No precipitation fell today, which leaves the monthly total at 0.02 inches. This is 0.50 inches below the normal amount of 0.52 inches for May. The total precipitation for the year still stands at 9.63 inches, which is 7.50 inches below normal. There were no heating degree days today. This leaves the monthly total at 18. The yearly total since July 1st is 2,306. There was one cooling degree day today. This brings the monthly total to 1. The yearly total since January 1st is 182. Sunset tonight is at 8:20 p.m. Sunrise tomorrow is at 6:39 a.m. The current time is 6:53 p.m. Eastern Daylight Time. Here are the 6 p.m. weather observations from around the area. At Athens, it was sunny, the temperature was 80 degrees, dew point 48 degrees, relative humidity 32%, wind south at 7 miles an hour, pressure was 29.93 inches and falling. At Gainesville, it was mostly sunny and 77, wind variable at 7 gusting to 17. At Winder, it was sunny, the temperature was 77. At Greensboro, it was clear and 81, wind southwest at 8 gusting to 18. At Jefferson, it was sunny and 79, wind southwest at 7. At Monroe, it was sunny, the temperature was 79. At Albertton, it was sunny and 80, wind south at 10 gusting to 16. At Canyon, it was sunny and 80, wind south at 10. At Clemson, it was sunny and 78, wind variable at 5. Elsewhere across Georgia, at Atlanta it was mostly sunny and 79, wind south at 8 gusting to 20. At Cartersville, it was partly sunny and 77, wind variable at 6. At Lawrenceville, it was sunny and 78, wind southwest at 12. At Macon, it was sunny and 81, wind variable at 6. At Rome, it was partly sunny and 77, wind southeast at 10. At Augusta, it was mostly sunny and 82, wind south at 9. At Savannah, it was mostly sunny and 76, wind southeast at 13. Elsewhere across the region, at Chattanooga, it was cloudy and 73, wind south at 7. At Asheville, it was sunny and 73, wind south at 16 gusting to 25. At Greenville Spartanburg, it was sunny and 79, wind southwest at 10 gusting to 22. What flooding caused by excessive rainfall is possible? Where portions of central, northeast, northwest, and west central Georgia, including the following areas, in central Georgia, Butts, Jasper and Monroe. In north central Georgia, Barrow, Cherokee, Clayton, Cobb, Dawson, DeKalb, Douglas, Fannin, Fayette, Forsyth, Gilmer, Gwinnett, Hall, Henry, Lumpkin, Newton, North Fulton, Pickens, Rockdale, South Fulton, Union and Walton. In northeast Georgia, Banks, Jackson, Townsend White. In northwest Georgia, Bardo, Carroll, Catoosa, Chattooga, Dade, Floyd, Gordon, Harrelson, Murray, Paulding, Polk, Walker and Whitfield. In west central Georgia, Goita, Harris, Hurd, Limar, Merriweather, Pike, Spaulding, Talbot, Troop and Upton. When, from Wednesday afternoon through Thursday morning. Impacts, excessive runoff may result in flooding of rivers, creeks, streams, and other low-lying and flood-prone locations. Flooding may also occur in poor drainage and urban areas. Additional details, multiple rounds of rainfall are expected to move across portions of north and central Georgia from Wednesday afternoon through Thursday morning as a slow-moving frontal boundary pushes across the area. Widespread rainfall amounts of 1.5-2.5 are likely, with locally higher amounts of 4 or more possible. Convective rainfall showers and thunderstorms may repeatedly train over areas and have locally high enough rainfall rates.

It's to induce flash flooding in poor drainage and urban areas, as well as creeks and streams prone to flash flooding. Main stem river flooding is not anticipated given the ongoing drought and low base state that these rivers are starting from. http://www.weather.gov/safety/flood. You should monitor later forecasts and be alert for possible flood warnings. Those living in areas prone to flooding should be prepared to take action should flooding develop. Here is the hazardous weather outlook. This hazardous weather outlook is for North and Central Georgia. For this afternoon and tonight, no hazardous weather is expected at this time. And now the extended outlook for the period Wednesday through Monday. Widespread showers and thunderstorms are likely late Wednesday through early Thursday across the area. Severe storms are possible and would be capable of producing damaging wind gusts, large hail, and a few tornadoes. A flood watch is in effect for portions of North and Central Georgia for this time frame, as locally heavy rainfall may pose a flash flooding risk. Spotter information statement: spotter activation will not be needed through tonight. Here is the official forecast from your National Weather Service for the Athens listening area. Tonight, mostly clear, then becoming partly cloudy after midnight, then becoming mostly cloudy. Lows around 60. South winds up to 10 miles an hour. Wednesday, partly sunny. A slight chance of showers in the morning, then a chance of showers and thunderstorms in the afternoon. Highs in the lower 80s. Southwest winds 10 to 15 miles an hour. Chance of rain 30%. Wednesday night, a chance of thunderstorms. A chance of showers in the evening, then showers after midnight. Lows in the mid-60s. Southwest winds 5 to 10 miles an hour. Chance of rain 90%. Thursday, becoming partly sunny in the afternoon. A chance of thunderstorms. Showers, mainly in the morning. Highs in the upper 70s. West winds 10 to 20 miles an hour. Chance of rain 80%. Thursday night, cooler. Mostly cloudy with a 30% chance of showers. Lows in the lower 50s. Northwest winds up to 10 miles an hour. And now the extended forecast. Friday and Friday night, mostly cloudy. A 30% chance of showers. Highs in the lower 70s. Lows in the mid-50s. Saturday and Saturday night, partly cloudy. A slight chance of showers and thunderstorms. Highs in the upper 70s. Lows in the mid-50s. Sunday and Sunday night, partly cloudy. A chance of showers and thunderstorms. Highs in the lower 80s. Lows around 60. Monday and Monday night, partly cloudy. A chance of showers and thunderstorms. Highs in the upper 70s. Lows in the lower 50s. Tuesday and Tuesday night, clear. Highs in the mid-70s. Lows in the lower 50s. For more detailed weather, water, and climate information, please visit our website at weather.gov/Atlanta. The Athens climate summary for this evening, as of 4 p.m., May 5, 2026. Today's high temperature of 82 degrees occurred at 2:02 p.m. This high was 2 degrees above the normal high of 80. The record high is 93 degrees, which was set in 1955. Today's low temperature of 50 degrees occurred at 5:59 a.m. This low was 5 degrees below the normal low of 55. The record low is 37 degrees, which was set in 2011. No precipitation fell today, which at 0.02 inches. This is 0.50 inches below the normal amount of 0.52 inches for May. The total precipitation for the year still stands at 9.63 inches, which is 7.50 inches below normal. There were no heating degree days today. This leaves the monthly total at 18. The yearly total since July 1st is 2,306. There was one cooling degree day today.

This brings the monthly total to 1. The yearly total since January 1st is 182. Sunset tonight is at 8:20 p.m. Sunrise tomorrow is at 6:39 a.m. The current time is 7:02 p.m. Eastern Daylight Time. Here are the 6 p.m. weather observations from around the area. At Athens, it was sunny, the temperature was 80 degrees, dew point 48 degrees, relative humidity 32%, wind south at 7 miles an hour, pressure was 29.93 inches and falling. At Gainesville, it was mostly sunny and 77, wind variable at 7 gusting to 17. At Winder, it was sunny, the temperature was 77. At Greensboro, it was clear and 81, wind southwest at 8 gusting to 18. At Jefferson, it was sunny and 79, wind southwest at 7. At Monroe, it was sunny, the temperature was 79. At Albertton, it was sunny and 80, wind south at 10 gusting to 16. At Canyon, it was sunny and 80, wind south at 10. At Clemson, it was sunny and 78, wind variable at 5. Elsewhere across Georgia, at Atlanta it was mostly sunny and 79, wind south at 8 gusting to 20. At Cartersville, it was partly sunny and 77, wind variable at 6. At Lawrenceville, it was sunny and 78, wind southwest at 12. At Macon, it was sunny and 81, wind variable at 6. At Rome, it was partly sunny and 77, wind southeast at 10. At Augusta, it was mostly sunny and 82, wind south at 9. At Savannah, it was mostly sunny and 76, wind southeast at 13. Elsewhere across the region, at Chattanooga, it was cloudy and 73, wind south at 7. At Asheville, it was sunny and 73, wind south at 16 gusting to 25. At Greenville-Spartanburg, it was sunny and 79, wind southwest at 10 gusting to 22. Here are the 7 p.m. weather observations from around the area. At Athens, it was sunny, the temperature was 79. At Gainesville, it was mostly sunny and 76, wind variable at 3. At Winder, it was sunny, the temperature was 77. At Greensboro, it was clear and 81, wind south at 10. At Jefferson, it was sunny and 78, wind south at 8. At Monroe, it was sunny, the temperature was 78. At Albertton, it was sunny and 79, wind south at 6. At Canyon, it was sunny and 78, wind southwest at 7. At Clemson, it was mostly sunny and 77, wind southwest at 6. Elsewhere across Georgia, at Atlanta it was mostly sunny and 79, wind southwest at 14. At Cartersville, with haze, it was 77, wind variable at 5. At Lawrenceville, it was sunny and 77, wind south at 8. At Macon, it was sunny and 80, wind south at 13. At Rome, it was partly sunny and 76, wind south at 8. At Augusta, it was mostly sunny and 81, wind south at 9. At Savannah, it was mostly sunny and 75, wind southeast at 14. Elsewhere across the region, at Chattanooga, it was partly sunny and 74, wind south at 9. At Asheville, it was mostly sunny and 72, wind south at 12. At Greenville-Spartanburg, it was mostly sunny and 78, wind south at 16. Here is the hazardous weather outlook. This hazardous weather outlook is for North and Central Georgia. For this afternoon and tonight, no hazardous weather is expected at this time. And now the extended outlook for the period Wednesday through Monday. Widespread showers and thunderstorms are likely late Wednesday through early Thursday across the area. Severe storms are possible and would be capable of producing damaging wind gusts, large hail, and a few tornadoes. A flood watch is in effect for portions of North and Central Georgia for this time frame, as locally heavy rainfall may pose a flash flooding risk.
Spotter information statement. Spotter activation will not be needed through tonight. Here is the official forecast from your National Weather Service for the Athens listening area. Tonight, mostly clear, then becoming partly cloudy after midnight, then becoming mostly cloudy. Lows around 60. South winds up to 10 miles an hour. Wednesday, partly sunny. A slight chance of showers in the morning, then a chance of showers and thunderstorms in the afternoon. Highs in the lower 80s. Southwest winds 10 to 15 miles an hour. Chance of rain 30%. Wednesday night, a chance of thunderstorms. A chance of showers in the evening, then showers after midnight. Lows in the mid-60s. Southwest winds 5 to 10 miles an hour. Chance of rain 90%. Thursday, becoming partly sunny in the afternoon. A chance of thunderstorms. Showers, mainly in the morning. Highs in the upper 70s. West winds 10 to 20 miles an hour. Chance of rain 80%. Thursday night, cooler. Mostly cloudy with a 30% chance of showers. Lows in the lower 50s. Northwest winds up to 10 miles an hour. And now the extended forecast. Friday and Friday night, mostly cloudy. A 30% chance of showers. Highs in the lower 70s. Lows in the mid-50s. Saturday and Saturday night, partly cloudy. A slight chance of showers and thunderstorms. Highs in the upper 70s. Lows in the mid-50s. Sunday and Sunday night, partly cloudy. A chance of showers and thunderstorms. Highs in the lower 80s. Lows around 60. Monday and Monday night, partly cloudy. A chance of showers and thunderstorms. Highs in the upper 70s. Lows in the lower 50s. Tuesday and Tuesday night, clear. Highs in the mid-70s. Lows in the lower 50s. For more detailed weather, water, and climate information, please visit our website at weather.gov/Atlanta. The current time is 7:10 p.m. Eastern Daylight Time. The Athens climate summary for this evening, as of 4 p.m., May 5, 2026. Today's high temperature of 82 degrees occurred at 2:02 p.m. This high was 2 degrees above the normal high of 80. The record high is 93 degrees, which was set in 1955. Today's low temperature of 50 degrees occurred at 5:59 a.m. This low was 5 degrees below the normal low of 55. The record low is 37 degrees, which was set in 2011. No precipitation fell today, which leaves the monthly total at 0.02 inches. This is 0.50 inches below the normal amount of 0.52 inches for May. The total precipitation for the year still stands at 9.63 inches, which is 7.50 inches below normal. There were no heating degree days today. This leaves the monthly total at 18. The yearly total since July 1st is 2,306. There was one cooling degree day today. This brings the monthly total to 1. The yearly total since January 1st is 182. Sunset tonight is at 8:20 p.m. Sunrise tomorrow is at 6:39 a.m. Here is the official forecast from your National Weather Service for the Athens listening area. Tonight, mostly clear, then becoming partly cloudy after midnight, then becoming mostly cloudy. Lows around 60. South winds up to 10 miles an hour. Wednesday, partly sunny. A slight chance of showers in the morning, then a chance of showers and thunderstorms in the afternoon. Highs in the lower 80s. Southwest winds 10 to 15 miles an hour. Chance of rain 30%. Wednesday night, a chance of thunderstorms. A chance of showers in the evening, then showers after midnight. Lows in the mid-60s. Southwest winds 5 to 10 miles an hour. Chance of rain 90%.
Thursday, becoming partly sunny in the afternoon.

A chance of thunderstorms. Showers, mainly in the morning. Highs in the upper 70s. West winds 10 to 20 miles an hour. Chance of rain 80%. Thursday night, cooler. Mostly cloudy with a 30% chance of showers. Lows in the lower 50s. Northwest winds up to 10 miles an hour. And now the extended forecast. Friday and Friday night, mostly cloudy. A 30% chance of showers. Highs in the lower 70s. Lows in the mid 50s. Saturday and Saturday night, partly cloudy. A slight chance of showers and thunderstorms. Highs in the upper 70s. Lows in the mid 50s. Sunday and Sunday night, partly cloudy. A chance of showers and thunderstorms. Highs in the lower 80s. Lows around 60. Monday and Monday night, partly cloudy. A chance of showers and thunderstorms. Highs in the upper 70s. Lows in the lower 50s. Tuesday and Tuesday night, clear. Highs in the mid 70s. Lows in the lower 50s. For more detailed weather, water, and climate information, please visit our website at weather.gov/Atlanta. The current time is 7:14 p.m. Eastern Daylight Time. Here are the 7 p.m. weather observations from around the area. At Athens, it was sunny, the temperature was 79. At Gainesville, it was mostly sunny and 76, wind variable at 3. At Winder, it was mostly sunny, the temperature was 77. At Greensboro, it was clear and 81, wind south at 10. At Jefferson, it was mostly sunny and 78, wind south at 8. At Monroe, it was mostly sunny, the temperature was 78. At Albertton, it was sunny and 79, wind south at 6. At Canyon, it was mostly sunny and 78, wind southwest at 7. At Clemson, it was mostly sunny and 77, wind southwest at 6. Elsewhere across Georgia, at Atlanta it was mostly sunny and 79, wind southwest at 14. At Cartersville, with haze, it was 77, wind variable at 5. At Lawrenceville, it was partly sunny and 77, wind south at 8. At Macon, it was sunny and 80, wind south at 13. At Rome, it was partly sunny and 76, wind south at 8. At Augusta, it was sunny and 81, wind south at 9. At Savannah, it was mostly sunny and 75, wind southeast at 14. Elsewhere across the region, at Chattanooga, it was partly sunny and 74, wind south at 9. At Asheville, it was mostly sunny and 72, wind south at 12. At Greenville-Spartanburg, it was mostly sunny and 78, wind south at 16. Here is the hazardous weather outlook. This hazardous weather outlook is for North and Central Georgia. For this afternoon and tonight, no hazardous weather is expected at this time. And now the extended outlook for the period Wednesday through Monday. Widespread showers and thunderstorms are likely late Wednesday through early Thursday across the area. Severe storms are possible and would be capable of producing damaging wind gusts, large hail, and a few tornadoes. A flood watch is in effect for portions of North and Central Georgia for this time frame, as locally heavy rainfall may pose a flash flooding risk. Spotter information statement, spotter activation will not be needed through tonight. Here is the official forecast from your National Weather Service for the Athens listening area. Tonight, mostly clear, then becoming partly cloudy after midnight, then becoming mostly cloudy. Lows around 60. South winds up to 10 miles an hour. Wednesday, partly sunny. A slight chance of showers in the morning, then a chance of showers and thunderstorms in the afternoon. Highs in the lower 80s. Southwest winds 10 to 15 miles an hour. Chance of rain 30%. Wednesday night, a chance of thunderstorms. A chance of showers

evening, then showers after midnight. Lows in the mid-60s. Southwest winds 5 to 10 miles an hour. Chance of rain 90%. Thursday, becoming partly sunny in the afternoon. A chance of thunderstorms. Showers, mainly in the morning. Highs in the upper 70s. West winds 10 to 20 miles an hour. Chance of rain 80%. Thursday night, cooler. Mostly cloudy with a 30% chance of showers. Lows in the lower 50s. Northwest winds up to 10 miles an hour. And now the extended forecast. Friday and Friday night, mostly cloudy. A 30% chance of showers. Highs in the lower 70s. Lows in the mid-50s. Saturday and Saturday night, partly cloudy. A slight chance of showers and thunderstorms. Highs in the upper 70s. Lows in the mid-50s. Sunday and Sunday night, partly cloudy. A chance of showers and thunderstorms. Highs in the lower 80s. Lows around 60. Monday and Monday night, partly cloudy. A chance of showers and thunderstorms. Highs in the upper 70s. Lows in the lower 50s. Tuesday and Tuesday night, clear. Highs in the mid-70s. Lows in the lower 50s. For more detailed weather, water, and climate information, please visit our website at weather.gov/Atlanta. The current time is 7:19 p.m. Eastern Daylight Time. Here are the 7 p.m. weather observations from around the area. At Athens, it was sunny, the temperature was 79. At Gainesville, it was mostly sunny and 76, wind variable at 3. At Winder, it was mostly sunny, the temperature was 77. At Greensboro, it was clear and 81, wind south at 10. At Jefferson, it was mostly sunny and 78, wind south at 8. At Monroe, it was mostly sunny, the temperature was 78. At Albertton, it was sunny and 79, wind south at 6. At Canyon, it was mostly sunny and 78, wind southwest at 7. At Clemson, it was mostly sunny and 77, wind southwest at 6. Elsewhere across Georgia, at Atlanta it was mostly sunny and 79, wind southwest at 14. At Cartersville, with haze, it was 77, wind variable at 5. At Lawrenceville, it was partly sunny and 77, wind south at 8. At Macon, it was sunny and 80, wind south at 13. At Rome, it was partly sunny and 76, wind south at 8. At Augusta, it was sunny and 81, wind south at 9. At Savannah, it was mostly sunny and 75, wind southeast at 14. Elsewhere across the region, at Chattanooga, it was partly sunny and 74, wind south at 9. At Asheville, it was mostly sunny and 72, wind south at 12. At Greenville-Spartanburg, it was mostly sunny and 78, wind south at 16. The Athens climate summary for this evening, as of 4 p.m., May 5, 2026. Today's high temperature of 82 degrees occurred at 2:02 p.m. This high was 2 degrees above the normal high of 80. The record high is 93 degrees, which was set in 1955. Today's low temperature of 50 degrees occurred at 5:59 a.m. This low was 5 degrees below the normal low of 55. The record low is 37 degrees, which was set in 2011. No precipitation fell today, which leaves the monthly total at 0.02 inches. This is 0.50 inches below the normal amount of 0.52 inches for May. The total precipitation for the year still stands at 9.63 inches, which is 7.50 inches below normal. There were no heating degree days today. This leaves the monthly total at 18. The yearly total since July 1st is 2,306. There was one cooling degree day today. This brings the monthly total to 1.
The yearly total since January 1st is 182. Sunset tonight is at 8:20 p.m. Sunrise tomorrow is at 6:39 a.m. Here is the hazardous weather outlook. This hazardous weather outlook is for North and Central Georgia. For this afternoon and tonight, no hazardous weather is expected at this time. And now the extended outlook for the period Wednesday through Monday. Widespread showers and thunderstorms are likely late Wednesday through early Thursday across the area. Severe storms are possible and would be capable of producing damaging wind gusts, large hail, and a few tornadoes. A flood watch is in effect for portions of North and Central Georgia for this time frame, as locally heavy rainfall may pose a flash flooding risk. Spotter information statement, spotter activation will not be needed through tonight. Here is the official forecast from your National Weather Service for the Athens listening area. Tonight, mostly clear, then becoming partly cloudy after midnight, then becoming mostly cloudy. Lows around 60. South winds up to 10 miles an hour. Wednesday, partly sunny. A slight chance of showers in the morning, then a chance of showers and thunderstorms in the afternoon. Highs in the lower 80s. Southwest winds 10 to 15 miles an hour. Chance of rain 30%. Wednesday night, a chance of thunderstorms. A chance of showers in the evening, then showers after midnight. Lows in the mid-60s. Southwest winds 5 to 10 miles an hour. Chance of rain 90%. Thursday, becoming partly sunny in the afternoon. A chance of thunderstorms. Showers, mainly in the morning. Highs in the upper 70s. West winds 10 to 20 miles an hour. Chance of rain 80%. Thursday night, cooler. Mostly cloudy with a 30% chance of showers. Lows in the lower 50s. Northwest winds up to 10 miles an hour. And now the extended forecast. Friday and Friday night, mostly cloudy. A 30% chance of showers. Highs in the lower 70s. Lows in the mid-50s. Saturday and Saturday night, partly cloudy. A slight chance of showers and thunderstorms. Highs in the upper 70s. Lows in the mid-50s. Sunday and Sunday night, partly cloudy. A chance of showers and thunderstorms. Highs in the lower 80s. Lows around 60. Monday and Monday night, partly cloudy. A chance of showers and thunderstorms. Highs in the upper 70s. Lows in the lower 50s. Tuesday and Tuesday night, clear. Highs in the mid-70s. Lows in the lower 50s. For more detailed weather, water, and climate information, please visit our website at weather.gov/Atlanta. What flooding caused by excessive rainfall is possible? Where portions of central, northeast, northwest, and west central Georgia, including the following areas, in central Georgia, Butts, Jasper, and Monroe. In north central Georgia, Barrow, Cherokee, Clayton, Cobb, Dawson, DeKalb, Douglas, Fannin, Fayette, Forsyth, Gilmer, Gwinnett, Hall, Henry, Lumpkin, Newton, North Fulton, Pickens, Rockdale, South Fulton, Union, and Walton. In northeast Georgia, Banks, Jackson, Townsend, White. In northwest Georgia, Bartow, Carroll, Catoosa, Chattooga, Dade, Floyd, Gordon, Harrelson, Murray, Paulding, Polk, Walker, and Whitfield. In west central Georgia, Goita, Harris, Hurd, Limar, Meriwether, Pike, Spaulding, Talbot, Troop, and Upton. When, from Wednesday afternoon through Thursday morning. Impacts, excessive runoff may result in flooding of rivers, creeks, streams, and other low-lying and flood-prone locations. Flooding may also occur in poor drainage and urban areas. Additional details, multiple rounds of rainfall are expected to move across portions of north and central Georgia from Wednesday afternoon through Thursday morning as a slow-moving frontal boundary pushes across the area,

rainfall amounts of 1.5-2.5 are likely, with locally higher amounts of 4 or more possible. Convective rainfall showers and thunderstorms may repeatedly train over areas and have locally high enough rainfall rates to induce flash flooding in poor drainage and urban areas, as well as creeks and streams prone to flash flooding. Mainstem river flooding is not anticipated given the ongoing drought and low base state that these rivers are starting from. http://www.weather.gov/safety/ Flood. You should monitor later forecasts and be alert for possible flood warnings. Those living in areas prone to flooding should be prepared to take action should flooding develop. The current time is 7:28 p.m. Eastern Daylight Time. Here are the 7 p.m. weather observations from around the area. At Athens, it was sunny, the temperature was 79. At Gainesville, it was mostly sunny and 76, wind variable at 3. At Winder, it was mostly sunny, the temperature was 77. At Greensboro, it was clear and 81, wind south at 10. At Jefferson, it was mostly sunny and 78, wind south at 8. At Monroe, it was mostly sunny, the temperature was 78. At Albertton, it was sunny and 79, wind south at 6. At Canyon, it was mostly sunny and 78, wind southwest at 7. At Clemson, it was mostly sunny and 77, wind southwest at 6. Elsewhere across Georgia, at Atlanta it was mostly sunny and 79, wind southwest at 14. At Cartersville, with haze, it was 77, wind variable at 5. At Lawrenceville, it was partly sunny and 77, wind south at 8. At Macon, it was sunny and 80, wind south at 13. At Rome, it was partly sunny and 76, wind south at 8. At Augusta, it was sunny and 81, wind south at 9. At Savannah, it was mostly sunny and 75, wind southeast at 14. Elsewhere across the region, at Chattanooga, it was partly sunny and 74, wind south at 9. At Asheville, it was mostly sunny and 72, wind south at 12. At Greenville-Spartanburg, it was mostly sunny and 78, wind south at 16. The Athens climate summary for this evening, as of 4 p.m., May 5, 2026. Today's high temperature of 82 degrees occurred at 2:02 p.m. This high was 2 degrees above the normal high of 80. The record high is 93 degrees, which was set in 1955. Today's low temperature of 50 degrees occurred at 5:59 a.m. This low was 5 degrees below the normal low of 55. The record low is 37 degrees, which was set in 2011. No precipitation fell today, which leaves the monthly total at 0.02 inches. This is 0.50 inches below the normal amount of 0.52 inches for May. The total precipitation for the year still stands at 9.63 inches, which is 7.50 inches below normal. There were no heating degree days today. This leaves the monthly total at 18. The yearly total since July 1st is 2,306. There was one cooling degree day today. This brings the monthly total to 1. The yearly total since January 1st is 182. Sunset tonight is at 8:20 p.m. Sunrise tomorrow is at 6:39 a.m. Here is the hazardous weather outlook. This hazardous weather outlook is for North and Central Georgia. For this afternoon and tonight, no hazardous weather is expected at this time. And now the extended outlook for the period Wednesday through Monday. Widespread showers and thunderstorms are likely late Wednesday through early Thursday across the area. Severe storms are possible and would be capable of producing damaging wind gusts, large hail, and a few tornadoes. A flood watch is in effect for portions of North and Central Georgia for this time frame, as locally heavy rainfall may pose a flash flooding risk. Spotter information statement: spotter activation will not be needed through tonight.

chance of showers in the evening, then showers after midnight. Lows in the mid-60s. Southwest winds 5 to 10 miles an hour. Chance of rain 90%. Thursday, becoming partly sunny in the afternoon. A chance of thunderstorms. Showers, mainly in the morning. Highs in the upper 70s. West winds 10 to 20 miles an hour. Chance of rain 80%. Thursday night, cooler. Mostly cloudy with a 30% chance of showers. Lows in the lower 50s. Northwest winds up to 10 miles an hour. And now the extended forecast. Friday and Friday night, mostly cloudy. A 30% chance of showers. Highs in the lower 70s. Lows in the mid-50s. Saturday and Saturday night, partly cloudy. A slight chance of showers and thunderstorms. Highs in the upper 70s. Lows in the mid-50s. Sunday and Sunday night, partly cloudy. A chance of showers and thunderstorms. Highs in the lower 80s. Lows around 60. Monday and Monday night, partly cloudy. A chance of showers and thunderstorms. Highs in the upper 70s. Lows in the lower 50s. Tuesday and Tuesday night, clear. Highs in the mid-70s. Lows in the lower 50s. For more detailed weather, water, and climate information, please visit our website at weather.gov/Atlanta. The current time is 7:34 p.m. Eastern Daylight Time. Here are the 7 p.m. weather observations from around the area. At Athens, it was sunny, the temperature was 79. At Gainesville, it was mostly sunny and 76, wind variable at 3. At Winder, it was mostly sunny, the temperature was 77. At Greensboro, it was clear and 81, wind south at 10. At Jefferson, it was mostly sunny and 78, wind south at 8. At Monroe, it was mostly sunny, the temperature was 78. At Albertton, it was sunny and 79, wind south at 6. At Canyon, it was mostly sunny and 78, wind southwest at 7. At Clemson, it was mostly sunny and 77, wind southwest at 6. Elsewhere across Georgia, at Atlanta it was mostly sunny and 79, wind southwest at 14. At Cartersville, with haze, it was 77, wind variable at 5. At Lawrenceville, it was partly sunny and 77, wind south at 8. At Macon, it was sunny and 80, wind south at 13. At Rome, it was partly sunny and 76, wind south at 8. At Augusta, it was sunny and 81, wind south at 9. At Savannah, it was mostly sunny and 75, wind southeast at 14. Elsewhere across the region, at Chattanooga, it was partly sunny and 74, wind south at 9. At Asheville, it was mostly sunny and 72, wind south at 12. At Greenville-Spartanburg, it was mostly sunny and 78, wind south at 16. Here is the hazardous weather outlook. This hazardous weather outlook is for North and Central Georgia. For this afternoon and tonight, no hazardous weather is expected at this time. And now the extended outlook for the period Wednesday through Monday. Widespread showers and thunderstorms are likely late Wednesday through early Thursday across the area. Severe storms are possible and would be capable of producing damaging wind gusts, large hail, and a few tornadoes. A flood watch is in effect for portions of North and Central Georgia for this time frame, as locally heavy rainfall may pose a flash flooding risk. Spotter information statement, spotter activation will not be needed through tonight. Here is the official forecast from your National Weather Service for the Athens listening area. Tonight, mostly clear, then becoming partly cloudy after midnight, then becoming mostly cloudy. Lows around 60. South winds up to 10 miles an hour. Wednesday, partly sunny. A slight chance of showers in the morning, then a chance of showers.

and thunderstorms in the afternoon. Highs in the lower 80s. Southwest winds 10 to 15 miles an hour. Chance of rain 30%. Wednesday night, a chance of thunderstorms. A chance of showers in the evening, then showers after midnight. Lows in the mid-60s. Southwest winds 5 to 10 miles an hour. Chance of rain 90%. Thursday, becoming partly sunny in the afternoon. A chance of thunderstorms. Showers, mainly in the morning. Highs in the upper 70s. West winds 10 to 20 miles an hour. Chance of rain 80%. Thursday night, cooler. Mostly cloudy with a 30% chance of showers. Lows in the lower 50s. Northwest winds up to 10 miles an hour. And now the extended forecast. Friday and Friday night, mostly cloudy. A 30% chance of showers. Highs in the lower 70s. Lows in the mid-50s. Saturday and Saturday night, partly cloudy. A slight chance of showers and thunderstorms. Highs in the upper 70s. Lows in the mid-50s. Sunday and Sunday night, partly cloudy. A chance of showers and thunderstorms. Highs in the lower 80s. Lows around 60. Monday and Monday night, partly cloudy. A chance of showers and thunderstorms. Highs in the upper 70s. Lows in the lower 50s. Tuesday and Tuesday night, clear. Highs in the mid-70s. Lows in the lower 50s. For more detailed weather, water, and climate information, please visit our website at weather.gov/Atlanta. The Athens climate summary for this evening, as of 4 p.m., May 5, 2026. Today's high temperature of 82 degrees occurred at 2:02 p.m. This high was 2 degrees above the normal high of 80. The record high is 93 degrees, which was set in 1955. Today's low temperature of 50 degrees occurred at 5:59 a.m. This low was 5 degrees below the normal low of 55. The record low is 37 degrees, which was set in 2011. No precipitation fell today, which leaves the monthly total at 0.02 inches. This is 0.50 inches below the normal amount of 0.52 inches for May. The total precipitation for the year still stands at 9.63 inches, which is 7.50 inches below normal. There were no heating degree days today. This leaves the monthly total at 18. The yearly total since July 1st is 2,306. There was one cooling degree day today. This brings the monthly total to 1. The yearly total since January 1st is 182. Sunset tonight is at 8:20 p.m. Sunrise tomorrow is at 6:39 a.m. You're listening to NOAA Weather Radio Station, WXK56, originating from the National Weather Service office in Peachtree City, and transmitting from Athens on a frequency of 162.4 MHz. 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You can also like your Peachtree City National Weather Service on Facebook or follow NWS Atlanta on Twitter. The current time is 7:42 p.m. Eastern Daylight Time. Here are the 7 p.m. weather observations from around the area. At Athens, it was sunny, the temperature was 79. At Gainesville, it was mostly sunny and 76, wind variable at 3. At Winder, it was mostly sunny, the temperature was 77. At Greensboro, it was clear and 81, wind south at 10. At Jefferson, it was mostly sunny and 78, wind south at 8. At Monroe, it was mostly sunny, the temperature was 78.

at Albertton, it was sunny and 79, wind south at 6. At Canyon, it was mostly sunny and 78, wind southwest at 7. At Clemson, it was mostly sunny and 77, wind southwest at 6. Elsewhere across Georgia, at Atlanta it was mostly sunny and 79, wind southwest at 14. At Cartersville, with haze, it was 77, wind variable at 5. At Lawrenceville, it was partly sunny and 77, wind south at 8. At Macon, it was sunny and 80, wind south at 13. At Rome, it was partly sunny and 76, wind south at 8. At Augusta, it was sunny and 81, wind south at 9. At Savannah, it was mostly sunny and 75, wind southeast at 14. Elsewhere across the region, at Chattanooga, it was partly sunny and 74, wind south at 9. At Asheville, it was mostly sunny and 72, wind south at 12. At Greenville-Spartanburg, it was mostly sunny and 78, wind south at 16. Here is the hazardous weather outlook. This hazardous weather outlook is for North and Central Georgia. For this afternoon and tonight, no hazardous weather is expected at this time. And now the extended outlook for the period Wednesday through Monday. Widespread showers and thunderstorms are likely late Wednesday through early Thursday across the area. Severe storms are possible and would be capable of producing damaging wind gusts, large hail, and a few tornadoes. A flood watch is in effect for portions of North and Central Georgia for this time frame, as locally heavy rainfall may pose a flash flooding risk. Spotter information statement, spotter activation will not be needed through tonight. Here is the official forecast from your National Weather Service for the Athens listening area. Tonight, mostly clear, then becoming partly cloudy after midnight, then becoming mostly cloudy. Lows around 60. South winds up to 10 miles an hour. Wednesday, partly sunny. A slight chance of showers in the morning, then a chance of showers and thunderstorms in the afternoon. Highs in the lower 80s. Southwest winds 10 to 15 miles an hour. Chance of rain 30%. Wednesday night, a chance of thunderstorms. A chance of showers in the evening, then showers after midnight. Lows in the mid-60s. Southwest winds 5 to 10 miles an hour. Chance of rain 90%. Thursday, becoming partly sunny in the afternoon. A chance of thunderstorms. Showers, mainly in the morning. Highs in the upper 70s. West winds 10 to 20 miles an hour. Chance of rain 80%. Thursday night, cooler. Mostly cloudy with a 30% chance of showers. Lows in the lower 50s. Northwest winds up to 10 miles an hour. And now the extended forecast. Friday and Friday night, mostly cloudy. A 30% chance of showers. Highs in the lower 70s. Lows in the mid-50s. Saturday and Saturday night, partly cloudy. A slight chance of showers and thunderstorms. Highs in the upper 70s. Lows in the mid-50s. Sunday and Sunday night, partly cloudy. A chance of showers and thunderstorms. Highs in the lower 80s. Lows around 60. Monday and Monday night, partly cloudy. A chance of showers and thunderstorms. Highs in the upper 70s. Lows in the lower 50s. Tuesday and Tuesday night, clear. Highs in the mid-70s. Lows in the lower 50s. For more detailed weather, water, and climate information, please visit our website at weather.gov/Atlanta. The current time is 7:47 p.m. Eastern Daylight Time. Here are the 7 p.m. weather observations from around the area. At Athens, it was sunny, the temperature was 79. At Gainesville, it was mostly sunny and 76, wind variable at 3. At Winder, it was mostly sunny, the temperature was 77.

at Greensboro, it was clear and 81, wind south at 10. At Jefferson, it was mostly sunny and 78, wind south at 8. At Monroe, it was mostly sunny, the temperature was 78. At Albertton, it was sunny and 79, wind south at 6. At Canyon, it was mostly sunny and 78, wind southwest at 7. At Clemson, it was mostly sunny and 77, wind southwest at 6. Elsewhere across Georgia, at Atlanta it was mostly sunny and 79, wind southwest at 14. At Cartersville, with haze, it was 77, wind variable at 5. At Lawrenceville, it was partly sunny and 77, wind south at 8. At Macon, it was sunny and 80, wind south at 13. At Rome, it was partly sunny and 76, wind south at 8. At Augusta, it was sunny and 81, wind south at 9. At Savannah, it was mostly sunny and 75, wind southeast at 14. Elsewhere across the region, at Chattanooga, it was partly sunny and 74, wind south at 9. At Asheville, it was mostly sunny and 72, wind south at 12. At Greenville-Spartanburg, it was mostly sunny and 78, wind south at 16. Here is the hazardous weather outlook. This hazardous weather outlook is for North and Central Georgia. For this afternoon and tonight, no hazardous weather is expected at this time. And now the extended outlook for the period Wednesday through Monday. Widespread showers and thunderstorms are likely late Wednesday through early Thursday across the area. Severe storms are possible and would be capable of producing damaging wind gusts, large hail, and a few tornadoes. A flood watch is in effect for portions of North and Central Georgia for this time frame, as locally heavy rainfall may pose a flash flooding risk. Spotter information statement, spotter activation will not be needed through tonight. The Athens climate summary for this evening, as of 4 p.m., May 5, 2026. Today's high temperature of 82 degrees occurred at 2:02 p.m. This high was 2 degrees above the normal high of 80. The record high is 93 degrees, which was set in 1955. Today's low temperature of 50 degrees occurred at 5:59 a.m. This low was 5 degrees below the normal low of 55. The record low is 37 degrees, which was set in 2011. No precipitation fell today, which leaves the monthly total at 0.02 inches. This is 0.50 inches below the normal amount of 0.52 inches for May. The total precipitation for the year still stands at 9.63 inches, which is 7.50 inches below normal. There were no heating degree days today. This leaves the monthly total at 18. The yearly total since July 1st is 2,306. There was one cooling degree day today. This brings the monthly total to 1. The yearly total since January 1st is 182. Sunset tonight is at 8:20 p.m. Sunrise tomorrow is at 6:39 a.m. Here is the official forecast from your National Weather Service for the Athens listening area. Tonight, mostly clear, then becoming partly cloudy after midnight, then becoming mostly cloudy. Lows around 60. South winds up to 10 miles an hour. Wednesday, partly sunny. A slight chance of showers in the morning, then a chance of showers and thunderstorms in the afternoon. Highs in the lower 80s. Southwest winds 10 to 15 miles an hour. Chance of rain 30%. Wednesday night, a chance of thunderstorms. A chance of showers in the evening, then showers after midnight. Lows in the mid-60s. Southwest winds 5 to 10 miles an hour. Chance of rain 90%. Thursday, becoming partly sunny in the afternoon. A chance of thunderstorms. Showers, mainly in the morning. Highs in the upper 70s. West winds 10 to 20 miles an hour. Chance of rain 80%. Thursday night, cooler. Mostly cloudy with a

30% chance of showers. Lows in the lower 50s. Northwest winds up to 10 miles an hour. And now the extended forecast. Friday and Friday night, mostly cloudy. A 30% chance of showers. Highs in the lower 70s. Lows in the mid 50s. Saturday and Saturday night, partly cloudy. A slight chance of showers and thunderstorms. Highs in the upper 70s. Lows in the mid 50s. Sunday and Sunday night, partly cloudy. A chance of showers and thunderstorms. Highs in the lower 80s. Lows around 60. Monday and Monday night, partly cloudy. A chance of showers and thunderstorms. Highs in the upper 70s. Lows in the lower 50s. Tuesday and Tuesday night, clear. Highs in the mid 70s. Lows in the lower 50s. For more detailed weather, water, and climate information, please visit our website at weather.gov/Atlanta. The current time is 7:54 p.m. Eastern Daylight Time. Here are the 7 p.m. weather observations from around the area. At Athens, it was sunny, the temperature was 79. At Gainesville, it was mostly sunny and 76, wind variable at 3. At Winder, it was mostly sunny, the temperature was 77. At Greensboro, it was clear and 81, wind south at 10. At Jefferson, it was mostly sunny and 78, wind south at 8. At Monroe, it was mostly sunny, the temperature was 78. At Albertton, it was sunny and 79, wind south at 6. At Canyon, it was mostly sunny and 78, wind southwest at 7. At Clemson, it was mostly sunny and 77, wind southwest at 6. Elsewhere across Georgia, at Atlanta it was mostly sunny and 79, wind southwest at 14. At Cartersville, with haze, it was 77, wind variable at 5. At Lawrenceville, it was partly sunny and 77, wind south at 8. At Macon, it was sunny and 80, wind south at 13. At Rome, it was partly sunny and 76, wind south at 8. At Augusta, it was sunny and 81, wind south at 9. At Savannah, it was mostly sunny and 75, wind southeast at 14. Elsewhere across the region, at Chattanooga, it was partly sunny and 74, wind south at 9. At Asheville, it was mostly sunny and 72, wind south at 12. At Greenville-Spartanburg, it was mostly sunny and 78, wind south at 16. What flooding caused by excessive rainfall is possible? Where portions of central, north central, northeast, northwest, and west central Georgia, including the following areas in central Georgia, Butts, Jasper, and Monroe. In north central Georgia, Barrow, Cherokee, Clayton, Cobb, Dawson, DeKalb, Douglas, Fannin, Fayette, Forsyth, Gilmer, Gwinnett, Hall, Henry, Lumpkin, Newton, North Fulton, Pickens, Rockdale, South Fulton, Union, and Walton. In northeast Georgia, Banks, Jackson, Townsend, White. In northwest Georgia, Bardo, Carroll, Catoosa, Chattooga, Dade, Floyd, Gordon, Harrelson, Murray, Paulding, Polk, Walker, and Whitfield. In west central Georgia, Goita, Harris, Hurd, Limar, Merriweather, Pike, Spaulding, Talbot, Troop, and Upton. When, from Wednesday afternoon through Thursday morning. Impacts, excessive runoff may result in flooding of rivers, creeks, streams, and other low-lying and flood-prone locations. Flooding may also occur in poor drainage and urban areas. Additional details, multiple rounds of rainfall are expected to move across portions of north and central Georgia from Wednesday afternoon through Thursday morning as a slow-moving frontal boundary pushes across the area. Widespread rainfall amounts of 1.5-2.5 are likely, with locally higher amounts of 4 or more possible. Convective rainfall showers and thunderstorms may repeatedly train over areas and have locally high

enough rainfall rates to induce flash flooding in poor drainage and urban areas, as well as creeks and streams prone to flash flooding. Main stem river flooding is not anticipated given the ongoing drought and low base state that these rivers are starting from. http://www.weather.gov/safety/flood. You should monitor later forecasts and be alert for possible flood warnings. Those living in areas prone to flooding should be prepared to take action should flooding develop. Here is the hazardous weather outlook. This hazardous weather outlook is for North and Central Georgia. For this afternoon and tonight, no hazardous weather is expected at this time. And now the extended outlook for the period Wednesday through Monday. Widespread showers and thunderstorms are likely late Wednesday through early Thursday across the area. Severe storms are possible and would be capable of producing damaging wind gusts, large hail, and a few tornadoes. A flood watch is in effect for portions of North and Central Georgia for this time frame, as locally heavy rainfall may pose a flash flooding risk. Spotter information statement: spotter activation will not be needed through tonight. Here is the official forecast from your National Weather Service for the Athens listening area. Tonight, mostly clear, then becoming partly cloudy after midnight, then becoming mostly cloudy. Lows around 60. South winds up to 10 miles an hour. Wednesday, partly sunny. A slight chance of showers in the morning, then a chance of showers and thunderstorms in the afternoon. Highs in the lower 80s. Southwest winds 10 to 15 miles an hour. Chance of rain 30%. Wednesday night, a chance of thunderstorms. A chance of showers in the evening, then showers after midnight. Lows in the mid-60s. Southwest winds 5 to 10 miles an hour. Chance of rain 90%. Thursday, becoming partly sunny in the afternoon. A chance of thunderstorms. Showers, mainly in the morning. Highs in the upper 70s. West winds 10 to 20 miles an hour. Chance of rain 80%. Thursday night, cooler. Mostly cloudy with a 30% chance of showers. Lows in the lower 50s. Northwest winds up to 10 miles an hour. And now the extended forecast. Friday and Friday night, mostly cloudy. A 30% chance of showers. Highs in the lower 70s. Lows in the mid-50s. Saturday and Saturday night, partly cloudy. A slight chance of showers and thunderstorms. Highs in the upper 70s. Lows in the mid-50s. Sunday and Sunday night, partly cloudy. A chance of showers and thunderstorms. Highs in the lower 80s. Lows around 60. Monday and Monday night, partly cloudy. A chance of showers and thunderstorms. Highs in the upper 70s. Lows in the lower 50s. Tuesday and Tuesday night, clear. Highs in the mid-70s. Lows in the lower 50s. For more detailed weather, water, and climate information, please visit our website at weather.gov/Atlanta. The current time is 8:02 p.m. Eastern Daylight Time. Here are the 7 p.m. weather observations from around the area. At Athens, it was sunny, the temperature was 79. At Gainesville, it was mostly sunny and 76, wind variable at 3. At Winder, it was mostly sunny, the temperature was 77. At Greensboro, it was clear and 81, wind south at 10. At Jefferson, it was mostly sunny and 78, wind south at 8. At Monroe, it was mostly sunny, the temperature was 78. At Albertton, it was sunny and 79, wind south at 6. At Canyon, it was mostly sunny and 78, wind southwest at 7. At Clemson, it was mostly sunny and 77, wind southwest at 6. Elsewhere across Georgia, at Atlanta it was mostly sunny and 79, wind southwest at 14. At Cartersville, with haze, it was 7.